Today, the maximum wind observed was 10 miles an hour from the southwest. The highest wind gust observed was 16 miles per hour from the southwest. The normal high temperature for tomorrow is 72 degrees, and the normal low is 50. The record high for tomorrow is 96, which last occurred in 1895, and the record low is 33, which occurred in 1885. Sunset tonight is at 8:28 p.m. Sunrise tomorrow is at 6:11 a.m. The Valley National Weather Service climate summary for this evening, as of 4 p.m., May 8, 2026. Today's high temperature was 78 degrees, record high is 90 degrees, which was set in 2017, and the low 51 degrees. The record low is 37 degrees, which was last set in 2020. No precipitation fell today, which leaves the monthly total at 0.05 inches. The total precipitation for the year still stands at 5.32 inches. No snow fell today, which brings the monthly total to 0.0 inches. This is 0.1 inches below the normal amount of 0.1 inches for May. The total snowfall for the season since March 1st still stands at 1.4 inches, which is 5.1 inches below normal. The highest wind gust observed was 21 miles per hour. Sunset tonight is at 8:30 p.m. Sunrise tomorrow is at 6:13 a.m. This hazardous weather outlook is for southwest Iowa, west central Iowa, east central Nebraska, northeast Nebraska, and southeast Nebraska. For this afternoon and tonight, no hazardous weather is expected at this time. And now the extended outlook for the period Saturday through Thursday. No hazardous weather is expected at this time. Spotter information statement. Spotter activation is not expected at this time. 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The current time is 7:05 p.m. Central Daylight Time. Now for the official National Weather Service forecast for the Omaha and Council Bluffs area. Tonight, partly cloudy with a chance of sprinkles until midnight, then clear after midnight. Lows in the upper 40s. West winds 5 to 10 miles an hour. Saturday, sunny in the morning, then becoming partly sunny. Highs in the lower 80s. Southwest winds 5 to 10 miles an hour, becoming northwest 10 to 15 miles an hour in the afternoon. Saturday night, mostly cloudy with a slight chance of showers until midnight, then partly cloudy after midnight. Lows in the upper 40s. North winds 10 to 15 miles an hour. Chance of rain 20%. Sunday, sunny. Not as warm with highs in the lower 70s. North winds 5 to 10 miles an hour. Sunday night, partly cloudy. Lows in the upper 40s. North winds around 5 miles an hour, becoming east after midnight. Monday and Monday night, partly cloudy. Highs in the lower 80s. Lows around 60. Tuesday, sunny, hot with highs in the mid-80s. Tuesday night, clear. Lows in the lower 50s. Wednesday, sunny. Highs in the lower 80s. Wednesday night and Thursday, partly cloudy. Hot. Lows in the mid-50s. Highs in the upper 80s. Thursday night and Friday, partly cloudy. Hot. Lows in the lower 60s. Highs in the lower 90s. At 7 p.m. in Omaha, it was partly sunny. The temperature was 77 degrees, the dew point 37, and the relative humidity 23%. The wind was southwest at 9 miles an hour. The pressure was 29.66 inches and falling. Across eastern Nebraska and southwest Iowa, skies ranged from mostly sunny to partly sunny. It was 77 at Lincoln, 75 at Offutt Air Force Base, 77 at Millard, 76 at Fremont, and 74 at Columbus. Blair Airport reported 78, Tacoma reported 79, Nebraska City reported 72, Plattsmouth reported 73, and Red Oak, Iowa reported 72.
here are some observations from across the region. It was sunny, with a temperature of 76 at Grand Island and 77 at Concordia, Kansas. It was mostly sunny, with a temperature of 75 at North Fork, 72 at Sioux Falls, and 72 at Des Moines. Under mostly sunny skies, Kansas City reported 63, North Platte reported 73, and Denver reported 67. At Sioux City, it was partly sunny, with a temperature of 75. Once again, at 7 p.m. in Omaha, it was 77 degrees under partly sunny skies. This hazardous weather outlook is for southwest Iowa, west-central Iowa, east-central Nebraska, northeast Nebraska, and southeast Nebraska. For this afternoon and tonight, no hazardous weather is expected at this time. And now the extended outlook for the period Saturday through Thursday. No hazardous weather is expected at this time. Spotter information statement. Spotter activation is not expected at this time. 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The current time is 7:09 p.m. Central Daylight Time. Now for the official National Weather Service forecast for the Omaha and Council Bluffs area. Tonight, partly cloudy with a chance of sprinkles until midnight, then clear after midnight. Lows in the upper 40s. West winds 5 to 10 miles an hour. Saturday, sunny in the morning, then becoming partly sunny. Highs in the lower 80s. Southwest winds 5 to 10 miles an hour, becoming northwest 10 to 15 miles an hour in the afternoon. Saturday night, mostly cloudy with a slight chance of showers until midnight, then partly cloudy after midnight. Lows in the upper 40s. North winds 10 to 15 miles an hour. Chance of rain 20%. Sunday, sunny. Not as warm with highs in the lower 70s. North winds 5 to 10 miles an hour. Sunday night, partly cloudy. Lows in the upper 40s. North winds around 5 miles an hour, becoming east after midnight. Monday and Monday night, partly cloudy. Highs in the lower 80s. Lows around 60. Tuesday, sunny, hot with highs in the mid-80s. Tuesday night, clear. Lows in the lower 50s. Wednesday, sunny. Highs in the lower 80s. Wednesday night and Thursday, partly cloudy. Hot. Lows in the mid-50s. Highs in the upper 80s. Thursday night and Friday, partly cloudy. Hot. Lows in the lower 60s. Highs in the lower 90s. The Omaha, Nebraska climate summary for this evening, as of 4 p.m., May 8, 2026. Today's high temperature was 78 degrees. This high was 6 degrees above the normal high of 72. The record high is 95 degrees, which was set in 1934. Today's low temperature was 46 degrees. This low was 3 degrees below the normal low of 49. The record low is 31 degrees, which was set in 1980. A trace of precipitation fell today, which brings the monthly total to 0.03 inches. This is 1.07 inches below the normal amount of 1.10 inches for May. The total precipitation for the year now stands at 5.74 inches, which is 2.02 inches below normal. No snow fell today, which brings the monthly total to 0.0 inches. This is 0.1 inches below the normal amount of 0.1 inches for May. The total snowfall since July 1st still stands at 17.8 inches, which is 9.3 inches below normal. There were 3 heating degree days today, which is 3 below normal. This brings the monthly total to 70, which is 13 above normal. The yearly total since July 1st is 4,997, which is 749 below normal. There were no cooling degree days today, which is 2 below normal. This leaves the monthly total at 0, which is minus 9 below normal. The yearly total since January 1st is 50, which is 25 above normal. Today the max
maximum wind observed was 10 miles an hour from the southwest. The highest wind gust observed was 16 miles per hour from the southwest. The normal high temperature for tomorrow is 72 degrees, and the normal low is 50. The record high for tomorrow is 96, which last occurred in 1895, and the record low is 33, which occurred in 1885. Sunset tonight is at 8:28 p.m. Sunrise tomorrow is at 6:11 a.m. The Valley National Weather Service climate summary for this evening, as of 4 p.m., May 8, 2026. Today's high temperature was 78 degrees, record high is 90 degrees, which was set in 2017, and the low 51 degrees. The record low is 37 degrees, which was last set in 2020. No precipitation fell today, which leaves the monthly total at 0.05 inches. The total precipitation for the year still stands at 5.32 inches. No snow fell today, which brings the monthly total to 0.0 inches. This is 0.1 inches below the normal amount of 0.1 inches for May. The total snowfall for the season since March 1st still stands at 1.4 inches, which is 5.1 inches below normal. The highest wind gust observed was 21 miles per hour. Sunset tonight is at 8:30 p.m. Sunrise tomorrow is at 6:13 a.m. This hazardous weather outlook is for southwest Iowa, west-central Iowa, east-central Nebraska, northeast Nebraska, and southeast Nebraska. For this afternoon and tonight, no hazardous weather is expected at this time. And now the extended outlook for the period Saturday through Thursday. No hazardous weather is expected at this time. Spotter information statement. Spotter activation is not expected at this time. 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The current time is 7:15 p.m. Central Daylight Time. Now for the official National Weather Service forecast for the Omaha and Council Bluffs area. Tonight, partly cloudy with a chance of sprinkles until midnight, then clear after midnight. Lows in the upper 40s. West winds 5 to 10 miles an hour. Saturday, sunny in the morning, then becoming partly sunny. Highs in the lower 80s. Southwest winds 5 to 10 miles an hour, becoming northwest 10 to 15 miles an hour in the afternoon. Saturday night, mostly cloudy with a slight chance of showers until midnight, then partly cloudy after midnight. Lows in the upper 40s. North winds 10 to 15 miles an hour. Chance of rain 20%. Sunday, sunny. Not as warm with highs in the lower 70s. North winds 5 to 10 miles an hour. Sunday night, partly cloudy. Lows in the upper 40s. North winds around 5 miles an hour, becoming east after midnight. Monday and Monday night, partly cloudy. Highs in the lower 80s. Lows around 60. Tuesday, sunny, hot with highs in the mid-80s. Tuesday night, clear. Lows in the lower 50s. Wednesday, sunny. Highs in the lower 80s. Wednesday night and Thursday, partly cloudy. Hot. Lows in the mid-50s. Highs in the upper 80s. Thursday night and Friday, partly cloudy. Hot. Lows in the lower 60s. Highs in the lower 90s. At 7 p.m. in Omaha, it was partly sunny. The temperature was 77 degrees, the dew point 37, and the relative humidity 23%. The wind was southwest at 9 miles an hour. The pressure was 29.66 inches and falling. Across eastern Nebraska and southwest Iowa, at Nebraska City, it was sunny, with a temperature of 72. It was mostly sunny, with a temperature of 77 at Lincoln, 76 at Fremont, 74 at Columbus, and 78 at Blair Airport. Under mostly sunny skies, Tacoma reported 79, Plattsmouth reported 73, and Red Oak, Iowa reported 72.
It was partly sunny, with a temperature of 75 at Offutt Air Force Base and 77 at Millard. Here are some observations from across the region. It was sunny, with a temperature of 76 at Grand Island, 63 at Kansas City, and 77 at Concordia, Kansas. It was mostly sunny, with a temperature of 75 at Norfolk, 72 at Sioux Falls, 72 at Des Moines, 73 at North Platte, and 67 at Denver. At Sioux City, it was partly sunny, with a temperature of 75. Once again, at 7 p.m. in Omaha, it was 77 degrees under partly sunny skies. This hazardous weather outlook is for southwest Iowa, west-central Iowa, east-central Nebraska, northeast Nebraska, and southeast Nebraska. For this afternoon and tonight, no hazardous weather is expected at this time. And now the extended outlook for the period Saturday through Thursday. No hazardous weather is expected at this time. Spotter information statement. Spotter activation is not expected at this time. 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The current time is 7:19 p.m. Central Daylight Time. Now for the official National Weather Service forecast for the Omaha and Council Bluffs area. Tonight, partly cloudy with a chance of sprinkles until midnight, then clear after midnight. Lows in the upper 40s. West winds 5 to 10 miles an hour. Saturday, sunny in the morning, then becoming partly sunny. Highs in the lower 80s. Southwest winds 5 to 10 miles an hour, becoming northwest 10 to 15 miles an hour in the afternoon. Saturday night, mostly cloudy with a slight chance of showers until midnight, then partly cloudy after midnight. Lows in the upper 40s. North winds 10 to 15 miles an hour. Chance of rain 20%. Sunday, sunny. Not as warm with highs in the lower 70s. North winds 5 to 10 miles an hour. Sunday night, partly cloudy. Lows in the upper 40s. North winds around 5 miles an hour, becoming east after midnight. Monday and Monday night, partly cloudy. Highs in the lower 80s. Lows around 60. Tuesday, sunny, hot with highs in the mid-80s. Tuesday night, clear. Lows in the lower 50s. Wednesday, sunny. Highs in the lower 80s. Wednesday night and Thursday, partly cloudy. Hot. Lows in the mid-50s. Highs in the upper 80s. Thursday night and Friday, partly cloudy. Hot. Lows in the lower 60s. Highs in the lower 90s. The Omaha, Nebraska climate summary for this evening, as of 4 p.m., May 8, 2026. Today's high temperature was 78 degrees. This high was 6 degrees above the normal high of 72. The record high is 95 degrees, which was set in 1934. Today's low temperature was 46 degrees. This low was 3 degrees below the normal low of 49. The record low is 31 degrees, which was set in 1980. A trace of precipitation fell today, which brings the monthly total to 0.03 inches. This is 1.07 inches below the normal amount of 1.10 inches for May. The total precipitation for the year now stands at 5.74 inches, which is 2.02 inches below normal. No snow fell today, which brings the monthly total to 0.0 inches. This is 0.1 inches below the normal amount of 0.1 inches for May. The total snowfall since July 1st still stands at 17.8 inches, which is 9.3 inches below normal. There were 3 heating degree days today, which is 3 below normal. This brings the monthly total to 70, which is 13 above normal. The yearly total since July 1st is 4,997, which is 749 below normal. There were no cooling degree days today, which is 2 below normal. This leaves the monthly total at 0, which is minus 9 below normal.
The yearly total since January 1st is 50, which is 25 above normal. Today the maximum wind observed was 10 miles an hour from the southwest. The highest wind gust observed was 16 miles per hour from the southwest. The normal high temperature for tomorrow is 72 degrees, and the normal low is 50. The record high for tomorrow is 96, which last occurred in 1895, and the record low is 33, which occurred in 1885. Sunset tonight is at 8:28 p.m. Sunrise tomorrow is at 6:11 a.m. The Valley National Weather Service climate summary for this evening, as of 4 p.m., May 8, 2026. Today's high temperature was 78 degrees, record high is 90 degrees, which was set in 2017, and the low 51 degrees. The record low is 37 degrees, which was last set in 2020. No precipitation fell today, which leaves the monthly total at 0.05 inches. The total precipitation for the year still stands at 5.32 inches. No snow fell today, which brings the monthly total to 0.0 inches. This is 0.1 inches below the normal amount of 0.1 inches for May. The total snowfall for the season since March 1st still stands at 1.4 inches, which is 5.1 inches below normal. The highest wind gust observed was 21 miles per hour. Sunset tonight is at 8:30 p.m. Sunrise tomorrow is at 6:13 a.m. At 7 p.m. in Omaha, it was partly sunny. The temperature was 77 degrees, the dew point 37, and the relative humidity 23%. The wind was southwest at 9 miles an hour. The pressure was 29.66 inches and falling. Across eastern Nebraska and southwest Iowa, at Nebraska City, it was sunny, with a temperature of 72. It was mostly sunny, with a temperature of 77 at Lincoln, 76 at Fremont, 74 at Columbus, and 78 at Blair Airport. Under mostly sunny skies, Tacoma reported 79, Plattsmouth reported 73, and Red Oak, Iowa reported 72. It was partly sunny, with a temperature of 75 at Offutt Air Force Base, and 77 at Millard. Here are some observations from across the region. It was sunny, with a temperature of 76 at Grand Island, 63 at Kansas City, and 77 at Concordia, Kansas. It was mostly sunny, with a temperature of 75 at North Fork, 72 at Sioux Falls, 72 at Des Moines, 73 at North Platte, and 67 at Denver. At Sioux City, it was partly sunny, with a temperature of 75. Once again, at 7 p.m. in Omaha, it was 77 degrees under partly sunny skies. This hazardous weather outlook is for southwest Iowa, west central Iowa, east central Nebraska, northeast Nebraska, and southeast Nebraska. For this afternoon and tonight, no hazardous weather is expected at this time. And now the extended outlook for the period Saturday through Thursday. No hazardous weather is expected at this time. Spotter information statement. Spotter activation is not expected at this time. This is NOAA All Hazards Radio Station KIH 61 in Omaha, Nebraska. The current time is 7:26 p.m. Central Daylight Time. Now for the official National Weather Service forecast for the Omaha and Council Bluffs area. Tonight, partly cloudy with a chance of sprinkles until midnight, then clear after midnight. Lows in the upper 40s. West winds 5 to 10 miles an hour. Saturday, sunny in the morning, then becoming partly sunny. Highs in the lower 80s. Southwest winds 5 to 10 miles an hour, becoming northwest 10 to 15 miles an hour in the afternoon. Saturday night, mostly cloudy with a slight chance of showers until midnight, then partly cloudy after midnight. Lows in the upper 40s. North winds 10 to 15 miles an hour. Chance of rain 20%. Sunday, sunny. Not as warm with highs in the lower 70s. North winds 5 to 10 miles an hour. Sunday night, partly cloudy.
lows in the upper 40s. North winds around 5 miles an hour, becoming east after midnight. Monday and Monday night, partly cloudy. Highs in the lower 80s. Lows around 60. Tuesday, sunny, hot with highs in the mid 80s. Tuesday night, clear. Lows in the lower 50s. Wednesday, sunny. Highs in the lower 80s. Wednesday night and Thursday, partly cloudy. Hot. Lows in the mid 50s. Highs in the upper 80s. Thursday night and Friday, partly cloudy. Hot. Lows in the lower 60s. Highs in the lower 90s. At 7 p.m. in Omaha, it was partly sunny. The temperature was 77 degrees, the dew point 37, and the relative humidity 23%. The wind was southwest at 9 miles an hour. The pressure was 29.66 inches and falling. Across eastern Nebraska and southwest Iowa, at Nebraska City, it was sunny, with a temperature of 72. It was mostly sunny, with a temperature of 77 at Lincoln, 76 at Fremont, 74 at Columbus, and 78 at Blair Airport. Under mostly sunny skies, Tacoma reported 79, Plattsmouth reported 73, and Red Oak, Iowa reported 72. It was partly sunny, with a temperature of 75 at Offutt Air Force Base, and 77 at Millard. Here are some observations from across the region. It was sunny, with a temperature of 76 at Grand Island, 63 at Kansas City, and 77 at Concordia, Kansas. It was mostly sunny, with a temperature of 75 at North Fork, 72 at Sioux Falls, 72 at Des Moines, 73 at North Platte, and 67 at Denver. At Sioux City, it was partly sunny, with a temperature of 75. Once again, at 7 p.m. in Omaha, it was 77 degrees under partly sunny skies. The Omaha, Nebraska climate summary for this evening, as of 4 p.m., May 8, 2026. Today's high temperature was 78 degrees. This high was 6 degrees above the normal high of 72. The record high is 95 degrees, which was set in 1934. Today's low temperature was 46 degrees. This low was 3 degrees below the normal low of 49. The record low is 31 degrees, which was set in 1980. A trace of precipitation fell today, which brings the monthly total to 0.03 inches. This is 1.07 inches below the normal amount of 1.10 inches for May. The total precipitation for the year now stands at 5.74 inches, which is 2.02 inches below normal. No snow fell today, which brings the monthly total to 0.0 inches. This is 0.1 inches below the normal amount of 0.1 inches for May. The total snowfall since July 1st still stands at 17.8 inches, which is 9.3 inches below normal. There were 3 heating degree days today, which is 3 below normal. This brings the monthly total to 70, which is 13 above normal. The yearly total since July 1st is 4,997, which is 749 below normal. There were no cooling degree days today, which is 2 below normal. This leaves the monthly total at 0, which is minus 9 below normal. The yearly total since January 1st is 50, which is 25 above normal. Today the maximum wind observed was 10 miles an hour from the southwest. The highest wind gust observed was 16 miles per hour from the southwest. The normal high temperature for tomorrow is 72 degrees, and the normal low is 50. The record high for tomorrow is 96, which last occurred in 1895, and the record low is 33, which occurred in 1885. Sunset tonight is at 8:28 p.m. Sunrise tomorrow is at 6:11 a.m. The Valley National Weather Service climate summary for this evening, as of 4 p.m., May 8, 2026. Today's high temperature was 78 degrees, record high is 90 degrees, which was set in 2017, and the low 51 degrees.
The record low is 37 degrees, which was last set in 2020. No precipitation fell today, which leaves the

this hazardous weather outlook is for southwest Iowa, west central Iowa, east central Nebraska, northeast Nebraska, and southeast Nebraska. For this afternoon and tonight, no hazardous weather is expected at this time. And now the extended outlook for the period Saturday through Thursday. No hazardous weather is expected at this time. Spotter information statement. Spotter activation is not expected at this time. This is NOAA All Hazards radio station KIH-61 in Omaha, Nebraska. The current time is 7:34 p.m. Central Daylight Time. Now for the official National Weather Service forecast for the Omaha and Council Bluffs area. Tonight, partly cloudy with a chance of sprinkles until midnight, then clear after midnight. Lows in the upper 40s. West winds 5 to 10 miles an hour. Saturday, sunny in the morning, then becoming partly sunny. Highs in the lower 80s. Southwest winds 5 to 10 miles an hour, becoming northwest 10 to 15 miles an hour in the afternoon. Saturday night, mostly cloudy with a slight chance of showers until midnight, then partly cloudy after midnight. Lows in the upper 40s. North winds 10 to 15 miles an hour. Chance of rain 20%. Sunday, sunny. Not as warm with highs in the lower 70s. North winds 5 to 10 miles an hour. Sunday night, partly cloudy. Lows in the upper 40s. North winds around 5 miles an hour, becoming east after midnight. Monday and Monday night, partly cloudy. Highs in the lower 80s. Lows around 60. Tuesday, sunny, hot with highs in the mid 80s. Tuesday night, clear. Lows in the lower 50s. Wednesday, sunny. Highs in the lower 80s. Wednesday night and Thursday, partly cloudy. Hot. Lows in the mid-50s. Highs in the upper 80s. Thursday night and Friday, partly cloudy. Hot. Lows in the lower 60s. Highs in the lower 90s. At 7 p.m. in Omaha, it was partly sunny. The temperature was 77 degrees, the dew point 37, and the relative humidity 23%. The wind was southwest at 9 miles an hour. The pressure was 29.66 inches and falling. Across eastern Nebraska and southwest Iowa, at Nebraska City, it was sunny, with a temperature of 72. It was mostly sunny, with a temperature of 77 at Lincoln, 76 at Fremont, 74 at Columbus, and 78 at Blair Airport. Under mostly sunny skies, Tacoma reported 79, Plattsmouth reported 73, and Red Oak, Iowa reported 72. It was partly sunny, with a temperature of 75 at Offutt Air Force Base, and 77 at Millard. Here are some observations from across the region. It was sunny, with a temperature of 76 at Grand Island, 63 at Kansas City, and 77 at Concordia, Kansas. It was mostly sunny, with a temperature of 75 at Norfolk, 72 at Sioux Falls, 72 at Des Moines, 73 at North Platte, and 67 at Denver. At Sioux City, it was partly sunny, with a temperature of 75. Once again, at 7 p.m. in Omaha, it was 77 degrees under partly sunny skies. This hazardous weather outlook is for southwest Iowa, west central Iowa, east central Nebraska, northeast Nebraska, and southeast Nebraska. For this afternoon and tonight, no hazardous weather is expected at this time. And now the extended outlook for the period Saturday through Thursday. No hazardous weather is expected at this time. Spotter information statement. Spotter activation is not expected at this time. This is NOAA All Hazards radio station KIH-61 in Omaha, Nebraska. The current time is 7:38 p.m. Central Daylight Time. Now for the official National Weather Service forecast for the Omaha and Council Bluffs area. Tonight, partly cloudy with a chance of sprinkles until midnight, then clear after midnight.

lows in the upper 40s. West winds 5 to 10 miles an hour. Saturday, sunny in the morning, then becoming partly sunny. Highs in the lower 80s. Southwest winds 5 to 10 miles an hour, becoming northwest 10 to 15 miles an hour in the afternoon. Saturday night, mostly cloudy with a slight chance of showers until midnight, then partly cloudy after midnight. Lows in the upper 40s. North winds 10 to 15 miles an hour. Chance of rain 20%. Sunday, sunny. Not as warm with highs in the lower 70s. North winds 5 to 10 miles an hour. Sunday night, partly cloudy. Lows in the upper 40s. North winds around 5 miles an hour, becoming east after midnight. Monday and Monday night, partly cloudy. Highs in the lower 80s. Lows around 60. Tuesday, sunny, hot with highs in the mid 80s. Tuesday night, clear. Lows in the lower 50s. Wednesday, sunny. Highs in the lower 80s. Wednesday night and Thursday, partly cloudy. Hot. Lows in the mid 50s. Highs in the upper 80s. Thursday night and Friday, partly cloudy. Hot. Lows in the lower 60s. Highs in the lower 90s. The Omaha, Nebraska climate summary for this evening, as of 4 p.m., May 8, 2026. Today's high temperature was 78 degrees. This high was 6 degrees above the normal high of 72. The record high is 95 degrees, which was set in 1934. Today's low temperature was 46 degrees. This low was 3 degrees below the normal low of 49. The record low is 31 degrees, which was set in 1980. A trace of precipitation fell today, which brings the monthly total to 0.03 inches. This is 1.07 inches below the normal amount of 1.10 inches for May. The total precipitation for the year now stands at 5.74 inches, which is 2.02 inches below normal. No snow fell today, which brings the monthly total to 0.0 inches. This is 0.1 inches below the normal amount of 0.1 inches for May. The total snowfall since July 1st still stands at 17.8 inches, which is 9.3 inches below normal. There were 3 heating degree days today, which is 3 below normal. This brings the monthly total to 70, which is 13 above normal. The yearly total since July 1st is 4,997, which is 749 below normal. There were no cooling degree days today, which is 2 below normal. This leaves the monthly total at 0, which is minus 9 below normal. The yearly total since January 1st is 50, which is 25 above normal. Today the maximum wind observed was 10 miles an hour from the southwest. The highest wind gust observed was 16 miles per hour from the southwest. The normal high temperature for tomorrow is 72 degrees, and the normal low is 50. The record high for tomorrow is 96, which last occurred in 1895, and the record low is 33, which occurred in 1885. Sunset tonight is at 8:28 p.m. Sunrise tomorrow is at 6:11 a.m. The Valley National Weather Service climate summary for this evening, as of 4 p.m., May 8, 2026. Today's high temperature was 78 degrees, record high is 90 degrees, which was set in 2017, and the low 51 degrees. The record low is 37 degrees, which was last set in 2020. No precipitation fell today, which leaves the monthly total at 0.05 inches. The total precipitation for the year still stands at 5.32 inches. No snow fell today, which brings the monthly total to 0.0 inches. This is 0.1 inches below the normal amount of 0.1 inches for May. The total snowfall for the season since March 1st still stands at 1.4 inches, which is 5.1 inches below normal. The highest wind gust observed was 21 miles per hour. Sunset tonight is at 8:30 p.m.
sunrise tomorrow is at 6:13 a.m. At 7 p.m. in Omaha, it was partly sunny. The temperature was 77 degrees, the dew point 37, and the relative humidity 23%. The wind was southwest at 9 miles an hour. The pressure was 29.66 inches and falling. Across eastern Nebraska and southwest Iowa, at Nebraska City, it was sunny, with a temperature of 72. It was mostly sunny, with a temperature of 77 at Lincoln, 76 at Fremont, 74 at Columbus, and 78 at Blair Airport. Under mostly sunny skies, Tacoma reported 79, Plattsmouth reported 73, and Red Oak, Iowa reported 72. It was partly sunny, with a temperature of 75 at Offutt Air Force Base, and 77 at Millard. Here are some observations from across the region. It was sunny, with a temperature of 76 at Grand Island, 63 at Kansas City, and 77 at Concordia, Kansas. It was mostly sunny, with a temperature of 75 at North Fork, 72 at Sioux Falls, 72 at Des Moines, 73 at North Platte, and 67 at Denver. At Sioux City, it was partly sunny, with a temperature of 75. Once again, at 7 p.m. in Omaha, it was 77 degrees under partly sunny skies. This hazardous weather outlook is for southwest Iowa, west central Iowa, east central Nebraska, northeast Nebraska, and southeast Nebraska. For this afternoon and tonight, no hazardous weather is expected at this time. And now the extended outlook for the period Saturday through Thursday. No hazardous weather is expected at this time. Spotter information statement. Spotter activation is not expected at this time. 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The current time is 7:45 p.m. Central Daylight Time. Now for the official National Weather Service forecast for the Omaha and Council Bluffs area. Tonight, partly cloudy with a chance of sprinkles until midnight, then clear after midnight. Lows in the upper 40s. West winds 5 to 10 miles an hour. Saturday, sunny in the morning, then becoming partly sunny. Highs in the lower 80s. Southwest winds 5 to 10 miles an hour, becoming northwest 10 to 15 miles an hour in the afternoon. Saturday night, mostly cloudy with a slight chance of showers until midnight, then partly cloudy after midnight. Lows in the upper 40s. North winds 10 to 15 miles an hour. Chance of rain 20%. Sunday, sunny. Not as warm with highs in the lower 70s. North winds 5 to 10 miles an hour. Sunday night, partly cloudy. Lows in the upper 40s. North winds around 5 miles an hour, becoming east after midnight. Monday and Monday night, partly cloudy. Highs in the lower 80s. Lows around 60. Tuesday, sunny, hot with highs in the mid 80s. Tuesday night, clear. Lows in the lower 50s. Wednesday, sunny. Highs in the lower 80s. Wednesday night and Thursday, partly cloudy. Hot. Lows in the mid-50s. Highs in the upper 80s. Thursday night and Friday, partly cloudy. Hot. Lows in the lower 60s. Highs in the lower 90s. At 7 p.m. in Omaha, it was partly sunny. The temperature was 77 degrees, the dew point 37, and the relative humidity 23%. The wind was southwest at 9 miles an hour. The pressure was 29.66 inches and falling. Across eastern Nebraska and southwest Iowa, at Nebraska City, it was sunny, with a temperature of 72. It was mostly sunny, with a temperature of 77 at Lincoln, 76 at Fremont, 74 at Columbus, and 78 at Blair Airport. Under mostly sunny skies, Tacoma reported 79, Plattsmouth reported 73, and Red Oak, Iowa reported 72.
It was partly sunny, with a temperature of 75 at Offutt Air Force Base and 77 at Millard. Here are some observations from across the region. It was sunny, with a temperature of 76 at Grand Island, 63 at Kansas City, and 77 at Concordia, Kansas. It was mostly sunny, with a temperature of 75 at Norfolk, 72 at Sioux Falls, 72 at Des Moines, 73 at North Platte, and 67 at Denver. At Sioux City, it was partly sunny, with a temperature of 75. Once again, at 7 p.m. in Omaha, it was 77 degrees under partly sunny skies. This hazardous weather outlook is for southwest Iowa, west central Iowa, east central Nebraska, northeast Nebraska, and southeast Nebraska. For this afternoon and tonight, no hazardous weather is expected at this time. And now the extended outlook for the period Saturday through Thursday. No hazardous weather is expected at this time. Spotter information statement. Spotter activation is not expected at this time. 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The current time is 7:49 p.m. Central Daylight Time. The Omaha, Nebraska climate summary for this evening, as of 4 p.m., May 8, 2026. Today's high temperature was 78 degrees. This high was 6 degrees above the normal high of 72. The record high is 95 degrees, which was set in 1934. Today's low temperature was 46 degrees. This low was 3 degrees below the normal low of 49. The record low is 31 degrees, which was set in 1980. A trace of precipitation fell today, which brings the monthly total to 0.03 inches. This is 1.07 inches below the normal amount of 1.10 inches for May. The total precipitation for the year now stands at 5.74 inches, which is 2.02 inches below normal. No snow fell today, which brings the monthly total to 0.0 inches. This is 0.1 inches below the normal amount of 0.1 inches for May. The total snowfall since July 1st still stands at 17.8 inches, which is 9.3 inches below normal. There were 3 heating degree days today, which is 3 below normal. This brings the monthly total to 70, which is 13 above normal. The yearly total since July 1st is 4,997, which is 749 below normal. There were no cooling degree days today, which is 2 below normal. This leaves the monthly total at 0, which is minus 9 below normal. The yearly total since January 1st is 50, which is 25 above normal. Today the maximum wind observed was 10 miles an hour from the southwest. The highest wind gust observed was 16 miles per hour from the southwest. The normal high temperature for tomorrow is 72 degrees, and the normal low is 50. The record high for tomorrow is 96, which last occurred in 1895, and the record low is 33, which occurred in 1885. Sunset tonight is at 8:28 p.m. Sunrise tomorrow is at 6:11 a.m. The Valley National Weather Service climate summary for this evening, as of 4 p.m., May 8, 2026. Today's high temperature was 78 degrees, record high is 90 degrees, which was set in 2017, and the low 51 degrees. The record low is 37 degrees, which was last set in 2020. No precipitation fell today, which leaves the monthly total at 0.05 inches. The total precipitation for the year still stands at 5.32 inches. No snow fell today, which brings the monthly total to 0.0 inches. This is 0.1 inches below the normal amount of 0.1 inches for May. The total snowfall for the season since March 1st still stands at 1.4 inches, which is 5.1 inches below normal. The highest wind gust observed was 21 miles per hour. Sunset tonight is at 8:30 p.m. Sunrise tomorrow is at 6:13 a.m. Now for the official National Weather Service forecast for the Omaha and Council Bluffs area. Tonight,
partly cloudy with a chance of sprinkles until midnight, then clear after midnight. Lows in the upper 40s. West winds 5 to 10 miles an hour. Saturday, sunny in the morning, then becoming partly sunny. Highs in the lower 80s. Southwest winds 5 to 10 miles an hour, becoming northwest 10 to 15 miles an hour in the afternoon. Saturday night, mostly cloudy with a slight chance of showers until midnight, then partly cloudy after midnight. Lows in the upper 40s. North winds 10 to 15 miles an hour. Chance of rain 20%. Sunday, sunny. Not as warm with highs in the lower 70s. North winds 5 to 10 miles an hour. Sunday night, partly cloudy. Lows in the upper 40s. North winds around 5 miles an hour, becoming east after midnight. Monday and Monday night, partly cloudy. Highs in the lower 80s. Lows around 60. Tuesday, sunny, hot with highs in the mid-80s. Tuesday night, clear. Lows in the lower 50s. Wednesday, sunny. Highs in the lower 80s. Wednesday night and Thursday, partly cloudy. Hot. Lows in the mid-50s. Highs in the upper 80s. Thursday night and Friday, partly cloudy. Hot. Lows in the lower 60s. Highs in the lower 90s. At 7 p.m. in Omaha, it was partly sunny. The temperature was 77 degrees, the dew point 37, and the relative humidity 23%. The wind was southwest at 9 miles an hour. The pressure was 29.66 inches and falling. Across eastern Nebraska and southwest Iowa, at Nebraska City, it was sunny, with a temperature of 72. It was mostly sunny, with a temperature of 77 at Lincoln, 76 at Fremont, 74 at Columbus, and 78 at Blair Airport. Under mostly sunny skies, Tacoma reported 79, Plattsmouth reported 73, and Red Oak, Iowa reported 72. It was partly sunny, with a temperature of 75 at Offutt Air Force Base, and 77 at Millard. Here are some observations from across the region. It was sunny, with a temperature of 76 at Grand Island, 63 at Kansas City, and 77 at Concordia, Kansas. It was mostly sunny, with a temperature of 75 at Norfolk, 72 at Sioux Falls, 72 at Des Moines, 73 at North Platte, and 67 at Denver. At Sioux City, it was partly sunny, with a temperature of 75. Once again, at 7 p.m. in Omaha, it was 77 degrees under partly sunny skies. This hazardous weather outlook is for southwest Iowa, west central Iowa, east central Nebraska, northeast Nebraska, and southeast Nebraska. For this afternoon and tonight, no hazardous weather is expected at this time. And now the extended outlook for the period Saturday through Thursday. No hazardous weather is expected at this time. Spotter information statement. Spotter activation is not expected at this time. 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Douglas, Sarpy, Washington, Cass, Odo, Burt, Dodge, Saunders, Harrison, Pottawatomie, and Mills. 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The current time is 7:57 p.m. Central Daylight Time. Now for the official National Weather Service forecast for the Omaha and Council Bluffs area. Tonight, partly cloudy with a chance of sprinkles until midnight, then clear after midnight. Lows in the upper 40s. West winds 5 to 10 miles an hour. Saturday, sunny in the morning, then becoming partly sunny. Highs in the lower 80s. Southwest winds 5 to 10 miles an hour, becoming northwest 10 to 15 miles an hour in the afternoon. Saturday night, mostly cloudy with a slight chance of showers until midnight, then partly cloudy after midnight. Lows in the upper 40s. North winds 10 to 15 miles an hour.
chance of rain 20%. Sunday, sunny. Not as warm with highs in the lower 70s. North winds 5 to 10 miles an hour. Sunday night, partly cloudy. Lows in the upper 40s. North winds around 5 miles an hour, becoming east after midnight. Monday and Monday night, partly cloudy. Highs in the lower 80s. Lows around 60. Tuesday, sunny, hot with highs in the mid-80s. Tuesday night, clear. Lows in the lower 50s. Wednesday, sunny. Highs in the lower 80s. Wednesday night and Thursday, partly cloudy. Hot. Lows in the mid-50s. Highs in the upper 80s. Thursday night and Friday, partly cloudy. Hot. Lows in the lower 60s. Highs in the lower 90s. At 7 p.m. in Omaha, it was partly sunny. The temperature was 77 degrees, the dew point 37, and the relative humidity 23%. The wind was southwest at 9 miles an hour. The pressure was 29.66 inches and falling. Across eastern Nebraska and southwest Iowa, at Nebraska City, it was sunny, with a temperature of 72. It was mostly sunny, with a temperature of 77 at Lincoln, 76 at Fremont, 74 at Columbus, and 78 at Blair Airport. Under mostly sunny skies, Tacoma reported 79, Plattsmouth reported 73, and Red Oak, Iowa reported 72. It was partly sunny, with a temperature of 75 at Offutt Air Force Base, and 77 at Millard. Here are some observations from across the region. It was sunny, with a temperature of 76 at Grand Island, 63 at Kansas City, and 77 at Concordia, Kansas. It was mostly sunny, with a temperature of 75 at North Fork, 72 at Sioux Falls, 72 at Des Moines, 73 at North Platte, and 67 at Denver. At Sioux City, it was partly sunny, with a temperature of 75. Once again, at 7 p.m. in Omaha, it was 77 degrees under partly sunny skies. The Omaha, Nebraska climate summary for this evening, as of 4 p.m., May 8, 2026. Today's high temperature was 78 degrees. This high was 6 degrees above the normal high of 72. The record high is 95 degrees, which was set in 1934. Today's low temperature was 46 degrees. This low was 3 degrees below the normal low of 49. The record low is 31 degrees, which was set in 1980. A trace of precipitation fell today, which brings the monthly total to 0.03 inches. This is 1.07 inches below the normal amount of 1.10 inches for May. The total precipitation for the year now stands at 5.74 inches, which is 2.02 inches below normal. No snow fell today, which brings the monthly total to 0.0 inches. This is 0.1 inches below the normal amount of 0.1 inches for May. The total snowfall since July 1st still stands at 17.8 inches, which is 9.3 inches below normal. There were 3 heating degree days today, which is 3 below normal. This brings the monthly total to 70, which is 13 above normal. The yearly total since July 1st is 4,997, which is 749 below normal. There were no cooling degree days today, which is 2 below normal. This leaves the monthly total at 0, which is minus 9 below normal. The yearly total since January 1st is 50, which is 25 above normal. Today the maximum wind observed was 10 miles an hour from the southwest. The highest wind gust observed was 16 miles per hour from the southwest. The normal high temperature for tomorrow is 72 degrees, and the normal low is 50. The record high for tomorrow is 96, which last occurred in 1895, and the record low is 33, which occurred in 1885. Sunset tonight is at 8:28 p.m. Sunrise tomorrow is at 6:11 a.m.
The Valley National Weather Service climate summary for this evening as of 4 p.m., May 8, 2026. Today's high temperature was 78 degrees, record high is 90 degrees, which was set in 2017, and the low 51 degrees. The record low is 37 degrees, which was last set in 2020. No precipitation fell today, which leaves the monthly total at 0.05 inches. The total precipitation for the year still stands at 5.32 inches. No snow fell today, which brings the monthly total to 0.0 inches. This is 0.1 inches below the normal amount of 0.1 inches for May. The total snowfall for the season since March 1st still stands at 1.4 inches, which is 5.1 inches below normal. The highest wind gust observed was 21 miles per hour. Sunset tonight is at 8:30 p.m. Sunrise tomorrow is at 6:13 a.m. This hazardous weather outlook is for southwest Iowa, west central Iowa, east central Nebraska, northeast Nebraska, and southeast Nebraska. For this afternoon and tonight, no hazardous weather is expected at this time. And now the extended outlook for the period Saturday through Thursday. No hazardous weather is expected at this time. Spotter information statement, spotter activation is not expected at this time. 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The current time is 8:05 p.m. Central Daylight Time. Now for the official National Weather Service forecast for the Omaha and Council Bluffs area. Tonight, partly cloudy with a chance of sprinkles until midnight, then clear after midnight. Lows in the upper 40s. West winds 5 to 10 miles an hour. Saturday, sunny in the morning, then becoming partly sunny. Highs in the lower 80s. Southwest winds 5 to 10 miles an hour, becoming northwest 10 to 15 miles an hour in the afternoon. Saturday night, mostly cloudy with a slight chance of showers until midnight, then partly cloudy after midnight. Lows in the upper 40s. North winds 10 to 15 miles an hour. Chance of rain 20%. Sunday, sunny. Not as warm with highs in the lower 70s. North winds 5 to 10 miles an hour. Sunday night, partly cloudy. Lows in the upper 40s. North winds around 5 miles an hour, becoming east after midnight. Monday and Monday night, partly cloudy. Highs in the lower 80s. Lows around 60. Tuesday, sunny, hot with highs in the mid 80s. Tuesday night, clear. Lows in the lower 50s. Wednesday, sunny. Highs in the lower 80s. Wednesday night and Thursday, partly cloudy. Hot. Lows in the mid 50s. Highs in the upper 80s. Thursday night and Friday, partly cloudy. Hot. Lows in the lower 60s. Highs in the lower 90s. At 8 p.m. in Omaha, it was partly cloudy. The temperature was 75 degrees, the dew point 33, and the relative humidity 21%. The wind was northwest at 12 miles an hour. The pressure was 29.67 inches and rising. Across eastern Nebraska and southwest Iowa, it was clear, with a temperature of 74 at Blair Airport and 72 at Takema. It was partly cloudy, with a temperature of 76 at Lincoln, 74 at Offutt Air Force Base, 69 at Columbus, and 69 at Nebraska City. It was mostly cloudy, with a temperature of 73 at Plaxmouth and 68 at Red Oak, Iowa. Here are some observations from across the region. It was sunny, with a temperature of 73 at Grand Island, 73 at Norfolk, 61 at Kansas City, and 74 at Concordia, Kansas. It was mostly sunny, with a temperature of 68 at Sioux Falls, 72 at Sioux City, 71 at North Platte, and 65 at Denver. At Des Moines, it was partly sunny, with a temperature of 70. Once again, at 8 p.m. in Omaha, it was 75 degrees under partly cloudy skies.
This hazardous weather outlook is for southwest Iowa, west-central Iowa, east-central Nebraska, northeast Nebraska, and southeast Nebraska. For this afternoon and tonight, no hazardous weather is expected at this time. And now the extended outlook for the period Saturday through Thursday. No hazardous weather is expected at this time. Spotter information statement. Spotter activation is not expected at this time. This is NOAA All Hazards Radio Station KIH-61 in Omaha, Nebraska. The current time is 8:09 p.m. Central Daylight Time. Now for the official National Weather Service forecast for the Omaha and Council Bluffs area. Tonight, partly cloudy with a chance of sprinkles until midnight, then clear after midnight. Lows in the upper 40s. West winds 5 to 10 miles an hour. Saturday, sunny in the morning, then becoming partly sunny. Highs in the lower 80s. Southwest winds 5 to 10 miles an hour, becoming northwest 10 to 15 miles an hour in the afternoon. Saturday night, mostly cloudy with a slight chance of showers until midnight, then partly cloudy after midnight. Lows in the upper 40s. North winds 10 to 15 miles an hour. Chance of rain 20%. Sunday, sunny. Not as warm with highs in the lower 70s. North winds 5 to 10 miles an hour. Sunday night, partly cloudy. Lows in the upper 40s. North winds around 5 miles an hour, becoming east after midnight. Monday and Monday night, partly cloudy. Highs in the lower 80s. Lows around 60. Tuesday, sunny, hot with highs in the mid-80s. Tuesday night, clear. Lows in the lower 50s. Wednesday, sunny. Highs in the lower 80s. Wednesday night and Thursday, partly cloudy. Hot. Lows in the mid-50s. Highs in the upper 80s. Thursday night and Friday, partly cloudy. Hot. Lows in the lower 60s. Highs in the lower 90s. The Omaha, Nebraska climate summary for this evening, as of 4 p.m., May 8, 2026. Today's high temperature was 78 degrees. This high was 6 degrees above the normal high of 72. The record high is 95 degrees, which was set in 1934. Today's low temperature was 46 degrees. This low was 3 degrees below the normal low of 49. The record low is 31 degrees, which was set in 1980. A trace of precipitation fell today, which brings the monthly total to 0.03 inches. This is 1.07 inches below the normal amount of 1.10 inches for May. The total precipitation for the year now stands at 5.74 inches, which is 2.02 inches below normal. No snow fell today, which brings the monthly total to 0.0 inches. This is 0.1 inches below the normal amount of 0.1 inches for May. The total snowfall since July 1st still stands at 17.8 inches, which is 9.3 inches below normal. There were 3 heating degree days today, which is 3 below normal. This brings the monthly total to 70, which is 13 above normal. The yearly total since July 1st is 4,997, which is 749 below normal. There were no cooling degree days today, which is 2 below normal. This leaves the monthly total at 0, which is minus 9 below normal. The yearly total since January 1st is 50, which is 25 above normal. Today the maximum wind observed was 10 miles an hour from the southwest. The highest wind gust observed was 16 miles per hour from the southwest. The normal high temperature for tomorrow is 72 degrees, and the normal low is 50. The record high for tomorrow is 96, which last occurred in 1895, and the record low is 33, which occurred in 1885. Sunset tonight is at 8:28 p.m. Sunrise tomorrow is at 6:11 a.m. The Valley National Weather Service climate summary for this evening, as of 4 p.m., May 8, 2026. Today's high
high temperature was 78 degrees, record high is 90 degrees, which was set in 2017, and the low 51 degrees. The record low is 37 degrees, which was last set in 2020. No precipitation fell today, which leaves the monthly total at 0.05 inches. The total precipitation for the year still stands at 5.32 inches. No snow fell today, which brings the monthly total to 0.0 inches. This is 0.1 inches below the normal amount of 0.1 inches for May. The total snowfall for the season since March 1st still stands at 1.4 inches, which is 5.1 inches below normal. The highest wind gust observed was 21 miles per hour. Sunset tonight is at 8:30 p.m. Sunrise tomorrow is at 6:13 a.m. This hazardous weather outlook is for southwest Iowa, west central Iowa, east central Nebraska, northeast Nebraska, and southeast Nebraska. For this afternoon and tonight, no hazardous weather is expected at this time. And now the extended outlook for the period Saturday through Thursday. No hazardous weather is expected at this time. Spotter information statement. Spotter activation is not expected at this time. 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The current time is 8:15 p.m. Central Daylight Time. Now for the official National Weather Service forecast for the Omaha and Council Bluffs area. Tonight, partly cloudy with a chance of sprinkles until midnight, then clear after midnight. Lows in the upper 40s. West winds 5 to 10 miles an hour. Saturday, sunny in the morning, then becoming partly sunny. Highs in the lower 80s. Southwest winds 5 to 10 miles an hour, becoming northwest 10 to 15 miles an hour in the afternoon. Saturday night, mostly cloudy with a slight chance of showers until midnight, then partly cloudy after midnight. Lows in the upper 40s. North winds 10 to 15 miles an hour. Chance of rain 20%. Sunday, sunny. Not as warm with highs in the lower 70s. North winds 5 to 10 miles an hour. Sunday night, partly cloudy. Lows in the upper 40s. North winds around 5 miles an hour, becoming east after midnight. Monday and Monday night, partly cloudy. Highs in the lower 80s. Lows around 60. Tuesday, sunny, hot with highs in the mid-80s. Tuesday night, clear. Lows in the lower 50s. Wednesday, sunny. Highs in the lower 80s. Wednesday night and Thursday, partly cloudy. Hot. Lows in the mid-50s. Highs in the upper 80s. Thursday night and Friday, partly cloudy. Hot. Lows in the lower 60s. Highs in the lower 90s. At 8 p.m. in Omaha, it was partly cloudy. The temperature was 75 degrees, the dew point 33, and the relative humidity 21%. The wind was northwest at 12 miles an hour. The pressure was 29.67 inches and rising. Across eastern Nebraska and southwest Iowa, it was clear, with a temperature of 76 at Lincoln, 69 at Columbus, and 74 at Blair Airport. It was partly cloudy, with a temperature of 74 at Offutt Air Force Base, 72 at Tacoma, and 69 at Nebraska City. It was mostly cloudy, with a temperature of 73 at Plaxmouth, and 68 at Red Oak, Iowa. Here are some observations from across the region. It was sunny, with a temperature of 73 at Grand Island, 73 at Norfolk, 61 at Kansas City, and 74 at Concordia, Kansas. It was mostly sunny, with a temperature of 68 at Sioux Falls, 72 at Sioux City, 71 at North Platte, and 65 at Denver. At Des Moines, it was partly sunny, with a temperature of 70. Once again, at 8 p.m. in Omaha, it was 75 degrees under partly cloudy skies.
This hazardous weather outlook is for southwest Iowa, west-central Iowa, east-central Nebraska, northeast Nebraska, and southeast Nebraska. For this afternoon and tonight, no hazardous weather is expected at this time. And now the extended outlook for the period Saturday through Thursday. No hazardous weather is expected at this time. Spotter information statement. Spotter activation is not expected at this time. This is NOAA All Hazards Radio Station KIH 61 in Omaha, Nebraska. The current time is 8:18 p.m. Central Daylight Time. Now for the official National Weather Service forecast for the Omaha and Council Bluffs area. Tonight, partly cloudy with a chance of sprinkles until midnight, then clear after midnight. Lows in the upper 40s. West winds 5 to 10 miles an hour. Saturday, sunny in the morning, then becoming partly sunny. Highs in the lower 80s. Southwest winds 5 to 10 miles an hour, becoming northwest 10 to 15 miles an hour in the afternoon. Saturday night, mostly cloudy with a slight chance of showers until midnight, then partly cloudy after midnight. Lows in the upper 40s. North winds 10 to 15 miles an hour. Chance of rain 20%. Sunday, sunny. Not as warm with highs in the lower 70s. North winds 5 to 10 miles an hour. Sunday night, partly cloudy. Lows in the upper 40s. North winds around 5 miles an hour, becoming east after midnight. Monday and Monday night, partly cloudy. Highs in the lower 80s. Lows around 60. Tuesday, sunny, hot with highs in the mid-80s. Tuesday night, clear. Lows in the lower 50s. Wednesday, sunny. Highs in the lower 80s. Wednesday night and Thursday, partly cloudy. Hot. Lows in the mid-50s. Highs in the upper 80s. Thursday night and Friday, partly cloudy. Hot. Lows in the lower 60s. Highs in the lower 90s. The Omaha, Nebraska climate summary for this evening, as of 4 p.m., May 8, 2026. Today's high temperature was 78 degrees. This high was 6 degrees above the normal high of 72. The record high is 95 degrees, which was set in 1934. Today's low temperature was 46 degrees. This low was 3 degrees below the normal low of 49. The record low is 31 degrees, which was set in 1980. A trace of precipitation fell today, which brings the monthly total to 0.03 inches. This is 1.07 inches below the normal amount of 1.10 inches for May. The total precipitation for the year now stands at 5.74 inches, which is 2.02 inches below normal. No snow fell today, which brings the monthly total to 0.0 inches. This is 0.1 inches below the normal amount of 0.1 inches for May. The total snowfall since July 1st still stands at 17.8 inches, which is 9.3 inches below normal. There were 3 heating degree days today, which is 3 below normal. This brings the monthly total to 70, which is 13 above normal. The yearly total since July 1st is 4,997, which is 749 below normal. There were no cooling degree days today, which is 2 below normal. This leaves the monthly total at 0, which is minus 9 below normal. The yearly total since January 1st is 50, which is 25 above normal. Today the maximum wind observed was 10 miles an hour from the southwest. The highest wind gust observed was 16 miles per hour from the southwest. The normal high temperature for tomorrow is 72 degrees, and the normal low is 50. The record high for tomorrow is 96, which last occurred in 1895, and the record low is 33, which occurred in 1885. Sunset tonight is at 8:28 p.m. Sunrise tomorrow is at 6:11 a.m. The Valley National Weather Service climate summary for this evening, as of 4 p.m., May 8, 2026.
Today's high temperature was 78 degrees. Record high is 90 degrees, which was set in 2017. And the low 51 degrees. The record low is 37 degrees, which was last set in 2020. No precipitation fell today, which leaves the monthly total at 0.05 inches. The total precipitation for the year still stands at 5.32 inches. No snow fell today, which brings the monthly total to 0.0 inches. This is 0.1 inches below the normal amount of 0.1 inches for May. The total snowfall for the season since March 1st still stands at 1.4 inches, which is 5.1 inches below normal. The highest wind gust observed was 21 miles per hour. Sunset tonight is at 8:30 p.m. Sunrise tomorrow is at 6:13 a.m. At 8 p.m. in Omaha, it was partly cloudy. The temperature was 75 degrees. The dew point 33, and the relative humidity 21%. The wind was northwest at 12 miles an hour. The pressure was 29.67 inches and rising. Across eastern Nebraska and southwest Iowa, it was clear, with a temperature of 76 at Lincoln, 69 at Columbus, and 74 at Blair Airport. It was partly cloudy, with a temperature of 74 at Offutt Air Force Base, 72 at Tacoma, and 69 at Nebraska City. It was mostly cloudy, with a temperature of 73 at Plaxmouth, and 68 at Red Oak, Iowa. Here are some observations from across the region. It was sunny, with a temperature of 73 at Grand Island, 73 at Norfolk, 61 at Kansas City, and 74 at Concordia, Kansas. It was mostly sunny, with a temperature of 68 at Sioux Falls, 72 at Sioux City, 71 at North Platte, and 65 at Denver. At Des Moines, it was partly sunny, with a temperature of 70. Once again, at 8 p.m. in Omaha, it was 75 degrees under partly cloudy skies. This hazardous weather outlook is for southwest Iowa, west central Iowa, east central Nebraska, northeast Nebraska, and southeast Nebraska. For this afternoon and tonight, no hazardous weather is expected at this time. And now the extended outlook for the period Saturday through Thursday. No hazardous weather is expected at this time. Spotter information statement. Spotter activation is not expected at this time. 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The current time is 8:26 p.m. Central Daylight Time. Now for the official National Weather Service forecast for the Omaha and Council Bluffs area. Tonight, partly cloudy with a chance of sprinkles until midnight, then clear after midnight. Lows in the upper 40s. West winds 5 to 10 miles an hour. Saturday, sunny in the morning, then becoming partly sunny. Highs in the lower 80s. Southwest winds 5 to 10 miles an hour, becoming northwest 10 to 15 miles an hour in the afternoon. Saturday night, mostly cloudy with a slight chance of showers until midnight, then partly cloudy after midnight. Lows in the upper 40s. North winds 10 to 15 miles an hour. Chance of rain 20%. Sunday, sunny. Not as warm with highs in the lower 70s. North winds 5 to 10 miles an hour. Sunday night, partly cloudy. Lows in the upper 40s. North winds around 5 miles an hour, becoming east after midnight. Monday and Monday night, partly cloudy. Highs in the lower 80s. Lows around 60. Tuesday, sunny, hot with highs in the mid 80s. Tuesday night, clear. Lows in the lower 50s. Wednesday, sunny. Highs in the lower 80s. Wednesday night and Thursday, partly cloudy. Hot. Lows in the mid-50s. Highs in the upper 80s. Thursday night and Friday, partly cloudy. Hot. Lows in the lower 60s. Highs in the lower 90s. At 8 p.m. in Omaha, it was partly cloudy. The temperature was 75 degrees,
the dew point 33, and the relative humidity 21%. The wind was northwest at 12 miles an hour. The pressure was 29.67 inches and rising. Across eastern Nebraska and southwest Iowa, it was clear, with a temperature of 76 at Lincoln, 69 at Columbus, and 74 at Blair Airport. It was partly cloudy, with a temperature of 74 at Offutt Air Force Base, 72 at Takema, and 69 at Nebraska City. It was mostly cloudy, with a temperature of 73 at Plaxmouth, and 68 at Red Oak, Iowa. Here are some observations from across the region. It was sunny, with a temperature of 73 at Grand Island, 73 at Norfolk, 61 at Kansas City, and 74 at Concordia, Kansas. It was mostly sunny, with a temperature of 68 at Sioux Falls, 72 at Sioux City, 71 at North Platte, and 65 at Denver. At Des Moines, it was partly sunny, with a temperature of 70. Once again, at 8 p.m. in Omaha, it was 75 degrees under partly cloudy skies. This hazardous weather outlook is for southwest Iowa, west central Iowa, east central Nebraska, northeast Nebraska, and southeast Nebraska. For this afternoon and tonight, no hazardous weather is expected at this time. And now the extended outlook for the period Saturday through Thursday. No hazardous weather is expected at this time. Spotter information statement. Spotter activation is not expected at this time. The Omaha, Nebraska climate summary for this evening, as of 4 p.m., May 8, 2026. Today's high temperature was 78 degrees. This high was 6 degrees above the normal high of 72. The record high is 95 degrees, which was set in 1934. Today's low temperature was 46 degrees. This low was 3 degrees below the normal low of 49. The record low is 31 degrees, which was set in 1980. A trace of precipitation fell today, which brings the monthly total to 0.03 inches. This is 1.07 inches below the normal amount of 1.10 inches for May. The total precipitation for the year now stands at 5.74 inches, which is 2.02 inches below normal. No snow fell today, which brings the monthly total to 0.0 inches. This is 0.1 inches below the normal amount of 0.1 inches for May. The total snowfall since July 1st still stands at 17.8 inches, which is 9.3 inches below normal. There were 3 heating degree days today, which is 3 below normal. This brings the monthly total to 70, which is 13 above normal. The yearly total since July 1st is 4,997, which is 749 below normal. There were no cooling degree days today, which is 2 below normal. This leaves the monthly total at 0, which is minus 9 below normal. The yearly total since January 1st is 50, which is 25 above normal. Today the maximum wind observed was 10 miles an hour from the southwest. The highest wind gust observed was 16 miles per hour from the southwest. The normal high temperature for tomorrow is 72 degrees, and the normal low is 50. The record high for tomorrow is 96, which last occurred in 1895, and the record low is 33, which occurred in 1885. Sunset tonight is at 8:28 p.m. Sunrise tomorrow is at 6:11 a.m. The Valley National Weather Service climate summary for this evening, as of 4 p.m., May 8, 2026. Today's high temperature was 78 degrees, record high is 90 degrees, which was set in 2017, and the low 51 degrees. The record low is 37 degrees, which was last set in 2020. No precipitation fell today, which leaves the monthly total at 0.05 inches. The total precipitation for the year still stands at 5.32 inches. No snow fell today, which brings the monthly total to 0.0 inches. This is 0.1 inches below the normal amount of 0.1 inches for May. The total snowfall for the season since March 1st still stands at 1.4 inches, which is 5.1 inches below normal.
The highest wind gust observed was 21 miles per hour. Sunset tonight is at 8:30 p.m. Sunrise tomorrow is at 6:13 a.m. This is NOAA All Hazards Radio Station KIH-61 in Omaha, Nebraska. The current time is 8:33 p.m. Central Daylight Time. Now for

North winds 10 to 15 miles an hour. Chance of rain 20%. Sunday, sunny. Not as warm with highs in the lower 70s. North winds 5 to 10 miles an hour. Sunday night, partly cloudy. Lows in the upper 40s. North winds around 5 miles an hour, becoming east after midnight. Monday and Monday night, partly cloudy. Highs in the lower 80s. Lows around 60. Tuesday, sunny, hot with highs in the mid-80s. Tuesday night, clear. Lows in the lower 50s. Wednesday, sunny. Highs in the lower 80s. Wednesday night and Thursday, partly cloudy. Hot. Lows in the mid-50s. Highs in the upper 80s. Thursday night and Friday, partly cloudy. Hot. Lows in the lower 60s. Highs in the lower 90s. At 8 p.m. in Omaha, it was partly cloudy. The temperature was 75 degrees, the dew point 33, and the relative humidity 21%. The wind was northwest at 12 miles an hour. The pressure was 29.67 inches and rising. Across eastern Nebraska and southwest Iowa, it was clear, with a temperature of 76 at Lincoln, 69 at Columbus, and 74 at Blair Airport. It was partly cloudy, with a temperature of 74 at Offutt Air Force Base, 72 at Tacoma, and 69 at Nebraska City. It was mostly cloudy, with a temperature of 73 at Plaxmouth, and 68 at Red Oak, Iowa. Here are some observations from across the region. It was sunny, with a temperature of 73 at Grand Island, 73 at Norfolk, 61 at Kansas City, and 74 at Concordia, Kansas. It was mostly sunny, with a temperature of 68 at Sioux Falls, 72 at Sioux City, 71 at North Platte, and 65 at Denver. At Des Moines, it was partly sunny, with a temperature of 70. Once again, at 8 p.m. in Omaha, it was 75 degrees under partly cloudy skies. This hazardous weather outlook is for southwest Iowa, west-central Iowa, east-central Nebraska, northeast Nebraska, and southeast Nebraska. For this afternoon and tonight, no hazardous weather is expected at this time. And now the extended outlook for the period Saturday through Thursday. No hazardous weather is expected at this time. Spotter information statement. Spotter activation is not expected at this time. This is NOAA All Hazards Radio Station KIH-61 in Omaha, Nebraska. The current time is 8:37 p.m. Central Daylight Time. Now for the official National Weather Service forecast for the Omaha and Council Bluffs area. Tonight, partly cloudy with a chance of sprinkles until midnight, then clear after midnight. Lows in the upper 40s. West winds 5 to 10 miles an hour. Saturday, sunny in the morning, then becoming partly sunny. Highs in the lower 80s. Southwest winds 5 to 10 miles an hour, becoming northwest 10 to 15 miles an hour in the afternoon. Saturday night, mostly cloudy with a slight chance of showers until midnight, then partly cloudy after midnight. Lows in the upper 40s. North winds 10 to 15 miles an hour. Chance of rain 20%. Sunday, sunny. Not as warm with highs in the lower 70s. North winds 5 to 10 miles an hour. Sunday night, partly cloudy. Lows in the upper 40s. North winds around 5 miles an hour, becoming east after midnight. Monday and Monday night, partly cloudy. Highs in the lower 80s. Lows around 60. Tuesday, sunny, hot with highs in the mid-80s. Tuesday night, clear. Lows in the lower 50s. Wednesday, sunny. Highs in the lower 80s. Wednesday night and Thursday, partly cloudy. Hot. Lows in the mid-50s. Highs in the upper 80s. Thursday night and Friday, partly cloudy. Hot. Lows in the lower 60s. Highs in the lower 90s.

8 p.m. in Omaha, it was partly cloudy. The temperature was 75 degrees, the dew point 33, and the relative humidity 21%. The wind was northwest at 12 miles an hour. The pressure was 29.67 inches and rising. Across eastern Nebraska and southwest Iowa, it was clear, with a temperature of 76 at Lincoln, 69 at Columbus, and 74 at Blair Airport. It was partly cloudy, with a temperature of 74 at Offutt Air Force Base, 72 at Takema, and 69 at Nebraska City. It was mostly cloudy, with a temperature of 73 at Plaxmouth, and 68 at Red Oak, Iowa. Here are some observations from across the region. It was sunny, with a temperature of 73 at Grand Island, 73 at Norfolk, 61 at Kansas City, and 74 at Concordia, Kansas. It was mostly sunny, with a temperature of 68 at Sioux Falls, 72 at Sioux City, 71 at North Platte, and 65 at Denver. At Des Moines, it was partly sunny, with a temperature of 70. Once again, at 8 p.m. in Omaha, it was 75 degrees under partly cloudy skies. The Omaha, Nebraska climate summary for this evening, as of 4 p.m., May 8, 2026. Today's high temperature was 78 degrees. This high was 6 degrees above the normal high of 72. The record high is 95 degrees, which was set in 1934. Today's low temperature was 46 degrees. This low was 3 degrees below the normal low of 49. The record low is 31 degrees, which was set in 1980. A trace of precipitation fell today, which brings the monthly total to 0.03 inches. This is 1.07 inches below the normal amount of 1.10 inches for May. The total precipitation for the year now stands at 5.74 inches, which is 2.02 inches below normal. No snow fell today, which brings the monthly total to 0.0 inches. This is 0.1 inches below the normal amount of 0.1 inches for May. The total snowfall since July 1st still stands at 17.8 inches, which is 9.3 inches below normal. There were 3 heating degree days today, which is 3 below normal. This brings the monthly total to 70, which is 13 above normal. The yearly total since July 1st is 4,997, which is 749 below normal. There were no cooling degree days today, which is 2 below normal. This leaves the monthly total at 0, which is minus 9 below normal. The yearly total since January 1st is 50, which is 25 above normal. Today the maximum wind observed was 10 miles an hour from the southwest. The highest wind gust observed was 16 miles per hour from the southwest. The normal high temperature for tomorrow is 72 degrees, and the normal low is 50. The record high for tomorrow is 96, which last occurred in 1895, and the record low is 33, which occurred in 1885. Sunset tonight is at 8:28 p.m. Sunrise tomorrow is at 6:11 a.m. The Valley National Weather Service climate summary for this evening, as of 4 p.m., May 8, 2026. Today's high temperature was 78 degrees, record high is 90 degrees, which was set in 2017, and the low 51 degrees. The record low is 37 degrees, which was last set in 2020. No precipitation fell today, which leaves the monthly total at 0.05 inches. The total precipitation for the year still stands at 5.32 inches. No snow fell today, which brings the monthly total to 0.0 inches. This is 0.1 inches below the normal amount of 0.1 inches for May. The total snowfall for the season since March 1st still stands at 1.4 inches, which is 5.1 inches below normal. The highest wind gust observed was 21 miles per hour. Sunset tonight is at 8:30 p.m. Sunrise tomorrow is at 6:13 a.m. This hazardous weather outlook is for southwest Iowa, west central Iowa, east central Nebraska, northeast Nebraska, and southeast Nebraska. For this afternoon and tonight,
No hazardous weather is expected at this time. And now the extended outlook for the period Saturday through Thursday. No hazardous weather is expected at this time. Spotter information statement. Spotter activation is not expected at this time. 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The current time is 8:44 p.m. Central Daylight Time. Now for the official National Weather Service forecast for the Omaha and Council Bluffs area. Tonight, partly cloudy with a chance of sprinkles until midnight, then clear after midnight. Lows in the upper 40s. West winds 5 to 10 miles an hour. Saturday, sunny in the morning, then becoming partly sunny. Highs in the lower 80s. Southwest winds 5 to 10 miles an hour, becoming northwest 10 to 15 miles an hour in the afternoon. Saturday night, mostly cloudy with a slight chance of showers until midnight, then partly cloudy after midnight. Lows in the upper 40s. North winds 10 to 15 miles an hour. Chance of rain 20%. Sunday, sunny. Not as warm with highs in the lower 70s. North winds 5 to 10 miles an hour. Sunday night, partly cloudy. Lows in the upper 40s. North winds around 5 miles an hour, becoming east after midnight. Monday and Monday night, partly cloudy. Highs in the lower 80s. Lows around 60. Tuesday, sunny, hot with highs in the mid-80s. Tuesday night, clear. Lows in the lower 50s. Wednesday, sunny. Highs in the lower 80s. Wednesday night and Thursday, partly cloudy. Hot. Lows in the mid-50s. Highs in the upper 80s. Thursday night and Friday, partly cloudy. Hot. Lows in the lower 60s. Highs in the lower 90s. At 8 p.m. in Omaha, it was partly cloudy. The temperature was 75 degrees, the dew point 33, and the relative humidity 21%. The wind was northwest at 12 miles an hour. The pressure was 29.67 inches and rising. Across eastern Nebraska and southwest Iowa, it was clear, with a temperature of 76 at Lincoln, 69 at Columbus, and 74 at Blair Airport. It was partly cloudy, with a temperature of 74 at Offutt Air Force Base, 72 at Tacoma, and 69 at Nebraska City. It was mostly cloudy, with a temperature of 73 at Plaxmouth, and 68 at Red Oak, Iowa. Here are some observations from across the region. It was sunny, with a temperature of 73 at Grand Island, 73 at Norfolk, 61 at Kansas City, and 74 at Concordia, Kansas. It was mostly sunny, with a temperature of 68 at Sioux Falls, 72 at Sioux City, 71 at North Platte, and 65 at Denver. At Des Moines, it was partly sunny, with a temperature of 70. Once again, at 8 p.m. in Omaha, it was 75 degrees under partly cloudy skies. This hazardous weather outlook is for southwest Iowa, west central Iowa, east central Nebraska, northeast Nebraska, and southeast Nebraska. For this afternoon and tonight, no hazardous weather is expected at this time. And now the extended outlook for the period Saturday through Thursday. No hazardous weather is expected at this time. Spotter information statement. Spotter activation is not expected at this time. This is NOAA All Hazards Radio Station KIH 61 in Omaha, Nebraska. The current time is 8:48 p.m. Central Daylight Time. Now for the official National Weather Service forecast for the Omaha and Council Bluffs area. Tonight, partly cloudy with a chance of sprinkles until midnight, then clear after midnight. Lows in the upper 40s. West winds 5 to 10 miles an hour. Saturday, sunny in the morning, then becoming partly sunny. Highs in the lower 80s. Southwest winds 5 to 10 miles an hour, becoming northwest 10 to 15 miles an hour in the afternoon.
Saturday night, mostly cloudy with a slight chance of showers until midnight, then partly cloudy after midnight. Lows in the upper 40s. North winds 10 to 15 miles an hour. Chance of rain 20%. Sunday, sunny. Not as warm with highs in the lower 70s. North winds 5 to 10 miles an hour. Sunday night, partly cloudy. Lows in the upper 40s. North winds around 5 miles an hour, becoming east after midnight. Monday and Monday night, partly cloudy. Highs in the lower 80s. Lows around 60. Tuesday, sunny, hot with highs in the mid-80s. Tuesday night, clear. Lows in the lower 50s. Wednesday, sunny. Highs in the lower 80s. Wednesday night and Thursday, partly cloudy. Hot. Lows in the mid-50s. Highs in the upper 80s. Thursday night and Friday, partly cloudy. Hot. Lows in the lower 60s. Highs in the lower 90s. The Omaha, Nebraska climate summary for this evening, as of 4 p.m., May 8, 2026. Today's high temperature was 78 degrees. This high was 6 degrees above the normal high of 72. The record high is 95 degrees, which was set in 1934. Today's low temperature was 46 degrees. This low was 3 degrees below the normal low of 49. The record low is 31 degrees, which was set in 1980. A trace of precipitation fell today, which brings the monthly total to 0.03 inches. This is 1.07 inches below the normal amount of 1.10 inches for May. The total precipitation for the year now stands at 5.74 inches, which is 2.02 inches below normal. No snow fell today, which brings the monthly total to 0.0 inches. This is 0.1 inches below the normal amount of 0.1 inches for May. The total snowfall since July 1st still stands at 17.8 inches, which is 9.3 inches below normal. There were 3 heating degree days today, which is 3 below normal. This brings the monthly total to 70, which is 13 above normal. The yearly total since July 1st is 4,997, which is 749 below normal. There were no cooling degree days today, which is 2 below normal. This leaves the monthly total at 0, which is minus 9 below normal. The yearly total since January 1st is 50, which is 25 above normal. Today the maximum wind observed was 10 miles an hour from the southwest. The highest wind gust observed was 16 miles per hour from the southwest. The normal high temperature for tomorrow is 72 degrees, and the normal low is 50. The record high for tomorrow is 96, which last occurred in 1895, and the record low is 33, which occurred in 1885. Sunset tonight is at 8:28 p.m. Sunrise tomorrow is at 6:11 a.m. The Valley National Weather Service climate summary for this evening, as of 4 p.m., May 8, 2026. Today's high temperature was 78 degrees, record high is 90 degrees, which was set in 2017, and the low 51 degrees. The record low is 37 degrees, which was last set in 2020. No precipitation fell today, which leaves the monthly total at 0.05 inches. The total precipitation for the year still stands at 5.32 inches. No snow fell today, which brings the monthly total to 0.0 inches. This is 0.1 inches below the normal amount of 0.1 inches for May. The total snowfall for the season since March 1st still stands at 1.4 inches, which is 5.1 inches below normal. The highest wind gust observed was 21 miles per hour. Sunset tonight is at 8:30 p.m. Sunrise tomorrow is at 6:13 a.m. At 8 p.m. in Omaha, it was partly cloudy. The temperature was 75 degrees, the dew point 33, and the relative humidity 21%. The wind was northwest at 12 miles an hour.
the pressure was 29.67 inches and rising. Across eastern Nebraska and southwest Iowa, it was clear, with a temperature of 76 at Lincoln, 69 at Columbus, and 74 at Blair Airport. It was partly cloudy, with a temperature of 74 at Offutt Air Force Base, 72 at Takema, and 69 at Nebraska City. It was mostly cloudy, with a temperature of 73 at Plaxmouth, and 68 at Red Oak, Iowa. Here are some observations from across the region. It was sunny, with a temperature of 73 at Grand Island, 73 at Norfolk, 61 at Kansas City, and 74 at Concordia, Kansas. It was mostly sunny, with a temperature of 68 at Sioux Falls, 72 at Sioux City, 71 at North Platte, and 65 at Denver. At Des Moines, it was partly sunny, with a temperature of 70. Once again, at 8 p.m. in Omaha, it was 75 degrees under partly cloudy skies. This is NOAA All Hazards Radio Station KIH-61 serving the following counties in Nebraska and Iowa. Douglas, Sarpy, Washington, Cass, Odo, Burt, Dodge, Saunders, Harrison, Pottawatomie, and Mills. This hazardous weather outlook is for southwest Iowa, west central Iowa, east central Nebraska, northeast Nebraska, and southeast Nebraska. For this afternoon and tonight, no hazardous weather is expected at this time. And now the extended outlook for the period Saturday through Thursday. No hazardous weather is expected at this time. Spotter information statement. Spotter activation is not expected at this time. This is NOAA All Hazards Radio Station KIH-61 in Omaha, Nebraska. The current time is 8:56 p.m. Central Daylight Time. Now for the official National Weather Service forecast for the Omaha and Council Bluffs area. Tonight, partly cloudy with a chance of sprinkles until midnight, then clear after midnight. Lows in the upper 40s. West winds 5 to 10 miles an hour. Saturday, sunny in the morning, then becoming partly sunny. Highs in the lower 80s. Southwest winds 5 to 10 miles an hour, becoming northwest 10 to 15 miles an hour in the afternoon. Saturday night, mostly cloudy with a slight chance of showers until midnight, then partly cloudy after midnight. Lows in the upper 40s. North winds 10 to 15 miles an hour. Chance of rain 20%. Sunday, sunny. Not as warm with highs in the lower 70s. North winds 5 to 10 miles an hour. Sunday night, partly cloudy. Lows in the upper 40s. North winds around 5 miles an hour, becoming east after midnight. Monday and Monday night, partly cloudy. Highs in the lower 80s. Lows around 60. Tuesday, sunny, hot with highs in the mid-80s. Tuesday night, clear. Lows in the lower 50s. Wednesday, sunny. Highs in the lower 80s. Wednesday night and Thursday, partly cloudy. Hot. Lows in the mid-50s. Highs in the upper 80s. Thursday night and Friday, partly cloudy. Hot. Lows in the lower 60s. Highs in the lower 90s. At 8 p.m. in Omaha, it was partly cloudy. The temperature was 75 degrees, the dew point 33, and the relative humidity 21%. The wind was northwest at 12 miles an hour. The pressure was 29.67 inches and rising. Across eastern Nebraska and southwest Iowa, it was clear, with a temperature of 76 at Lincoln, 69 at Columbus, and 74 at Blair Airport. It was partly cloudy, with a temperature of 74 at Offutt Air Force Base, 72 at Takema, and 69 at Nebraska City. It was mostly cloudy, with a temperature of 73 at Plaxmouth, and 68 at Red Oak, Iowa. Here are some observations from across the region. It was sunny, with a temperature of 73 at Grand Island, 73 at Norfolk, 61 at Kansas City, and 74 at Concordia, Kansas.
It was mostly sunny, with a temperature of 68 at Sioux Falls, 72 at Sioux City, 71 at North Platte, and 65 at Denver. At Des Moines, it was partly sunny, with a temperature of 70. Once again, at 8 p.m. in Omaha, it was 75 degrees under partly cloudy skies. This hazardous weather outlook is for southwest Iowa, west-central Iowa, east-central Nebraska, northeast Nebraska, and southeast Nebraska. For this afternoon and tonight, no hazardous weather is expected at this time. And now the extended outlook for the period Saturday through Thursday. No hazardous weather is expected at this time. Spotter information statement. Spotter activation is not expected at this time. This is NOAA All Hazards Radio Station KIH-61 in Omaha, Nebraska. The current time is 9 p.m. Central Daylight Time. Now for the official National Weather Service forecast for the Omaha and Council Bluffs area. Tonight, partly cloudy with a chance of sprinkles until midnight, then clear after midnight. Lows in the upper 40s. West winds 5 to 10 miles an hour. Saturday, sunny in the morning, then becoming partly sunny. Highs in the lower 80s. Southwest winds 5 to 10 miles an hour, becoming northwest 10 to 15 miles an hour in the afternoon. Saturday night, mostly cloudy with a slight chance of showers until midnight, then partly cloudy after midnight. Lows in the upper 40s. North winds 10 to 15 miles an hour. Chance of rain 20%. Sunday, sunny. Not as warm with highs in the lower 70s. North winds 5 to 10 miles an hour. Sunday night, partly cloudy. Lows in the upper 40s. North winds around 5 miles an hour, becoming east after midnight. Monday and Monday night, partly cloudy. Highs in the lower 80s. Lows around 60. Tuesday, sunny, hot with highs in the mid 80s. Tuesday night, clear. Lows in the lower 50s. Wednesday, sunny. Highs in the lower 80s. Wednesday night and Thursday, partly cloudy. Hot. Lows in the mid-50s. Highs in the upper 80s. Thursday night and Friday, partly cloudy. Hot. Lows in the lower 60s. Highs in the lower 90s. This hazardous weather outlook is for southwest Iowa, west-central Iowa, east-central Nebraska, northeast Nebraska, and southeast Nebraska. For this afternoon and tonight, no hazardous weather is expected at this time. And now the extended outlook for the period Saturday through Thursday. No hazardous weather is expected at this time. Spotter information statement. Spotter activation is not expected at this time. This is NOAA All Hazards Radio Station KIH-61 in Omaha, Nebraska. The current time is 9:02 p.m. Central Daylight Time. Now for the official National Weather Service forecast for the Omaha and Council Bluffs area. Tonight, partly cloudy with a chance of sprinkles until midnight, then clear after midnight. Lows in the upper 40s. West winds 5 to 10 miles an hour. Saturday, sunny in the morning, then becoming partly sunny. Highs in the lower 80s. Southwest winds 5 to 10 miles an hour, becoming northwest 10 to 15 miles an hour in the afternoon. Saturday night, mostly cloudy with a slight chance of showers until midnight, then partly cloudy after midnight. Lows in the upper 40s. North winds 10 to 15 miles an hour. Chance of rain 20%. Sunday, sunny. Not as warm with highs in the lower 70s. North winds 5 to 10 miles an hour. Sunday night, partly cloudy. Lows in the upper 40s. North winds around 5 miles an hour, becoming east after midnight. Monday and Monday night, partly cloudy. Highs in the lower 80s. Lows around 60. Tuesday, sunny, hot with highs in the mid 80s. Tuesday night, clear. Lows in the lower 50s.
Wednesday, sunny. Highs in the lower 80s. Wednesday night and Thursday, partly cloudy. Hot. Lows in the mid-50s. Highs in the upper 80s. Thursday night and Friday, partly cloudy. Hot. Lows in the lower 60s. Highs in the lower 90s. This hazardous weather outlook is for southwest Iowa, west-central Iowa, east-central Nebraska, northeast Nebraska, and southeast Nebraska. For this afternoon and tonight, no hazardous weather is expected at this time. And now the extended outlook for the period Saturday through Thursday. No hazardous weather is expected at this time. Spotter information statement. Spotter activation is not expected at this time. This is NOAA All Hazards Radio Station KIH-61 in Omaha, Nebraska. The current time is 9:05 p.m. Central Daylight Time. Now for the official National Weather Service forecast for the Omaha and Council Bluffs area. Tonight, partly cloudy with a chance of sprinkles until midnight, then clear after midnight. Lows in the upper 40s. West winds 5 to 10 miles an hour. Saturday, sunny in the morning, then becoming partly sunny. Highs in the lower 80s. Southwest winds 5 to 10 miles an hour, becoming northwest 10 to 15 miles an hour in the afternoon. Saturday night, mostly cloudy with a slight chance of showers until midnight, then partly cloudy after midnight. Lows in the upper 40s. North winds 10 to 15 miles an hour. Chance of rain 20%. Sunday, sunny. Not as warm with highs in the lower 70s. North winds 5 to 10 miles an hour. Sunday night, partly cloudy. Lows in the upper 40s. North winds around 5 miles an hour, becoming east after midnight. Monday and Monday night, partly cloudy. Highs in the lower 80s. Lows around 60. Tuesday, sunny, hot with highs in the mid-80s. Tuesday night, clear. Lows in the lower 50s. Wednesday, sunny. Highs in the lower 80s. Wednesday night and Thursday, partly cloudy. Hot. Lows in the mid-50s. Highs in the upper 80s. Thursday night and Friday, partly cloudy. Hot. Lows in the lower 60s. Highs in the lower 90s. Now for the official National Weather Service forecast for the Omaha and Council Bluffs area. Rest of tonight, mostly clear. Lows in the upper 40s. West winds 5 to 10 miles an hour. Saturday, sunny in the morning, then becoming partly sunny. Highs in the lower 80s. Southwest winds 5 to 10 miles an hour, becoming northwest 10 to 15 miles an hour in the afternoon. Saturday night, mostly cloudy with a slight chance of showers until midnight, then partly cloudy after midnight. Lows in the upper 40s. North winds 10 to 15 miles an hour. Chance of rain 20%. Sunday, sunny. Not as warm with highs in the lower 70s. North winds 5 to 10 miles an hour. Sunday night, partly cloudy. Lows in the upper 40s. North winds around 5 miles an hour, becoming east after midnight. Monday and Monday night, partly cloudy. Highs in the lower 80s. Lows around 60. Tuesday, sunny, hot with highs in the mid-80s. Tuesday night, clear. Lows in the lower 50s. Wednesday, sunny. Highs in the lower 80s. Wednesday night and Thursday, partly cloudy. Hot. Lows in the mid-50s. Highs in the upper 80s. Thursday night and Friday, partly cloudy. Hot. Lows in the lower 60s. Highs in the lower 90s. At 9 p.m. in Omaha, it was partly cloudy. The temperature was 71 degrees, the dew point 32, and the relative humidity 23%. The wind was west at 5 miles an hour.
The pressure was 29.68 inches and rising. Across eastern Nebraska and southwest Iowa, skies ranged from clear to partly cloudy. It was 71 at Lincoln, 70 at Offutt Air Force Base, 69 at Millard, 67 at Fremont, and 61 at Columbus. Blair Airport reported 69, Tacoma reported 68, Nebraska City reported 64, Plattsmouth reported 67, and Red Oak, Iowa reported 64. Here are some observations from across the region. It was clear, with a temperature of 66 at Grand Island, 68 at North Fork, 69 at Concordia, Kansas, and 60 at North Platte. It was partly cloudy, with a temperature of 62 at Sioux Falls, 67 at Sioux City, 54 at Kansas City, and 58 at Denver. At Des Moines, it was mostly cloudy, with a temperature of 66. Once again, at 9 p.m. in Omaha, it was 71 degrees under partly cloudy skies. This hazardous weather outlook is for southwest Iowa, west central Iowa, east central Nebraska, northeast Nebraska, and southeast Nebraska. For this afternoon and tonight, no hazardous weather is expected at this time. And now the extended outlook for the period Saturday through Thursday. No hazardous weather is expected at this time. Spotter information statement. Spotter activation is not expected at this time. This is NOAA All Hazards Radio Station KIH 61 in Omaha, Nebraska. The current time is 9:11 p.m. Central Daylight Time. Now for the official National Weather Service forecast for the Omaha and Council Bluffs area. Rest of tonight, mostly clear. Lows in the upper 40s. West winds 5 to 10 miles an hour. Saturday, sunny in the morning, then becoming partly sunny. Highs in the lower 80s. Southwest winds 5 to 10 miles an hour, becoming northwest 10 to 15 miles an hour in the afternoon. Saturday night, mostly cloudy with a slight chance of showers until midnight, then partly cloudy after midnight. Lows in the upper 40s. North winds 10 to 15 miles an hour. Chance of rain 20%. Sunday, sunny. Not as warm with highs in the lower 70s. North winds 5 to 10 miles an hour. Sunday night, partly cloudy. Lows in the upper 40s. North winds around 5 miles an hour, becoming east after midnight. Monday and Monday night, partly cloudy. Highs in the lower 80s. Lows around 60. Tuesday, sunny, hot with highs in the mid-80s. Tuesday night, clear. Lows in the lower 50s. Wednesday, sunny. Highs in the lower 80s. Wednesday night and Thursday, partly cloudy. Hot. Lows in the mid-50s. Highs in the upper 80s. Thursday night and Friday, partly cloudy. Hot. Lows in the lower 60s. Highs in the lower 90s. At 9 p.m. in Omaha, it was partly cloudy. The temperature was 71 degrees, the dew point 32, and the relative humidity 23%. The wind was west at 5 miles an hour. The pressure was 29.68 inches and rising. Across eastern Nebraska and southwest Iowa, skies ranged from clear to partly cloudy. It was 71 at Lincoln, 70 at Offutt Air Force Base, 69 at Millard, 67 at Fremont, and 61 at Columbus. Blair Airport reported 69, Tacoma reported 68, Nebraska City reported 64, Plattsmouth reported 67, and Red Oak, Iowa reported 64. Here are some observations from across the region. It was clear, with a temperature of 66 at Grand Island, 68 at North Fork, 67 at Sioux City, and 69 at Concordia, Kansas. It was partly cloudy, with a temperature of 62 at Sioux Falls, 54 at Kansas City, 60 at North Platte, and 58 at Denver. At Des Moines, it was mostly cloudy, with a temperature of 66. Once again, at 9 p.m. in Omaha, it was 71 degrees under partly cloudy skies.
This hazardous weather outlook is for southwest Iowa, west central Iowa, east central Nebraska, northeast Nebraska, and southeast Nebraska. For this afternoon and tonight, no hazardous weather is expected at this time. And now the extended outlook for the period Saturday through Thursday. No hazardous weather is expected at this time. Spotter information statement. Spotter activation is not expected at this time. This is NOAA All Hazards radio station KIH-61 in Omaha, Nebraska. The current time is 9:14 p.m. Central Daylight Time. Now for the official National Weather Service forecast for the Omaha and Council Bluffs area. Rest of tonight, mostly clear. Lows in the upper 40s. West winds 5 to 10 miles an hour. Saturday, sunny in the morning, then becoming partly sunny. Highs in the lower 80s. Southwest winds 5 to 10 miles an hour, becoming northwest 10 to 15 miles an hour in the afternoon. Saturday night, mostly cloudy with a slight chance of showers until midnight, then partly cloudy after midnight. Lows in the upper 40s. North winds 10 to 15 miles an hour. Chance of rain 20%. Sunday, sunny. Not as warm with highs in the lower 70s. North winds 5 to 10 miles an hour. Sunday night, partly cloudy. Lows in the upper 40s. North winds around 5 miles an hour, becoming east after midnight. Monday and Monday night, partly cloudy. Highs in the lower 80s. Lows around 60. Tuesday, sunny, hot with highs in the mid-80s. Tuesday night, clear. Lows in the lower 50s. Wednesday, sunny. Highs in the lower 80s. Wednesday night and Thursday, partly cloudy. Hot. Lows in the mid-50s. Highs in the upper 80s. Thursday night and Friday, partly cloudy. Hot. Lows in the lower 60s. Highs in the lower 90s. At 9 p.m. in Omaha, it was partly cloudy. The temperature was 71 degrees, the dew point 32, and the relative humidity 23%. The wind was west at 5 miles an hour. The pressure was 29.68 inches and rising. Across eastern Nebraska and southwest Iowa, skies ranged from clear to partly cloudy. It was 71 at Lincoln, 70 at Offutt Air Force Base, 69 at Millard, 67 at Fremont, and 61 at Columbus. Blair Airport reported 69, Tacoma reported 68, Nebraska City reported 64, Plattsmouth reported 67, and Red Oak, Iowa reported 64. Here are some observations from across the region. It was clear, with a temperature of 66 at Grand Island, 68 at Norfolk, 67 at Sioux City, and 69 at Concordia, Kansas. It was partly cloudy, with a temperature of 62 at Sioux Falls, 54 at Kansas City, 60 at North Platte, and 58 at Denver. At Des Moines, it was mostly cloudy, with a temperature of 66. Once again, at 9 p.m. in Omaha, it was 71 degrees under partly cloudy skies. This hazardous weather outlook is for southwest Iowa, west central Iowa, east central Nebraska, northeast Nebraska, and southeast Nebraska. For this afternoon and tonight, no hazardous weather is expected at this time. And now the extended outlook for the period Saturday through Thursday. No hazardous weather is expected at this time. Spotter information statement. Spotter activation is not expected at this time. This is NOAA All Hazards radio station KIH-61 in Omaha, Nebraska. The current time is 9:18 p.m. Central Daylight Time. Now for the official National Weather Service forecast for the Omaha and Council Bluffs area. Rest of tonight, mostly clear. Lows in the upper 40s. West winds 5 to 10 miles an hour. Saturday, sunny in the morning, then becoming partly sunny. Highs in the lower 80s.
southwest winds 5 to 10 miles an hour, becoming northwest 10 to 15 miles an hour in the afternoon. Saturday night, mostly cloudy with a slight chance of showers until midnight, then partly cloudy after midnight. Lows in the upper 40s. North winds 10 to 15 miles an hour. Chance of rain 20%. Sunday, sunny. Not as warm with highs in the lower 70s. North winds 5 to 10 miles an hour. Sunday night, partly cloudy. Lows in the upper 40s. North winds around 5 miles an hour, becoming east after midnight. Monday and Monday night, partly cloudy. Highs in the lower 80s. Lows around 60. Tuesday, sunny, hot with highs in the mid-80s. Tuesday night, clear. Lows in the lower 50s. Wednesday, sunny. Highs in the lower 80s. Wednesday night and Thursday, partly cloudy. Hot. Lows in the mid-50s. Highs in the upper 80s. Thursday night and Friday, partly cloudy. Hot. Lows in the lower 60s. Highs in the lower 90s. At 9 p.m. in Omaha, it was partly cloudy. The temperature was 71 degrees, the dew point 32, and the relative humidity 23%. The wind was west at 5 miles an hour. The pressure was 29.68 inches and rising. Across eastern Nebraska and southwest Iowa, skies ranged from clear to partly cloudy. It was 71 at Lincoln, 70 at Offutt Air Force Base, 69 at Millard, 67 at Fremont, and 61 at Columbus. Blair Airport reported 69, Tacoma reported 68, Nebraska City reported 64, Plattsmouth reported 67, and Red Oak, Iowa reported 64. Here are some observations from across the region. It was clear, with a temperature of 66 at Grand Island, 68 at North Fork, 67 at Sioux City, and 69 at Concordia, Kansas. It was partly cloudy, with a temperature of 62 at Sioux Falls, 54 at Kansas City, 60 at North Platte, and 58 at Denver. At Des Moines, it was mostly cloudy, with a temperature of 66. Once again, at 9 p.m. in Omaha, it was 71 degrees under partly cloudy skies. This hazardous weather outlook is for southwest Iowa, west central Iowa, east central Nebraska, northeast Nebraska, and southeast Nebraska. For this afternoon and tonight, no hazardous weather is expected at this time. And now the extended outlook for the period Saturday through Thursday. No hazardous weather is expected at this time. Spotter information statement. Spotter activation is not expected at this time. This is NOAA All Hazards Radio Station KIH 61 in Omaha, Nebraska. The current time is 9:22 p.m. Central Daylight Time. Now for the official National Weather Service forecast for the Omaha and Council Bluffs area. Rest of tonight, mostly clear. Lows in the upper 40s. West winds 5 to 10 miles an hour. Saturday, sunny in the morning, then becoming partly sunny. Highs in the lower 80s. Southwest winds 5 to 10 miles an hour, becoming northwest 10 to 15 miles an hour in the afternoon. Saturday night, mostly cloudy with a slight chance of showers until midnight, then partly cloudy after midnight. Lows in the upper 40s. North winds 10 to 15 miles an hour. Chance of rain 20%. Sunday, sunny. Not as warm with highs in the lower 70s. North winds 5 to 10 miles an hour. Sunday night, partly cloudy. Lows in the upper 40s. North winds around 5 miles an hour, becoming east after midnight. Monday and Monday night, partly cloudy. Highs in the lower 80s. Lows around 60. Tuesday, sunny, hot with highs in the mid-80s. Tuesday night, clear. Lows in the lower 50s. Wednesday, sunny. Highs in the lower 80s. Wednesday night and Thursday, partly cloudy.
hot. Lows in the mid-50s. Highs in the upper 80s. Thursday night and Friday, partly cloudy. Hot. Lows in the lower 60s. Highs in the lower 90s. At 9 p.m. in Omaha, it was partly cloudy. The temperature was 71 degrees, the dew point 32, and the relative humidity 23%. The wind was west at 5 miles an hour. The pressure was 29.68 inches and rising. Across eastern Nebraska and southwest Iowa, skies ranged from clear to partly cloudy. It was 71 at Lincoln, 70 at Offutt Air Force Base, 69 at Millard, 67 at Fremont, and 61 at Columbus. Blair Airport reported 69, Tacoma reported 68, Nebraska City reported 64, Plattsmouth reported 67, and Red Oak, Iowa reported 64. Here are some observations from across the region. It was clear, with a temperature of 66 at Grand Island, 68 at Norfolk, 67 at Sioux City, and 69 at Concordia, Kansas. It was partly cloudy, with a temperature of 62 at Sioux Falls, 54 at Kansas City, 60 at North Platte, and 58 at Denver. At Des Moines, it was mostly cloudy, with a temperature of 66. Once again, at 9 p.m. in Omaha, it was 71 degrees under partly cloudy skies. This hazardous weather outlook is for southwest Iowa, west central Iowa, east central Nebraska, northeast Nebraska, and southeast Nebraska. For this afternoon and tonight, no hazardous weather is expected at this time. And now the extended outlook for the period Saturday through Thursday. No hazardous weather is expected at this time. Spotter information statement. Spotter activation is not expected at this time. This is NOAA All Hazards Radio Station KIH-61 in Omaha, Nebraska. The current time is 9:26 p.m. Central Daylight Time. Now for the official National Weather Service forecast for the Omaha and Council Bluffs area. Rest of tonight, mostly clear. Lows in the upper 40s. West winds 5 to 10 miles an hour. Saturday, sunny in the morning, then becoming partly sunny. Highs in the lower 80s. Southwest winds 5 to 10 miles an hour, becoming northwest 10 to 15 miles an hour in the afternoon. Saturday night, mostly cloudy with a slight chance of showers until midnight, then partly cloudy after midnight. Lows in the upper 40s. North winds 10 to 15 miles an hour. Chance of rain 20%. Sunday, sunny. Not as warm with highs in the lower 70s. North winds 5 to 10 miles an hour. Sunday night, partly cloudy. Lows in the upper 40s. North winds around 5 miles an hour, becoming east after midnight. Monday and Monday night, partly cloudy. Highs in the lower 80s. Lows around 60. Tuesday, sunny, hot with highs in the mid-80s. Tuesday night, clear. Lows in the lower 50s. Wednesday, sunny. Highs in the lower 80s. Wednesday night and Thursday, partly cloudy. Hot. Lows in the mid-50s. Highs in the upper 80s. Thursday night and Friday, partly cloudy. Hot. Lows in the lower 60s. Highs in the lower 90s. At 9 p.m. in Omaha, it was partly cloudy. The temperature was 71 degrees, the dew point 32, and the relative humidity 23%. The wind was west at 5 miles an hour. The pressure was 29.68 inches and rising. Across eastern Nebraska and southwest Iowa, skies ranged from clear to partly cloudy. It was 71 at Lincoln, 70 at Offutt Air Force Base, 69 at Millard, 67 at Fremont, and 61 at Columbus. Blair Airport reported 69, Tacoma reported 68, Nebraska City reported 64, Plattsmouth reported 67, and Red Oak, Iowa reported 64. Here are some observations from across the region. It was
was clear, with a temperature of 66 at Grand Island, 68 at Norfolk, 67 at Sioux City, and 69 at Concordia, Kansas. It was partly cloudy, with a temperature of 62 at Sioux Falls, 54 at Kansas City, 60 at North Platte, and 58 at Denver. At Des Moines, it was mostly cloudy, with a temperature of 66. Once again, at 9 p.m. in Omaha, it was 71 degrees under partly cloudy skies. This hazardous weather outlook is for southwest Iowa, west-central Iowa, east-central Nebraska, northeast Nebraska, and southeast Nebraska. For this afternoon and tonight, no hazardous weather is expected at this time. And now the extended outlook for the period Saturday through Thursday. No hazardous weather is expected at this time. Spotter information statement. Spotter activation is not expected at this time. This is NOAA All Hazards Radio Station KIH 61 in Omaha, Nebraska. The current time is 9:30 p.m. Central Daylight Time. Now for the official National Weather Service forecast for the Omaha and Council Bluffs area. Rest of tonight, mostly clear. Lows in the upper 40s. West winds 5 to 10 miles an hour. Saturday, sunny in the morning, then becoming partly sunny. Highs in the lower 80s. Southwest winds 5 to 10 miles an hour, becoming northwest 10 to 15 miles an hour in the afternoon. Saturday night, mostly cloudy with a slight chance of showers until midnight, then partly cloudy after midnight. Lows in the upper 40s. North winds 10 to 15 miles an hour. Chance of rain 20%. Sunday, sunny. Not as warm with highs in the lower 70s. North winds 5 to 10 miles an hour. Sunday night, partly cloudy. Lows in the upper 40s. North winds around 5 miles an hour, becoming east after midnight. Monday and Monday night, partly cloudy. Highs in the lower 80s. Lows around 60. Tuesday, sunny, hot with highs in the mid-80s. Tuesday night, clear. Lows in the lower 50s. Wednesday, sunny. Highs in the lower 80s. Wednesday night and Thursday, partly cloudy. Hot. Lows in the mid-50s. Highs in the upper 80s. Thursday night and Friday, partly cloudy. Hot. Lows in the lower 60s. Highs in the lower 90s. At 9 p.m. in Omaha, it was partly cloudy. The temperature was 71 degrees, the dew point 32, and the relative humidity 23%. The wind was west at 5 miles an hour. The pressure was 29.68 inches and rising. Across eastern Nebraska and southwest Iowa, skies ranged from clear to partly cloudy. It was 71 at Lincoln, 70 at Offutt Air Force Base, 69 at Millard, 67 at Fremont, and 61 at Columbus. Blair Airport reported 69, Tacoma reported 68, Nebraska City reported 64, Plattsmouth reported 67, and Red Oak, Iowa reported 64. Here are some observations from across the region. It was clear, with a temperature of 66 at Grand Island, 68 at Norfolk, 67 at Sioux City, and 69 at Concordia, Kansas. It was partly cloudy, with a temperature of 62 at Sioux Falls, 54 at Kansas City, 60 at North Platte, and 58 at Denver. At Des Moines, it was mostly cloudy, with a temperature of 66. Once again, at 9 p.m. in Omaha, it was 71 degrees under partly cloudy skies. This hazardous weather outlook is for southwest Iowa, west-central Iowa, east-central Nebraska, northeast Nebraska, and southeast Nebraska. For this afternoon and tonight, no hazardous weather is expected at this time. And now the extended outlook for the period Saturday through Thursday. No hazardous weather is expected at this time. Spotter information statement. Spotter activation is not expected at this time. This is NOAA All Hazards Radio Station KIH 61 in Omaha, Nebraska.
The current time is 9:34 p.m. Central Daylight Time. Now for the official National Weather Service forecast for the Omaha and Council Bluffs area. Rest of tonight, mostly clear.

not as warm with highs in the lower 70s. North winds 5 to 10 miles an hour. Sunday night, partly cloudy. Lows in the upper 40s. North winds around 5 miles an hour, becoming east after midnight. Monday and Monday night, partly cloudy. Highs in the lower 80s. Lows around 60. Tuesday, sunny, hot with highs in the mid-80s. Tuesday night, clear. Lows in the lower 50s. Wednesday, sunny. Highs in the lower 80s. Wednesday night and Thursday, partly cloudy. Hot. Lows in the mid-50s. Highs in the upper 80s. Thursday night and Friday, partly cloudy. Hot. Lows in the lower 60s. Highs in the lower 90s. At 9 p.m. in Omaha, it was partly cloudy. The temperature was 71 degrees, the dew point 32, and the relative humidity 23%. The wind was west at 5 miles an hour. The pressure was 29.68 inches and rising. Across eastern Nebraska and southwest Iowa, skies ranged from clear to partly cloudy. It was 71 at Lincoln, 70 at Offutt Air Force Base, 69 at Millard, 67 at Fremont, and 61 at Columbus. Blair Airport reported 69, Tacoma reported 68, Nebraska City reported 64, Plattsmouth reported 67, and Red Oak, Iowa reported 64. Here are some observations from across the region. It was clear, with a temperature of 66 at Grand Island, 68 at Norfolk, 67 at Sioux City, and 69 at Concordia, Kansas. It was partly cloudy, with a temperature of 62 at Sioux Falls, 54 at Kansas City, 60 at North Platte, and 58 at Denver. At Des Moines, it was mostly cloudy, with a temperature of 66. Once again, at 9 p.m. in Omaha, it was 71 degrees under partly cloudy skies. This hazardous weather outlook is for southwest Iowa, west central Iowa, east central Nebraska, northeast Nebraska, and southeast Nebraska. For this afternoon and tonight, no hazardous weather is expected at this time. And now the extended outlook for the period Saturday through Thursday. No hazardous weather is expected at this time. Spotter information statement, spotter activation is not expected at this time. This is NOAA All Hazards Radio Station KIH-61 in Omaha, Nebraska. The current time is 9:38 p.m. Central Daylight Time. Now for the official National Weather Service forecast for the Omaha and Council Bluffs area. Rest of tonight, mostly clear. Lows in the upper 40s. West winds 5 to 10 miles an hour. Saturday, sunny in the morning, then becoming partly sunny. Highs in the lower 80s. Southwest winds 5 to 10 miles an hour, becoming northwest 10 to 15 miles an hour in the afternoon. Saturday night, mostly cloudy with a slight chance of showers until midnight, then partly cloudy after midnight. Lows in the upper 40s. North winds 10 to 15 miles an hour. Chance of rain 20%. Sunday, sunny. Not as warm with highs in the lower 70s. North winds 5 to 10 miles an hour. Sunday night, partly cloudy. Lows in the upper 40s. North winds around 5 miles an hour, becoming east after midnight. Monday and Monday night, partly cloudy. Highs in the lower 80s. Lows around 60. Tuesday, sunny, hot with highs in the mid-80s. Tuesday night, clear. Lows in the lower 50s. Wednesday, sunny. Highs in the lower 80s. Wednesday night and Thursday, partly cloudy. Hot. Lows in the mid-50s. Highs in the upper 80s. Thursday night and Friday, partly cloudy. Hot. Lows in the lower 60s. Highs in the lower 90s. At 9 p.m. in Omaha, it was partly cloudy. The temperature was 71 degrees, the dew point 32, and the relative

humidity 23%. The wind was west at 5 miles an hour. The pressure was 29.68 inches and rising. Across eastern Nebraska and southwest Iowa, skies ranged from clear to partly cloudy. It was 71 at Lincoln, 70 at Offutt Air Force Base, 69 at Millard, 67 at Fremont, and 61 at Columbus. Blair Airport reported 69, Tacoma reported 68, Nebraska City reported 64, Plattsmouth reported 67, and Red Oak, Iowa reported 64. Here are some observations from across the region. It was clear, with a temperature of 66 at Grand Island, 68 at Norfolk, 67 at Sioux City, and 69 at Concordia, Kansas. It was partly cloudy, with a temperature of 62 at Sioux Falls, 54 at Kansas City, 60 at North Platte, and 58 at Denver. At Des Moines, it was mostly cloudy, with a temperature of 66. Once again, at 9 p.m. in Omaha, it was 71 degrees under partly cloudy skies. This hazardous weather outlook is for southwest Iowa, west central Iowa, east central Nebraska, northeast Nebraska, and southeast Nebraska. For this afternoon and tonight, no hazardous weather is expected at this time. And now the extended outlook for the period Saturday through Thursday. No hazardous weather is expected at this time. Spotter information statement. Spotter activation is not expected at this time. This is NOAA All Hazards Radio Station KIH-61 in Omaha, Nebraska. The current time is 9:41 p.m. Central Daylight Time. Now for the official National Weather Service forecast for the Omaha and Council Bluffs area. Rest of tonight, mostly clear. Lows in the upper 40s. West winds 5 to 10 miles an hour. Saturday, sunny in the morning, then becoming partly sunny. Highs in the lower 80s. Southwest winds 5 to 10 miles an hour, becoming northwest 10 to 15 miles an hour in the afternoon. Saturday night, mostly cloudy with a slight chance of showers until midnight, then partly cloudy after midnight. Lows in the upper 40s. North winds 10 to 15 miles an hour. Chance of rain 20%. Sunday, sunny. Not as warm with highs in the lower 70s. North winds 5 to 10 miles an hour. Sunday night, partly cloudy. Lows in the upper 40s. North winds around 5 miles an hour, becoming east after midnight. Monday and Monday night, partly cloudy. Highs in the lower 80s. Lows around 60. Tuesday, sunny, hot with highs in the mid-80s. Tuesday night, clear. Lows in the lower 50s. Wednesday, sunny. Highs in the lower 80s. Wednesday night and Thursday, partly cloudy. Hot. Lows in the mid-50s. Highs in the upper 80s. Thursday night and Friday, partly cloudy. Hot. Lows in the lower 60s. Highs in the lower 90s. At 9 p.m. in Omaha, it was partly cloudy. The temperature was 71 degrees, the dew point 32, and the relative humidity 23%. The wind was west at 5 miles an hour. The pressure was 29.68 inches and rising. Across eastern Nebraska and southwest Iowa, skies ranged from clear to partly cloudy. It was 71 at Lincoln, 70 at Offutt Air Force Base, 69 at Millard, 67 at Fremont, and 61 at Columbus. Blair Airport reported 69, Tacoma reported 68, Nebraska City reported 64, Plattsmouth reported 67, and Red Oak, Iowa reported 64. Here are some observations from across the region. It was clear, with a temperature of 66 at Grand Island, 68 at Norfolk, 67 at Sioux City, and 69 at Concordia, Kansas. It was partly cloudy, with a temperature of 62 at Sioux Falls, 54 at Kansas City, 60 at North Platte, and 58 at Denver. At Des Moines, it was mostly cloudy, with a temperature of 66.
Once again, at 9 p.m. in Omaha, it was 71 degrees under partly cloudy skies. This hazardous weather outlook is for southwest Iowa, west central Iowa, east central Nebraska, northeast Nebraska, and southeast Nebraska. For this afternoon and tonight, no hazardous weather is expected at this time. And now the extended outlook for the period Saturday through Thursday. No hazardous weather is expected at this time. Spotter information statement. Spotter activation is not expected at this time. This is NOAA All Hazards radio station KIH-61 in Omaha, Nebraska. The current time is 9:45 p.m. Central Daylight Time. Now for the official National Weather Service forecast for the Omaha and Council Bluffs area. Rest of tonight, mostly clear. Lows in the upper 40s. West winds 5 to 10 miles an hour. Saturday, sunny in the morning, then becoming partly sunny. Highs in the lower 80s. Southwest winds 5 to 10 miles an hour, becoming northwest 10 to 15 miles an hour in the afternoon. Saturday night, mostly cloudy with a slight chance of showers until midnight, then partly cloudy after midnight. Lows in the upper 40s. North winds 10 to 15 miles an hour. Chance of rain 20%. Sunday, sunny. Not as warm with highs in the lower 70s. North winds 5 to 10 miles an hour. Sunday night, partly cloudy. Lows in the upper 40s. North winds around 5 miles an hour, becoming east after midnight. Monday and Monday night, partly cloudy. Highs in the lower 80s. Lows around 60. Tuesday, sunny, hot with highs in the mid-80s. Tuesday night, clear. Lows in the lower 50s. Wednesday, sunny. Highs in the lower 80s. Wednesday night and Thursday, partly cloudy. Hot. Lows in the mid-50s. Highs in the upper 80s. Thursday night and Friday, partly cloudy. Hot. Lows in the lower 60s. Highs in the lower 90s. At 9 p.m. in Omaha, it was partly cloudy. The temperature was 71 degrees, the dew point 32, and the relative humidity 23%. The wind was west at 5 miles an hour. The pressure was 29.68 inches and rising. Across eastern Nebraska and southwest Iowa, skies ranged from clear to partly cloudy. It was 71 at Lincoln, 70 at Offutt Air Force Base, 69 at Millard, 67 at Fremont, and 61 at Columbus. Blair Airport reported 69, Tacoma reported 68, Nebraska City reported 64, Plattsmouth reported 67, and Red Oak, Iowa reported 64. Here are some observations from across the region. It was clear, with a temperature of 66 at Grand Island, 68 at Norfolk, 67 at Sioux City, and 69 at Concordia, Kansas. It was partly cloudy, with a temperature of 62 at Sioux Falls, 54 at Kansas City, 60 at North Platte, and 58 at Denver. At Des Moines, it was mostly cloudy, with a temperature of 66. Once again, at 9 p.m. in Omaha, it was 71 degrees under partly cloudy skies. This hazardous weather outlook is for southwest Iowa, west central Iowa, east central Nebraska, northeast Nebraska, and southeast Nebraska. For this afternoon and tonight, no hazardous weather is expected at this time. And now the extended outlook for the period Saturday through Thursday. No hazardous weather is expected at this time. Spotter information statement. Spotter activation is not expected at this time. This is NOAA All Hazards radio station KIH-61 in Omaha, Nebraska. The current time is 9:49 p.m. Central Daylight Time. Now for the official National Weather Service forecast for the Omaha and Council Bluffs area. Rest of tonight, mostly clear. Lows in the upper 40s. West winds 5 to 10 miles an hour. Saturday,
sunny in the morning, then becoming partly sunny. Highs in the lower 80s. Southwest winds 5 to 10 miles an hour, becoming northwest 10 to 15 miles an hour in the afternoon. Saturday night, mostly cloudy with a slight chance of showers until midnight, then partly cloudy after midnight. Lows in the upper 40s. North winds 10 to 15 miles an hour. Chance of rain 20%. Sunday, sunny. Not as warm with highs in the lower 70s. North winds 5 to 10 miles an hour. Sunday night, partly cloudy. Lows in the upper 40s. North winds around 5 miles an hour, becoming east after midnight. Monday and Monday night, partly cloudy. Highs in the lower 80s. Lows around 60. Tuesday, sunny, hot with highs in the mid-80s. Tuesday night, clear. Lows in the lower 50s. Wednesday, sunny. Highs in the lower 80s. Wednesday night and Thursday, partly cloudy. Hot. Lows in the mid-50s. Highs in the upper 80s. Thursday night and Friday, partly cloudy. Hot. Lows in the lower 60s. Highs in the lower 90s. At 9 p.m. in Omaha, it was partly cloudy. The temperature was 71 degrees, the dew point 32, and the relative humidity 23%. The wind was west at 5 miles an hour. The pressure was 29.68 inches and rising. Across eastern Nebraska and southwest Iowa, skies ranged from clear to partly cloudy. It was 71 at Lincoln, 70 at Offutt Air Force Base, 69 at Millard, 67 at Fremont, and 61 at Columbus. Blair Airport reported 69, Tacoma reported 68, Nebraska City reported 64, Plattsmouth reported 67, and Red Oak, Iowa reported 64. Here are some observations from across the region. It was clear, with a temperature of 66 at Grand Island, 68 at Norfolk, 67 at Sioux City, and 69 at Concordia, Kansas. It was partly cloudy, with a temperature of 62 at Sioux Falls, 54 at Kansas City, 60 at North Platte, and 58 at Denver. At Des Moines, it was mostly cloudy, with a temperature of 66. Once again, at 9 p.m. in Omaha, it was 71 degrees under partly cloudy skies. This hazardous weather outlook is for southwest Iowa, west central Iowa, east central Nebraska, northeast Nebraska, and southeast Nebraska. For this afternoon and tonight, no hazardous weather is expected at this time. And now the extended outlook for the period Saturday through Thursday. No hazardous weather is expected at this time. Spotter information statement. Spotter activation is not expected at this time. 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Douglas, Sarpy, Washington, Cass, Odo, Burt, Dodge, Saunders, Harrison, Pottawatomie, and Mills. This is NOAA All Hazards Radio Station KIH-61 in Omaha, Nebraska. The current time is 9:53 p.m. Central Daylight Time. Now for the official National Weather Service forecast for the Omaha and Council Bluffs area. Rest of tonight, mostly clear. Lows in the upper 40s. West winds 5 to 10 miles an hour. Saturday, sunny in the morning, then becoming partly sunny. Highs in the lower 80s. Southwest winds 5 to 10 miles an hour, becoming northwest 10 to 15 miles an hour in the afternoon. Saturday night, mostly cloudy with a slight chance of showers until midnight, then partly cloudy after midnight. Lows in the upper 40s. North winds 10 to 15 miles an hour. Chance of rain 20%. Sunday, sunny. Not as warm with highs in the lower 70s. North winds 5 to 10 miles an hour. Sunday night, partly cloudy. Lows in the upper 40s. North winds around 5 miles an hour, becoming east after midnight.
Monday and Monday night, partly cloudy. Highs in the lower 80s. Lows around 60. Tuesday, sunny, hot with highs in the mid-80s. Tuesday night, clear. Lows in the lower 50s. Wednesday, sunny. Highs in the lower 80s. Wednesday night and Thursday, partly cloudy. Hot. Lows in the mid-50s. Highs in the upper 80s. Thursday night and Friday, partly cloudy. Hot. Lows in the lower 60s. Highs in the lower 90s. At 9 p.m. in Omaha, it was partly cloudy. The temperature was 71 degrees, the dew point 32, and the relative humidity 23%. The wind was west at 5 miles an hour. The pressure was 29.68 inches and rising. Across eastern Nebraska and southwest Iowa, skies ranged from clear to partly cloudy. It was 71 at Lincoln, 70 at Offutt Air Force Base, 69 at Millard, 67 at Fremont, and 61 at Columbus. Blair Airport reported 69, Tacoma reported 68, Nebraska City reported 64, Plattsmouth reported 67, and Red Oak, Iowa reported 64. Here are some observations from across the region. It was clear, with a temperature of 66 at Grand Island, 68 at Norfolk, 67 at Sioux City, and 69 at Concordia, Kansas. It was partly cloudy, with a temperature of 62 at Sioux Falls, 54 at Kansas City, 60 at North Platte, and 58 at Denver. At Des Moines, it was mostly cloudy, with a temperature of 66. Once again, at 9 p.m. in Omaha, it was 71 degrees under partly cloudy skies. This hazardous weather outlook is for southwest Iowa, west-central Iowa, east-central Nebraska, northeast Nebraska, and southeast Nebraska. For this afternoon and tonight, no hazardous weather is expected at this time. And now the extended outlook for the period Saturday through Thursday. No hazardous weather is expected at this time. Spotter information statement. Spotter activation is not expected at this time. This is NOAA All Hazards Radio Station KIH 61 in Omaha, Nebraska. The current time is 9:57 p.m. Central Daylight Time. Now for the official National Weather Service forecast for the Omaha and Council Bluffs area. Rest of tonight, mostly clear. Lows in the upper 40s. West winds 5 to 10 miles an hour. Saturday, sunny in the morning, then becoming partly sunny. Highs in the lower 80s. Southwest winds 5 to 10 miles an hour, becoming northwest 10 to 15 miles an hour in the afternoon. Saturday night, mostly cloudy with a slight chance of showers until midnight, then partly cloudy after midnight. Lows in the upper 40s. North winds 10 to 15 miles an hour. Chance of rain 20%. Sunday, sunny. Not as warm with highs in the lower 70s. North winds 5 to 10 miles an hour. Sunday night, partly cloudy. Lows in the upper 40s. North winds around 5 miles an hour, becoming east after midnight. Monday and Monday night, partly cloudy. Highs in the lower 80s. Lows around 60. Tuesday, sunny, hot with highs in the mid-80s. Tuesday night, clear. Lows in the lower 50s. Wednesday, sunny. Highs in the lower 80s. Wednesday night and Thursday, partly cloudy. Hot. Lows in the mid-50s. Highs in the upper 80s. Thursday night and Friday, partly cloudy. Hot. Lows in the lower 60s. Highs in the lower 90s. At 9 p.m. in Omaha, it was partly cloudy. The temperature was 71 degrees, the dew point 32, and the relative humidity 23%. The wind was west at 5 miles an hour. The pressure was 29.68 inches and rising. Across eastern Nebraska and southwest Iowa, skies ranged from clear to partly cloudy.
It was 71 at Lincoln, 70 at Offutt Air Force Base, 69 at Millard, 67 at Fremont, and 61 at Columbus. Blair Airport reported 69, Tacoma reported 68, Nebraska City reported 64, Plattsmouth reported 67, and Red Oak, Iowa reported 64. Here are some observations from across the region. It was clear, with a temperature of 66 at Grand Island, 68 at Norfolk, 67 at Sioux City, and 69 at Concordia, Kansas. It was partly cloudy, with a temperature of 62 at Sioux Falls, 54 at Kansas City, 60 at Northland, and 58 at Denver. At Des Moines, it was mostly cloudy, with a temperature of 66. Once again, at 9 p.m. in Omaha, it was 71 degrees under partly cloudy skies. This hazardous weather outlook is for southwest Iowa, west central Iowa, east central Nebraska, northeast Nebraska, and southeast Nebraska. For this afternoon and tonight, no hazardous weather is expected at this time. And now the extended outlook for the period Saturday through Thursday. No hazardous weather is expected at this time. Spotter information statement. Spotter activation is not expected at this time. This is NOAA All Hazards Radio Station KIH 61 in Omaha, Nebraska. The current time is 10:01 p.m. Central Daylight Time. Now for the official National Weather Service forecast for the Omaha and Council Bluffs area. Rest of tonight, mostly clear. Lows in the upper 40s. West winds 5 to 10 miles an hour. Saturday, sunny in the morning, then becoming partly sunny. Highs in the lower 80s. Southwest winds 5 to 10 miles an hour, becoming northwest 10 to 15 miles an hour in the afternoon. Saturday night, mostly cloudy with a slight chance of showers until midnight, then partly cloudy after midnight. Lows in the upper 40s. North winds 10 to 15 miles an hour. Chance of rain 20%. Sunday, sunny. Not as warm with highs in the lower 70s. North winds 5 to 10 miles an hour. Sunday night, partly cloudy. Lows in the upper 40s. North winds around 5 miles an hour, becoming east after midnight. Monday and Monday night, partly cloudy. Highs in the lower 80s. Lows around 60. Tuesday, sunny, hot with highs in the mid-80s. Tuesday night, clear. Lows in the lower 50s. Wednesday, sunny. Highs in the lower 80s. Wednesday night and Thursday, partly cloudy. Hot. Lows in the mid-50s. Highs in the upper 80s. Thursday night and Friday, partly cloudy. Hot. Lows in the lower 60s. Highs in the lower 90s. This hazardous weather outlook is for southwest Iowa, west central Iowa, east central Nebraska, northeast Nebraska, and southeast Nebraska. For this afternoon and tonight, no hazardous weather is expected at this time. And now the extended outlook for the period Saturday through Thursday. No hazardous weather is expected at this time. Spotter information statement. Spotter activation is not expected at this time. This is NOAA All Hazards Radio Station KIH 61 in Omaha, Nebraska. The current time is 10:04 p.m. Central Daylight Time. Now for the official National Weather Service forecast for the Omaha and Council Bluffs area. Rest of tonight, mostly clear. Lows in the upper 40s. West winds 5 to 10 miles an hour. Saturday, sunny in the morning, then becoming partly sunny. Highs in the lower 80s. Southwest winds 5 to 10 miles an hour, becoming northwest 10 to 15 miles an hour in the afternoon. Saturday night, mostly cloudy with a slight chance of showers until midnight, then partly cloudy after midnight. Lows in the upper 40s. North winds 10 to 15 miles an hour. Chance of rain 20%. Sunday, sunny. Not as warm with highs in the lower 70s.
North winds 5 to 10 miles an hour. Sunday night, partly cloudy. Lows in the upper 40s. North winds around 5 miles an hour, becoming east after midnight. Monday and Monday night, partly cloudy. Highs in the lower 80s. Lows around 60. Tuesday, sunny, hot with highs in the mid 80s. Tuesday night, clear. Lows in the lower 50s. Wednesday, sunny. Highs in the lower 80s. Wednesday night and Thursday, partly cloudy. Hot. Lows in the mid 50s. Highs in the upper 80s. Thursday night and Friday, partly cloudy. Hot. Lows in the lower 60s. Highs in the lower 90s. At 10 p.m. in Omaha, it was partly cloudy. The temperature was 62 degrees, the dew point 34, and the relative humidity 35%. The wind was northwest at 6 miles an hour. The pressure was 29.71 inches and rising. Across eastern Nebraska and southwest Iowa, skies ranged from clear to partly cloudy. It was 60 at Lincoln, 59 at Offutt Air Force Base, 62 at Millard, 60 at Fremont, and 59 at Columbus. Blair Airport reported 66, Tacoma reported 61, Nebraska City reported 61, Plattsmouth reported 65, and Red Oak, Iowa reported 63. Here are some observations from across the region. It was clear, with a temperature of 59 at Grand Island, 62 at Norfolk, 64 at Sioux City, 53 at Kansas City, and 65 at Concordia, Kansas. It was partly cloudy, with a temperature of 58 at Sioux Falls, 66 at Des Moines, 54 at North Platte, and 53 at Denver. Once again, at 10 p.m. in Omaha, it was 62 degrees under partly cloudy skies. This hazardous weather outlook is for southwest Iowa, west central Iowa, east central Nebraska, northeast Nebraska, and southeast Nebraska. For this afternoon and tonight, no hazardous weather is expected at this time. And now the extended outlook for the period Saturday through Thursday. No hazardous weather is expected at this time. Spotter information statement. Spotter activation is not expected at this time. 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The current time is 10:07 p.m. Central Daylight Time. Now for the official National Weather Service forecast for the Omaha and Council Bluffs area. Rest of tonight, mostly clear. Lows in the upper 40s. West winds 5 to 10 miles an hour. Saturday, sunny in the morning, then becoming partly sunny. Highs in the lower 80s. Southwest winds 5 to 10 miles an hour, becoming northwest 10 to 15 miles an hour in the afternoon. Saturday night, mostly cloudy with a slight chance of showers until midnight, then partly cloudy after midnight. Lows in the upper 40s. North winds 10 to 15 miles an hour. Chance of rain 20%. Sunday, sunny. Not as warm with highs in the lower 70s. North winds 5 to 10 miles an hour. Sunday night, partly cloudy. Lows in the upper 40s. North winds around 5 miles an hour, becoming east after midnight. Monday and Monday night, partly cloudy. Highs in the lower 80s. Lows around 60. Tuesday, sunny, hot with highs in the mid 80s. Tuesday night, clear. Lows in the lower 50s. Wednesday, sunny. Highs in the lower 80s. Wednesday night and Thursday, partly cloudy. Hot. Lows in the mid-50s. Highs in the upper 80s. Thursday night and Friday, partly cloudy. Hot. Lows in the lower 60s. Highs in the lower 90s. At 10 p.m. in Omaha, it was partly cloudy. The temperature was 62 degrees, the dew point 34, and the relative humidity 35%. The wind was northwest at 6 miles an hour.
the pressure was 29.71 inches and rising. Across eastern Nebraska and southwest Iowa, skies ranged from clear to partly cloudy. It was 60 at Lincoln, 59 at Offutt Air Force Base, 62 at Millard, 60 at Fremont, and 59 at Columbus. Blair Airport reported 66, Tacoma reported 61, Nebraska City reported 61, Plattsmouth reported 65, and Red Oak, Iowa reported 63. Here are some observations from across the region. It was clear, with a temperature of 59 at Grand Island, 62 at North Fork, 64 at Sioux City, 53 at Kansas City, and 65 at Concordia, Kansas. It was partly cloudy, with a temperature of 58 at Sioux Falls, 66 at Des Moines, 54 at North Platte, and 53 at Denver. Once again, at 10 p.m. in Omaha, it was 62 degrees under partly cloudy skies. This hazardous weather outlook is for southwest Iowa, west-central Iowa, east-central Nebraska, northeast Nebraska, and southeast Nebraska. For this afternoon and tonight, no hazardous weather is expected at this time. And now the extended outlook for the period Saturday through Thursday. No hazardous weather is expected at this time. Spotter information statement. Spotter activation is not expected at this time. This is NOAA All Hazards Radio Station KIH 61 in Omaha, Nebraska. The current time is 10:11 p.m. Central Daylight Time. Now for the official National Weather Service forecast for the Omaha and Council Bluffs area. Rest of tonight, mostly clear. Lows in the upper 40s. West winds 5 to 10 miles an hour. Saturday, sunny in the morning, then becoming partly sunny. Highs in the lower 80s. Southwest winds 5 to 10 miles an hour, becoming northwest 10 to 15 miles an hour in the afternoon. Saturday night, mostly cloudy with a slight chance of showers until midnight, then partly cloudy after midnight. Lows in the upper 40s. North winds 10 to 15 miles an hour. Chance of rain 20%. Sunday, sunny. Not as warm with highs in the lower 70s. North winds 5 to 10 miles an hour. Sunday night, partly cloudy. Lows in the upper 40s. North winds around 5 miles an hour, becoming east after midnight. Monday and Monday night, partly cloudy. Highs in the lower 80s. Lows around 60. Tuesday, sunny, hot with highs in the mid-80s. Tuesday night, clear. Lows in the lower 50s. Wednesday, sunny. Highs in the lower 80s. Wednesday night and Thursday, partly cloudy. Hot. Lows in the mid-50s. Highs in the upper 80s. Thursday night and Friday, partly cloudy. Hot. Lows in the lower 60s. Highs in the lower 90s. At 10 p.m. in Omaha, it was partly cloudy. The temperature was 62 degrees, the dew point 34, and the relative humidity 35%. The wind was northwest at 6 miles an hour. The pressure was 29.71 inches and rising. Across eastern Nebraska and southwest Iowa, skies ranged from clear to partly cloudy. It was 60 at Lincoln, 59 at Offutt Air Force Base, 62 at Millard, 60 at Fremont, and 59 at Columbus. Blair Airport reported 66, Tacoma reported 61, Nebraska City reported 61, Plattsmouth reported 65, and Red Oak, Iowa reported 63. Here are some observations from across the region. It was clear, with a temperature of 59 at Grand Island, 62 at North Fork, 64 at Sioux City, 53 at Kansas City, and 65 at Concordia, Kansas. It was partly cloudy, with a temperature of 58 at Sioux Falls, 66 at Des Moines, 54 at North Platte, and 53 at Denver. Once again, at 10 p.m. in Omaha, it was 62 degrees under partly cloudy skies.
This hazardous weather outlook is for southwest Iowa, west-central Iowa, east-central Nebraska, northeast Nebraska, and southeast Nebraska. For this afternoon and tonight, no hazardous weather is expected at this time. And now the extended outlook for the period Saturday.

Tuesday, sunny, hot with highs in the mid-80s. Tuesday night, clear, lows in the lower 50s. Wednesday, sunny, highs in the lower 80s. Wednesday night and Thursday, partly cloudy, hot, lows in the mid-50s, highs in the upper 80s. Thursday night and Friday, partly cloudy, hot, lows in the lower 60s, highs in the lower 90s. At 10 p.m. in Omaha, it was partly cloudy. The temperature was 62 degrees, the dew point 34, and the relative humidity 35%. The wind was northwest at 6 miles an hour. The pressure was 29.71 inches and rising. Across eastern Nebraska and southwest Iowa, skies ranged from clear to partly cloudy. It was 60 at Lincoln, 59 at Offutt Air Force Base, 62 at Millard, 60 at Fremont, and 59 at Columbus. Blair Airport reported 66, Tacoma reported 61, Nebraska City reported 61, Plattsmouth reported 65, and Red Oak, Iowa reported 63. Here are some observations from across the region. It was clear, with a temperature of 59 at Grand Island, 62 at North Fork, 64 at Sioux City, 53 at Kansas City, and 65 at Concordia, Kansas. It was partly cloudy, with a temperature of 58 at Sioux Falls, 66 at Des Moines, 54 at North Platte, and 53 at Denver. Once again, at 10 p.m. in Omaha, it was 62 degrees under partly cloudy skies. This hazardous weather outlook is for southwest Iowa, west central Iowa, east central Nebraska, northeast Nebraska, and southeast Nebraska. For this afternoon and tonight, no hazardous weather is expected at this time. And now the extended outlook for the period Saturday through Thursday. No hazardous weather is expected at this time. Spotter information statement. Spotter activation is not expected at this time. This is NOAA All Hazards Radio Station KIH 61 in Omaha, Nebraska. The current time is 10:19 p.m. Central Daylight Time. Now for the official National Weather Service forecast for the Omaha and Council Bluffs area. Rest of tonight, mostly clear. Lows in the upper 40s. West winds 5 to 10 miles an hour. Saturday, sunny in the morning, then becoming partly sunny. Highs in the lower 80s. Southwest winds 5 to 10 miles an hour, becoming northwest 10 to 15 miles an hour in the afternoon. Saturday night, mostly cloudy with a slight chance of showers until midnight, then partly cloudy after midnight. Lows in the upper 40s. North winds 10 to 15 miles an hour. Chance of rain 20%. Sunday, sunny. Not as warm with highs in the lower 70s. North winds 5 to 10 miles an hour. Sunday night, partly cloudy. Lows in the upper 40s. North winds around 5 miles an hour, becoming east after midnight. Monday and Monday night, partly cloudy. Highs in the lower 80s. Lows around 60. Tuesday, sunny, hot with highs in the mid-80s. Tuesday night, clear. Lows in the lower 50s. Wednesday, sunny. Highs in the lower 80s. Wednesday night and Thursday, partly cloudy. Hot. Lows in the mid-50s. Highs in the upper 80s. Thursday night and Friday, partly cloudy. Hot. Lows in the lower 60s. Highs in the lower 90s. At 10 p.m. in Omaha, it was partly cloudy. The temperature was 62 degrees, the dew point 34, and the relative humidity 35%. The wind was northwest at 6 miles an hour. The pressure was 29.71 inches and rising. Across eastern Nebraska and southwest Iowa, skies ranged from clear to partly cloudy. It was 60 at Lincoln, 59 at Offutt Air Force Base, 62 at Millard, 60 at Fremont, and 59 at Columbus. Blair Airport reported 66, Tacoma reported 61.

Nebraska City reported 61, Plattsmouth reported 65, and Red Oak, Iowa reported 63. Here are some observations from across the region. It was clear, with a temperature of 59 at Grand Island, 62 at Norfolk, 64 at Sioux City, 53 at Kansas City, and 65 at Concordia, Kansas. It was partly cloudy, with a temperature of 58 at Sioux Falls, 66 at Des Moines, 54 at North Platte, and 53 at Denver. Once again, at 10 p.m. in Omaha, it was 62 degrees under partly cloudy skies. This hazardous weather outlook is for southwest Iowa, west-central Iowa, east-central Nebraska, northeast Nebraska, and southeast Nebraska. For this afternoon and tonight, no hazardous weather is expected at this time. And now the extended outlook for the period Saturday through Thursday. No hazardous weather is expected at this time. Spotter information statement. Spotter activation is not expected at this time. This is NOAA All Hazards Radio Station KIH-61 in Omaha, Nebraska. The current time is 10:22 p.m. Central Daylight Time. Now for the official National Weather Service forecast for the Omaha and Council Bluffs area. West of tonight, mostly clear. Lows in the upper 40s. West winds 5 to 10 miles an hour. Saturday, sunny in the morning, then becoming partly sunny. Highs in the lower 80s. Southwest winds 5 to 10 miles an hour, becoming northwest 10 to 15 miles an hour in the afternoon. Saturday night, mostly cloudy with a slight chance of showers until midnight, then partly cloudy after midnight. Lows in the upper 40s. North winds 10 to 15 miles an hour. Chance of rain 20%. Sunday, sunny. Not as warm with highs in the lower 70s. North winds 5 to 10 miles an hour. Sunday night, partly cloudy. Lows in the upper 40s. North winds around 5 miles an hour, becoming east after midnight. Monday and Monday night, partly cloudy. Highs in the lower 80s. Lows around 60. Tuesday, sunny, hot with highs in the mid-80s. Tuesday night, clear. Lows in the lower 50s. Wednesday, sunny. Highs in the lower 80s. Wednesday night and Thursday, partly cloudy. Hot. Lows in the mid-50s. Highs in the upper 80s. Thursday night and Friday, partly cloudy. Hot. Lows in the lower 60s. Highs in the lower 90s. At 10 p.m. in Omaha, it was partly cloudy. The temperature was 62 degrees, the dew point 34, and the relative humidity 35%. The wind was northwest at 6 miles an hour. The pressure was 29.71 inches and rising. Across eastern Nebraska and southwest Iowa, skies ranged from clear to partly cloudy. It was 60 at Lincoln, 59 at Offutt Air Force Base, 62 at Millard, 60 at Fremont, and 59 at Columbus. Blair Airport reported 66, Takema reported 61, Nebraska City reported 61, Plattsmouth reported 65, and Red Oak, Iowa reported 63. Here are some observations from across the region. It was clear, with a temperature of 59 at Grand Island, 62 at Norfolk, 64 at Sioux City, 53 at Kansas City, and 65 at Concordia, Kansas. It was partly cloudy, with a temperature of 58 at Sioux Falls, 66 at Des Moines, 54 at North Platte, and 53 at Denver. Once again, at 10 p.m. in Omaha, it was 62 degrees under partly cloudy skies. This hazardous weather outlook is for southwest Iowa, west-central Iowa, east-central Nebraska, northeast Nebraska, and southeast Nebraska. For this afternoon and tonight, no hazardous weather is expected at this time. And now the extended outlook for the period Saturday through Thursday. No hazardous weather is expected at this time. Spotter information statement. Spotter activation is not expected at this time.
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The current time is 10:26 p.m. Central Daylight Time. Now for the official National Weather Service forecast for the Omaha and Council Bluffs area. Rest of tonight, mostly clear. Lows in the upper 40s. West winds 5 to 10 miles an hour. Saturday, sunny in the morning, then becoming partly sunny. Highs in the lower 80s. Southwest winds 5 to 10 miles an hour, becoming northwest 10 to 15 miles an hour in the afternoon. Saturday night, mostly cloudy with a slight chance of showers until midnight, then partly cloudy after midnight. Lows in the upper 40s. North winds 10 to 15 miles an hour. Chance of rain 20%. Sunday, sunny. Not as warm with highs in the lower 70s. North winds 5 to 10 miles an hour. Sunday night, partly cloudy. Lows in the upper 40s. North winds around 5 miles an hour, becoming east after midnight. Monday and Monday night, partly cloudy. Highs in the lower 80s. Lows around 60. Tuesday, sunny, hot with highs in the mid-80s. Tuesday night, clear. Lows in the lower 50s. Wednesday, sunny. Highs in the lower 80s. Wednesday night and Thursday, partly cloudy. Hot. Lows in the mid-50s. Highs in the upper 80s. Thursday night and Friday, partly cloudy. Hot. Lows in the lower 60s. Highs in the lower 90s. At 10 p.m. in Omaha, it was partly cloudy. The temperature was 62 degrees, the dew point 34, and the relative humidity 35%. The wind was northwest at 6 miles an hour. The pressure was 29.71 inches and rising. Across eastern Nebraska and southwest Iowa, skies ranged from clear to partly cloudy. It was 60 at Lincoln, 59 at Offutt Air Force Base, 62 at Millard, 60 at Fremont, and 59 at Columbus. Blair Airport reported 66, Tacoma reported 61, Nebraska City reported 61, Plattsmouth reported 65, and Red Oak, Iowa reported 63. Here are some observations from across the region. It was clear, with a temperature of 59 at Grand Island, 62 at Norfolk, 64 at Sioux City, 53 at Kansas City, and 65 at Concordia, Kansas. It was partly cloudy, with a temperature of 58 at Sioux Falls, 66 at Des Moines, 54 at North Platte, and 53 at Denver. Once again, at 10 p.m. in Omaha, it was 62 degrees under partly cloudy skies. This hazardous weather outlook is for southwest Iowa, west-central Iowa, east-central Nebraska, northeast Nebraska, and southeast Nebraska. For this afternoon and tonight, no hazardous weather is expected at this time. And now the extended outlook for the period Saturday through Thursday. No hazardous weather is expected at this time. Spotter information statement. Spotter activation is not expected at this time. This is NOAA All Hazards radio station KIH 61 in Omaha, Nebraska. The current time is 10:30 p.m. Central Daylight Time. Now for the official National Weather Service forecast for the Omaha and Council Bluffs area. Rest of tonight, mostly clear. Lows in the upper 40s. West winds 5 to 10 miles an hour. Saturday, sunny in the morning, then becoming partly sunny. Highs in the lower 80s. Southwest winds 5 to 10 miles an hour, becoming northwest 10 to 15 miles an hour in the afternoon. Saturday night, mostly cloudy with a slight chance of showers until midnight, then partly cloudy after midnight. Lows in the upper 40s. North winds 10 to 15 miles an hour. Chance of rain 20%. Sunday, sunny. Not as warm with highs in the lower 70s. North winds 5 to 10 miles an hour. Sunday night, partly cloudy. Lows in the upper 40s.
North winds around 5 miles an hour, becoming east after midnight. Monday and Monday night, partly cloudy. Highs in the lower 80s. Lows around 60. Tuesday, sunny, hot with highs in the mid-80s. Tuesday night, clear. Lows in the lower 50s. Wednesday, sunny. Highs in the lower 80s. Wednesday night and Thursday, partly cloudy. Hot. Lows in the mid-50s. Highs in the upper 80s. Thursday night and Friday, partly cloudy. Hot. Lows in the lower 60s. Highs in the lower 90s. At 10 p.m. in Omaha, it was partly cloudy. The temperature was 62 degrees, the dew point 34, and the relative humidity 35%. The wind was northwest at 6 miles an hour. The pressure was 29.71 inches and rising. Across eastern Nebraska and southwest Iowa, skies ranged from clear to partly cloudy. It was 60 at Lincoln, 59 at Offutt Air Force Base, 62 at Millard, 60 at Fremont, and 59 at Columbus. Blair Airport reported 66, Tacoma reported 61, Nebraska City reported 61, Plattsmouth reported 65, and Red Oak, Iowa reported 63. Here are some observations from across the region. It was clear, with a temperature of 59 at Grand Island, 62 at Norfolk, 64 at Sioux City, 53 at Kansas City, and 65 at Concordia, Kansas. It was partly cloudy, with a temperature of 58 at Sioux Falls, 66 at Des Moines, 54 at North Platte, and 53 at Denver. Once again, at 10 p.m. in Omaha, it was 62 degrees under partly cloudy skies. This hazardous weather outlook is for southwest Iowa, west central Iowa, east central Nebraska, northeast Nebraska, and southeast Nebraska. For this afternoon and tonight, no hazardous weather is expected at this time. And now the extended outlook for the period Saturday through Thursday. No hazardous weather is expected at this time. Spotter information statement. Spotter activation is not expected at this time. 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The current time is 10:34 p.m. Central Daylight Time. Now for the official National Weather Service forecast for the Omaha and Council Bluffs area. Rest of tonight, mostly clear. Lows in the upper 40s. West winds 5 to 10 miles an hour. Saturday, sunny in the morning, then becoming partly sunny. Highs in the lower 80s. Southwest winds 5 to 10 miles an hour, becoming northwest 10 to 15 miles an hour in the afternoon. Saturday night, mostly cloudy with a slight chance of showers until midnight, then partly cloudy after midnight. Lows in the upper 40s. North winds 10 to 15 miles an hour. Chance of rain 20%. Sunday, sunny. Not as warm with highs in the lower 70s. North winds 5 to 10 miles an hour. Sunday night, partly cloudy. Lows in the upper 40s. North winds around 5 miles an hour, becoming east after midnight. Monday and Monday night, partly cloudy. Highs in the lower 80s. Lows around 60. Tuesday, sunny, hot with highs in the mid-80s. Tuesday night, clear. Lows in the lower 50s. Wednesday, sunny. Highs in the lower 80s. Wednesday night and Thursday, partly cloudy. Hot. Lows in the mid-50s. Highs in the upper 80s. Thursday night and Friday, partly cloudy. Hot. Lows in the lower 60s. Highs in the lower 90s. At 10 p.m. in Omaha, it was partly cloudy. The temperature was 62 degrees, the dew point 34, and the relative humidity 35%. The wind was northwest at 6 miles an hour. The pressure was 29.71 inches and rising. Across eastern Nebraska and southwest Iowa, skies ranged from clear to partly cloudy.
It was 60 at Lincoln, 59 at Offutt Air Force Base, 62 at Millard, 60 at Fremont, and 59 at Columbus. Blair Airport reported 66, Tacoma reported 61, Nebraska City reported 61, Plattsmouth reported 65, and Red Oak, Iowa reported 63. Here are some observations from across the region. It was clear, with a temperature of 59 at Grand Island, 62 at Norfolk, 64 at Sioux City, 53 at Kansas City, and 65 at Concordia, Kansas. It was partly cloudy, with a temperature of 58 at Sioux Falls, 66 at Des Moines, 54 at North Platte, and 53 at Denver. Once again, at 10 p.m. in Omaha, it was 62 degrees under partly cloudy skies. This hazardous weather outlook is for southwest Iowa, west central Iowa, east central Nebraska, northeast Nebraska, and southeast Nebraska. For this afternoon and tonight, no hazardous weather is expected at this time. And now the extended outlook for the period Saturday through Thursday. No hazardous weather is expected at this time. Spotter information statement. Spotter activation is not expected at this time. 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The current time is 10:38 p.m. Central Daylight Time. Now for the official National Weather Service forecast for the Omaha and Council Bluffs area. Rest of tonight, mostly clear. Lows in the upper 40s. West winds 5 to 10 miles an hour. Saturday, sunny in the morning, then becoming partly sunny. Highs in the lower 80s. Southwest winds 5 to 10 miles an hour, becoming northwest 10 to 15 miles an hour in the afternoon. Saturday night, mostly cloudy with a slight chance of showers until midnight, then partly cloudy after midnight. Lows in the upper 40s. North winds 10 to 15 miles an hour. Chance of rain 20%. Sunday, sunny. Not as warm with highs in the lower 70s. North winds 5 to 10 miles an hour. Sunday night, partly cloudy. Lows in the upper 40s. North winds around 5 miles an hour, becoming east after midnight. Monday and Monday night, partly cloudy. Highs in the lower 80s. Lows around 60. Tuesday, sunny, hot with highs in the mid-80s. Tuesday night, clear. Lows in the lower 50s. Wednesday, sunny. Highs in the lower 80s. Wednesday night and Thursday, partly cloudy. Hot. Lows in the mid-50s. Highs in the upper 80s. Thursday night and Friday, partly cloudy. Hot. Lows in the lower 60s. Highs in the lower 90s. At 10 p.m. in Omaha, it was partly cloudy. The temperature was 62 degrees, the dew point 34, and the relative humidity 35%. The wind was northwest at 6 miles an hour. The pressure was 29.71 inches and rising. Across eastern Nebraska and southwest Iowa, skies ranged from clear to partly cloudy. It was 60 at Lincoln, 59 at Offutt Air Force Base, 62 at Millard, 60 at Fremont, and 59 at Columbus. Blair Airport reported 66, Tacoma reported 61, Nebraska City reported 61, Plattsmouth reported 65, and Red Oak, Iowa reported 63. Here are some observations from across the region. It was clear, with a temperature of 59 at Grand Island, 62 at Norfolk, 64 at Sioux City, 53 at Kansas City, and 65 at Concordia, Kansas. It was partly cloudy, with a temperature of 58 at Sioux Falls, 66 at Des Moines, 54 at North Platte, and 53 at Denver. Once again, at 10 p.m. in Omaha, it was 62 degrees under partly cloudy skies. This hazardous weather outlook is for southwest Iowa, west central Iowa, east central Nebraska, northeast Nebraska, and southeast Nebraska. For this afternoon and tonight, no hazardous weather is expected at this time. And now the extended outlook for the period Saturday through Thursday.
No hazardous weather is expected at this time. Spotter information statement. Spotter activation is not expected at this time. This is NOAA All Hazards radio station KIH 61 in Omaha, Nebraska. The current time is 10:41 p.m. Central Daylight Time. Now for the official National Weather Service forecast for the Omaha and Council Bluffs area. Rest of tonight, mostly clear. Lows in the upper 40s. West winds 5 to 10 miles an hour. Saturday, sunny in the morning, then becoming partly sunny. Highs in the lower 80s. Southwest winds 5 to 10 miles an hour, becoming northwest 10 to 15 miles an hour in the afternoon. Saturday night, mostly cloudy with a slight chance of showers until midnight, then partly cloudy after midnight. Lows in the upper 40s. North winds 10 to 15 miles an hour. Chance of rain 20%. Sunday, sunny. Not as warm with highs in the lower 70s. North winds 5 to 10 miles an hour. Sunday night, partly cloudy. Lows in the upper 40s. North winds around 5 miles an hour, becoming east after midnight. Monday and Monday night, partly cloudy. Highs in the lower 80s. Lows around 60. Tuesday, sunny, hot with highs in the mid-80s. Tuesday night, clear. Lows in the lower 50s. Wednesday, sunny. Highs in the lower 80s. Wednesday night and Thursday, partly cloudy. Hot. Lows in the mid-50s. Highs in the upper 80s. Thursday night and Friday, partly cloudy. Hot. Lows in the lower 60s. Highs in the lower 90s. At 10 p.m. in Omaha, it was partly cloudy. The temperature was 62 degrees, the dew point 34, and the relative humidity 35%. The wind was northwest at 6 miles an hour. The pressure was 29.71 inches and rising. Across eastern Nebraska and southwest Iowa, skies ranged from clear to partly cloudy. It was 60 at Lincoln, 59 at Offutt Air Force Base, 62 at Millard, 60 at Fremont, and 59 at Columbus. Blair Airport reported 66, Tacoma reported 61, Nebraska City reported 61, Plattsmouth reported 65, and Red Oak, Iowa reported 63. Here are some observations from across the region. It was clear, with a temperature of 59 at Grand Island, 62 at Norfolk, 64 at Sioux City, 53 at Kansas City, and 65 at Concordia, Kansas. It was partly cloudy, with a temperature of 58 at Sioux Falls, 66 at Des Moines, 54 at North Platte, and 53 at Denver. Once again, at 10 p.m. in Omaha, it was 62 degrees under partly cloudy skies. This hazardous weather outlook is for southwest Iowa, west central Iowa, east central Nebraska, northeast Nebraska, and southeast Nebraska. For this afternoon and tonight, no hazardous weather is expected at this time. And now the extended outlook for the period Saturday through Thursday. No hazardous weather is expected at this time. Spotter information statement. Spotter activation is not expected at this time. This is NOAA All Hazards radio station KIH 61 in Omaha, Nebraska. The current time is 10:45 p.m. Central Daylight Time. Now for the official National Weather Service forecast for the Omaha and Council Bluffs area. Rest of tonight, mostly clear. Lows in the upper 40s. West winds 5 to 10 miles an hour. Saturday, sunny in the morning, then becoming partly sunny. Highs in the lower 80s. Southwest winds 5 to 10 miles an hour, becoming northwest 10 to 15 miles an hour in the afternoon. Saturday night, mostly cloudy with a slight chance of showers until midnight, then partly cloudy after midnight. Lows in the upper 40s. North winds 10 to 15 miles an hour. Chance of rain 20%. Sunday, sunny. Not as warm with highs in the lower 70s.
North winds 5 to 10 miles an hour. Sunday night, partly cloudy. Lows in the upper 40s. North winds around 5 miles an hour, becoming east after midnight. Monday and Monday night, partly cloudy. Highs in the lower 80s. Lows around 60. Tuesday, sunny, hot with highs in the mid 80s. Tuesday night, clear. Lows in the lower 50s. Wednesday, sunny. Highs in the lower 80s. Wednesday night and Thursday, partly cloudy. Hot. Lows in the mid 50s. Highs in the upper 80s. Thursday night and Friday, partly cloudy. Hot. Lows in the lower 60s. Highs in the lower 90s. At 10 p.m. in Omaha, it was partly cloudy. The temperature was 62 degrees, the dew point 34, and the relative humidity 35%. The wind was northwest at 6 miles an hour. The pressure was 29.71 inches and rising. Across eastern Nebraska and southwest Iowa, skies ranged from clear to partly cloudy. It was 60 at Lincoln, 59 at Offutt Air Force Base, 62 at Millard, 60 at Fremont, and 59 at Columbus. Blair Airport reported 66, Tacoma reported 61, Nebraska City reported 61, Plattsmouth reported 65, and Red Oak, Iowa reported 63. Here are some observations from across the region. It was clear, with a temperature of 59 at Grand Island, 62 at Norfolk, 64 at Sioux City, 53 at Kansas City, and 65 at Concordia, Kansas. It was partly cloudy, with a temperature of 58 at Sioux Falls, 66 at Des Moines, 54 at North Platte, and 53 at Denver. Once again, at 10 p.m. in Omaha, it was 62 degrees under partly cloudy skies. This hazardous weather outlook is for southwest Iowa, west central Iowa, east central Nebraska, northeast Nebraska, and southeast Nebraska. For this afternoon and tonight, no hazardous weather is expected at this time. And now the extended outlook for the period Saturday through Thursday. No hazardous weather is expected at this time. Spotter information statement. Spotter activation is not expected at this time. 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The current time is 10:49 p.m. Central Daylight Time. Now for the official National Weather Service forecast for the Omaha and Council Bluffs area. Rest of tonight, mostly clear. Lows in the upper 40s. West winds 5 to 10 miles an hour. Saturday, sunny in the morning, then becoming partly sunny. Highs in the lower 80s. Southwest winds 5 to 10 miles an hour, becoming northwest 10 to 15 miles an hour in the afternoon. Saturday night, mostly cloudy with a slight chance of showers until midnight, then partly cloudy after midnight. Lows in the upper 40s. North winds 10 to 15 miles an hour. Chance of rain 20%. Sunday, sunny. Not as warm with highs in the lower 70s. North winds 5 to 10 miles an hour. Sunday night, partly cloudy. Lows in the upper 40s. North winds around 5 miles an hour, becoming east after midnight. Monday and Monday night, partly cloudy. Highs in the lower 80s. Lows around 60. Tuesday, sunny, hot with highs in the mid 80s. Tuesday night, clear. Lows in the lower 50s. Wednesday, sunny. Highs in the lower 80s. Wednesday night and Thursday, partly cloudy. Hot. Lows in the mid-50s. Highs in the upper 80s. Thursday night and Friday, partly cloudy. Hot. Lows in the lower 60s. Highs in the lower 90s. 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Douglas, Sarpy, Washington, Cass, Odo, Burt, Dodge, Saunders, Harrison, Pottawatomie, and Mills.
At 10 p.m. in Omaha, it was partly cloudy. The temperature was 62 degrees, the dew point 34, and the relative humidity 35%. The wind was northwest at 6 miles an hour. The pressure was 29.71 inches and rising. Across eastern Nebraska and southwest Iowa, skies ranged from clear to partly cloudy. It was 60 at Lincoln, 59 at Offutt Air Force Base, 62 at Millard, 60 at Fremont, and 59 at Columbus. Blair Airport reported 66, Tacoma reported 61, Nebraska City reported 61, Plattsmouth reported 65, and Red Oak, Iowa reported 63. Here are some observations from across the region. It was clear, with a temperature of 59 at Grand Island, 62 at North Fork, 64 at Sioux City, 53 at Kansas City, and 65 at Concordia, Kansas. It was partly cloudy, with a temperature of 58 at Sioux Falls, 66 at Des Moines, 54 at North Platte, and 53 at Denver. Once again, at 10 p.m. in Omaha, it was 62 degrees under partly cloudy skies. This hazardous weather outlook is for southwest Iowa, west central Iowa, east central Nebraska, northeast Nebraska, and southeast Nebraska. For this afternoon and tonight, no hazardous weather is expected at this time. And now the extended outlook for the period Saturday through Thursday. No hazardous weather is expected at this time. Spotter information statement. Spotter activation is not expected at this time. 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The current time is 10:53 p.m. Central Daylight Time. Now for the official National Weather Service forecast for the Omaha and Council Bluffs area. Rest of tonight, mostly clear. Lows in the upper 40s. West winds 5 to 10 miles an hour. Saturday, sunny in the morning, then becoming partly sunny. Highs in the lower 80s. Southwest winds 5 to 10 miles an hour, becoming northwest 10 to 15 miles an hour in the afternoon. Saturday night, mostly cloudy with a slight chance of showers until midnight, then partly cloudy after midnight. Lows in the upper 40s. North winds 10 to 15 miles an hour. Chance of rain 20%. Sunday, sunny. Not as warm with highs in the lower 70s. North winds 5 to 10 miles an hour. Sunday night, partly cloudy. Lows in the upper 40s. North winds around 5 miles an hour, becoming east after midnight. Monday and Monday night, partly cloudy. Highs in the lower 80s. Lows around 60. Tuesday, sunny, hot with highs in the mid-80s. Tuesday night, clear. Lows in the lower 50s. Wednesday, sunny. Highs in the lower 80s. Wednesday night and Thursday, partly cloudy. Hot. Lows in the mid-50s. Highs in the upper 80s. Thursday night and Friday, partly cloudy. Hot. Lows in the lower 60s. Highs in the lower 90s. At 10 p.m. in Omaha, it was partly cloudy. The temperature was 62 degrees, the dew point 34, and the relative humidity 35%. The wind was northwest at 6 miles an hour. The pressure was 29.71 inches and rising. Across eastern Nebraska and southwest Iowa, skies ranged from clear to partly cloudy. It was 60 at Lincoln, 59 at Offutt Air Force Base, 62 at Millard, 60 at Fremont, and 59 at Columbus. Blair Airport reported 66, Tacoma reported 61, Nebraska City reported 61, Plattsmouth reported 65, and Red Oak, Iowa reported 63. Here are some observations from across the region. It was clear, with a temperature of 59 at Grand Island, 62 at North Fork, 64 at Sioux City, 53 at Kansas City, and 65 at Concordia, Kansas. It was partly cloudy, with a temperature of 58 at Sioux Falls, 66 at Des Moines, 54 at North Platte, and 53 at Denver.
Once again, at 10 p.m. in Omaha, it was 62 degrees under partly cloudy skies. This hazardous weather outlook is for southwest Iowa, west-central Iowa, east-central Nebraska, northeast Nebraska, and southeast Nebraska. For this afternoon and tonight, no hazardous weather is expected at this time. And now the extended outlook for the period Saturday through Thursday. No hazardous weather is expected at this time. Spotter information statement. Spotter activation is not expected at this time. This is NOAA All Hazards Radio Station KIH 61 in Omaha, Nebraska. The current time is 10:57 p.m. Central Daylight Time. Now for the official National Weather Service forecast for the Omaha and Council Bluffs area. Rest of tonight, mostly clear. Lows in the upper 40s. West winds 5 to 10 miles an hour. Saturday, sunny in the morning, then becoming partly sunny. Highs in the lower 80s. Southwest winds 5 to 10 miles an hour, becoming northwest 10 to 15 miles an hour in the afternoon. Saturday night, mostly cloudy with a slight chance of showers until midnight, then partly cloudy after midnight. Lows in the upper 40s. North winds 10 to 15 miles an hour. Chance of rain 20%. Sunday, sunny. Not as warm with highs in the lower 70s. North winds 5 to 10 miles an hour. Sunday night, partly cloudy. Lows in the upper 40s. North winds around 5 miles an hour, becoming east after midnight. Monday and Monday night, partly cloudy. Highs in the lower 80s. Lows around 60. Tuesday, sunny, hot with highs in the mid-80s. Tuesday night, clear. Lows in the lower 50s. Wednesday, sunny. Highs in the lower 80s. Wednesday night and Thursday, partly cloudy. Hot. Lows in the mid-50s. Highs in the upper 80s. Thursday night and Friday, partly cloudy. Hot. Lows in the lower 60s. Highs in the lower 90s. At 10 p.m. in Omaha, it was partly cloudy. The temperature was 62 degrees, the dew point 34, and the relative humidity 35%. The wind was northwest at 6 miles an hour. The pressure was 29.71 inches and rising. Across eastern Nebraska and southwest Iowa, skies ranged from clear to partly cloudy. It was 60 at Lincoln, 59 at Offutt Air Force Base, 62 at Millard, 60 at Fremont, and 59 at Columbus. Blair Airport reported 66, Tacoma reported 61, Nebraska City reported 61, Plattsmouth reported 65, and Red Oak, Iowa reported 63. Here are some observations from across the region. It was clear, with a temperature of 59 at Grand Island, 62 at Norfolk, 64 at Sioux City, 53 at Kansas City, and 65 at Concordia, Kansas. It was partly cloudy, with a temperature of 58 at Sioux Falls, 66 at Des Moines, 54 at North Platte, and 53 at Denver. Once again, at 10 p.m. in Omaha, it was 62 degrees under partly cloudy skies. This hazardous weather outlook is for southwest Iowa, west-central Iowa, east-central Nebraska, northeast Nebraska, and southeast Nebraska. For this afternoon and tonight, no hazardous weather is expected at this time. And now the extended outlook for the period Saturday through Thursday. No hazardous weather is expected at this time. Spotter information statement. Spotter activation is not expected at this time. This is NOAA All Hazards Radio Station KIH 61 in Omaha, Nebraska. The current time is 11:01 p.m. Central Daylight Time. Now for the official National Weather Service forecast for the Omaha and Council Bluffs area. Rest of tonight, mostly clear. Lows in the upper 40s. West winds 5 to 10 miles an hour. Saturday, sunny in the morning, then becoming partly sunny. Highs in the lower 80s.
southwest winds 5 to 10 miles an hour, becoming northwest 10 to 15 miles an hour in the afternoon. Saturday night, mostly cloudy with a slight chance of showers until midnight, then partly cloudy after midnight. Lows in the upper 40s. North winds 10 to 15 miles an hour. Chance of rain 20%. Sunday, sunny. Not as warm with highs in the lower 70s. North winds 5 to 10 miles an hour. Sunday night, partly cloudy. Lows in the upper 40s. North winds around 5 miles an hour, becoming east after midnight. Monday and Monday night, partly cloudy. Highs in the lower 80s. Lows around 60. Tuesday, sunny, hot with highs in the mid-80s. Tuesday night, clear. Lows in the lower 50s. Wednesday, sunny. Highs in the lower 80s. Wednesday night and Thursday, partly cloudy. Hot. Lows in the mid-50s. Highs in the upper 80s. Thursday night and Friday, partly cloudy. Hot. Lows in the lower 60s. Highs in the lower 90s. This hazardous weather outlook is for southwest Iowa, west central Iowa, east central Nebraska, northeast Nebraska, and southeast Nebraska. For this afternoon and tonight, no hazardous weather is expected at this time. And now the extended outlook for the period Saturday through Thursday. No hazardous weather is expected at this time. Spotter information statement. Spotter activation is not expected at this time. This hazardous weather outlook is for southwest Iowa, west central Iowa, east central Nebraska, northeast Nebraska, and southeast Nebraska. For tonight, no hazardous weather is expected at this time. And now the extended outlook for the period Saturday through Thursday. No hazardous weather is expected at this time. Spotter information statement. Spotter activation is not expected at this time. This is NOAA All Hazards radio station KIH-61 in Omaha, Nebraska. The current time is 11:04 p.m. Central Daylight Time. Now for the official National Weather Service forecast for the Omaha and Council Bluffs area. Rest of tonight, mostly clear. Lows in the upper 40s. West winds 5 to 10 miles an hour. Saturday, sunny in the morning, then becoming partly sunny. Highs in the lower 80s. Southwest winds 5 to 10 miles an hour, becoming northwest 10 to 15 miles an hour in the afternoon. Saturday night, mostly cloudy with a slight chance of showers until midnight, then partly cloudy after midnight. Lows in the upper 40s. North winds 10 to 15 miles an hour. Chance of rain 20%. Sunday, sunny. Not as warm with highs in the lower 70s. North winds 5 to 10 miles an hour. Sunday night, partly cloudy. Lows in the upper 40s. North winds around 5 miles an hour, becoming east after midnight. Monday and Monday night, partly cloudy. Highs in the lower 80s. Lows around 60. Tuesday, sunny, hot with highs in the mid-80s. Tuesday night, clear. Lows in the lower 50s. Wednesday, sunny. Highs in the lower 80s. Wednesday night and Thursday, partly cloudy. Hot. Lows in the mid-50s. Highs in the upper 80s. Thursday night and Friday, partly cloudy. Hot. Lows in the lower 60s. Highs in the lower 90s. At 11 p.m. in Omaha, it was partly cloudy. The temperature was 59 degrees, the dew point 38, and the relative humidity 45%. The wind was east at 3 miles an hour. The pressure was 29.72 inches and rising. Across eastern Nebraska and southwest Iowa, it was clear. It was 54 at Lincoln, 58 at Offutt Air Force Base, 60 at Millard, 63 at Fremont, and 58 at Columbus. Blair Airport reported 62,
Tehama reported 64, Nebraska City reported 60, Plattsmouth reported 61, and Red Oak, Iowa reported 57. Here are some observations from across the region. It was clear, with a temperature of 58 at Grand Island, 59 at Norfolk, 60 at Sioux City, 52 at Kansas City, and 59 at Concordia, Kansas. It was partly cloudy, with a temperature of 52 at Sioux Falls, 62 at Des Moines, and 51 at North Platte. At Denver, it was mostly cloudy, with a temperature of 50. Once again, at 11 p.m. in Omaha, it was 59 degrees under partly cloudy skies. This hazardous weather outlook is for southwest Iowa, west-central Iowa, east-central Nebraska, northeast Nebraska, and southeast Nebraska. For tonight, no hazardous weather is expected at this time. And now the extended outlook for the period Saturday through Thursday. No hazardous weather is expected at this time. Spotter information statement, spotter activation is not expected at this time. This is NOAA All Hazards Radio Station KIH-61 in Omaha, Nebraska. The current time is 11:07 p.m. Central Daylight Time. Now for the official National Weather Service forecast for the Omaha and Council Bluffs area. Rest of tonight, mostly clear. Lows in the upper 40s. West winds 5 to 10 miles an hour. Saturday, sunny in the morning, then becoming partly sunny. Highs in the lower 80s. Southwest winds 5 to 10 miles an hour, becoming northwest 10 to 15 miles an hour in the afternoon. Saturday night, mostly cloudy with a slight chance of showers until midnight, then partly cloudy after midnight. Lows in the upper 40s. North winds 10 to 15 miles an hour. Chance of rain 20%. Sunday, sunny. Not as warm with highs in the lower 70s. North winds 5 to 10 miles an hour. Sunday night, partly cloudy. Lows in the upper 40s. North winds around 5 miles an hour, becoming east after midnight. Monday and Monday night, partly cloudy. Highs in the lower 80s. Lows around 60. Tuesday, sunny, hot with highs in the mid 80s. Tuesday night, clear. Lows in the lower 50s. Wednesday, sunny. Highs in the lower 80s. Wednesday night and Thursday, partly cloudy. Hot. Lows in the mid-50s. Highs in the upper 80s. Thursday night and Friday, partly cloudy. Hot. Lows in the lower 60s. Highs in the lower 90s. At 11 p.m. in Omaha, it was partly cloudy. The temperature was 59 degrees, the dew point 38, and the relative humidity 45%. The wind was east at 3 miles an hour. The pressure was 29.72 inches and rising. Across eastern Nebraska and southwest Iowa, it was clear. It was 54 at Lincoln, 58 at Offutt Air Force Base, 60 at Millard, 63 at Fremont, and 58 at Columbus. Blair Airport reported 62, Tehama reported 64, Nebraska City reported 60, Plattsmouth reported 61, and Red Oak, Iowa reported 57. Here are some observations from across the region. It was clear, with a temperature of 58 at Grand Island, 59 at Norfolk, 60 at Sioux City, 52 at Kansas City, and 59 at Concordia, Kansas. It was partly cloudy, with a temperature of 52 at Sioux Falls, 62 at Des Moines, and 51 at North Platte. At Denver, it was mostly cloudy, with a temperature of 50. Once again, at 11 p.m. in Omaha, it was 59 degrees under partly cloudy skies. This hazardous weather outlook is for southwest Iowa, west-central Iowa, east-central Nebraska, northeast Nebraska, and southeast Nebraska. For tonight, no hazardous weather is expected at this time. And now the extended outlook for the period Saturday through Thursday. No hazardous weather is expected at this time. Spotter information statement,
Spotter activation is not expected at this time. This is NOAA All Hazards Radio Station KIH 61 in Omaha, Nebraska. The current time is 11:11 p.m. Central Daylight Time. Now for the official National Weather Service forecast for the Omaha and Council Bluffs area. Rest of tonight, mostly clear. Lows in the upper 40s. West winds 5 to 10 miles an hour. Saturday, sunny in the morning, then becoming partly sunny. Highs in the lower 80s. Southwest winds 5 to 10 miles an hour, becoming northwest 10 to 15 miles an hour in the afternoon. Saturday night, mostly cloudy with a slight chance of showers until midnight, then partly cloudy after midnight. Lows in the upper 40s. North winds 10 to 15 miles an hour. Chance of rain 20%. Sunday, sunny. Not as warm with highs in the lower 70s. North winds 5 to 10 miles an hour. Sunday night, partly cloudy. Lows in the upper 40s. North winds around 5 miles an hour, becoming east after midnight. Monday and Monday night, partly cloudy. Highs in the lower 80s. Lows around 60. Tuesday, sunny, hot with highs in the mid-80s. Tuesday night, clear. Lows in the lower 50s. Wednesday, sunny. Highs in the lower 80s. Wednesday night and Thursday, partly cloudy. Hot. Lows in the mid-50s. Highs in the upper 80s. Thursday night and Friday, partly cloudy. Hot. Lows in the lower 60s. Highs in the lower 90s. At 11 p.m. in Omaha, it was partly cloudy. The temperature was 59 degrees, the dew point 38, and the relative humidity 45%. The wind was east at 3 miles an hour. The pressure was 29.72 inches and rising. Across eastern Nebraska and southwest Iowa, it was clear. It was 54 at Lincoln, 58 at Offutt Air Force Base, 60 at Millard, 63 at Fremont, and 58 at Columbus. Blair Airport reported 62, Tacoma reported 64, Nebraska City reported 60, Plattsmouth reported 61, and Red Oak, Iowa reported 57. Here are some observations from across the region. It was clear, with a temperature of 58 at Grand Island, 59 at Norfolk, 60 at Sioux City, 52 at Kansas City, and 59 at Concordia, Kansas. It was partly cloudy, with a temperature of 52 at Sioux Falls, 62 at Des Moines, and 51 at North Platte. At Denver, it was mostly cloudy, with a temperature of 50. Once again, at 11 p.m. in Omaha, it was 59 degrees under partly cloudy skies. This hazardous weather outlook is for southwest Iowa, west central Iowa, east central Nebraska, northeast Nebraska, and southeast Nebraska. For tonight, no hazardous weather is expected at this time. And now the extended outlook for the period Saturday through Thursday. No hazardous weather is expected at this time. Spotter information statement. Spotter activation is not expected at this time. This is NOAA All Hazards Radio Station KIH 61 in Omaha, Nebraska. The current time is 11:15 p.m. Central Daylight Time. Now for the official National Weather Service forecast for the Omaha and Council Bluffs area. Rest of tonight, mostly clear. Lows in the upper 40s. West winds 5 to 10 miles an hour. Saturday, sunny in the morning, then becoming partly sunny. Highs in the lower 80s. Southwest winds 5 to 10 miles an hour, becoming northwest 10 to 15 miles an hour in the afternoon. Saturday night, mostly cloudy with a slight chance of showers until midnight, then partly cloudy after midnight. Lows in the upper 40s. North winds 10 to 15 miles an hour. Chance of rain 20%. Sunday, sunny. Not as warm with highs in the lower 70s. North winds 5 to 10 miles an hour.
Sunday night, partly cloudy. Lows in the upper 40s. North winds around 5 miles an hour, becoming east after midnight. Monday and Monday night, partly

Lows in the lower 60s. Highs in the lower 90s. At 11 p.m. in Omaha, it was partly cloudy. The temperature was 59 degrees, the dew point 38, and the relative humidity 45%. The wind was east at 3 miles an hour. The pressure was 29.72 inches and rising. Across eastern Nebraska and southwest Iowa, it was clear. It was 54 at Lincoln, 58 at Offutt Air Force Base, 60 at Millard, 63 at Fremont, and 58 at Columbus. Blair Airport reported 62, Tacoma reported 64, Nebraska City reported 60, Plattsmouth reported 61, and Red Oak, Iowa reported 57. Here are some observations from across the region. It was clear, with a temperature of 58 at Grand Island, 59 at Norfolk, 60 at Sioux City, 52 at Kansas City, and 59 at Concordia, Kansas. It was partly cloudy, with a temperature of 52 at Sioux Falls, 62 at Des Moines, and 51 at North Platte. At Denver, it was mostly cloudy, with a temperature of 50. Once again, at 11 p.m. in Omaha, it was 59 degrees under partly cloudy skies. This hazardous weather outlook is for southwest Iowa, west central Iowa, east central Nebraska, northeast Nebraska, and southeast Nebraska. For tonight, no hazardous weather is expected at this time. And now the extended outlook for the period Saturday through Thursday. No hazardous weather is expected at this time. Spotter information statement. Spotter activation is not expected at this time. 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The current time is 11:19 p.m. Central Daylight Time. Now for the official National Weather Service forecast for the Omaha and Council Bluffs area. Rest of tonight, mostly clear. Lows in the upper 40s. West winds 5 to 10 miles an hour. Saturday, sunny in the morning, then becoming partly sunny. Highs in the lower 80s. Southwest winds 5 to 10 miles an hour, becoming northwest 10 to 15 miles an hour in the afternoon. Saturday night, mostly cloudy with a slight chance of showers until midnight, then partly cloudy after midnight. Lows in the upper 40s. North winds 10 to 15 miles an hour. Chance of rain 20%. Sunday, sunny. Not as warm with highs in the lower 70s. North winds 5 to 10 miles an hour. Sunday night, partly cloudy. Lows in the upper 40s. North winds around 5 miles an hour, becoming east after midnight. Monday and Monday night, partly cloudy. Highs in the lower 80s. Lows around 60. Tuesday, sunny, hot with highs in the mid-80s. Tuesday night, clear. Lows in the lower 50s. Wednesday, sunny. Highs in the lower 80s. Wednesday night and Thursday, partly cloudy. Hot. Lows in the mid-50s. Highs in the upper 80s. Thursday night and Friday, partly cloudy. Hot. Lows in the lower 60s. Highs in the lower 90s. At 11 p.m. in Omaha, it was partly cloudy. The temperature was 59 degrees, the dew point 38, and the relative humidity 45%. The wind was east at 3 miles an hour. The pressure was 29.72 inches and rising. Across eastern Nebraska and southwest Iowa, it was clear. It was 54 at Lincoln, 58 at Offutt Air Force Base, 60 at Millard, 63 at Fremont, and 58 at Columbus. Blair Airport reported 62, Tacoma reported 64, Nebraska City reported 60, Plattsmouth reported 61, and Red Oak, Iowa reported 57. Here are some observations from across the region. It was clear, with a temperature of 58 at Grand Island, 59 at Norfolk, 60 at Sioux City, 52 at Kansas City, and 59 at Concordia, Kansas. It was partly cloudy, with a temperature of 52 at Sioux Falls, 62 at

Des Moines and 51 at Northland. At Denver, it was mostly cloudy with a temperature of 50. Once again, at 11 p.m. in Omaha, it was 59 degrees under partly cloudy skies. This hazardous weather outlook is for southwest Iowa, west central Iowa, east central Nebraska, northeast Nebraska, and southeast Nebraska. For tonight, no hazardous weather is expected at this time. And now the extended outlook for the period Saturday through Thursday. No hazardous weather is expected at this time. Spotter information statement. Spotter activation is not expected at this time. 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The current time is 11:23 p.m. Central Daylight Time. Now for the official National Weather Service forecast for the Omaha and Council Bluffs area. Rest of tonight, mostly clear. Lows in the upper 40s. Northwest winds 5 to 10 miles an hour. Saturday, sunny in the morning, then partly sunny with a chance of sprinkles in the afternoon. Highs in the lower 80s. Southwest winds 5 to 10 miles an hour, becoming northwest 10 to 15 miles an hour in the afternoon. Saturday night, mostly cloudy with a chance of showers until midnight, then mostly clear after midnight. Lows in the upper 40s. North winds 10 to 15 miles an hour. Chance of rain 20%. Sunday, sunny. Not as warm with highs in the lower 70s. East winds around 5 miles an hour, becoming north in the afternoon. Sunday night, partly cloudy. Lows in the upper 40s. North winds around 5 miles an hour, becoming east after midnight. Monday and Monday night, partly cloudy. Highs in the lower 80s. Lows around 60. Tuesday, sunny, hot with highs in the mid-80s. Tuesday night, clear. Lows in the lower 50s. Wednesday, sunny. Highs in the lower 80s. Wednesday night and Thursday, partly cloudy. Hot. Lows in the mid-50s. Highs in the upper 80s. Thursday night and Friday, partly cloudy. Hot. Lows in the lower 60s. Highs in the lower 90s. At 11 p.m. in Omaha, it was partly cloudy. The temperature was 59 degrees, the dew point 38, and the relative humidity 45%. The wind was east at 3 miles an hour. The pressure was 29.72 inches and rising. Across eastern Nebraska and southwest Iowa, it was clear. It was 54 at Lincoln, 58 at Offutt Air Force Base, 60 at Millard, 63 at Fremont, and 58 at Columbus. Blair Airport reported 62, Tacoma reported 64, Nebraska City reported 60, Plattsmouth reported 61, and Red Oak, Iowa reported 57. Here are some observations from across the region. It was clear, with a temperature of 58 at Grand Island, 59 at Norfolk, 60 at Sioux City, 52 at Kansas City, and 59 at Concordia, Kansas. It was partly cloudy, with a temperature of 52 at Sioux Falls, 62 at Des Moines, and 51 at Northland. At Denver, it was mostly cloudy, with a temperature of 50. Once again, at 11 p.m. in Omaha, it was 59 degrees under partly cloudy skies. This hazardous weather outlook is for southwest Iowa, west central Iowa, east central Nebraska, northeast Nebraska, and southeast Nebraska. For tonight, no hazardous weather is expected at this time. And now the extended outlook for the period Saturday through Thursday. No hazardous weather is expected at this time. Spotter information statement. Spotter activation is not expected at this time. 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The current time is 11:26 p.m. Central Daylight Time. Now for the official National Weather Service forecast for the Omaha and Council Bluffs area. Rest of tonight, mostly clear. Lows in the upper 40s.
northwest winds 5 to 10 miles an hour. Saturday, sunny in the morning, then partly sunny with a chance of sprinkles in the afternoon. Highs in the lower 80s. Southwest winds 5 to 10 miles an hour, becoming northwest 10 to 15 miles an hour in the afternoon. Saturday night, mostly cloudy with a chance of showers until midnight, then mostly clear after midnight. Lows in the upper 40s. North winds 10 to 15 miles an hour. Chance of rain 20%. Sunday, sunny. Not as warm with highs in the lower 70s. East winds around 5 miles an hour, becoming north in the afternoon. Sunday night, partly cloudy. Lows in the upper 40s. North winds around 5 miles an hour, becoming east after midnight. Monday and Monday night, partly cloudy. Highs in the lower 80s. Lows around 60. Tuesday, sunny, hot with highs in the mid 80s. Tuesday night, clear. Lows in the lower 50s. Wednesday, sunny. Highs in the lower 80s. Wednesday night and Thursday, partly cloudy. Hot. Lows in the mid-50s. Highs in the upper 80s. Thursday night and Friday, partly cloudy. Hot. Lows in the lower 60s. Highs in the lower 90s. At 11 p.m. in Omaha, it was partly cloudy. The temperature was 59 degrees, the dew point 38, and the relative humidity 45%. The wind was east at 3 miles an hour. The pressure was 29.72 inches and rising. Across eastern Nebraska and southwest Iowa, it was clear. It was 54 at Lincoln, 58 at Offutt Air Force Base, 60 at Millard, 63 at Fremont, and 58 at Columbus. Blair Airport reported 62, Tacoma reported 64, Nebraska City reported 60, Plattsmouth reported 61, and Red Oak, Iowa reported 57. Here are some observations from across the region. It was clear, with a temperature of 58 at Grand Island, 59 at Norfolk, 60 at Sioux City, 52 at Kansas City, and 59 at Concordia, Kansas. It was partly cloudy, with a temperature of 52 at Sioux Falls, 62 at Des Moines, and 51 at North Platte. At Denver, it was mostly cloudy, with a temperature of 50. Once again, at 11 p.m. in Omaha, it was 59 degrees under partly cloudy skies. This hazardous weather outlook is for southwest Iowa, west central Iowa, east central Nebraska, northeast Nebraska, and southeast Nebraska. For tonight, no hazardous weather is expected at this time. And now the extended outlook for the period Saturday through Thursday. No hazardous weather is expected at this time. Spotter information statement, spotter activation is not expected at this time. This is NOAA All Hazards radio station KIH 61 in Omaha, Nebraska. The current time is 11:30 p.m. Central Daylight Time. Now for the official National Weather Service forecast for the Omaha and Council Bluffs area. Rest of tonight, mostly clear. Lows in the upper 40s. Northwest winds 5 to 10 miles an hour. Saturday, sunny in the morning, then partly sunny with a chance of sprinkles in the afternoon. Highs in the lower 80s. Southwest winds 5 to 10 miles an hour, becoming northwest 10 to 15 miles an hour in the afternoon. Saturday night, mostly cloudy with a chance of showers until midnight, then mostly clear after midnight. Lows in the upper 40s. North winds 10 to 15 miles an hour. Chance of rain 20%. Sunday, sunny. Not as warm with highs in the lower 70s. East winds around 5 miles an hour, becoming north in the afternoon. Sunday night, partly cloudy. Lows in the upper 40s. North winds around 5 miles an hour, becoming east after midnight. Monday and Monday night, partly cloudy. Highs in the lower 80s. Lows around 60. Tuesday, sunny, hot with highs in the mid 80s. Tuesday night, clear.
clear. Lows in the lower 50s. Wednesday, sunny. Highs in the lower 80s. Wednesday night and Thursday, partly cloudy. Hot. Lows in the mid-50s. Highs in the upper 80s. Thursday night and Friday, partly cloudy. Hot. Lows in the lower 60s. Highs in the lower 90s. At 11 p.m. in Omaha, it was partly cloudy. The temperature was 59 degrees, the dew point 38, and the relative humidity 45%. The wind was east at 3 miles an hour. The pressure was 29.72 inches and rising. Across eastern Nebraska and southwest Iowa, it was clear. It was 54 at Lincoln, 58 at Offutt Air Force Base, 60 at Millard, 63 at Fremont, and 58 at Columbus. Blair Airport reported 62, Tacoma reported 64, Nebraska City reported 60, Plattsmouth reported 61, and Red Oak, Iowa reported 57. Here are some observations from across the region. It was clear, with a temperature of 58 at Grand Island, 59 at Norfolk, 60 at Sioux City, 52 at Kansas City, and 59 at Concordia, Kansas. It was partly cloudy, with a temperature of 52 at Sioux Falls, 62 at Des Moines, and 51 at Northland. At Denver, it was mostly cloudy, with a temperature of 50. Once again, at 11 p.m. in Omaha, it was 59 degrees under partly cloudy skies. This hazardous weather outlook is for southwest Iowa, west-central Iowa, east-central Nebraska, northeast Nebraska, and southeast Nebraska. For tonight, no hazardous weather is expected at this time. And now the extended outlook for the period Saturday through Thursday. No hazardous weather is expected at this time. Spotter information statement, spotter activation is not expected at this time. This is NOAA All Hazards Radio Station KIH 61 in Omaha, Nebraska. The current time is 11:34 p.m. Central Daylight Time. Now for the official National Weather Service forecast for the Omaha and Council Bluffs area. Rest of tonight, mostly clear. Lows in the upper 40s. Northwest winds 5 to 10 miles an hour. Saturday, sunny in the morning, then partly sunny with a chance of sprinkles in the afternoon. Highs in the lower 80s. Southwest winds 5 to 10 miles an hour, becoming northwest 10 to 15 miles an hour in the afternoon. Saturday night, mostly cloudy with a chance of showers until midnight, then mostly clear after midnight. Lows in the upper 40s. North winds 10 to 15 miles an hour. Chance of rain 20%. Sunday, sunny. Not as warm with highs in the lower 70s. East winds around 5 miles an hour, becoming north in the afternoon. Sunday night, partly cloudy. Lows in the upper 40s. North winds around 5 miles an hour, becoming east after midnight. Monday and Monday night, partly cloudy. Highs in the lower 80s. Lows around 60. Tuesday, sunny, hot with highs in the mid-80s. Tuesday night, clear. Lows in the lower 50s. Wednesday, sunny. Highs in the lower 80s. Wednesday night and Thursday, partly cloudy. Hot. Lows in the mid-50s. Highs in the upper 80s. Thursday night and Friday, partly cloudy. Hot. Lows in the lower 60s. Highs in the lower 90s. At 11 p.m. in Omaha, it was partly cloudy. The temperature was 59 degrees, the dew point 38, and the relative humidity 45%. The wind was east at 3 miles an hour. The pressure was 29.72 inches and rising. Across eastern Nebraska and southwest Iowa, it was clear. It was 54 at Lincoln, 58 at Offutt Air Force Base, 60 at Millard, 63 at Fremont, and 58 at Columbus.
Blair Airport reported 62. Tacoma reported 64. Nebraska City reported 60. Plattsmouth reported 61. And Red Oak, Iowa reported 57. Here are some observations from across the region. It was clear, with a temperature of 58 at Grand Island, 59 at North Fork, 60 at Sioux City, 52 at Kansas City, and 59 at Concordia, Kansas. It was partly cloudy, with a temperature of 52 at Sioux Falls, 62 at Des Moines, and 51 at North Platte. At Denver, it was mostly cloudy, with a temperature of 50. Once again, at 11 p.m. in Omaha, it was 59 degrees under partly cloudy skies. This hazardous weather outlook is for southwest Iowa, west central Iowa, east central Nebraska, northeast Nebraska, and southeast Nebraska. For tonight, no hazardous weather is expected at this time. And now the extended outlook for the period Saturday through Thursday. No hazardous weather is expected at this time. Spotter information statement. Spotter activation is not expected at this time. This is NOAA All Hazards Radio Station KIH 61 in Omaha, Nebraska. The current time is 11:38 p.m. Central Daylight Time. Now for the official National Weather Service forecast for the Omaha and Council Bluffs area. Rest of tonight, mostly clear. Lows in the upper 40s. Northwest winds 5 to 10 miles an hour. Saturday, sunny in the morning, then partly sunny with a chance of sprinkles in the afternoon. Highs in the lower 80s. Southwest winds 5 to 10 miles an hour, becoming northwest 10 to 15 miles an hour in the afternoon. Saturday night, mostly cloudy with a chance of showers until midnight, then mostly clear after midnight. Lows in the upper 40s. North winds 10 to 15 miles an hour. Chance of rain 20%. Sunday, sunny. Not as warm with highs in the lower 70s. East winds around 5 miles an hour, becoming north in the afternoon. Sunday night, partly cloudy. Lows in the upper 40s. North winds around 5 miles an hour, becoming east after midnight. Monday and Monday night, partly cloudy. Highs in the lower 80s. Lows around 60. Tuesday, sunny, hot with highs in the mid-80s. Tuesday night, clear. Lows in the lower 50s. Wednesday, sunny. Highs in the lower 80s. Wednesday night and Thursday, partly cloudy. Hot. Lows in the mid-50s. Highs in the upper 80s. Thursday night and Friday, partly cloudy. Hot. Lows in the lower 60s. Highs in the lower 90s. At 11 p.m. in Omaha, it was partly cloudy. The temperature was 59 degrees, the dew point 38, and the relative humidity 45%. The wind was east at 3 miles an hour. The pressure was 29.72 inches and rising. Across eastern Nebraska and southwest Iowa, it was clear. It was 54 at Lincoln, 58 at Offutt Air Force Base, 60 at Millard, 63 at Fremont, and 58 at Columbus. Blair Airport reported 62, Tacoma reported 64, Nebraska City reported 60, Plattsmouth reported 61, and Red Oak, Iowa reported 57. Here are some observations from across the region. It was clear, with a temperature of 58 at Grand Island, 59 at North Fork, 60 at Sioux City, 52 at Kansas City, and 59 at Concordia, Kansas. It was partly cloudy, with a temperature of 52 at Sioux Falls, 62 at Des Moines, and 51 at North Platte. At Denver, it was mostly cloudy, with a temperature of 50. Once again, at 11 p.m. in Omaha, it was 59 degrees under partly cloudy skies. This hazardous weather outlook is for southwest Iowa, west central Iowa, east central Nebraska, northeast Nebraska, and southeast Nebraska. For tonight, no hazardous weather is expected at this time. And now the extended outlook for the period Saturday through Thursday.
No hazardous weather is expected at this time. Spotter information statement. Spotter activation is not expected at this time. This is NOAA All Hazards radio station KIH 61 in Omaha, Nebraska. The current time is 11:42 p.m. Central Daylight Time. Now for the official National Weather Service forecast for the Omaha and Council Bluffs area. Rest of tonight, mostly clear. Lows in the mid-40s. Northwest winds 5 to 10 miles an hour. Saturday, sunny in the morning, then partly sunny with a chance of sprinkles in the afternoon. Highs in the lower 80s. Southwest winds 5 to 10 miles an hour, becoming northwest 10 to 15 miles an hour in the afternoon. Saturday night, mostly cloudy with a chance of showers until midnight, then mostly clear after midnight. Lows in the mid-40s. North winds 10 to 15 miles an hour. Chance of rain 20%. Sunday, sunny. Highs in the lower 70s. East winds around 5 miles an hour, becoming northwest around 5 miles an hour in the afternoon. Sunday night, partly cloudy. Lows in the upper 40s. North winds 5 to 10 miles an hour, becoming southeast after midnight. Monday and Monday night, partly cloudy. Highs in the lower 80s. Lows around 60. Tuesday, sunny, hot with highs in the mid-80s. Tuesday night, clear. Lows in the lower 50s. Wednesday, sunny. Highs in the lower 80s. Wednesday night and Thursday, partly cloudy. Hot. Lows in the mid-50s. Highs in the upper 80s. Thursday night and Friday, partly cloudy. Hot. Lows in the lower 60s. Highs in the lower 90s. At 11 p.m. in Omaha, it was partly cloudy. The temperature was 59 degrees, the dew point 38, and the relative humidity 45%. The wind was east at 3 miles an hour. The pressure was 29.72 inches and rising. Across eastern Nebraska and southwest Iowa, it was clear. It was 54 at Lincoln, 58 at Offutt Air Force Base, 60 at Millard, 63 at Fremont, and 58 at Columbus. Blair Airport reported 62, Tacoma reported 64, Nebraska City reported 60, Plattsmouth reported 61, and Red Oak, Iowa reported 57. Here are some observations from across the region. It was clear, with a temperature of 58 at Grand Island, 59 at North Fork, 60 at Sioux City, 52 at Kansas City, and 59 at Concordia, Kansas. It was partly cloudy, with a temperature of 52 at Sioux Falls, 62 at Des Moines, and 51 at North Platte. At Denver, it was mostly cloudy, with a temperature of 50. Once again, at 11 p.m. in Omaha, it was 59 degrees under partly cloudy skies. This hazardous weather outlook is for southwest Iowa, west central Iowa, east central Nebraska, northeast Nebraska, and southeast Nebraska. For tonight, no hazardous weather is expected at this time. And now the extended outlook for the period Saturday through Thursday. No hazardous weather is expected at this time. Spotter information statement. Spotter activation is not expected at this time. This is NOAA All Hazards radio station KIH 61 in Omaha, Nebraska. The current time is 11:46 p.m. Central Daylight Time. Now for the official National Weather Service forecast for the Omaha and Council Bluffs area. Rest of tonight, mostly clear. Lows in the mid-40s. Northwest winds 5 to 10 miles an hour. Saturday, sunny in the morning, then partly sunny with a chance of sprinkles in the afternoon. Highs in the lower 80s. Southwest winds 5 to 10 miles an hour, becoming northwest 10 to 15 miles an hour in the afternoon. Saturday night, mostly cloudy with a chance of showers until midnight, then mostly clear after midnight. Lows in the mid-40s. North winds 10 to 15 miles an hour.
chance of rain 20%. Sunday, sunny. Highs in the lower 70s. East winds around 5 miles an hour, becoming northwest around 5 miles an hour in the afternoon. Sunday night, partly cloudy. Lows in the upper 40s. North winds 5 to 10 miles an hour, becoming southeast after midnight. Monday and Monday night, partly cloudy. Highs in the lower 80s. Lows around 60. Tuesday, sunny, hot with highs in the mid 80s. Tuesday night, clear. Lows in the lower 50s. Wednesday, sunny. Highs in the lower 80s. Wednesday night and Thursday, partly cloudy. Hot. Lows in the mid 50s. Highs in the upper 80s. Thursday night and Friday, partly cloudy. Hot. Lows in the lower 60s. Highs in the lower 90s. At 11 p.m. in Omaha, it was partly cloudy. The temperature was 59 degrees, the dew point 38, and the relative humidity 45%. The wind was east at 3 miles an hour. The pressure was 29.72 inches and rising. Across eastern Nebraska and southwest Iowa, it was clear. It was 54 at Lincoln, 58 at Offutt Air Force Base, 60 at Millard, 63 at Fremont, and 58 at Columbus. Blair Airport reported 62, Tacoma reported 64, Nebraska City reported 60, Plattsmouth reported 61, and Red Oak, Iowa reported 57. Here are some observations from across the region. It was clear, with a temperature of 58 at Grand Island, 59 at Norfolk, 60 at Sioux City, 52 at Kansas City, and 59 at Concordia, Kansas. It was partly cloudy, with a temperature of 52 at Sioux Falls, 62 at Des Moines, and 51 at Northland. At Denver, it was mostly cloudy, with a temperature of 50. Once again, at 11 p.m. in Omaha, it was 59 degrees under partly cloudy skies. 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Douglas, Sarpy, Washington, Cass, Odo, Burt, Dodge, Saunders, Harrison, Pottawatomie, and Mills. This hazardous weather outlook is for southwest Iowa, west-central Iowa, east-central Nebraska, northeast Nebraska, and southeast Nebraska. For tonight, no hazardous weather is expected at this time. And now the extended outlook for the period Saturday through Thursday. No hazardous weather is expected at this time. Spotter information statement, spotter activation is not expected at this time. 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The current time is 11:50 p.m. Central Daylight Time. Now for the official National Weather Service forecast for the Omaha and Council Bluffs area. Rest of tonight, mostly clear. Lows in the mid-40s. Northwest winds 5 to 10 miles an hour. Saturday, sunny in the morning, then partly sunny with a chance of sprinkles in the afternoon. Highs in the lower 80s. Southwest winds 5 to 10 miles an hour, becoming northwest 10 to 15 miles an hour in the afternoon. Saturday night, mostly cloudy with a chance of showers until midnight, then mostly clear after midnight. Lows in the mid-40s. North winds 10 to 15 miles an hour. Chance of rain 20%. Sunday, sunny. Highs in the lower 70s. East winds around 5 miles an hour, becoming northwest around 5 miles an hour in the afternoon. Sunday night, partly cloudy. Lows in the upper 40s. North winds 5 to 10 miles an hour, becoming southeast after midnight. Monday and Monday night, partly cloudy. Highs in the lower 80s. Lows around 60. Tuesday, sunny, hot with highs in the mid 80s. Tuesday night, clear. Lows in the lower 50s. Wednesday, sunny. Highs in the lower 80s. Wednesday night and Thursday, partly cloudy. Hot.
lows in the mid-50s, highs in the upper 80s. Thursday night and Friday, partly cloudy, hot, lows in the lower 60s, highs in the lower 90s. At 11 p.m. in Omaha, it was partly cloudy. The temperature was 59 degrees, the dew point 38, and the relative humidity 45%. The wind was east at 3 miles an hour. The pressure was 29.72 inches and rising. Across eastern Nebraska and southwest Iowa, it was clear. It was 54 at Lincoln, 58 at Offutt Air Force Base, 60 at Millard, 63 at Fremont, and 58 at Columbus. Blair Airport reported 62, Tacoma reported 64, Nebraska City reported 60, Plattsmouth reported 61, and Red Oak, Iowa reported 57. Here are some observations from across the region. It was clear, with a temperature of 58 at Grand Island, 59 at Norfolk, 60 at Sioux City, 52 at Kansas City, and 59 at Concordia, Kansas. It was partly cloudy, with a temperature of 52 at Sioux Falls, 62 at Des Moines, and 51 at North Platte. At Denver, it was mostly cloudy, with a temperature of 50. Once again, at 11 p.m. in Omaha, it was 59 degrees under partly cloudy skies. This hazardous weather outlook is for southwest Iowa, west central Iowa, east central Nebraska, northeast Nebraska, and southeast Nebraska. For tonight, no hazardous weather is expected at this time. And now the extended outlook for the period Saturday through Thursday. No hazardous weather is expected at this time. Spotter information statement. Spotter activation is not expected at this time. This is NOAA All Hazards Radio Station KIH 61 in Omaha, Nebraska. The current time is 11:54 p.m. Central Daylight Time. Now for the official National Weather Service forecast for the Omaha and Council Bluffs area. Rest of tonight, mostly clear. Lows in the mid-40s. Northwest winds 5 to 10 miles an hour. Saturday, sunny in the morning, then partly sunny with a chance of sprinkles in the afternoon. Highs in the lower 80s. Southwest winds 5 to 10 miles an hour, becoming northwest 10 to 15 miles an hour in the afternoon. Saturday night, mostly cloudy with a chance of showers until midnight, then mostly clear after midnight. Lows in the mid-40s. North winds 10 to 15 miles an hour. Chance of rain 20%. Sunday, sunny. Highs in the lower 70s. East winds around 5 miles an hour, becoming northwest around 5 miles an hour in the afternoon. Sunday night, partly cloudy. Lows in the upper 40s. North winds 5 to 10 miles an hour, becoming southeast after midnight. Monday and Monday night, partly cloudy. Highs in the lower 80s. Lows around 60. Tuesday, sunny, hot with highs in the mid-80s. Tuesday night, clear. Lows in the lower 50s. Wednesday, sunny. Highs in the lower 80s. Wednesday night and Thursday, partly cloudy. Hot. Lows in the mid-50s. Highs in the upper 80s. Thursday night and Friday, partly cloudy. Hot. Lows in the lower 60s. Highs in the lower 90s. At 11 p.m. in Omaha, it was partly cloudy. The temperature was 59 degrees, the dew point 38, and the relative humidity 45%. The wind was east at 3 miles an hour. The pressure was 29.72 inches and rising. Across eastern Nebraska and southwest Iowa, it was clear. It was 54 at Lincoln, 58 at Offutt Air Force Base, 60 at Millard, 63 at Fremont, and 58 at Columbus. Blair Airport reported 62, Tacoma reported 64, Nebraska City reported 60, Plattsmouth reported 61, and Red Oak, Iowa reported 57. Here are some observations from across the region.
It was clear, with a temperature of 58 at Grand Island, 59 at Norfolk, 60 at Sioux City, 52 at Kansas City, and 59 at Concordia, Kansas. It was partly cloudy, with a temperature of 52 at Sioux Falls, 62 at Des Moines, and 51 at North Platte. At Denver, it was mostly cloudy, with a temperature of 50. Once again, at 11 p.m. in Omaha, it was 59 degrees under partly cloudy skies. This hazardous weather outlook is for southwest Iowa, west-central Iowa, east-central Nebraska, northeast Nebraska, and southeast Nebraska. For tonight, no hazardous weather is expected at this time. And now the extended outlook for the period Saturday through Thursday. No hazardous weather is expected at this time. Spotter information statement. Spotter activation is not expected at this time. 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The current time is 11:58 p.m. Central Daylight Time. Now for the official National Weather Service forecast for the Omaha and Council Bluffs area. Rest of tonight, mostly clear. Lows in the mid-40s. Northwest winds 5 to 10 miles an hour. Saturday, sunny in the morning, then partly sunny with a chance of sprinkles in the afternoon. Highs in the lower 80s. Southwest winds 5 to 10 miles an hour, becoming northwest 10 to 15 miles an hour in the afternoon. Saturday night, mostly cloudy with a chance of showers until midnight, then mostly clear after midnight. Lows in the mid-40s. North winds 10 to 15 miles an hour. Chance of rain 20%. Sunday, sunny. Highs in the lower 70s. East winds around 5 miles an hour, becoming northwest around 5 miles an hour in the afternoon. Sunday night, partly cloudy. Lows in the upper 40s. North winds 5 to 10 miles an hour, becoming southeast after midnight. Monday and Monday night, partly cloudy. Highs in the lower 80s. Lows around 60. Tuesday, sunny, hot with highs in the mid-80s. Tuesday night, clear. Lows in the lower 50s. Wednesday, sunny. Highs in the lower 80s. Wednesday night and Thursday, partly cloudy. Hot. Lows in the mid-50s. Highs in the upper 80s. Thursday night and Friday, partly cloudy. Hot. Lows in the lower 60s. Highs in the lower 90s. This hazardous weather outlook is for southwest Iowa, west-central Iowa, east-central Nebraska, northeast Nebraska, and southeast Nebraska. For tonight, no hazardous weather is expected at this time. And now the extended outlook for the period Saturday through Thursday. No hazardous weather is expected at this time. Spotter information statement. Spotter activation is not expected at this time. 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The current time is 12 a.m. Central Daylight Time. Now for the official National Weather Service forecast for the Omaha and Council Bluffs area. Rest of tonight, mostly clear. Lows in the mid-40s. Northwest winds 5 to 10 miles an hour. Saturday, sunny in the morning, then partly sunny with a chance of sprinkles in the afternoon. Highs in the lower 80s. Southwest winds 5 to 10 miles an hour, becoming northwest 10 to 15 miles an hour in the afternoon. Saturday night, mostly cloudy with a chance of showers until midnight, then mostly clear after midnight. Lows in the mid-40s. North winds 10 to 15 miles an hour. Chance of rain 20%. Sunday, sunny. Highs in the lower 70s. East winds around 5 miles an hour, becoming northwest around 5 miles an hour in the afternoon. Sunday night, partly cloudy. Lows in the upper 40s. North winds 5 to 10 miles an hour, becoming southeast after midnight. Monday and Monday night, partly cloudy. Highs in the lower 80s. Lows around 60.
Tuesday, sunny, hot with highs in the mid-80s. Tuesday night, clear, lows in the lower 50s. Wednesday, sunny, highs in the lower 80s. Wednesday night and Thursday, partly cloudy, hot, lows in the mid-50s. Highs in the upper 80s. Thursday night and Friday, partly cloudy, hot, lows in the lower 60s. Highs in the lower 90s. This hazardous weather outlook is for southwest Iowa, west central Iowa, east central Nebraska, northeast Nebraska, and southeast Nebraska. For tonight, no hazardous weather is expected at this time. And now the extended outlook for the period Saturday through Thursday. No hazardous weather is expected at this time. Spotter information statement. Spotter activation is not expected at this time. 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The current time is 12:03 a.m. Central Daylight Time. Now for the official National Weather Service forecast for the Omaha and Council Bluffs area. Rest of tonight, mostly clear. Lows in the mid-40s. Northwest winds 5 to 10 miles an hour. Saturday, sunny in the morning, then partly sunny with a chance of sprinkles in the afternoon. Highs in the lower 80s. Southwest winds 5 to 10 miles an hour, becoming northwest 10 to 15 miles an hour in the afternoon. Saturday night, mostly cloudy with a chance of showers until midnight, then mostly clear after midnight. Lows in the mid-40s. North winds 10 to 15 miles an hour. Chance of rain 20%. Sunday, sunny. Highs in the lower 70s. East winds around 5 miles an hour, becoming northwest around 5 miles an hour in the afternoon. Sunday night, partly cloudy. Lows in the upper 40s. North winds 5 to 10 miles an hour, becoming southeast after midnight. Monday and Monday night, partly cloudy. Highs in the lower 80s. Lows around 60. Tuesday, sunny, hot with highs in the mid-80s. Tuesday night, clear. Lows in the lower 50s. Wednesday, sunny. Highs in the lower 80s. Wednesday night and Thursday, partly cloudy. Hot. Lows in the mid-50s. Highs in the upper 80s. Thursday night and Friday, partly cloudy. Hot. Lows in the lower 60s. Highs in the lower 90s. This hazardous weather outlook is for southwest Iowa, west central Iowa, east central Nebraska, northeast Nebraska, and southeast Nebraska. For tonight, no hazardous weather is expected at this time. And now the extended outlook for the period Saturday through Thursday. No hazardous weather is expected at this time. Spotter information statement. Spotter activation is not expected at this time. 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The current time is 12:05 a.m. Central Daylight Time. Now for the official National Weather Service forecast for the Omaha and Council Bluffs area. Rest of tonight, clear. Lows in the mid-40s. Northwest winds 5 to 10 miles an hour. Saturday, sunny in the morning, then partly sunny with a chance of sprinkles in the afternoon. Highs in the lower 80s. Southwest winds 5 to 10 miles an hour, becoming northwest 10 to 15 miles an hour in the afternoon. Saturday night, mostly cloudy with a chance of showers until midnight, then mostly clear after midnight. Lows in the mid-40s. North winds 10 to 15 miles an hour. Chance of rain 20%. Sunday, sunny. Highs in the lower 70s. East winds around 5 miles an hour, becoming northwest around 5 miles an hour in the afternoon. Sunday night, partly cloudy. Lows in the upper 40s. North winds 5 to 10 miles an hour, becoming southeast after midnight. Monday and Monday night, partly cloudy. Highs in the lower 80s.
lows around 60. Tuesday, sunny, hot with highs in the mid-80s. Tuesday night, clear, lows in the lower 50s. Wednesday, sunny, highs in the lower 80s. Wednesday night and Thursday, partly cloudy, hot, lows in the mid-50s, highs in the upper 80s. Thursday night and Friday, partly cloudy, hot, lows in the lower 60s, highs in the lower 90s. At midnight in Omaha, it was clear. The temperature was 59 degrees, the dew point 36, and the relative humidity 42%. The wind was north at 5 miles an hour. The pressure was 29.73 inches and rising. Across eastern Nebraska and southwest Iowa, it was clear. It was 55 at Lincoln, 53 at Offutt Air Force Base, 59 at Millard, 55 at Fremont, and 54 at Columbus. Blair Airport reported 61, Tacoma reported 58, Nebraska City reported 59, Plattsmouth reported 58, and Red Oak, Iowa reported 57. Here are some observations from across the region. It was clear, with a temperature of 54 in Grand Island, 54 at Norfolk, 49 at Sioux Falls, and 50 at Sioux City. Under clear skies, Des Moines reported 58, Kansas City reported 51, and Concordia, Kansas reported 58. At North Platte, it was partly cloudy, with a temperature of 48. At Denver, it was mostly cloudy, with a temperature of 52. Once again, at midnight in Omaha, it was 59 degrees under clear skies. This hazardous weather outlook is for southwest Iowa, west central Iowa, east central Nebraska, northeast Nebraska, and southeast Nebraska. For tonight, no hazardous weather is expected at this time. And now the extended outlook for the period Saturday through Thursday. No hazardous weather is expected at this time. Spotter information statement. Spotter activation is not expected at this time. 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The current time is 12:09 a.m. Central Daylight Time. Now for the official National Weather Service forecast for the Omaha and Council Bluffs area. Rest of tonight, clear. Lows in the mid-40s. Northwest winds 5 to 10 miles an hour. Saturday, sunny in the morning, then partly sunny with a chance of sprinkles in the afternoon. Highs in the lower 80s. Southwest winds 5 to 10 miles an hour, becoming northwest 10 to 15 miles an hour in the afternoon. Saturday night, mostly cloudy with a chance of showers until midnight, then mostly clear after midnight. Lows in the mid-40s. North winds 10 to 15 miles an hour. Chance of rain 20%. Sunday, sunny. Highs in the lower 70s. East winds around 5 miles an hour, becoming northwest around 5 miles an hour in the afternoon. Sunday night, partly cloudy. Lows in the upper 40s. North winds 5 to 10 miles an hour, becoming southeast after midnight. Monday and Monday night, partly cloudy. Highs in the lower 80s. Lows around 60. Tuesday, sunny, hot with highs in the mid-80s. Tuesday night, clear. Lows in the lower 50s. Wednesday, sunny. Highs in the lower 80s. Wednesday night and Thursday, partly cloudy. Hot. Lows in the mid-50s. Highs in the upper 80s. Thursday night and Friday, partly cloudy. Hot. Lows in the lower 60s. Highs in the lower 90s. At midnight in Omaha, it was clear. The temperature was 59 degrees, the dew point 36, and the relative humidity 42%. The wind was north at 5 miles an hour. The pressure was 29.73 inches and rising. Across eastern Nebraska and southwest Iowa, it was clear. It was 55 at Lincoln, 53 at Offutt Air Force Base,
59 at Millard, 55 at Fremont, and 54 at Columbus. Blair Airport reported 61, Tacoma reported 58, Nebraska City reported 59, Plattsmouth reported 58, and Red Oak, Iowa reported 57. Here are some observations from across the region. It was clear, with a temperature of 54 at Grand Island, 54 at Norfolk, 49 at Sioux Falls, and 50 at Sioux City. Under clear skies, Des Moines reported 58, Kansas City reported 51, and Concordia, Kansas reported 58. At North Platte, it was partly cloudy, with a temperature of 48. At Denver, it was mostly cloudy, with a temperature of 52. Once again, at midnight in Omaha, it was 59 degrees under clear skies. At midnight in Omaha, it was clear. The temperature was 59 degrees, the dew point 36, and the relative humidity 42%. The wind was north at 5 miles an hour. The pressure was 29.73 inches and rising. Across eastern Nebraska and southwest Iowa, it was clear. It was 55 at Lincoln, 53 at Offutt Air Force Base, 59 at Millard, 55 at Fremont, and 54 at Columbus. Blair Airport reported 61, Tacoma reported 58, Nebraska City reported 59, Plattsmouth reported 58, and Red Oak, Iowa reported 57. Here are some observations from across the region. It was clear, with a temperature of 54 at Grand Island, 54 at Norfolk, 49 at Sioux Falls, and 50 at Sioux City. Under clear skies, Des Moines reported 58, Kansas City reported 51, and Concordia, Kansas reported 58. At North Platte, it was partly cloudy, with a temperature of 48. At Denver, it was mostly cloudy, with a temperature of 52. Once again, at midnight in Omaha, it was 59 degrees under clear skies. This hazardous weather outlook is for southwest Iowa, west central Iowa, east central Nebraska, northeast Nebraska, and southeast Nebraska. For tonight, no hazardous weather is expected at this time. And now the extended outlook for the period Saturday through Thursday. No hazardous weather is expected at this time. Spotter information statement, spotter activation is not expected at this time. 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The current time is 12:14 a.m. Central Daylight Time. Now for the official National Weather Service forecast for the Omaha and Council Bluffs area. Rest of tonight, clear. Lows in the mid-40s. Northwest winds 5 to 10 miles an hour. Saturday, sunny in the morning, then partly sunny with a chance of sprinkles in the afternoon. Highs in the lower 80s. Southwest winds 5 to 10 miles an hour, becoming northwest 10 to 15 miles an hour in the afternoon. Saturday night, mostly cloudy with a chance of showers until midnight, then mostly clear after midnight. Lows in the mid-40s. North winds 10 to 15 miles an hour. Chance of rain 20%. Sunday, sunny. Highs in the lower 70s. East winds around 5 miles an hour, becoming northwest around 5 miles an hour in the afternoon. Sunday night, partly cloudy. Lows in the upper 40s. North winds 5 to 10 miles an hour, becoming southeast after midnight. Monday and Monday night, partly cloudy. Highs in the lower 80s. Lows around 60. Tuesday, sunny, hot with highs in the mid-80s. Tuesday night, clear. Lows in the lower 50s. Wednesday, sunny. Highs in the lower 80s. Wednesday night and Thursday, partly cloudy. Hot. Lows in the mid-50s. Highs in the upper 80s. Thursday night and Friday, partly cloudy. Hot. Lows in the lower 60s. Highs in the lower 90s. At midnight in Omaha, it was clear. The temperature was 59 degrees, the dew point 36, and the relative humidity 42%.
The wind was north at 5 miles an hour. The pressure was 29.73 inches and rising. Across eastern Nebraska and southwest Iowa, it was clear. It was 55 at Lincoln, 53 at Offutt Air Force Base, 59 at Millard, 55 at

was reported 58. At Northland, it was partly cloudy, with a temperature of 48. At Denver, it was mostly cloudy, with a temperature of 52. Once again, at midnight in Omaha, it was 59 degrees under clear skies. This hazardous weather outlook is for southwest Iowa, west central Iowa, east central Nebraska, northeast Nebraska, and southeast Nebraska. For tonight, no hazardous weather is expected at this time. And now the extended outlook for the period Saturday through Thursday. No hazardous weather is expected at this time. Spotter information statement. Spotter activation is not expected at this time. 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The current time is 12:18 a.m. Central Daylight Time. Now for the official National Weather Service forecast for the Omaha and Council Bluffs area. Rest of tonight, clear. Lows in the mid-40s. Northwest winds 5 to 10 miles an hour. Saturday, sunny in the morning, then partly sunny with a chance of sprinkles in the afternoon. Highs in the lower 80s. Southwest winds 5 to 10 miles an hour, becoming northwest 10 to 15 miles an hour in the afternoon. Saturday night, mostly cloudy with a chance of showers until midnight, then mostly clear after midnight. Lows in the mid-40s. North winds 10 to 15 miles an hour. Chance of rain 20%. Sunday, sunny. Highs in the lower 70s. East winds around 5 miles an hour, becoming northwest around 5 miles an hour in the afternoon. Sunday night, partly cloudy. Lows in the upper 40s. North winds 5 to 10 miles an hour, becoming southeast after midnight. Monday and Monday night, partly cloudy. Highs in the lower 80s. Lows around 60. Tuesday, sunny, hot with highs in the mid 80s. Tuesday night, clear. Lows in the lower 50s. Wednesday, sunny. Highs in the lower 80s. Wednesday night and Thursday, partly cloudy. Hot. Lows in the mid-50s. Highs in the upper 80s. Thursday night and Friday, partly cloudy. Hot. Lows in the lower 60s. Highs in the lower 90s. At midnight in Omaha, it was clear. The temperature was 59 degrees, the dew point 36, and the relative humidity 42%. The wind was north at 5 miles an hour. The pressure was 29.73 inches and rising. Across eastern Nebraska and southwest Iowa, it was clear. It was 55 at Lincoln, 53 at Offutt Air Force Base, 59 at Millard, 55 at Fremont, and 54 at Columbus. Blair Airport reported 61, Tacoma reported 58, Nebraska City reported 59, Plattsmouth reported 58, and Red Oak, Iowa reported 57. Here are some observations from across the region. It was clear, with a temperature of 54 at Grand Island, 54 at Norfolk, 49 at Sioux Falls, and 50 at Sioux City. Under clear skies, Des Moines reported 58, Kansas City reported 51, and Concordia, Kansas reported 58. At Northland, it was partly cloudy, with a temperature of 48. At Denver, it was mostly cloudy, with a temperature of 52. Once again, at midnight in Omaha, it was 59 degrees under clear skies. This hazardous weather outlook is for southwest Iowa, west central Iowa, east central Nebraska, northeast Nebraska, and southeast Nebraska. For tonight, no hazardous weather is expected at this time. And now the extended outlook for the period Saturday through Thursday. No hazardous weather is expected at this time. Spotter information statement. Spotter activation is not expected at this time. This is NOAA All Hazards Radio Station KIH-61 in Omaha, Nebraska. The current time is 12:22 a.m. Central Daylight Time. Now for the official National Weather Service forecast for the Omaha and Council Bluffs area. Rest of

lows in the mid-40s. Northwest winds 5 to 10 miles an hour. Saturday, sunny in the morning, then partly sunny with a chance of sprinkles in the afternoon. Highs in the lower 80s. Southwest winds 5 to 10 miles an hour, becoming northwest 10 to 15 miles an hour in the afternoon. Saturday night, mostly cloudy with a chance of showers until midnight, then mostly clear after midnight. Lows in the mid-40s. North winds 10 to 15 miles an hour. Chance of rain 20%. Sunday, sunny. Highs in the lower 70s. East winds around 5 miles an hour, becoming northwest around 5 miles an hour in the afternoon. Sunday night, partly cloudy. Lows in the upper 40s. North winds 5 to 10 miles an hour, becoming southeast after midnight. Monday and Monday night, partly cloudy. Highs in the lower 80s. Lows around 60. Tuesday, sunny, hot with highs in the mid-80s. Tuesday night, clear. Lows in the lower 50s. Wednesday, sunny. Highs in the lower 80s. Wednesday night and Thursday, partly cloudy. Hot. Lows in the mid-50s. Highs in the upper 80s. Thursday night and Friday, partly cloudy. Hot. Lows in the lower 60s. Highs in the lower 90s. At midnight in Omaha, it was clear. The temperature was 59 degrees, the dew point 36, and the relative humidity 42%. The wind was north at 5 miles an hour. The pressure was 29.73 inches and rising. Across eastern Nebraska and southwest Iowa, it was clear. It was 55 at Lincoln, 53 at Offutt Air Force Base, 59 at Millard, 55 at Fremont, and 54 at Columbus. Blair Airport reported 61, Tacoma reported 58, Nebraska City reported 59, Plattsmouth reported 58, and Red Oak, Iowa reported 57. Here are some observations from across the region. It was clear, with a temperature of 54 at Grand Island, 54 at Norfolk, 49 at Sioux Falls, and 50 at Sioux City. Under clear skies, Des Moines reported 58, Kansas City reported 51, and Concordia, Kansas reported 58. At North Platte, it was partly cloudy, with a temperature of 48. At Denver, it was mostly cloudy, with a temperature of 52. Once again, at midnight in Omaha, it was 59 degrees under clear skies. This hazardous weather outlook is for southwest Iowa, west-central Iowa, east-central Nebraska, northeast Nebraska, and southeast Nebraska. For tonight, no hazardous weather is expected at this time. And now the extended outlook for the period Saturday through Thursday. No hazardous weather is expected at this time. Spotter information statement, spotter activation is not expected at this time. 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The current time is 12:26 a.m. Central Daylight Time. Now for the official National Weather Service forecast for the Omaha and Council Bluffs area. Rest of tonight, clear. Lows in the mid-40s. Northwest winds 5 to 10 miles an hour. Saturday, sunny in the morning, then partly sunny with a chance of sprinkles in the afternoon. Highs in the lower 80s. Southwest winds 5 to 10 miles an hour, becoming northwest 10 to 15 miles an hour in the afternoon. Saturday night, mostly cloudy with a chance of showers until midnight, then mostly clear after midnight. Lows in the mid-40s. North winds 10 to 15 miles an hour. Chance of rain 20%. Sunday, sunny. Highs in the lower 70s. East winds around 5 miles an hour, becoming northwest around 5 miles an hour in the afternoon. Sunday night, partly cloudy. Lows in the upper 40s. North winds 5 to 10 miles an hour, becoming southeast after midnight. Monday and Monday night, partly cloudy. Highs in the lower 80s. Lows around 60.
Tuesday, sunny, hot with highs in the mid-80s. Tuesday night, clear, lows in the lower 50s. Wednesday, sunny, highs in the lower 80s. Wednesday night and Thursday, partly cloudy, hot, lows in the mid-50s, highs in the upper 80s. Thursday night and Friday, partly cloudy, hot, lows in the lower 60s, highs in the lower 90s. At midnight in Omaha, it was clear. The temperature was 59 degrees, the dew point 36, and the relative humidity 42%. The wind was north at 5 miles an hour. The pressure was 29.73 inches and rising. Across eastern Nebraska and southwest Iowa, it was clear. It was 55 at Lincoln, 53 at Offutt Air Force Base, 59 at Millard, 55 at Fremont, and 54 at Columbus. Blair Airport reported 61, Tacoma reported 58, Nebraska City reported 59, Plattsmouth reported 58, and Red Oak, Iowa reported 57. Here are some observations from across the region. It was clear, with a temperature of 54 at Grand Island, 54 at Norfolk, 49 at Sioux Falls, and 50 at Sioux City. Under clear skies, Des Moines reported 58, Kansas City reported 51, and Concordia, Kansas reported 58. At North Platte, it was partly cloudy, with a temperature of 48. At Denver, it was mostly cloudy, with a temperature of 52. Once again, at midnight in Omaha, it was 59 degrees under clear skies. This hazardous weather outlook is for southwest Iowa, west central Iowa, east central Nebraska, northeast Nebraska, and southeast Nebraska. For tonight, no hazardous weather is expected at this time. And now the extended outlook for the period Saturday through Thursday. No hazardous weather is expected at this time. Spotter information statement. Spotter activation is not expected at this time. This is NOAA All Hazards Radio Station KIH 61 in Omaha, Nebraska. The current time is 12:30 a.m. Central Daylight Time. Now for the official National Weather Service forecast for the Omaha and Council Bluffs area. Rest of tonight, clear. Lows in the mid-40s. Northwest winds 5 to 10 miles an hour. Saturday, sunny in the morning, then partly sunny with a chance of sprinkles in the afternoon. Highs in the lower 80s. Southwest winds 5 to 10 miles an hour, becoming northwest 10 to 15 miles an hour in the afternoon. Saturday night, mostly cloudy with a chance of showers until midnight, then mostly clear after midnight. Lows in the mid-40s. North winds 10 to 15 miles an hour. Chance of rain 20%. Sunday, sunny. Highs in the lower 70s. East winds around 5 miles an hour, becoming northwest around 5 miles an hour in the afternoon. Sunday night, partly cloudy. Lows in the upper 40s. North winds 5 to 10 miles an hour, becoming southeast after midnight. Monday and Monday night, partly cloudy. Highs in the lower 80s. Lows around 60. Tuesday, sunny, hot with highs in the mid-80s. Tuesday night, clear. Lows in the lower 50s. Wednesday, sunny. Highs in the lower 80s. Wednesday night and Thursday, partly cloudy. Hot. Lows in the mid-50s. Highs in the upper 80s. Thursday night and Friday, partly cloudy. Hot. Lows in the lower 60s. Highs in the lower 90s. At midnight in Omaha, it was clear. The temperature was 59 degrees, the dew point 36, and the relative humidity 42%. The wind was north at 5 miles an hour. The pressure was 29.73 inches and rising. Across eastern Nebraska and southwest Iowa, it was clear. It was 55 at Lincoln, 53 at Offutt Air Force Base, 59 at Millard, 55 at Fremont, and 54 at Columbus.
Blair Airport reported 61, Tacoma reported 58, Nebraska City reported 59, Plattsmouth reported 58, and Red Oak, Iowa reported 57. Here are some observations from across the region. It was clear, with a temperature of 54 at Grand Island, 54 at Norfolk, 49 at Sioux Falls, and 50 at Sioux City. Under clear skies, Des Moines reported 58, Kansas City reported 51, and Concordia, Kansas reported 58. At North Platte, it was partly cloudy, with a temperature of 48. At Denver, it was mostly cloudy, with a temperature of 52. Once again, at midnight in Omaha, it was 59 degrees under clear skies. This hazardous weather outlook is for southwest Iowa, west central Iowa, east central Nebraska, northeast Nebraska, and southeast Nebraska. For tonight, no hazardous weather is expected at this time. And now the extended outlook for the period Saturday through Thursday. No hazardous weather is expected at this time. Spotter information statement. Spotter activation is not expected at this time. This is NOAA All Hazards Radio Station KIH 61 in Omaha, Nebraska. The current time is 12:34 a.m. Central Daylight Time. Now for the official National Weather Service forecast for the Omaha and Council Bluffs area. Rest of tonight, clear. Lows in the mid-40s. Northwest winds 5 to 10 miles an hour. Saturday, sunny in the morning, then partly sunny with a chance of sprinkles in the afternoon. Highs in the lower 80s. Southwest winds 5 to 10 miles an hour, becoming northwest 10 to 15 miles an hour in the afternoon. Saturday night, mostly cloudy with a chance of showers until midnight, then mostly clear after midnight. Lows in the mid-40s. North winds 10 to 15 miles an hour. Chance of rain 20%. Sunday, sunny. Highs in the lower 70s. East winds around 5 miles an hour, becoming northwest around 5 miles an hour in the afternoon. Sunday night, partly cloudy. Lows in the upper 40s. North winds 5 to 10 miles an hour, becoming southeast after midnight. Monday and Monday night, partly cloudy. Highs in the lower 80s. Lows around 60. Tuesday, sunny, hot with highs in the mid-80s. Tuesday night, clear. Lows in the lower 50s. Wednesday, sunny. Highs in the lower 80s. Wednesday night and Thursday, partly cloudy. Hot. Lows in the mid-50s. Highs in the upper 80s. Thursday night and Friday, partly cloudy. Hot. Lows in the lower 60s. Highs in the lower 90s. At midnight in Omaha, it was clear. The temperature was 59 degrees, the dew point 36, and the relative humidity 42%. The wind was north at 5 miles an hour. The pressure was 29.73 inches and rising. Across eastern Nebraska and southwest Iowa, it was clear. It was 55 at Lincoln, 53 at Offutt Air Force Base, 59 at Millard, 55 at Fremont, and 54 at Columbus. Blair Airport reported 61, Tacoma reported 58, Nebraska City reported 59, Plattsmouth reported 58, and Red Oak, Iowa reported 57. Here are some observations from across the region. It was clear, with a temperature of 54 at Grand Island, 54 at Norfolk, 49 at Sioux Falls, and 50 at Sioux City. Under clear skies, Des Moines reported 58, Kansas City reported 51, and Concordia, Kansas reported 58. At North Platte, it was partly cloudy, with a temperature of 48. At Denver, it was mostly cloudy, with a temperature of 52. Once again, at midnight in Omaha, it was 59 degrees under clear skies. This hazardous weather outlook is for southwest Iowa, west central Iowa, east central Nebraska, northeast Nebraska, and southeast Nebraska. For tonight, no hazardous weather is expected at this time.
and now the extended outlook for the period Saturday through Thursday. No hazardous weather is expected at this time. Spotter information statement. Spotter activation is not expected at this time. 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The current time is 12:38 a.m. Central Daylight Time. Now for the official National Weather Service forecast for the Omaha and Council Bluffs area. Rest of tonight, clear. Lows in the mid-40s. Northwest winds 5 to 10 miles an hour. Saturday, sunny in the morning, then partly sunny with a chance of sprinkles in the afternoon. Highs in the lower 80s. Southwest winds 5 to 10 miles an hour, becoming northwest 10 to 15 miles an hour in the afternoon. Saturday night, mostly cloudy with a chance of showers until midnight, then mostly clear after midnight. Lows in the mid-40s. North winds 10 to 15 miles an hour. Chance of rain 20%. Sunday, sunny. Highs in the lower 70s. East winds around 5 miles an hour, becoming northwest around 5 miles an hour in the afternoon. Sunday night, partly cloudy. Lows in the upper 40s. North winds 5 to 10 miles an hour, becoming southeast after midnight. Monday and Monday night, partly cloudy. Highs in the lower 80s. Lows around 60. Tuesday, sunny, hot with highs in the mid-80s. Tuesday night, clear. Lows in the lower 50s. Wednesday, sunny. Highs in the lower 80s. Wednesday night and Thursday, partly cloudy. Hot. Lows in the mid-50s. Highs in the upper 80s. Thursday night and Friday, partly cloudy. Hot. Lows in the lower 60s. Highs in the lower 90s. At midnight in Omaha, it was clear. The temperature was 59 degrees, the dew point 36, and the relative humidity 42%. The wind was north at 5 miles an hour. The pressure was 29.73 inches and rising. Across eastern Nebraska and southwest Iowa, it was clear. It was 55 at Lincoln, 53 at Offutt Air Force Base, 59 at Millard, 55 at Fremont, and 54 at Columbus. Blair Airport reported 61, Tacoma reported 58, Nebraska City reported 59, Plattsmouth reported 58, and Red Oak, Iowa reported 57. Here are some observations from across the region. It was clear, with a temperature of 54 at Grand Island, 54 at Norfolk, 49 at Sioux Falls, and 50 at Sioux City. Under clear skies, Des Moines reported 58, Kansas City reported 51, and Concordia, Kansas reported 58. At North Platte, it was partly cloudy, with a temperature of 48. At Denver, it was mostly cloudy, with a temperature of 52. Once again, at midnight in Omaha, it was 59 degrees under clear skies. This hazardous weather outlook is for southwest Iowa, west central Iowa, east central Nebraska, northeast Nebraska, and southeast Nebraska. For tonight, no hazardous weather is expected at this time. And now the extended outlook for the period Saturday through Thursday. No hazardous weather is expected at this time. Spotter information statement. Spotter activation is not expected at this time. 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The current time is 12:41 a.m. Central Daylight Time. Now for the official National Weather Service forecast for the Omaha and Council Bluffs area. Rest of tonight, clear. Lows in the mid-40s. Northwest winds 5 to 10 miles an hour. Saturday, sunny in the morning, then partly sunny with a chance of sprinkles in the afternoon. Highs in the lower 80s. Southwest winds 5 to 10 miles an hour, becoming northwest 10 to 15 miles an hour in the afternoon. Saturday night, mostly cloudy with a chance of showers until midnight, then mostly clear after midnight. Lows in the mid-40s.
North winds 10 to 15 miles an hour. Chance of rain 20%. Sunday, sunny. Highs in the lower 70s. East winds around 5 miles an hour, becoming northwest around 5 miles an hour in the afternoon. Sunday night, partly cloudy. Lows in the upper 40s. North winds 5 to 10 miles an hour, becoming southeast after midnight. Monday and Monday night, partly cloudy. Highs in the lower 80s. Lows around 60. Tuesday, sunny, hot with highs in the mid 80s. Tuesday night, clear. Lows in the lower 50s. Wednesday, sunny. Highs in the lower 80s. Wednesday night and Thursday, partly cloudy. Hot. Lows in the mid-50s. Highs in the upper 80s. Thursday night and Friday, partly cloudy. Hot. Lows in the lower 60s. Highs in the lower 90s. At midnight in Omaha, it was clear. The temperature was 59 degrees, the dew point 36, and the relative humidity 42%. The wind was north at 5 miles an hour. The pressure was 29.73 inches and rising. Across eastern Nebraska and southwest Iowa, it was clear. It was 55 at Lincoln, 53 at Offutt Air Force Base, 59 at Millard, 55 at Fremont, and 54 at Columbus. Blair Airport reported 61, Tacoma reported 58, Nebraska City reported 59, Plattsmouth reported 58, and Red Oak, Iowa reported 57. Here are some observations from across the region. It was clear, with a temperature of 54 at Grand Island, 54 at Norfolk, 49 at Sioux Falls, and 50 at Sioux City. Under clear skies, Des Moines reported 58, Kansas City reported 51, and Concordia, Kansas reported 58. At North Platte, it was partly cloudy, with a temperature of 48. At Denver, it was mostly cloudy, with a temperature of 52. Once again, at midnight in Omaha, it was 59 degrees under clear skies. This hazardous weather outlook is for southwest Iowa, west-central Iowa, east-central Nebraska, northeast Nebraska, and southeast Nebraska. For tonight, no hazardous weather is expected at this time. And now the extended outlook for the period Saturday through Thursday. No hazardous weather is expected at this time. Spotter information statement, spotter activation is not expected at this time. 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The current time is 12:45 a.m. Central Daylight Time. Now for the official National Weather Service forecast for the Omaha and Council Bluffs area. Rest of tonight, clear. Lows in the mid-40s. Northwest winds 5 to 10 miles an hour. Saturday, sunny in the morning, then partly sunny with a chance of sprinkles in the afternoon. Highs in the lower 80s. Southwest winds 5 to 10 miles an hour, becoming northwest 10 to 15 miles an hour in the afternoon. Saturday night, mostly cloudy with a chance of showers until midnight, then mostly clear after midnight. Lows in the mid-40s. North winds 10 to 15 miles an hour. Chance of rain 20%. Sunday, sunny. Highs in the lower 70s. East winds around 5 miles an hour, becoming northwest around 5 miles an hour in the afternoon. Sunday night, partly cloudy. Lows in the upper 40s. North winds 5 to 10 miles an hour, becoming southeast after midnight. Monday and Monday night, partly cloudy. Highs in the lower 80s. Lows around 60. Tuesday, sunny, hot with highs in the mid-80s. Tuesday night, clear. Lows in the lower 50s. Wednesday, sunny. Highs in the lower 80s. Wednesday night and Thursday, partly cloudy. Hot. Lows in the mid-50s. Highs in the upper 80s. Thursday night and Friday, partly cloudy. Hot. Lows in the lower 60s.
highs in the lower 90s. 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At midnight in Omaha, it was clear. The temperature was 59 degrees, the dew point 36, and the relative humidity 42%. The wind was north at 5 miles an hour. The pressure was 29.73 inches and rising. Across eastern Nebraska and southwest Iowa, it was clear. It was 55 at Lincoln, 53 at Offutt Air Force Base, 59 at Millard, 55 at Fremont, and 54 at Columbus. Blair Airport reported 61, Tacoma reported 58, Nebraska City reported 59, Plattsmouth reported 58, and Red Oak, Iowa reported 57. Here are some observations from across the region. It was clear, with a temperature of 54 at Grand Island, 54 at Norfolk, 49 at Sioux Falls, and 50 at Sioux City. Under clear skies, Des Moines reported 58, Kansas City reported 51, and Concordia, Kansas reported 58. At North Platte, it was partly cloudy, with a temperature of 48. At Denver, it was mostly cloudy, with a temperature of 52. Once again, at midnight in Omaha, it was 59 degrees under clear skies. This hazardous weather outlook is for southwest Iowa, west-central Iowa, east-central Nebraska, northeast Nebraska, and southeast Nebraska. For tonight, no hazardous weather is expected at this time. And now the extended outlook for the period Saturday through Thursday. No hazardous weather is expected at this time. Spotter information statement: spotter activation is not expected at this time. This is NOAA All Hazards radio station KIH-61 in Omaha, Nebraska. The current time is 12:50 a.m. Central Daylight Time. Now for the official National Weather Service forecast for the Omaha and Council Bluffs area. Rest of tonight, clear. Lows in the mid-40s. Northwest winds 5 to 10 miles an hour. Saturday, sunny in the morning, then partly sunny with a chance of sprinkles in the afternoon. Highs in the lower 80s. Southwest winds 5 to 10 miles an hour, becoming northwest 10 to 15 miles an hour in the afternoon. Saturday night, mostly cloudy with a chance of showers until midnight, then mostly clear after midnight. Lows in the mid-40s. North winds 10 to 15 miles an hour. Chance of rain 20%. Sunday, sunny. Highs in the lower 70s. East winds around 5 miles an hour, becoming northwest around 5 miles an hour in the afternoon. Sunday night, partly cloudy. Lows in the upper 40s. North winds 5 to 10 miles an hour, becoming southeast after midnight. Monday and Monday night, partly cloudy. Highs in the lower 80s. Lows around 60. Tuesday, sunny, hot with highs in the mid-80s. Tuesday night, clear. Lows in the lower 50s. Wednesday, sunny. Highs in the lower 80s. Wednesday night and Thursday, partly cloudy. Hot. Lows in the mid-50s. Highs in the upper 80s. Thursday night and Friday, partly cloudy. Hot. Lows in the lower 60s. Highs in the lower 90s. At midnight in Omaha, it was clear. The temperature was 59 degrees, the dew point 36, and the relative humidity 42%. The wind was north at 5 miles an hour. The pressure was 29.73 inches and rising. Across eastern Nebraska and southwest Iowa, it was clear. It was 55 at Lincoln, 53 at Offutt Air Force Base, 59 at Millard, 55 at Fremont, and 54 at Columbus. Blair Airport reported 61, Tacoma reported 58, Nebraska City reported 59, Plattsmouth reported 58, and Red Oak, Iowa reported 57. Here are some observations from across the region.
It was clear, with a temperature of 54 at Grand Island, 54 at Norfolk, 49 at Sioux Falls, and 50 at Sioux City. Under clear skies, Des Moines reported 58, Kansas City reported 51, and Concordia, Kansas reported 58. At North Platte, it was partly cloudy, with a temperature of 48. At Denver, it was mostly cloudy, with a temperature of 52. Once again, at midnight in Omaha, it was 59 degrees under clear skies. This hazardous weather outlook is for southwest Iowa, west central Iowa, east central Nebraska, northeast Nebraska, and southeast Nebraska. For tonight, no hazardous weather is expected at this time. And now the extended outlook for the period Saturday through Thursday. No hazardous weather is expected at this time. Spotter information statement. Spotter activation is not expected at this time. This is NOAA All Hazards Radio Station KIH 61 in Omaha, Nebraska. The current time is 12:53 a.m. Central Daylight Time. Now for the official National Weather Service forecast for the Omaha and Council Bluffs area. Rest of tonight, clear. Lows in the mid-40s. Northwest winds 5 to 10 miles an hour. Saturday, sunny in the morning, then partly sunny with a chance of sprinkles in the afternoon. Highs in the lower 80s. Southwest winds 5 to 10 miles an hour, becoming northwest 10 to 15 miles an hour in the afternoon. Saturday night, mostly cloudy with a chance of showers until midnight, then mostly clear after midnight. Lows in the mid-40s. North winds 10 to 15 miles an hour. Chance of rain 20%. Sunday, sunny. Highs in the lower 70s. East winds around 5 miles an hour, becoming northwest around 5 miles an hour in the afternoon. Sunday night, partly cloudy. Lows in the upper 40s. North winds 5 to 10 miles an hour, becoming southeast after midnight. Monday and Monday night, partly cloudy. Highs in the lower 80s. Lows around 60. Tuesday, sunny, hot with highs in the mid-80s. Tuesday night, clear. Lows in the lower 50s. Wednesday, sunny. Highs in the lower 80s. Wednesday night and Thursday, partly cloudy. Hot. Lows in the mid-50s. Highs in the upper 80s. Thursday night and Friday, partly cloudy. Hot. Lows in the lower 60s. Highs in the lower 90s. At midnight in Omaha, it was clear. The temperature was 59 degrees, the dew point 36, and the relative humidity 42%. The wind was north at 5 miles an hour. The pressure was 29.73 inches and rising. Across eastern Nebraska and southwest Iowa, it was clear. It was 55 at Lincoln, 53 at Offutt Air Force Base, 59 at Millard, 55 at Fremont, and 54 at Columbus. Blair Airport reported 61, Tacoma reported 58, Nebraska City reported 59, Plattsmouth reported 58, and Red Oak, Iowa reported 57. Here are some observations from across the region. It was clear, with a temperature of 54 at Grand Island, 54 at Norfolk, 49 at Sioux Falls, and 50 at Sioux City. Under clear skies, Des Moines reported 58, Kansas City reported 51, and Concordia, Kansas reported 58. At North Platte, it was partly cloudy, with a temperature of 48. At Denver, it was mostly cloudy, with a temperature of 52. Once again, at midnight in Omaha, it was 59 degrees under clear skies. This hazardous weather outlook is for southwest Iowa, west central Iowa, east central Nebraska, northeast Nebraska, and southeast Nebraska. For tonight, no hazardous weather is expected at this time. And now the extended outlook for the period Saturday through Thursday. No hazardous weather is expected at this time. Spotter information statement. Spotter activation is not expected at this time.
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The current time is 12:57 a.m. Central Daylight Time. Now for the official National Weather Service forecast for the Omaha and Council Bluffs area. Rest of tonight, clear. Lows in the mid-40s. Northwest winds 5 to 10 miles an hour. Saturday, sunny in the morning, then partly sunny with a chance of sprinkles in the afternoon. Highs in the lower 80s. Southwest winds 5 to 10 miles an hour, becoming northwest 10 to 15 miles an hour in the afternoon. Saturday night, mostly cloudy with a chance of showers until midnight, then mostly clear after midnight. Lows in the mid-40s. North winds 10 to 15 miles an hour. Chance of rain 20%. Sunday, sunny. Highs in the lower 70s. East winds around 5 miles an hour, becoming northwest around 5 miles an hour in the afternoon. Sunday night, partly cloudy. Lows in the upper 40s. North winds 5 to 10 miles an hour, becoming southeast after midnight. Monday and Monday night, partly cloudy. Highs in the lower 80s. Lows around 60. Tuesday, sunny, hot with highs in the mid-80s. Tuesday night, clear. Lows in the lower 50s. Wednesday, sunny. Highs in the lower 80s. Wednesday night and Thursday, partly cloudy. Hot. Lows in the mid-50s. Highs in the upper 80s. Thursday night and Friday, partly cloudy. Hot. Lows in the lower 60s. Highs in the lower 90s. At midnight in Omaha, it was clear. The temperature was 59 degrees, the dew point 36, and the relative humidity 42%. The wind was north at 5 miles an hour. The pressure was 29.73 inches and rising. Across eastern Nebraska and southwest Iowa, it was clear. It was 55 at Lincoln, 53 at Offutt Air Force Base, 59 at Millard, 55 at Fremont, and 54 at Columbus. Blair Airport reported 61, Tacoma reported 58, Nebraska City reported 59, Plattsmouth reported 58, and Red Oak, Iowa reported 57. Here are some observations from across the region. It was clear, with a temperature of 54 at Grand Island, 54 at Norfolk, 49 at Sioux Falls, and 50 at Sioux City. Under clear skies, Des Moines reported 58, Kansas City reported 51, and Concordia, Kansas reported 58. At North Platte, it was partly cloudy, with a temperature of 48. At Denver, it was mostly cloudy, with a temperature of 52. Once again, at midnight in Omaha, it was 59 degrees under clear skies. This hazardous weather outlook is for southwest Iowa, west central Iowa, east central Nebraska, northeast Nebraska, and southeast Nebraska. For tonight, no hazardous weather is expected at this time. And now the extended outlook for the period Saturday through Thursday. No hazardous weather is expected at this time. Spotter information statement, spotter activation is not expected at this time. This is NOAA All Hazards radio station KIH-61 in Omaha, Nebraska. The current time is 1:01 a.m. Central Daylight Time. Now for the official National Weather Service forecast for the Omaha and Council Bluffs area. Rest of tonight, clear. Lows in the mid-40s. Northwest winds 5 to 10 miles an hour. Saturday, sunny in the morning, then partly sunny with a chance of sprinkles in the afternoon. Highs in the lower 80s. Southwest winds 5 to 10 miles an hour, becoming northwest 10 to 15 miles an hour in the afternoon. Saturday night, mostly cloudy with a chance of showers until midnight, then mostly clear after midnight. Lows in the mid-40s. North winds 10 to 15 miles an hour. Chance of rain 20%. Sunday, sunny. Highs in the lower 70s.
northeast winds around 5 miles an hour, becoming northwest around 5 miles an hour in the afternoon. Sunday night, partly cloudy. Lows in the upper 40s. North winds 5 to 10 miles an hour, becoming southeast after midnight. Monday and Monday night, partly cloudy. Highs in the lower 80s. Lows around 60. Tuesday, sunny, hot with highs in the mid-80s. Tuesday night, clear. Lows in the lower 50s. Wednesday, sunny. Highs in the lower 80s. Wednesday night and Thursday, partly cloudy. Hot. Lows in the mid-50s. Highs in the upper 80s. Thursday night and Friday, partly cloudy. Hot. Lows in the lower 60s. Highs in the lower 90s. This hazardous weather outlook is for southwest Iowa, west central Iowa, east central Nebraska, northeast Nebraska, and southeast Nebraska. For tonight, no hazardous weather is expected at this time. And now the extended outlook for the period Saturday through Thursday. No hazardous weather is expected at this time. Spotter information statement. Spotter activation is not expected at this time. 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The current time is 1:04 a.m. Central Daylight Time. Now for the official National Weather Service forecast for the Omaha and Council Bluffs area. Rest of tonight, clear. Lows in the mid-40s. Northwest winds 5 to 10 miles an hour. Saturday, sunny in the morning, then partly sunny with a chance of sprinkles in the afternoon. Highs in the lower 80s. Southwest winds 5 to 10 miles an hour, becoming northwest 10 to 15 miles an hour in the afternoon. Saturday night, mostly cloudy with a chance of showers until midnight, then mostly clear after midnight. Lows in the mid-40s. North winds 10 to 15 miles an hour. Chance of rain 20%. Sunday, sunny. Highs in the lower 70s. East winds around 5 miles an hour, becoming northwest around 5 miles an hour in the afternoon. Sunday night, partly cloudy. Lows in the upper 40s. North winds 5 to 10 miles an hour, becoming southeast after midnight. Monday and Monday night, partly cloudy. Highs in the lower 80s. Lows around 60. Tuesday, sunny, hot with highs in the mid-80s. Tuesday night, clear. Lows in the lower 50s. Wednesday, sunny. Highs in the lower 80s. Wednesday night and Thursday, partly cloudy. Hot. Lows in the mid-50s. Highs in the upper 80s. Thursday night and Friday, partly cloudy. Hot. Lows in the lower 60s. Highs in the lower 90s. At 1 a.m. in Omaha, it was clear. The temperature was 58 degrees, the dew point 35, and the relative humidity 42%. The wind was north at 8 miles an hour. The pressure was 29.74 inches and rising. Across eastern Nebraska and southwest Iowa, it was clear. It was 52 at Lincoln, 55 at Offutt Air Force Base, 60 at Millard, 54 at Fremont, and 51 at Columbus. Blair Airport reported 61, Tacoma reported 51, Nebraska City reported 56, Plattsmouth reported 58, and Red Oak, Iowa reported 54. Here are some observations from across the region. It was clear, with a temperature of 52 at Grand Island, 50 at Norfolk, and 46 at Sioux Falls. Under clear skies, Sioux City reported 51, Kansas City reported 54, and Concordia, Kansas reported 59. It was partly cloudy, with a temperature of 54 at Des Moines, 45 at North Platte, and 53 at Denver. Once again, at 1 a.m. in Omaha, it was 58 degrees under clear skies. This hazardous weather outlook is for southwest Iowa, west central Iowa, east central Nebraska, northeast Nebraska, and southeast Nebraska. For tonight,
No hazardous weather is expected at this time. And now the extended outlook for the period Saturday through Thursday. No hazardous weather is expected at this time. Spotter information statement. Spotter activation is not expected at this time. This is NOAA All Hazards radio station KIH 61 in Omaha, Nebraska. The current time is 1:08 a.m. Central Daylight Time. Now for the official National Weather Service forecast for the Omaha and Council Bluffs area. Rest of tonight, clear. Lows in the mid-40s. Northwest winds 5 to 10 miles an hour. Saturday, sunny in the morning, then partly sunny with a chance of sprinkles in the afternoon. Highs in the lower 80s. Southwest winds 5 to 10 miles an hour, becoming northwest 10 to 15 miles an hour in the afternoon. Saturday night, mostly cloudy with a chance of showers until midnight, then mostly clear after midnight. Lows in the mid-40s. North winds 10 to 15 miles an hour. Chance of rain 20%. Sunday, sunny. Highs in the lower 70s. East winds around 5 miles an hour, becoming northwest around 5 miles an hour in the afternoon. Sunday night, partly cloudy. Lows in the upper 40s. North winds 5 to 10 miles an hour, becoming southeast after midnight. Monday and Monday night, partly cloudy. Highs in the lower 80s. Lows around 60. Tuesday, sunny, hot with highs in the mid 80s. Tuesday night, clear. Lows in the lower 50s. Wednesday, sunny. Highs in the lower 80s. Wednesday night and Thursday, partly cloudy. Hot. Lows in the mid-50s. Highs in the upper 80s. Thursday night and Friday, partly cloudy. Hot. Lows in the lower 60s. Highs in the lower 90s. At 1 a.m. in Omaha, it was clear. The temperature was 58 degrees, the dew point 35, and the relative humidity 42%. The wind was north at 8 miles an hour. The pressure was 29.74 inches and rising. Across eastern Nebraska and southwest Iowa, it was clear. It was 52 at Lincoln, 55 at Offutt Air Force Base, 60 at Millard, 54 at Fremont, and 51 at Columbus. Blair Airport reported 61, Tacoma reported 51, Nebraska City reported 56, Plattsmouth reported 58, and Red Oak, Iowa reported 54. Here are some observations from across the region. It was clear, with a temperature of 52 at Grand Island, 50 at Norfolk, and 46 at Sioux Falls. Under clear skies, Sioux City reported 51, Kansas City reported 54, and Concordia, Kansas reported 59. It was partly cloudy, with a temperature of 54 at Des Moines, 45 at North Platte, and 53 at Denver. Once again, at 1 a.m. in Omaha, it was 58 degrees under clear skies. This hazardous weather outlook is for southwest Iowa, west central Iowa, east central Nebraska, northeast Nebraska, and southeast Nebraska. For tonight, no hazardous weather is expected at this time. And now the extended outlook for the period Saturday through Thursday. No hazardous weather is expected at this time. Spotter information statement. Spotter activation is not expected at this time. This is NOAA All Hazards radio station KIH 61 in Omaha, Nebraska. The current time is 1:11 a.m. Central Daylight Time. Now for the official National Weather Service forecast for the Omaha and Council Bluffs area. Rest of tonight, clear. Lows in the mid-40s. Northwest winds 5 to 10 miles an hour. Saturday, sunny in the morning, then partly sunny with a chance of sprinkles in the afternoon. Highs in the lower 80s. Southwest winds 5 to 10 miles an hour, becoming northwest 10 to 15 miles an hour in the afternoon. Saturday night, mostly cloudy with a chance of showers until midnight, then mostly clear after midnight. Lows in the mid-40s.
North winds 10 to 15 miles an hour. Chance of rain 20%. Sunday, sunny. Highs in the lower 70s. East winds around 5 miles an hour, becoming northwest around 5 miles an hour in the afternoon. Sunday night, partly cloudy. Lows in the upper 40s. North winds 5 to 10 miles an hour, becoming southeast after midnight. Monday and Monday night, partly cloudy. Highs in the lower 80s. Lows around 60. Tuesday, sunny, hot with highs in the mid-80s. Tuesday night, clear. Lows in the lower 50s. Wednesday, sunny. Highs in the lower 80s. Wednesday night and Thursday, partly cloudy. Hot. Lows in the mid-50s. Highs in the upper 80s. Thursday night and Friday, partly cloudy. Hot. Lows in the lower 60s. Highs in the lower 90s. At 1 a.m. in Omaha, it was clear. The temperature was 58 degrees, the dew point 35, and the relative humidity 42%. The wind was north at 8 miles an hour. The pressure was 29.74 inches and rising. Across eastern Nebraska and southwest Iowa, it was clear. It was 52 at Lincoln, 55 at Offutt Air Force Base, 60 at Millard, 54 at Fremont, and 51 at Columbus. Blair Airport reported 61, Tacoma reported 51, Nebraska City reported 56, Plattsmouth reported 58, and Red Oak, Iowa reported 54. Here are some observations from across the region. It was clear, with a temperature of 52 at Grand Island, 50 at Norfolk, and 46 at Sioux Falls. Under clear skies, Sioux City reported 51, Kansas City reported 54, and Concordia, Kansas reported 59. It was partly cloudy, with a temperature of 54 at Des Moines, 45 at North Platte, and 53 at Denver. Once again, at 1 a.m. in Omaha, it was 58 degrees under clear skies. This hazardous weather outlook is for southwest Iowa, west central Iowa, east central Nebraska, northeast Nebraska, and southeast Nebraska. For tonight, no hazardous weather is expected at this time. And now the extended outlook for the period Saturday through Thursday. No hazardous weather is expected at this time. Spotter information statement, spotter activation is not expected at this time. This is NOAA All Hazards Radio Station KIH 61 in Omaha, Nebraska. The current time is 1:15 a.m. Central Daylight Time. Now for the official National Weather Service forecast for the Omaha and Council Bluffs area. Rest of tonight, clear. Lows in the mid-40s. Northwest winds 5 to 10 miles an hour. Saturday, sunny in the morning, then partly sunny with a chance of sprinkles in the afternoon. Highs in the lower 80s. Southwest winds 5 to 10 miles an hour, becoming northwest 10 to 15 miles an hour in the afternoon. Saturday night, mostly cloudy with a chance of showers until midnight, then mostly clear after midnight. Lows in the mid-40s. North winds 10 to 15 miles an hour. Chance of rain 20%. Sunday, sunny. Highs in the lower 70s. East winds around 5 miles an hour, becoming northwest around 5 miles an hour in the afternoon. Sunday night, partly cloudy. Lows in the upper 40s. North winds 5 to 10 miles an hour, becoming southeast after midnight. Monday and Monday night, partly cloudy. Highs in the lower 80s. Lows around 60. Tuesday, sunny, hot with highs in the mid-80s. Tuesday night, clear. Lows in the lower 50s. Wednesday, sunny. Highs in the lower 80s. Wednesday night and Thursday, partly cloudy. Hot. Lows in the mid-50s. Highs in the upper 80s. Thursday night and Friday, partly cloudy. Hot. Lows in the lower 60s. Highs in the lower 90s.
At 1 a.m. in Omaha, it was clear. The temperature was 58 degrees, the dew point 35, and the relative humidity 42%. The wind was north at 8 miles.

It was clear, with a temperature of 52 at Grand Island, 50 at Norfolk, and 46 at Sioux Falls. Under clear skies, Sioux City reported 51, Kansas City reported 54, and Concordia, Kansas reported 59. It was partly cloudy, with a temperature of 54 at Des Moines, 45 at North Platte, and 53 at Denver. Once again, at 1 a.m. in Omaha, it was 58 degrees under clear skies. This hazardous weather outlook is for southwest Iowa, west central Iowa, east central Nebraska, northeast Nebraska, and southeast Nebraska. For tonight, no hazardous weather is expected at this time. And now the extended outlook for the period Saturday through Thursday. No hazardous weather is expected at this time. Spotter information statement. Spotter activation is not expected at this time. 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The current time is 1:19 a.m. Central Daylight Time. Now for the official National Weather Service forecast for the Omaha and Council Bluffs area. Rest of tonight, clear. Lows in the mid-40s. Northwest winds 5 to 10 miles an hour. Saturday, sunny in the morning, then partly sunny with a chance of sprinkles in the afternoon. Highs in the lower 80s. Southwest winds 5 to 10 miles an hour, becoming northwest 10 to 15 miles an hour in the afternoon. Saturday night, mostly cloudy with a chance of showers until midnight, then mostly clear after midnight. Lows in the mid-40s. North winds 10 to 15 miles an hour. Chance of rain 20%. Sunday, sunny. Highs in the lower 70s. East winds around 5 miles an hour, becoming northwest around 5 miles an hour in the afternoon. Sunday night, partly cloudy. Lows in the upper 40s. North winds 5 to 10 miles an hour, becoming southeast after midnight. Monday and Monday night, partly cloudy. Highs in the lower 80s. Lows around 60. Tuesday, sunny, hot with highs in the mid-80s. Tuesday night, clear. Lows in the lower 50s. Wednesday, sunny. Highs in the lower 80s. Wednesday night and Thursday, partly cloudy. Hot. Lows in the mid-50s. Highs in the upper 80s. Thursday night and Friday, partly cloudy. Hot. Lows in the lower 60s. Highs in the lower 90s. At 1 a.m. in Omaha, it was clear. The temperature was 58 degrees, the dew point 35, and the relative humidity 42%. The wind was north at 8 miles an hour. The pressure was 29.74 inches and rising. Across eastern Nebraska and southwest Iowa, it was clear. It was 52 at Lincoln, 55 at Offutt Air Force Base, 60 at Millard, 54 at Fremont, and 51 at Columbus. Blair Airport reported 61, Tacoma reported 51, Nebraska City reported 56, Plattsmouth reported 58, and Red Oak, Iowa reported 54. Here are some observations from across the region. It was clear, with a temperature of 52 at Grand Island, 50 at Norfolk, and 46 at Sioux Falls. Under clear skies, Sioux City reported 51, Kansas City reported 54, and Concordia, Kansas reported 59. It was partly cloudy, with a temperature of 54 at Des Moines, 45 at North Platte, and 53 at Denver. Once again, at 1 a.m. in Omaha, it was 58 degrees under clear skies. This hazardous weather outlook is for southwest Iowa, west central Iowa, east central Nebraska, northeast Nebraska, and southeast Nebraska. For tonight, no hazardous weather is expected at this time. And now the extended outlook for the period Saturday through Thursday. No hazardous weather is expected at this time. Spotter information statement. Spotter activation is not expected at this time. 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The current time is 1:23 a.m. Central.

daylight time. Now for the official National Weather Service forecast for the Omaha and Council Bluffs area. Rest of tonight, clear. Lows in the mid-40s. Northwest winds 5 to 10 miles an hour. Saturday, sunny in the morning, then partly sunny with a chance of sprinkles in the afternoon. Highs in the lower 80s. Southwest winds 5 to 10 miles an hour, becoming northwest 10 to 15 miles an hour in the afternoon. Saturday night, mostly cloudy with a chance of showers until midnight, then mostly clear after midnight. Lows in the mid-40s. North winds 10 to 15 miles an hour. Chance of rain 20%. Sunday, sunny. Highs in the lower 70s. East winds around 5 miles an hour, becoming northwest around 5 miles an hour in the afternoon. Sunday night, partly cloudy. Lows in the upper 40s. North winds 5 to 10 miles an hour, becoming southeast after midnight. Monday and Monday night, partly cloudy. Highs in the lower 80s. Lows around 60. Tuesday, sunny, hot with highs in the mid 80s. Tuesday night, clear. Lows in the lower 50s. Wednesday, sunny. Highs in the lower 80s. Wednesday night and Thursday, partly cloudy. Hot. Lows in the mid-50s. Highs in the upper 80s. Thursday night and Friday, partly cloudy. Hot. Lows in the lower 60s. Highs in the lower 90s. At 1 a.m. in Omaha, it was clear. The temperature was 58 degrees, the dew point 35, and the relative humidity 42%. The wind was north at 8 miles an hour. The pressure was 29.74 inches and rising. Across eastern Nebraska and southwest Iowa, it was clear. It was 52 at Lincoln, 55 at Offutt Air Force Base, 60 at Millard, 54 at Fremont, and 51 at Columbus. Blair Airport reported 61, Tacoma reported 51, Nebraska City reported 56, Plattsmouth reported 58, and Red Oak, Iowa reported 54. Here are some observations from across the region. It was clear, with a temperature of 52 at Grand Island, 50 at Norfolk, and 46 at Sioux Falls. Under clear skies, Sioux City reported 51, Kansas City reported 54, and Concordia, Kansas reported 59. It was partly cloudy, with a temperature of 54 at Des Moines, 45 at North Platte, and 53 at Denver. Once again, at 1 a.m. in Omaha, it was 58 degrees under clear skies. This hazardous weather outlook is for southwest Iowa, west central Iowa, east central Nebraska, northeast Nebraska, and southeast Nebraska. For tonight, no hazardous weather is expected at this time. And now the extended outlook for the period Saturday through Thursday. No hazardous weather is expected at this time. Spotter information statement, spotter activation is not expected at this time. This is NOAA All Hazards Radio Station KIH 61 in Omaha, Nebraska. The current time is 1:27 a.m. Central Daylight Time. Now for the official National Weather Service forecast for the Omaha and Council Bluffs area. Rest of tonight, clear. Lows in the mid-40s. Northwest winds 5 to 10 miles an hour. Saturday, sunny in the morning, then partly sunny with a chance of sprinkles in the afternoon. Highs in the lower 80s. Southwest winds 5 to 10 miles an hour, becoming northwest 10 to 15 miles an hour in the afternoon. Saturday night, mostly cloudy with a chance of showers until midnight, then mostly clear after midnight. Lows in the mid-40s. North winds 10 to 15 miles an hour. Chance of rain 20%. Sunday, sunny. Highs in the lower 70s. East winds around 5 miles an hour, becoming northwest around 5 miles an hour in the afternoon. Sunday night, partly cloudy. Lows in the upper 40s. North winds 5 to 10 miles an hour, becoming southeast after midnight.
Monday and Monday night, partly cloudy. Highs in the lower 80s. Lows around 60. Tuesday, sunny, hot with highs in the mid-80s. Tuesday night, clear. Lows in the lower 50s. Wednesday, sunny. Highs in the lower 80s. Wednesday night and Thursday, partly cloudy. Hot. Lows in the mid-50s. Highs in the upper 80s. Thursday night and Friday, partly cloudy. Hot. Lows in the lower 60s. Highs in the lower 90s. At 1 a.m. in Omaha, it was clear. The temperature was 58 degrees, the dew point 35, and the relative humidity 42%. The wind was north at 8 miles an hour. The pressure was 29.74 inches and rising. Across eastern Nebraska and southwest Iowa, it was clear. It was 52 at Lincoln, 55 at Offutt Air Force Base, 60 at Millard, 54 at Fremont, and 51 at Columbus. Blair Airport reported 61, Tacoma reported 51, Nebraska City reported 56, Plattsmouth reported 58, and Red Oak, Iowa reported 54. Here are some observations from across the region. It was clear, with a temperature of 52 at Grand Island, 50 at Norfolk, and 46 at Sioux Falls. Under clear skies, Sioux City reported 51, Kansas City reported 54, and Concordia, Kansas reported 59. It was partly cloudy, with a temperature of 54 at Des Moines, 45 at North Platte, and 53 at Denver. Once again, at 1 a.m. in Omaha, it was 58 degrees under clear skies. This hazardous weather outlook is for southwest Iowa, west central Iowa, east central Nebraska, northeast Nebraska, and southeast Nebraska. For tonight, no hazardous weather is expected at this time. And now the extended outlook for the period Saturday through Thursday. No hazardous weather is expected at this time. Spotter information statement. Spotter activation is not expected at this time. This is NOAA All Hazards Radio Station KIH 61 in Omaha, Nebraska. The current time is 1:30 a.m. Central Daylight Time. Now for the official National Weather Service forecast for the Omaha and Council Bluffs area. Rest of tonight, clear. Lows in the mid-40s. Northwest winds 5 to 10 miles an hour. Saturday, sunny in the morning, then partly sunny with a chance of sprinkles in the afternoon. Highs in the lower 80s. Southwest winds 5 to 10 miles an hour, becoming northwest 10 to 15 miles an hour in the afternoon. Saturday night, mostly cloudy with a chance of showers until midnight, then mostly clear after midnight. Lows in the mid-40s. North winds 10 to 15 miles an hour. Chance of rain 20%. Sunday, sunny. Highs in the lower 70s. East winds around 5 miles an hour, becoming northwest around 5 miles an hour in the afternoon. Sunday night, partly cloudy. Lows in the upper 40s. North winds 5 to 10 miles an hour, becoming southeast after midnight. Monday and Monday night, partly cloudy. Highs in the lower 80s. Lows around 60. Tuesday, sunny, hot with highs in the mid-80s. Tuesday night, clear. Lows in the lower 50s. Wednesday, sunny. Highs in the lower 80s. Wednesday night and Thursday, partly cloudy. Hot. Lows in the mid-50s. Highs in the upper 80s. Thursday night and Friday, partly cloudy. Hot. Lows in the lower 60s. Highs in the lower 90s. At 1 a.m. in Omaha, it was clear. The temperature was 58 degrees, the dew point 35, and the relative humidity 42%. The wind was north at 8 miles an hour. The pressure was 29.74 inches and rising. Across eastern Nebraska and southwest Iowa, it was clear. It was 52 at Lincoln, 55 at Offutt Air Force Base, 60 at Millard, 54 at Fremont,
and 51 at Columbus. Blair Airport reported 61, Tacoma reported 51, Nebraska City reported 56, Plattsmouth reported 58, and Red Oak, Iowa reported 54. Here are some observations from across the region. It was clear, with a temperature of 52 at Grand Island, 50 at Norfolk, and 46 at Sioux Falls. Under clear skies, Sioux City reported 51, Kansas City reported 54, and Concordia, Kansas reported 59. It was partly cloudy, with a temperature of 54 at Des Moines, 45 at North Platte, and 53 at Denver. Once again, at 1 a.m. in Omaha, it was 58 degrees under clear skies. This hazardous weather outlook is for southwest Iowa, west central Iowa, east central Nebraska, northeast Nebraska, and southeast Nebraska. For tonight, no hazardous weather is expected at this time. And now the extended outlook for the period Saturday through Thursday. No hazardous weather is expected at this time. Spotter information statement. Spotter activation is not expected at this time. 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The current time is 1:34 a.m. Central Daylight Time. Now for the official National Weather Service forecast for the Omaha and Council Bluffs area. Rest of tonight, clear. Lows in the mid-40s. Northwest winds 5 to 10 miles an hour. Saturday, sunny in the morning, then partly sunny with a chance of sprinkles in the afternoon. Highs in the lower 80s. Southwest winds 5 to 10 miles an hour, becoming northwest 10 to 15 miles an hour in the afternoon. Saturday night, mostly cloudy with a chance of showers until midnight, then mostly clear after midnight. Lows in the mid-40s. North winds 10 to 15 miles an hour. Chance of rain 20%. Sunday, sunny. Highs in the lower 70s. East winds around 5 miles an hour, becoming northwest around 5 miles an hour in the afternoon. Sunday night, partly cloudy. Lows in the upper 40s. North winds 5 to 10 miles an hour, becoming southeast after midnight. Monday and Monday night, partly cloudy. Highs in the lower 80s. Lows around 60. Tuesday, sunny, hot with highs in the mid-80s. Tuesday night, clear. Lows in the lower 50s. Wednesday, sunny. Highs in the lower 80s. Wednesday night and Thursday, partly cloudy. Hot. Lows in the mid-50s. Highs in the upper 80s. Thursday night and Friday, partly cloudy. Hot. Lows in the lower 60s. Highs in the lower 90s. Now for the official National Weather Service forecast for the Omaha and Council Bluffs area. Rest of tonight, clear. Lows in the mid-40s. Northwest winds around 5 miles an hour. Saturday, sunny in the morning, then partly sunny with a chance of sprinkles in the afternoon. Highs in the lower 80s. Southwest winds 5 to 10 miles an hour, becoming northwest 10 to 15 miles an hour in the afternoon. Saturday night, mostly cloudy with a chance of showers until midnight, then mostly clear after midnight. Lows in the mid-40s. North winds 10 to 15 miles an hour. Chance of rain 20%. Sunday, sunny. Highs in the lower 70s. East winds around 5 miles an hour, becoming northwest around 5 miles an hour in the afternoon. Sunday night, partly cloudy. Lows in the upper 40s. North winds 5 to 10 miles an hour, becoming southeast after midnight. Monday, mostly sunny. Warmer with highs in the lower 80s. Monday night, mostly clear. Not as cool with lows in the lower 60s. Tuesday, mostly sunny. Hot with highs in the mid-80s. Tuesday night and Wednesday, clear. Lows in the mid-50s. Highs in the lower 80s. Wednesday night, mostly clear until midnight, then becoming partly cloudy. Lows in the mid-50s.
Thursday and Thursday night, partly cloudy. Hot. Highs in the mid-80s. Lows in the lower 60s. Friday, mostly sunny. Hot with highs in the lower 90s. At 1 a.m. in Omaha, it was clear. The temperature was 58 degrees, the dew point 35, and the relative humidity 42%. The wind was north at 8 miles an hour. The pressure was 29.74 inches and rising. Across eastern Nebraska and southwest Iowa, it was clear. It was 52 at Lincoln, 55 at Offutt Air Force Base, 60 at Millard, 54 at Fremont, and 51 at Columbus. Blair Airport reported 61, Tacoma reported 51, Nebraska City reported 56, Plattsmouth reported 58, and Red Oak, Iowa reported 54. Here are some observations from across the region. It was clear, with a temperature of 52 at Grand Island, 50 at Norfolk, and 46 at Sioux Falls. Under clear skies, Sioux City reported 51, Kansas City reported 54, and Concordia, Kansas reported 59. It was partly cloudy, with a temperature of 54 at Des Moines, 45 at North Platte, and 53 at Denver. Once again, at 1 a.m. in Omaha, it was 58 degrees under clear skies. This hazardous weather outlook is for southwest Iowa, west central Iowa, east central Nebraska, northeast Nebraska, and southeast Nebraska. For tonight, no hazardous weather is expected at this time. And now the extended outlook for the period Saturday through Thursday. No hazardous weather is expected at this time. Spotter information statement. Spotter activation is not expected at this time. 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The current time is 1:40 a.m. Central Daylight Time. Now for the official National Weather Service forecast for the Omaha and Council Bluffs area. Rest of tonight, clear. Lows in the mid-40s. Northwest winds around 5 miles an hour. Saturday, sunny in the morning, then partly sunny with a chance of sprinkles in the afternoon. Highs in the lower 80s. Southwest winds 5 to 10 miles an hour, becoming northwest 10 to 15 miles an hour in the afternoon. Saturday night, mostly cloudy with a chance of showers until midnight, then mostly clear after midnight. Lows in the mid-40s. North winds 10 to 15 miles an hour. Chance of rain 20%. Sunday, sunny. Highs in the lower 70s. East winds around 5 miles an hour, becoming northwest around 5 miles an hour in the afternoon. Sunday night, partly cloudy. Lows in the upper 40s. North winds 5 to 10 miles an hour, becoming southeast after midnight. Monday, mostly sunny. Warmer with highs in the lower 80s. Monday night, mostly clear. Not as cool with lows in the lower 60s. Tuesday, mostly sunny. Hot with highs in the mid-80s. Tuesday night and Wednesday, clear. Lows in the mid-50s. Highs in the lower 80s. Wednesday night, mostly clear until midnight, then becoming partly cloudy. Lows in the mid-50s. Thursday and Thursday night, partly cloudy. Hot. Highs in the mid-80s. Lows in the lower 60s. Friday, mostly sunny. Hot with highs in the lower 90s. At 1 a.m. in Omaha, it was clear. The temperature was 58 degrees, the dew point 35, and the relative humidity 42%. The wind was north at 8 miles an hour. The pressure was 29.74 inches and rising. Across eastern Nebraska and southwest Iowa, it was clear. It was 52 at Lincoln, 55 at Offutt Air Force Base, 60 at Millard, 54 at Fremont, and 51 at Columbus. Blair Airport reported 61, Tacoma reported 51, Nebraska City reported 56, Plattsmouth reported 58, and Red Oak, Iowa reported 54. Here are some observations from across the region.
It was clear, with a temperature of 52 at Grand Island, 50 at Norfolk, and 46 at Sioux Falls. Under clear skies, Sioux City reported 51, Kansas City reported 54, and Concordia, Kansas reported 59. It was partly cloudy, with a temperature of 54 at Des Moines, 45 at North Platte, and 53 at Denver. Once again, at 1 a.m. in Omaha, it was 58 degrees under clear skies. This hazardous weather outlook is for southwest Iowa, west central Iowa, east central Nebraska, northeast Nebraska, and southeast Nebraska. For tonight, no hazardous weather is expected at this time. And now the extended outlook for the period Saturday through Thursday. No hazardous weather is expected at this time. Spotter information statement. Spotter activation is not expected at this time. This is NOAA All Hazards Radio Station KIH-61 in Omaha, Nebraska. The current time is 1:44 a.m. Central Daylight Time. Now for the official National Weather Service forecast for the Omaha and Council Bluffs area. Rest of tonight, clear. Lows in the mid-40s. Northwest winds around 5 miles an hour. Saturday, sunny in the morning, then partly sunny with a chance of sprinkles in the afternoon. Highs in the lower 80s. Southwest winds 5 to 10 miles an hour.

sunny. Highs in the lower 70s. East winds around 5 miles an hour, becoming northwest around 5 miles an hour in the afternoon. Sunday night, partly cloudy. Lows in the upper 40s. North winds 5 to 10 miles an hour, becoming southeast after midnight. Monday, mostly sunny. Warmer with highs in the lower 80s. Monday night, mostly clear. Not as cool with lows in the lower 60s. Tuesday, mostly sunny. Hot with highs in the mid 80s. Tuesday night and Wednesday, clear. Lows in the mid 50s. Highs in the lower 80s. Wednesday night, mostly clear until midnight, then becoming partly cloudy. Lows in the mid 50s. Thursday and Thursday night, partly cloudy. Hot. Highs in the mid 80s. Lows in the lower 60s. Friday, mostly sunny. Hot with highs in the lower 90s. This is NOAA All Hazards radio station KIH-61 serving the following counties in Nebraska and Iowa. Douglas, Sarpy, Washington, Cass, Odo, Burt, Dodge, Saunders, Harrison, Pottawatomie, and Mills. At 1 a.m. in Omaha, it was clear. The temperature was 58 degrees, the dew point 35, and the relative humidity 42%. The wind was north at 8 miles an hour. The pressure was 29.74 inches and rising. Across eastern Nebraska and southwest Iowa, it was clear. It was 52 at Lincoln, 55 at Offutt Air Force Base, 60 at Millard, 54 at Fremont, and 51 at Columbus. Blair Airport reported 61, Tacoma reported 51, Nebraska City reported 56, Plattsmouth reported 58, and Red Oak, Iowa reported 54. Here are some observations from across the region. It was clear, with a temperature of 52 at Grand Island, 50 at Norfolk, and 46 at Sioux Falls. Under clear skies, Sioux City reported 51, Kansas City reported 54, and Concordia, Kansas reported 59. It was partly cloudy, with a temperature of 54 at Des Moines, 45 at North Platte, and 53 at Denver. Once again, at 1 a.m. in Omaha, it was 58 degrees under clear skies. This hazardous weather outlook is for southwest Iowa, west central Iowa, east central Nebraska, northeast Nebraska, and southeast Nebraska. For tonight, no hazardous weather is expected at this time. And now the extended outlook for the period Saturday through Thursday. No hazardous weather is expected at this time. Spotter information statement. Spotter activation is not expected at this time. This is NOAA All Hazards radio station KIH-61 in Omaha, Nebraska. The current time is 1:48 a.m. Central Daylight Time. Now for the official National Weather Service forecast for the Omaha and Council Bluffs area. Rest of tonight, clear. Lows in the mid-40s. Northwest winds around 5 miles an hour. Saturday, sunny in the morning, then partly sunny with a chance of sprinkles in the afternoon. Highs in the lower 80s. Southwest winds 5 to 10 miles an hour, becoming northwest 10 to 15 miles an hour in the afternoon. Saturday night, mostly cloudy with a chance of showers until midnight, then mostly clear after midnight. Lows in the mid-40s. North winds 10 to 15 miles an hour. Chance of rain 20%. Sunday, sunny. Highs in the lower 70s. East winds around 5 miles an hour, becoming northwest around 5 miles an hour in the afternoon. Sunday night, partly cloudy. Lows in the upper 40s. North winds 5 to 10 miles an hour, becoming southeast after midnight. Monday, mostly sunny. Warmer with highs in the lower 80s. Monday night, mostly clear. Not as cool with lows in the lower 60s. Tuesday, mostly sunny. Hot with highs in the mid 80s. Tuesday night and Wednesday, clear. Lows in the mid 50s. Highs in the lower 80s.
Wednesday night, mostly clear until midnight, then becoming partly cloudy. Lows in the mid-50s. Thursday and Thursday night, partly cloudy. Hot. Highs in the mid-80s. Lows in the lower 60s. Friday, mostly sunny. Hot with highs in the lower 90s. At 1 a.m. in Omaha, it was clear. The temperature was 58 degrees, the dew point 35, and the relative humidity 42%. The wind was north at 8 miles an hour. The pressure was 29.74 inches and rising. Across eastern Nebraska and southwest Iowa, it was clear. It was 52 at Lincoln, 55 at Offutt Air Force Base, 60 at Millard, 54 at Fremont, and 51 at Columbus. Blair Airport reported 61, Tacoma reported 51, Nebraska City reported 56, Plattsmouth reported 58, and Red Oak, Iowa reported 54. Here are some observations from across the region. It was clear, with a temperature of 52 at Grand Island, 50 at Norfolk, and 46 at Sioux Falls. Under clear skies, Sioux City reported 51, Kansas City reported 54, and Concordia, Kansas reported 59. It was partly cloudy, with a temperature of 54 at Des Moines, 45 at North Platte, and 53 at Denver. Once again, at 1 a.m. in Omaha, it was 58 degrees under clear skies. This hazardous weather outlook is for southwest Iowa, west-central Iowa, east-central Nebraska, northeast Nebraska, and southeast Nebraska. For tonight, no hazardous weather is expected at this time. And now the extended outlook for the period Saturday through Thursday. No hazardous weather is expected at this time. Spotter information statement, spotter activation is not expected at this time. This is NOAA All Hazards Radio Station KIH 61 in Omaha, Nebraska. The current time is 1:52 a.m. Central Daylight Time. Now for the official National Weather Service forecast for the Omaha and Council Bluffs area. Rest of tonight, clear. Lows in the mid-40s. Northwest winds around 5 miles an hour. Saturday, sun in the morning, then partly sunny with a chance of sprinkles in the afternoon. Highs in the lower 80s. Southwest winds 5 to 10 miles an hour, becoming northwest 10 to 15 miles an hour in the afternoon. Saturday night, mostly cloudy with a chance of showers until midnight, then mostly clear after midnight. Lows in the mid-40s. North winds 10 to 15 miles an hour. Chance of rain 20%. Sunday, sunny. Highs in the lower 70s. East winds around 5 miles an hour, becoming northwest around 5 miles an hour in the afternoon. Sunday night, partly cloudy. Lows in the upper 40s. North winds 5 to 10 miles an hour, becoming southeast after midnight. Monday, mostly sunny. Warmer with highs in the lower 80s. Monday night, mostly clear. Not as cool with lows in the lower 60s. Tuesday, mostly sunny. Hot with highs in the mid-80s. Tuesday night and Wednesday, clear. Lows in the mid-50s. Highs in the lower 80s. Wednesday night, mostly clear until midnight, then becoming partly cloudy. Lows in the mid-50s. Thursday and Thursday night, partly cloudy. Hot. Highs in the mid-80s. Lows in the lower 60s. Friday, mostly sunny. Hot with highs in the lower 90s. At 1 a.m. in Omaha, it was clear. The temperature was 58 degrees, the dew point 35, and the relative humidity 42%. The wind was north at 8 miles an hour. The pressure was 29.74 inches and rising. Across eastern Nebraska and southwest Iowa, it was clear. It was 52 at Lincoln, 55 at Offutt Air Force Base, 60 at Millard, 54 at Fremont, and 51 at Columbus. Blair Airport reported 61, Tacoma reported 51, Nebraska City reported 56,
Plattsmouth reported 58, and Red Oak, Iowa reported 54. Here are some observations from across the region. It was clear, with a temperature of 52 at Grand Island, 50 at Norfolk, and 46 at Sioux Falls. Under clear skies, Sioux City reported 51, Kansas City reported 54, and Concordia, Kansas reported 59. It was partly cloudy, with a temperature of 54 at Des Moines, 45 at North Platte, and 53 at Denver. Once again, at 1 a.m. in Omaha, it was 58 degrees under clear skies. This hazardous weather outlook is for southwest Iowa, west-central Iowa, east-central Nebraska, northeast Nebraska, and southeast Nebraska. For tonight, no hazardous weather is expected at this time. And now the extended outlook for the period Saturday through Thursday. No hazardous weather is expected at this time. Spotter information statement, spotter activation is not expected at this time. This is NOAA All Hazards Radio Station KIH 61 in Omaha, Nebraska. The current time is 1:56 a.m. Central Daylight Time. Now for the official National Weather Service forecast for the Omaha and Council Bluffs area. West of tonight, clear. Lows in the mid-40s. Northwest winds around 5 miles an hour. Saturday, sunny in the morning, then partly sunny with a chance of sprinkles in the afternoon. Highs in the lower 80s. Southwest winds 5 to 10 miles an hour, becoming northwest 10 to 15 miles an hour in the afternoon. Saturday night, mostly cloudy with a chance of showers until midnight, then mostly clear after midnight. Lows in the mid-40s. North winds 10 to 15 miles an hour. Chance of rain 20%. Sunday, sunny. Highs in the lower 70s. East winds around 5 miles an hour, becoming northwest around 5 miles an hour in the afternoon. Sunday night, partly cloudy. Lows in the upper 40s. North winds 5 to 10 miles an hour, becoming southeast after midnight. Monday, mostly sunny. Warmer with highs in the lower 80s. Monday night, mostly clear. Not as cool with lows in the lower 60s. Tuesday, mostly sunny. Hot with highs in the mid 80s. Tuesday night and Wednesday, clear. Lows in the mid 50s. Highs in the lower 80s. Wednesday night, mostly clear until midnight, then becoming partly cloudy. Lows in the mid 50s. Thursday and Thursday night, partly cloudy. Hot. Highs in the mid-80s. Lows in the lower 60s. Friday, mostly sunny. Hot with highs in the lower 90s. At 1 a.m. in Omaha, it was clear. The temperature was 58 degrees, the dew point 35, and the relative humidity 42%. The wind was north at 8 miles an hour. The pressure was 29.74 inches and rising. Across eastern Nebraska and southwest Iowa, it was clear. It was 52 at Lincoln, 55 at Offutt Air Force Base, 60 at Millard, 54 at Fremont, and 51 at Columbus. Blair Airport reported 61, Tacoma reported 51, Nebraska City reported 56, Plattsmouth reported 58, and Red Oak, Iowa reported 54. Here are some observations from across the region. It was clear, with a temperature of 52 at Grand Island, 50 at Norfolk, and 46 at Sioux Falls. Under clear skies, Sioux City reported 51, Kansas City reported 54, and Concordia, Kansas reported 59. It was partly cloudy, with a temperature of 54 at Des Moines, 45 at North Platte, and 53 at Denver. Once again, at 1 a.m. in Omaha, it was 58 degrees under clear skies. This hazardous weather outlook is for southwest Iowa, west-central Iowa, east-central Nebraska, northeast Nebraska, and southeast Nebraska. For tonight, no hazardous weather is expected at this time. And now the extended outlook for the period Saturday through Thursday. No hazardous weather is expected at this time.
Spotter information statement. Spotter activation is not expected at this time. This is NOAA All Hazards radio station KIH-61 in Omaha, Nebraska. The current time is 2 a.m. Central Daylight Time. Now for the official National Weather Service forecast for the Omaha and Council Bluffs area. Rest of tonight, clear. Lows in the mid-40s. Northwest winds around 5 miles an hour. Saturday, sunny in the morning, then partly sunny with a chance of sprinkles in the afternoon. Highs in the lower 80s. Southwest winds 5 to 10 miles an hour, becoming northwest 10 to 15 miles an hour in the afternoon. Saturday night, mostly cloudy with a chance of showers until midnight, then mostly clear after midnight. Lows in the mid-40s. North winds 10 to 15 miles an hour. Chance of rain 20%. Sunday, sunny. Highs in the lower 70s. East winds around 5 miles an hour, becoming northwest around 5 miles an hour in the afternoon. Sunday night, partly cloudy. Lows in the upper 40s. North winds 5 to 10 miles an hour, becoming southeast after midnight. Monday, mostly sunny. Warmer with highs in the lower 80s. Monday night, mostly clear. Not as cool with lows in the lower 60s. Tuesday, mostly sunny. Hot with highs in the mid 80s. Tuesday night and Wednesday, clear. Lows in the mid 50s. Highs in the lower 80s. Wednesday night, mostly clear until midnight, then becoming partly cloudy. Lows in the mid 50s. Thursday and Thursday night, partly cloudy. Hot. Highs in the mid 80s. Lows in the lower 60s. Friday, mostly sunny. Hot with highs in the lower 90s. This hazardous weather outlook is for southwest Iowa, west central Iowa, east central Nebraska, northeast Nebraska, and southeast Nebraska. For tonight, no hazardous weather is expected at this time. And now the extended outlook for the period Saturday through Thursday. No hazardous weather is expected at this time. Spotter information statement. Spotter activation is not expected at this time. 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The current time is 2:03 a.m. Central Daylight Time. Now for the official National Weather Service forecast for the Omaha and Council Bluffs area. Rest of tonight, clear. Lows in the mid-40s. Northwest winds around 5 miles an hour. Saturday, sunny in the morning, then partly sunny with a chance of sprinkles in the afternoon. Highs in the lower 80s. Southwest winds 5 to 10 miles an hour, becoming northwest 10 to 15 miles an hour in the afternoon. Saturday night, mostly cloudy with a chance of showers until midnight, then mostly clear after midnight. Lows in the mid-40s. North winds 10 to 15 miles an hour. Chance of rain 20%. Sunday, sunny. Highs in the lower 70s. East winds around 5 miles an hour, becoming northwest around 5 miles an hour in the afternoon. Sunday night, partly cloudy. Lows in the upper 40s. North winds 5 to 10 miles an hour, becoming southeast after midnight. Monday, mostly sunny. Warmer with highs in the lower 80s. Monday night, mostly clear. Not as cool with lows in the lower 60s. Tuesday, mostly sunny. Hot with highs in the mid 80s. Tuesday night and Wednesday, clear. Lows in the mid 50s. Highs in the lower 80s. Wednesday night, mostly clear until midnight, then becoming partly cloudy. Lows in the mid-50s. Thursday and Thursday night, partly cloudy. Hot. Highs in the mid-80s. Lows in the lower 60s. Friday, mostly sunny. Hot with highs in the lower 90s.
This hazardous weather outlook is for southwest Iowa, west central Iowa, east central Nebraska, northeast Nebraska, and southeast Nebraska. For tonight, no hazardous weather is expected at this time. And now the extended outlook for the period Saturday through Thursday. No hazardous weather is expected at this time. Spotter information statement. Spotter activation is not expected at this time. 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The current time is 2:05 a.m. Central Daylight Time. Now for the official National Weather Service forecast for the Omaha and Council Bluffs area. Rest of tonight, clear. Lows in the mid-40s. Northwest winds around 5 miles an hour. Saturday, sunny in the morning, then partly sunny with a chance of sprinkles in the afternoon. Highs in the lower 80s. Southwest winds 5 to 10 miles an hour, becoming northwest 10 to 15 miles an hour in the afternoon. Saturday night, mostly cloudy with a chance of showers until midnight, then mostly clear after midnight. Lows in the mid-40s. North winds 10 to 15 miles an hour. Chance of rain 20%. Sunday, sunny. Highs in the lower 70s. East winds around 5 miles an hour, becoming northwest around 5 miles an hour in the afternoon. Sunday night, partly cloudy. Lows in the upper 40s. North winds 5 to 10 miles an hour, becoming southeast after midnight. Monday, mostly sunny. Warmer with highs in the lower 80s. Monday night, mostly clear. Not as cool with lows in the lower 60s. Tuesday, mostly sunny. Hot with highs in the mid 80s. Tuesday night and Wednesday, clear. Lows in the mid 50s. Highs in the lower 80s. Wednesday night, mostly clear until midnight, then becoming partly cloudy. Lows in the mid 50s. Thursday and Thursday night, partly cloudy. Hot. Highs in the mid 80s. Lows in the lower 60s. Friday, mostly sunny. Hot with highs in the lower 90s. At 2 a.m. in Omaha, it was clear. The temperature was 54 degrees, the dew point 35, and the relative humidity 48%. The wind was north at 6 miles an hour. The pressure was 29.74 inches and steady. Across eastern Nebraska and southwest Iowa, it was clear. It was 50 at Lincoln, 61 at Offutt Air Force Base, 57 at Millard, 52 at Fremont, and 48 at Columbus. Blair Airport reported 56, Tacoma reported 48, Nebraska City reported 54, Plattsmouth reported 55, and Red Oak, Iowa reported 54. Here are some observations from across the region. It was clear, with a temperature of 49 at Grand Island, 39 at Norfolk, 51 at Sioux Falls, and 47 at Sioux City. Under clear skies, Des Moines reported 56, Kansas City reported 52, and Concordia, Kansas reported 51. It was partly cloudy, with a temperature of 44 at North Platte, and 56 at Denver. Once again, at 2 a.m. in Omaha, it was 54 degrees under clear skies. This hazardous weather outlook is for southwest Iowa, west central Iowa, east central Nebraska, northeast Nebraska, and southeast Nebraska. For tonight, no hazardous weather is expected at this time. And now the extended outlook for the period Saturday through Thursday. No hazardous weather is expected at this time. Spotter information statement. Spotter activation is not expected at this time. 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The current time is 2:09 a.m. Central Daylight Time. Now for the official National Weather Service forecast for the Omaha and Council Bluffs area. Rest of tonight, clear. Lows in the mid-40s. Northwest winds around 5 miles an hour. Saturday, sunny in the morning, then partly sunny with a chance of sprinkles in the afternoon.
Highs in the lower 80s. Southwest winds 5 to 10 miles an hour, becoming northwest 10 to 15 miles an hour in the afternoon. Saturday night, mostly cloudy with a chance of showers until midnight, then mostly clear after midnight. Lows in the mid-40s. North winds 10 to 15 miles an hour. Chance of rain 20%. Sunday, sunny. Highs in the lower 70s. East winds around 5 miles an hour, becoming northwest around 5 miles an hour in the afternoon. Sunday night, partly cloudy. Lows in the upper 40s. North winds 5 to 10 miles an hour, becoming southeast after midnight. Monday, mostly sunny. Warmer with highs in the lower 80s. Monday night, mostly clear. Not as cool with lows in the lower 60s. Tuesday, mostly sunny. Hot with highs in the mid-80s. Tuesday night and Wednesday, clear. Lows in the mid-50s. Highs in the lower 80s. Wednesday night, mostly clear until midnight, then becoming partly cloudy. Lows in the mid-50s. Thursday and Thursday night, partly cloudy. Hot. Highs in the mid-80s. Lows in the lower 60s. Friday, mostly sunny. Hot with highs in the lower 90s. At 2 a.m. in Omaha, it was clear. The temperature was 54 degrees, the dew point 35, and the relative humidity 48%. The wind was north at 6 miles an hour. The pressure was 29.74 inches and steady. Across eastern Nebraska and southwest Iowa, it was clear. It was 50 at Lincoln, 61 at Offutt Air Force Base, 57 at Millard, 52 at Fremont, and 48 at Columbus. Blair Airport reported 56, Tacoma reported 48, Nebraska City reported 54, Plattsmouth reported 55, and Red Oak, Iowa reported 54. Here are some observations from across the region. It was clear, with a temperature of 49 at Grand Island, 39 at Norfolk, 51 at Sioux Falls, and 47 at Sioux City. Under clear skies, Des Moines reported 56, Kansas City reported 52, and Concordia, Kansas reported 51. It was partly cloudy, with a temperature of 44 at North Platte and 56 at Denver. Once again, at 2 a.m. in Omaha, it was 54 degrees under clear skies. At 2 a.m. in Omaha, it was clear. The temperature was 54 degrees, the dew point 35, and the relative humidity 48%. The wind was north at 6 miles an hour. The pressure was 29.74 inches and steady. Across eastern Nebraska and southwest Iowa, it was clear. It was 50 at Lincoln, 61 at Offutt Air Force Base, 57 at Millard, 52 at Fremont, and 48 at Columbus. Blair Airport reported 56, Tacoma reported 48, Nebraska City reported 54, Plattsmouth reported 55, and Red Oak, Iowa reported 54. Here are some observations from across the region. It was clear, with a temperature of 49 at Grand Island, 39 at Norfolk, 51 at Sioux Falls, and 47 at Sioux City. Under clear skies, Des Moines reported 56, Kansas City reported 52, Concordia, Kansas reported 51, and North Platte reported 44. At Denver, it was partly cloudy, with a temperature of 56. Once again, at 2 a.m. in Omaha, it was 54 degrees under clear skies. This hazardous weather outlook is for southwest Iowa, west central Iowa, east central Nebraska, northeast Nebraska, and southeast Nebraska. For tonight, no hazardous weather is expected at this time. And now the extended outlook for the period Saturday through Thursday. No hazardous weather is expected at this time. Spotter information statement, spotter activation is not expected at this time. This is NOAA All Hazards Radio Station KIH 61 in Omaha, Nebraska. The current time is 2:14 a.m. Central Daylight Time.
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Rest of tonight, clear. Lows in the mid-40s. Northwest winds around 5 miles an hour. Saturday, sunny in the morning, then partly sunny with a chance of sprinkles in the afternoon. Highs in the lower 80s. Southwest winds 5 to 10 miles an hour, becoming northwest 10 to 15 miles an hour in the afternoon. Saturday night, mostly cloudy with a chance of showers until midnight, then mostly clear after midnight. Lows in the mid-40s. North winds 10 to 15 miles an hour. Chance of rain 20%. Sunday, sunny. Highs in the lower 70s. East winds around 5 miles an hour, becoming northwest around 5 miles an hour in the afternoon. Sunday night, partly cloudy. Lows in the upper 40s. North winds 5 to 10 miles an hour, becoming southeast after midnight. Monday, mostly sunny. Warmer with highs in the lower 80s. Monday night, mostly clear. Not as cool with lows in the lower 60s. Tuesday, mostly sunny. Hot with highs in the mid 80s. Tuesday night and Wednesday, clear. Lows in the mid 50s. Highs in the lower 80s. Wednesday night, mostly clear until midnight, then becoming partly cloudy. Lows in the mid-50s. Thursday and Thursday night, partly cloudy. Hot. Highs in the mid-80s. Lows in the lower 60s. Friday, mostly sunny. Hot with highs in the lower 90s. At 2 a.m. in Omaha, it was clear. The temperature was 54 degrees, the dew point 35, and the relative humidity 48%. The wind was north at 6 miles an hour. The pressure was 29.74 inches and steady. Across eastern Nebraska and southwest Iowa, it was clear. It was 50 at Lincoln, 61 at Offutt Air Force Base, 57 at Millard, 52 at Fremont, and 48 at Columbus. Blair Airport reported 56, Tacoma reported 48, Nebraska City reported 54, Plattsmouth reported 55, and Red Oak, Iowa reported 54. Here are some observations from across the region. It was clear, with a temperature of 49 at Grand Island, 39 at Norfolk, 51 at Sioux Falls, and 47 at Sioux City. Under clear skies, Des Moines reported 56, Kansas City reported 52, Concordia, Kansas reported 51, and North Platte reported 44. At Denver, it was partly cloudy, with a temperature of 56. Once again, at 2 a.m. in Omaha, it was 54 degrees under clear skies. This hazardous weather outlook is for southwest Iowa,

a.m. Central Daylight Time. Now for the official National Weather Service forecast for the Omaha and Council Bluffs area. Rest of tonight, clear. Lows in the mid-40s. Northwest winds around 5 miles an hour. Saturday, sunny in the morning, then partly sunny with a chance of sprinkles in the afternoon. Highs in the lower 80s. Southwest winds 5 to 10 miles an hour, becoming northwest 10 to 15 miles an hour in the afternoon. Saturday night, mostly cloudy with a chance of showers until midnight, then mostly clear after midnight. Lows in the mid-40s. North winds 10 to 15 miles an hour. Chance of rain 20%. Sunday, sunny. Highs in the lower 70s. East winds around 5 miles an hour, becoming northwest around 5 miles an hour in the afternoon. Sunday night, partly cloudy. Lows in the upper 40s. North winds 5 to 10 miles an hour, becoming southeast after midnight. Monday, mostly sunny. Warmer with highs in the lower 80s. Monday night, mostly clear. Not as cool with lows in the lower 60s. Tuesday, mostly sunny. Hot with highs in the mid-80s. Tuesday night and Wednesday, clear. Lows in the mid-50s. Highs in the lower 80s. Wednesday night, mostly clear until midnight, then becoming partly cloudy. Lows in the mid-50s. Thursday and Thursday night, partly cloudy. Hot. Highs in the mid-80s. Lows in the lower 60s. Friday, mostly sunny. Hot with highs in the lower 90s. At 2 a.m. in Omaha, it was clear. The temperature was 54 degrees, the dew point 35, and the relative humidity 48%. The wind was north at 6 miles an hour. The pressure was 29.74 inches and steady. Across eastern Nebraska and southwest Iowa, it was clear. It was 50 at Lincoln, 61 at Offutt Air Force Base, 57 at Millard, 52 at Fremont, and 48 at Columbus. Blair Airport reported 56, Tacoma reported 48, Nebraska City reported 54, Plattsmouth reported 55, and Red Oak, Iowa reported 54. Here are some observations from across the region. It was clear, with a temperature of 49 at Grand Island, 39 at North Fork, 51 at Sioux Falls, and 47 at Sioux City. Under clear skies, Des Moines reported 56, Kansas City reported 52, Concordia, Kansas reported 51, and North Platte reported 44. At Denver, it was partly cloudy, with a temperature of 56. Once again, at 2 a.m. in Omaha, it was 54 degrees under clear skies. This hazardous weather outlook is for southwest Iowa, west central Iowa, east central Nebraska, northeast Nebraska, and southeast Nebraska. For tonight, no hazardous weather is expected at this time. And now the extended outlook for the period Saturday through Thursday. No hazardous weather is expected at this time. Spotter information statement. Spotter activation is not expected at this time. 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The current time is 2:22 a.m. Central Daylight Time. Now for the official National Weather Service forecast for the Omaha and Council Bluffs area. Rest of tonight, clear. Lows in the mid-40s. Northwest winds around 5 miles an hour. Saturday, sunny in the morning, then partly sunny with a chance of sprinkles in the afternoon. Highs in the lower 80s. Southwest winds 5 to 10 miles an hour, becoming northwest 10 to 15 miles an hour in the afternoon. Saturday night, mostly cloudy with a chance of showers until midnight, then mostly clear after midnight. Lows in the mid-40s. North winds 10 to 15 miles an hour. Chance of rain 20%. Sunday, sunny. Highs in the lower 70s. East winds around 5 miles an hour, becoming northwest around 5 miles an hour in the afternoon. Sunday night, partly cloudy.

lows in the upper 40s. North winds 5 to 10 miles an hour, becoming southeast after midnight. Monday, mostly sunny. Warmer with highs in the lower 80s. Monday night, mostly clear. Not as cool with lows in the lower 60s. Tuesday, mostly sunny. Hot with highs in the mid 80s. Tuesday night and Wednesday, clear. Lows in the mid 50s. Highs in the lower 80s. Wednesday night, mostly clear until midnight, then becoming partly cloudy. Lows in the mid 50s. Thursday and Thursday night, partly cloudy. Hot. Highs in the mid 80s. Lows in the lower 60s. Friday, mostly sunny. Hot with highs in the lower 90s. At 2 a.m. in Omaha, it was clear. The temperature was 54 degrees, the dew point 35, and the relative humidity 48%. The wind was north at 6 miles an hour. The pressure was 29.74 inches and steady. Across eastern Nebraska and southwest Iowa, it was clear. It was 50 at Lincoln, 61 at Offutt Air Force Base, 57 at Millard, 52 at Fremont, and 48 at Columbus. Blair Airport reported 56, Tacoma reported 48, Nebraska City reported 54, Plattsmouth reported 55, and Red Oak, Iowa reported 54. Here are some observations from across the region. It was clear, with a temperature of 49 at Grand Island, 39 at Norfolk, 51 at Sioux Falls, and 47 at Sioux City. Under clear skies, Des Moines reported 56, Kansas City reported 52, Concordia, Kansas reported 51, and North Platte reported 44. At Denver, it was partly cloudy, with a temperature of 56. Once again, at 2 a.m. in Omaha, it was 54 degrees under clear skies. This hazardous weather outlook is for southwest Iowa, west central Iowa, east central Nebraska, northeast Nebraska, and southeast Nebraska. For tonight, no hazardous weather is expected at this time. And now the extended outlook for the period Saturday through Thursday. No hazardous weather is expected at this time. Spotter information statement. Spotter activation is not expected at this time. 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The current time is 2:26 a.m. Central Daylight Time. Now for the official National Weather Service forecast for the Omaha and Council Bluffs area. Rest of tonight, clear. Lows in the mid-40s. Northwest winds around 5 miles an hour. Saturday, sunny in the morning, then partly sunny with a chance of sprinkles in the afternoon. Highs in the lower 80s. Southwest winds 5 to 10 miles an hour, becoming northwest 10 to 15 miles an hour in the afternoon. Saturday night, mostly cloudy with a chance of showers until midnight, then mostly clear after midnight. Lows in the mid-40s. North winds 10 to 15 miles an hour. Chance of rain 20%. Sunday, sunny. Highs in the lower 70s. East winds around 5 miles an hour, becoming northwest around 5 miles an hour in the afternoon. Sunday night, partly cloudy. Lows in the upper 40s. North winds 5 to 10 miles an hour, becoming southeast after midnight. Monday, mostly sunny. Warmer with highs in the lower 80s. Monday night, mostly clear. Not as cool with lows in the lower 60s. Tuesday, mostly sunny. Hot with highs in the mid 80s. Tuesday night and Wednesday, clear. Lows in the mid 50s. Highs in the lower 80s. Wednesday night, mostly clear until midnight, then becoming partly cloudy. Lows in the mid 50s. Thursday and Thursday night, partly cloudy. Hot. Highs in the mid-80s. Lows in the lower 60s. Friday, mostly sunny. Hot with highs in the lower 90s. At 2 a.m. in Omaha, it was clear. The temperature was 54 degrees,
the dew point 35, and the relative humidity 48%. The wind was north at 6 miles an hour. The pressure was 29.74 inches and steady. Across eastern Nebraska and southwest Iowa, it was clear. It was 50 at Lincoln, 61 at Offutt Air Force Base, 57 at Millard, 52 at Fremont, and 48 at Columbus. Blair Airport reported 56, Tacoma reported 48, Nebraska City reported 54, Plattsmouth reported 55, and Red Oak, Iowa reported 54. Here are some observations from across the region. It was clear, with a temperature of 49 at Grand Island, 39 at Norfolk, 51 at Sioux Falls, and 47 at Sioux City. Under clear skies, Des Moines reported 56, Kansas City reported 52, Concordia, Kansas reported 51, and North Platte reported 44. At Denver, it was partly cloudy, with a temperature of 56. Once again, at 2 a.m. in Omaha, it was 54 degrees under clear skies. This hazardous weather outlook is for southwest Iowa, west central Iowa, east central Nebraska, northeast Nebraska, and southeast Nebraska. For tonight, no hazardous weather is expected at this time. And now the extended outlook for the period Saturday through Thursday. No hazardous weather is expected at this time. Spotter information statement. Spotter activation is not expected at this time. This is NOAA All Hazards Radio Station KIH 61 in Omaha, Nebraska. The current time is 2:30 a.m. Central Daylight Time. Now for the official National Weather Service forecast for the Omaha and Council Bluffs area. Rest of tonight, clear. Lows in the mid-40s. Northwest winds around 5 miles an hour. Saturday, sunny in the morning, then partly sunny with a chance of sprinkles in the afternoon. Highs in the lower 80s. Southwest winds 5 to 10 miles an hour, becoming northwest 10 to 15 miles an hour in the afternoon. Saturday night, mostly cloudy with a chance of showers until midnight, then mostly clear after midnight. Lows in the mid-40s. North winds 10 to 15 miles an hour. Chance of rain 20%. Sunday, sunny. Highs in the lower 70s. East winds around 5 miles an hour, becoming northwest around 5 miles an hour in the afternoon. Sunday night, partly cloudy. Lows in the upper 40s. North winds 5 to 10 miles an hour, becoming southeast after midnight. Monday, mostly sunny. Warmer with highs in the lower 80s. Monday night, mostly clear. Not as cool with lows in the lower 60s. Tuesday, mostly sunny. Hot with highs in the mid 80s. Tuesday night and Wednesday, clear. Lows in the mid 50s. Highs in the lower 80s. Wednesday night, mostly clear until midnight, then becoming partly cloudy. Lows in the mid 50s. Thursday and Thursday night, partly cloudy. Hot. Highs in the mid-80s. Lows in the lower 60s. Friday, mostly sunny. Hot with highs in the lower 90s. At 2 a.m. in Omaha, it was clear. The temperature was 54 degrees, the dew point 35, and the relative humidity 48%. The wind was north at 6 miles an hour. The pressure was 29.74 inches and steady. Across eastern Nebraska and southwest Iowa, it was clear. It was 50 at Lincoln, 61 at Offutt Air Force Base, 57 at Millard, 52 at Fremont, and 48 at Columbus. Blair Airport reported 56, Tacoma reported 48, Nebraska City reported 54, Plattsmouth reported 55, and Red Oak, Iowa reported 54. Here are some observations from across the region. It was clear, with a temperature of 49 at Grand Island, 39 at Norfolk, 51 at Sioux Falls, and 47 at Sioux City. Under clear skies, Des Moines reported 56, Kansas City reported 52, Concordia, Kansas reported 51, and North Platte reported 44.
at Denver, it was partly cloudy, with a temperature of 56. Once again, at 2 a.m. in Omaha, it was 54 degrees under clear skies. This hazardous weather outlook is for southwest Iowa, west central Iowa, east central Nebraska, northeast Nebraska, and southeast Nebraska. For tonight, no hazardous weather is expected at this time. And now the extended outlook for the period Saturday through Thursday. No hazardous weather is expected at this time. Spotter information statement. Spotter activation is not expected at this time. This is NOAA All Hazards Radio Station KIH-61 in Omaha, Nebraska. The current time is 2:34 a.m. Central Daylight Time. Now for the official National Weather Service forecast for the Omaha and Council Bluffs area. Rest of tonight, clear. Lows in the mid-40s. Northwest winds around 5 miles an hour. Saturday, sunny in the morning, then partly sunny with a chance of sprinkles in the afternoon. Highs in the lower 80s. Southwest winds 5 to 10 miles an hour, becoming northwest 10 to 15 miles an hour in the afternoon. Saturday night, mostly cloudy with a chance of showers until midnight, then mostly clear after midnight. Lows in the mid-40s. North winds 10 to 15 miles an hour. Chance of rain 20%. Sunday, sunny. Highs in the lower 70s. East winds around 5 miles an hour, becoming northwest around 5 miles an hour in the afternoon. Sunday night, partly cloudy. Lows in the upper 40s. North winds 5 to 10 miles an hour, becoming southeast after midnight. Monday, mostly sunny. Warmer with highs in the lower 80s. Monday night, mostly clear. Not as cool with lows in the lower 60s. Tuesday, mostly sunny. Hot with highs in the mid 80s. Tuesday night and Wednesday, clear. Lows in the mid 50s. Highs in the lower 80s. Wednesday night, mostly clear until midnight, then becoming partly cloudy. Lows in the mid 50s. Thursday and Thursday night, partly cloudy. Hot. Highs in the mid-80s. Lows in the lower 60s. Friday, mostly sunny. Hot with highs in the lower 90s. At 2 a.m. in Omaha, it was clear. The temperature was 54 degrees, the dew point 35, and the relative humidity 48%. The wind was north at 6 miles an hour. The pressure was 29.74 inches and steady. Across eastern Nebraska and southwest Iowa, it was clear. It was 50 at Lincoln, 61 at Offutt Air Force Base, 57 at Millard, 52 at Fremont, and 48 at Columbus. Blair Airport reported 56, Tacoma reported 48, Nebraska City reported 54, Plattsmouth reported 55, and Red Oak, Iowa reported 54. Here are some observations from across the region. It was clear, with a temperature of 49 at Grand Island, 39 at Norfolk, 51 at Sioux Falls, and 47 at Sioux City. Under clear skies, Des Moines reported 56, Kansas City reported 52, Concordia, Kansas reported 51, and North Platte reported 44. At Denver, it was partly cloudy, with a temperature of 56. Once again, at 2 a.m. in Omaha, it was 54 degrees under clear skies. This hazardous weather outlook is for southwest Iowa, west central Iowa, east central Nebraska, northeast Nebraska, and southeast Nebraska. For tonight, no hazardous weather is expected at this time. And now the extended outlook for the period Saturday through Thursday. No hazardous weather is expected at this time. Spotter information statement. Spotter activation is not expected at this time. 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The current time is 2:38 a.m. Central Daylight Time. Now for the official National Weather Service forecast for the Omaha and Council Bluffs area. Rest of tonight, clear.
lows in the mid-40s. Northwest winds around 5 miles an hour. Saturday, sunny in the morning, then partly sunny with a chance of sprinkles in the afternoon. Highs in the lower 80s. Southwest winds 5 to 10 miles an hour, becoming northwest 10 to 15 miles an hour in the afternoon. Saturday night, mostly cloudy with a chance of showers until midnight, then mostly clear after midnight. Lows in the mid-40s. North winds 10 to 15 miles an hour. Chance of rain 20%. Sunday, sunny. Highs in the lower 70s. East winds around 5 miles an hour, becoming northwest around 5 miles an hour in the afternoon. Sunday night, partly cloudy. Lows in the upper 40s. North winds 5 to 10 miles an hour, becoming southeast after midnight. Monday, mostly sunny. Warmer with highs in the lower 80s. Monday night, mostly clear. Not as cool with lows in the lower 60s. Tuesday, mostly sunny. Hot with highs in the mid 80s. Tuesday night and Wednesday, clear. Lows in the mid 50s. Highs in the lower 80s. Wednesday night, mostly clear until midnight, then becoming partly cloudy. Lows in the mid-50s. Thursday and Thursday night, partly cloudy. Hot. Highs in the mid-80s. Lows in the lower 60s. Friday, mostly sunny. Hot with highs in the lower 90s. At 2 a.m. in Omaha, it was clear. The temperature was 54 degrees, the dew point 35, and the relative humidity 48%. The wind was north at 6 miles an hour. The pressure was 29.74 inches and steady. Across eastern Nebraska and southwest Iowa, it was clear. It was 50 at Lincoln, 61 at Offutt Air Force Base, 57 at Millard, 52 at Fremont, and 48 at Columbus. Blair Airport reported 56. Tacoma reported 48, Nebraska City reported 54, Plattsmouth reported 55, and Red Oak, Iowa reported 54. Here are some observations from across the region. It was clear, with a temperature of 49 at Grand Island, 39 at Norfolk, 51 at Sioux Falls, and 47 at Sioux City. Under clear skies, Des Moines reported 56, Kansas City reported 52, Concordia, Kansas reported 51, and North Platte reported 44. At Denver, it was partly cloudy, with a temperature of 56. Once again, at 2 a.m. in Omaha, it was 54 degrees under clear skies. This hazardous weather outlook is for southwest Iowa, west central Iowa, east central Nebraska, northeast Nebraska, and southeast Nebraska. For tonight, no hazardous weather is expected at this time. And now the extended outlook for the period Saturday through Thursday. No hazardous weather is expected at this time. Spotter information statement. Spotter activation is not expected at this time. 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The current time is 2:42 a.m. Central Daylight Time. Now for the official National Weather Service forecast for the Omaha and Council Bluffs area. West of tonight, clear. Lows in the mid-40s. Northwest winds around 5 miles an hour. Saturday, sunny in the morning, then partly sunny with a chance of sprinkles in the afternoon. Highs in the lower 80s. Southwest winds 5 to 10 miles an hour, becoming northwest 10 to 15 miles an hour in the afternoon. Saturday night, mostly cloudy with a chance of showers until midnight, then mostly clear after midnight. Lows in the mid-40s. North winds 10 to 15 miles an hour. Chance of rain 20%. Sunday, sunny. Highs in the lower 70s. East winds around 5 miles an hour, becoming northwest around 5 miles an hour in the afternoon. Sunday night, partly cloudy. Lows in the upper 40s. North winds 5 to 10 miles an hour, becoming southeast after midnight. Monday, mostly sunny.
warmer with highs in the lower 80s. Monday night, mostly clear. Not as cool with lows in the lower 60s. Tuesday, mostly sunny. Hot with highs in the mid 80s. Tuesday night and Wednesday, clear. Lows in the mid 50s. Highs in the lower 80s. Wednesday night, mostly clear until midnight, then becoming partly cloudy. Lows in the mid 50s. Thursday and Thursday night, partly cloudy. Hot. Highs in the mid 80s. Lows in the lower 60s. Friday, mostly sunny. Hot with highs in the lower 90s. This is NOAA All Hazards radio station KIH 61 serving the following counties in Nebraska and Iowa. Douglas, Sarpy, Washington, Cass, Odo, Burt, Dodge, Saunders, Harrison, Pottawatomie, and Mills. At 2 a.m. in Omaha, it was clear. The temperature was 54 degrees, the dew point 35, and the relative humidity 48%. The wind was north at 6 miles an hour. The pressure was 29.74 inches and steady. Across eastern Nebraska and southwest Iowa, it was clear. It was 50 at Lincoln, 61 at Offutt Air Force Base, 57 at Millard, 52 at Fremont, and 48 at Columbus. Blair Airport reported 56, Tacoma reported 48, Nebraska City reported 54, Plattsmouth reported 55, and Red Oak, Iowa reported 54. Here are some observations from across the region. It was clear, with a temperature of 49 at Grand Island, 39 at Norfolk, 51 at Sioux Falls, and 47 at Sioux City. Under clear skies, Des Moines reported 56, Kansas City reported 52, Concordia, Kansas reported 51, and North Platte reported 44. At Denver, it was partly cloudy, with a temperature of 56. Once again, at 2 a.m. in Omaha, it was 54 degrees under clear skies. This hazardous weather outlook is for southwest Iowa, west-central Iowa, east-central Nebraska, northeast Nebraska, and southeast Nebraska. For tonight, no hazardous weather is expected at this time. And now the extended outlook for the period Saturday through Thursday. No hazardous weather is expected at this time. Spotter information statement. Spotter activation is not expected at this time. This is NOAA All Hazards radio station KIH 61 in Omaha, Nebraska. The current time is 2:46 a.m. Central Daylight Time. Now for the official National Weather Service forecast for the Omaha and Council Bluffs area. Rest of tonight, clear. Lows in the mid-40s. Northwest winds around 5 miles an hour. Saturday, sunny in the morning, then partly sunny with a chance of sprinkles in the afternoon. Highs in the lower 80s. Southwest winds 5 to 10 miles an hour, becoming northwest 10 to 15 miles an hour in the afternoon. Saturday night, mostly cloudy with a chance of showers until midnight, then mostly clear after midnight. Lows in the mid-40s. North winds 10 to 15 miles an hour. Chance of rain 20%. Sunday, sunny. Highs in the lower 70s. East winds around 5 miles an hour, becoming northwest around 5 miles an hour in the afternoon. Sunday night, partly cloudy. Lows in the upper 40s. North winds 5 to 10 miles an hour, becoming southeast after midnight. Monday, mostly sunny. Warmer with highs in the lower 80s. Monday night, mostly clear. Not as cool with lows in the lower 60s. Tuesday, mostly sunny. Hot with highs in the mid 80s. Tuesday night and Wednesday, clear. Lows in the mid 50s. Highs in the lower 80s. Wednesday night, mostly clear until midnight, then becoming partly cloudy. Lows in the mid 50s. Thursday and Thursday night, partly cloudy. Hot. Highs in the mid 80s. Lows in the lower 60s. Friday, mostly sunny. Hot with highs in the lower 90s.
At 2 a.m. in Omaha, it was clear. The temperature was 54 degrees, the dew point 35, and the relative humidity 48%. The wind was north at 6 miles an hour. The pressure was 29.74 inches and steady. Across eastern Nebraska and southwest Iowa, it was clear. It was 50 at Lincoln, 61 at Offutt Air Force Base, 57 at Millard, 52 at Fremont, and 48 at Columbus. Blair Airport reported 56, Tacoma reported 48, Nebraska City reported 54, Plattsmouth reported 55, and Red Oak, Iowa reported 54. Here are some observations from across the region. It was clear, with a temperature of 49 at Grand Island, 39 at Norfolk, 51 at Sioux Falls, and 47 at Sioux City. Under clear skies, Des Moines reported 56, Kansas City reported 52, Concordia, Kansas reported 51, and North Platte reported 44. At Denver, it was partly cloudy, with a temperature of 56. Once again, at 2 a.m. in Omaha, it was 54 degrees under clear skies. This hazardous weather outlook is for southwest Iowa, west central Iowa, east central Nebraska, northeast Nebraska, and southeast Nebraska. For tonight, no hazardous weather is expected at this time. And now the extended outlook for the period Saturday through Thursday. No hazardous weather is expected at this time. Spotter information statement. Spotter activation is not expected at this time. 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The current time is 2:50 a.m. Central Daylight Time. Now for the official National Weather Service forecast for the Omaha and Council Bluffs area. Rest of tonight, clear. Lows in the mid-40s. Northwest winds around 5 miles an hour. Saturday, sunny in the morning, then partly sunny with a chance of sprinkles in the afternoon. Highs in the lower 80s. Southwest winds 5 to 10 miles an hour, becoming northwest 10 to 15 miles an hour in the afternoon. Saturday night, mostly cloudy with a chance of showers until midnight, then mostly clear after midnight. Lows in the mid-40s. North winds 10 to 15 miles an hour. Chance of rain 20%. Sunday, sunny. Highs in the lower 70s. East winds around 5 miles an hour, becoming northwest around 5 miles an hour in the afternoon. Sunday night, partly cloudy. Lows in the upper 40s. North winds 5 to 10 miles an hour, becoming southeast after midnight. Monday, mostly sunny. Warmer with highs in the lower 80s. Monday night, mostly clear. Not as cool with lows in the lower 60s. Tuesday, mostly sunny. Hot with highs in the mid 80s. Tuesday night and Wednesday, clear. Lows in the mid 50s. Highs in the lower 80s. Wednesday night, mostly clear until midnight, then becoming partly cloudy. Lows in the mid 50s. Thursday and Thursday night, partly cloudy. Hot. Highs in the mid-80s. Lows in the lower 60s. Friday, mostly sunny. Hot with highs in the lower 90s. At 2 a.m. in Omaha, it was clear. The temperature was 54 degrees, the dew point 35, and the relative humidity 48%. The wind was north at 6 miles an hour. The pressure was 29.74 inches and steady. Across eastern Nebraska and southwest Iowa, it was clear. It was 50 at Lincoln, 61 at Offutt Air Force Base, 57 at Millard, 52 at Fremont, and 48 at Columbus. Blair Airport reported 56, Tacoma reported 48, Nebraska City reported 54, Plattsmouth reported 55, and Red Oak, Iowa reported 54. Here are some observations from across the region. It was clear, with a temperature of 49 at Grand Island, 39 at Norfolk, 51 at Sioux Falls, and 47 at Sioux City. Under clear skies, Des Moines reported 56,
Kansas City reported 52, Concordia, Kansas reported 51, and North Platte reported 44. At Denver, it was partly cloudy, with a temperature of 56. Once again, at 2 a.m. in Omaha, it was 54 degrees under clear skies. This hazardous weather outlook is for southwest Iowa, west central Iowa, east central Nebraska, northeast Nebraska, and southeast Nebraska. For tonight, no hazardous weather is expected at this time. And now the extended outlook for the period Saturday through Thursday. No hazardous weather is expected at this time. Spotter information statement. Spotter activation is not expected at this time. 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The current time is 2:54 a.m. Central Daylight Time. Now for the official National Weather Service forecast for the Omaha and Council Bluffs area. Rest of tonight, clear. Lows in the mid-40s. Northwest winds around 5 miles an hour. Saturday, sunny in the morning, then partly sunny with a chance of sprinkles in the afternoon. Highs in the lower 80s. Southwest winds 5 to 10 miles an hour, becoming northwest 10 to 15 miles an hour in the afternoon. Saturday night, mostly cloudy with a chance of showers until midnight, then mostly clear after midnight. Lows in the mid-40s. North winds 10 to 15 miles an hour. Chance of rain 20%. Sunday, sunny. Highs in the lower 70s. East winds around 5 miles an hour, becoming northwest around 5 miles an hour in the afternoon. Sunday night, partly cloudy. Lows in the upper 40s. North winds 5 to 10 miles an hour, becoming southeast after midnight. Monday, mostly sunny. Warmer with highs in the lower 80s. Monday night, mostly clear. Not as cool with lows in the lower 60s. Tuesday, mostly sunny. Hot with highs in the mid 80s. Tuesday night and Wednesday, clear. Lows in the mid 50s. Highs in the lower 80s. Wednesday night, mostly clear until midnight, then becoming partly cloudy. Lows in the mid 50s. Thursday and Thursday night, partly cloudy. Hot. Highs in the mid-80s. Lows in the lower 60s. Friday, mostly sunny. Hot with highs in the lower 90s. At 2 a.m. in Omaha, it was clear. The temperature was 54 degrees, the dew point 35, and the relative humidity 48%. The wind was north at 6 miles an hour. The pressure was 29.74 inches and steady. Across eastern Nebraska and southwest Iowa, it was clear. It was 50 at Lincoln, 61 at Offutt Air Force Base, 57 at Millard, 52 at Fremont, and 48 at Columbus. Blair Airport reported 56, Tacoma reported 48, Nebraska City reported 54, Plattsmouth reported 55, and Red Oak, Iowa reported 54. Here are some observations from across the region. It was clear, with a temperature of 49 at Grand Island, 39 at Norfolk, 51 at Sioux Falls, and 47 at Sioux City. Under clear skies, Des Moines reported 56, Kansas City reported 52, Concordia, Kansas reported 51, and North Platte reported 44. At Denver, it was partly cloudy, with a temperature of 56. Once again, at 2 a.m. in Omaha, it was 54 degrees under clear skies. This hazardous weather outlook is for southwest Iowa, west central Iowa, east central Nebraska, northeast Nebraska, and southeast Nebraska. For tonight, no hazardous weather is expected at this time. And now the extended outlook for the period Saturday through Thursday. No hazardous weather is expected at this time. Spotter information statement. Spotter activation is not expected at this time. 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The current time is 2:58 a.m. Central Daylight Time.
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Rest of tonight, clear. Lows in the mid-40s. Northwest winds around 5 miles an hour. Saturday, sunny in the morning, then partly sunny with a chance of sprinkles in the afternoon. Highs in the lower 80s. Southwest winds 5 to 10 miles an hour, becoming northwest 10 to 15 miles an hour in the afternoon. Saturday night, mostly cloudy with a chance of showers until midnight, then mostly clear after midnight. Lows in the mid-40s. North winds 10 to 15 miles an hour. Chance of rain 20%. Sunday, sunny. Highs in the lower 70s. East winds around 5 miles an hour, becoming northwest around 5 miles an hour in the afternoon. Sunday night, partly cloudy. Lows in the upper 40s. North winds 5 to 10 miles an hour, becoming southeast after midnight. Monday, mostly sunny. Warmer with highs in the lower 80s. Monday night, mostly clear. Not as cool with lows in the lower 60s. Tuesday, mostly sunny. Hot with highs in the mid-80s. Tuesday night and Wednesday, clear. Lows in the mid-50s. Highs in the lower 80s. Wednesday night, mostly clear until midnight, then becoming partly cloudy. Lows in the mid-50s. Thursday and Thursday night, partly cloudy. Hot. Highs in the mid-80s. Lows in the lower 60s. Friday, mostly sunny. Hot with highs in the lower 90s. This hazardous weather outlook is for southwest Iowa, west central Iowa, east central Nebraska, northeast Nebraska, and southeast Nebraska. For tonight, no hazardous weather is expected at this time. And now the extended outlook for the period Saturday through Thursday. No hazardous weather is expected at this time. Spotter information statement. Spotter activation is not expected at this time. 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The current time is 3:01 a.m. Central Daylight Time. Now for the official National Weather Service forecast for the Omaha and Council Bluffs area. Rest of tonight, clear. Lows in the mid-40s. Northwest winds around 5 miles an hour. Saturday, sunny in the morning, then partly sunny with a chance of sprinkles in the afternoon. Highs in the lower 80s. Southwest winds 5 to 10 miles an hour, becoming northwest 10 to 15 miles an hour in the afternoon. Saturday night, mostly cloudy with a chance of showers until midnight, then mostly clear after midnight. Lows in the mid-40s. North winds 10 to 15 miles an hour. Chance of rain 20%. Sunday, sunny. Highs in the lower 70s. East winds around 5 miles an hour, becoming northwest around 5 miles an hour in the afternoon. Sunday night, partly cloudy. Lows in the upper 40s. North winds 5 to 10 miles an hour, becoming southeast after midnight. Monday, mostly sunny. Warmer with highs in the lower 80s. Monday night, mostly clear. Not as cool with lows in the lower 60s. Tuesday, mostly sunny. Hot with highs in the mid-80s. Tuesday night and Wednesday, clear. Lows in the mid-50s. Highs in the lower 80s. Wednesday night, mostly clear until midnight, then becoming partly cloudy. Lows in the mid-50s. Thursday and Thursday night, partly cloudy. Hot. Highs in the mid-80s. Lows in the lower 60s. Friday, mostly sunny. Hot with highs in the lower 90s. This hazardous weather outlook is for southwest Iowa, west central Iowa, east central Nebraska, northeast Nebraska, and southeast Nebraska. For tonight, no hazardous weather is expected at this time. And now the extended outlook for the period Saturday through Thursday. No hazardous weather is expected at this time. Spotter information statement.
spotter activation is not expected at this time. This is NOAA All Hazards radio station KIH 61 in Omaha, Nebraska. The current time is 3:03 a.m. Central Daylight Time. Now for the official National Weather Service forecast for the Omaha and Council Bluffs area. Rest of tonight, clear. Lows in the mid-40s. Northwest winds around 5 miles an hour. Saturday, sunny in the morning, then partly sunny with a chance of sprinkles in the afternoon. Highs in the lower 80s. Southwest winds 5 to 10 miles an hour, becoming northwest 10 to 15 miles an hour in the afternoon. Saturday night, mostly cloudy with a chance of showers until midnight, then mostly clear after midnight. Lows in the mid-40s. North winds 10 to 15 miles an hour. Chance of rain 20%. Sunday, sunny. Highs in the lower 70s. East winds around 5 miles an hour, becoming northwest around 5 miles an hour in the afternoon. Sunday night, partly cloudy. Lows in the upper 40s. North winds 5 to 10 miles an hour, becoming southeast after midnight. Monday, mostly sunny. Warmer with highs in the lower 80s. Monday night, mostly clear. Not as cool with lows in the lower 60s. Tuesday, mostly sunny. Hot with highs in the mid-80s. Tuesday night and Wednesday, clear. Lows in the mid-50s. Highs in the lower 80s. Wednesday night, mostly clear until midnight, then becoming partly cloudy. Lows in the mid-50s. Thursday and Thursday night, partly cloudy. Hot. Highs in the mid-80s. Lows in the lower 60s. Friday, mostly sunny. Hot with highs in the lower 90s. At 3 a.m. in Omaha, it was clear. The temperature was 53 degrees, the dew point 35, and the relative humidity 50%. The wind was north at 3 miles an hour. The pressure was 29.74 inches and steady. Across eastern Nebraska and southwest Iowa, it was clear. It was 50 at Lincoln, 54 at Offutt Air Force Base, 50 at Millard, 45 at Fremont, and 42 at Columbus. Blair Airport reported 54, Tacoma reported 45, Nebraska City reported 55, Plattsmouth reported 55, and Red Oak, Iowa reported 50. Here are some observations from across the region. It was clear, with a temperature of 47 at Grand Island, 43 at North Fork, 51 at Sioux Falls, and 46 at Sioux City. Under clear skies, Des Moines reported 55, Kansas City reported 54, Concordia, Kansas reported 54, and North Platte reported 40. At Denver, it was partly cloudy, with a temperature of 57. Once again, at 3 a.m. in Omaha, it was 53 degrees under clear skies. This hazardous weather outlook is for southwest Iowa, west central Iowa, east central Nebraska, northeast Nebraska, and southeast Nebraska. For tonight, no hazardous weather is expected at this time. And now the extended outlook for the period Saturday through Thursday. No hazardous weather is expected at this time. Spotter information statement. Spotter activation is not expected at this time. This is NOAA All Hazards radio station KIH 61 in Omaha, Nebraska. The current time is 3:07 a.m. Central Daylight Time. Now for the official National Weather Service forecast for the Omaha and Council Bluffs area. Rest of tonight, clear. Lows in the mid-40s. Northwest winds around 5 miles an hour. Saturday, sunny in the morning, then partly sunny with a chance of sprinkles in the afternoon. Highs in the lower 80s. Southwest winds 5 to 10 miles an hour, becoming northwest 10 to 15 miles an hour in the afternoon. Saturday night, mostly cloudy with a chance of showers until midnight, then mostly clear after midnight. Lows in the mid-40s. North winds 10 to 15 miles an hour. Chance of rain 20%. Sunday,
sunny. Highs in the lower 70s. East winds around 5 miles an hour, becoming northwest around 5 miles an hour in the afternoon. Sunday night, partly cloudy. Lows in the upper 40s. North winds 5 to 10 miles an hour, becoming southeast after midnight. Monday, mostly sunny. Warmer with highs in the lower 80s. Monday night, mostly clear. Not as cool with lows in the lower 60s. Tuesday, mostly sunny. Hot with highs in the mid 80s. Tuesday night and Wednesday, clear. Lows in the mid 50s. Highs in the lower 80s. Wednesday night, mostly clear until midnight, then becoming partly cloudy. Lows in the mid 50s. Thursday and Thursday night, partly cloudy. Hot. Highs in the mid 80s. Lows in the lower 60s. Friday, mostly sunny. Hot with highs in the lower 90s. At 3 a.m. in Omaha, it was clear. The temperature was 53 degrees, the dew point 35, and the relative humidity 50%. The wind was north at 3 miles an hour. The pressure was 29.74 inches and steady. Across eastern Nebraska and southwest Iowa, it was clear. It was 50 at Lincoln, 54 at Offutt Air Force Base, 50 at Millard, 45 at Fremont, and 42 at Columbus. Blair Airport reported 54, Tacoma reported 45, Nebraska City reported 55, Plattsmouth reported 55, and Red Oak, Iowa reported 50. Here are some observations from across the region. It was clear, with a temperature of 47 at Grand Island, 43 at Norfolk, 51 at Sioux Falls, and 46 at Sioux City. Under clear skies, Des Moines reported 55, Kansas City reported 54, Concordia, Kansas reported 54, and North Platte reported 40. At Denver, it was partly cloudy, with a temperature of 57. Once again, at 3 a.m. in Omaha, it was 53 degrees under clear skies. This hazardous weather outlook is for southwest Iowa, west central Iowa, east central Nebraska, northeast Nebraska, and southeast Nebraska. For tonight, no hazardous weather is expected at this time. And now the extended outlook for the period Saturday through Thursday. No hazardous weather is expected at this time. Spotter information statement. Spotter activation is not expected at this time. This is NOAA All Hazards Radio Station KIH 61 in Omaha, Nebraska. The current time is 3:11 a.m. Central Daylight Time. Now for the official National Weather Service forecast for the Omaha and Council Bluffs area. Rest of tonight, clear. Lows in the mid-40s. Northwest winds around 5 miles an hour. Saturday, sunny in the morning, then partly sunny with a chance of sprinkles in the afternoon. Highs in the lower 80s. Southwest winds 5 to 10 miles an hour, becoming northwest 10 to 15 miles an hour in the afternoon. Saturday night, mostly cloudy with a chance of showers until midnight, then mostly clear after midnight. Lows in the mid-40s. North winds 10 to 15 miles an hour. Chance of rain 20%. Sunday, sunny. Highs in the lower 70s. East winds around 5 miles an hour, becoming northwest around 5 miles an hour in the afternoon. Sunday night, partly cloudy. Lows in the upper 40s. North winds 5 to 10 miles an hour, becoming southeast after midnight. Monday, mostly sunny. Warmer with highs in the lower 80s. Monday night, mostly clear. Not as cool with lows in the lower 60s. Tuesday, mostly sunny. Hot with highs in the mid 80s. Tuesday night and Wednesday, clear. Lows in the mid 50s. Highs in the lower 80s. Wednesday night, mostly clear until midnight, then becoming partly cloudy. Lows in the mid 50s. Thursday and Thursday night, partly cloudy. Hot. Highs in the mid-80s. Lows in the lower 60s.
Friday, mostly sunny. Hot with highs in the lower 90s. At 3 a.m. in Omaha, it was clear. The temperature was 53 degrees, the dew point 35, and the relative humidity 50%. The wind was north at 3 miles an hour. The pressure was 29.74 inches and steady. Across eastern Nebraska and southwest Iowa, it was clear. It was 50 at Lincoln, 54 at Offutt Air Force Base, 50 at Millard, 45 at Fremont, and 42 at Columbus. Blair Airport reported 54, Tacoma reported 45, Nebraska City reported 55, Plattsmouth reported 55, and Red Oak, Iowa reported 50. Here are some observations from across the region. It was clear, with a temperature of 47 at Grand Island, 43 at Norfolk, 51 at Sioux Falls, and 46 at Sioux City. Under clear skies, Des Moines reported 55, Kansas City reported 54, and Concordia, Kansas reported 54. It was partly cloudy, with a temperature of 40 at North Platte and 57 at Denver. Once again, at 3 a.m. in Omaha, it was 53 degrees under clear skies. This hazardous weather outlook is for southwest Iowa, west central Iowa, east central Nebraska, northeast Nebraska, and southeast Nebraska. For tonight, no hazardous weather is expected at this time. And now the extended outlook for the period Saturday through Thursday. No hazardous weather is expected at this time. Spotter information statement, spotter activation is not expected at this time. 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The current time is 3:15 a.m. Central Daylight Time. Now for the official National Weather Service forecast for the Omaha and Council Bluffs area. Rest of tonight, clear. Lows in the mid-40s. Northwest winds around 5 miles an hour. Saturday, sunny in the morning, then partly sunny with a chance of sprinkles in the afternoon. Highs in the lower 80s. Southwest winds 5 to 10 miles an hour, becoming northwest 10 to 15 miles an hour in the afternoon. Saturday night, mostly cloudy with a chance of showers until midnight, then mostly clear after midnight. Lows in the mid-40s. North winds 10 to 15 miles an hour. Chance of rain 20%. Sunday, sunny. Highs in the lower 70s. East winds around 5 miles an hour, becoming northwest around 5 miles an hour in the afternoon. Sunday night, partly cloudy. Lows in the upper 40s. North winds 5 to 10 miles an hour, becoming southeast after midnight. Monday, mostly sunny. Warmer with highs in the lower 80s. Monday night, mostly clear. Not as cool with lows in the lower 60s. Tuesday, mostly sunny. Hot with highs in the mid-80s. Tuesday night and Wednesday, clear. Lows in the mid-50s. Highs in the lower 80s. Wednesday night, mostly clear until midnight, then becoming partly cloudy. Lows in the mid-50s. Thursday and Thursday night, partly cloudy. Hot. Highs in the mid-80s. Lows in the lower 60s. Friday, mostly sunny. Hot with highs in the lower 90s. At 3 a.m. in Omaha, it was clear. The temperature was 53 degrees, the dew point 35, and the relative humidity 50%. The wind was north at 3 miles an hour. The pressure was 29.74 inches and steady. Across eastern Nebraska and southwest Iowa, it was clear. It was 50 at Lincoln, 54 at Offutt Air Force Base, 50 at Millard, 45 at Fremont, and 42 at Columbus. Blair Airport reported 54, Tacoma reported 45, Nebraska City reported 55, Plattsmouth reported 55, and Red Oak, Iowa reported 50. Here are some observations from across the region. It was clear, with a temperature of 47 at Grand Island, 43 at Norfolk, 51 at Sioux Falls, and 46 at Sioux City.
under clear skies. Des Moines reported 55, Kansas City reported 54, and Concordia, Kansas reported 54.

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The current time is 4:20 a.m. Central Daylight Time. Now for the official National Weather Service forecast for the Omaha and Council Bluffs area. West of tonight, clear. Lows in the mid-40s. Northwest winds around 5 miles an hour. Saturday, sunny in the morning, then partly sunny with a chance of sprinkles in the afternoon. Highs in the lower 80s. Southwest winds 5 to 10 miles an hour, becoming northwest 10 to 15 miles an hour in the afternoon. Saturday night, mostly cloudy with a chance of showers until midnight, then mostly clear after midnight. Lows in the mid-40s. North winds 10 to 15 miles an hour. Chance of rain 20%. Sunday, sunny. Highs in the lower 70s. East winds around 5 miles an hour, becoming northwest around 5 miles an hour in the afternoon. Sunday night, partly cloudy. Lows in the upper 40s. North winds 5 to 10 miles an hour, becoming southeast after midnight. Monday, mostly sunny. Warmer with highs in the lower 80s. Monday night, mostly clear. Not as cool with lows in the lower 60s. Tuesday, mostly sunny. Hot with highs in the mid-80s. Tuesday night and Wednesday, clear. Lows in the mid-50s. Highs in the lower 80s. Wednesday night, mostly clear until midnight, then becoming partly cloudy. Lows in the mid-50s. Thursday and Thursday night, partly cloudy. Hot. Highs in the mid-80s. Lows in the lower 60s. Friday, mostly sunny. Hot with highs in the lower 90s. At 4 a.m. in Omaha, it was clear. The temperature was 50 degrees, the dew point 39, and the relative humidity 66%. The pressure was 29.74 inches and steady. Across eastern Nebraska and southwest Iowa, it was clear. It was 49 at Lincoln, 49 at Offutt Air Force Base, 48 at Millard, 44 at Fremont, and 40 at Columbus. Blair Airport reported 47, Tacoma reported 42, Nebraska City reported 53, Plattsmouth reported 50, and Red Oak, Iowa reported 46. Here are some observations from across the region. It was clear, with a temperature of 46 at Grand Island, 40 at Norfolk, 53 at Sioux Falls, and 46 at Sioux City. Under clear skies, Des Moines reported 53, Kansas City reported 54, Concordia, Kansas reported 54, and North Platte reported 39. At Denver, it was partly cloudy, with a temperature of 57. Once again, at 4 a.m. in Omaha, it was 50 degrees under clear skies. This hazardous weather outlook is for southwest Iowa, west central Iowa, east central Nebraska, northeast Nebraska, and southeast Nebraska. For today and tonight, no hazardous weather is expected at this time. And now the extended outlook for the period Sunday through Friday. No hazardous weather is expected at this time. Spotter information statement, spotter activation is not expected at this time. This is NOAA All Hazards Radio Station KIH 61 in Omaha, Nebraska. The current time is 4:23 a.m. Central Daylight Time. Now for the official National Weather Service forecast for the Omaha and Council Bluffs area. West of tonight, clear. Lows in the mid-40s. Northwest winds around 5 miles an hour. Saturday, sunny in the morning, then partly sunny with a chance of sprinkles in the afternoon. Highs in the lower 80s. Southwest winds 5 to 10 miles an hour, becoming northwest 10 to 15 miles an hour in the afternoon. Saturday night, mostly cloudy with a chance of showers until midnight, then mostly clear after midnight. Lows in the mid-40s. North winds 10 to 15 miles an hour. Chance of rain 20%. Sunday, sunny. Highs in the lower 70s. East winds around 5 miles an hour.

becoming northwest around 5 miles an hour in the afternoon. Sunday night, partly cloudy. Lows in the upper 40s. North winds 5 to 10 miles an hour, becoming southeast after midnight. Monday, mostly sunny. Warmer with highs in the lower 80s. Monday night, mostly clear. Not as cool with lows in the lower 60s. Tuesday, mostly sunny. Hot with highs in the mid-80s. Tuesday night and Wednesday, clear. Lows in the mid-50s. Highs in the lower 80s. Wednesday night, mostly clear until midnight, then becoming partly cloudy. Lows in the mid-50s. Thursday and Thursday night, partly cloudy. Hot. Highs in the mid-80s. Lows in the lower 60s. Friday, mostly sunny. Hot with highs in the lower 90s. At 4 a.m. in Omaha, it was clear. The temperature was 50 degrees, the dew point 39, and the relative humidity 66%. The pressure was 29.74 inches and steady. Across eastern Nebraska and southwest Iowa, it was clear. It was 49 at Lincoln, 49 at Offutt Air Force Base, 48 at Millard, 44 at Fremont, and 40 at Columbus. Blair Airport reported 47, Tacoma reported 42, Nebraska City reported 53, Plattsmouth reported 50, and Red Oak, Iowa reported 46. Here are some observations from across the region. It was clear, with a temperature of 46 at Grand Island, 40 at Norfolk, 53 at Sioux Falls, and 46 at Sioux City. Under clear skies, Des Moines reported 53, Kansas City reported 54, Concordia, Kansas reported 54, and North Platte reported 39. At Denver, it was partly cloudy, with a temperature of 57. Once again, at 4 a.m. in Omaha, it was 50 degrees under clear skies. This hazardous weather outlook is for southwest Iowa, west central Iowa, east central Nebraska, northeast Nebraska, and southeast Nebraska. For today and tonight, no hazardous weather is expected at this time. And now the extended outlook for the period Sunday through Friday. No hazardous weather is expected at this time. Spotter information statement. Spotter activation is not expected at this time. 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The current time is 4:27 a.m. Central Daylight Time. Now for the official National Weather Service forecast for the Omaha and Council Bluffs area. Rest of tonight, clear. Lows in the mid-40s. Northwest winds around 5 miles an hour. Saturday, sunny in the morning, then partly sunny with a chance of sprinkles in the afternoon. Highs in the lower 80s. Southwest winds 5 to 10 miles an hour, becoming northwest 10 to 15 miles an hour in the afternoon. Saturday night, mostly cloudy with a chance of showers until midnight, then mostly clear after midnight. Lows in the mid-40s. North winds 10 to 15 miles an hour. Chance of rain 20%. Sunday, sunny. Highs in the lower 70s. East winds around 5 miles an hour, becoming northwest around 5 miles an hour in the afternoon. Sunday night, partly cloudy. Lows in the upper 40s. North winds 5 to 10 miles an hour, becoming southeast after midnight. Monday, mostly sunny. Warmer with highs in the lower 80s. Monday night, mostly clear. Not as cool with lows in the lower 60s. Tuesday, mostly sunny. Hot with highs in the mid-80s. Tuesday night and Wednesday, clear. Lows in the mid-50s. Highs in the lower 80s. Wednesday night, mostly clear until midnight, then becoming partly cloudy. Lows in the mid-50s. Thursday and Thursday night, partly cloudy. Hot. Highs in the mid-80s. Lows in the lower 60s. Friday, mostly sunny. Hot with highs in the lower 90s. At 4 a.m. in Omaha, it was clear.
The temperature was 50 degrees, the dew point 39, and the relative humidity 66%. The pressure was 29.74 inches and steady. Across eastern Nebraska and southwest Iowa, it was clear. It was 49 at Lincoln, 49 at Offutt Air Force Base, 48 at Millard, 44 at Fremont, and 40 at Columbus. Blair Airport reported 47, Tacoma reported 42, Nebraska City reported 53, Plattsmouth reported 50, and Red Oak, Iowa reported 46. Here are some observations from across the region. It was clear, with a temperature of 46 at Grand Island, 40 at Norfolk, 53 at Sioux Falls, and 46 at Sioux City. Under clear skies, Des Moines reported 53, Kansas City reported 54, Concordia, Kansas reported 54, and North Platte reported 39. At Denver, it was partly cloudy, with a temperature of 57. Once again, at 4 a.m. in Omaha, it was 50 degrees under clear skies. This hazardous weather outlook is for southwest Iowa, west central Iowa, east central Nebraska, northeast Nebraska, and southeast Nebraska. For today and tonight, no hazardous weather is expected at this time. And now the extended outlook for the period Sunday through Friday. No hazardous weather is expected at this time. Spotter information statement. Spotter activation is not expected at this time. 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The current time is 4:31 a.m. Central Daylight Time. Now for the official National Weather Service forecast for the Omaha and Council Bluffs area. Rest of tonight, clear. Lows in the mid-40s. Northwest winds around 5 miles an hour. Saturday, sunny in the morning, then partly sunny with a chance of sprinkles in the afternoon. Highs in the lower 80s. Southwest winds 5 to 10 miles an hour, becoming northwest 10 to 15 miles an hour in the afternoon. Saturday night, mostly cloudy with a chance of showers until midnight, then mostly clear after midnight. Lows in the mid-40s. North winds 10 to 15 miles an hour. Chance of rain 20%. Sunday, sunny. Highs in the lower 70s. East winds around 5 miles an hour, becoming northwest around 5 miles an hour in the afternoon. Sunday night, partly cloudy. Lows in the upper 40s. North winds 5 to 10 miles an hour, becoming southeast after midnight. Monday, mostly sunny. Warmer with highs in the lower 80s. Monday night, mostly clear. Not as cool with lows in the lower 60s. Tuesday, mostly sunny. Hot with highs in the mid-80s. Tuesday night and Wednesday, clear. Lows in the mid-50s. Highs in the lower 80s. Wednesday night, mostly clear until midnight, then becoming partly cloudy. Lows in the mid-50s. Thursday and Thursday night, partly cloudy. Hot. Highs in the mid-80s. Lows in the lower 60s. Friday, mostly sunny. Hot with highs in the lower 90s. At 4 a.m. in Omaha, it was clear. The temperature was 50 degrees, the dew point 39, and the relative humidity 66%. The pressure was 29.74 inches and steady. Across eastern Nebraska and southwest Iowa, it was clear. It was 49 at Lincoln, 49 at Offutt Air Force Base, 48 at Millard, 44 at Fremont, and 40 at Columbus. Blair Airport reported 47, Tacoma reported 42, Nebraska City reported 53, Plattsmouth reported 50, and Red Oak, Iowa reported 46. Here are some observations from across the region. It was clear, with a temperature of 46 at Grand Island, 40 at Norfolk, 53 at Sioux Falls, and 46 at Sioux City. Under clear skies, Des Moines reported 53, Kansas City reported 54, Concordia, Kansas reported 54, and North Platte reported 39. At Denver, it was partly cloudy, with a temperature of 57.
Once again, at 4 a.m. in Omaha, it was 50 degrees under clear skies. This hazardous weather outlook is for southwest Iowa, west-central Iowa, east-central Nebraska, northeast Nebraska, and southeast Nebraska. For today and tonight, no hazardous weather is expected at this time. And now the extended outlook for the period Sunday through Friday. No hazardous weather is expected at this time. Spotter information statement. Spotter activation is not expected at this time. 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The current time is 4:35 a.m. Central Daylight Time. Now for the official National Weather Service forecast for the Omaha and Council Bluffs area. Rest of tonight, clear. Lows in the mid-40s. Northwest winds around 5 miles an hour. Saturday, sunny in the morning, then partly sunny with a chance of sprinkles in the afternoon. Highs in the lower 80s. Southwest winds 5 to 10 miles an hour, becoming northwest 10 to 15 miles an hour in the afternoon. Saturday night, mostly cloudy with a chance of showers until midnight, then mostly clear after midnight. Lows in the mid-40s. North winds 10 to 15 miles an hour. Chance of rain 20%. Sunday, sunny. Highs in the lower 70s. East winds around 5 miles an hour, becoming northwest around 5 miles an hour in the afternoon. Sunday night, partly cloudy. Lows in the upper 40s. North winds 5 to 10 miles an hour, becoming southeast after midnight. Monday, mostly sunny. Warmer with highs in the lower 80s. Monday night, mostly clear. Not as cool with lows in the lower 60s. Tuesday, mostly sunny. Hot with highs in the mid 80s. Tuesday night and Wednesday, clear. Lows in the mid 50s. Highs in the lower 80s. Wednesday night, mostly clear until midnight, then becoming partly cloudy. Lows in the mid-50s. Thursday and Thursday night, partly cloudy. Hot. Highs in the mid-80s. Lows in the lower 60s. Friday, mostly sunny. Hot with highs in the lower 90s. At 4 a.m. in Omaha, it was clear. The temperature was 50 degrees, the dew point 39, and the relative humidity 66%. The pressure was 29.74 inches and steady. Across eastern Nebraska and southwest Iowa, it was clear. It was 49 at Lincoln, 49 at Offutt Air Force Base, 48 at Millard, 44 at Fremont, and 40 at Columbus. Blair Airport reported 47, Tacoma reported 42, Nebraska City reported 53, Plattsmouth reported 50, and Red Oak, Iowa reported 46. Here are some observations from across the region. It was clear, with a temperature of 46 at Grand Island, 40 at Norfolk, 53 at Sioux Falls, and 46 at Sioux City. Under clear skies, Des Moines reported 53, Kansas City reported 54, Concordia, Kansas reported 54, and North Platte reported 39. At Denver, it was partly cloudy, with a temperature of 57. Once again, at 4 a.m. in Omaha, it was 50 degrees under clear skies. This hazardous weather outlook is for southwest Iowa, west-central Iowa, east-central Nebraska, northeast Nebraska, and southeast Nebraska. For today and tonight, no hazardous weather is expected at this time. And now the extended outlook for the period Sunday through Friday. No hazardous weather is expected at this time. Spotter information statement. Spotter activation is not expected at this time. 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Douglas, Sarpy, Washington, Cass, Odo, Burt, Dodge, Saunders, Harrison, Pottawatomie, and Mills. 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The current time is 4:39 a.m. Central Daylight Time.
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Rest of tonight, clear. Lows in the mid-40s. Northwest winds around 5 miles an hour. Saturday, sunny in the morning, then partly sunny with a chance of sprinkles in the afternoon. Highs in the lower 80s. Southwest winds 5 to 10 miles an hour, becoming northwest 10 to 15 miles an hour in the afternoon. Saturday night, mostly cloudy with a chance of showers until midnight, then mostly clear after midnight. Lows in the mid-40s. North winds 10 to 15 miles an hour. Chance of rain 20%. Sunday, sunny. Highs in the lower 70s. East winds around 5 miles an hour, becoming northwest around 5 miles an hour in the afternoon. Sunday night, partly cloudy. Lows in the upper 40s. North winds 5 to 10 miles an hour, becoming southeast after midnight. Monday, mostly sunny. Warmer with highs in the lower 80s. Monday night, mostly clear. Not as cool with lows in the lower 60s. Tuesday, mostly sunny. Hot with highs in the mid-80s. Tuesday night and Wednesday, clear. Lows in the mid-50s. Highs in the lower 80s. Wednesday night, mostly clear until midnight, then becoming partly cloudy. Lows in the mid-50s. Thursday and Thursday night, partly cloudy. Hot. Highs in the mid-80s. Lows in the lower 60s. Friday, mostly sunny. Hot with highs in the lower 90s. At 4 a.m. in Omaha, it was clear. The temperature was 50 degrees, the dew point 39, and the relative humidity 66%. The pressure was 29.74 inches and steady. Across eastern Nebraska and southwest Iowa, it was clear. It was 49 at Lincoln, 49 at Offutt Air Force Base, 48 at Millard, 44 at Fremont, and 40 at Columbus. Blair Airport reported 47, Tacoma reported 42, Nebraska City reported 53, Plattsmouth reported 50, and Red Oak, Iowa reported 46. Here are some observations from across the region. It was clear, with a temperature of 46 at Grand Island, 40 at Norfolk, 53 at Sioux Falls, and 46 at Sioux City. Under clear skies, Des Moines reported 53, Kansas City reported 54, Concordia, Kansas reported 54, and North Platte reported 39. At Denver, it was partly cloudy, with a temperature of 57. Once again, at 4 a.m. in Omaha, it was 50 degrees under clear skies. This hazardous weather outlook is for southwest Iowa, west central Iowa, east central Nebraska, northeast Nebraska, and southeast Nebraska. For today and tonight, no hazardous weather is expected at this time. And now the extended outlook for the period Sunday through Friday. No hazardous weather is expected at this time. Spotter information statement. Spotter activation is not expected at this time. 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The current time is 4:43 a.m. Central Daylight Time. Now for the official National Weather Service forecast for the Omaha and Council Bluffs area. Rest of tonight, clear. Lows in the mid-40s. Northwest winds around 5 miles an hour. Saturday, sunny in the morning, then partly sunny with a chance of sprinkles in the afternoon. Highs in the lower 80s. Southwest winds 5 to 10 miles an hour, becoming northwest 10 to 15 miles an hour in the afternoon. Saturday night, mostly cloudy with a chance of showers until midnight, then mostly clear after midnight. Lows in the mid-40s. North winds 10 to 15 miles an hour. Chance of rain 20%. Sunday, sunny. Highs in the lower 70s. East winds around 5 miles an hour, becoming northwest around 5 miles an hour in the afternoon. Sunday night, partly cloudy. Lows in the upper 40s.
North winds 5 to 10 miles an hour, becoming southeast after midnight. Monday, mostly sunny. Warmer with highs in the lower 80s. Monday night, mostly clear. Not as cool with lows in the lower 60s. Tuesday, mostly sunny. Hot with highs in the mid 80s. Tuesday night and Wednesday, clear. Lows in the mid 50s. Highs in the lower 80s. Wednesday night, mostly clear until midnight, then becoming partly cloudy. Lows in the mid 50s. Thursday and Thursday night, partly cloudy. Hot. Highs in the mid 80s. Lows in the lower 60s. Friday, mostly sunny. Hot with highs in the lower 90s. At 4 a.m. in Omaha, it was clear. The temperature was 50 degrees, the dew point 39, and the relative humidity 66%. The pressure was 29.74 inches and steady. Across eastern Nebraska and southwest Iowa, it was clear. It was 49 at Lincoln, 49 at Offutt Air Force Base, 48 at Millard, 44 at Fremont, and 40 at Columbus. Blair Airport reported 47, Tacoma reported 42, Nebraska City reported 53, Plattsmouth reported 50, and Red Oak, Iowa reported 46. Here are some observations from across the region. It was clear, with a temperature of 46 at Grand Island, 40 at Norfolk, 53 at Sioux Falls, and 46 at Sioux City. Under clear skies, Des Moines reported 53, Kansas City reported 54, Concordia, Kansas reported 54, and North Platte reported 39. At Denver, it was partly cloudy, with a temperature of 57. Once again, at 4 a.m. in Omaha, it was 50 degrees under clear skies. This hazardous weather outlook is for southwest Iowa, west central Iowa, east central Nebraska, northeast Nebraska, and southeast Nebraska. For today and tonight, no hazardous weather is expected at this time. And now the extended outlook for the period Sunday through Friday. No hazardous weather is expected at this time. Spotter information statement. Spotter activation is not expected at this time. 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The current time is 4:47 a.m. Central Daylight Time. Now for the official National Weather Service forecast for the Omaha and Council Bluffs area. Rest of tonight, clear. Lows in the mid-40s. Northwest winds around 5 miles an hour. Saturday, sunny in the morning, then partly sunny with a chance of sprinkles in the afternoon. Highs in the lower 80s. Southwest winds 5 to 10 miles an hour, becoming northwest 10 to 15 miles an hour in the afternoon. Saturday night, mostly cloudy with a chance of showers until midnight, then mostly clear after midnight. Lows in the mid-40s. North winds 10 to 15 miles an hour. Chance of rain 20%. Sunday, sunny. Highs in the lower 70s. East winds around 5 miles an hour, becoming northwest around 5 miles an hour in the afternoon. Sunday night, partly cloudy. Lows in the upper 40s. North winds 5 to 10 miles an hour, becoming southeast after midnight. Monday, mostly sunny. Warmer with highs in the lower 80s. Monday night, mostly clear. Not as cool with lows in the lower 60s. Tuesday, mostly sunny. Hot with highs in the mid 80s. Tuesday night and Wednesday, clear. Lows in the mid 50s. Highs in the lower 80s. Wednesday night, mostly clear until midnight, then becoming partly cloudy. Lows in the mid 50s. Thursday and Thursday night, partly cloudy. Hot. Highs in the mid 80s. Lows in the lower 60s. Friday, mostly sunny. Hot with highs in the lower 90s. At 4 a.m. in Omaha, it was clear. The temperature was 50 degrees, the dew point 39, and the relative humidity 66%.
the pressure was 29.74 inches and steady. Across eastern Nebraska and southwest Iowa, it was clear. It was 49 at Lincoln, 49 at Offutt Air Force Base, 48 at Millard, 44 at Fremont, and 40 at Columbus. Blair Airport reported 47, Tacoma reported 42, Nebraska City reported 53, Plattsmouth reported 50, and Red Oak, Iowa reported 46. Here are some observations from across the region. It was clear, with a temperature of 46 at Grand Island, 40 at Norfolk, 53 at Sioux Falls, and 46 at Sioux City. Under clear skies, Des Moines reported 53, Kansas City reported 54, Concordia, Kansas reported 54, and North Platte reported 39. At Denver, it was partly cloudy, with a temperature of 57. Once again, at 4 a.m. in Omaha, it was 50 degrees under clear skies. This hazardous weather outlook is for southwest Iowa, west central Iowa, east central Nebraska, northeast Nebraska, and southeast Nebraska. For today and tonight, no hazardous weather is expected at this time. And now the extended outlook for the period Sunday through Friday. No hazardous weather is expected at this time. Spotter information statement. Spotter activation is not expected at this time. This is NOAA All Hazards Radio Station KIH 61 in Omaha, Nebraska. The current time is 4:51 a.m. Central Daylight Time. Now for the official National Weather Service forecast for the Omaha and Council Bluffs area. Rest of tonight, clear. Lows in the mid-40s. Northwest winds around 5 miles an hour. Saturday, sunny in the morning, then partly sunny with a chance of sprinkles in the afternoon. Highs in the lower 80s. Southwest winds 5 to 10 miles an hour, becoming northwest 10 to 15 miles an hour in the afternoon. Saturday night, mostly cloudy with a chance of showers until midnight, then mostly clear after midnight. Lows in the mid-40s. North winds 10 to 15 miles an hour. Chance of rain 20%. Sunday, sunny. Highs in the lower 70s. East winds around 5 miles an hour, becoming northwest around 5 miles an hour in the afternoon. Sunday night, partly cloudy. Lows in the upper 40s. North winds 5 to 10 miles an hour, becoming southeast after midnight. Monday, mostly sunny. Warmer with highs in the lower 80s. Monday night, mostly clear. Not as cool with lows in the lower 60s. Tuesday, mostly sunny. Hot with highs in the mid-80s. Tuesday night and Wednesday, clear. Lows in the mid-50s. Highs in the lower 80s. Wednesday night, mostly clear until midnight, then becoming partly cloudy. Lows in the mid-50s. Thursday and Thursday night, partly cloudy. Hot. Highs in the mid-80s. Lows in the lower 60s. Friday, mostly sunny. Hot with highs in the lower 90s. At 4 a.m. in Omaha, it was clear. The temperature was 50 degrees, the dew point 39, and the relative humidity 66%. The pressure was 29.74 inches and steady. Across eastern Nebraska and southwest Iowa, it was clear. It was 49 at Lincoln, 49 at Offutt Air Force Base, 48 at Millard, 44 at Fremont, and 40 at Columbus. Blair Airport reported 47, Tacoma reported 42, Nebraska City reported 53, Plattsmouth reported 50, and Red Oak, Iowa reported 46. Here are some observations from across the region. It was clear, with a temperature of 46 at Grand Island, 40 at Norfolk, 53 at Sioux Falls, and 46 at Sioux City. Under clear skies, Des Moines reported 53, Kansas City reported 54, Concordia, Kansas reported 54, and North Platte reported 39. At Denver, it was partly cloudy, with a temperature of 57. Once again, at 4 a.m. in Omaha, it was 50 degrees under clear skies.
This hazardous weather outlook is for southwest Iowa, west-central Iowa, east-central Nebraska, northeast Nebraska, and southeast Nebraska for today and tonight. No hazardous weather is expected at this time. And now the extended outlook for the period Sunday through Friday. No hazardous weather is expected at this time. Spotter information statement. Spotter activation is not expected at this time. This is NOAA All Hazards radio station KIH-61 in Omaha, Nebraska. The current time is 4:55 a.m. Central Daylight Time. Now for the official National Weather Service forecast for the Omaha and Council Bluffs area. Rest of tonight, clear. Lows in the mid-40s. Northwest winds around 5 miles an hour. Saturday, sunny in the morning, then partly sunny with a chance of sprinkles in the afternoon. Highs in the lower 80s. Southwest winds 5 to 10 miles an hour, becoming northwest 10 to 15 miles an hour in the afternoon. Saturday night, mostly cloudy with a chance of showers until midnight, then mostly clear after midnight. Lows in the mid-40s. North winds 10 to 15 miles an hour. Chance of rain 20%. Sunday, sunny. Highs in the lower 70s. East winds around 5 miles an hour, becoming northwest around 5 miles an hour in the afternoon. Sunday night, partly cloudy. Lows in the upper 40s. North winds 5 to 10 miles an hour, becoming southeast after midnight. Monday, mostly sunny. Warmer with highs in the lower 80s. Monday night, mostly clear. Not as cool with lows in the lower 60s. Tuesday, mostly sunny. Hot with highs in the mid 80s. Tuesday night and Wednesday, clear. Lows in the mid 50s. Highs in the lower 80s. Wednesday night, mostly clear until midnight, then becoming partly cloudy. Lows in the mid 50s. Thursday and Thursday night, partly cloudy. Hot. Highs in the mid-80s. Lows in the lower 60s. Friday, mostly sunny. Hot with highs in the lower 90s. At 4 a.m. in Omaha, it was clear. The temperature was 50 degrees, the dew point 39, and the relative humidity 66%. The pressure was 29.74 inches and steady. Across eastern Nebraska and southwest Iowa, it was clear. It was 49 at Lincoln, 49 at Offutt Air Force Base, 48 at Millard, 44 at Fremont, and 40 at Columbus. Blair Airport reported 47, Tacoma reported 42, Nebraska City reported 53, Plattsmouth reported 50, and Red Oak, Iowa reported 46. Here are some observations from across the region. It was clear, with a temperature of 46 at Grand Island, 40 at Norfolk, 53 at Sioux Falls, and 46 at Sioux City. Under clear skies, Des Moines reported 53, Kansas City reported 54, Concordia, Kansas reported 54, and North Platte reported 39. At Denver, it was partly cloudy, with a temperature of 57. Once again, at 4 a.m. in Omaha, it was 50 degrees under clear skies. This hazardous weather outlook is for southwest Iowa, west-central Iowa, east-central Nebraska, northeast Nebraska, and southeast Nebraska for today and tonight. No hazardous weather is expected at this time. And now the extended outlook for the period Sunday through Friday. No hazardous weather is expected at this time. Spotter information statement. Spotter activation is not expected at this time. This is NOAA All Hazards radio station KIH-61 in Omaha, Nebraska. The current time is 4:59 a.m. Central Daylight Time. Now for the official National Weather Service forecast for the Omaha and Council Bluffs area. Rest of tonight, clear. Lows in the mid-40s. Northwest winds around 5 miles an hour. Saturday, sunny in the morning, then partly sunny with a chance of sprinkles in the afternoon. Highs in the lower 80s.
southwest winds 5 to 10 miles an hour, becoming northwest 10 to 15 miles an hour in the afternoon. Saturday night, mostly cloudy with a chance of showers until midnight, then mostly clear after midnight. Lows in the mid-40s. North winds 10 to 15 miles an hour. Chance of rain 20%. Sunday, sunny. Highs in the lower 70s. East winds around 5 miles an hour, becoming northwest around 5 miles an hour in the afternoon. Sunday night, partly cloudy. Lows in the upper 40s. North winds 5 to 10 miles an hour, becoming southeast after midnight. Monday, mostly sunny. Warmer with highs in the lower 80s. Monday night, mostly clear. Not as cool with lows in the lower 60s. Tuesday, mostly sunny. Hot with highs in the mid-80s. Tuesday night and Wednesday, clear. Lows in the mid-50s. Highs in the lower 80s. Wednesday night, mostly clear until midnight, then becoming partly cloudy. Lows in the mid-50s. Thursday and Thursday night, partly cloudy. Hot. Highs in the mid-80s. Lows in the lower 60s. Friday, mostly sunny. Hot with highs in the lower 90s. This hazardous weather outlook is for southwest Iowa, west central Iowa, east central Nebraska, northeast Nebraska, and southeast Nebraska. For today and tonight. No hazardous weather is expected at this time. And now the extended outlook for the period Sunday through Friday. No hazardous weather is expected at this time. Spotter information statement. Spotter activation is not expected at this time. This is NOAA All Hazards Radio Station KIH 61 in Omaha, Nebraska. The current time is 5:01 a.m. Central Daylight Time. Now for the official National Weather Service forecast for the Omaha and Council Bluffs area. Rest of tonight, clear. Lows in the mid-40s. Northwest winds around 5 miles an hour. Saturday, sunny in the morning, then partly sunny with a chance of sprinkles in the afternoon. Highs in the lower 80s. Southwest winds 5 to 10 miles an hour, becoming northwest 10 to 15 miles an hour in the afternoon. Saturday night, mostly cloudy with a chance of showers until midnight, then mostly clear after midnight. Lows in the mid-40s. North winds 10 to 15 miles an hour. Chance of rain 20%. Sunday, sunny. Highs in the lower 70s. East winds around 5 miles an hour, becoming northwest around 5 miles an hour in the afternoon. Sunday night, partly cloudy. Lows in the upper 40s. North winds 5 to 10 miles an hour, becoming southeast after midnight. Monday, mostly sunny. Warmer with highs in the lower 80s. Monday night, mostly clear. Not as cool with lows in the lower 60s. Tuesday, mostly sunny. Hot with highs in the mid-80s. Tuesday night and Wednesday, clear. Lows in the mid-50s. Highs in the lower 80s. Wednesday night, mostly clear until midnight, then becoming partly cloudy. Lows in the mid-50s. Thursday and Thursday night, partly cloudy. Hot. Highs in the mid-80s. Lows in the lower 60s. Friday, mostly sunny. Hot with highs in the lower 90s. This hazardous weather outlook is for southwest Iowa, west central Iowa, east central Nebraska, northeast Nebraska, and southeast Nebraska. For today and tonight. No hazardous weather is expected at this time. And now the extended outlook for the period Sunday through Friday. No hazardous weather is expected at this time. Spotter information statement. Spotter activation is not expected at this time. This is NOAA All Hazards Radio Station KIH 61 in Omaha, Nebraska. The current time is 5:04 a.m. Central Daylight Time. Now for the official National Weather Service forecast for the Omaha and Council Bluffs area.
Rest of tonight, clear. Lows in the mid-40s. Northwest winds around 5 miles an hour. Saturday, sunny in the morning, then partly sunny with a chance of sprinkles in the afternoon. Highs in the lower 80s. Southwest winds 5 to 10 miles an hour, becoming northwest 10 to 15 miles an hour in the afternoon. Saturday night, mostly cloudy with a chance of showers until midnight, then mostly clear after midnight. Lows in the mid-40s. North winds 10 to 15 miles an hour. Chance of rain 20%. Sunday, sunny. Highs in the lower 70s. East winds around 5 miles an hour, becoming northwest around 5 miles an hour in the afternoon. Sunday night, partly cloudy. Lows in the upper 40s. North winds 5 to 10 miles an hour, becoming southeast after midnight. Monday, mostly sunny. Warmer with highs in the lower 80s. Monday night, mostly clear. Not as cool with lows in the lower 60s. Tuesday, mostly sunny. Hot with highs in the mid 80s. Tuesday night and Wednesday, clear. Lows in the mid 50s. Highs in the lower 80s. Wednesday night, mostly clear until midnight, then becoming partly cloudy. Lows in the mid-50s. Thursday and Thursday night, partly cloudy. Hot. Highs in the mid-80s. Lows in the lower 60s. Friday, mostly sunny. Hot with highs in the lower 90s. At 5 a.m. in Omaha, it was partly cloudy. The temperature was 48 degrees, the dew point 40, and the relative humidity 73%. The wind was southeast at 6 miles an hour. The pressure was 29.75 inches and rising. Across eastern Nebraska and southwest Iowa, it was clear, with a temperature of 44 at Lincoln, 46 at Millard, 43 at Fremont, 40 at Columbus, and 47 at Blair Airport. Under clear skies, Tacoma reported 44, Nebraska City reported 49, Plattsmouth reported 49, and Red Oak, Iowa reported 45. Here are some observations from across the region. It was clear, with a temperature of 47 at Grand Island, 47 at Sioux City, 49 at Des Moines, 49 at Concordia, Kansas, and 36 at North Platte. It was partly cloudy, with a temperature of 40 at North Fork, 52 at Kansas City, and 53 at Denver. At Sioux Falls, it was mostly cloudy, with a temperature of 53. Once again, at 5 a.m. in Omaha, it was 48 degrees under partly cloudy skies. This hazardous weather outlook is for southwest Iowa, west central Iowa, east central Nebraska, northeast Nebraska, and southeast Nebraska. For today and tonight, no hazardous weather is expected at this time. And now the extended outlook for the period Sunday through Friday. No hazardous weather is expected at this time. Spotter information statement. Spotter activation is not expected at this time. 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The current time is 5:08 a.m. Central Daylight Time. Now for the official National Weather Service forecast for the Omaha and Council Bluffs area. Rest of tonight, clear. Lows in the mid-40s. Northwest winds around 5 miles an hour. Saturday, sunny in the morning, then partly sunny with a chance of sprinkles in the afternoon. Highs in the lower 80s. Southwest winds 5 to 10 miles an hour, becoming northwest 10 to 15 miles an hour in the afternoon. Saturday night, mostly cloudy with a chance of showers until midnight, then mostly clear after midnight. Lows in the mid-40s. North winds 10 to 15 miles an hour. Chance of rain 20%. Sunday, sunny. Highs in the lower 70s. East winds around 5 miles an hour, becoming northwest around 5 miles an hour in the afternoon. Sunday night, partly cloudy. Lows in the upper 40s. North winds 5 to 10 miles an hour, becoming southeast after midnight. Monday,
mostly sunny. Warmer with highs in the lower 80s. Monday night, mostly clear. Not as cool with lows in the lower 60s. Tuesday, mostly sunny. Hot with highs in the mid 80s. Tuesday night and Wednesday, clear. Lows in the mid 50s. Highs in the lower 80s. Wednesday night, mostly clear until midnight, then becoming partly cloudy. Lows in the mid 50s. Thursday and Thursday night, partly cloudy. Hot. Highs in the mid 80s. Lows in the lower 60s. Friday, mostly sunny. Hot with highs in the lower 90s. At 5 a.m. in Omaha, it was partly cloudy. The temperature was 48 degrees, the dew point 40, and the relative humidity 73%. The wind was southeast at 6 miles an hour. The pressure was 29.75 inches and rising. Across eastern Nebraska and southwest Iowa, it was clear, with a temperature of 44 at Lincoln, 46 at Millard, 43 at Fremont, 40 at Columbus, and 47 at Blair Airport. Under clear skies, Tecama reported 44, Nebraska City reported 49, Plattsmouth reported 49, and Red Oak, Iowa reported 45. Here are some observations from across the region. It was clear, with a temperature of 47 at Grand Island, 47 at Sioux City, 49 at Des Moines, 49 at Concordia, Kansas, and 36 at North Platte. It was partly cloudy, with a temperature of 40 at North Fork, 52 at Kansas City, and 53 at Denver. At Sioux Falls, it was mostly cloudy, with a temperature of 53. Once again, at 5 a.m. in Omaha, it was 48 degrees under partly cloudy skies. At 5 a.m. in Omaha, it was partly cloudy. The temperature was 48 degrees, the dew point 40, and the relative humidity 73%. The wind was southeast at 6 miles an hour. The pressure was 29.75 inches and rising. Across eastern Nebraska and southwest Iowa, it was clear. It was 44 at Lincoln, 43 at Offutt Air Force Base, 46 at Millard, 43 at Fremont, and 40 at Columbus. Blair Airport reported 47, Tecama reported 44, Nebraska City reported 49, Plattsmouth reported 49, and Red Oak, Iowa reported 45. Here are some observations from across the region. It was clear, with a temperature of 47 at Grand Island, 49 at Des Moines, 49 at Concordia, Kansas, and 36 at North Platte. It was partly cloudy, with a temperature of 40 at North Fork, 47 at Sioux City, 52 at Kansas City, and 53 at Denver. At Sioux Falls, it was mostly cloudy, with a temperature of 53. Once again, at 5 a.m. in Omaha, it was 48 degrees under partly cloudy skies. This hazardous weather outlook is for southwest Iowa, west central Iowa, east central Nebraska, northeast Nebraska, and southeast Nebraska. For today and tonight, no hazardous weather is expected at this time. And now the extended outlook for the period Sunday through Friday. No hazardous weather is expected at this time. Spotter information statement. Spotter activation is not expected at this time. 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The current time is 5:13 a.m. Central Daylight Time. Now for the official National Weather Service forecast for the Omaha and Council Bluffs area. Rest of tonight, clear. Lows in the mid-40s. Northwest winds around 5 miles an hour. Saturday, sunny in the morning, then partly sunny with a chance of sprinkles in the afternoon. Highs in the lower 80s. Southwest winds 5 to 10 miles an hour, becoming northwest 10 to 15 miles an hour in the afternoon. Saturday night, mostly cloudy with a chance of showers until midnight, then mostly clear after midnight. Lows in the mid-40s. North winds 10 to 15 miles an hour. Chance of rain 20%. Sunday, sunny. Highs in the lower 70s.
east winds around 5 miles an hour, becoming northwest around 5 miles an hour in the afternoon. Sunday night, partly cloudy. Lows in the upper 40s. North winds 5 to 10 miles an hour, becoming southeast after midnight. Monday, mostly sunny. Warmer with highs in the lower 80s. Monday night, mostly clear. Not as cool with lows in the lower 60s. Tuesday, mostly sunny. Hot with highs in the mid 80s. Tuesday night and Wednesday, clear. Lows in the mid 50s. Highs in the lower 80s. Wednesday night, mostly clear until midnight, then becoming partly cloudy. Lows in the mid 50s. Thursday and Thursday night, partly cloudy. Hot. Highs in the mid 80s. Lows in the lower 60s. Friday, mostly sunny. Hot with highs in the lower 90s. At 5 a.m. in Omaha, it was partly cloudy. The temperature was 48 degrees, the dew point 40, and the relative humidity 73%. The wind was southeast at 6 miles an hour. The pressure was 29.75 inches and rising. Across eastern Nebraska and southwest Iowa, it was clear. It was 44 at Lincoln, 43 at Offutt Air Force Base, 46 at Millard, 43 at Fremont, and 40 at Columbus. Blair Airport reported 47, Tacoma reported 44, Nebraska City reported 49, Plattsmouth reported 49, and Red Oak, Iowa reported 45. Here are some observations from across the region. It was clear, with a temperature of 47 at Grand Island, 49 at Des Moines, 49 at Concordia, Kansas, and 36 at North Platte. It was partly cloudy, with a temperature of 40 at North Fork, 47 at Sioux City, 52 at Kansas City, and 53 at Denver. At Sioux Falls, it was mostly cloudy, with a temperature of 53. Once again, at 5 a.m. in Omaha, it was 48 degrees under partly cloudy skies. This hazardous weather outlook is for southwest Iowa, west central Iowa, east central Nebraska, northeast Nebraska, and southeast Nebraska. For today and tonight, no hazardous weather is expected at this time. And now the extended outlook for the period Sunday through Friday. No hazardous weather is expected at this time. Spotter information statement. Spotter activation is not expected at this time. This is NOAA All Hazards Radio Station KIH 61 in Omaha, Nebraska. The current time is 5:17 a.m. Central Daylight Time. Now for the official National Weather Service forecast for the Omaha and Council Bluffs area. Rest of tonight, clear. Lows in the mid-40s. Northwest winds around 5 miles an hour. Saturday, sunny in the morning, then partly sunny with a chance of sprinkles in the afternoon. Highs in the lower 80s. Southwest winds 5 to 10 miles an hour, becoming northwest 10 to 15 miles an hour in the afternoon. Saturday night, mostly cloudy with a chance of showers until midnight, then mostly clear after midnight. Lows in the mid-40s. North winds 10 to 15 miles an hour. Chance of rain 20%. Sunday, sunny. Highs in the lower 70s. East winds around 5 miles an hour, becoming northwest around 5 miles an hour in the afternoon. Sunday night, partly cloudy. Lows in the upper 40s. North winds 5 to 10 miles an hour, becoming southeast after midnight. Monday, mostly sunny. Warmer with highs in the lower 80s. Monday night, mostly clear. Not as cool with lows in the lower 60s. Tuesday, mostly sunny. Hot with highs in the mid 80s. Tuesday night and Wednesday, clear. Lows in the mid 50s. Highs in the lower 80s. Wednesday night, mostly clear until midnight, then becoming partly cloudy. Lows in the mid 50s. Thursday and Thursday night, partly cloudy. Hot. Highs in the mid-80s. Lows in the lower 60s.
Friday, mostly sunny. Hot with highs in the lower 90s. At 5 a.m. in Omaha, it was partly cloudy. The temperature was 48 degrees, the dew point 40, and the relative humidity 70.

Red Oak, Iowa reported 45. Here are some observations from across the region. It was clear, with a temperature of 47 at Grand Island, 49 at Des Moines, 49 at Concordia, Kansas, and 36 at North Platte. It was partly cloudy, with a temperature of 40 at North Fork, 47 at Sioux City, 52 at Kansas City, and 53 at Denver. At Sioux Falls, it was mostly cloudy, with a temperature of 53. Once again, at 5 a.m. in Omaha, it was 48 degrees under partly cloudy skies. This hazardous weather outlook is for southwest Iowa, west central Iowa, east central Nebraska, northeast Nebraska, and southeast Nebraska for today and tonight. No hazardous weather is expected at this time. And now the extended outlook for the period Sunday through Friday. No hazardous weather is expected at this time. Spotter information statement. Spotter activation is not expected at this time. This is NOAA All Hazards Radio Station KIH 61 in Omaha, Nebraska. The current time is 5:21 a.m. Central Daylight Time. Now for the official National Weather Service forecast for the Omaha and Council Bluffs area. Rest of tonight, clear. Lows in the mid-40s. Northwest winds around 5 miles an hour. Saturday, sunny in the morning, then partly sunny with a chance of sprinkles in the afternoon. Highs in the lower 80s. Southwest winds 5 to 10 miles an hour, becoming northwest 10 to 15 miles an hour in the afternoon. Saturday night, mostly cloudy with a chance of showers until midnight, then mostly clear after midnight. Lows in the mid-40s. North winds 10 to 15 miles an hour. Chance of rain 20%. Sunday, sunny. Highs in the lower 70s. East winds around 5 miles an hour, becoming northwest around 5 miles an hour in the afternoon. Sunday night, partly cloudy. Lows in the upper 40s. North winds 5 to 10 miles an hour, becoming southeast after midnight. Monday, mostly sunny. Warmer with highs in the lower 80s. Monday night, mostly clear. Not as cool with lows in the lower 60s. Tuesday, mostly sunny. Hot with highs in the mid 80s. Tuesday night and Wednesday, clear. Lows in the mid 50s. Highs in the lower 80s. Wednesday night, mostly clear until midnight, then becoming partly cloudy. Lows in the mid 50s. Thursday and Thursday night, partly cloudy. Hot. Highs in the mid-80s. Lows in the lower 60s. Friday, mostly sunny. Hot with highs in the lower 90s. At 5 a.m. in Omaha, it was partly cloudy. The temperature was 48 degrees, the dew point 40, and the relative humidity 73%. The wind was southeast at 6 miles an hour. The pressure was 29.75 inches and rising. Across eastern Nebraska and southwest Iowa, it was clear. It was 44 at Lincoln, 43 at Offutt Air Force Base, 46 at Millard, 43 at Fremont, and 40 at Columbus. Blair Airport reported 47, Tacoma reported 44, Nebraska City reported 49, Plattsmouth reported 49, and Red Oak, Iowa reported 45. Here are some observations from across the region. It was clear, with a temperature of 47 at Grand Island, 49 at Des Moines, 49 at Concordia, Kansas, and 36 at North Platte. It was partly cloudy, with a temperature of 40 at North Fork, 47 at Sioux City, 52 at Kansas City, and 53 at Denver. At Sioux Falls, it was mostly cloudy, with a temperature of 53. Once again, at 5 a.m. in Omaha, it was 48 degrees under partly cloudy skies. This hazardous weather outlook is for southwest Iowa, west central Iowa, east central Nebraska, northeast Nebraska, and southeast Nebraska for today and tonight. No hazardous weather is expected at this time. And now the extended outlook for the period Sunday through Friday. No hazardous weather is expected at this time.

spotter information statement. Spotter activation is not expected at this time. 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The current time is 5:25 a.m. Central Daylight Time. Now for the official National Weather Service forecast for the Omaha and Council Bluffs area. Rest of tonight, clear. Lows in the mid-40s. Northwest winds around 5 miles an hour. Saturday, sunny in the morning, then partly sunny with a chance of sprinkles in the afternoon. Highs in the lower 80s. Southwest winds 5 to 10 miles an hour, becoming northwest 10 to 15 miles an hour in the afternoon. Saturday night, mostly cloudy with a chance of showers until midnight, then mostly clear after midnight. Lows in the mid-40s. North winds 10 to 15 miles an hour. Chance of rain 20%. Sunday, sunny. Highs in the lower 70s. East winds around 5 miles an hour, becoming northwest around 5 miles an hour in the afternoon. Sunday night, partly cloudy. Lows in the upper 40s. North winds 5 to 10 miles an hour, becoming southeast after midnight. Monday, mostly sunny. Warmer with highs in the lower 80s. Monday night, mostly clear. Not as cool with lows in the lower 60s. Tuesday, mostly sunny. Hot with highs in the mid 80s. Tuesday night and Wednesday, clear. Lows in the mid 50s. Highs in the lower 80s. Wednesday night, mostly clear until midnight, then becoming partly cloudy. Lows in the mid-50s. Thursday and Thursday night, partly cloudy. Hot. Highs in the mid-80s. Lows in the lower 60s. Friday, mostly sunny. Hot with highs in the lower 90s. At 5 a.m. in Omaha, it was partly cloudy. The temperature was 48 degrees, the dew point 40, and the relative humidity 73%. The wind was southeast at 6 miles an hour. The pressure was 29.75 inches and rising. Across eastern Nebraska and southwest Iowa, it was clear. It was 44 at Lincoln, 43 at Offutt Air Force Base, 46 at Millard, 43 at Fremont, and 40 at Columbus. Blair Airport reported 47, Tacoma reported 44, Nebraska City reported 49, Plattsmouth reported 49, and Red Oak, Iowa reported 45. Here are some observations from across the region. It was clear, with a temperature of 47 at Grand Island, 49 at Des Moines, 49 at Concordia, Kansas, and 36 at North Platte. It was partly cloudy, with a temperature of 40 at North Fork, 47 at Sioux City, 52 at Kansas City, and 53 at Denver. At Sioux Falls, it was mostly cloudy, with a temperature of 53. Once again, at 5 a.m. in Omaha, it was 48 degrees under partly cloudy skies. This hazardous weather outlook is for southwest Iowa, west central Iowa, east central Nebraska, northeast Nebraska, and southeast Nebraska. For today and tonight, no hazardous weather is expected at this time. And now the extended outlook for the period Sunday through Friday. No hazardous weather is expected at this time. Spotter information statement. Spotter activation is not expected at this time. This is NOAA All Hazards radio station KIH 61 in Omaha, Nebraska. The current time is 5:29 a.m. Central Daylight Time. Now for the official National Weather Service forecast for the Omaha and Council Bluffs area. Rest of tonight, clear. Lows in the mid-40s. Northwest winds around 5 miles an hour. Saturday, sunny in the morning, then partly sunny with a chance of sprinkles in the afternoon. Highs in the lower 80s. Southwest winds 5 to 10 miles an hour, becoming northwest 10 to 15 miles an hour in the afternoon. Saturday night, mostly cloudy with a chance of showers until midnight, then mostly clear after midnight. Lows in the mid-40s. North winds 10 to 15 miles an hour,
chance of rain 20%. Sunday, sunny. Highs in the lower 70s. East winds around 5 miles an hour, becoming northwest around 5 miles an hour in the afternoon. Sunday night, partly cloudy. Lows in the upper 40s. North winds 5 to 10 miles an hour, becoming southeast after midnight. Monday, mostly sunny. Warmer with highs in the lower 80s. Monday night, mostly clear. Not as cool with lows in the lower 60s. Tuesday, mostly sunny. Hot with highs in the mid-80s. Tuesday night and Wednesday, clear. Lows in the mid-50s. Highs in the lower 80s. Wednesday night, mostly clear until midnight, then becoming partly cloudy. Lows in the mid-50s. Thursday and Thursday night, partly cloudy. Hot. Highs in the mid-80s. Lows in the lower 60s. Friday, mostly sunny. Hot with highs in the lower 90s. At 5 a.m. in Omaha, it was partly cloudy. The temperature was 48 degrees, the dew point 40, and the relative humidity 73%. The wind was southeast at 6 miles an hour. The pressure was 29.75 inches and rising. Across eastern Nebraska and southwest Iowa, it was clear. It was 44 at Lincoln, 43 at Offutt Air Force Base, 46 at Millard, 43 at Fremont, and 40 at Columbus. Blair Airport reported 47, Tacoma reported 44, Nebraska City reported 49, Plattsmouth reported 49, and Red Oak, Iowa reported 45. Here are some observations from across the region. It was clear, with a temperature of 47 at Grand Island, 49 at Des Moines, 49 at Concordia, Kansas, and 36 at North Platte. It was partly cloudy, with a temperature of 40 at Norfolk, 47 at Sioux City, 52 at Kansas City, and 53 at Denver. At Sioux Falls, it was mostly cloudy, with a temperature of 53. Once again, at 5 a.m. in Omaha, it was 48 degrees under partly cloudy skies. This hazardous weather outlook is for southwest Iowa, west-central Iowa, east-central Nebraska, northeast Nebraska, and southeast Nebraska for today and tonight. No hazardous weather is expected at this time. And now the extended outlook for the period Sunday through Friday. No hazardous weather is expected at this time. Spotter information statement. Spotter activation is not expected at this time. This is NOAA All Hazards radio station KIH 61 in Omaha, Nebraska. The current time is 5:33 a.m. Central Daylight Time. Now for the official National Weather Service forecast for the Omaha and Council Bluffs area. Rest of tonight, clear. Lows in the mid-40s. Northwest winds around 5 miles an hour. Saturday, sunny in the morning, then partly sunny with a chance of sprinkles in the afternoon. Highs in the lower 80s. Southwest winds 5 to 10 miles an hour, becoming northwest 10 to 15 miles an hour in the afternoon. Saturday night, mostly cloudy with a chance of showers until midnight, then mostly clear after midnight. Lows in the mid-40s. North winds 10 to 15 miles an hour. Chance of rain 20%. Sunday, sunny. Highs in the lower 70s. East winds around 5 miles an hour, becoming northwest around 5 miles an hour in the afternoon. Sunday night, partly cloudy. Lows in the upper 40s. North winds 5 to 10 miles an hour, becoming southeast after midnight. Monday, mostly sunny. Warmer with highs in the lower 80s. Monday night, mostly clear. Not as cool with lows in the lower 60s. Tuesday, mostly sunny. Hot with highs in the mid-80s. Tuesday night and Wednesday, clear. Lows in the mid-50s. Highs in the lower 80s. Wednesday night, mostly clear until midnight, then becoming partly cloudy. Lows in the mid-50s. Thursday and Thursday night, partly cloudy.
hot. Highs in the mid-80s. Lows in the lower 60s. Friday, mostly sunny. Hot with highs in the lower 90s. Now for the official National Weather Service forecast for the Omaha and Council Bluffs area. Today, sunny this morning, then partly sunny with a chance of sprinkles this afternoon. Highs in the lower 80s. Southwest winds 5 to 10 miles an hour, becoming north 10 to 15 miles an hour this afternoon. Tonight, mostly cloudy with a chance of sprinkles until midnight, then partly cloudy after midnight. Lows in the mid-40s. North winds 10 to 15 miles an hour. Sunday, sunny. Highs in the mid-70s. Northeast winds around 5 miles an hour, becoming northwest in the afternoon. Sunday night, partly cloudy. Lows in the upper 40s. North winds 5 to 10 miles an hour, becoming southeast after midnight. Monday, mostly sunny. Highs in the lower 80s. South winds 5 to 10 miles an hour. Monday night, mostly clear. Not as cool with lows in the lower 60s. Tuesday, mostly sunny. Hot with highs in the mid 80s. Tuesday night and Wednesday, clear. Lows in the mid-50s. Highs in the lower 80s. Wednesday night, mostly clear until midnight, then becoming partly cloudy. Lows in the mid-50s. Thursday and Thursday night, partly cloudy. Hot. Highs in the mid-80s. Lows in the lower 60s. Friday, mostly sunny. Hot with highs in the lower 90s. This is NOAA All Hazards Radio Station KIH-61 serving the following counties in Nebraska and Iowa. Douglas, Sarpy, Washington, Cass, Odo, Burt, Dodge, Saunders, Harrison, Pottawatomie, and Mills. At 5 a.m. in Omaha, it was partly cloudy. The temperature was 48 degrees, the dew point 40, and the relative humidity 73%. The wind was southeast at 6 miles an hour. The pressure was 29.75 inches and rising. Across eastern Nebraska and southwest Iowa, it was clear. It was 44 at Lincoln, 43 at Offutt Air Force Base, 46 at Millard, 43 at Fremont, and 40 at Columbus. Blair Airport reported 47, Tacoma reported 44, Nebraska City reported 49, Plattsmouth reported 49, and Red Oak, Iowa reported 45. Here are some observations from across the region. It was clear, with a temperature of 47 at Grand Island, 49 at Des Moines, 49 at Concordia, Kansas, and 36 at North Platte. It was partly cloudy, with a temperature of 40 at Norfolk, 47 at Sioux City, 52 at Kansas City, and 53 at Denver. At Sioux Falls, it was mostly cloudy, with a temperature of 53. Once again, at 5 a.m. in Omaha, it was 48 degrees under partly cloudy skies. This hazardous weather outlook is for southwest Iowa, west central Iowa, east central Nebraska, northeast Nebraska, and southeast Nebraska. For today and tonight, no hazardous weather is expected at this time. And now the extended outlook for the period Sunday through Friday. No hazardous weather is expected at this time. Spotter information statement. Spotter activation is not expected at this time. This is NOAA All Hazards Radio Station KIH-61 in Omaha, Nebraska. The current time is 5:39 a.m. Central Daylight Time. Now for the official National Weather Service forecast for the Omaha and Council Bluffs area. Today, sunny this morning, then partly sunny with a chance of sprinkles this afternoon. Highs in the lower 80s. Southwest winds 5 to 10 miles an hour, becoming north 10 to 15 miles an hour this afternoon. Tonight, mostly cloudy with a chance of sprinkles until midnight, then partly cloudy after midnight. Lows in the mid-40s. North winds 10 to 15 miles an hour. Sunday, sunny. Highs in the mid-70s. Northeast winds around 5 miles an hour,
becoming northwest in the afternoon. Sunday night, partly cloudy. Lows in the upper 40s. North winds 5 to 10 miles an hour, becoming southeast after midnight. Monday, mostly sunny. Highs in the lower 80s. South winds 5 to 10 miles an hour. Monday night, mostly clear. Not as cool with lows in the lower 60s. Tuesday, mostly sunny. Hot with highs in the mid 80s. Tuesday night and Wednesday, clear. Lows in the mid 50s. Highs in the lower 80s. Wednesday night, mostly clear until midnight, then becoming partly cloudy. Lows in the mid 50s. Thursday and Thursday night, partly cloudy. Hot. Highs in the mid 80s. Lows in the lower 60s. Friday, mostly sunny. Hot with highs in the lower 90s. At 5 a.m. in Omaha, it was partly cloudy. The temperature was 48 degrees, the dew point 40, and the relative humidity 73%. The wind was southeast at 6 miles an hour. The pressure was 29.75 inches and rising. Across eastern Nebraska and southwest Iowa, it was clear. It was 44 at Lincoln, 43 at Offutt Air Force Base, 46 at Millard, 43 at Fremont, and 40 at Columbus. Blair Airport reported 47, Tacoma reported 44, Nebraska City reported 49, Plattsmouth reported 49, and Red Oak, Iowa reported 45. Here are some observations from across the region. It was clear, with a temperature of 47 at Grand Island, 49 at Des Moines, 49 at Concordia, Kansas, and 36 at North Platte. It was partly cloudy, with a temperature of 40 at North Fork, 47 at Sioux City, 52 at Kansas City, and 53 at Denver. At Sioux Falls, it was mostly cloudy, with a temperature of 53. Once again, at 5 a.m. in Omaha, it was 48 degrees under partly cloudy skies. This hazardous weather outlook is for southwest Iowa, west central Iowa, east central Nebraska, northeast Nebraska, and southeast Nebraska. For today and tonight, no hazardous weather is expected at this time. And now the extended outlook for the period Sunday through Friday. No hazardous weather is expected at this time. Spotter information statement. Spotter activation is not expected at this time. This is NOAA All Hazards Radio Station KIH 61 in Omaha, Nebraska. The current time is 5:43 a.m. Central Daylight Time. Now for the official National Weather Service forecast for the Omaha and Council Bluffs area. Today, sunny this morning, then partly sunny with a chance of sprinkles this afternoon. Highs in the lower 80s. Southwest winds 5 to 10 miles an hour, becoming north 10 to 15 miles an hour this afternoon. Tonight, mostly cloudy with a chance of sprinkles until midnight, then partly cloudy after midnight. Lows in the mid 40s. North winds 10 to 15 miles an hour. Sunday, sunny. Highs in the mid 70s. Northeast winds around 5 miles an hour, becoming northwest in the afternoon. Sunday night, partly cloudy. Lows in the upper 40s. North winds 5 to 10 miles an hour, becoming southeast after midnight. Monday, mostly sunny. Highs in the lower 80s. South winds 5 to 10 miles an hour. Monday night, mostly clear. Not as cool with lows in the lower 60s. Tuesday, mostly sunny. Hot with highs in the mid 80s. Tuesday night and Wednesday, clear. Lows in the mid 50s. Highs in the lower 80s. Wednesday night, mostly clear until midnight, then becoming partly cloudy. Lows in the mid 50s. Thursday and Thursday night, partly cloudy. Hot. Highs in the mid 80s. Lows in the lower 60s. Friday, mostly sunny. Hot with highs in the lower 90s. At 5 a.m. in Omaha, it was partly cloudy. The temperature was 48 degrees,
the dew point 40, and the relative humidity 73%. The wind was southeast at 6 miles an hour. The pressure was 29.75 inches and rising. Across eastern Nebraska and southwest Iowa, it was clear. It was 44 at Lincoln, 43 at Offutt Air Force Base, 46 at Millard, 43 at Fremont, and 40 at Columbus. Blair Airport reported 47, Tacoma reported 44, Nebraska City reported 49, Plattsmouth reported 49, and Red Oak, Iowa reported 45. Here are some observations from across the region. It was clear, with a temperature of 47 at Grand Island, 49 at Des Moines, 49 at Concordia, Kansas, and 36 at North Platte. It was partly cloudy, with a temperature of 40 at Norfolk, 47 at Sioux City, 52 at Kansas City, and 53 at Denver. At Sioux Falls, it was mostly cloudy, with a temperature of 53. Once again, at 5 a.m. in Omaha, it was 48 degrees under partly cloudy skies. This hazardous weather outlook is for southwest Iowa, west-central Iowa, east-central Nebraska, northeast Nebraska, and southeast Nebraska for today and tonight. No hazardous weather is expected at this time. And now the extended outlook for the period Sunday through Friday. No hazardous weather is expected at this time. Spotter information statement. Spotter activation is not expected at this time. 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The current time is 5:47 a.m. Central Daylight Time. Now for the official National Weather Service forecast for the Omaha and Council Bluffs area. Today, sunny this morning, then partly sunny with a chance of sprinkles this afternoon. Highs in the lower 80s. Southwest winds 5 to 10 miles an hour, becoming north 10 to 15 miles an hour this afternoon. Tonight, mostly cloudy with a chance of sprinkles until midnight, then partly cloudy after midnight. Lows in the mid-40s. North winds 10 to 15 miles an hour. Sunday, sunny. Highs in the mid-70s. Northeast winds around 5 miles an hour, becoming northwest in the afternoon. Sunday night, partly cloudy. Lows in the upper 40s. North winds 5 to 10 miles an hour, becoming southeast after midnight. Monday, mostly sunny. Highs in the lower 80s. South winds 5 to 10 miles an hour. Monday night, mostly clear. Not as cool with lows in the lower 60s. Tuesday, mostly sunny. Hot with highs in the mid-80s. Tuesday night and Wednesday, clear. Lows in the mid-50s. Highs in the lower 80s. Wednesday night, mostly clear until midnight, then becoming partly cloudy. Lows in the mid-50s. Thursday and Thursday night, partly cloudy. Hot. Highs in the mid-80s. Lows in the lower 60s. Friday, mostly sunny. Hot with highs in the lower 90s. At 5 a.m. in Omaha, it was partly cloudy. The temperature was 48 degrees, the dew point 40, and the relative humidity 73%. The wind was southeast at 6 miles an hour. The pressure was 29.75 inches and rising. Across eastern Nebraska and southwest Iowa, it was clear. It was 44 at Lincoln, 43 at Offutt Air Force Base, 46 at Millard, 43 at Fremont, and 40 at Columbus. Blair Airport reported 47, Tacoma reported 44, Nebraska City reported 49, Plattsmouth reported 49, and Red Oak, Iowa reported 45. Here are some observations from across the region. It was clear, with a temperature of 47 at Grand Island, 49 at Des Moines, 49 at Concordia, Kansas, and 36 at North Platte. It was partly cloudy, with a temperature of 40 at Norfolk, 47 at Sioux City, 52 at Kansas City, and 53 at Denver. At Sioux Falls, it was mostly cloudy, with a temperature of 53.
Once again, at 5 a.m. in Omaha, it was 48 degrees under partly cloudy skies. This hazardous weather outlook is for southwest Iowa, west-central Iowa, east-central Nebraska, northeast Nebraska, and southeast Nebraska. For today and tonight, no hazardous weather is expected at this time. And now the extended outlook for the period Sunday through Friday. No hazardous weather is expected at this time. Spotter information statement. Spotter activation is not expected at this time. 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The current time is 5:51 a.m. Central Daylight Time. Now for the official National Weather Service forecast for the Omaha and Council Bluffs area. Today, sunny this morning, then partly sunny with a chance of sprinkles this afternoon. Highs in the lower 80s. Southwest winds 5 to 10 miles an hour, becoming north 10 to 15 miles an hour this afternoon. Tonight, mostly cloudy with a chance of sprinkles until midnight, then partly cloudy after midnight. Lows in the mid-40s. North winds 10 to 15 miles an hour. Sunday, sunny. Highs in the mid-70s. Northeast winds around 5 miles an hour, becoming northwest in the afternoon. Sunday night, partly cloudy. Lows in the upper 40s. North winds 5 to 10 miles an hour, becoming southeast after midnight. Monday, mostly sunny. Highs in the lower 80s. South winds 5 to 10 miles an hour. Monday night, mostly clear. Not as cool with lows in the lower 60s. Tuesday, mostly sunny. Hot with highs in the mid 80s. Tuesday night and Wednesday, clear. Lows in the mid 50s. Highs in the lower 80s. Wednesday night, mostly clear until midnight, then becoming partly cloudy. Lows in the mid-50s. Thursday and Thursday night, partly cloudy. Hot. Highs in the mid-80s. Lows in the lower 60s. Friday, mostly sunny. Hot with highs in the lower 90s. At 5 a.m. in Omaha, it was partly cloudy. The temperature was 48 degrees, the dew point 40, and the relative humidity 73%. The wind was southeast at 6 miles an hour. The pressure was 29.75 inches and rising. Across eastern Nebraska and southwest Iowa, it was clear. It was 44 at Lincoln, 43 at Offutt Air Force Base, 46 at Millard, 43 at Fremont, and 40 at Columbus. Blair Airport reported 47, Tacoma reported 44, Nebraska City reported 49, Plattsmouth reported 49, and Red Oak, Iowa reported 45. Here are some observations from across the region. It was clear, with a temperature of 47 at Grand Island, 49 at Des Moines, 49 at Concordia, Kansas, and 36 at North Platte. It was partly cloudy, with a temperature of 40 at North Fork, 47 at Sioux City, 52 at Kansas City, and 53 at Denver. At Sioux Falls, it was mostly cloudy, with a temperature of 53. Once again, at 5 a.m. in Omaha, it was 48 degrees under partly cloudy skies. This hazardous weather outlook is for southwest Iowa, west-central Iowa, east-central Nebraska, northeast Nebraska, and southeast Nebraska. For today and tonight, no hazardous weather is expected at this time. And now the extended outlook for the period Sunday through Friday. No hazardous weather is expected at this time. Spotter information statement. Spotter activation is not expected at this time. 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The current time is 5:54 a.m. Central Daylight Time. Now for the official National Weather Service forecast for the Omaha and Council Bluffs area. Today, sunny this morning, then partly sunny with a chance of sprinkles this afternoon. Highs in the lower 80s. Southwest winds 5 to 10 miles an hour, becoming north 10 to 15 miles an hour this afternoon. Tonight,
mostly cloudy with a chance of sprinkles until midnight, then partly cloudy after midnight. Lows in the mid-40s. North winds 10 to 15 miles an hour. Sunday, sunny. Highs in the mid-70s. Northeast winds around 5 miles an hour, becoming northwest in the afternoon. Sunday night, partly cloudy. Lows in the upper 40s. North winds 5 to 10 miles an hour, becoming southeast after midnight. Monday, mostly sunny. Highs in the lower 80s. South winds 5 to 10 miles an hour. Monday night, mostly clear. Not as cool with lows in the lower 60s. Tuesday, mostly sunny. Hot with highs in the mid 80s. Tuesday night and Wednesday, clear. Lows in the mid 50s. Highs in the lower 80s. Wednesday night, mostly clear until midnight, then becoming partly cloudy. Lows in the mid 50s. Thursday and Thursday night, partly cloudy. Hot. Highs in the mid 80s. Lows in the lower 60s. Friday, mostly sunny. Hot with highs in the lower 90s. At 5 a.m. in Omaha, it was partly cloudy. The temperature was 48 degrees, the dew point 40, and the relative humidity 73%. The wind was southeast at 6 miles an hour. The pressure was 29.75 inches and rising. Across eastern Nebraska and southwest Iowa, it was clear. It was 44 at Lincoln, 43 at Offutt Air Force Base, 46 at Millard, 43 at Fremont, and 40 at Columbus. Blair Airport reported 47, Tacoma reported 44, Nebraska City reported 49, Plattsmouth reported 49, and Red Oak, Iowa reported 45. Here are some observations from across the region. It was clear, with a temperature of 47 at Grand Island, 49 at Des Moines, 49 at Concordia, Kansas, and 36 at North Platte. It was partly cloudy, with a temperature of 40 at North Fork, 47 at Sioux City, 52 at Kansas City, and 53 at Denver. At Sioux Falls, it was mostly cloudy, with a temperature of 53. Once again, at 5 a.m. in Omaha, it was 48 degrees under partly cloudy skies. This hazardous weather outlook is for southwest Iowa, west central Iowa, east central Nebraska, northeast Nebraska, and southeast Nebraska. For today and tonight, no hazardous weather is expected at this time. And now the extended outlook for the period Sunday through Friday. No hazardous weather is expected at this time. Spotter information statement. Spotter activation is not expected at this time. This is NOAA All Hazards Radio Station KIH 61 in Omaha, Nebraska. The current time is 5:58 a.m. Central Daylight Time. Now for the official National Weather Service forecast for the Omaha and Council Bluffs area. Today, sunny this morning, then partly sunny with a chance of sprinkles this afternoon. Highs in the lower 80s. Southwest winds 5 to 10 miles an hour, becoming north 10 to 15 miles an hour this afternoon. Tonight, mostly cloudy with a chance of sprinkles until midnight, then partly cloudy after midnight. Lows in the mid-40s. North winds 10 to 15 miles an hour. Sunday, sunny. Highs in the mid-70s. Northeast winds around 5 miles an hour, becoming northwest in the afternoon. Sunday night, partly cloudy. Lows in the upper 40s. North winds 5 to 10 miles an hour, becoming southeast after midnight. Monday, mostly sunny. Highs in the lower 80s. South winds 5 to 10 miles an hour. Monday night, mostly clear. Not as cool with lows in the lower 60s. Tuesday, mostly sunny. Hot with highs in the mid 80s. Tuesday night and Wednesday, clear. Lows in the mid-50s. Highs in the lower 80s. Wednesday night, mostly clear until midnight, then becoming partly cloudy. Lows in the mid-50s. Thursday and Thursday night, partly cloudy.
hot. Highs in the mid-80s. Lows in the lower 60s. Friday, mostly sunny. Hot with highs in the lower 90s. The Omaha, Nebraska climate summary for yesterday, May 8, 2026. Yesterday's high temperature was 79 degrees. This high was 7 degrees above the normal high of 72. The record high is 95 degrees, which was set in 1934. Yesterday's low temperature was 46 degrees. This low was 3 degrees below the normal low of 49. The record low is 31 degrees, which was set in 1980. A trace of precipitation fell yesterday, which brings the monthly total to 0.03 inches. This is 1.07 inches below the normal amount of 1.10 inches for May. The total precipitation for the year now stands at 5.74 inches, which is 2.02 inches below normal. No snow fell yesterday, which brings the monthly total to 0.0 inches. This is 0.1 inches below the normal amount of 0.1 inches for May. The total snowfall since July 1st still stands at 17.8 inches, which is 9.3 inches below normal. There were 2 heating degree days yesterday, which is 4 below normal. This brings the monthly total to 69, which is 12 above normal. The yearly total since July 1st is 4,996, which is 750 below normal. There were no cooling degree days yesterday, which is 2 below normal. This leaves the monthly total at 0, which is minus 9 below normal. The yearly total since January 1st is 50, which is 25 above normal. Yesterday the maximum wind observed was 24 miles an hour from the west. The highest wind gust observed was 42 miles per hour from the west. The normal high temperature for today is 72 degrees, and the normal low is 50. The record high for today is 96, which last occurred in 1895, and the record low is 33, which occurred in 1885. Sunrise today is at 6:11 a.m. and sunset is at 8:30 p.m. The Valley National Weather Service climate summary for yesterday, May 8, 2026. Yesterday's high temperature was 79 degrees, record high is 90 degrees, which was set in 2017, and the low 51 degrees. The record low is 37 degrees, which was last set in 2020. No precipitation fell yesterday, which leaves the monthly total at 0.05 inches. The total precipitation for the year still stands at 5.32 inches. No snow fell yesterday, which brings the monthly total to 0.0 inches. This is 0.1 inches below the normal amount of 0.1 inches for May. The total snowfall since July 1st still stands at 15.8 inches, which is 16.0 inches below normal. The highest wind gust observed was 25 miles per hour from the west. The normal high temperature for today is 70 degrees, and the normal low is 50. Sunrise today is at 6:13 a.m. and sunset is at 8:31 p.m. This hazardous weather outlook is for southwest Iowa, west central Iowa, east central Nebraska, northeast Nebraska, and southeast Nebraska for today and tonight. No hazardous weather is expected at this time. And now the extended outlook for the period Sunday through Friday. No hazardous weather is expected at this time. Spotter information statement. Spotter activation is not expected at this time. 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The current time is 6:04 a.m. Central Daylight Time. Now for the official National Weather Service forecast for the Omaha and Council Bluffs area. Today, sunny this morning, then partly sunny with a chance of sprinkles this afternoon. Highs in the lower 80s. Southwest winds 5 to 10 miles an hour, becoming north 10 to 15 miles an hour this afternoon. Tonight, mostly cloudy with a chance of sprinkles until midnight, then partly cloudy after midnight. Lows in the mid-40s. North winds 10 to 15 miles an hour. Sunday, sunny.
highs in the mid-70s. Northeast winds around 5 miles an hour, becoming northwest in the afternoon. Sunday night, partly cloudy. Lows in the upper 40s. North winds 5 to 10 miles an hour, becoming southeast after midnight. Monday, mostly sunny. Highs in the lower 80s. South winds 5 to 10 miles an hour. Monday night, mostly clear. Not as cool with lows in the lower 60s. Tuesday, mostly sunny. Hot with highs in the mid 80s. Tuesday night and Wednesday, clear. Lows in the mid 50s. Highs in the lower 80s. Wednesday night, mostly clear until midnight, then becoming partly cloudy. Lows in the mid 50s. Thursday and Thursday night, partly cloudy. Hot. Highs in the mid 80s. Lows in the lower 60s. Friday, mostly sunny. Hot with highs in the lower 90s. At 6 a.m. in Omaha, it was partly cloudy. The temperature was 49 degrees, the dew point 38, and the relative humidity 65%. The wind was southeast at 3 miles an hour. The pressure was 29.75 inches and steady. Across eastern Nebraska and southwest Iowa, it was clear. It was 45 at Lincoln, 45 at Offutt Air Force Base, 45 at Millard, 40 at Fremont, and 40 at Columbus. Blair Airport reported 49, Tacoma reported 41, Nebraska City reported 50, Plattsmouth reported 49, and Red Oak, Iowa reported 41. Here are some observations from across the region. It was clear, with a temperature of 46 at Grand Island, 50 at Des Moines, 50 at Kansas City, 51 at Concordia, Kansas, and 37 at North Platte. It was partly cloudy, with a temperature of 42 at Sioux City, and 52 at Denver. It was mostly cloudy, with a temperature of 42 at Norfolk, and 52 at Sioux Falls. Once again, at 6 a.m. in Omaha, it was 49 degrees under partly cloudy skies. This hazardous weather outlook is for southwest Iowa, west central Iowa, east central Nebraska, northeast Nebraska, and southeast Nebraska. For today and tonight, no hazardous weather is expected at this time. And now the extended outlook for the period Sunday through Friday. No hazardous weather is expected at this time. Spotter information statement. Spotter activation is not expected at this time. 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The current time is 6:08 a.m. Central Daylight Time. Now for the official National Weather Service forecast for the Omaha and Council Bluffs area. Today, sunny this morning, then partly sunny with a chance of sprinkles this afternoon. Highs in the lower 80s. Southwest winds 5 to 10 miles an hour, becoming north 10 to 15 miles an hour this afternoon. Tonight, mostly cloudy with a chance of sprinkles until midnight, then partly cloudy after midnight. Lows in the mid-40s. North winds 10 to 15 miles an hour. Sunday, sunny. Highs in the mid-70s. Northeast winds around 5 miles an hour, becoming northwest in the afternoon. Sunday night, partly cloudy. Lows in the upper 40s. North winds 5 to 10 miles an hour, becoming southeast after midnight. Monday, mostly sunny. Highs in the lower 80s. South winds 5 to 10 miles an hour. Monday night, mostly clear. Not as cool with lows in the lower 60s. Tuesday, mostly sunny. Hot with highs in the mid-80s. Tuesday night and Wednesday, clear. Lows in the mid-50s. Highs in the lower 80s. Wednesday night, mostly clear until midnight, then becoming partly cloudy. Lows in the mid-50s. Thursday and Thursday night, partly cloudy. Hot. Highs in the mid-80s. Lows in the lower 60s. Friday, mostly sunny. Hot with highs in the lower 90s. The Omaha, Nebraska climate summary for yesterday,
May 8, 2026. Yesterday's high temperature was 79 degrees. This high was 7 degrees above the normal high of 72. The record high is 95 degrees, which was set in 1934. Yesterday's low temperature was 46 degrees. This low was 3 degrees below the normal low of 49. The record low is 31 degrees, which was set in 1980. A trace of precipitation fell yesterday, which brings the monthly total to 0.03 inches. This is 1.07 inches below the normal amount of 1.10 inches for May. The total precipitation for the year now stands at 5.74 inches, which is 2.02 inches below normal. No snow fell yesterday, which brings the monthly total to 0.0 inches. This is 0.1 inches below the normal amount of 0.1 inches for May. The total snowfall since July 1st still stands at 17.8 inches, which is 9.3 inches below normal. There were two heating degree days yesterday, which is 4 below normal. This brings the monthly total to 69, which is 12 above normal. The yearly total since July 1st is 4,996, which is 750 below normal. There were no cooling degree days yesterday, which is 2 below normal. This leaves the monthly total at 0, which is minus 9 below normal. The yearly total since January 1st is 50, which is 25 above normal. Yesterday the maximum wind observed was 24 miles an hour from the west. The highest wind gust observed was 42 miles per hour from the west. The normal high temperature for today is 72 degrees, and the normal low is 50. The record high for today is 96, which last occurred in 1895, and the record low is 33, which occurred in 1885. Sunrise today is at 6:11 a.m. and sunset is at 8:30 p.m. The Valley National Weather Service climate summary for yesterday, May 8, 2026. Yesterday's high temperature was 79 degrees, record high is 90 degrees, which was set in 2017. And the low 51 degrees. The record low is 37 degrees, which was last set in 2020. No precipitation fell yesterday, which leaves the monthly total at 0.05 inches. The total precipitation for the year still stands at 5.32 inches. No snow fell yesterday, which brings the monthly total to 0.0 inches. This is 0.1 inches below the normal amount of 0.1 inches for May. The total snowfall since July 1st still stands at 15.8 inches, which is 16.0 inches below normal. The highest wind gust observed was 25 miles per hour from the west. The normal high temperature for today is 70 degrees, and the normal low is 50. Sunrise today is at 6:13 a.m. and sunset is at 8:31 p.m. This hazardous weather outlook is for southwest Iowa, west central Iowa, east central Nebraska, northeast Nebraska, and southeast Nebraska. For today and tonight, no hazardous weather is expected at this time. And now the extended outlook for the period Sunday through Friday. No hazardous weather is expected at this time. Spotter information statement. Spotter activation is not expected at this time. 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The current time is 6:14 a.m. Central Daylight Time. Now for the official National Weather Service forecast for the Omaha and Council Bluffs area. Today, sunny this morning, then partly sunny with a chance of sprinkles this afternoon. Highs in the lower 80s. Southwest winds 5 to 10 miles an hour, becoming north 10 to 15 miles an hour this afternoon. Tonight, mostly cloudy with a chance of sprinkles until midnight, then partly cloudy after midnight. Lows in the mid-40s. North winds 10 to 15 miles an hour. Sunday, sunny. Highs in the mid-70s. Northeast winds around 5 miles an hour, becoming northwest in the afternoon. Sunday night, partly cloudy. Lows in the upper 40s.
North winds 5 to 10 miles an hour, becoming southeast after midnight. Monday, mostly sunny. Highs in the lower 80s. South winds 5 to 10 miles an hour. Monday night, mostly clear. Not as cool with lows in the lower 60s. Tuesday, mostly sunny. Hot with highs in the mid 80s. Tuesday night and Wednesday, clear. Lows in the mid 50s. Highs in the lower 80s. Wednesday night, mostly clear until midnight, then becoming partly cloudy. Lows in the mid 50s. Thursday and Thursday night, partly cloudy. Hot. Highs in the mid 80s. Lows in the lower 60s. Friday, mostly sunny. Hot with highs in the lower 90s. At 6 a.m. in Omaha, it was partly cloudy. The temperature was 49 degrees, the dew point 38, and the relative humidity 65%. The wind was southeast at 3 miles an hour. The pressure was 29.75 inches and steady. Across eastern Nebraska and southwest Iowa, it was clear. It was 45 at Lincoln, 45 at Offutt Air Force Base, 45 at Millard, 40 at Fremont, and 40 at Columbus. Blair Airport reported 49, Tacoma reported 41, Nebraska City reported 50, Plattsmouth reported 49, and Red Oak, Iowa reported 41. Here are some observations from across the region. It was clear, with a temperature of 46 at Grand Island, 50 at Des Moines, 50 at Kansas City, and 51 at Concordia, Kansas. It was partly cloudy, with a temperature of 42 at Sioux City, and 52 at Denver. It was mostly cloudy, with a temperature of 42 at Norfolk, 52 at Sioux Falls, and 37 at North Platte. Once again, at 6 a.m. in Omaha, it was 49 degrees under partly cloudy skies. This hazardous weather outlook is for southwest Iowa, west-central Iowa, east-central Nebraska, northeast Nebraska, and southeast Nebraska for today and tonight. No hazardous weather is expected at this time. And now the extended outlook for the period Sunday through Friday. No hazardous weather is expected at this time. Spotter information statement. Spotter activation is not expected at this time. This is NOAA All Hazards radio station KIH-61 in Omaha, Nebraska. The current time is 6:18 a.m. Central Daylight Time. Now for the official National Weather Service forecast for the Omaha and Council Bluffs area. Today, sunny this morning, then partly sunny with a chance of sprinkles this afternoon. Highs in the lower 80s. Southwest winds 5 to 10 miles an hour, becoming north 10 to 15 miles an hour this afternoon. Tonight, mostly cloudy with a chance of sprinkles until midnight, then partly cloudy after midnight. Lows in the mid-40s. North winds 10 to 15 miles an hour. Sunday, sunny. Highs in the mid-70s. Northeast winds around 5 miles an hour, becoming northwest in the afternoon. Sunday night, partly cloudy. Lows in the upper 40s. North winds 5 to 10 miles an hour, becoming southeast after midnight. Monday, mostly sunny. Highs in the lower 80s. South winds 5 to 10 miles an hour. Monday night, mostly clear. Not as cool with lows in the lower 60s. Tuesday, mostly sunny. Hot with highs in the mid 80s. Tuesday night and Wednesday, clear. Lows in the mid-50s. Highs in the lower 80s. Wednesday night, mostly clear until midnight, then becoming partly cloudy. Lows in the mid-50s. Thursday and Thursday night, partly cloudy. Hot. Highs in the mid-80s. Lows in the lower 60s. Friday, mostly sunny. Hot with highs in the lower 90s. The Omaha, Nebraska climate summary for yesterday, May 8, 2026. Yesterday's high temperature was 79 degrees. This high was 7 degrees above the normal high of 72.
The record high is 95 degrees, which was set in 1934. Yesterday's low temperature was 46 degrees. This low was 3 degrees below the normal low of 49.

This is 0.1 inches below the normal amount of 0.1 inches for May. The total snowfall since July 1st still stands at 17.8 inches, which is 9.3 inches below normal. There were 2 heating degree days yesterday, which is 4 below normal. This brings the monthly total to 69, which is 12 above normal. The yearly total since July 1st is 4,996, which is 750 below normal. There were no cooling degree days yesterday, which is 2 below normal. This leaves the monthly total at 0, which is minus 9 below normal. The yearly total since January 1st is 50, which is 25 above normal. Yesterday, the maximum wind observed was 24 miles an hour from the west. The highest wind gust observed was 42 miles per hour from the west. The normal high temperature for today is 72 degrees, and the normal low is 50. The record high for today is 96, which last occurred in 1895, and the record low is 33, which occurred in 1885. Sunrise today is at 6:11 a.m. and sunset is at 8:30 p.m. The Valley National Weather Service climate summary for yesterday, May 8, 2026. Yesterday's high temperature was 79 degrees, record high is 90 degrees, which was set in 2017. And the low 51 degrees. The record low is 37 degrees, which was last set in 2020. No precipitation fell yesterday, which leaves the monthly total at 0.05 inches. The total precipitation for the year still stands at 5.32 inches. No snow fell yesterday, which brings the monthly total to 0.0 inches. This is 0.1 inches below the normal amount of 0.1 inches for May. The total snowfall since July 1st still stands at 15.8 inches, which is 16.0 inches below normal. The highest wind gust observed was 25 miles per hour from the west. The normal high temperature for today is 70 degrees, and the normal low is 50. Sunrise today is at 6:13 a.m. and sunset is at 8:31 p.m. At 6 a.m. in Omaha, it was partly cloudy. The temperature was 49 degrees, the dew point 38, and the relative humidity 65%. The wind was southeast at 3 miles an hour. The pressure was 29.75 inches and steady. Across eastern Nebraska and southwest Iowa, it was clear. It was 45 at Lincoln, 45 at Offutt Air Force Base, 45 at Millard, 40 at Fremont, and 40 at Columbus. Blair Airport reported 49, Tacoma reported 41, Nebraska City reported 50, Plattsmouth reported 49, and Red Oak, Iowa reported 41. Here are some observations from across the region. It was clear, with a temperature of 46 at Grand Island, 50 at Des Moines, 50 at Kansas City, and 51 at Concordia, Kansas. It was partly cloudy, with a temperature of 42 at Sioux City, and 52 at Denver. It was mostly cloudy, with a temperature of 42 at Norfolk, 52 at Sioux Falls, and 37 at North Platte. Once again, at 6 a.m. in Omaha, it was 49 degrees under partly cloudy skies. This hazardous weather outlook is for southwest Iowa, west central Iowa, east central Nebraska, northeast Nebraska, and southeast Nebraska for today and tonight. No hazardous weather is expected at this time. And now the extended outlook for the period Sunday through Friday. No hazardous weather is expected at this time. Spotter information statement. Spotter activation is not expected at this time. 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The current time is 6:25 a.m. Central Daylight Time. Now for the official National Weather Service forecast for the Omaha and Council Bluffs area. Today, sunny this morning, then partly sunny with a chance of sprinkles this afternoon. Highs in the lower 80s. Southwest winds 5 to 10 miles an hour, becoming north 10 to 15 miles an hour this afternoon. Tonight, mostly cloudy with a chance of sprinkles until midnight, then partly cloudy after midnight.

Lows in the mid-40s. North winds 10 to 15 miles an hour. Sunday, sunny. Highs in the mid-70s. Northeast winds around 5 miles an hour, becoming northwest in the afternoon. Sunday night, partly cloudy. Lows in the upper 40s. North winds 5 to 10 miles an hour, becoming southeast after midnight. Monday, mostly sunny. Highs in the lower 80s. South winds 5 to 10 miles an hour. Monday night, mostly clear. Not as cool with lows in the lower 60s. Tuesday, mostly sunny. Hot with highs in the mid 80s. Tuesday night and Wednesday, clear. Lows in the mid 50s. Highs in the lower 80s. Wednesday night, mostly clear until midnight, then becoming partly cloudy. Lows in the mid 50s. Thursday and Thursday night, partly cloudy. Hot. Highs in the mid 80s. Lows in the lower 60s. Friday, mostly sunny. Hot with highs in the lower 90s. At 6 a.m. in Omaha, it was partly cloudy. The temperature was 49 degrees, the dew point 38, and the relative humidity 65%. The wind was southeast at 3 miles an hour. The pressure was 29.75 inches and steady. Across eastern Nebraska and southwest Iowa, it was clear. It was 45 at Lincoln, 45 at Offutt Air Force Base, 45 at Millard, 40 at Fremont, and 40 at Columbus. Blair Airport reported 49, Tacoma reported 41, Nebraska City reported 50, Plattsmouth reported 49, and Red Oak, Iowa reported 41. Here are some observations from across the region. It was clear, with a temperature of 46 at Grand Island, 50 at Des Moines, 50 at Kansas City, and 51 at Concordia, Kansas. It was partly cloudy, with a temperature of 42 at Sioux City, and 52 at Denver. It was mostly cloudy, with a temperature of 42 at North Fork, 52 at Sioux Falls, and 37 at North Platte. Once again, at 6 a.m. in Omaha, it was 49 degrees under partly cloudy skies. This hazardous weather outlook is for southwest Iowa, west central Iowa, east central Nebraska, northeast Nebraska, and southeast Nebraska. For today and tonight, no hazardous weather is expected at this time. And now the extended outlook for the period Sunday through Friday. No hazardous weather is expected at this time. Spotter information statement. Spotter activation is not expected at this time. This is NOAA All Hazards Radio Station KIH 61 in Omaha, Nebraska. The current time is 6:29 a.m. Central Daylight Time. Now for the official National Weather Service forecast for the Omaha and Council Bluffs area. Today, sunny this morning, then partly sunny with a chance of sprinkles this afternoon. Highs in the lower 80s. Southwest winds 5 to 10 miles an hour, becoming north 10 to 15 miles an hour this afternoon. Tonight, mostly cloudy with a chance of sprinkles until midnight, then partly cloudy after midnight. Lows in the mid-40s. North winds 10 to 15 miles an hour. Sunday, sunny. Highs in the mid-70s. Northeast winds around 5 miles an hour, becoming northwest in the afternoon. Sunday night, partly cloudy. Lows in the upper 40s. North winds 5 to 10 miles an hour, becoming southeast after midnight. Monday, mostly sunny. Highs in the lower 80s. South winds 5 to 10 miles an hour. Monday night, mostly clear. Not as cool with lows in the lower 60s. Tuesday, mostly sunny. Hot with highs in the mid-80s. Tuesday night and Wednesday, clear. Lows in the mid-50s. Highs in the lower 80s. Wednesday night, mostly clear until midnight, then becoming partly cloudy. Lows in the mid-50s. Thursday and Thursday night, partly cloudy. Hot. Highs in the mid-80s. Lows in the lower 60s.
Friday, mostly sunny. Hot with highs in the lower 90s. The Omaha, Nebraska climate summary for yesterday, May 8, 2026. Yesterday's high temperature was 79 degrees. This high was 7 degrees above the normal high of 72. The record high is 95 degrees, which was set in 1934. Yesterday's low temperature was 46 degrees. This low was 3 degrees below the normal low of 49. The record low is 31 degrees, which was set in 1980. A trace of precipitation fell yesterday, which brings the monthly total to 0.03 inches. This is 1.07 inches below the normal amount of 1.10 inches for May. The total precipitation for the year now stands at 5.74 inches, which is 2.02 inches below normal. No snow fell yesterday, which brings the monthly total to 0.0 inches. This is 0.1 inches below the normal amount of 0.1 inches for May. The total snowfall since July 1st still stands at 17.8 inches, which is 9.3 inches below normal. There were two heating degree days yesterday, which is 4 below normal. This brings the monthly total to 69, which is 12 above normal. The yearly total since July 1st is 4,996, which is 750 below normal. There were no cooling degree days yesterday, which is 2 below normal. This leaves the monthly total at 0, which is minus 9 below normal. The yearly total since January 1st is 50, which is 25 above normal. Yesterday the maximum wind observed was 24 miles an hour from the west. The highest wind gust observed was 42 miles per hour from the west. The normal high temperature for today is 72 degrees, and the normal low is 50. The record high for today is 96, which last occurred in 1895, and the record low is 33, which occurred in 1885. Sunrise today is at 6:11 a.m. and sunset is at 8:30 p.m. The Valley National Weather Service climate summary for yesterday, May 8, 2026. Yesterday's high temperature was 79 degrees, record high is 90 degrees, which was set in 2017, and the low 51 degrees. The record low is 37 degrees, which was last set in 2020. No precipitation fell yesterday, which leaves the monthly total at 0.05 inches. The total precipitation for the year still stands at 5.32 inches. No snow fell yesterday, which brings the monthly total to 0.0 inches. This is 0.1 inches below the normal amount of 0.1 inches for May. The total snowfall since July 1st still stands at 15.8 inches, which is 16.0 inches below normal. The highest wind gust observed was 25 miles per hour from the west. The normal high temperature for today is 70 degrees, and the normal low is 50. Sunrise today is at 6:13 a.m. and sunset is at 8:31 p.m. At 6 a.m. in Omaha, it was partly cloudy. The temperature was 49 degrees, the dew point 38, and the relative humidity 65%. The wind was southeast at 3 miles an hour. The pressure was 29.75 inches and steady. Across eastern Nebraska and southwest Iowa, it was clear. It was 45 at Lincoln, 45 at Offutt Air Force Base, 45 at Millard, 40 at Fremont, and 40 at Columbus. Blair Airport reported 49, Tacoma reported 41, Nebraska City reported 50, Plattsmouth reported 49, and Red Oak, Iowa reported 41. Here are some observations from across the region. It was clear, with a temperature of 46 at Grand Island, 50 at Des Moines, 50 at Kansas City, and 51 at Concordia, Kansas. It was partly cloudy, with a temperature of 42 at Sioux City, and 52 at Denver. It was mostly cloudy, with a temperature of 42 at North Fork, 52 at Sioux Falls, and 37 at North Platte. Once again, at 6 a.m. in Omaha, it was 49 degrees under partly cloudy skies.
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Douglas, Sarpy, Washington, Cass, Odo, Burt, Dodge, Saunders, Harrison, Pottawatomie, and Mills. This hazardous weather outlook is for southwest Iowa, west central Iowa, east central Nebraska, northeast Nebraska, and southeast Nebraska for today and tonight. No hazardous weather is expected at this time. And now the extended outlook for the period Sunday through Friday. No hazardous weather is expected at this time. Spotter information statement. Spotter activation is not expected at this time. 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The current time is 6:36 a.m. Central Daylight Time. Now for the official National Weather Service forecast for the Omaha and Council Bluffs area. Today, sunny this morning, then partly sunny with a chance of sprinkles this afternoon. Highs in the lower 80s. Southwest winds 5 to 10 miles an hour, becoming north 10 to 15 miles an hour this afternoon. Tonight, mostly cloudy with a chance of sprinkles until midnight, then partly cloudy after midnight. Lows in the mid-40s. North winds 10 to 15 miles an hour. Sunday, sunny. Highs in the mid-70s. Northeast winds around 5 miles an hour, becoming northwest in the afternoon. Sunday night, partly cloudy. Lows in the upper 40s. North winds 5 to 10 miles an hour, becoming southeast after midnight. Monday, mostly sunny. Highs in the lower 80s. South winds 5 to 10 miles an hour. Monday night, mostly clear. Not as cool with lows in the lower 60s. Tuesday, mostly sunny. Hot with highs in the mid-80s. Tuesday night and Wednesday, clear. Lows in the mid-50s. Highs in the lower 80s. Wednesday night, mostly clear until midnight, then becoming partly cloudy. Lows in the mid-50s. Thursday and Thursday night, partly cloudy. Hot. Highs in the mid-80s. Lows in the lower 60s. Friday, mostly sunny. Hot with highs in the lower 90s. At 6 a.m. in Omaha, it was partly cloudy. The temperature was 49 degrees, the dew point 38, and the relative humidity 65%. The wind was southeast at 3 miles an hour. The pressure was 29.75 inches and steady. Across eastern Nebraska and southwest Iowa, it was clear. It was 45 at Lincoln, 45 at Offutt Air Force Base, 45 at Millard, 40 at Fremont, and 40 at Columbus. Blair Airport reported 49, Tacoma reported 41, Nebraska City reported 50, Plattsmouth reported 49, and Red Oak, Iowa reported 41. Here are some observations from across the region. It was clear, with a temperature of 46 at Grand Island, 50 at Des Moines, 50 at Kansas City, and 51 at Concordia, Kansas. It was partly cloudy, with a temperature of 42 at Sioux City, and 52 at Denver. It was mostly cloudy, with a temperature of 42 at North Fork, 52 at Sioux Falls, and 37 at North Platte. Once again, at 6 a.m. in Omaha, it was 49 degrees under partly cloudy skies. This hazardous weather outlook is for southwest Iowa, west central Iowa, east central Nebraska, northeast Nebraska, and southeast Nebraska for today and tonight. No hazardous weather is expected at this time. And now the extended outlook for the period Sunday through Friday. No hazardous weather is expected at this time. Spotter information statement. Spotter activation is not expected at this time. The Omaha, Nebraska climate summary for yesterday, May 8, 2026. Yesterday's high temperature was 79 degrees. This high was 7 degrees above the normal high of 72. The record high is 95 degrees, which was set in 1934. Yesterday's low temperature was 46 degrees.
This low was 3 degrees below the normal low of 49. The record low is 31 degrees, which was set in 1980. A trace of precipitation fell yesterday, which brings the monthly total to 0.03 inches. This is 1.07 inches below the normal amount of 1.10 inches for May. The total precipitation for the year now stands at 5.74 inches, which is 2.02 inches below normal. No snow fell yesterday, which brings the monthly total to 0.0 inches. This is 0.1 inches below the normal amount of 0.1 inches for May. The total snowfall since July 1st still stands at 17.8 inches, which is 9.3 inches below normal. There were 2 heating degree days yesterday, which is 4 below normal. This brings the monthly total to 69, which is 12 above normal. The yearly total since July 1st is 4,996, which is 750 below normal. There were no cooling degree days yesterday, which is 2 below normal. This leaves the monthly total at 0, which is minus 9 below normal. The yearly total since January 1st is 50, which is 25 above normal. Yesterday the maximum wind observed was 24 miles an hour from the west. The highest wind gust observed was 42 miles per hour from the west. The normal high temperature for today is 72 degrees, and the normal low is 50. The record high for today is 96, which last occurred in 1895, and the record low is 33, which occurred in 1885. Sunrise today is at 6:11 a.m. and sunset is at 8:30 p.m. The Valley National Weather Service climate summary for yesterday, May 8, 2026. Yesterday's high temperature was 79 degrees, record high is 90 degrees, which was set in 2017, and the low 51 degrees. The record low is 37 degrees, which was last set in 2020. No precipitation fell yesterday, which leaves the monthly total at 0.05 inches. The total precipitation for the year still stands at 5.32 inches. No snow fell yesterday, which brings the monthly total to 0.0 inches. This is 0.1 inches below the normal amount of 0.1 inches for May. The total snowfall since July 1st still stands at 15.8 inches, which is 16.0 inches below normal. The highest wind gust observed was 25 miles per hour from the west. The normal high temperature for today is 70 degrees, and the normal low is 50. Sunrise today is at 6:13 a.m. and sunset is at 8:31 p.m. This is NOAA All Hazards Radio Station KIH-61 in Omaha, Nebraska. The current time is 6:44 a.m. Central Daylight Time. Now for the official National Weather Service forecast for the Omaha and Council Bluffs area. Today, sunny this morning, then partly sunny with a chance of sprinkles this afternoon. Highs in the lower 80s. Southwest winds 5 to 10 miles an hour, becoming north 10 to 15 miles an hour this afternoon. Tonight, mostly cloudy with a chance of sprinkles until midnight, then partly cloudy after midnight. Lows in the mid 40s. North winds 10 to 15 miles an hour. Sunday, sunny. Highs in the mid 70s. Northeast winds around 5 miles an hour, becoming northwest in the afternoon. Sunday night, partly cloudy. Lows in the upper 40s. North winds 5 to 10 miles an hour, becoming southeast after midnight. Monday, mostly sunny. Highs in the lower 80s. South winds 5 to 10 miles an hour. Monday night, mostly clear. Not as cool with lows in the lower 60s. Tuesday, mostly sunny. Hot with highs in the mid-80s. Tuesday night and Wednesday, clear. Lows in the mid-50s. Highs in the lower 80s. Wednesday night, mostly clear until midnight, then becoming partly cloudy. Lows in the mid-50s. Thursday and Thursday night, partly cloudy. Hot. Highs in the mid-80s. Lows in the lower 60s.
Friday, mostly sunny. Hot with highs in the lower 90s. At 6 a.m. in Omaha, it was partly cloudy. The temperature was 49 degrees, the dew point 38, and the relative humidity 65%. The wind was southeast at 3 miles an hour. The pressure was 29.75 inches and steady. Across eastern Nebraska and southwest Iowa, it was clear. It was 45 at Lincoln, 45 at Offutt Air Force Base, 45 at Millard, 40 at Fremont, and 40 at Columbus. Blair Airport reported 49, Tacoma reported 41, Nebraska City reported 50, Plattsmouth reported 49, and Red Oak, Iowa reported 41. Here are some observations from across the region. It was clear, with a temperature of 46 at Grand Island, 50 at Des Moines, 50 at Kansas City, and 51 at Concordia, Kansas. It was partly cloudy, with a temperature of 42 at Sioux City, and 52 at Denver. It was mostly cloudy, with a temperature of 42 at North Fork, 52 at Sioux Falls, and 37 at North Platte. Once again, at 6 a.m. in Omaha, it was 49 degrees under partly cloudy skies. This hazardous weather outlook is for southwest Iowa, west central Iowa, east central Nebraska, northeast Nebraska, and southeast Nebraska for today and tonight. No hazardous weather is expected at this time. And now the extended outlook for the period Sunday through Friday. No hazardous weather is expected at this time. Spotter information statement. Spotter activation is not expected at this time. This is NOAA All Hazards Radio Station KIH 61 in Omaha, Nebraska. The current time is 6:47 a.m. Central Daylight Time. Now for the official National Weather Service forecast for the Omaha and Council Bluffs area. Today, sunny this morning, then partly sunny with a chance of sprinkles this afternoon. Highs in the lower 80s. Southwest winds 5 to 10 miles an hour, becoming north 10 to 15 miles an hour this afternoon. Tonight, mostly cloudy with a chance of sprinkles until midnight, then partly cloudy after midnight. Lows in the mid-40s. North winds 10 to 15 miles an hour. Sunday, sunny. Highs in the mid-70s. Northeast winds around 5 miles an hour, becoming northwest in the afternoon. Sunday night, partly cloudy. Lows in the upper 40s. North winds 5 to 10 miles an hour, becoming southeast after midnight. Monday, mostly sunny. Highs in the lower 80s. South winds 5 to 10 miles an hour. Monday night, mostly clear. Not as cool with lows in the lower 60s. Tuesday, mostly sunny. Hot with highs in the mid-80s. Tuesday night and Wednesday, clear. Lows in the mid-50s. Highs in the lower 80s. Wednesday night, mostly clear until midnight, then becoming partly cloudy. Lows in the mid-50s. Thursday and Thursday night, partly cloudy. Hot. Highs in the mid-80s. Lows in the lower 60s. Friday, mostly sunny. Hot with highs in the lower 90s. At 6 a.m. in Omaha, it was partly cloudy. The temperature was 49 degrees, the dew point 38, and the relative humidity 65%. The wind was southeast at 3 miles an hour. The pressure was 29.75 inches and steady. Across eastern Nebraska and southwest Iowa, it was clear. It was 45 at Lincoln, 45 at Offutt Air Force Base, 45 at Millard, 40 at Fremont, and 40 at Columbus. Blair Airport reported 49, Tacoma reported 41, Nebraska City reported 50, Plattsmouth reported 49, and Red Oak, Iowa reported 41. Here are some observations from across the region. It was clear, with a temperature of 46 at Grand Island, 50 at Des Moines, 50 at Kansas City, and 51 at Concordia, Kansas. It was partly cloudy, with a temperature of 42 at Sioux City, and 52 at Denver.
It was mostly cloudy, with a temperature of 42 at North Fork, 52 at Sioux Falls, and 37 at North Platte. Once again, at 6 a.m. in Omaha, it was 49 degrees under partly cloudy skies. The Omaha, Nebraska climate summary for yesterday, May 8, 2026. Yesterday's high temperature was 79 degrees. This high was 7 degrees above the normal high of 72. The record high is 95 degrees, which was set in 1934. Yesterday's low temperature was 46 degrees. This low was 3 degrees below the normal low of 49. The record low is 31 degrees, which was set in 1980. A trace of precipitation fell yesterday, which brings the monthly total to 0.03 inches. This is 1.07 inches below the normal amount of 1.10 inches for May. The total precipitation for the year now stands at 5.74 inches, which is 2.02 inches below normal. No snow fell yesterday, which brings the monthly total to 0.0 inches. This is 0.1 inches below the normal amount of 0.1 inches for May. The total snowfall since July 1st still stands at 17.8 inches, which is 9.3 inches below normal. There were two heating degree days yesterday, which is 4 below normal. This brings the monthly total to 69, which is 12 above normal. The yearly total since July 1st is 4,996, which is 750 below normal. There were no cooling degree days yesterday, which is 2 below normal. This leaves the monthly total at 0, which is minus 9 below normal. The yearly total since January 1st is 50, which is 25 above normal. Yesterday the maximum wind observed was 24 miles an hour from the west. The highest wind gust observed was 42 miles per hour from the west. The normal high temperature for today is 72 degrees, and the normal low is 50. The record high for today is 96, which last occurred in 1895, and the record low is 33, which occurred in 1885. Sunrise today is at 6:11 a.m. and sunset is at 8:30 p.m. The Valley National Weather Service climate summary for yesterday, May 8, 2026. Yesterday's high temperature was 79 degrees, record high is 90 degrees, which was set in 2017, and the low 51 degrees. The record low is 37 degrees, which was last set in 2020. No precipitation fell yesterday, which leaves the monthly total at 0.05 inches. The total precipitation for the year still stands at 5.32 inches. No snow fell yesterday, which brings the monthly total to 0.0 inches. This is 0.1 inches below the normal amount of 0.1 inches for May. The total snowfall since July 1st still stands at 15.8 inches, which is 16.0 inches below normal. The highest wind gust observed was 25 miles per hour from the west. The normal high temperature for today is 70 degrees, and the normal low is 50. Sunrise today is at 6:13 a.m. and sunset is at 8:31 p.m. This hazardous weather outlook is for southwest Iowa, west central Iowa, east central Nebraska, northeast Nebraska, and southeast Nebraska. For today and tonight, no hazardous weather is expected at this time. And now the extended outlook for the period Sunday through Friday. No hazardous weather is expected at this time. Spotter information statement. Spotter activation is not expected at this time. 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The current time is 6:55 a.m. Central Daylight Time. Now for the official National Weather Service forecast for the Omaha and Council Bluffs area. Today, sunny this morning, then partly sunny with a chance of sprinkles this afternoon. Highs in the lower 80s. Southwest winds 5 to 10 miles an hour, becoming north 10 to 15 miles an hour this afternoon. Tonight, mostly cloudy with a chance of sprinkles until midnight, then partly cloudy after midnight. Lows in the mid-40s.
North winds 10 to 15 miles an hour. Sunday, sunny. Highs in the mid-70s. Northeast winds around 5 miles an hour, becoming northwest in the afternoon. Sunday night, partly cloudy. Lows in the upper 40s. North winds 5 to 10 miles an hour, becoming southeast after midnight. Monday, mostly sunny. Highs in the lower 80s. South winds 5 to 10 miles an hour. Monday night, mostly clear. Not as cool with lows in the lower 60s. Tuesday, mostly sunny. Hot with highs in the mid 80s. Tuesday night and Wednesday, clear. Lows in the mid 50s. Highs in the lower 80s. Wednesday night, mostly clear until midnight, then becoming partly cloudy. Lows in the mid-50s. Thursday and Thursday night, partly cloudy. Hot. Highs in the mid-80s. Lows in the lower 60s. Friday, mostly sunny. Hot with highs in the lower 90s. At 6 a.m. in Omaha, it was partly cloudy. The temperature was 49 degrees, the dew point 38, and the relative humidity 65%. The wind was southeast at 3 miles an hour. The pressure was 29.75 inches and steady. Across eastern Nebraska and southwest Iowa, it was clear. It was 45 at Lincoln, 45 at Offutt Air Force Base, 45 at Millard, 40 at Fremont, and 40 at Columbus.

and Thursday night, partly cloudy. Hot. Highs in the mid-80s. Lows in the lower 60s. Friday, mostly sunny. Hot with highs in the lower 90s. At 7 a.m. in Omaha, it was partly cloudy. The temperature was 49 degrees, the dew point 40, and the relative humidity 71%. The wind was southeast at 6 miles an hour. The pressure was 29.75 inches and steady. Across eastern Nebraska and southwest Iowa, skies ranged from clear to partly cloudy. It was 45 at Lincoln, 47 at Offutt Air Force Base, 45 at Millard, 42 at Fremont, and 44 at Columbus. Blair Airport reported 49, Tacoma reported 47, Nebraska City reported 52, Plattsmouth reported 50, and Red Oak, Iowa reported 43. Here are some observations from across the region. At Concordia, Kansas, it was clear, with a temperature of 53. It was partly cloudy, with a temperature of 48 at Grand Island, 44 at Norfolk, and 42 at Sioux City. Under partly cloudy skies, Des Moines reported 50, Kansas City reported 50, and Denver reported 51. At Sioux Falls, it was mostly cloudy, with a temperature of 50. At North Platte, it was cloudy, with a temperature of 42. Once again, at 7 a.m. in Omaha, it was 49 degrees under partly cloudy skies. This hazardous weather outlook is for southwest Iowa, west central Iowa, east central Nebraska, northeast Nebraska, and southeast Nebraska. For today and tonight, no hazardous weather is expected at this time. And now the extended outlook for the period Sunday through Friday. No hazardous weather is expected at this time. Spotter information statement. Spotter activation is not expected at this time. This is NOAA All Hazards Radio Station KIH-61 in Omaha, Nebraska. The current time is 7:18 a.m. Central Daylight Time. Now for the official National Weather Service forecast for the Omaha and Council Bluffs area. Today, sunny this morning, then partly sunny with a chance of sprinkles this afternoon. Highs in the lower 80s. Southwest winds 5 to 10 miles an hour, becoming north 10 to 15 miles an hour this afternoon. Tonight, mostly cloudy with a chance of sprinkles until midnight, then partly cloudy after midnight. Lows in the mid-40s. North winds 10 to 15 miles an hour. Sunday, sunny. Highs in the mid-70s. Northeast winds around 5 miles an hour, becoming northwest in the afternoon. Sunday night, partly cloudy. Lows in the upper 40s. North winds 5 to 10 miles an hour, becoming southeast after midnight. Monday, mostly sunny. Highs in the lower 80s. South winds 5 to 10 miles an hour. Monday night, mostly clear. Not as cool with lows in the lower 60s. Tuesday, mostly sunny. Hot with highs in the mid-80s. Tuesday night and Wednesday, clear. Lows in the mid-50s. Highs in the lower 80s. Wednesday night, mostly clear until midnight, then becoming partly cloudy. Lows in the mid-50s. Thursday and Thursday night, partly cloudy. Hot. Highs in the mid-80s. Lows in the lower 60s. Friday, mostly sunny. Hot with highs in the lower 90s. The Omaha, Nebraska climate summary for yesterday, May 8, 2026. Yesterday's high temperature was 79 degrees. This high was 7 degrees above the normal high of 72. The record high is 95 degrees, which was set in 1934. Yesterday's low temperature was 46 degrees. This low was 3 degrees below the normal low of 49. The record low is 31 degrees, which was set in 1980.

17.8 inches, which is 9.3 inches below normal. There were 2 heating degree days yesterday, which is 4 below normal. This brings the monthly total to 69, which is 12 above normal. The yearly total since July 1st is 4,996, which is 750 below normal. There were no cooling degree days yesterday, which is 2 below normal. This leaves the monthly total at 0, which is minus 9 below normal. The yearly total since January 1st is 50, which is 25 above normal. Yesterday, the maximum wind observed was 24 miles an hour from the west. The highest wind gust observed was 42 miles per hour from the west. The normal high temperature for today is 72 degrees, and the normal low is 50. The record high for today is 96, which last occurred in 1895, and the record low is 33, which occurred in 1885. Sunrise today is at 6:11 a.m. and sunset is at 8:30 p.m. The Valley National Weather Service climate summary for yesterday, May 8, 2026. Yesterday's high temperature was 79 degrees, record high is 90 degrees, which was set in 2017, and the low 51 degrees. The record low is 37 degrees, which was last set in 2020. No precipitation fell yesterday, which leaves the monthly total at 0.05 inches. The total precipitation for the year still stands at 5.32 inches. No snow fell yesterday, which brings the monthly total to 0.0 inches. This is 0.1 inches below the normal amount of 0.1 inches for May. The total snowfall since July 1st still stands at 15.8 inches, which is 16.0 inches below normal. The highest wind gust observed was 25 miles per hour from the west. The normal high temperature for today is 70 degrees, and the normal low is 50. Sunrise today is at 6:13 a.m. and sunset is at 8:31 p.m. At 7 a.m. in Omaha, it was partly cloudy. The temperature was 49 degrees, the dew point 40, and the relative humidity 71%. The wind was southeast at 6 miles an hour. The pressure was 29.75 inches and steady. Across eastern Nebraska and southwest Iowa, skies ranged from clear to partly cloudy. It was 45 at Lincoln, 47 at Offutt Air Force Base, 45 at Millard, 42 at Fremont, and 44 at Columbus. Blair Airport reported 49, Tacoma reported 47, Nebraska City reported 52, Plattsmouth reported 50, and Red Oak, Iowa reported 43. Here are some observations from across the region. At Concordia, Kansas, it was clear, with a temperature of 53. It was partly cloudy, with a temperature of 48 at Grand Island, 44 at Norfolk, and 42 at Sioux City. Under partly cloudy skies, Des Moines reported 50, Kansas City reported 50, and Denver reported 51. At Sioux Falls, it was mostly cloudy, with a temperature of 50. At North Platte, it was cloudy, with a temperature of 42. Once again, at 7 a.m. in Omaha, it was 49 degrees under partly cloudy skies. This hazardous weather outlook is for southwest Iowa, west central Iowa, east central Nebraska, northeast Nebraska, and southeast Nebraska for today and tonight. No hazardous weather is expected at this time. And now the extended outlook for the period Sunday through Friday. No hazardous weather is expected at this time. Spotter information statement. Spotter activation is not expected at this time. 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The current time is 7:26 a.m. Central Daylight Time. Now for the official National Weather Service forecast for the Omaha and Council Bluffs area. Today, sunny this morning, then partly sunny with a chance of sprinkles this afternoon. Highs in the lower 80s. Southwest winds 5 to 10 miles an hour, becoming north 10 to 15 miles an hour this afternoon. Tonight, mostly cloudy with a chance of sprinkles until midnight, then partly cloudy after

midnight. Lows in the mid-40s. North winds 10 to 15 miles an hour. Sunday, sunny. Highs in the mid-70s. Northeast winds around 5 miles an hour, becoming northwest in the afternoon. Sunday night, partly cloudy. Lows in the upper 40s. North winds 5 to 10 miles an hour, becoming southeast after midnight. Monday, mostly sunny. Highs in the lower 80s. South winds 5 to 10 miles an hour. Monday night, mostly clear. Not as cool with lows in the lower 60s. Tuesday, mostly sunny. Hot with highs in the mid 80s. Tuesday night and Wednesday, clear. Lows in the mid 50s. Highs in the lower 80s. Wednesday night, mostly clear until midnight, then becoming partly cloudy. Lows in the mid 50s. Thursday and Thursday night, partly cloudy. Hot. Highs in the mid 80s. Lows in the lower 60s. Friday, mostly sunny. Hot with highs in the lower 90s. At 7 a.m. in Omaha, it was partly cloudy. The temperature was 49 degrees, the dew point 40, and the relative humidity 71%. The wind was southeast at 6 miles an hour. The pressure was 29.75 inches and steady. Across eastern Nebraska and southwest Iowa, skies ranged from clear to partly cloudy. It was 45 at Lincoln, 47 at Offutt Air Force Base, 45 at Millard, 42 at Fremont, and 44 at Columbus. Blair Airport reported 49, Tacoma reported 47, Nebraska City reported 52, Plattsmouth reported 50, and Red Oak, Iowa reported 43. Here are some observations from across the region. At Concordia, Kansas, it was clear, with a temperature of 53. It was partly cloudy, with a temperature of 48 at Grand Island, 44 at Norfolk, and 42 at Sioux City. Under partly cloudy skies, Des Moines reported 50, Kansas City reported 50, and Denver reported 51. At Sioux Falls, it was mostly cloudy, with a temperature of 50. At North Platte, it was cloudy, with a temperature of 42. Once again, at 7 a.m. in Omaha, it was 49 degrees under partly cloudy skies. This hazardous weather outlook is for southwest Iowa, west central Iowa, east central Nebraska, northeast Nebraska, and southeast Nebraska. For today and tonight, no hazardous weather is expected at this time. And now the extended outlook for the period Sunday through Friday. No hazardous weather is expected at this time. Spotter information statement. Spotter activation is not expected at this time. This is NOAA All Hazards Radio Station KIH 61 in Omaha, Nebraska. The current time is 7:29 a.m. Central Daylight Time. The Omaha, Nebraska climate summary for yesterday, May 8, 2026. Yesterday's high temperature was 79 degrees. This high was 7 degrees above the normal high of 72. The record high is 95 degrees, which was set in 1934. Yesterday's low temperature was 46 degrees. This low was 3 degrees below the normal low of 49. The record low is 31 degrees, which was set in 1980. A trace of precipitation fell yesterday, which brings the monthly total to 0.03 inches. This is 1.07 inches below the normal amount of 1.10 inches for May. The total precipitation for the year now stands at 5.74 inches, which is 2.02 inches below normal. No snow fell yesterday, which brings the monthly total to 0.0 inches. This is 0.1 inches below the normal amount of 0.1 inches for May. The total snowfall since July 1st still stands at 17.8 inches, which is 9.3 inches below normal. There were two heating degree days yesterday, which is 4 below normal. This brings the monthly total to 69, which is 12 above normal. The yearly total since July 1st is 4,996, which is 750 below normal.
There were no cooling degree days yesterday, which is 2 below normal. This leaves the monthly total at 0, which is minus 9 below normal. The yearly total since January 1st is 50, which is 25 above normal. Yesterday, the maximum wind observed was 24 miles an hour from the west. The highest wind gust observed was 42 miles per hour from the west. The normal high temperature for today is 72 degrees, and the normal low is 50. The record high for today is 96, which last occurred in 1895, and the record low is 33, which occurred in 1885. Sunrise today is at 6:11 a.m. and sunset is at 8:30 p.m. The Valley National Weather Service climate summary for yesterday, May 8, 2026. Yesterday's high temperature was 79 degrees, record high is 90 degrees, which was set in 2017, and the low 51 degrees. The record low is 37 degrees, which was last set in 2020. No precipitation fell yesterday, which leaves the monthly total at 0.05 inches. The total precipitation for the year still stands at 5.32 inches. No snow fell yesterday, which brings the monthly total to 0.0 inches. This is 0.1 inches below the normal amount of 0.1 inches for May. The total snowfall since July 1st still stands at 15.8 inches, which is 16.0 inches below normal. The highest wind gust observed was 25 miles per hour from the west. The normal high temperature for today is 70 degrees, and the normal low is 50. Sunrise today is at 6:13 a.m. and sunset is at 8:31 p.m. This is NOAA All Hazards Radio Station KIH-61 serving the following counties in Nebraska and Iowa. Douglas, Sarpy, Washington, Cass, Odo, Burt, Dodge, Saunders, Harrison, Pottawatomie, and Mills. Now for the official National Weather Service forecast for the Omaha and Council Bluffs area. Today, sunny this morning, then partly sunny with a chance of sprinkles this afternoon. Highs in the lower 80s. Southwest winds 5 to 10 miles an hour, becoming north 10 to 15 miles an hour this afternoon. Tonight, mostly cloudy with a chance of sprinkles until midnight, then partly cloudy after midnight. Lows in the mid-40s. North winds 10 to 15 miles an hour. Sunday, sunny. Highs in the mid-70s. Northeast winds around 5 miles an hour, becoming northwest in the afternoon. Sunday night, partly cloudy. Lows in the upper 40s. North winds 5 to 10 miles an hour, becoming southeast after midnight. Monday, mostly sunny. Highs in the lower 80s. South winds 5 to 10 miles an hour. Monday night, mostly clear. Not as cool with lows in the lower 60s. Tuesday, mostly sunny. Hot with highs in the mid-80s. Tuesday night and Wednesday, clear. Lows in the mid-50s. Highs in the lower 80s. Wednesday night, mostly clear until midnight, then becoming partly cloudy. Lows in the mid-50s. Thursday and Thursday night, partly cloudy. Hot. Highs in the mid-80s. Lows in the lower 60s. Friday, mostly sunny. Hot with highs in the lower 90s. At 7 a.m. in Omaha, it was partly cloudy. The temperature was 49 degrees, the dew point 40, and the relative humidity 71%. The wind was southeast at 6 miles an hour. The pressure was 29.75 inches and steady. Across eastern Nebraska and southwest Iowa, skies ranged from clear to partly cloudy. It was 45 at Lincoln, 47 at Offutt Air Force Base, 45 at Millard, 42 at Fremont, and 44 at Columbus. Blair Airport reported 49, Tacoma reported 47, Nebraska City reported 52, Plattsmouth reported 50, and Red Oak, Iowa reported 43. Here are some observations from across the region. At Concordia, Kansas, it was clear, with a temperature of 53.
It was partly cloudy, with a temperature of 48 at Grand Island, 44 at Norfolk, and 42 at Sioux City. Under partly cloudy skies, Des Moines reported 50, Kansas City reported 50, and Denver reported 51. At Sioux Falls, it was mostly cloudy, with a temperature of 50. At North Platte, it was cloudy, with a temperature of 42. Once again, at 7 a.m. in Omaha, it was 49 degrees under partly cloudy skies. This hazardous weather outlook is for southwest Iowa, west central Iowa, east central Nebraska, northeast Nebraska, and southeast Nebraska. For today and tonight, no hazardous weather is expected at this time. And now the extended outlook for the period Sunday through Friday. No hazardous weather is expected at this time. Spotter information statement. Spotter activation is not expected at this time. 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The current time is 7:37 a.m. Central Daylight Time. Now for the official National Weather Service forecast for the Omaha and Council Bluffs area. Today, sunny this morning, then partly sunny with a chance of sprinkles this afternoon. Highs in the lower 80s. Southwest winds 5 to 10 miles an hour, becoming north 10 to 15 miles an hour this afternoon. Tonight, mostly cloudy with a chance of sprinkles until midnight, then partly cloudy after midnight. Lows in the mid-40s. North winds 10 to 15 miles an hour. Sunday, sunny. Highs in the mid-70s. Northeast winds around 5 miles an hour, becoming northwest in the afternoon. Sunday night, partly cloudy. Lows in the upper 40s. North winds 5 to 10 miles an hour, becoming southeast after midnight. Monday, mostly sunny. Highs in the lower 80s. South winds 5 to 10 miles an hour. Monday night, mostly clear. Not as cool with lows in the lower 60s. Tuesday, mostly sunny. Hot with highs in the mid 80s. Tuesday night and Wednesday, clear. Lows in the mid 50s. Highs in the lower 80s. Wednesday night, mostly clear until midnight, then becoming partly cloudy. Lows in the mid-50s. Thursday and Thursday night, partly cloudy. Hot. Highs in the mid-80s. Lows in the lower 60s. Friday, mostly sunny. Hot with highs in the lower 90s. At 7 a.m. in Omaha, it was partly cloudy. The temperature was 49 degrees, the dew point 40, and the relative humidity 71%. The wind was southeast at 6 miles an hour. The pressure was 29.75 inches and steady. Across eastern Nebraska and southwest Iowa, skies ranged from clear to partly cloudy. It was 45 at Lincoln, 47 at Offutt Air Force Base, 45 at Millard, 42 at Fremont, and 44 at Columbus. Blair Airport reported 49, Tacoma reported 47, Nebraska City reported 52, Plattsmouth reported 50, and Red Oak, Iowa reported 43. Here are some observations from across the region. At Concordia, Kansas, it was clear, with a temperature of 53. It was partly cloudy, with a temperature of 48 at Grand Island, 44 at Norfolk, and 42 at Sioux City. Under partly cloudy skies, Des Moines reported 50, Kansas City reported 50, and Denver reported 51. At Sioux Falls, it was mostly cloudy, with a temperature of 50. At North Platte, it was cloudy, with a temperature of 42. Once again, at 7 a.m. in Omaha, it was 49 degrees under partly cloudy skies. The Omaha, Nebraska climate summary for yesterday, May 8, 2026. Yesterday's high temperature was 79 degrees. This high was 7 degrees above the normal high of 72. The record high is 95 degrees, which was set in 1934. Yesterday's low temperature was 46 degrees. This low was 3 degrees below the normal low of 49.
The record low is 31 degrees, which was set in 1980. A trace of precipitation fell yesterday, which brings the monthly total to 0.03 inches. This is 1.07 inches below the normal amount of 1.10 inches for May. The total precipitation for the year now stands at 5.74 inches, which is 2.02 inches below normal. No snow fell yesterday, which brings the monthly total to 0.0 inches. This is 0.1 inches below the normal amount of 0.1 inches for May. The total snowfall since July 1st still stands at 17.8 inches, which is 9.3 inches below normal. There were two heating degree days yesterday, which is 4 below normal. This brings the monthly total to 69, which is 12 above normal. The yearly total since July 1st is 4,996, which is 750 below normal. There were no cooling degree days yesterday, which is 2 below normal. This leaves the monthly total at 0, which is minus 9 below normal. The yearly total since January 1st is 50, which is 25 above normal. Yesterday the maximum wind observed was 24 miles an hour from the west. The highest wind gust observed was 42 miles per hour from the west. The normal high temperature for today is 72 degrees, and the normal low is 50. The record high for today is 96, which last occurred in 1895, and the record low is 33, which occurred in 1885. Sunrise today is at 6:11 a.m. and sunset is at 8:30 p.m. The Valley National Weather Service climate summary for yesterday, May 8, 2026. Yesterday's high temperature was 79 degrees, record high is 90 degrees, which was set in 2017, and the low 51 degrees. The record low is 37 degrees, which was last set in 2020. No precipitation fell yesterday, which leaves the monthly total at 0.05 inches. The total precipitation for the year still stands at 5.32 inches. No snow fell yesterday, which brings the monthly total to 0.0 inches. This is 0.1 inches below the normal amount of 0.1 inches for May. The total snowfall since July 1st still stands at 15.8 inches, which is 16.0 inches below normal. The highest wind gust observed was 25 miles per hour from the west. The normal high temperature for today is 70 degrees, and the normal low is 50. Sunrise today is at 6:13 a.m. and sunset is at 8:31 p.m. This hazardous weather outlook is for southwest Iowa, west central Iowa, east central Nebraska, northeast Nebraska, and southeast Nebraska for today and tonight. No hazardous weather is expected at this time. And now the extended outlook for the period Sunday through Friday. No hazardous weather is expected at this time. Spotter information statement. Spotter activation is not expected at this time. 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The current time is 7:45 a.m. Central Daylight Time. Now for the official National Weather Service forecast for the Omaha and Council Bluffs area. Today, sunny this morning, then partly sunny with a chance of sprinkles this afternoon. Highs in the lower 80s. Southwest winds 5 to 10 miles an hour, becoming north 10 to 15 miles an hour this afternoon. Tonight, mostly cloudy with a chance of sprinkles until midnight, then partly cloudy after midnight. Lows in the mid-40s. North winds 10 to 15 miles an hour. Sunday, sunny. Highs in the mid-70s. Northeast winds around 5 miles an hour, becoming northwest in the afternoon. Sunday night, partly cloudy. Lows in the upper 40s. North winds 5 to 10 miles an hour, becoming southeast after midnight. Monday, mostly sunny. Highs in the lower 80s. South winds 5 to 10 miles an hour. Monday night, mostly clear. Not as cool with lows in the lower 60s. Tuesday, mostly sunny. Hot with highs in the mid 80s.
Tuesday night and Wednesday, clear. Lows in the mid-50s. Highs in the lower 80s. Wednesday night, mostly clear until midnight, then becoming partly cloudy. Lows in the mid-50s. Thursday and Thursday night, partly cloudy. Hot. Highs in the mid-80s. Lows in the lower 60s. Friday, mostly sunny. Hot with highs in the lower 90s. At 7 a.m. in Omaha, it was partly cloudy. The temperature was 49 degrees, the dew point 40, and the relative humidity 71%. The wind was southeast at 6 miles an hour. The pressure was 29.75 inches and steady. Across eastern Nebraska and southwest Iowa, skies ranged from clear to partly cloudy. It was 45 at Lincoln, 47 at Offutt Air Force Base, 45 at Millard, 42 at Fremont, and 44 at Columbus. Blair Airport reported 49, Tacoma reported 47, Nebraska City reported 52, Plattsmouth reported 50, and Red Oak, Iowa reported 43. Here are some observations from across the region. At Concordia, Kansas, it was clear, with a temperature of 53. It was partly cloudy, with a temperature of 48 at Grand Island, 44 at Norfolk, and 42 at Sioux City. Under partly cloudy skies, Des Moines reported 50, Kansas City reported 50, and Denver reported 51. At Sioux Falls, it was mostly cloudy, with a temperature of 50. At North Platte, it was cloudy, with a temperature of 42. Once again, at 7 a.m. in Omaha, it was 49 degrees under partly cloudy skies. This hazardous weather outlook is for southwest Iowa, west central Iowa, east central Nebraska, northeast Nebraska, and southeast Nebraska. For today and tonight, no hazardous weather is expected at this time. And now the extended outlook for the period Sunday through Friday. No hazardous weather is expected at this time. Spotter information statement. Spotter activation is not expected at this time. This is NOAA All Hazards Radio Station KIH 61 in Omaha, Nebraska. The current time is 7:49 a.m. Central Daylight Time. Now for the official National Weather Service forecast for the Omaha and Council Bluffs area. Today, sunny this morning, then partly sunny with a chance of sprinkles this afternoon. Highs in the lower 80s. Southwest winds 5 to 10 miles an hour, becoming north 10 to 15 miles an hour this afternoon. Tonight, mostly cloudy with a chance of sprinkles until midnight, then partly cloudy after midnight. Lows in the mid-40s. North winds 10 to 15 miles an hour. Sunday, sunny. Highs in the mid-70s. Northeast winds around 5 miles an hour, becoming northwest in the afternoon. Sunday night, partly cloudy. Lows in the upper 40s. North winds 5 to 10 miles an hour, becoming southeast after midnight. Monday, mostly sunny. Highs in the lower 80s. South winds 5 to 10 miles an hour. Monday night, mostly clear. Not as cool with lows in the lower 60s. Tuesday, mostly sunny. Hot with highs in the mid-80s. Tuesday night and Wednesday, clear. Lows in the mid-50s. Highs in the lower 80s. Wednesday night, mostly clear until midnight, then becoming partly cloudy. Lows in the mid-50s. Thursday and Thursday night, partly cloudy. Hot. Highs in the mid-80s. Lows in the lower 60s. Friday, mostly sunny. Hot with highs in the lower 90s. The Omaha, Nebraska climate summary for yesterday, May 8, 2026. Yesterday's high temperature was 79 degrees. This high was 7 degrees above the normal high of 72. The record high is 95 degrees, which was set in 1934. Yesterday's low temperature was 46 degrees. This low was 3 degrees below the normal low of 49. The record low is 31 degrees, which was set in 1980.
A trace of precipitation fell yesterday, which brings the monthly total to 0.03 inches. This is 1.07 inches below the normal amount of 1.10 inches for May. The total precipitation for the year now stands at 5.74 inches, which is 2.02 inches below normal. No snow fell yesterday, which brings the monthly total to 0.0 inches. This is 0.1 inches below the normal amount of 0.1 inches for May. The total snowfall since July 1st still stands at 17.8 inches, which is 9.3 inches below normal. There were two heating degree days yesterday, which is 4 below normal. This brings the monthly total to 69, which is 12 above normal. The yearly total since July 1st is 4,996, which is 750 below normal. There were no cooling degree days yesterday, which is 2 below normal. This leaves the monthly total at 0, which is minus 9 below normal. The yearly total since January 1st is 50, which is 25 above normal. Yesterday the maximum wind observed was 24 miles an hour from the west. The highest wind gust observed was 42 miles per hour from the west. The normal high temperature for today is 72 degrees, and the normal low is 50. The record high for today is 96, which last occurred in 1895, and the record low is 33, which occurred in 1885. Sunrise today is at 6:11 a.m. and sunset is at 8:30 p.m. The Valley National Weather Service climate summary for yesterday, May 8, 2026. Yesterday's high temperature was 79 degrees, record high is 90 degrees, which was set in 2017. And the low 51 degrees. The record low is 37 degrees, which was last set in 2020. No precipitation fell yesterday, which leaves the monthly total at 0.05 inches. The total precipitation for the year still stands at 5.32 inches. No snow fell yesterday, which brings the monthly total to 0.0 inches. This is 0.1 inches below the normal amount of 0.1 inches for May. The total snowfall since July 1st still stands at 15.8 inches, which is 16.0 inches below normal. The highest wind gust observed was 25 miles per hour from the west. The normal high temperature for today is 70 degrees, and the normal low is 50. Sunrise today is at 6:13 a.m. and sunset is at 8:31 p.m. At 7 a.m. in Omaha, it was partly cloudy. The temperature was 49 degrees, the dew point 40, and the relative humidity 71%. The wind was southeast at 6 miles an hour. The pressure was 29.75 inches and steady. Across eastern Nebraska and southwest Iowa, skies ranged from clear to partly cloudy. It was 45 at Lincoln, 47 at Offutt Air Force Base, 45 at Millard, 42 at Fremont, and 44 at Columbus. Blair Airport reported 49, Tacoma reported 47, Nebraska City reported 52, Plattsmouth reported 50, and Red Oak, Iowa reported 43. Here are some observations from across the region. At Concordia, Kansas, it was clear, with a temperature of 53. It was partly cloudy, with a temperature of 48 at Grand Island, 44 at Norfolk, and 42 at Sioux City. Under partly cloudy skies, Des Moines reported 50, Kansas City reported 50, and Denver reported 51. At Sioux Falls, it was mostly cloudy, with a temperature of 50. At North Platte, it was cloudy, with a temperature of 42. Once again, at 7 a.m. in Omaha, it was 49 degrees under partly cloudy skies. This hazardous weather outlook is for southwest Iowa, west central Iowa, east central Nebraska, northeast Nebraska, and southeast Nebraska. For today and tonight, no hazardous weather is expected at this time. And now the extended outlook for the period Sunday through Friday. No hazardous weather is expected at this time. Spotter information statement. Spotter activation is not expected at this time.
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The current time is 7:56 a.m. Central Daylight Time. Now for the official National Weather Service forecast for the Omaha and Council Bluffs area. Today, sunny this morning, then partly sunny with a chance of sprinkles this afternoon. Highs in the lower 80s. Southwest winds 5 to 10 miles an hour, becoming north 10 to 15 miles an hour this afternoon. Tonight, mostly cloudy with a chance of sprinkles until midnight, then partly cloudy after midnight. Lows in the mid-40s. North winds 10 to 15 miles an hour. Sunday, sunny. Highs in the mid-70s. Northeast winds around 5 miles an hour, becoming northwest in the afternoon. Sunday night, partly cloudy. Lows in the upper 40s. North winds 5 to 10 miles an hour, becoming southeast after midnight. Monday, mostly sunny. Highs in the lower 80s. South winds 5 to 10 miles an hour. Monday night, mostly clear. Not as cool with lows in the lower 60s. Tuesday, mostly sunny. Hot with highs in the mid 80s. Tuesday night and Wednesday, clear. Lows in the mid 50s. Highs in the lower 80s. Wednesday night, mostly clear until midnight, then becoming partly cloudy. Lows in the mid 50s. Thursday and Thursday night, partly cloudy. Hot. Highs in the mid 80s. Lows in the lower 60s. Friday, mostly sunny. Hot with highs in the lower 90s. At 7 a.m. in Omaha, it was partly cloudy. The temperature was 49 degrees, the dew point 40, and the relative humidity 71%. The wind was southeast at 6 miles an hour. The pressure was 29.75 inches and steady. Across eastern Nebraska and southwest Iowa, skies ranged from clear to partly cloudy. It was 45 at Lincoln, 47 at Offutt Air Force Base, 45 at Millard, 42 at Fremont, and 44 at Columbus. Blair Airport reported 49, Tacoma reported 47, Nebraska City reported 52, Plattsmouth reported 50, and Red Oak, Iowa reported 43. Here are some observations from across the region. At Concordia, Kansas, it was clear, with a temperature of 53. It was partly cloudy, with a temperature of 48 at Grand Island, 44 at Norfolk, and 42 at Sioux City. Under partly cloudy skies, Des Moines reported 50, Kansas City reported 50, and Denver reported 51. At Sioux Falls, it was mostly cloudy, with a temperature of 50. At North Platte, it was cloudy, with a temperature of 42. Once again, at 7 a.m. in Omaha, it was 49 degrees under partly cloudy skies. This hazardous weather outlook is for southwest Iowa, west central Iowa, east central Nebraska, northeast Nebraska, and southeast Nebraska. For today and tonight, no hazardous weather is expected at this time. And now the extended outlook for the period Sunday through Friday. No hazardous weather is expected at this time. Spotter information statement. Spotter activation is not expected at this time. The Omaha, Nebraska climate summary for yesterday, May 8, 2026. Yesterday's high temperature was 79 degrees. This high was 7 degrees above the normal high of 72. The record high is 95 degrees, which was set in 1934. Yesterday's low temperature was 46 degrees. This low was 3 degrees below the normal low of 49. The record low is 31 degrees, which was set in 1980. A trace of precipitation fell yesterday, which brings the monthly total to 0.03 inches. This is 1.07 inches below the normal amount of 1.10 inches for May. The total precipitation for the year now stands at 5.74 inches, which is 2.02 inches below normal. No snow fell yesterday, which brings the monthly total to 0.0 inches.
This is 0.1 inches below the normal amount of 0.1 inches for May. The total snowfall since July 1st still stands at 17.8 inches, which is 9.3 inches below normal. There were two heating degree days yesterday, which is 4 below normal. This brings the monthly total to 69, which is 12 above normal. The yearly total since July 1st is 4,996, which is 750 below normal. There were no cooling degree days yesterday, which is 2 below normal. This leaves the monthly total at 0, which is minus 9 below normal. The yearly total since January 1st is 50, which is 25 above normal. Yesterday, the maximum wind observed was 24 miles an hour from the west. The highest wind gust observed was 42 miles per hour from the west. The normal high temperature for today is 72 degrees, and the normal low is 50. The record high for today is 96, which last occurred in 1895, and the record low is 33, which occurred in 1885. Sunrise today is at 6:11 a.m. and sunset is at 8:30 p.m. The Valley National Weather Service climate summary for yesterday, May 8, 2026. Yesterday's high temperature was 79 degrees, record high is 90 degrees, which was set in 2017, and the low 51 degrees. The record low is 37 degrees, which was last set in 2020. No precipitation fell yesterday, which leaves the monthly total at 0.05 inches. The total precipitation for the year still stands at 5.32 inches. No snow fell yesterday, which brings the monthly total to 0.0 inches. This is 0.1 inches below the normal amount of 0.1 inches for May. The total snowfall since July 1st still stands at 15.8 inches, which is 16.0 inches below normal. The highest wind gust observed was 25 miles per hour from the west. The normal high temperature for today is 70 degrees, and the normal low is 50. Sunrise today is at 6:13 a.m. and sunset is at 8:31 p.m. This is NOAA All Hazards Radio Station KIH-61 in Omaha, Nebraska. The current time is 8:03 a.m. Central Daylight Time. Now for the official National Weather Service forecast for the Omaha and Council Bluffs area. Today, sunny this morning, then partly sunny with a chance of sprinkles this afternoon. Highs in the lower 80s. Southwest winds 5 to 10 miles an hour, becoming north 10 to 15 miles an hour this afternoon. Tonight, mostly cloudy with a chance of sprinkles until midnight, then partly cloudy after midnight. Lows in the mid-40s. North winds 10 to 15 miles an hour. Sunday, sunny. Highs in the mid-70s. Northeast winds around 5 miles an hour, becoming northwest in the afternoon. Sunday night, partly cloudy. Lows in the upper 40s. North winds 5 to 10 miles an hour, becoming southeast after midnight. Monday, mostly sunny. Highs in the lower 80s. South winds 5 to 10 miles an hour. Monday night, mostly clear. Not as cool with lows in the lower 60s. Tuesday, mostly sunny. Hot with highs in the mid-80s. Tuesday night and Wednesday, clear. Lows in the mid-50s. Highs in the lower 80s. Wednesday night, mostly clear until midnight, then becoming partly cloudy. Lows in the mid-50s. Thursday and Thursday night, partly cloudy. Hot. Highs in the mid-80s. Lows in the lower 60s. Friday, mostly sunny. Hot with highs in the lower 90s. At 8 a.m. in Omaha, it was mostly sunny. The temperature was 53 degrees, the dew point 42, and the relative humidity 66%. The wind was southeast at 6 miles an hour. The pressure was 29.77 inches and rising. Across eastern Nebraska and southwest Iowa, skies ranged from sunny to mostly sunny. It was 51 at Lincoln, 53 at Offutt Air Force Base, 54 at Millard,
49 at Fremont and 53 at Columbus. Blair Airport reported 56. Tacoma reported 55. Nebraska City reported 56. Plattsmouth reported 57. And Red Oak, Iowa reported 52. Here are some observations from across the region. It was sunny, with a temperature of 57 at Kansas City and 57 at Concordia, Kansas. It was mostly sunny, with a temperature of 54 at Grand Island, 54 at Sioux City, and 55 at Des Moines. It was partly sunny, with a temperature of 54 at Norfolk, 52 at Sioux Falls, and 55 at Denver. At North Platte, it was cloudy, with a temperature of 46. Once again, at 8 a.m. in Omaha, it was 53 degrees under mostly sunny skies. This hazardous weather outlook is for southwest Iowa, west central Iowa, east central Nebraska, northeast Nebraska, and southeast Nebraska. For today and tonight, no hazardous weather is expected at this time. And now the extended outlook for the period Sunday through Friday. No hazardous weather is expected at this time. Spotter information statement. Spotter activation is not expected at this time. 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The current time is 8:07 a.m. Central Daylight Time. Now for the official National Weather Service forecast for the Omaha and Council Bluffs area. Today, sunny this morning, then partly sunny with a chance of sprinkles this afternoon. Highs in the lower 80s. Southwest winds 5 to 10 miles an hour, becoming north 10 to 15 miles an hour this afternoon. Tonight, mostly cloudy with a chance of sprinkles until midnight, then partly cloudy after midnight. Lows in the mid-40s. North winds 10 to 15 miles an hour. Sunday, sunny. Highs in the mid-70s. Northeast winds around 5 miles an hour, becoming northwest in the afternoon. Sunday night, partly cloudy. Lows in the upper 40s. North winds 5 to 10 miles an hour, becoming southeast after midnight. Monday, mostly sunny. Highs in the lower 80s. South winds 5 to 10 miles an hour. Monday night, mostly clear. Not as cool with lows in the lower 60s. Tuesday, mostly sunny. Hot with highs in the mid-80s. Tuesday night and Wednesday, clear. Lows in the mid-50s. Highs in the lower 80s. Wednesday night, mostly clear until midnight, then becoming partly cloudy. Lows in the mid-50s. Thursday and Thursday night, partly cloudy. Hot. Highs in the mid-80s. Lows in the lower 60s. Friday, mostly sunny. Hot with highs in the lower 90s. At 8 a.m. in Omaha, it was mostly sunny. The temperature was 53 degrees, the dew point 42, and the relative humidity 66%. The wind was southeast at 6 miles an hour. The pressure was 29.77 inches and rising. Across eastern Nebraska and southwest Iowa, skies ranged from sunny to mostly sunny. It was 51 at Lincoln, 53 at Offutt Air Force Base, 54 at Millard, 49 at Fremont, and 53 at Columbus. Blair Airport reported 56, Tacoma reported 55, Nebraska City reported 56, Plattsmouth reported 57, and Red Oak, Iowa reported 52. Here are some observations from across the region. It was sunny, with a temperature of 57 at Kansas City and 57 at Concordia, Kansas. It was mostly sunny, with a temperature of 54 at Grand Island, 54 at Sioux City, and 55 at Des Moines. It was partly sunny, with a temperature of 54 at Norfolk, 52 at Sioux Falls, and 55 at Denver. At North Platte, it was cloudy, with a temperature of 46. Once again, at 8 a.m. in Omaha, it was 53 degrees under mostly sunny skies. The Omaha, Nebraska climate summary for yesterday, May 8, 2026. Yesterday's high temperature was 79 degrees. This high was 7 degrees above the normal high of 72.
The record high is 95 degrees, which was set in 1934. Yesterday's low temperature was 46 degrees. This low was 3 degrees below the normal low of 49. The record low is 31 degrees, which was set in 1980. A trace of precipitation fell yesterday, which brings the monthly total to 0.03 inches. This is 1.07 inches below the normal amount of 1.10 inches for May. The total precipitation for the year now stands at 5.74 inches, which is 2.02 inches below normal. No snow fell yesterday, which brings the monthly total to 0.0 inches. This is 0.1 inches below the normal amount of 0.1 inches for May. The total snowfall since July 1st still stands at 17.8 inches, which is 9.3 inches below normal. There were two heating degree days yesterday, which is 4 below normal. This brings the monthly total to 69, which is 12 above normal. The yearly total since July 1st is 4,996, which is 750 below normal. There were no cooling degree days yesterday, which is 2 below normal. This leaves the monthly total at 0, which is minus 9 below normal. The yearly total since January 1st is 50, which is 25 above normal. Yesterday the maximum wind observed was 24 miles an hour from the west. The highest wind gust observed was 42 miles per hour from the west. The normal high temperature for today is 72 degrees, and the normal low is 50. The record high for today is 96, which last occurred in 1895, and the record low is 33, which occurred in 1885. Sunrise today is at 6:11 a.m. and sunset is at 8:30 p.m. The Valley National Weather Service climate summary for yesterday, May 8, 2026. Yesterday's high temperature was 79 degrees, record high is 90 degrees, which was set in 2017. And the low 51 degrees. The record low is 37 degrees, which was last set in 2020. No precipitation fell yesterday, which leaves the monthly total at 0.05 inches. The total precipitation for the year still stands at 5.32 inches. No snow fell yesterday, which brings the monthly total to 0.0 inches. This is 0.1 inches below the normal amount of 0.1 inches for May. The total snowfall since July 1st still stands at 15.8 inches, which is 16.0 inches below normal. The highest wind gust observed was 25 miles per hour from the west. The normal high temperature for today is 70 degrees, and the normal low is 50. Sunrise today is at 6:13 a.m. and sunset is at 8:31 p.m. This hazardous weather outlook is for southwest Iowa, west central Iowa, east central Nebraska, northeast Nebraska, and southeast Nebraska for today and tonight. No hazardous weather is expected at this time. And now the extended outlook for the period Sunday through Friday. No hazardous weather is expected at this time. Spotter information statement. Spotter activation is not expected at this time. 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The current time is 8:15 a.m. Central Daylight Time. Now for the official National Weather Service forecast for the Omaha and Council Bluffs area. Today, sunny this morning, then partly sunny with a chance of sprinkles this afternoon. Highs in the lower 80s. Southwest winds 5 to 10 miles an hour, becoming north 10 to 15 miles an hour this afternoon. Tonight, mostly cloudy with a chance of sprinkles until midnight, then partly cloudy after midnight. Lows in the mid-40s. North winds 10 to 15 miles an hour. Sunday, sunny. Highs in the mid-70s. Northeast winds around 5 miles an hour, becoming northwest in the afternoon. Sunday night, partly cloudy. Lows in the upper 40s. North winds 5 to 10 miles an hour, becoming southeast after midnight. Monday, mostly sunny. Highs in the lower 80s. South winds 5 to 10 miles an hour.
Monday night, mostly clear. Not as cool with lows in the lower 60s. Tuesday, mostly sunny. Hot with highs in the mid-80s. Tuesday night and Wednesday, clear. Lows in the mid-50s. Highs in the lower 80s. Wednesday night, mostly clear until midnight, then becoming partly cloudy. Lows in the mid-50s. Thursday and Thursday night, partly cloudy. Hot. Highs in the mid-80s. Lows in the lower 60s. Friday, mostly sunny. Hot with highs in the lower 90s. At 8 a.m. in Omaha, it was mostly sunny. The temperature was 53 degrees, the dew point 42, and the relative humidity 66%. The wind was southeast at 6 miles an hour. The pressure was 29.77 inches and rising. Across eastern Nebraska and southwest Iowa, skies ranged from sunny to mostly sunny. It was 51 at Lincoln, 53 at Offutt Air Force Base, 54 at Millard, 49 at Fremont, and 53 at Columbus. Blair Airport reported 56, Tacoma reported 55, Nebraska City reported 56, Plattsmouth reported 57, and Red Oak, Iowa reported 52. Here are some observations from across the region. It was sunny, with a temperature of 57 at Kansas City, and 57 at Concordia, Kansas. It was mostly sunny, with a temperature of 54 at Grand Island, 54 at Sioux City, and 55 at Des Moines. It was partly sunny, with a temperature of 54 at Norfolk, 52 at Sioux Falls, and 46 at North Platte. At Denver, it was cloudy, with a temperature of 55. Once again, at 8 a.m. in Omaha, it was 53 degrees under mostly sunny skies. This hazardous weather outlook is for southwest Iowa, west central Iowa, east central Nebraska, northeast Nebraska, and southeast Nebraska. For today and tonight, no hazardous weather is expected at this time. And now the extended outlook for the period Sunday through Friday. No hazardous weather is expected at this time. Spotter information statement. Spotter activation is not expected at this time. 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The current time is 8:19 a.m. Central Daylight Time. Now for the official National Weather Service forecast for the Omaha and Council Bluffs area. Today, sunny this morning, then partly sunny with a chance of sprinkles this afternoon. Highs in the lower 80s. Southwest winds 5 to 10 miles an hour, becoming north 10 to 15 miles an hour this afternoon. Tonight, mostly cloudy with a chance of sprinkles until midnight, then partly cloudy after midnight. Lows in the mid-40s. North winds 10 to 15 miles an hour. Sunday, sunny. Highs in the mid-70s. Northeast winds around 5 miles an hour, becoming northwest in the afternoon. Sunday night, partly cloudy. Lows in the upper 40s. North winds 5 to 10 miles an hour, becoming southeast after midnight. Monday, mostly sunny. Highs in the lower 80s. South winds 5 to 10 miles an hour. Monday night, mostly clear. Not as cool with lows in the lower 60s. Tuesday, mostly sunny. Hot with highs in the mid-80s. Tuesday night and Wednesday, clear. Lows in the mid-50s. Highs in the lower 80s. Wednesday night, mostly clear until midnight, then becoming partly cloudy. Lows in the mid-50s. Thursday and Thursday night, partly cloudy. Hot. Highs in the mid-80s. Lows in the lower 60s. Friday, mostly sunny. Hot with highs in the lower 90s. The Omaha, Nebraska climate summary for yesterday, May 8, 2026. Yesterday's high temperature was 79 degrees. This high was 7 degrees above the normal high of 72. The record high is 95 degrees, which was set in 1934. Yesterday's low temperature was 46 degrees.
This low was 3 degrees below the normal low of 49. The record low is 31 degrees, which was set in 1980. A trace of precipitation fell yesterday, which brings the monthly total to 0.03 inches. This is 1.07 inches below the normal amount of 1.

3 days yesterday, which is 4 below normal. This brings the monthly total to 69, which is 12 above normal. The yearly total since July 1st is 4,996, which is 750 below normal. There were no cooling degree days yesterday, which is 2 below normal. This leaves the monthly total at 0, which is minus 9 below normal. The yearly total since January 1st is 50, which is 25 above normal. Yesterday, the maximum wind observed was 24 miles an hour from the west. The highest wind gust observed was 42 miles per hour from the west. The normal high temperature for today is 72 degrees, and the normal low is 50. The record high for today is 96, which last occurred in 1895, and the record low is 33, which occurred in 1885. Sunrise today is at 6:11 a.m. and sunset is at 8:30 p.m. The Valley National Weather Service climate summary for yesterday, May 8, 2026. Yesterday's high temperature was 79 degrees, record high is 90 degrees, which was set in 2017, and the low 51 degrees. The record low is 37 degrees, which was last set in 2020. No precipitation fell yesterday, which leaves the monthly total at 0.05 inches. The total precipitation for the year still stands at 5.32 inches. No snow fell yesterday, which brings the monthly total to 0.0 inches. This is 0.1 inches below the normal amount of 0.1 inches for May. The total snowfall since July 1st still stands at 15.8 inches, which is 16.0 inches below normal. The highest wind gust observed was 25 miles per hour from the west. The normal high temperature for today is 70 degrees, and the normal low is 50. Sunrise today is at 6:13 a.m. and sunset is at 8:31 p.m. At 8 a.m. in Omaha, it was mostly sunny. The temperature was 53 degrees, the dew point 42, and the relative humidity 66%. The wind was southeast at 6 miles an hour. The pressure was 29.77 inches and rising. Across eastern Nebraska and southwest Iowa, skies ranged from sunny to mostly sunny. It was 51 at Lincoln, 53 at Offutt Air Force Base, 54 at Millard, 49 at Fremont, and 53 at Columbus. Blair Airport reported 56, Tacoma reported 55, Nebraska City reported 56, Plattsmouth reported 57, and Red Oak, Iowa reported 52. Here are some observations from across the region. It was sunny, with a temperature of 57 at Kansas City, and 57 at Concordia, Kansas. It was mostly sunny, with a temperature of 54 at Grand Island, 54 at Sioux City, and 55 at Des Moines. It was partly sunny, with a temperature of 54 at Norfolk, 52 at Sioux Falls, and 46 at North Platte. At Denver, it was cloudy, with a temperature of 55. Once again, at 8 a.m. in Omaha, it was 53 degrees under mostly sunny skies. This hazardous weather outlook is for southwest Iowa, west central Iowa, east central Nebraska, northeast Nebraska, and southeast Nebraska. For today and tonight, no hazardous weather is expected at this time. And now the extended outlook for the period Sunday through Friday. No hazardous weather is expected at this time. Spotter information statement. Spotter activation is not expected at this time. 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The current time is 8:26 a.m. Central Daylight Time. Now for the official National Weather Service forecast for the Omaha and Council Bluffs area. Today, sunny this morning, then partly sunny with a chance of sprinkles this afternoon. Highs in the lower 80s. Southwest winds 5 to 10 miles an hour, becoming north 10 to 15 miles an hour this afternoon. Tonight, mostly cloudy with a chance of sprinkles until midnight, then partly cloudy after midnight. Lows in the mid-40s. North winds 10 to 15 miles an hour. Sunday, sunny. Highs in the mid-70s.

Northeast winds around 5 miles an hour, becoming northwest in the afternoon. Sunday night, partly cloudy. Lows in the upper 40s. North winds 5 to 10 miles an hour, becoming southeast after midnight. Monday, mostly sunny. Highs in the lower 80s. South winds 5 to 10 miles an hour. Monday night, mostly clear. Not as cool with lows in the lower 60s. Tuesday, mostly sunny. Hot with highs in the mid 80s. Tuesday night and Wednesday, clear. Lows in the mid 50s. Highs in the lower 80s. Wednesday night, mostly clear until midnight, then becoming partly cloudy. Lows in the mid 50s. Thursday and Thursday night, partly cloudy. Hot. Highs in the mid 80s. Lows in the lower 60s. Friday, mostly sunny. Hot with highs in the lower 90s. At 8 a.m. in Omaha, it was mostly sunny. The temperature was 53 degrees, the dew point 42, and the relative humidity 66%. The wind was southeast at 6 miles an hour. The pressure was 29.77 inches and rising. Across eastern Nebraska and southwest Iowa, skies ranged from sunny to mostly sunny. It was 51 at Lincoln, 53 at Offutt Air Force Base, 54 at Millard, 49 at Fremont, and 53 at Columbus. Blair Airport reported 56, Tacoma reported 55, Nebraska City reported 56, Plattsmouth reported 57, and Red Oak, Iowa reported 52. Here are some observations from across the region. It was sunny, with a temperature of 57 at Kansas City, and 57 at Concordia, Kansas. It was mostly sunny, with a temperature of 54 at Grand Island, 54 at Sioux City, and 55 at Des Moines. It was partly sunny, with a temperature of 54 at Norfolk, 52 at Sioux Falls, and 46 at North Platte. At Denver, it was cloudy, with a temperature of 55. Once again, at 8 a.m. in Omaha, it was 53 degrees under mostly sunny skies. This hazardous weather outlook is for southwest Iowa, west central Iowa, east central Nebraska, northeast Nebraska, and southeast Nebraska. For today and tonight, no hazardous weather is expected at this time. And now the extended outlook for the period Sunday through Friday. No hazardous weather is expected at this time. Spotter information statement. Spotter activation is not expected at this time. The Omaha, Nebraska climate summary for yesterday, May 8, 2026. Yesterday's high temperature was 79 degrees. This high was 7 degrees above the normal high of 72. The record high is 95 degrees, which was set in 1934. Yesterday's low temperature was 46 degrees. This low was 3 degrees below the normal low of 49. The record low is 31 degrees, which was set in 1980. A trace of precipitation fell yesterday, which brings the monthly total to 0.03 inches. This is 1.07 inches below the normal amount of 1.10 inches for May. The total precipitation for the year now stands at 5.74 inches, which is 2.02 inches below normal. No snow fell yesterday, which brings the monthly total to 0.0 inches. This is 0.1 inches below the normal amount of 0.1 inches for May. The total snowfall since July 1st still stands at 17.8 inches, which is 9.3 inches below normal. There were 2 heating degree days yesterday, which is 4 below normal. This brings the monthly total to 69, which is 12 above normal. The yearly total since July 1st is 4,996, which is 750 below normal. There were no cooling degree days yesterday, which is 2 below normal. This leaves the monthly total at 0, which is minus 9 below normal. The yearly total since January 1st is 50, which is 25 above normal. Yesterday the maximum wind observed was 24 miles an hour from the west. The highest wind gust observed was 42 miles per hour from the west.
The normal high temperature for today is 72 degrees, and the normal low is 50. The record high for today is 96, which last occurred in 1895, and the record low is 33, which occurred in 1885. Sunrise today is at 6:11 a.m., and sunset is at 8:30 p.m. The Valley National Weather Service climate summary for yesterday, May 8, 2026. Yesterday's high temperature was 79 degrees, record high is 90 degrees, which was set in 2017, and the low 51 degrees. The record low is 37 degrees, which was last set in 2020. No precipitation fell yesterday, which leaves the monthly total at 0.05 inches. The total precipitation for the year still stands at 5.32 inches. No snow fell yesterday, which brings the monthly total to 0.0 inches. This is 0.1 inches below the normal amount of 0.1 inches for May. The total snowfall since July 1st still stands at 15.8 inches, which is 16.0 inches below normal. The highest wind gust observed was 25 miles per hour from the west. The normal high temperature for today is 70 degrees, and the normal low is 50. Sunrise today is at 6:13 a.m. and sunset is at 8:31 p.m. This is NOAA All Hazards Radio Station KIH-61 serving the following counties in Nebraska and Iowa. Douglas, Sarpy, Washington, Cass, Odo, Burt, Dodge, Saunders, Harrison, Pottawatomie, and Mills. 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The current time is 8:34 a.m. Central Daylight Time. Now for the official National Weather Service forecast for the Omaha and Council Bluffs area. Today, sunny this morning, then partly sunny with a chance of sprinkles this afternoon. Highs in the lower 80s. Southwest winds 5 to 10 miles an hour, becoming north 10 to 15 miles an hour this afternoon. Tonight, mostly cloudy with a chance of sprinkles until midnight, then partly cloudy after midnight. Lows in the mid-40s. North winds 10 to 15 miles an hour. Sunday, sunny. Highs in the mid-70s. Northeast winds around 5 miles an hour, becoming northwest in the afternoon. Sunday night, partly cloudy. Lows in the upper 40s. North winds 5 to 10 miles an hour, becoming southeast after midnight. Monday, mostly sunny. Highs in the lower 80s. South winds 5 to 10 miles an hour. Monday night, mostly clear. Not as cool with lows in the lower 60s. Tuesday, mostly sunny. Hot with highs in the mid 80s. Tuesday night and Wednesday, clear. Lows in the mid-50s. Highs in the lower 80s. Wednesday night, mostly clear until midnight, then becoming partly cloudy. Lows in the mid-50s. Thursday and Thursday night, partly cloudy. Hot. Highs in the mid-80s. Lows in the lower 60s. Friday, mostly sunny. Hot with highs in the lower 90s. At 8 a.m. in Omaha, it was mostly sunny. The temperature was 53 degrees, the dew point 42, and the relative humidity 66%. The wind was southeast at 6 miles an hour. The pressure was 29.77 inches and rising. Across eastern Nebraska and southwest Iowa, skies ranged from sunny to mostly sunny. It was 51 at Lincoln, 53 at Offutt Air Force Base, 54 at Millard, 49 at Fremont, and 53 at Columbus. Blair Airport reported 56, Tacoma reported 55, Nebraska City reported 56, Plattsmouth reported 57, and Red Oak, Iowa reported 52. Here are some observations from across the region. It was sunny, with a temperature of 57 at Kansas City, and 57 at Concordia, Kansas. It was mostly sunny, with a temperature of 54 at Grand Island, 54 at Sioux City, and 55 at Des Moines. It was partly sunny, with a temperature of 54 at North Fork, 52 at Sioux Falls, and 46 at North Platte.
At Denver, it was cloudy with a temperature of 55. Once again, at 8 a.m. in Omaha, it was 53 degrees under mostly sunny skies. This hazardous weather outlook is for southwest Iowa, west central Iowa, east central Nebraska, northeast Nebraska, and southeast Nebraska. For today and tonight, no hazardous weather is expected at this time. And now the extended outlook for the period Sunday through Friday. No hazardous weather is expected at this time. Spotter information statement. Spotter activation is not expected at this time. 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The current time is 8:37 a.m. Central Daylight Time. Now for the official National Weather Service forecast for the Omaha and Council Bluffs area. Today, sunny this morning, then partly sunny with a chance of sprinkles this afternoon. Highs in the lower 80s. Southwest winds 5 to 10 miles an hour, becoming north 10 to 15 miles an hour this afternoon. Tonight, mostly cloudy with a chance of sprinkles until midnight, then partly cloudy after midnight. Lows in the mid-40s. North winds 10 to 15 miles an hour. Sunday, sunny. Highs in the mid-70s. Northeast winds around 5 miles an hour, becoming northwest in the afternoon. Sunday night, partly cloudy. Lows in the upper 40s. North winds 5 to 10 miles an hour, becoming southeast after midnight. Monday, mostly sunny. Highs in the lower 80s. South winds 5 to 10 miles an hour. Monday night, mostly clear. Not as cool with lows in the lower 60s. Tuesday, mostly sunny. Hot with highs in the mid 80s. Tuesday night and Wednesday, clear. Lows in the mid 50s. Highs in the lower 80s. Wednesday night, mostly clear until midnight, then becoming partly cloudy. Lows in the mid-50s. Thursday and Thursday night, partly cloudy. Hot. Highs in the mid-80s. Lows in the lower 60s. Friday, mostly sunny. Hot with highs in the lower 90s. At 8 a.m. in Omaha, it was mostly sunny. The temperature was 53 degrees, the dew point 42, and the relative humidity 66%. The wind was southeast at 6 miles an hour. The pressure was 29.77 inches and rising. Across eastern Nebraska and southwest Iowa, skies ranged from sunny to mostly sunny. It was 51 at Lincoln, 53 at Offutt Air Force Base, 54 at Millard, 49 at Fremont, and 53 at Columbus. Blair Airport reported 56. Takema reported 55, Nebraska City reported 56, Plattsmouth reported 57, and Red Oak, Iowa reported 52. Here are some observations from across the region. It was sunny, with a temperature of 57 at Kansas City, and 57 at Concordia, Kansas. It was mostly sunny, with a temperature of 54 at Grand Island, 54 at Sioux City, and 55 at Des Moines. It was partly sunny, with a temperature of 54 at North Fork, 52 at Sioux Falls, and 46 at North Platte. At Denver, it was cloudy, with a temperature of 55. Once again, at 8 a.m. in Omaha, it was 53 degrees under mostly sunny skies. The Omaha, Nebraska climate summary for yesterday, May 8, 2026. Yesterday's high temperature was 79 degrees. This high was 7 degrees above the normal high of 72. The record high is 95 degrees, which was set in 1934. Yesterday's low temperature was 46 degrees. This low was 3 degrees below the normal low of 49. The record low is 31 degrees, which was set in 1980. A trace of precipitation fell yesterday, which brings the monthly total to 0.03 inches. This is 1.07 inches below the normal amount of 1.10 inches for May. The total precipitation for the year now stands at 5.74 inches, which is 2.02 inches below normal.
No snow fell yesterday, which brings the monthly total to 0.0 inches. This is 0.1 inches below the normal amount of 0.1 inches for May. The total snowfall since July 1st still stands at 17.8 inches, which is 9.3 inches below normal. There were 2 heating degree days yesterday, which is 4 below normal. This brings the monthly total to 69, which is 12 above normal. The yearly total since July 1st is 4,996, which is 750 below normal. There were no cooling degree days yesterday, which is 2 below normal. This leaves the monthly total at 0, which is minus 9 below normal. The yearly total since January 1st is 50, which is 25 above normal. Yesterday the maximum wind observed was 24 miles an hour from the west. The highest wind gust observed was 42 miles per hour from the west. The normal high temperature for today is 72 degrees, and the normal low is 50. The record high for today is 96, which last occurred in 1895, and the record low is 33, which occurred in 1885. Sunrise today is at 6:11 a.m. and sunset is at 8:30 p.m. The Valley National Weather Service climate summary for yesterday, May 8, 2026. Yesterday's high temperature was 79 degrees, record high is 90 degrees, which was set in 2017, and the low 51 degrees. The record low is 37 degrees, which was last set in 2020. No precipitation fell yesterday, which leaves the monthly total at 0.05 inches. The total precipitation for the year still stands at 5.32 inches. No snow fell yesterday, which brings the monthly total to 0.0 inches. This is 0.1 inches below the normal amount of 0.1 inches for May. The total snowfall since July 1st still stands at 15.8 inches, which is 16.0 inches below normal. The highest wind gust observed was 25 miles per hour from the west. The normal high temperature for today is 70 degrees, and the normal low is 50. Sunrise today is at 6:13 a.m. and sunset is at 8:31 p.m. This hazardous weather outlook is for southwest Iowa, west central Iowa, east central Nebraska, northeast Nebraska, and southeast Nebraska for today and tonight. No hazardous weather is expected at this time. And now the extended outlook for the period Sunday through Friday. No hazardous weather is expected at this time. Spotter information statement. Spotter activation is not expected at this time. 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The current time is 8:45 a.m. Central Daylight Time. Now for the official National Weather Service forecast for the Omaha and Council Bluffs area. Today, sunny this morning, then partly sunny with a chance of sprinkles this afternoon. Highs in the lower 80s. Southwest winds 5 to 10 miles an hour, becoming north 10 to 15 miles an hour this afternoon. Tonight, mostly cloudy with a chance of sprinkles until midnight, then partly cloudy after midnight. Lows in the mid-40s. North winds 10 to 15 miles an hour. Sunday, sunny. Highs in the mid-70s. Northeast winds around 5 miles an hour, becoming northwest in the afternoon. Sunday night, partly cloudy. Lows in the upper 40s. North winds 5 to 10 miles an hour, becoming southeast after midnight. Monday, mostly sunny. Highs in the lower 80s. South winds 5 to 10 miles an hour. Monday night, mostly clear. Not as cool with lows in the lower 60s. Tuesday, mostly sunny. Hot with highs in the mid 80s. Tuesday night and Wednesday, clear. Lows in the mid 50s. Highs in the lower 80s. Wednesday night, mostly clear until midnight, then becoming partly cloudy. Lows in the mid 50s. Thursday and Thursday night, partly cloudy. Hot. Highs in the mid 80s. Lows in the lower 60s. Friday, mostly sunny.
hot with highs in the lower 90s. At 8 a.m. in Omaha, it was mostly sunny. The temperature was 53 degrees, the dew point 42, and the relative humidity 66%. The wind was southeast at 6 miles an hour. The pressure was 29.77 inches and rising. Across eastern Nebraska and southwest Iowa, skies ranged from sunny to mostly sunny. It was 51 at Lincoln, 53 at Offutt Air Force Base, 54 at Millard, 49 at Fremont, and 53 at Columbus. Blair Airport reported 56, Tacoma reported 55, Nebraska City reported 56, Plattsmouth reported 57, and Red Oak, Iowa reported 52. Here are some observations from across the region. It was sunny, with a temperature of 57 at Kansas City, and 57 at Concordia, Kansas. It was mostly sunny, with a temperature of 54 at Grand Island, 54 at Sioux City, and 55 at Des Moines. It was partly sunny, with a temperature of 54 at Norfolk, 52 at Sioux Falls, and 46 at North Platte. At Denver, it was cloudy, with a temperature of 55. Once again, at 8 a.m. in Omaha, it was 53 degrees under mostly sunny skies. This hazardous weather outlook is for southwest Iowa, west central Iowa, east central Nebraska, northeast Nebraska, and southeast Nebraska. For today and tonight, no hazardous weather is expected at this time. And now the extended outlook for the period Sunday through Friday. No hazardous weather is expected at this time. Spotter information statement, spotter activation is not expected at this time. 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The current time is 8:49 a.m. Central Daylight Time. Now for the official National Weather Service forecast for the Omaha and Council Bluffs area. Today, sunny this morning, then partly sunny with a chance of sprinkles this afternoon. Highs in the lower 80s. Southwest winds 5 to 10 miles an hour, becoming north 10 to 15 miles an hour this afternoon. Tonight, mostly cloudy with a chance of sprinkles until midnight, then partly cloudy after midnight. Lows in the mid-40s. North winds 10 to 15 miles an hour. Sunday, sunny. Highs in the mid-70s. Northeast winds around 5 miles an hour, becoming northwest in the afternoon. Sunday night, partly cloudy. Lows in the upper 40s. North winds 5 to 10 miles an hour, becoming southeast after midnight. Monday, mostly sunny. Highs in the lower 80s. South winds 5 to 10 miles an hour. Monday night, mostly clear. Not as cool with lows in the lower 60s. Tuesday, mostly sunny. Hot with highs in the mid 80s. Tuesday night and Wednesday, clear. Lows in the mid-50s. Highs in the lower 80s. Wednesday night, mostly clear until midnight, then becoming partly cloudy. Lows in the mid-50s. Thursday and Thursday night, partly cloudy. Hot. Highs in the mid-80s. Lows in the lower 60s. Friday, mostly sunny. Hot with highs in the lower 90s. The Omaha, Nebraska climate summary for yesterday, May 8, 2026. Yesterday's high temperature was 79 degrees. This high was 7 degrees above the normal high of 72. The record high is 95 degrees, which was set in 1934. Yesterday's low temperature was 46 degrees. This low was 3 degrees below the normal low of 49. The record low is 31 degrees, which was set in 1980. A trace of precipitation fell yesterday, which brings the monthly total to 0.03 inches. This is 1.07 inches below the normal amount of 1.10 inches for May. The total precipitation for the year now stands at 5.74 inches, which is 2.02 inches below normal. No snow fell yesterday, which brings the monthly total to 0.0 inches. This is 0.1 inches below the normal amount of 0.1 inches for May.
The total snowfall since July 1st still stands at 17.8 inches, which is 9.3 inches below normal. There were two heating degree days yesterday, which is 4 below normal. This brings the monthly total to 69, which is 12 above normal. The yearly total since July 1st is 4,996, which is 750 below normal. There were no cooling degree days yesterday, which is 2 below normal. This leaves the monthly total at 0, which is minus 9 below normal. The yearly total since January 1st is 50, which is 25 above normal. Yesterday, the maximum wind observed was 24 miles an hour from the west. The highest wind gust observed was 42 miles per hour from the west. The normal high temperature for today is 72 degrees, and the normal low is 50. The record high for today is 96, which last occurred in 1895, and the record low is 33, which occurred in 1885. Sunrise today is at 6:11 a.m. and sunset is at 8:30 p.m. The Valley National Weather Service climate summary for yesterday, May 8, 2026. Yesterday's high temperature was 79 degrees, record high is 90 degrees, which was set in 2017. And the low 51 degrees. The record low is 37 degrees, which was last set in 2020. No precipitation fell yesterday, which leaves the monthly total at 0.05 inches. The total precipitation for the year still stands at 5.32 inches. No snow fell yesterday, which brings the monthly total to 0.0 inches. This is 0.1 inches below the normal amount of 0.1 inches for May. The total snowfall since July 1st still stands at 15.8 inches, which is 16.0 inches below normal. The highest wind gust observed was 25 miles per hour from the west. The normal high temperature for today is 70 degrees, and the normal low is 50. Sunrise today is at 6:13 a.m. and sunset is at 8:31 p.m. At 8 a.m. in Omaha, it was mostly sunny. The temperature was 53 degrees, the dew point 42, and the relative humidity 66%. The wind was southeast at 6 miles an hour. The pressure was 29.77 inches and rising. Across eastern Nebraska and southwest Iowa, skies ranged from sunny to mostly sunny. It was 51 at Lincoln, 53 at Offutt Air Force Base, 54 at Millard, 49 at Fremont, and 53 at Columbus. Blair Airport reported 56, Tacoma reported 55, Nebraska City reported 56, Plattsmouth reported 57, and Red Oak, Iowa reported 52. Here are some observations from across the region. It was sunny, with a temperature of 57 at Kansas City, and 57 at Concordia, Kansas. It was mostly sunny, with a temperature of 54 at Grand Island, 54 at Sioux City, and 55 at Des Moines. It was partly sunny, with a temperature of 54 at North Fork, 52 at Sioux Falls, and 46 at North Platte. At Denver, it was cloudy, with a temperature of 55. Once again, at 8 a.m. in Omaha, it was 53 degrees under mostly sunny skies. This hazardous weather outlook is for southwest Iowa, west central Iowa, east central Nebraska, northeast Nebraska, and southeast Nebraska. For today and tonight, no hazardous weather is expected at this time. And now the extended outlook for the period Sunday through Friday. No hazardous weather is expected at this time. Spotter information statement, spotter activation is not expected at this time. 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The current time is 8:56 a.m. Central Daylight Time. Now for the official National Weather Service forecast for the Omaha and Council Bluffs area. Today, sunny this morning, then partly sunny with a chance of sprinkles this afternoon. Highs in the lower 80s. Southwest winds 5 to 10 miles an hour, becoming north 10 to 15 miles an hour this afternoon. Tonight, mostly cloudy with a chance of sprinkles until midnight, then partly cloudy after midnight.
lows in the mid-40s. North winds 10 to 15 miles an hour. Sunday, sunny. Highs in the mid-70s. Northeast winds around 5 miles an hour, becoming northwest in the afternoon. Sunday night, partly cloudy. Lows in the upper 40s. North winds 5 to 10 miles an hour, becoming southeast after midnight. Monday, mostly sunny. Highs in the lower 80s. South winds 5 to 10 miles an hour. Monday night, mostly clear. Not as cool with lows in the lower 60s. Tuesday, mostly sunny. Hot with highs in the mid-80s. Tuesday night and Wednesday, clear. Lows in the mid-50s. Highs in the lower 80s. Wednesday night, mostly clear until midnight, then becoming partly cloudy. Lows in the mid-50s. Thursday and Thursday night, partly cloudy. Hot. Highs in the mid-80s. Lows in the lower 60s. Friday, mostly sunny. Hot with highs in the lower 90s. At 8 a.m. in Omaha, it was mostly sunny. The temperature was 53 degrees, the dew point 42, and the relative humidity 66%. The wind was southeast at 6 miles an hour. The pressure was 29.77 inches and rising. Across eastern Nebraska and southwest Iowa, skies ranged from sunny to mostly sunny. It was 51 at Lincoln, 53 at Offutt Air Force Base, 54 at Millard, 49 at Fremont, and 53 at Columbus. Blair Airport reported 56, Tacoma reported 55, Nebraska City reported 56, Plattsmouth reported 57, and Red Oak, Iowa reported 52. Here are some observations from across the region. It was sunny, with a temperature of 57 at Kansas City and 57 at Concordia, Kansas. It was mostly sunny, with a temperature of 54 at Grand Island, 54 at Sioux City, and 55 at Des Moines. It was partly sunny, with a temperature of 54 at North Fork, 52 at Sioux Falls, and 46 at North Platte. At Denver, it was cloudy, with a temperature of 55. Once again, at 8 a.m. in Omaha, it was 53 degrees under mostly sunny skies. This hazardous weather outlook is for southwest Iowa, west central Iowa, east central Nebraska, northeast Nebraska, and southeast Nebraska. For today and tonight, no hazardous weather is expected at this time. And now the extended outlook for the period Sunday through Friday. No hazardous weather is expected at this time. Spotter information statement. Spotter activation is not expected at this time. 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The current time is 9 a.m. Central Daylight Time. Now for the official National Weather Service forecast for the Omaha and Council Bluffs area. Today, sunny this morning, then partly sunny with a chance of sprinkles this afternoon. Highs in the lower 80s. Southwest winds 5 to 10 miles an hour, becoming north 10 to 15 miles an hour this afternoon. Tonight, mostly cloudy with a chance of sprinkles until midnight, then partly cloudy after midnight. Lows in the mid-40s. North winds 10 to 15 miles an hour. Sunday, sunny. Highs in the mid-70s. Northeast winds around 5 miles an hour, becoming northwest in the afternoon. Sunday night, partly cloudy. Lows in the upper 40s. North winds 5 to 10 miles an hour, becoming southeast after midnight. Monday, mostly sunny. Highs in the lower 80s. South winds 5 to 10 miles an hour. Monday night, mostly clear. Not as cool with lows in the lower 60s. Tuesday, mostly sunny. Hot with highs in the mid-80s. Tuesday night and Wednesday, clear. Lows in the mid-50s. Highs in the lower 80s. Wednesday night, mostly clear until midnight, then becoming partly cloudy. Lows in the mid-50s. Thursday and Thursday night, partly cloudy. Hot. Highs in the mid-80s.
lows in the lower 60s. Friday, mostly sunny, hot with highs in the lower 90s. This hazardous weather outlook is for southwest Iowa, west central Iowa, east central Nebraska, northeast Nebraska, and southeast Nebraska. For today and tonight, no hazardous weather is expected at this time. And now the extended outlook for the period Sunday through Friday. No hazardous weather is expected at this time. Spotter information statement. Spotter activation is not expected at this time. 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The current time is 9:02 a.m. Central Daylight Time. Now for the official National Weather Service forecast for the Omaha and Council Bluffs area. Today, sunny this morning, then partly sunny with a chance of sprinkles this afternoon. Highs in the lower 80s. Southwest winds 5 to 10 miles an hour, becoming north 10 to 15 miles an hour this afternoon. Tonight, mostly cloudy with a chance of sprinkles until midnight, then partly cloudy after midnight. Lows in the mid-40s. North winds 10 to 15 miles an hour. Sunday, sunny. Highs in the mid-70s. Northeast winds around 5 miles an hour, becoming northwest in the afternoon. Sunday night, partly cloudy. Lows in the upper 40s. North winds 5 to 10 miles an hour, becoming southeast after midnight. Monday, mostly sunny. Highs in the lower 80s. South winds 5 to 10 miles an hour. Monday night, mostly clear. Not as cool with lows in the lower 60s. Tuesday, mostly sunny. Hot with highs in the mid-80s. Tuesday night and Wednesday, clear. Lows in the mid-50s. Highs in the lower 80s. Wednesday night, mostly clear until midnight, then becoming partly cloudy. Lows in the mid-50s. Thursday and Thursday night, partly cloudy. Hot. Highs in the mid-80s. Lows in the lower 60s. Friday, mostly sunny. Hot with highs in the lower 90s. This hazardous weather outlook is for southwest Iowa, west central Iowa, east central Nebraska, northeast Nebraska, and southeast Nebraska. For today and tonight, no hazardous weather is expected at this time. And now the extended outlook for the period Sunday through Friday. No hazardous weather is expected at this time. Spotter information statement. Spotter activation is not expected at this time. This is NOAA All Hazards radio station KIH-61 in Omaha, Nebraska. The current time is 9:05 a.m. Central Daylight Time. Now for the official National Weather Service forecast for the Omaha and Council Bluffs area. Today, sunny this morning, then partly sunny with a chance of sprinkles this afternoon. Highs in the lower 80s. Southwest winds 5 to 10 miles an hour, becoming north 10 to 15 miles an hour this afternoon. Tonight, mostly cloudy with a chance of sprinkles until midnight, then partly cloudy after midnight. Lows in the mid-40s. North winds 10 to 15 miles an hour. Sunday, sunny. Highs in the mid-70s. Northeast winds around 5 miles an hour, becoming northwest in the afternoon. Sunday night, partly cloudy. Lows in the upper 40s. North winds 5 to 10 miles an hour, becoming southeast after midnight. Monday, mostly sunny. Highs in the lower 80s. South winds 5 to 10 miles an hour. Monday night, mostly clear. Not as cool with lows in the lower 60s. Tuesday, mostly sunny. Hot with highs in the mid-80s. Tuesday night and Wednesday, clear. Lows in the mid-50s. Highs in the lower 80s. Wednesday night, mostly clear until midnight, then becoming partly cloudy. Lows in the mid-50s. Thursday and Thursday night, partly cloudy. Hot. Highs in the mid-80s. Lows in the lower 60s. Friday, mostly sunny.
hot with highs in the lower 90s. At 9 a.m. in Omaha, it was mostly sunny. The temperature was 62 degrees, the dew point 41, and the relative humidity 46%. The wind was south at 5 miles an hour. The pressure was 29.76 inches and falling. Across eastern Nebraska and southwest Iowa, skies ranged from sunny to mostly sunny. It was 62 at Lincoln, 61 at Offutt Air Force Base, 62 at Millard, 57 at Fremont, and 61 at Columbus. Blair Airport reported 63, Tacoma reported 66, Nebraska City reported 64, Plattsmouth reported 66, and Red Oak, Iowa reported 63. Here are some observations from across the region. At Concordia, Kansas, it was sunny, with a temperature of 64. It was mostly sunny, with a temperature of 63 at Grand Island, 60 at North Fork, 62 at Des Moines, and 61 at Kansas City. It was partly sunny, with a temperature of 53 at Sioux Falls, and 51 at North Platte. It was cloudy, with a temperature of 57 at Sioux City, and 58 at Denver. Once again, at 9 a.m. in Omaha, it was 62 degrees under mostly sunny skies. This hazardous weather outlook is for southwest Iowa, west central Iowa, east central Nebraska, northeast Nebraska, and southeast Nebraska. For today and tonight, no hazardous weather is expected at this time. And now the extended outlook for the period Sunday through Friday. No hazardous weather is expected at this time. Spotter information statement. Spotter activation is not expected at this time. 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The current time is 9:09 a.m. Central Daylight Time. Now for the official National Weather Service forecast for the Omaha and Council Bluffs area. Today, sunny this morning, then partly sunny with a chance of sprinkles this afternoon. Highs in the lower 80s. Southwest winds 5 to 10 miles an hour, becoming north 10 to 15 miles an hour this afternoon. Tonight, mostly cloudy with a chance of sprinkles until midnight, then partly cloudy after midnight. Lows in the mid-40s. North winds 10 to 15 miles an hour. Sunday, sunny. Highs in the mid-70s. Northeast winds around 5 miles an hour, becoming northwest in the afternoon. Sunday night, partly cloudy. Lows in the upper 40s. North winds 5 to 10 miles an hour, becoming southeast after midnight. Monday, mostly sunny. Highs in the lower 80s. South winds 5 to 10 miles an hour. Monday night, mostly clear. Not as cool with lows in the lower 60s. Tuesday, mostly sunny. Hot with highs in the mid-80s. Tuesday night and Wednesday, clear. Lows in the mid-50s. Highs in the lower 80s. Wednesday night, mostly clear until midnight, then becoming partly cloudy. Lows in the mid-50s. Thursday and Thursday night, partly cloudy. Hot. Highs in the mid-80s. Lows in the lower 60s. Friday, mostly sunny. Hot with highs in the lower 90s. At 9 a.m. in Omaha, it was mostly sunny. The temperature was 62 degrees, the dew point 41, and the relative humidity 46%. The wind was south at 5 miles an hour. The pressure was 29.76 inches and falling. Across eastern Nebraska and southwest Iowa, skies ranged from sunny to mostly sunny. It was 62 at Lincoln, 61 at Offutt Air Force Base, 62 at Millard, 57 at Fremont, and 61 at Columbus. Blair Airport reported 63, Tacoma reported 66, Nebraska City reported 64, Plattsmouth reported 66, and Red Oak, Iowa reported 63. Here are some observations from across the region. At Concordia, Kansas, it was sunny, with a temperature of 64. It was mostly sunny, with a temperature of 63 at Grand Island, 60 at North Fork, 62 at Des Moines,
and 61 at Kansas City. It was partly sunny, with a temperature of 53 at Sioux Falls and 51 at North Platte. It was cloudy, with a temperature of 57 at Sioux City and 58 at Denver. Once again, at 9 a.m. in Omaha, it was 62 degrees under mostly sunny skies. At 9 a.m. in Omaha, it was mostly sunny. The temperature was 62 degrees, the dew point 41, and the relative humidity 46%. The wind was south at 5 miles an hour. The pressure was 29.76 inches and falling. Across eastern Nebraska and southwest Iowa, skies ranged from sunny to mostly sunny. It was 62 at Lincoln, 61 at Offutt Air Force Base, 62 at Millard, 57 at Fremont, and 61 at Columbus. Blair Airport reported 63, Tacoma reported 66, Nebraska City reported 64, Plattsmouth reported 66, and Red Oak, Iowa reported 63. Here are some observations from across the region. At Concordia, Kansas, it was sunny, with a temperature of 64. It was mostly sunny, with a temperature of 62 at Des Moines and 61 at Kansas City. It was partly sunny, with a temperature of 63 at Grand Island, 60 at North Fork, 53 at Sioux Falls, and 58 at Denver. It was cloudy, with a temperature of 57 at Sioux City and 51 at North Platte. Once again, at 9 a.m. in Omaha, it was 62 degrees under mostly sunny skies. This hazardous weather outlook is for southwest Iowa, west central Iowa, east central Nebraska, northeast Nebraska, and southeast Nebraska. For today and tonight, no hazardous weather is expected at this time. And now the extended outlook for the period Sunday through Friday. No hazardous weather is expected at this time. Spotter information statement. Spotter activation is not expected at this time. 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The current time is 9:14 a.m. Central Daylight Time. Now for the official National Weather Service forecast for the Omaha and Council Bluffs area. Today, sunny this morning, then partly sunny with a chance of sprinkles this afternoon. Highs in the lower 80s. Southwest winds 5 to 10 miles an hour, becoming north 10 to 15 miles an hour this afternoon. Tonight, mostly cloudy with a chance of sprinkles until midnight, then partly cloudy after midnight. Lows in the mid-40s. North winds 10 to 15 miles an hour. Sunday, sunny. Highs in the mid-70s. Northeast winds around 5 miles an hour, becoming northwest in the afternoon. Sunday night, partly cloudy. Lows in the upper 40s. North winds 5 to 10 miles an hour, becoming southeast after midnight. Monday, mostly sunny. Highs in the lower 80s. South winds 5 to 10 miles an hour. Monday night, mostly clear. Not as cool with lows in the lower 60s. Tuesday, mostly sunny. Hot with highs in the mid 80s. Tuesday night and Wednesday, clear. Lows in the mid-50s. Highs in the lower 80s. Wednesday night, mostly clear until midnight, then becoming partly cloudy. Lows in the mid-50s. Thursday and Thursday night, partly cloudy. Hot. Highs in the mid-80s. Lows in the lower 60s. Friday, mostly sunny. Hot with highs in the lower 90s. At 9 a.m. in Omaha, it was mostly sunny. The temperature was 62 degrees, the dew point 41, and the relative humidity 46%. The wind was south at 5 miles an hour. The pressure was 29.76 inches and falling. Across eastern Nebraska and southwest Iowa, skies ranged from sunny to mostly sunny. It was 62 at Lincoln, 61 at Offutt Air Force Base, 62 at Millard, 57 at Fremont, and 61 at Columbus. Blair Airport reported 63, Tacoma reported 66,
Nebraska City reported 64, Plattsmouth reported 66, and Red Oak, Iowa reported 63. Here are some observations from across the region. At Concordia, Kansas, it was sunny, with a temperature of 64. It was mostly sunny, with a temperature of 62 at Des Moines, and 61 at Kansas City. It was partly sunny, with a temperature of 63 at Grand Island, 60 at Norfolk, 53 at Sioux Falls, and 58 at Denver. It was cloudy, with a temperature of 57 at Sioux City, and 51 at North Platte. Once again, at 9 a.m. in Omaha, it was 62 degrees under mostly sunny skies. This hazardous weather outlook is for southwest Iowa, west central Iowa, east central Nebraska, northeast Nebraska, and southeast Nebraska for today and tonight. No hazardous weather is expected at this time. And now the extended outlook for the period Sunday through Friday. No hazardous weather is expected at this time. Spotter information statement. Spotter activation is not expected at this time. 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The current time is 9:18 a.m. Central Daylight Time. Now for the official National Weather Service forecast for the Omaha and Council Bluffs area. Today, sunny this morning, then partly sunny with a chance of sprinkles this afternoon. Highs in the lower 80s. Southwest winds 5 to 10 miles an hour, becoming north 10 to 15 miles an hour this afternoon. Tonight, mostly cloudy with a chance of sprinkles until midnight, then partly cloudy after midnight. Lows in the mid-40s. North winds 10 to 15 miles an hour. Sunday, sunny. Highs in the mid-70s. Northeast winds around 5 miles an hour, becoming northwest in the afternoon. Sunday night, partly cloudy. Lows in the upper 40s. North winds 5 to 10 miles an hour, becoming southeast after midnight. Monday, mostly sunny. Highs in the lower 80s. South winds 5 to 10 miles an hour. Monday night, mostly clear. Not as cool with lows in the lower 60s. Tuesday, mostly sunny. Hot with highs in the mid 80s. Tuesday night and Wednesday, clear. Lows in the mid-50s. Highs in the lower 80s. Wednesday night, mostly clear until midnight, then becoming partly cloudy. Lows in the mid-50s. Thursday and Thursday night, partly cloudy. Hot. Highs in the mid-80s. Lows in the lower 60s. Friday, mostly sunny. Hot with highs in the lower 90s. At 9 a.m. in Omaha, it was mostly sunny. The temperature was 62 degrees, the dew point 41, and the relative humidity 46%. The wind was south at 5 miles an hour. The pressure was 29.76 inches and falling. Across eastern Nebraska and southwest Iowa, skies ranged from sunny to mostly sunny. It was 62 at Lincoln, 61 at Offutt Air Force Base, 62 at Millard, 57 at Fremont, and 61 at Columbus. Blair Airport reported 63, Tacoma reported 66, Nebraska City reported 64, Plattsmouth reported 66, and Red Oak, Iowa reported 63. Here are some observations from across the region. At Concordia, Kansas, it was sunny, with a temperature of 64. It was mostly sunny, with a temperature of 62 at Des Moines and 61 at Kansas City. It was partly sunny, with a temperature of 63 at Grand Island, 60 at Norfolk, 53 at Sioux Falls, and 58 at Denver. It was cloudy, with a temperature of 57 at Sioux City and 51 at North Platte. Once again, at 9 a.m. in Omaha, it was 62 degrees under mostly sunny skies. This hazardous weather outlook is for southwest Iowa, west central Iowa, east central Nebraska, northeast Nebraska, and southeast Nebraska for today and tonight. No hazardous weather is expected at this time. And now the extended outlook for the period Sunday through Friday.
No hazardous weather is expected at this time. Spotter information statement. Spotter activation is not expected at this time. This is NOAA All Hazards Radio Station.

chance of sprinkles until midnight, then partly cloudy after midnight. Lows in the mid-40s. North winds 10 to 15 miles an hour. Sunday, sunny. Highs in the mid-70s. Northeast winds around 5 miles an hour, becoming northwest in the afternoon. Sunday night, partly cloudy. Lows in the upper 40s. North winds 5 to 10 miles an hour, becoming southeast after midnight. Monday, mostly sunny. Highs in the lower 80s. South winds 5 to 10 miles an hour. Monday night, mostly clear. Not as cool with lows in the lower 60s. Tuesday, mostly sunny. Hot with highs in the mid 80s. Tuesday night and Wednesday, clear. Lows in the mid 50s. Highs in the lower 80s. Wednesday night, mostly clear until midnight, then becoming partly cloudy. Lows in the mid 50s. Thursday and Thursday night, partly cloudy. Hot. Highs in the mid 80s. Lows in the lower 60s. Friday, mostly sunny. Hot with highs in the lower 90s. At 9 a.m. in Omaha, it was mostly sunny. The temperature was 62 degrees, the dew point 41, and the relative humidity 46%. The wind was south at 5 miles an hour. The pressure was 29.76 inches and falling. Across eastern Nebraska and southwest Iowa, skies ranged from sunny to mostly sunny. It was 62 at Lincoln, 61 at Offutt Air Force Base, 62 at Millard, 57 at Fremont, and 61 at Columbus. Blair Airport reported 63, Tacoma reported 66, Nebraska City reported 64, Plattsmouth reported 66, and Red Oak, Iowa reported 63. Here are some observations from across the region. At Concordia, Kansas, it was sunny, with a temperature of 64. It was mostly sunny, with a temperature of 62 at Des Moines and 61 at Kansas City. It was partly sunny, with a temperature of 63 at Grand Island, 60 at Norfolk, 53 at Sioux Falls, and 58 at Denver. It was cloudy, with a temperature of 57 at Sioux City and 51 at North Platte. Once again, at 9 a.m. in Omaha, it was 62 degrees under mostly sunny skies. This hazardous weather outlook is for southwest Iowa, west central Iowa, east central Nebraska, northeast Nebraska, and southeast Nebraska for today and tonight. No hazardous weather is expected at this time. And now the extended outlook for the period Sunday through Friday. No hazardous weather is expected at this time. Spotter information statement. Spotter activation is not expected at this time. This is NOAA All Hazards Radio Station KIH 61 in Omaha, Nebraska. The current time is 9:26 a.m. Central Daylight Time. Now for the official National Weather Service forecast for the Omaha and Council Bluffs area. Today, sunny this morning, then partly sunny with a chance of sprinkles this afternoon. Highs in the lower 80s. Southwest winds 5 to 10 miles an hour, becoming north 10 to 15 miles an hour this afternoon. Tonight, mostly cloudy with a chance of sprinkles until midnight, then partly cloudy after midnight. Lows in the mid-40s. North winds 10 to 15 miles an hour. Sunday, sunny. Highs in the mid-70s. Northeast winds around 5 miles an hour, becoming northwest in the afternoon. Sunday night, partly cloudy. Lows in the upper 40s. North winds 5 to 10 miles an hour, becoming southeast after midnight. Monday, mostly sunny. Highs in the lower 80s. South winds 5 to 10 miles an hour. Monday night, mostly clear. Not as cool with lows in the lower 60s. Tuesday, mostly sunny. Hot with highs in the mid 80s. Tuesday night and Wednesday, clear. Lows in the mid 50s. Highs in the lower 80s. Wednesday night, mostly clear until midnight, then becoming partly cloudy. Lows in the mid-50s.

Thursday and Thursday night, partly cloudy. Hot. Highs in the mid-80s. Lows in the lower 60s. Friday, mostly sunny. Hot with highs in the lower 90s. At 9 a.m. in Omaha, it was mostly sunny. The temperature was 62 degrees, the dew point 41, and the relative humidity 46%. The wind was south at 5 miles an hour. The pressure was 29.76 inches and falling. Across eastern Nebraska and southwest Iowa, skies ranged from sunny to mostly sunny. It was 62 at Lincoln, 61 at Offutt Air Force Base, 62 at Millard, 57 at Fremont, and 61 at Columbus. Blair Airport reported 63, Tacoma reported 66, Nebraska City reported 64, Plattsmouth reported 66, and Red Oak, Iowa reported 63. Here are some observations from across the region. At Concordia, Kansas, it was sunny, with a temperature of 64. It was mostly sunny, with a temperature of 62 at Des Moines and 61 at Kansas City. It was partly sunny, with a temperature of 63 at Grand Island, 60 at North Fork, 53 at Sioux Falls, and 58 at Denver. It was cloudy, with a temperature of 57 at Sioux City and 51 at North Platte. Once again, at 9 a.m. in Omaha, it was 62 degrees under mostly sunny skies. 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Douglas, Sarpy, Washington, Cass, Odo, Burt, Dodge, Saunders, Harrison, Pottawatomie, and Mills. This hazardous weather outlook is for southwest Iowa, west central Iowa, east central Nebraska, northeast Nebraska, and southeast Nebraska. For today and tonight, no hazardous weather is expected at this time. And now the extended outlook for the period Sunday through Friday. No hazardous weather is expected at this time. Spotter information statement. Spotter activation is not expected at this time. This is NOAA All Hazards radio station KIH-61 in Omaha, Nebraska. The current time is 9:30 a.m. Central Daylight Time. Now for the official National Weather Service forecast for the Omaha and Council Bluffs area. Today, sunny this morning, then partly sunny with a chance of sprinkles this afternoon. Highs in the lower 80s. Southwest winds 5 to 10 miles an hour, becoming north 10 to 15 miles an hour this afternoon. Tonight, mostly cloudy with a chance of sprinkles until midnight, then partly cloudy after midnight. Lows in the mid-40s. North winds 10 to 15 miles an hour. Sunday, sunny. Highs in the mid-70s. Northeast winds around 5 miles an hour, becoming northwest in the afternoon. Sunday night, partly cloudy. Lows in the upper 40s. North winds 5 to 10 miles an hour, becoming southeast after midnight. Monday, mostly sunny. Highs in the lower 80s. South winds 5 to 10 miles an hour. Monday night, mostly clear. Not as cool with lows in the lower 60s. Tuesday, mostly sunny. Hot with highs in the mid 80s. Tuesday night and Wednesday, clear. Lows in the mid 50s. Highs in the lower 80s. Wednesday night, mostly clear until midnight, then becoming partly cloudy. Lows in the mid-50s. Thursday and Thursday night, partly cloudy. Hot. Highs in the mid-80s. Lows in the lower 60s. Friday, mostly sunny. Hot with highs in the lower 90s. At 9 a.m. in Omaha, it was mostly sunny. The temperature was 62 degrees, the dew point 41, and the relative humidity 46%. The wind was south at 5 miles an hour. The pressure was 29.76 inches and falling. Across eastern Nebraska and southwest Iowa, skies ranged from sunny to mostly sunny. It was 62 at Lincoln, 61 at Offutt Air Force Base, 62 at Millard, 57 at Fremont, and 61 at Columbus.
Airport report in 63, Tacoma report in 66, Nebraska City report in 64, Plattsmouth report in 66, and Red Oak, Iowa report in 63. Here are some observations from across the region. At Concordia, Kansas, it was sunny, with a temperature of 64. It was mostly sunny, with a temperature of 62 at Des Moines, and 61 at Kansas City. It was partly sunny, with a temperature of 63 at Grand Island, 60 at Norfolk, 53 at Sioux Falls, and 58 at Denver. It was cloudy, with a temperature of 57 at Sioux City, and 51 at North Platte. Once again, at 9 a.m. in Omaha, it was 62 degrees under mostly sunny skies. This hazardous weather outlook is for southwest Iowa, west-central Iowa, east-central Nebraska, northeast Nebraska, and southeast Nebraska for today and tonight. No hazardous weather is expected at this time. And now the extended outlook for the period Sunday through Friday. No hazardous weather is expected at this time. Spotter information statement. Spotter activation is not expected at this time. This is NOAA All Hazards Radio Station KIH 61 in Omaha, Nebraska. The current time is 9:34 a.m. Central Daylight Time. Now for the official National Weather Service forecast for the Omaha and Council Bluffs area. Today, sunny this morning, then partly sunny with a chance of sprinkles this afternoon. Highs in the lower 80s. Southwest winds 5 to 10 miles an hour, becoming north 10 to 15 miles an hour this afternoon. Tonight, mostly cloudy with a chance of sprinkles until midnight, then partly cloudy after midnight. Lows in the mid-40s. North winds 10 to 15 miles an hour. Sunday, sunny. Highs in the mid-70s. Northeast winds around 5 miles an hour, becoming northwest in the afternoon. Sunday night, partly cloudy. Lows in the upper 40s. North winds 5 to 10 miles an hour, becoming southeast after midnight. Monday, mostly sunny. Highs in the lower 80s. South winds 5 to 10 miles an hour. Monday night, mostly clear. Not as cool with lows in the lower 60s. Tuesday, mostly sunny. Hot with highs in the mid 80s. Tuesday night and Wednesday, clear. Lows in the mid 50s. Highs in the lower 80s. Wednesday night, mostly clear until midnight, then becoming partly cloudy. Lows in the mid-50s. Thursday and Thursday night, partly cloudy. Hot. Highs in the mid-80s. Lows in the lower 60s. Friday, mostly sunny. Hot with highs in the lower 90s. At 9 a.m. in Omaha, it was mostly sunny. The temperature was 62 degrees, the dew point 41, and the relative humidity 46%. The wind was south at 5 miles an hour. The pressure was 29.76 inches and falling. Across eastern Nebraska and southwest Iowa, skies ranged from sunny to mostly sunny. It was 62 at Lincoln, 61 at Offutt Air Force Base, 62 at Millard, 57 at Fremont, and 61 at Columbus. Blair Airport reported 63, Tacoma reported 66, Nebraska City reported 64, Plattsmouth reported 66, and Red Oak, Iowa reported 63. Here are some observations from across the region. At Concordia, Kansas, it was sunny, with a temperature of 64. It was mostly sunny, with a temperature of 62 at Des Moines and 61 at Kansas City. It was partly sunny, with a temperature of 63 at Grand Island, 60 at Norfolk, 53 at Sioux Falls, and 58 at Denver. It was cloudy, with a temperature of 57 at Sioux City, and 51 at North Platte. Once again, at 9 a.m. in Omaha, it was 62 degrees under mostly sunny skies. This hazardous weather outlook is for southwest Iowa, west-central Iowa, east-central Nebraska, northeast Nebraska, and southeast Nebraska for today and tonight. No hazardous weather is expected at this time.
and now the extended outlook for the period Sunday through Friday. No hazardous weather is expected at this time. Spotter information statement. Spotter activation is not expected at this time. 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The current time is 9:37 a.m. Central Daylight Time. Now for the official National Weather Service forecast for the Omaha and Council Bluffs area. Today, sunny this morning, then partly sunny with a chance of sprinkles this afternoon. Highs in the lower 80s. Southwest winds 5 to 10 miles an hour, becoming north 10 to 15 miles an hour this afternoon. Tonight, mostly cloudy with a chance of sprinkles until midnight, then partly cloudy after midnight. Lows in the mid-40s. North winds 10 to 15 miles an hour. Sunday, sunny. Highs in the mid-70s. Northeast winds around 5 miles an hour, becoming northwest in the afternoon. Sunday night, partly cloudy. Lows in the upper 40s. North winds 5 to 10 miles an hour, becoming southeast after midnight. Monday, mostly sunny. Highs in the lower 80s. South winds 5 to 10 miles an hour. Monday night, mostly clear. Not as cool with lows in the lower 60s. Tuesday, mostly sunny. Hot with highs in the mid 80s. Tuesday night and Wednesday, clear. Lows in the mid-50s. Highs in the lower 80s. Wednesday night, mostly clear until midnight, then becoming partly cloudy. Lows in the mid-50s. Thursday and Thursday night, partly cloudy. Hot. Highs in the mid-80s. Lows in the lower 60s. Friday, mostly sunny. Hot with highs in the lower 90s. At 9 a.m. in Omaha, it was mostly sunny. The temperature was 62 degrees, the dew point 41, and the relative humidity 46%. The wind was south at 5 miles an hour. The pressure was 29.76 inches and falling. Across eastern Nebraska and southwest Iowa, skies ranged from sunny to mostly sunny. It was 62 at Lincoln, 61 at Offutt Air Force Base, 62 at Millard, 57 at Fremont, and 61 at Columbus. Blair Airport reported 63, Tacoma reported 66, Nebraska City reported 64, Plattsmouth reported 66, and Red Oak, Iowa reported 63. Here are some observations from across the region. At Concordia, Kansas, it was sunny, with a temperature of 64. It was mostly sunny, with a temperature of 62 at Des Moines and 61 at Kansas City. It was partly sunny, with a temperature of 63 at Grand Island, 60 at Norfolk, 53 at Sioux Falls, and 58 at Denver. It was cloudy, with a temperature of 57 at Sioux City and 51 at North Platte. Once again, at 9 a.m. in Omaha, it was 62 degrees under mostly sunny skies. This hazardous weather outlook is for southwest Iowa, west central Iowa, east central Nebraska, northeast Nebraska, and southeast Nebraska. For today and tonight, no hazardous weather is expected at this time. And now the extended outlook for the period Sunday through Friday. No hazardous weather is expected at this time. Spotter information statement. Spotter activation is not expected at this time. 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The current time is 9:41 a.m. Central Daylight Time. Now for the official National Weather Service forecast for the Omaha and Council Bluffs area. Today, sunny this morning, then partly sunny with a chance of sprinkles this afternoon. Highs in the lower 80s. Southwest winds 5 to 10 miles an hour, becoming north 10 to 15 miles an hour this afternoon. Tonight, mostly cloudy with a chance of sprinkles until midnight, then partly cloudy after midnight. Lows in the mid-40s. North winds 10 to 15 miles an hour. Sunday, sunny. Highs in the mid-70s.
Northeast winds around 5 miles an hour, becoming northwest in the afternoon. Sunday night, partly cloudy. Lows in the upper 40s. North winds 5 to 10 miles an hour, becoming southeast after midnight. Monday, mostly sunny. Highs in the lower 80s. South winds 5 to 10 miles an hour. Monday night, mostly clear. Not as cool with lows in the lower 60s. Tuesday, mostly sunny. Hot with highs in the mid 80s. Tuesday night and Wednesday, clear. Lows in the mid 50s. Highs in the lower 80s. Wednesday night, mostly clear until midnight, then becoming partly cloudy. Lows in the mid 50s. Thursday and Thursday night, partly cloudy. Hot. Highs in the mid 80s. Lows in the lower 60s. Friday, mostly sunny. Hot with highs in the lower 90s. At 9 a.m. in Omaha, it was mostly sunny. The temperature was 62 degrees, the dew point 41, and the relative humidity 46%. The wind was south at 5 miles an hour. The pressure was 29.76 inches and falling. Across eastern Nebraska and southwest Iowa, skies ranged from sunny to mostly sunny. It was 62 at Lincoln, 61 at Offutt Air Force Base, 62 at Millard, 57 at Fremont, and 61 at Columbus. Blair Airport reported 63, Tacoma reported 66, Nebraska City reported 64, Plattsmouth reported 66, and Red Oak, Iowa reported 63. Here are some observations from across the region. At Concordia, Kansas, it was sunny, with a temperature of 64. It was mostly sunny, with a temperature of 62 at Des Moines and 61 at Kansas City. It was partly sunny, with a temperature of 63 at Grand Island, 60 at Norfolk, 53 at Sioux Falls, and 58 at Denver. It was cloudy, with a temperature of 57 at Sioux City and 51 at North Platte. Once again, at 9 a.m. in Omaha, it was 62 degrees under mostly sunny skies. This hazardous weather outlook is for southwest Iowa, west central Iowa, east central Nebraska, northeast Nebraska, and southeast Nebraska for today and tonight. No hazardous weather is expected at this time. And now the extended outlook for the period Sunday through Friday. No hazardous weather is expected at this time. Spotter information statement. Spotter activation is not expected at this time. 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The current time is 9:45 a.m. Central Daylight Time. Now for the official National Weather Service forecast for the Omaha and Council Bluffs area. Today, sunny this morning, then partly sunny with a chance of sprinkles this afternoon. Highs in the lower 80s. Southwest winds 5 to 10 miles an hour, becoming north 10 to 15 miles an hour this afternoon. Tonight, mostly cloudy with a chance of sprinkles until midnight, then partly cloudy after midnight. Lows in the mid-40s. North winds 10 to 15 miles an hour. Sunday, sunny. Highs in the mid-70s. Northeast winds around 5 miles an hour, becoming northwest in the afternoon. Sunday night, partly cloudy. Lows in the upper 40s. North winds 5 to 10 miles an hour, becoming southeast after midnight. Monday, mostly sunny. Highs in the lower 80s. South winds 5 to 10 miles an hour. Monday night, mostly clear. Not as cool with lows in the lower 60s. Tuesday, mostly sunny. Hot with highs in the mid 80s. Tuesday night and Wednesday, clear. Lows in the mid-50s. Highs in the lower 80s. Wednesday night, mostly clear until midnight, then becoming partly cloudy. Lows in the mid-50s. Thursday and Thursday night, partly cloudy. Hot. Highs in the mid-80s. Lows in the lower 60s. Friday, mostly sunny. Hot with highs in the lower 90s.
At 9 a.m. in Omaha, it was mostly sunny. The temperature was 62 degrees, the dew point 41, and the relative humidity 46%. The wind was south at 5 miles an hour. The pressure was 29.76 inches and falling. Across eastern Nebraska and southwest Iowa, skies ranged from sunny to mostly sunny. It was 62 at Lincoln, 61 at Offutt Air Force Base, 62 at Millard, 57 at Fremont, and 61 at Columbus. Blair Airport reported 63, Tacoma reported 66, Nebraska City reported 64, Plattsmouth reported 66, and Red Oak, Iowa reported 63. Here are some observations from across the region. At Concordia, Kansas, it was sunny, with a temperature of 64. It was mostly sunny, with a temperature of 62 at Des Moines and 61 at Kansas City. It was partly sunny, with a temperature of 63 at Grand Island, 60 at Norfolk, 53 at Sioux Falls, and 58 at Denver. It was cloudy, with a temperature of 57 at Sioux City and 51 at North Platte. Once again, at 9 a.m. in Omaha, it was 62 degrees under mostly sunny skies. This hazardous weather outlook is for southwest Iowa, west central Iowa, east central Nebraska, northeast Nebraska, and southeast Nebraska for today and tonight. No hazardous weather is expected at this time. And now the extended outlook for the period Sunday through Friday. No hazardous weather is expected at this time. Spotter information statement. Spotter activation is not expected at this time. This is NOAA All Hazards Radio Station KIH 61 in Omaha, Nebraska. The current time is 9:49 a.m. Central Daylight Time. Now for the official National Weather Service forecast for the Omaha and Council Bluffs area. Today, sunny this morning, then partly sunny with a chance of sprinkles this afternoon. Highs in the lower 80s. Southwest winds 5 to 10 miles an hour, becoming north 10 to 15 miles an hour this afternoon. Tonight, mostly cloudy with a chance of sprinkles until midnight, then partly cloudy after midnight. Lows in the mid-40s. North winds 10 to 15 miles an hour. Sunday, sunny. Highs in the mid-70s. Northeast winds around 5 miles an hour, becoming northwest in the afternoon. Sunday night, partly cloudy. Lows in the upper 40s. North winds 5 to 10 miles an hour, becoming southeast after midnight. Monday, mostly sunny. Highs in the lower 80s. South winds 5 to 10 miles an hour. Monday night, mostly clear. Not as cool with lows in the lower 60s. Tuesday, mostly sunny. Hot with highs in the mid 80s. Tuesday night and Wednesday, clear. Lows in the mid-50s. Highs in the lower 80s. Wednesday night, mostly clear until midnight, then becoming partly cloudy. Lows in the mid-50s. Thursday and Thursday night, partly cloudy. Hot. Highs in the mid-80s. Lows in the lower 60s. Friday, mostly sunny. Hot with highs in the lower 90s. Now for the official National Weather Service forecast for the Omaha and Council Bluffs area. Today, sunny this morning, then mostly cloudy with a chance of sprinkles this afternoon. Highs around 80. West winds 5 to 10 miles an hour, becoming northwest 10 to 15 miles an hour this afternoon. Tonight, mostly cloudy. A chance of sprinkles until midnight. Lows in the mid-40s. North winds 10 to 15 miles an hour. Sunday, sunny. Highs in the mid-70s. Northeast winds around 5 miles an hour, becoming northwest in the afternoon. Sunday night, partly cloudy. Lows in the upper 40s. North winds 5 to 10 miles an hour, becoming southeast after midnight. Monday, mostly sunny. Highs in the lower 80s. South winds 5 to 10 miles an hour. Monday night, mostly clear.
not as cool with lows in the lower 60s. Tuesday, mostly sunny. Hot with highs in the mid-80s. Tuesday night and Wednesday, clear. Lows in the mid-50s. Highs in the lower 80s. Wednesday night, mostly clear until midnight, then becoming partly cloudy. Lows in the mid-50s. Thursday and Thursday night, partly cloudy. Hot. Highs in the mid-80s. Lows in the lower 60s. Friday, mostly sunny. Hot with highs in the lower 90s. At 9 a.m. in Omaha, it was mostly sunny. The temperature was 62 degrees, the dew point 41, and the relative humidity 46%. The wind was south at 5 miles an hour. The pressure was 29.76 inches and falling. Across eastern Nebraska and southwest Iowa, skies ranged from sunny to mostly sunny. It was 62 at Lincoln, 61 at Offutt Air Force Base, 62 at Millard, 57 at Fremont, and 61 at Columbus. Blair Airport reported 63, Tacoma reported 66, Nebraska City reported 64, Plattsmouth reported 66, and Red Oak, Iowa reported 63. Here are some observations from across the region. At Concordia, Kansas, it was sunny, with a temperature of 64. It was mostly sunny, with a temperature of 62 at Des Moines, and 61 at Kansas City. It was partly sunny, with a temperature of 63 at Grand Island, 60 at North Fork, 53 at Sioux Falls, and 58 at Denver. It was cloudy, with a temperature of 57 at Sioux City, and 51 at North Platte. Once again, at 9 a.m. in Omaha, it was 62 degrees under mostly sunny skies. This hazardous weather outlook is for southwest Iowa, west-central Iowa, east-central Nebraska, northeast Nebraska, and southeast Nebraska. For today and tonight, no hazardous weather is expected at this time. And now the extended outlook for the period Sunday through Friday. No hazardous weather is expected at this time. Spotter information statement. Spotter activation is not expected at this time. This is NOAA All Hazards Radio Station KIH 61 in Omaha, Nebraska. The current time is 9:55 a.m. Central Daylight Time. Now for the official National Weather Service forecast for the Omaha and Council Bluffs area. Today, sunny this morning, then mostly cloudy with a chance of sprinkles this afternoon. Highs around 80. West winds 5 to 10 miles an hour, becoming northwest 10 to 15 miles an hour this afternoon. Tonight, mostly cloudy. A chance of sprinkles until midnight. Lows in the mid-40s. North winds 10 to 15 miles an hour. Sunday, sunny. Highs in the mid-70s. Northeast winds around 5 miles an hour, becoming northwest in the afternoon. Sunday night, partly cloudy. Lows in the upper 40s. North winds 5 to 10 miles an hour, becoming southeast after midnight. Monday, mostly sunny. Highs in the lower 80s. South winds 5 to 10 miles an hour. Monday night, mostly clear. Not as cool with lows in the lower 60s. Tuesday, mostly sunny. Hot with highs in the mid-80s. Tuesday night and Wednesday, clear. Lows in the mid-50s. Highs in the lower 80s. Wednesday night, mostly clear until midnight, then becoming partly cloudy. Lows in the mid-50s. Thursday and Thursday night, partly cloudy. Hot. Highs in the mid-80s. Lows in the lower 60s. Friday, mostly sunny. Hot with highs in the lower 90s. At 9 a.m. in Omaha, it was mostly sunny. The temperature was 62 degrees, the dew point 41, and the relative humidity 46%. The wind was south at 5 miles an hour. The pressure was 29.76 inches and falling. Across eastern Nebraska and southwest Iowa, skies ranged from sunny to mostly sunny. It was 62 at Lincoln,
61 at Offutt Air Force Base, 62 at Millard, 57 at Fremont, and 61 at Columbus. Blair Airport reported 63, Tacoma reported 66, Nebraska City reported 64, Plattsmouth reported 66, and Red Oak, Iowa reported 63. Here are some observations from across the region. At Concordia, Kansas, it was sunny, with a temperature of 64. It was mostly sunny, with a temperature of 62 at Des Moines, and 61 at Kansas City. It was partly sunny, with a temperature of 63 at Grand Island, 60 at North Fork, 53 at Sioux Falls, and 58 at Denver. It was cloudy, with a temperature of 57 at Sioux City, and 51 at North Platte. Once again, at 9 a.m. in Omaha, it was 62 degrees under mostly sunny skies. This hazardous weather outlook is for southwest Iowa, west-central Iowa, east-central Nebraska, northeast Nebraska, and southeast Nebraska for today and tonight. No hazardous weather is expected at this time. And now the extended outlook for the period Sunday through Friday. No hazardous weather is expected at this time. Spotter information statement. Spotter activation is not expected at this time. 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The current time is 9:59 a.m. Central Daylight Time. Now for the official National Weather Service forecast for the Omaha and Council Bluffs area. Today, sunny this morning, then mostly cloudy with a chance of sprinkles this afternoon. Highs around 80. West winds 5 to 10 miles an hour, becoming northwest 10 to 15 miles an hour this afternoon. Tonight, mostly cloudy. A chance of sprinkles until midnight. Lows in the mid-40s. North winds 10 to 15 miles an hour. Sunday, sunny. Highs in the mid-70s. Northeast winds around 5 miles an hour, becoming northwest in the afternoon. Sunday night, partly cloudy. Lows in the upper 40s. North winds 5 to 10 miles an hour, becoming southeast after midnight. Monday, mostly sunny. Highs in the lower 80s. South winds 5 to 10 miles an hour. Monday night, mostly clear. Not as cool with lows in the lower 60s. Tuesday, mostly sunny. Hot with highs in the mid 80s. Tuesday night and Wednesday, clear. Lows in the mid-50s. Highs in the lower 80s. Wednesday night, mostly clear until midnight, then becoming partly cloudy. Lows in the mid-50s. Thursday and Thursday night, partly cloudy. Hot. Highs in the mid-80s. Lows in the lower 60s. Friday, mostly sunny. Hot with highs in the lower 90s. This hazardous weather outlook is for southwest Iowa, west-central Iowa, east-central Nebraska, northeast Nebraska, and southeast Nebraska for today and tonight. No hazardous weather is expected at this time. And now the extended outlook for the period Sunday through Friday. No hazardous weather is expected at this time. Spotter information statement. Spotter activation is not expected at this time. 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The current time is 10:01 a.m. Central Daylight Time. Now for the official National Weather Service forecast for the Omaha and Council Bluffs area. Today, sunny this morning, then mostly cloudy with a chance of sprinkles this afternoon. Highs around 80. West winds 5 to 10 miles an hour, becoming northwest 10 to 15 miles an hour this afternoon. Tonight, mostly cloudy. A chance of sprinkles until midnight. Lows in the mid-40s. North winds 10 to 15 miles an hour. Sunday, sunny. Highs in the mid-70s. Northeast winds around 5 miles an hour, becoming northwest in the afternoon. Sunday night, partly cloudy. Lows in the upper 40s. North winds 5 to 10 miles an hour, becoming southeast after midnight.
Monday, mostly sunny. Highs in the lower 80s. South winds 5 to 10 miles an hour. Monday night, mostly clear. Not as cool with lows in the lower 60s. Tuesday, mostly sunny. Hot with highs in the mid-80s. Tuesday night and Wednesday, clear. Lows in the mid-50s. Highs in the lower 80s. Wednesday night, mostly clear until midnight, then becoming partly cloudy. Lows in the mid-50s. Thursday and Thursday night, partly cloudy. Hot. Highs in the mid-80s. Lows in the lower 60s. Friday, mostly sunny. Hot with highs in the lower 90s. This hazardous weather outlook is for southwest Iowa, west-central Iowa, east-central Nebraska, northeast Nebraska, and southeast Nebraska. For today and tonight. No hazardous weather is expected at this time. And now the extended outlook for the period Sunday through Friday. No hazardous weather is expected at this time. Spotter information statement. Spotter activation is not expected at this time. 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The current time is 10:03 a.m. Central Daylight Time. Now for the official National Weather Service forecast for the Omaha and Council Bluffs area. Today, sunny this morning, then mostly cloudy with a chance of sprinkles this afternoon. Highs around 80. West winds 5 to 10 miles an hour, becoming northwest 10 to 15 miles an hour this afternoon. Tonight, mostly cloudy. A chance of sprinkles until midnight. Lows in the mid-40s. North winds 10 to 15 miles an hour. Sunday, sunny. Highs in the mid-70s. Northeast winds around 5 miles an hour, becoming northwest in the afternoon. Sunday night, partly cloudy. Lows in the upper 40s. North winds 5 to 10 miles an hour, becoming southeast after midnight. Monday, mostly sunny. Highs in the lower 80s. South winds 5 to 10 miles an hour. Monday night, mostly clear. Not as cool with lows in the lower 60s. Tuesday, mostly sunny. Hot with highs in the mid-80s. Tuesday night and Wednesday, clear. Lows in the mid-50s. Highs in the lower 80s. Wednesday night, mostly clear until midnight, then becoming partly cloudy. Lows in the mid-50s. Thursday and Thursday night, partly cloudy. Hot. Highs in the mid-80s. Lows in the lower 60s. Friday, mostly sunny. Hot with highs in the lower 90s. At 10 a.m. in Omaha, it was mostly sunny. The temperature was 67 degrees, the dew point 37, and the relative humidity 33%. The wind was north at 23 miles an hour, gusting to 31. The pressure was 29.78 inches and rising. Across eastern Nebraska and southwest Iowa, skies ranged from sunny to mostly sunny. It was 72 at Lincoln, 71 at Offutt Air Force Base, 67 at Millard, 66 at Fremont, and 67 at Columbus. Blair Airport reported 65, Tacoma reported 69, Nebraska City reported 70, Plattsmouth reported 71, and Red Oak, Iowa reported 72. Here are some observations from across the region. At North Platte, rain was falling, with a temperature of 53. At Concordia, Kansas, it was sunny, with a temperature of 72. It was mostly sunny, with a temperature of 66 at Des Moines, and 66 at Kansas City. It was partly sunny, with a temperature of 71 at Grand Island, 62 at Norfolk, 56 at Sioux Falls, 58 at Sioux City, and 65 at Denver. Once again, at 10 a.m. in Omaha, it was 67 degrees under mostly sunny skies. This hazardous weather outlook is for southwest Iowa, west-central Iowa, east-central Nebraska, northeast Nebraska, and southeast Nebraska. For today and tonight. No hazardous weather is expected at this time.
and now the extended outlook for the period Sunday through Friday. No hazardous weather is expected at this time. Spotter information statement. Spotter activation is not expected at this time. This is NOAA All Hazards Radio Station KIH 61 in Omaha, Nebraska. The current time is 10:07 a.m. Central Daylight Time. Now for the official National Weather Service forecast for the Omaha and Council Bluffs area. Today, sunny this morning, then mostly cloudy with a chance of sprinkles this afternoon. Highs around 80. West winds 5 to 10 miles an hour, becoming northwest 10 to 15 miles an hour this afternoon. Tonight, mostly cloudy. A chance of sprinkles until midnight. Lows in the mid-40s. North winds 10 to 15 miles an hour. Sunday, sunny. Highs in the mid-70s. Northeast winds around 5 miles an hour, becoming northwest in the afternoon. Sunday night, partly cloudy. Lows in the upper 40s. North winds 5 to 10 miles an hour, becoming southeast after midnight. Monday, mostly sunny. Highs in the lower 80s. South winds 5 to 10 miles an hour. Monday night, mostly clear. Not as cool with lows in the lower 60s. Tuesday, mostly sunny. Hot with highs in the mid 80s. Tuesday night and Wednesday, clear. Lows in the mid-50s. Highs in the lower 80s. Wednesday night, mostly clear until midnight, then becoming partly cloudy. Lows in the mid-50s. Thursday and Thursday night, partly cloudy. Hot. Highs in the mid-80s. Lows in the lower 60s. Friday, mostly sunny. Hot with highs in the lower 90s. At 10 a.m. in Omaha, it was mostly sunny. The temperature was 67 degrees, the dew point 37, and the relative humidity 33%. The wind was north at 23 miles an hour, gusting to 31. The pressure was 29.78 inches and rising. Across eastern Nebraska and southwest Iowa, skies ranged from sunny to mostly sunny. It was 72 at Lincoln, 71 at Offutt Air Force Base, 67 at Millard, 66 at Fremont, and 67 at Columbus. Blair Airport reported 65, Tacoma reported 69, Nebraska City reported 70, Plattsmouth reported 71, and Red Oak, Iowa reported 72. Here are some observations from across the region. At North Platte, rain was falling, with a temperature of 53. At Concordia, Kansas, it was sunny, with a temperature of 72. It was mostly sunny, with a temperature of 66 at Des Moines and 66 at Kansas City. It was partly sunny, with a temperature of 71 at Grand Island, 62 at North Fork, 56 at Sioux Falls, 58 at Sioux City, and 65 at Denver. Once again, at 10 a.m. in Omaha, it was 67 degrees under mostly sunny skies. This hazardous weather outlook is for southwest Iowa, west central Iowa, east central Nebraska, northeast Nebraska, and southeast Nebraska. For today and tonight, no hazardous weather is expected at this time. And now the extended outlook for the period Sunday through Friday. No hazardous weather is expected at this time. Spotter information statement. Spotter activation is not expected at this time. This is NOAA All Hazards Radio Station KIH 61 in Omaha, Nebraska. The current time is 10:11 a.m. Central Daylight Time. Now for the official National Weather Service forecast for the Omaha and Council Bluffs area. Today, sunny this morning, then mostly cloudy with a chance of sprinkles this afternoon. Highs around 80. West winds 5 to 10 miles an hour, becoming northwest 10 to 15 miles an hour this afternoon. Tonight, mostly cloudy. A chance of sprinkles until midnight. Lows in the mid-40s. North winds 10 to 15 miles an hour. Sunday, sunny. Highs in the mid-70s.
Northeast winds around 5 miles an hour, becoming northwest in the afternoon. Sunday night, partly cloudy. Lows in the upper 40s. North winds 5 to 10 miles an hour, becoming southeast after midnight. Monday, mostly sunny. Highs in the lower 80s. South winds 5 to 10 miles an hour. Monday night, mostly clear. Not as cool with lows in the lower 60s. Tuesday, mostly sunny. Hot with highs in the mid 80s. Tuesday night and Wednesday, clear. Lows in the mid 50s. Highs in the lower 80s. Wednesday night, mostly clear until midnight, then becoming partly cloudy. Lows in the mid 50s. Thursday and Thursday night, partly cloudy. Hot. Highs in the mid 80s. Lows in the lower 60s. Friday, mostly sunny. Hot with highs in the lower 90s. At 10 a.m. in Omaha, it was mostly sunny. The temperature was 67 degrees, the dew point 37, and the relative humidity 33%. The wind was north at 23 miles an hour, gusting to 31. The pressure was 29.78 inches and rising. Across eastern Nebraska and southwest Iowa, it was sunny, with a temperature of 70 at Nebraska City and 72 at Red Oak, Iowa. It was mostly sunny, with a temperature of 72 at Lincoln, 71 at Offutt Air Force Base, 67 at Millard, and 66 at Fremont. Under mostly sunny skies, Columbus reported 67, Blair Airport reported 65, and Plattsmouth reported 71. At Tecumseh, it was partly sunny, with a temperature of 69. Here are some observations from across the region. At North Platte, rain was falling, with a temperature of 53. It was mostly sunny, with a temperature of 71 at Grand Island, 66 at Des Moines, 66 at Kansas City, and 72 at Concordia, Kansas. It was partly sunny, with a temperature of 62 at Norfolk, 56 at Sioux Falls, 58 at Sioux City, and 65 at Denver. Once again, at 10 a.m. in Omaha, it was 67 degrees under mostly sunny skies. This hazardous weather outlook is for southwest Iowa, west central Iowa, east central Nebraska, northeast Nebraska, and southeast Nebraska. For today and tonight, no hazardous weather is expected at this time. And now the extended outlook for the period Sunday through Friday. No hazardous weather is expected at this time. Spotter information statement. Spotter activation is not expected at this time. This is NOAA All Hazards Radio Station KIH 61 in Omaha, Nebraska. The current time is 10:15 a.m. Central Daylight Time. Now for the official National Weather Service forecast for the Omaha and Council Bluffs area. Today, sunny this morning, then mostly cloudy with a chance of sprinkles this afternoon. Highs around 80. West winds 5 to 10 miles an hour, becoming northwest 10 to 15 miles an hour this afternoon. Tonight, mostly cloudy. A chance of sprinkles until midnight. Lows in the mid-40s. North winds 10 to 15 miles an hour. Sunday, sunny. Highs in the mid-70s. Northeast winds around 5 miles an hour, becoming northwest in the afternoon. Sunday night, partly cloudy. Lows in the upper 40s. North winds 5 to 10 miles an hour, becoming southeast after midnight. Monday, mostly sunny. Highs in the lower 80s. South winds 5 to 10 miles an hour. Monday night, mostly clear. Not as cool with lows in the lower 60s. Tuesday, mostly sunny. Hot with highs in the mid 80s. Tuesday night and Wednesday, clear. Lows in the mid-50s. Highs in the lower 80s. Wednesday night, mostly clear until midnight, then becoming partly cloudy. Lows in the mid-50s. Thursday and Thursday night, partly cloudy. Hot. Highs in the mid-80s. Lows in the lower 60s. Friday, mostly sunny.
hot with highs in the lower 90s. At 10 a.m. in Omaha, it was mostly sunny. The temperature was 67 degrees, the dew point 37, and the relative humidity 33%. The wind was north at 23 miles an hour, gusting to 31. The pressure was 29.78 inches and rising. Across eastern Nebraska and southwest Iowa, it was sunny, with a temperature of 70 at Nebraska City and 72 at Red Oak, Iowa. It was mostly sunny, with a temperature of 72 at Lincoln, 71 at Offutt Air Force Base, 67 at Millard, and 66 at Fremont. Under mostly sunny skies, Columbus reported 67, Blair Airport reported 65, and Plattsmouth reported 71. At Tecumseh, it was partly sunny, with a temperature of 69. Here are some observations from across the region. At North Platte, rain was falling, with a temperature of 53. It was mostly sunny, with a temperature of 71 at Grand Island, 66 at Des Moines, 66 at Kansas City, and 72 at Concordia, Kansas. It was partly sunny, with a temperature of 62 at North Fork, 56 at Sioux Falls, 58 at Sioux City, and 65 at Denver. Once again, at 10 a.m. in Omaha, it was 67 degrees under mostly sunny skies. This hazardous weather outlook is for southwest Iowa, west central Iowa, east central Nebraska, northeast Nebraska, and southeast Nebraska for today and tonight. No hazardous weather is expected at this time. And now the extended outlook for the period Sunday through Friday. No hazardous weather is expected at this time. Spotter information statement. Spotter activation is not expected at this time. 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The current time is 10:19 a.m. Central Daylight Time. Now for the official National Weather Service forecast for the Omaha and Council Bluffs area. Today, sunny this morning, then mostly cloudy with a chance of sprinkles this afternoon. Highs around 80. West winds 5 to 10 miles an hour, becoming northwest 10 to 15 miles an hour this afternoon. Tonight, mostly cloudy. A chance of sprinkles until midnight. Lows in the mid-40s. North winds 10 to 15 miles an hour. Sunday, sunny. Highs in the mid-70s. Northeast winds around 5 miles an hour, becoming northwest in the afternoon. Sunday night, partly cloudy. Lows in the upper 40s. North winds 5 to 10 miles an hour, becoming southeast after midnight. Monday, mostly sunny. Highs in the lower 80s. South winds 5 to 10 miles an hour. Monday night, mostly clear. Not as cool with lows in the lower 60s. Tuesday, mostly sunny. Hot with highs in the mid 80s. Tuesday night and Wednesday, clear. Lows in the mid-50s. Highs in the lower 80s. Wednesday night, mostly clear until midnight, then becoming partly cloudy. Lows in the mid-50s. Thursday and Thursday night, partly cloudy. Hot. Highs in the mid-80s. Lows in the lower 60s. Friday, mostly sunny. Hot with highs in the lower 90s. At 10 a.m. in Omaha, it was mostly sunny. The temperature was 67 degrees, the dew point 37, and the relative humidity 33%. The wind was north at 23 miles an hour, gusting to 31. The pressure was 29.78 inches and rising. Across eastern Nebraska and southwest Iowa, it was sunny, with a temperature of 70 at Nebraska City and 72 at Red Oak, Iowa. It was mostly sunny, with a temperature of 72 at Lincoln, 71 at Offutt Air Force Base, 67 at Millard, and 66 at Fremont. Under mostly sunny skies, Columbus reported 67, Blair Airport reported 65, and Plattsmouth reported 71. At Tecumseh, it was partly sunny, with a temperature of 69. Here are some observations from across the region. At
at Northland, rain was falling with a temperature of 53. It was mostly sunny, with a temperature of 71 at Grand Island, 66 at Des Moines, 66 at Kansas City, and 72 at Concordia, Kansas.

And now the extended outlook for the period Sunday through Friday. No hazardous weather is expected at this time. Spotter information statement. Spotter activation is not expected at this time. This is NOAA All Hazards radio station KIH-61 in Omaha, Nebraska. The current time is 10:23 a.m. Central Daylight Time. Now for the official National Weather Service forecast for the Omaha and Council Bluffs area. Today, sunny this morning, then mostly cloudy with a chance of sprinkles this afternoon. Highs around 80. West winds 5 to 10 miles an hour, becoming northwest 10 to 15 miles an hour this afternoon. Tonight, mostly cloudy. A chance of sprinkles until midnight. Lows in the mid-40s. North winds 10 to 15 miles an hour. Sunday, sunny. Highs in the mid-70s. Northeast winds around 5 miles an hour, becoming northwest in the afternoon. Sunday night, partly cloudy. Lows in the upper 40s. North winds 5 to 10 miles an hour, becoming southeast after midnight. Monday, mostly sunny. Highs in the lower 80s. South winds 5 to 10 miles an hour. Monday night, mostly clear. Not as cool with lows in the lower 60s. Tuesday, mostly sunny. Hot with highs in the mid 80s. Tuesday night and Wednesday, clear. Lows in the mid-50s. Highs in the lower 80s. Wednesday night, mostly clear until midnight, then becoming partly cloudy. Lows in the mid-50s. Thursday and Thursday night, partly cloudy. Hot. Highs in the mid-80s. Lows in the lower 60s. Friday, mostly sunny. Hot with highs in the lower 90s. At 10 a.m. in Omaha, it was mostly sunny. The temperature was 67 degrees, the dew point 37, and the relative humidity 33%. The wind was north at 23 miles an hour, gusting to 31. The pressure was 29.78 inches and rising. Across eastern Nebraska and southwest Iowa, it was sunny, with a temperature of 70 at Nebraska City and 72 at Red Oak, Iowa. It was mostly sunny, with a temperature of 72 at Lincoln, 71 at Offutt Air Force Base, 67 at Millard, and 66 at Fremont. Under mostly sunny skies, Columbus reported 67, Blair Airport reported 65, and Plattsmouth reported 71. At Tecumseh, it was partly sunny, with a temperature of 69. Here are some observations from across the region. At North Platte, rain was falling, with a temperature of 53. It was mostly sunny, with a temperature of 71 at Grand Island, 66 at Des Moines, 66 at Kansas City, and 72 at Concordia, Kansas. It was partly sunny, with a temperature of 62 at North Fork, 56 at Sioux Falls, 58 at Sioux City, and 65 at Denver. Once again, at 10 a.m. in Omaha, it was 67 degrees under mostly sunny skies. This hazardous weather outlook is for southwest Iowa, west central Iowa, east central Nebraska, northeast Nebraska, and southeast Nebraska. For today and tonight, no hazardous weather is expected at this time. And now the extended outlook for the period Sunday through Friday. No hazardous weather is expected at this time. Spotter information statement. Spotter activation is not expected at this time. 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Douglas, Sarpy, Washington, Cass, Odo, Burt, Dodge, Saunders, Harrison, Pottawatomie, and Mills. 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The current time is 10:27 a.m. Central Daylight Time. Now for the official National Weather Service forecast for the Omaha and Council Bluffs area. Today, sunny this morning, then mostly cloudy with a chance of sprinkles this afternoon. Highs around 80. West winds 5 to 10 miles an hour, becoming northwest 10 to 15 miles an hour this afternoon.

afternoon. Tonight, mostly cloudy. A chance of sprinkles until midnight. Lows in the mid-40s. North winds 10 to 15 miles an hour. Sunday, sunny. Highs in the mid-70s. Northeast winds around 5 miles an hour, becoming northwest in the afternoon. Sunday night, partly cloudy. Lows in the upper 40s. North winds 5 to 10 miles an hour, becoming southeast after midnight. Monday, mostly sunny. Highs in the lower 80s. South winds 5 to 10 miles an hour. Monday night, mostly clear. Not as cool with lows in the lower 60s. Tuesday, mostly sunny. Hot with highs in the mid-80s. Tuesday night and Wednesday, clear. Lows in the mid-50s. Highs in the lower 80s. Wednesday night, mostly clear until midnight, then becoming partly cloudy. Lows in the mid-50s. Thursday and Thursday night, partly cloudy. Hot. Highs in the mid-80s. Lows in the lower 60s. Friday, mostly sunny. Hot with highs in the lower 90s. At 10 a.m. in Omaha, it was mostly sunny. The temperature was 67 degrees, the dew point 37, and the relative humidity 33%. The wind was north at 23 miles an hour, gusting to 31. The pressure was 29.78 inches and rising. Across eastern Nebraska and southwest Iowa, it was sunny, with a temperature of 70 at Nebraska City and 72 at Red Oak, Iowa. It was mostly sunny, with a temperature of 72 at Lincoln, 71 at Offutt Air Force Base, 67 at Millard, and 66 at Fremont. Under mostly sunny skies, Columbus reported 67, Blair Airport reported 65, and Plattsmouth reported 71. At Takema, it was partly sunny, with a temperature of 69. Here are some observations from across the region. At North Platte, rain was falling, with a temperature of 53. It was mostly sunny, with a temperature of 71 at Grand Island, 66 at Des Moines, 66 at Kansas City, and 72 at Concordia, Kansas. It was partly sunny, with a temperature of 62 at North Fork, 56 at Sioux Falls, 58 at Sioux City, and 65 at Denver. Once again, at 10 a.m. in Omaha, it was 67 degrees under mostly sunny skies. This hazardous weather outlook is for southwest Iowa, west central Iowa, east central Nebraska, northeast Nebraska, and southeast Nebraska. For today and tonight, no hazardous weather is expected at this time. And now the extended outlook for the period Sunday through Friday. No hazardous weather is expected at this time. Spotter information statement. Spotter activation is not expected at this time. 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The current time is 10:31 a.m. Central Daylight Time. Now for the official National Weather Service forecast for the Omaha and Council Bluffs area. Today, sunny this morning, then mostly cloudy with a chance of sprinkles this afternoon. Highs around 80. West winds 5 to 10 miles an hour, becoming northwest 10 to 15 miles an hour this afternoon. Tonight, mostly cloudy. A chance of sprinkles until midnight. Lows in the mid-40s. North winds 10 to 15 miles an hour. Sunday, sunny. Highs in the mid-70s. Northeast winds around 5 miles an hour, becoming northwest in the afternoon. Sunday night, partly cloudy. Lows in the upper 40s. North winds 5 to 10 miles an hour, becoming southeast after midnight. Monday, mostly sunny. Highs in the lower 80s. South winds 5 to 10 miles an hour. Monday night, mostly clear. Not as cool with lows in the lower 60s. Tuesday, mostly sunny. Hot with highs in the mid-80s. Tuesday night and Wednesday, clear. Lows in the mid-50s. Highs in the lower 80s.
Wednesday night, mostly clear until midnight, then becoming partly cloudy. Lows in the mid-50s. Thursday and Thursday night, partly cloudy. Hot. Highs in the mid-80s. Lows in the lower 60s. Friday, mostly sunny. Hot with highs in the lower 90s. At 10 a.m. in Omaha, it was mostly sunny. The temperature was 67 degrees, the dew point 37, and the relative humidity 33%. The wind was north at 23 miles an hour, gusting to 31. The pressure was 29.78 inches and rising. Across eastern Nebraska and southwest Iowa, it was sunny, with a temperature of 70 at Nebraska City and 72 at Red Oak, Iowa. It was mostly sunny, with a temperature of 72 at Lincoln, 71 at Offutt Air Force Base, 67 at Millard, and 66 at Fremont. Under mostly sunny skies, Columbus reported 67, Blair Airport reported 65, and Plattsmouth reported 71. At Takema, it was partly sunny, with a temperature of 69. Here are some observations from across the region. At North Platte, rain was falling, with a temperature of 53. It was mostly sunny, with a temperature of 71 at Grand Island, 66 at Des Moines, 66 at Kansas City, and 72 at Concordia, Kansas. It was partly sunny, with a temperature of 62 at North Fork, 56 at Sioux Falls, 58 at Sioux City, and 65 at Denver. Once again, at 10 a.m. in Omaha, it was 67 degrees under mostly sunny skies. This hazardous weather outlook is for southwest Iowa, west-central Iowa, east-central Nebraska, northeast Nebraska, and southeast Nebraska. For today and tonight, no hazardous weather is expected at this time. And now the extended outlook for the period Sunday through Friday. No hazardous weather is expected at this time. Spotter information statement. Spotter activation is not expected at this time. This is NOAA All Hazards Radio Station KIH 61 in Omaha, Nebraska. The current time is 10:35 a.m. Central Daylight Time. Now for the official National Weather Service forecast for the Omaha and Council Bluffs area. Today, sunny this morning, then mostly cloudy with a chance of sprinkles this afternoon. Highs around 80. West winds 5 to 10 miles an hour, becoming northwest 10 to 15 miles an hour this afternoon. Tonight, mostly cloudy. A chance of sprinkles until midnight. Lows in the mid-40s. North winds 10 to 15 miles an hour. Sunday, sunny. Highs in the mid-70s. Northeast winds around 5 miles an hour, becoming northwest in the afternoon. Sunday night, partly cloudy. Lows in the upper 40s. North winds 5 to 10 miles an hour, becoming southeast after midnight. Monday, mostly sunny. Highs in the lower 80s. South winds 5 to 10 miles an hour. Monday night, mostly clear. Not as cool with lows in the lower 60s. Tuesday, mostly sunny. Hot with highs in the mid 80s. Tuesday night and Wednesday, clear. Lows in the mid-50s. Highs in the lower 80s. Wednesday night, mostly clear until midnight, then becoming partly cloudy. Lows in the mid-50s. Thursday and Thursday night, partly cloudy. Hot. Highs in the mid-80s. Lows in the lower 60s. Friday, mostly sunny. Hot with highs in the lower 90s. At 10 a.m. in Omaha, it was mostly sunny. The temperature was 67 degrees, the dew point 37, and the relative humidity 33%. The wind was north at 23 miles an hour, gusting to 31. The pressure was 29.78 inches and rising. Across eastern Nebraska and southwest Iowa, it was sunny, with a temperature of 70 at Nebraska City and 72 at Red Oak, Iowa. It was mostly sunny, with a temperature of 72 at Lincoln, 71 at Offutt Air Force Base, 67 at Millard, and 66 at Fremont.
Under mostly sunny skies, Columbus reported 67, Blair Airport reported 65, and Plattsmouth reported 71. At Tecumseh, it was partly sunny, with a temperature of 69. Here are some observations from across the region. At North Platte, rain was falling, with a temperature of 53. It was mostly sunny, with a temperature of 71 at Grand Island, 66 at Des Moines, 66 at Kansas City, and 72 at Concordia, Kansas. It was partly sunny, with a temperature of 62 at Norfolk, 56 at Sioux Falls, 58 at Sioux City, and 65 at Denver. Once again, at 10 a.m. in Omaha, it was 67 degrees under mostly sunny skies. This hazardous weather outlook is for southwest Iowa, west central Iowa, east central Nebraska, northeast Nebraska, and southeast Nebraska. For today and tonight, no hazardous weather is expected at this time. And now the extended outlook for the period Sunday through Friday. No hazardous weather is expected at this time. Spotter information statement. Spotter activation is not expected at this time. This is NOAA All Hazards Radio Station KIH 61 in Omaha, Nebraska. The current time is 10:39 a.m. Central Daylight Time. Now for the official National Weather Service forecast for the Omaha and Council Bluffs area. Today, sunny this morning, then mostly cloudy with a chance of sprinkles this afternoon. Highs around 80. West winds 5 to 10 miles an hour, becoming northwest 10 to 15 miles an hour this afternoon. Tonight, mostly cloudy. A chance of sprinkles until midnight. Lows in the mid-40s. North winds 10 to 15 miles an hour. Sunday, sunny. Highs in the mid-70s. Northeast winds around 5 miles an hour, becoming northwest in the afternoon. Sunday night, partly cloudy. Lows in the upper 40s. North winds 5 to 10 miles an hour, becoming southeast after midnight. Monday, mostly sunny. Highs in the lower 80s. South winds 5 to 10 miles an hour. Monday night, mostly clear. Not as cool with lows in the lower 60s. Tuesday, mostly sunny. Hot with highs in the mid 80s. Tuesday night and Wednesday, clear. Lows in the mid-50s. Highs in the lower 80s. Wednesday night, mostly clear until midnight, then becoming partly cloudy. Lows in the mid-50s. Thursday and Thursday night, partly cloudy. Hot. Highs in the mid-80s. Lows in the lower 60s. Friday, mostly sunny. Hot with highs in the lower 90s. At 10 a.m. in Omaha, it was mostly sunny. The temperature was 67 degrees, the dew point 37, and the relative humidity 33%. The wind was north at 23 miles an hour, gusting to 31. The pressure was 29.78 inches and rising. Across eastern Nebraska and southwest Iowa, it was sunny, with a temperature of 70 at Nebraska City and 72 at Red Oak, Iowa. It was mostly sunny, with a temperature of 72 at Lincoln, 71 at Offutt Air Force Base, 67 at Millard, and 66 at Fremont. Under mostly sunny skies, Columbus reported 67, Blair Airport reported 65, and Plattsmouth reported 71. At Tecumseh, it was partly sunny, with a temperature of 69. Here are some observations from across the region. At North Platte, rain was falling, with a temperature of 53. It was mostly sunny, with a temperature of 71 at Grand Island, 66 at Des Moines, 66 at Kansas City, and 72 at Concordia, Kansas. It was partly sunny, with a temperature of 62 at Norfolk, 56 at Sioux Falls, 58 at Sioux City, and 65 at Denver. Once again, at 10 a.m. in Omaha, it was 67 degrees under mostly sunny skies. This hazardous weather outlook is for southwest Iowa, west central Iowa, east central Nebraska, northeast Nebraska, and southeast Nebraska. For today and tonight,
No hazardous weather is expected at this time. And now the extended outlook for the period Sunday through Friday. No hazardous weather is expected at this time. Spotter information statement. Spotter activation is not expected at this time. This is NOAA All Hazards radio station KIH-61 in Omaha, Nebraska. The current time is 10:43 a.m. Central Daylight Time. Now for the official National Weather Service forecast for the Omaha and Council Bluffs area. Today, sunny this morning, then mostly cloudy with a chance of sprinkles this afternoon. Highs around 80. West winds 5 to 10 miles an hour, becoming northwest 10 to 15 miles an hour this afternoon. Tonight, mostly cloudy. A chance of sprinkles until midnight. Lows in the mid-40s. North winds 10 to 15 miles an hour. Sunday, sunny. Highs in the mid-70s. Northeast winds around 5 miles an hour, becoming northwest in the afternoon. Sunday night, partly cloudy. Lows in the upper 40s. North winds 5 to 10 miles an hour, becoming southeast after midnight. Monday, mostly sunny. Highs in the lower 80s. South winds 5 to 10 miles an hour. Monday night, mostly clear. Not as cool with lows in the lower 60s. Tuesday, mostly sunny. Hot with highs in the mid-80s. Tuesday night and Wednesday, clear. Lows in the mid-50s. Highs in the lower 80s. Wednesday night, mostly clear until midnight, then becoming partly cloudy. Lows in the mid-50s. Thursday and Thursday night, partly cloudy. Hot. Highs in the mid-80s. Lows in the lower 60s. Friday, mostly sunny. Hot with highs in the lower 90s. At 10 a.m. in Omaha, it was mostly sunny. The temperature was 67 degrees, the dew point 37, and the relative humidity 33%. The wind was north at 23 miles an hour, gusting to 31. The pressure was 29.78 inches and rising. Across eastern Nebraska and southwest Iowa, it was sunny, with a temperature of 70 at Nebraska City and 72 at Red Oak, Iowa. It was mostly sunny, with a temperature of 72 at Lincoln, 71 at Offutt Air Force Base, 67 at Millard, and 66 at Fremont. Under mostly sunny skies, Columbus reported 67, Blair Airport reported 65, and Plattsmouth reported 71. At Tecumseh, it was partly sunny, with a temperature of 69. Here are some observations from across the region. At North Platte, rain was falling, with a temperature of 53. It was mostly sunny, with a temperature of 71 at Grand Island, 66 at Des Moines, 66 at Kansas City, and 72 at Concordia, Kansas. It was partly sunny, with a temperature of 62 at North Fork, 56 at Sioux Falls, 58 at Sioux City, and 65 at Denver. Once again, at 10 a.m. in Omaha, it was 67 degrees under mostly sunny skies. This hazardous weather outlook is for southwest Iowa, west central Iowa, east central Nebraska, northeast Nebraska, and southeast Nebraska. For today and tonight, no hazardous weather is expected at this time. And now the extended outlook for the period Sunday through Friday. No hazardous weather is expected at this time. Spotter information statement. Spotter activation is not expected at this time. This is NOAA All Hazards radio station KIH-61 in Omaha, Nebraska. The current time is 10:47 a.m. Central Daylight Time. Now for the official National Weather Service forecast for the Omaha and Council Bluffs area. Today, sunny this morning, then mostly cloudy with a chance of sprinkles this afternoon. Highs around 80. West winds 5 to 10 miles an hour, becoming northwest 10 to 15 miles an hour this afternoon. Tonight, mostly cloudy. A chance of sprinkles until midnight. Lows in the mid-40s. North winds 10 to 15 miles an hour. Sunday,
sunny. Highs in the mid-70s. Northeast winds around 5 miles an hour, becoming northwest in the afternoon. Sunday night, partly cloudy. Lows in the upper 40s. North winds 5 to 10 miles an hour, becoming southeast after midnight. Monday, mostly sunny. Highs in the lower 80s. South winds 5 to 10 miles an hour. Monday night, mostly clear. Not as cool with lows in the lower 60s. Tuesday, mostly sunny. Hot with highs in the mid 80s. Tuesday night and Wednesday, clear. Lows in the mid 50s. Highs in the lower 80s. Wednesday night, mostly clear until midnight, then becoming partly cloudy. Lows in the mid 50s. Thursday and Thursday night, partly cloudy. Hot. Highs in the mid 80s. Lows in the lower 60s. Friday, mostly sunny. Hot with highs in the lower 90s. At 10 a.m. in Omaha, it was mostly sunny. The temperature was 67 degrees, the dew point 37, and the relative humidity 33%. The wind was north at 23 miles an hour, gusting to 31. The pressure was 29.78 inches and rising. Across eastern Nebraska and southwest Iowa, it was sunny, with a temperature of 70 at Nebraska City and 72 at Red Oak, Iowa. It was mostly sunny, with a temperature of 72 at Lincoln, 71 at Offutt Air Force Base, 67 at Millard, and 66 at Fremont. Under mostly sunny skies, Columbus reported 67, Blair Airport reported 65, and Plattsmouth reported 71. At Tacoma, it was partly sunny, with a temperature of 69. Here are some observations from across the region. At North Platte, rain was falling, with a temperature of 53. It was mostly sunny, with a temperature of 71 at Grand Island, 66 at Des Moines, 66 at Kansas City, and 72 at Concordia, Kansas. It was partly sunny, with a temperature of 62 at Norfolk, 56 at Sioux Falls, 58 at Sioux City, and 65 at Denver. Once again, at 10 a.m. in Omaha, it was 67 degrees under mostly sunny skies. This hazardous weather outlook is for southwest Iowa, west central Iowa, east central Nebraska, northeast Nebraska, and southeast Nebraska. For today and tonight, no hazardous weather is expected at this time. And now the extended outlook for the period Sunday through Friday. No hazardous weather is expected at this time. Spotter information statement. Spotter activation is not expected at this time. This is NOAA All Hazards radio station KIH 61 in Omaha, Nebraska. The current time is 10:51 a.m. Central Daylight Time. Now for the official National Weather Service forecast for the Omaha and Council Bluffs area. Today, sunny this morning, then mostly cloudy with a chance of sprinkles this afternoon. Highs around 80. West winds 5 to 10 miles an hour, becoming northwest 10 to 15 miles an hour this afternoon. Tonight, mostly cloudy. A chance of sprinkles until midnight. Lows in the mid-40s. North winds 10 to 15 miles an hour. Sunday, sunny. Highs in the mid-70s. Northeast winds around 5 miles an hour, becoming northwest in the afternoon. Sunday night, partly cloudy. Lows in the upper 40s. North winds 5 to 10 miles an hour, becoming southeast after midnight. Monday, mostly sunny. Highs in the lower 80s. South winds 5 to 10 miles an hour. Monday night, mostly clear. Not as cool with lows in the lower 60s. Tuesday, mostly sunny. Hot with highs in the mid 80s. Tuesday night and Wednesday, clear. Lows in the mid-50s. Highs in the lower 80s. Wednesday night, mostly clear until midnight, then becoming partly cloudy. Lows in the mid-50s. Thursday and Thursday night, partly cloudy. Hot. Highs in the mid-80s.
lows in the lower 60s. Friday, mostly sunny, hot with highs in the lower 90s. At 10 a.m. in Omaha, it was mostly sunny. The temperature was 67 degrees, the dew point 37, and the relative humidity 33%. The wind was north at 23 miles an hour, gusting to 31. The pressure was 29.78 inches and rising. Across eastern Nebraska and southwest Iowa, it was sunny, with a temperature of 70 at Nebraska City and 72 at Red Oak, Iowa. It was mostly sunny, with a temperature of 72 at Lincoln, 71 at Offutt Air Force Base, 67 at Millard, and 66 at Fremont. Under mostly sunny skies, Columbus reported 67, Blair Airport reported 65, and Plattsmouth reported 71. At Tacoma, it was partly sunny, with a temperature of 69. Here are some observations from across the region. At North Platte, rain was falling, with a temperature of 53. It was mostly sunny, with a temperature of 71 at Grand Island, 66 at Des Moines, 66 at Kansas City, and 72 at Concordia, Kansas. It was partly sunny, with a temperature of 62 at North Fork, 56 at Sioux Falls, 58 at Sioux City, and 65 at Denver. Once again, at 10 a.m. in Omaha, it was 67 degrees under mostly sunny skies. This hazardous weather outlook is for southwest Iowa, west central Iowa, east central Nebraska, northeast Nebraska, and southeast Nebraska for today and tonight. No hazardous weather is expected at this time. And now the extended outlook for the period Sunday through Friday. No hazardous weather is expected at this time. Spotter information statement. Spotter activation is not expected at this time. 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The current time is 10:55 a.m. Central Daylight Time. Now for the official National Weather Service forecast for the Omaha and Council Bluffs area. Today, sunny this morning, then mostly cloudy with a chance of sprinkles this afternoon. Highs around 80. West winds 5 to 10 miles an hour, becoming northwest 10 to 15 miles an hour this afternoon. Tonight, mostly cloudy. A chance of sprinkles until midnight. Lows in the mid-40s. North winds 10 to 15 miles an hour. Sunday, sunny. Highs in the mid-70s. Northeast winds around 5 miles an hour, becoming northwest in the afternoon. Sunday night, partly cloudy. Lows in the upper 40s. North winds 5 to 10 miles an hour, becoming southeast after midnight. Monday, mostly sunny. Highs in the lower 80s. South winds 5 to 10 miles an hour. Monday night, mostly clear. Not as cool with lows in the lower 60s. Tuesday, mostly sunny. Hot with highs in the mid 80s. Tuesday night and Wednesday, clear. Lows in the mid-50s. Highs in the lower 80s. Wednesday night, mostly clear until midnight, then becoming partly cloudy. Lows in the mid-50s. Thursday and Thursday night, partly cloudy. Hot. Highs in the mid-80s. Lows in the lower 60s. Friday, mostly sunny. Hot with highs in the lower 90s. At 10 a.m. in Omaha, it was mostly sunny. The temperature was 67 degrees, the dew point 37, and the relative humidity 33%. The wind was north at 23 miles an hour, gusting to 31. The pressure was 29.78 inches and rising. Across eastern Nebraska and southwest Iowa, it was sunny, with a temperature of 70 at Nebraska City and 72 at Red Oak, Iowa. It was mostly sunny, with a temperature of 72 at Lincoln, 71 at Offutt Air Force Base, 67 at Millard, and 66 at Fremont. Under mostly sunny skies, Columbus reported 67, Blair Airport reported 65, and Plattsmouth reported 71. At Tacoma, it was partly sunny, with a temperature of 69.
here are some observations from across the region. At Northland, rain was falling with a temperature of 53. It was mostly sunny, with a temperature of 71 at Grand Island, 66 at Des Moines, 66 at Kansas City, and 72 at Concordia, Kansas. It was partly sunny, with a temperature of 62 at North Fork, 56 at Sioux Falls, 58 at Sioux City, and 65 at Denver. Once again, at 10 a.m. in Omaha, it was 67 degrees under mostly sunny skies. This hazardous weather outlook is for southwest Iowa, west central Iowa, east central Nebraska, northeast Nebraska, and southeast Nebraska for today and tonight. No hazardous weather is expected at this time. And now the extended outlook for the period Sunday through Friday. No hazardous weather is expected at this time. Spotter information statement. Spotter activation is not expected at this time. 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The current time is 10:59 a.m. Central Daylight Time. Now for the official National Weather Service forecast for the Omaha and Council Bluffs area. Today, sunny this morning, then mostly cloudy with a chance of sprinkles this afternoon. Highs around 80. West winds 5 to 10 miles an hour, becoming northwest 10 to 15 miles an hour this afternoon. Tonight, mostly cloudy. A chance of sprinkles until midnight. Lows in the mid-40s. North winds 10 to 15 miles an hour. Sunday, sunny. Highs in the mid-70s. Northeast winds around 5 miles an hour, becoming northwest in the afternoon. Sunday night, partly cloudy. Lows in the upper 40s. North winds 5 to 10 miles an hour, becoming southeast after midnight. Monday, mostly sunny. Highs in the lower 80s. South winds 5 to 10 miles an hour. Monday night, mostly clear. Not as cool with lows in the lower 60s. Tuesday, mostly sunny. Hot with highs in the mid 80s. Tuesday night and Wednesday, clear. Lows in the mid-50s. Highs in the lower 80s. Wednesday night, mostly clear until midnight, then becoming partly cloudy. Lows in the mid-50s. Thursday and Thursday night, partly cloudy. Hot. Highs in the mid-80s. Lows in the lower 60s. Friday, mostly sunny. Hot with highs in the lower 90s. This hazardous weather outlook is for southwest Iowa, west central Iowa, east central Nebraska, northeast Nebraska, and southeast Nebraska for today and tonight. No hazardous weather is expected at this time. And now the extended outlook for the period Sunday through Friday. No hazardous weather is expected at this time. Spotter information statement. Spotter activation is not expected at this time. 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The current time is 11:01 a.m. Central Daylight Time. Now for the official National Weather Service forecast for the Omaha and Council Bluffs area. Today, sunny this morning, then mostly cloudy with a chance of sprinkles this afternoon. Highs around 80. West winds 5 to 10 miles an hour, becoming northwest 10 to 15 miles an hour this afternoon. Tonight, mostly cloudy. A chance of sprinkles until midnight. Lows in the mid-40s. North winds 10 to 15 miles an hour. Sunday, sunny. Highs in the mid-70s. Northeast winds around 5 miles an hour, becoming northwest in the afternoon. Sunday night, partly cloudy. Lows in the upper 40s. North winds 5 to 10 miles an hour, becoming southeast after midnight. Monday, mostly sunny. Highs in the lower 80s. South winds 5 to 10 miles an hour. Monday night, mostly clear. Not as cool with lows in the lower 60s. Tuesday, mostly sunny. Hot with highs in the mid 80s. Tuesday night and Wednesday, clear.
lows in the mid-50s, highs in the lower 80s. Wednesday night, mostly clear until midnight, then becoming partly cloudy. Lows in the mid-50s. Thursday and Thursday night, partly cloudy. Hot. Highs in the mid-80s. Lows in the lower 60s. Friday, mostly sunny. Hot with highs in the lower 90s. This hazardous weather outlook is for southwest Iowa, west central Iowa, east central Nebraska, northeast Nebraska, and southeast Nebraska. For today and tonight. No hazardous weather is expected at this time. And now the extended outlook for the period Sunday through Friday. No hazardous weather is expected at this time. Spotter information statement. Spotter activation is not expected at this time. 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The current time is 11:04 a.m. Central Daylight Time. Now for the official National Weather Service forecast for the Omaha and Council Bluffs area. Today, sunny this morning, then mostly cloudy with a chance of sprinkles this afternoon. Highs around 80. West winds 5 to 10 miles an hour, becoming northwest 10 to 15 miles an hour this afternoon. Tonight, mostly cloudy. A chance of sprinkles until midnight. Lows in the mid-40s. North winds 10 to 15 miles an hour. Sunday, sunny. Highs in the mid-70s. Northeast winds around 5 miles an hour, becoming northwest in the afternoon. Sunday night, partly cloudy. Lows in the upper 40s. North winds 5 to 10 miles an hour, becoming southeast after midnight. Monday, mostly sunny. Highs in the lower 80s. South winds 5 to 10 miles an hour. Monday night, mostly clear. Not as cool with lows in the lower 60s. Tuesday, mostly sunny. Hot with highs in the mid-80s. Tuesday night and Wednesday, clear. Lows in the mid-50s. Highs in the lower 80s. Wednesday night, mostly clear until midnight, then becoming partly cloudy. Lows in the mid-50s. Thursday and Thursday night, partly cloudy. Hot. Highs in the mid-80s. Lows in the lower 60s. Friday, mostly sunny. Hot with highs in the lower 90s. At 11 a.m. in Omaha, it was partly sunny. The temperature was 71 degrees, the dew point 34, and the relative humidity 25%. The wind was north at 10 miles an hour, gusting to 21. The pressure was 29.79 inches and rising. Across eastern Nebraska and southwest Iowa, it was sunny, with a temperature of 68 at Millard, 75 at Nebraska City, 78 at Plattsmouth, and 75 at Red Oak, Iowa. It was mostly sunny, with a temperature of 77 at Lincoln, 69 at Fremont, 69 at Columbus, and 69 at Blair Airport. It was partly sunny, with a temperature of 72 at Offutt Air Force Base, and 69 at Tacoma. Here are some observations from across the region. At North Platte, rain was falling, with a temperature of 61. It was mostly sunny, with a temperature of 78 at Grand Island, 69 at Des Moines, 69 at Kansas City, and 76 at Concordia, Kansas. It was partly sunny, with a temperature of 68 at North Fork, 58 at Sioux Falls, and 70 at Denver. At Sioux City, it was cloudy, with a temperature of 59. Once again, at 11 a.m. in Omaha, it was 71 degrees under partly sunny skies. This hazardous weather outlook is for southwest Iowa, west central Iowa, east central Nebraska, northeast Nebraska, and southeast Nebraska. For today and tonight. No hazardous weather is expected at this time. And now the extended outlook for the period Sunday through Friday. No hazardous weather is expected at this time. Spotter information statement. Spotter activation is not expected at this time. This is NOAA All Hazards Radio Station KIH 61 in Omaha, Nebraska.
The current time is 11:08 a.m. Central Daylight Time. Now for the official National Weather Service forecast for the Omaha and Council Bluffs area. Today, sunny this morning, then mostly cloudy with a chance of sprinkles this afternoon. Highs around 80. West winds 5 to 10 miles an hour, becoming northwest 10 to 15 miles an hour this afternoon. Tonight, mostly cloudy. A chance of sprinkles until midnight. Lows in the mid-40s. North winds 10 to 15 miles an hour. Sunday, sunny. Highs in the mid-70s. Northeast winds around 5 miles an hour, becoming northwest in the afternoon. Sunday night, partly cloudy. Lows in the upper 40s. North winds 5 to 10 miles an hour, becoming southeast after midnight. Monday, mostly sunny. Highs in the lower 80s. South winds 5 to 10 miles an hour. Monday night, mostly clear. Not as cool with lows in the lower 60s. Tuesday, mostly sunny. Hot with highs in the mid 80s. Tuesday night and Wednesday, clear. Lows in the mid-50s. Highs in the lower 80s. Wednesday night, mostly clear until midnight, then becoming partly cloudy. Lows in the mid-50s. Thursday and Thursday night, partly cloudy. Hot. Highs in the mid-80s. Lows in the lower 60s. Friday, mostly sunny. Hot with highs in the lower 90s. At 11 a.m. in Omaha, it was partly sunny. The temperature was 71 degrees, the dew point 34, and the relative humidity 25%. The wind was north at 10 miles an hour, gusting to 21. The pressure was 29.79 inches and rising. Across eastern Nebraska and southwest Iowa, it was sunny, with a temperature of 68 at Millard, 75 at Nebraska City, 78 at Plattsmouth, and 75 at Red Oak, Iowa. It was mostly sunny, with a temperature of 77 at Lincoln, 69 at Fremont, 69 at Columbus, and 69 at Blair Airport. It was partly sunny, with a temperature of 72 at Offutt Air Force Base, and 69 at Tacoma. Here are some observations from across the region. At North Platte, rain was falling, with a temperature of 61. It was mostly sunny, with a temperature of 78 at Grand Island, 69 at Des Moines, 69 at Kansas City, and 76 at Concordia, Kansas. It was partly sunny, with a temperature of 68 at North Fork, 58 at Sioux Falls, and 70 at Denver. At Sioux City, it was cloudy, with a temperature of 59. Once again, at 11 a.m. in Omaha, it was 71 degrees under partly sunny skies. At 11 a.m. in Omaha, it was partly sunny. The temperature was 71 degrees, the dew point 34, and the relative humidity 25%. The wind was north at 10 miles an hour, gusting to 21. The pressure was 29.79 inches and rising. Across eastern Nebraska and southwest Iowa, skies ranged from mostly sunny to partly sunny. It was 77 at Lincoln, 72 at Offutt Air Force Base, 68 at Millard, 69 at Fremont, and 69 at Columbus. Blair Airport reported 69, Tacoma reported 69, Nebraska City reported 75, Plattsmouth reported 78, and Red Oak, Iowa reported 75. Here are some observations from across the region. At North Platte, rain was falling, with a temperature of 61. It was mostly sunny, with a temperature of 69 at Des Moines and 69 at Kansas City. It was partly sunny, with a temperature of 78 at Grand Island, 68 at North Fork, 58 at Sioux Falls, 76 at Concordia, Kansas, and 70 at Denver. At Sioux City, it was cloudy, with a temperature of 59. Once again, at 11 a.m. in Omaha, it was 71 degrees under partly sunny skies. This hazardous weather outlook is for southwest Iowa, west central Iowa, east central Nebraska, northeast Nebraska, and southeast Nebraska. For today and tonight,
No hazardous weather is expected at this time. And now the extended outlook for the period Sunday through Friday. No hazardous weather is expected at this time. Spotter information statement. Spotter activation is not expected at this time. This is NOAA All Hazards radio station KIH 61 in Omaha, Nebraska. The current time is 11:13 a.m. Central Daylight Time. Now for the official National Weather Service forecast for the Omaha and Council Bluffs area. Today, sunny this morning, then mostly cloudy with a chance of sprinkles this afternoon. Highs around 80. West winds 5 to 10 miles an hour, becoming northwest 10 to 15 miles an hour this afternoon. Tonight, mostly cloudy. A chance of sprinkles until midnight. Lows in the mid-40s. North winds 10 to 15 miles an hour. Sunday, sunny. Highs in the mid-70s. Northeast winds around 5 miles an hour, becoming northwest in the afternoon. Sunday night, partly cloudy. Lows in the upper 40s. North winds 5 to 10 miles an hour, becoming southeast after midnight. Monday, mostly sunny. Highs in the lower 80s. South winds 5 to 10 miles an hour. Monday night, mostly clear. Not as cool with lows in the lower 60s. Tuesday, mostly sunny. Hot with highs in the mid 80s. Tuesday night and Wednesday, clear. Lows in the mid-50s. Highs in the lower 80s. Wednesday night, mostly clear until midnight, then becoming partly cloudy. Lows in the mid-50s. Thursday and Thursday night, partly cloudy. Hot. Highs in the mid-80s. Lows in the lower 60s. Friday, mostly sunny. Hot with highs in the lower 90s. At 11 a.m. in Omaha, it was partly sunny. The temperature was 71 degrees, the dew point 34, and the relative humidity 25%. The wind was north at 10 miles an hour, gusting to 21. The pressure was 29.79 inches and rising. Across eastern Nebraska and southwest Iowa, skies ranged from mostly sunny to partly sunny. It was 77 at Lincoln, 72 at Offutt Air Force Base, 68 at Millard, 69 at Fremont, and 69 at Columbus. Blair Airport reported 69, Tacoma reported 69, Nebraska City reported 75, Plattsmouth reported 78, and Red Oak, Iowa reported 75. Here are some observations from across the region. At North Platte, rain was falling with a temperature of 61. It was mostly sunny, with a temperature of 69 at Des Moines and 69 at Kansas City. It was partly sunny, with a temperature of 78 at Grand Island, 68 at Norfolk, 58 at Sioux Falls, 76 at Concordia, Kansas, and 70 at Denver. At Sioux City, it was cloudy, with a temperature of 59. Once again, at 11 a.m. in Omaha, it was 71 degrees under partly sunny skies. This hazardous weather outlook is for southwest Iowa, west central Iowa, east central Nebraska, northeast Nebraska, and southeast Nebraska. For today and tonight, no hazardous weather is expected at this time. And now the extended outlook for the period Sunday through Friday. No hazardous weather is expected at this time. Spotter information statement. Spotter activation is not expected at this time. This is NOAA All Hazards radio station KIH 61 in Omaha, Nebraska. The current time is 11:17 a.m. Central Daylight Time. Now for the official National Weather Service forecast for the Omaha and Council Bluffs area. Today, sunny this morning, then mostly cloudy with a chance of sprinkles this afternoon. Highs around 80. West winds 5 to 10 miles an hour, becoming northwest 10 to 15 miles an hour this afternoon. Tonight, mostly cloudy. A chance of sprinkles until midnight. Lows in the mid-40s. North winds 10 to 15 miles an hour. Sunday, sunny.
Highs in the mid-70s. Northeast winds around 5 miles an hour, becoming northwest in the afternoon. Sunday night, partly cloudy. Lows in the upper 40s. North winds 5 to 10 miles an hour, becoming southeast after midnight. Monday, mostly sunny. Highs in the lower 80s. South winds 5 to 10 miles an hour. Monday night, mostly clear. Not as cool with lows in the lower 60s. Tuesday, mostly sunny. Hot with highs in the mid 80s. Tuesday night and Wednesday, clear. Lows in the mid 50s. Highs in the lower 80s. Wednesday night, mostly clear until midnight, then becoming partly cloudy. Lows in the mid 50s. Thursday and Thursday night, partly cloudy. Hot. Highs in the mid 80s. Lows in the lower 60s. Friday, mostly sunny. Hot with highs in the lower 90s. At 11 a.m. in Omaha, it was partly sunny. The temperature was 71 degrees, the dew point 34, and the relative humidity 25%. The wind was north at 10 miles an hour, gusting to 21. The pressure was 29.79 inches and rising. Across eastern Nebraska and southwest Iowa, skies ranged from mostly sunny to partly sunny. It was 77 at Lincoln, 72 at Offutt Air Force Base, 68 at Millard, 69 at Fremont, and 69 at Columbus. Blair Airport reported 69, Tacoma reported 69, Nebraska City reported 75, Plattsmouth reported 78, and Red Oak, Iowa reported 75. Here are some observations from across the region. At North Platte, rain was falling, with a temperature of 61. It was mostly sunny, with a temperature of 69 at Des Moines and 69 at Kansas City. It was partly sunny, with a temperature of 78 at Grand Island, 68 at Norfolk, 58 at Sioux Falls, 76 at Concordia, Kansas, and 70 at Denver. At Sioux City, it was cloudy, with a temperature of 59. Once again, at 11 a.m. in Omaha, it was 71 degrees under partly sunny skies. This hazardous weather outlook is for southwest Iowa, west central Iowa, east central Nebraska, northeast Nebraska, and southeast Nebraska for today and tonight. No hazardous weather is expected at this time. And now the extended outlook for the period Sunday through Friday. No hazardous weather is expected at this time. Spotter information statement. Spotter activation is not expected at this time. 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The current time is 11:21 a.m. Central Daylight Time. Now for the official National Weather Service forecast for the Omaha and Council Bluffs area. Today, sunny this morning, then mostly cloudy with a chance of sprinkles this afternoon. Highs around 80. West winds 5 to 10 miles an hour, becoming northwest 10 to 15 miles an hour this afternoon. Tonight, mostly cloudy. A chance of sprinkles until midnight. Lows in the mid-40s. North winds 10 to 15 miles an hour. Sunday, sunny. Highs in the mid-70s. Northeast winds around 5 miles an hour, becoming northwest in the afternoon. Sunday night, partly cloudy. Lows in the upper 40s. North winds 5 to 10 miles an hour, becoming southeast after midnight. Monday, mostly sunny. Highs in the lower 80s. South winds 5 to 10 miles an hour. Monday night, mostly clear. Not as cool with lows in the lower 60s. Tuesday, mostly sunny. Hot with highs in the mid 80s. Tuesday night and Wednesday, clear. Lows in the mid-50s. Highs in the lower 80s. Wednesday night, mostly clear until midnight, then becoming partly cloudy. Lows in the mid-50s. Thursday and Thursday night, partly cloudy. Hot. Highs in the mid-80s. Lows in the lower 60s. Friday, mostly sunny.
hot with highs in the lower 90s. At 11 a.m. in Omaha, it was partly sunny. The temperature was 71 degrees, the dew point 34.

Kakema reported 69, Nebraska City reported 75, Plattsmouth reported 78, and Red Oak, Iowa reported 75. Here are some observations from across the region. At North Platte, rain was falling, with a temperature of 61. It was mostly sunny, with a temperature of 69 at Des Moines and 69 at Kansas City. It was partly sunny, with a temperature of 78 at Grand Island, 68 at Norfolk, 58 at Sioux Falls, 76 at Concordia, Kansas, and 70 at Denver. At Sioux City, it was cloudy, with a temperature of 59. Once again, at 11 a.m. in Omaha, it was 71 degrees under partly sunny skies. This hazardous weather outlook is for southwest Iowa, west central Iowa, east central Nebraska, northeast Nebraska, and southeast Nebraska for today and tonight. No hazardous weather is expected at this time. And now the extended outlook for the period Sunday through Friday. No hazardous weather is expected at this time. Spotter information statement. Spotter activation is not expected at this time. 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Douglas, Sarpy, Washington, Cass, Odo, Burt, Dodge, Saunders, Harrison, Pottawatomie, and Mills. 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The current time is 11:25 a.m. Central Daylight Time. Now for the official National Weather Service forecast for the Omaha and Council Bluffs area. Today, sunny this morning, then mostly cloudy with a chance of sprinkles this afternoon. Highs around 80. West winds 5 to 10 miles an hour, becoming northwest 10 to 15 miles an hour this afternoon. Tonight, mostly cloudy. A chance of sprinkles until midnight. Lows in the mid-40s. North winds 10 to 15 miles an hour. Sunday, sunny. Highs in the mid-70s. Northeast winds around 5 miles an hour, becoming northwest in the afternoon. Sunday night, partly cloudy. Lows in the upper 40s. North winds 5 to 10 miles an hour, becoming southeast after midnight. Monday, mostly sunny. Highs in the lower 80s. South winds 5 to 10 miles an hour. Monday night, mostly clear. Not as cool with lows in the lower 60s. Tuesday, mostly sunny. Hot with highs in the mid 80s. Tuesday night and Wednesday, clear. Lows in the mid 50s. Highs in the lower 80s. Wednesday night, mostly clear until midnight, then becoming partly cloudy. Lows in the mid-50s. Thursday and Thursday night, partly cloudy. Hot. Highs in the mid-80s. Lows in the lower 60s. Friday, mostly sunny. Hot with highs in the lower 90s. At 11 a.m. in Omaha, it was partly sunny. The temperature was 71 degrees. The dew point 34, and the relative humidity 25%. The wind was north at 10 miles an hour, gusting to 21. The pressure was 29.79 inches and rising. Across eastern Nebraska and southwest Iowa, skies ranged from mostly sunny to partly sunny. It was 77 at Lincoln, 72 at Offutt Air Force Base, 68 at Millard, 69 at Fremont, and 69 at Columbus. Blair Airport reported 69, Tacoma reported 69, Nebraska City reported 75, Plattsmouth reported 78, and Red Oak, Iowa reported 75. Here are some observations from across the region. At North Platte, rain was falling, with a temperature of 61. It was mostly sunny, with a temperature of 69 at Des Moines and 69 at Kansas City. It was partly sunny, with a temperature of 78 at Grand Island, 68 at Norfolk, 58 at Sioux Falls, 76 at Concordia, Kansas, and 70 at Denver. At Sioux City, it was cloudy, with a temperature of 59. Once again, at 11 a.m. in Omaha, it was 71 degrees under partly sunny skies.

This hazardous weather outlook is for southwest Iowa, west central Iowa, east central Nebraska, northeast Nebraska, and southeast Nebraska for today and tonight. No hazardous weather is expected at this time. And now the extended outlook for the period Sunday through Friday. No hazardous weather is expected at this time. Spotter information statement. Spotter activation is not expected at this time. This is NOAA All Hazards radio station KIH 61 in Omaha, Nebraska. The current time is 11:29 a.m. Central Daylight Time. Now for the official National Weather Service forecast for the Omaha and Council Bluffs area. Today, sunny this morning, then mostly cloudy with a chance of sprinkles this afternoon. Highs around 80. West winds 5 to 10 miles an hour, becoming northwest 10 to 15 miles an hour this afternoon. Tonight, mostly cloudy. A chance of sprinkles until midnight. Lows in the mid-40s. North winds 10 to 15 miles an hour. Sunday, sunny. Highs in the mid-70s. Northeast winds around 5 miles an hour, becoming northwest in the afternoon. Sunday night, partly cloudy. Lows in the upper 40s. North winds 5 to 10 miles an hour, becoming southeast after midnight. Monday, mostly sunny. Highs in the lower 80s. South winds 5 to 10 miles an hour. Monday night, mostly clear. Not as cool with lows in the lower 60s. Tuesday, mostly sunny. Hot with highs in the mid 80s. Tuesday night and Wednesday, clear. Lows in the mid 50s. Highs in the lower 80s. Wednesday night, mostly clear until midnight, then becoming partly cloudy. Lows in the mid 50s. Thursday and Thursday night, partly cloudy. Hot. Highs in the mid-80s. Lows in the lower 60s. Friday, mostly sunny. Hot with highs in the lower 90s. At 11 a.m. in Omaha, it was partly sunny. The temperature was 71 degrees, the dew point 34, and the relative humidity 25%. The wind was north at 10 miles an hour, gusting to 21. The pressure was 29.79 inches and rising. Across eastern Nebraska and southwest Iowa, skies ranged from mostly sunny to partly sunny. It was 77 at Lincoln, 72 at Offutt Air Force Base, 68 at Millard, 69 at Fremont, and 69 at Columbus. Blair Airport reported 69, Tacoma reported 69, Nebraska City reported 75, Plattsmouth reported 78, and Red Oak, Iowa reported 75. Here are some observations from across the region. At North Platte, rain was falling, with a temperature of 61. It was mostly sunny, with a temperature of 69 at Des Moines, and 69 at Kansas City. It was partly sunny, with a temperature of 78 at Grand Island, 68 at Norfolk, 58 at Sioux Falls, 76 at Concordia, Kansas, and 70 at Denver. At Sioux City, it was cloudy, with a temperature of 59. Once again, at 11 a.m. in Omaha, it was 71 degrees under partly sunny skies. This hazardous weather outlook is for southwest Iowa, west central Iowa, east central Nebraska, northeast Nebraska, and southeast Nebraska for today and tonight. No hazardous weather is expected at this time. And now the extended outlook for the period Sunday through Friday. No hazardous weather is expected at this time. Spotter information statement. Spotter activation is not expected at this time. This is NOAA All Hazards radio station KIH 61 in Omaha, Nebraska. The current time is 11:33 a.m. Central Daylight Time. Now for the official National Weather Service forecast for the Omaha and Council Bluffs area. Today, sunny this morning, then mostly cloudy with a chance of sprinkles this afternoon. Highs around 80. West winds 5 to 10 miles an hour, becoming northwest 10 to 15 miles an hour this afternoon. Tonight, mostly cloudy.
a chance of sprinkles until midnight. Lows in the mid-40s. North winds 10 to 15 miles an hour. Sunday, sunny. Highs in the mid-70s. Northeast winds around 5 miles an hour, becoming northwest in the afternoon. Sunday night, partly cloudy. Lows in the upper 40s. North winds 5 to 10 miles an hour, becoming southeast after midnight. Monday, mostly sunny. Highs in the lower 80s. South winds 5 to 10 miles an hour. Monday night, mostly clear. Not as cool with lows in the lower 60s. Tuesday, mostly sunny. Hot with highs in the mid-80s. Tuesday night and Wednesday, clear. Lows in the mid-50s. Highs in the lower 80s. Wednesday night, mostly clear until midnight, then becoming partly cloudy. Lows in the mid-50s. Thursday and Thursday night, partly cloudy. Hot. Highs in the mid-80s. Lows in the lower 60s. Friday, mostly sunny. Hot with highs in the lower 90s. At 11 a.m. in Omaha, it was partly sunny. The temperature was 71 degrees, the dew point 34, and the relative humidity 25%. The wind was north at 10 miles an hour, gusting to 21. The pressure was 29.79 inches and rising. Across eastern Nebraska and southwest Iowa, skies ranged from mostly sunny to partly sunny. It was 77 at Lincoln, 72 at Offutt Air Force Base, 68 at Millard, 69 at Fremont, and 69 at Columbus. Blair Airport reported 69, Tacoma reported 69, Nebraska City reported 75, Plattsmouth reported 78, and Red Oak, Iowa reported 75. Here are some observations from across the region. At North Platte, rain was falling, with a temperature of 61. It was mostly sunny, with a temperature of 69 at Des Moines and 69 at Kansas City. It was partly sunny, with a temperature of 78 at Grand Island, 68 at North Fork, 58 at Sioux Falls, 76 at Concordia, Kansas, and 70 at Denver. At Sioux City, it was cloudy, with a temperature of 59. Once again, at 11 a.m. in Omaha, it was 71 degrees under partly sunny skies. This hazardous weather outlook is for southwest Iowa, west central Iowa, east central Nebraska, northeast Nebraska, and southeast Nebraska for today and tonight. No hazardous weather is expected at this time. And now the extended outlook for the period Sunday through Friday. No hazardous weather is expected at this time. Spotter information statement. Spotter activation is not expected at this time. 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The current time is 11:37 a.m. Central Daylight Time. Now for the official National Weather Service forecast for the Omaha and Council Bluffs area. Today, sunny this morning, then mostly cloudy with a chance of sprinkles this afternoon. Highs around 80. West winds 5 to 10 miles an hour, becoming northwest 10 to 15 miles an hour this afternoon. Tonight, mostly cloudy. A chance of sprinkles until midnight. Lows in the mid-40s. North winds 10 to 15 miles an hour. Sunday, sunny. Highs in the mid-70s. Northeast winds around 5 miles an hour, becoming northwest in the afternoon. Sunday night, partly cloudy. Lows in the upper 40s. North winds 5 to 10 miles an hour, becoming southeast after midnight. Monday, mostly sunny. Highs in the lower 80s. South winds 5 to 10 miles an hour. Monday night, mostly clear. Not as cool with lows in the lower 60s. Tuesday, mostly sunny. Hot with highs in the mid-80s. Tuesday night and Wednesday, clear. Lows in the mid-50s. Highs in the lower 80s. Wednesday night, mostly clear until midnight, then becoming partly cloudy. Lows in the mid-50s.
Thursday and Thursday night, partly cloudy. Hot. Highs in the mid-80s. Lows in the lower 60s. Friday, mostly sunny. Hot with highs in the lower 90s. At 11 a.m. in Omaha, it was partly sunny. The temperature was 71 degrees, the dew point 34, and the relative humidity 25%. The wind was north at 10 miles an hour, gusting to 21. The pressure was 29.79 inches and rising. Across eastern Nebraska and southwest Iowa, skies ranged from mostly sunny to partly sunny. It was 77 at Lincoln, 72 at Offutt Air Force Base, 68 at Millard, 69 at Fremont, and 69 at Columbus. Blair Airport reported 69, Tacoma reported 69, Nebraska City reported 75, Plattsmouth reported 78, and Red Oak, Iowa reported 75. Here are some observations from across the region. At North Platte, rain was falling, with a temperature of 61. It was mostly sunny, with a temperature of 69 at Des Moines and 69 at Kansas City. It was partly sunny, with a temperature of 78 at Grand Island, 68 at North Fork, 58 at Sioux Falls, 76 at Concordia, Kansas, and 70 at Denver. At Sioux City, it was cloudy, with a temperature of 59. Once again, at 11 a.m. in Omaha, it was 71 degrees under partly sunny skies. This hazardous weather outlook is for southwest Iowa, west central Iowa, east central Nebraska, northeast Nebraska, and southeast Nebraska. For today and tonight, no hazardous weather is expected at this time. And now the extended outlook for the period Sunday through Friday. No hazardous weather is expected at this time. Spotter information statement. Spotter activation is not expected at this time. 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The current time is 11:41 a.m. Central Daylight Time. Now for the official National Weather Service forecast for the Omaha and Council Bluffs area. Today, sunny this morning, then mostly cloudy with a chance of sprinkles this afternoon. Highs around 80. West winds 5 to 10 miles an hour, becoming northwest 10 to 15 miles an hour this afternoon. Tonight, mostly cloudy. A chance of sprinkles until midnight. Lows in the mid-40s. North winds 10 to 15 miles an hour. Sunday, sunny. Highs in the mid-70s. Northeast winds around 5 miles an hour, becoming northwest in the afternoon. Sunday night, partly cloudy. Lows in the upper 40s. North winds 5 to 10 miles an hour, becoming southeast after midnight. Monday, mostly sunny. Highs in the lower 80s. South winds 5 to 10 miles an hour. Monday night, mostly clear. Not as cool with lows in the lower 60s. Tuesday, mostly sunny. Hot with highs in the mid 80s. Tuesday night and Wednesday, clear. Lows in the mid-50s. Highs in the lower 80s. Wednesday night, mostly clear until midnight, then becoming partly cloudy. Lows in the mid-50s. Thursday and Thursday night, partly cloudy. Hot. Highs in the mid-80s. Lows in the lower 60s. Friday, mostly sunny. Hot with highs in the lower 90s. At 11 a.m. in Omaha, it was partly sunny. The temperature was 71 degrees, the dew point 34, and the relative humidity 25%. The wind was north at 10 miles an hour, gusting to 21. The pressure was 29.79 inches and rising. Across eastern Nebraska and southwest Iowa, skies ranged from mostly sunny to partly sunny. It was 77 at Lincoln, 72 at Offutt Air Force Base, 68 at Millard, 69 at Fremont, and 69 at Columbus. Blair Airport reported 69, Tacoma reported 69, Nebraska City reported 75, Plattsmouth reported 78, and Red Oak, Iowa reported 75.
Here are some observations from across the region. At North Platte, rain was falling with a temperature of 61. It was mostly sunny with a temperature of 69 at Des Moines and 69 at Kansas City. It was partly sunny with a temperature of 78 at Grand Island, 68 at North Fork, 58 at Sioux Falls, 76 at Concordia, Kansas, and 70 at Denver. At Sioux City, it was cloudy with a temperature of 59. Once again, at 11 a.m. in Omaha, it was 71 degrees under partly sunny skies. This hazardous weather outlook is for southwest Iowa, west central Iowa, east central Nebraska, northeast Nebraska, and southeast Nebraska for today and tonight. No hazardous weather is expected at this time. And now the extended outlook for the period Sunday through Friday. No hazardous weather is expected at this time. Spotter information statement. Spotter activation is not expected at this time. 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The current time is 11:44 a.m. Central Daylight Time. Now for the official National Weather Service forecast for the Omaha and Council Bluffs area. Today, sunny this morning, then mostly cloudy with a chance of sprinkles this afternoon. Highs around 80. West winds 5 to 10 miles an hour, becoming northwest 10 to 15 miles an hour this afternoon. Tonight, mostly cloudy. A chance of sprinkles until midnight. Lows in the mid-40s. North winds 10 to 15 miles an hour. Sunday, sunny. Highs in the mid-70s. Northeast winds around 5 miles an hour, becoming northwest in the afternoon. Sunday night, partly cloudy. Lows in the upper 40s. North winds 5 to 10 miles an hour, becoming southeast after midnight. Monday, mostly sunny. Highs in the lower 80s. South winds 5 to 10 miles an hour. Monday night, mostly clear. Not as cool with lows in the lower 60s. Tuesday, mostly sunny. Hot with highs in the mid 80s. Tuesday night and Wednesday, clear. Lows in the mid 50s. Highs in the lower 80s. Wednesday night, mostly clear until midnight, then becoming partly cloudy. Lows in the mid 50s. Thursday and Thursday night, partly cloudy. Hot. Highs in the mid-80s. Lows in the lower 60s. Friday, mostly sunny. Hot with highs in the lower 90s. At 11 a.m. in Omaha, it was partly sunny. The temperature was 71 degrees, the dew point 34, and the relative humidity 25%. The wind was north at 10 miles an hour, gusting to 21. The pressure was 29.79 inches and rising. Across eastern Nebraska and southwest Iowa, skies ranged from mostly sunny to partly sunny. It was 77 at Lincoln, 72 at Offutt Air Force Base, 68 at Millard, 69 at Fremont, and 69 at Columbus. Blair Airport reported 69, Tacoma reported 69, Nebraska City reported 75, Plattsmouth reported 78, and Red Oak, Iowa reported 75. Here are some observations from across the region. At North Platte, rain was falling with a temperature of 61. It was mostly sunny with a temperature of 69 at Des Moines and 69 at Kansas City. It was partly sunny, with a temperature of 78 at Grand Island, 68 at North Fork, 58 at Sioux Falls, 76 at Concordia, Kansas, and 70 at Denver. At Sioux City, it was cloudy, with a temperature of 59. Once again, at 11 a.m. in Omaha, it was 71 degrees under partly sunny skies. This hazardous weather outlook is for southwest Iowa, west central Iowa, east central Nebraska, northeast Nebraska, and southeast Nebraska for today and tonight. No hazardous weather is expected at this time. And now the extended outlook for the period Sunday through Friday. No hazardous weather is expected at this time. Spotter information statement.
spotter activation is not expected at this time. 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The current time is 11:48 a.m. Central Daylight Time. Now for the official National Weather Service forecast for the Omaha and Council Bluffs area. Today, sunny this morning, then mostly cloudy with a chance of sprinkles this afternoon. Highs around 80. West winds 5 to 10 miles an hour, becoming northwest 10 to 15 miles an hour this afternoon. Tonight, mostly cloudy. A chance of sprinkles until midnight. Lows in the mid-40s. North winds 10 to 15 miles an hour. Sunday, sunny. Highs in the mid-70s. Northeast winds around 5 miles an hour, becoming northwest in the afternoon. Sunday night, partly cloudy. Lows in the upper 40s. North winds 5 to 10 miles an hour, becoming southeast after midnight. Monday, mostly sunny. Highs in the lower 80s. South winds 5 to 10 miles an hour. Monday night, mostly clear. Not as cool with lows in the lower 60s. Tuesday, mostly sunny. Hot with highs in the mid 80s. Tuesday night and Wednesday, clear. Lows in the mid 50s. Highs in the lower 80s. Wednesday night, mostly clear until midnight, then becoming partly cloudy. Lows in the mid 50s. Thursday and Thursday night, partly cloudy. Hot. Highs in the mid 80s. Lows in the lower 60s. Friday, mostly sunny. Hot with highs in the lower 90s. At 11 a.m. in Omaha, it was partly sunny. The temperature was 71 degrees, the dew point 34, and the relative humidity 25%. The wind was north at 10 miles an hour, gusting to 21. The pressure was 29.79 inches and rising. Across eastern Nebraska and southwest Iowa, skies ranged from mostly sunny to partly sunny. It was 77 at Lincoln, 72 at Offutt Air Force Base, 68 at Millard, 69 at Fremont, and 69 at Columbus. Blair Airport reported 69, Tacoma reported 69, Nebraska City reported 75, Plattsmouth reported 78, and Red Oak, Iowa reported 75. Here are some observations from across the region. At North Platte, rain was falling, with a temperature of 61. It was mostly sunny, with a temperature of 69 at Des Moines and 69 at Kansas City. It was partly sunny, with a temperature of 78 at Grand Island, 68 at Norfolk, 58 at Sioux Falls, 76 at Concordia, Kansas, and 70 at Denver. At Sioux City, it was cloudy, with a temperature of 59. Once again, at 11 a.m. in Omaha, it was 71 degrees under partly sunny skies. This hazardous weather outlook is for southwest Iowa, west central Iowa, east central Nebraska, northeast Nebraska, and southeast Nebraska. For today and tonight, no hazardous weather is expected at this time. And now the extended outlook for the period Sunday through Friday. No hazardous weather is expected at this time. Spotter information statement. Spotter activation is not expected at this time. 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The current time is 11:52 a.m. Central Daylight Time. Now for the official National Weather Service forecast for the Omaha and Council Bluffs area. Today, sunny this morning, then mostly cloudy with a chance of sprinkles this afternoon. Highs around 80. West winds 5 to 10 miles an hour, becoming northwest 10 to 15 miles an hour this afternoon. Tonight, mostly cloudy. A chance of sprinkles until midnight. Lows in the mid-40s. North winds 10 to 15 miles an hour. Sunday, sunny. Highs in the mid-70s. Northeast winds around 5 miles an hour, becoming northwest in the afternoon. Sunday night, partly cloudy. Lows in the upper 40s.
North winds 5 to 10 miles an hour, becoming southeast after midnight. Monday, mostly sunny. Highs in the lower 80s. South winds 5 to 10 miles an hour. Monday night, mostly clear. Not as cool with lows in the lower 60s. Tuesday, mostly sunny. Hot with highs in the mid 80s. Tuesday night and Wednesday, clear. Lows in the mid 50s. Highs in the lower 80s. Wednesday night, mostly clear until midnight, then becoming partly cloudy. Lows in the mid 50s. Thursday and Thursday night, partly cloudy. Hot. Highs in the mid 80s. Lows in the lower 60s. Friday, mostly sunny. Hot with highs in the lower 90s. At 11 a.m. in Omaha, it was partly sunny. The temperature was 71 degrees, the dew point 34, and the relative humidity 25%. The wind was north at 10 miles an hour, gusting to 21. The pressure was 29.79 inches and rising. Across eastern Nebraska and southwest Iowa, skies ranged from mostly sunny to partly sunny. It was 77 at Lincoln, 72 at Offutt Air Force Base, 68 at Millard, 69 at Fremont, and 69 at Columbus. Blair Airport reported 69, Tacoma reported 69, Nebraska City reported 75, Plattsmouth reported 78, and Red Oak, Iowa reported 75. Here are some observations from across the region. At North Platte, rain was falling, with a temperature of 61. It was mostly sunny, with a temperature of 69 at Des Moines and 69 at Kansas City. It was partly sunny, with a temperature of 78 at Grand Island, 68 at North Fork, 58 at Sioux Falls, 76 at Concordia, Kansas, and 70 at Denver. At Sioux City, it was cloudy, with a temperature of 59. Once again, at 11 a.m. in Omaha, it was 71 degrees under partly sunny skies. This hazardous weather outlook is for southwest Iowa, west central Iowa, east central Nebraska, northeast Nebraska, and southeast Nebraska. For today and tonight, no hazardous weather is expected at this time. And now the extended outlook for the period Sunday through Friday. No hazardous weather is expected at this time. Spotter information statement. Spotter activation is not expected at this time. 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The current time is 11:56 a.m. Central Daylight Time. Now for the official National Weather Service forecast for the Omaha and Council Bluffs area. This afternoon, mostly sunny early this afternoon, then becoming mostly cloudy. A chance of sprinkles. Highs around 80. Northwest winds 10 to 15 miles an hour. Tonight, mostly cloudy. A chance of sprinkles until midnight. Lows in the mid-40s. North winds 10 to 15 miles an hour. Sunday, sunny. Highs in the mid-70s. Northeast winds around 5 miles an hour, becoming northwest in the afternoon. Sunday night, partly cloudy. Lows in the upper 40s. North winds 5 to 10 miles an hour, becoming southeast after midnight. Monday, mostly sunny. Highs in the lower 80s. South winds 5 to 10 miles an hour. Monday night, mostly clear. Not as cool with lows in the lower 60s. Tuesday, mostly sunny. Hot with highs in the mid-80s. Tuesday night and Wednesday, clear. Lows in the mid-50s. Highs in the lower 80s. Wednesday night, mostly clear until midnight, then becoming partly cloudy. Lows in the mid-50s. Thursday and Thursday night, partly cloudy. Hot. Highs in the mid-80s. Lows in the lower 60s. Friday, mostly sunny. Hot with highs in the lower 90s. At 11 a.m. in Omaha, it was partly sunny. The temperature was 71 degrees, the dew point 34, and the relative humidity 25%.
The wind was north at 10 miles an hour, gusting to 21. The pressure was 29.79 inches and rising. Across eastern Nebraska and southwest Iowa, skies ranged from mostly sunny to partly sunny. It was 77 at Lincoln, 72 at Offutt Air Force Base, 68 at Millard, 69 at Fremont, and 69 at Columbus. Blair Airport reported 69, Tacoma reported 69, Nebraska City reported 75, Plattsmouth reported 78, and Red Oak, Iowa reported 75. Here are some observations from across the region. At North Platte, rain was falling, with a temperature of 61. It was mostly sunny, with a temperature of 69 at Des Moines and 69 at Kansas City. It was partly sunny, with a temperature of 78 at Grand Island, 68 at Norfolk, 58 at Sioux Falls, 76 at Concordia, Kansas, and 70 at Denver. At Sioux City, it was cloudy, with a temperature of 59. Once again, at 11 a.m. in Omaha, it was 71 degrees under partly sunny skies. This hazardous weather outlook is for southwest Iowa, west central Iowa, east central Nebraska, northeast Nebraska, and southeast Nebraska for today and tonight. No hazardous weather is expected at this time. And now the extended outlook for the period Sunday through Friday. No hazardous weather is expected at this time. Spotter information statement. Spotter activation is not expected at this time. 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The current time is 12 p.m. Central Daylight Time. Now for the official National Weather Service forecast for the Omaha and Council Bluffs area. This afternoon, mostly sunny early this afternoon, then becoming mostly cloudy. A chance of sprinkles. Highs around 80. Northwest winds 10 to 15 miles an hour. Tonight, mostly cloudy. A chance of sprinkles until midnight. Lows in the mid-40s. North winds 10 to 15 miles an hour. Sunday, sunny. Highs in the mid-70s. Northeast winds around 5 miles an hour, becoming northwest in the afternoon. Sunday night, partly cloudy. Lows in the upper 40s. North winds 5 to 10 miles an hour, becoming southeast after midnight. Monday, mostly sunny. Highs in the lower 80s. South winds 5 to 10 miles an hour. Monday night, mostly clear. Not as cool with lows in the lower 60s. Tuesday, mostly sunny. Hot with highs in the mid 80s. Tuesday night and Wednesday, clear. Lows in the mid 50s. Highs in the lower 80s. Wednesday night, mostly clear until midnight, then becoming partly cloudy. Lows in the mid 50s. Thursday and Thursday night, partly cloudy. Hot. Highs in the mid-80s. Lows in the lower 60s. Friday, mostly sunny. Hot with highs in the lower 90s. This hazardous weather outlook is for southwest Iowa, west central Iowa, east central Nebraska, northeast Nebraska, and southeast Nebraska for today and tonight. No hazardous weather is expected at this time. And now the extended outlook for the period Sunday through Friday. No hazardous weather is expected at this time. Spotter information statement. Spotter activation is not expected at this time. 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The current time is 12:02 p.m. Central Daylight Time. Now for the official National Weather Service forecast for the Omaha and Council Bluffs area. This afternoon, mostly sunny early this afternoon, then becoming mostly cloudy. A chance of sprinkles. Highs around 80. Northwest winds 10 to 15 miles an hour. Tonight, mostly cloudy. A chance of sprinkles until midnight. Lows in the mid-40s. North winds 10 to 15 miles an hour. Sunday, sunny. Highs in the mid-70s.
Northeast winds around 5 miles an hour, becoming northwest in the afternoon. Sunday night, partly cloudy. Lows in the upper 40s. North winds 5 to 10 miles an hour, becoming southeast after midnight. Monday, mostly sunny. Highs in the lower 80s. South winds 5 to 10 miles an hour. Monday night, mostly clear. Not as cool with lows in the lower 60s. Tuesday, mostly sunny. Hot with highs in the mid 80s. Tuesday night and Wednesday, clear. Lows in the mid 50s. Highs in the lower 80s. Wednesday night, mostly clear until midnight, then becoming partly cloudy. Lows in the mid 50s. Thursday and Thursday night, partly cloudy. Hot. Highs in the mid 80s. Lows in the lower 60s. Friday, mostly sunny. Hot with highs in the lower 90s. This hazardous weather outlook is for southwest Iowa, west central Iowa, east central Nebraska, northeast Nebraska, and southeast Nebraska. For today and tonight, no hazardous weather is expected at this time. And now the extended outlook for the period Sunday through Friday. No hazardous weather is expected at this time. Spotter information statement. Spotter activation is not expected at this time. 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The current time is 12:05 p.m. Central Daylight Time. Now for the official National Weather Service forecast for the Omaha and Council Bluffs area. This afternoon, mostly sunny early this afternoon, then becoming mostly cloudy. A chance of sprinkles. Highs around 80. Northwest winds 10 to 15 miles an hour. Tonight, mostly cloudy. A chance of sprinkles until midnight. Lows in the mid-40s. North winds 10 to 15 miles an hour. Sunday, sunny. Highs in the mid-70s. Northeast winds around 5 miles an hour, becoming northwest in the afternoon. Sunday night, partly cloudy. Lows in the upper 40s. North winds 5 to 10 miles an hour, becoming southeast after midnight. Monday, mostly sunny. Highs in the lower 80s. South winds 5 to 10 miles an hour. Monday night, mostly clear. Not as cool with lows in the lower 60s. Tuesday, mostly sunny. Hot with highs in the mid 80s. Tuesday night and Wednesday, clear. Lows in the mid 50s. Highs in the lower 80s. Wednesday night, mostly clear until midnight, then becoming partly cloudy. Lows in the mid-50s. Thursday and Thursday night, partly cloudy. Hot. Highs in the mid-80s. Lows in the lower 60s. Friday, mostly sunny. Hot with highs in the lower 90s. At noon in Omaha, it was partly sunny. The temperature was 72 degrees, the dew point 34, and the relative humidity 24%. The wind was north at 10 miles an hour, gusting to 18. The pressure was 29.79 inches and steady. Across eastern Nebraska and southwest Iowa, at Red Oak, Iowa, rain was falling with a temperature of 75. It was mostly sunny, with a temperature of 80 at Lincoln, 71 at Millard, 79 at Nebraska City, and 73 at Plaxmouth. It was partly sunny, with a temperature of 74 at Offutt Air Force Base, 72 at Fremont, 72 at Columbus, 71 at Blair Airport, and 70 at Tacoma. Here are some observations from across the region. It was mostly sunny, with a temperature of 71 at Des Moines and 69 at Denver. It was partly sunny, with a temperature of 76 at Grand Island, 68 at Norfolk, and 58 at Sioux Falls. Under partly sunny skies, Sioux City reported 63, Kansas City reported 74, and Concordia, Kansas reported 75. At North Platte, it was cloudy, with a temperature of 67. Once again, at noon in Omaha, it was 72 degrees under partly sunny skies.
This hazardous weather outlook is for southwest Iowa, west central Iowa, east central Nebraska, northeast Nebraska, and southeast Nebraska. For today and tonight, no hazardous weather is expected at this time. And now the extended outlook for the period Sunday through Friday. No hazardous weather is expected at this time. Spotter information statement. Spotter activation is not expected at this time. This is NOAA All Hazards radio station KIH-61 in Omaha, Nebraska. The current time is 12:09 p.m. Central Daylight Time. Now for the official National Weather Service forecast for the Omaha and Council Bluffs area. This afternoon, mostly sunny early this afternoon, then becoming mostly cloudy. A chance of sprinkles. Highs around 80. Northwest winds 10 to 15 miles an hour. Tonight, mostly cloudy. A chance of sprinkles until midnight. Lows in the mid-40s. North winds 10 to 15 miles an hour. Sunday, sunny. Highs in the mid-70s. Northeast winds around 5 miles an hour, becoming northwest in the afternoon. Sunday night, partly cloudy. Lows in the upper 40s. North winds 5 to 10 miles an hour, becoming southeast after midnight. Monday, mostly sunny. Highs in the lower 80s. South winds 5 to 10 miles an hour. Monday night, mostly clear. Not as cool with lows in the lower 60s. Tuesday, mostly sunny. Hot with highs in the mid-80s. Tuesday night and Wednesday, clear. Lows in the mid-50s. Highs in the lower 80s. Wednesday night, mostly clear until midnight, then becoming partly cloudy. Lows in the mid-50s. Thursday and Thursday night, partly cloudy. Hot. Highs in the mid-80s. Lows in the lower 60s. Friday, mostly sunny. Hot with highs in the lower 90s. At noon in Omaha, it was partly sunny. The temperature was 72 degrees, the dew point 34, and the relative humidity 24%. The wind was north at 10 miles an hour, gusting to 18. The pressure was 29.79 inches and steady. Across eastern Nebraska and southwest Iowa, at Red Oak, Iowa, rain was falling with a temperature of 75. It was mostly sunny, with a temperature of 80 at Lincoln, 71 at Millard, 79 at Nebraska City, and 73 at Plaxmouth. It was partly sunny, with a temperature of 74 at Offutt Air Force Base, 72 at Fremont, 72 at Columbus, 71 at Blair Airport, and 70 at Tacoma. Here are some observations from across the region. It was mostly sunny, with a temperature of 71 at Des Moines and 69 at Denver. It was partly sunny, with a temperature of 76 at Grand Island, 68 at Norfolk, and 58 at Sioux Falls. Under partly sunny skies, Sioux City reported 63, Kansas City reported 74, and Concordia, Kansas reported 75. At North Platte, it was cloudy, with a temperature of 67. Once again, at noon in Omaha, it was 72 degrees under partly sunny skies. At noon in Omaha, it was partly sunny. The temperature was 72 degrees, the dew point 34, and the relative humidity 24%. The wind was north at 10 miles an hour, gusting to 18. The pressure was 29.79 inches and steady. Across eastern Nebraska and southwest Iowa, at Red Oak, Iowa, rain was falling with a temperature of 75. It was mostly sunny, with a temperature of 80 at Lincoln, 71 at Millard, 72 at Fremont, and 72 at Columbus. Under mostly sunny skies, Blair Airport reported 71, Tacoma reported 70, Nebraska City reported 79, and Plattsmouth reported 73. At Offutt Air Force Base, it was partly sunny, with a temperature of 74. Here are some observations from across the region. It was mostly sunny, with a temperature of 71 at Des Moines and 69 at Denver.
It was partly sunny, with a temperature of 68 at North Fork, 58 at Sioux Falls, and 63 at Sioux City. Under partly sunny skies, Kansas City reported 74, Concordia, Kansas reported 75, and North Platte reported 67. At Grand Island, it was cloudy, with a temperature of 76. Once again, at noon in Omaha, it was 72 degrees under partly sunny skies. This hazardous weather outlook is for southwest Iowa, west central Iowa, east central Nebraska, northeast Nebraska, and southeast Nebraska. For today and tonight, no hazardous weather is expected at this time. And now the extended outlook for the period Sunday through Friday. No hazardous weather is expected at this time. Spotter information statement. Spotter activation is not expected at this time. This is NOAA All Hazards Radio Station KIH 61 in Omaha, Nebraska. The current time is 12:14 p.m. Central Daylight Time. Now for the official National Weather Service forecast for the Omaha and Council Bluffs area. This afternoon, mostly sunny early this afternoon, then becoming mostly cloudy. A chance of sprinkles. Highs around 80. Northwest winds 10 to 15 miles an hour. Tonight, mostly cloudy. A chance of sprinkles until midnight. Lows in the mid-40s. North winds 10 to 15 miles an hour. Sunday, sunny. Highs in the mid-70s. Northeast winds around 5 miles an hour, becoming northwest in the afternoon. Sunday night, partly cloudy. Lows in the upper 40s. North winds 5 to 10 miles an hour, becoming southeast after midnight. Monday, mostly sunny. Highs in the lower 80s. South winds 5 to 10 miles an hour. Monday night, mostly clear. Not as cool with lows in the lower 60s. Tuesday, mostly sunny. Hot with highs in the mid-80s. Tuesday night and Wednesday, clear. Lows in the mid-50s. Highs in the lower 80s. Wednesday night, mostly clear until midnight, then becoming partly cloudy. Lows in the mid-50s. Thursday and Thursday night, partly cloudy. Hot. Highs in the mid-80s. Lows in the lower 60s. Friday, mostly sunny. Hot with highs in the lower 90s. At noon in Omaha, it was partly sunny. The temperature was 72 degrees, the dew point 34, and the relative humidity 24%. The wind was north at 10 miles an hour, gusting to 18. The pressure was 29.79 inches and steady. Across eastern Nebraska and southwest Iowa, at Red Oak, Iowa, rain was falling with a temperature of 75. It was mostly sunny, with a temperature of 80 at Lincoln, 71 at Millard, 72 at Fremont, and 72 at Columbus. Under mostly sunny skies, Blair Airport reported 71, Tacoma reported 70, Nebraska City reported 79, and Plattsmouth reported 73. At Offutt Air Force Base, it was partly sunny, with a temperature of 74. Here are some observations from across the region. It was mostly sunny, with a temperature of 71 at Des Moines and 69 at Denver. It was partly sunny, with a temperature of 68 at North Fork, 58 at Sioux Falls, and 63 at Sioux City. Under partly sunny skies, Kansas City reported 74, Concordia, Kansas reported 75, and North Platte reported 67. At Grand Island, it was cloudy, with a temperature of 76. Once again, at noon in Omaha, it was 72 degrees under partly sunny skies. This hazardous weather outlook is for southwest Iowa, west central Iowa, east central Nebraska, northeast Nebraska, and southeast Nebraska. For today and tonight, no hazardous weather is expected at this time. And now the extended outlook for the period Sunday through Friday. No hazardous weather is expected at this time. Spotter information statement. Spotter activation is not expected at this time.
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The current time is 12:18 p.m. Central Daylight Time. Now for the official National Weather Service forecast for the Omaha and Council Bluffs area. This afternoon, mostly sunny early this afternoon, then becoming mostly cloudy. A chance of sprinkles. Highs around 80. Northwest winds 10 to 15 miles an hour. Tonight, mostly cloudy. A chance of sprinkles until midnight. Lows in the mid-40s. North winds 10 to 15 miles an hour. Sunday, sunny. Highs in the mid-70s. Northeast winds around 5 miles an hour, becoming northwest in the afternoon. Sunday night, partly cloudy. Lows in the upper 40s. North winds 5 to 10 miles an hour, becoming southeast after midnight. Monday, mostly sunny. Highs in the lower 80s. South winds 5 to 10 miles an hour. Monday night, mostly clear. Not as cool with lows in the lower 60s. Tuesday, mostly sunny. Hot with highs in the mid 80s. Tuesday night and Wednesday, clear. Lows in the mid 50s. Highs in the lower 80s. Wednesday night, mostly clear until midnight, then becoming partly cloudy. Lows in the mid 50s. Thursday and Thursday night, partly cloudy. Hot. Highs in the mid 80s. Lows in the lower 60s. Friday, mostly sunny. Hot with highs in the lower 90s. At noon in Omaha, it was partly sunny. The temperature was 72 degrees, the dew point 34, and the relative humidity 24%. The wind was north at 10 miles an hour, gusting to 18. The pressure was 29.79 inches and steady. Across eastern Nebraska and southwest Iowa, at Red Oak, Iowa, rain was falling, with a temperature of 75. It was mostly sunny, with a temperature of 80 at Lincoln, 71 at Millard, 72 at Fremont, and 72 at Columbus. Under mostly sunny skies, Blair Airport reported 71, Tacoma reported 70, Nebraska City reported 79, and Plattsmouth reported 73. At Offutt Air Force Base, it was partly sunny, with a temperature of 74. Here are some observations from across the region. It was mostly sunny, with a temperature of 71 at Des Moines and 69 at Denver. It was partly sunny, with a temperature of 68 at Norfolk, 58 at Sioux Falls, and 63 at Sioux City. Under partly sunny skies, Kansas City reported 74, Concordia, Kansas reported 75, and North Platte reported 67. At Grand Island, it was cloudy, with a temperature of 76. Once again, at noon in Omaha, it was 72 degrees under partly sunny skies. This hazardous weather outlook is for southwest Iowa, west central Iowa, east central Nebraska, northeast Nebraska, and southeast Nebraska. For today and tonight, no hazardous weather is expected at this time. And now the extended outlook for the period Sunday through Friday. No hazardous weather is expected at this time. Spotter information statement. Spotter activation is not expected at this time. 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The current time is 12:22 p.m. Central Daylight Time. Now for the official National Weather Service forecast for the Omaha and Council Bluffs area. This afternoon, mostly sunny early this afternoon, then becoming mostly cloudy. A chance of sprinkles. Highs around 80. Northwest winds 10 to 15 miles an hour. Tonight, mostly cloudy. A chance of sprinkles until midnight. Lows in the mid-40s. North winds 10 to 15 miles an hour. Sunday, sunny. Highs in the mid-70s. Northeast winds around 5 miles an hour, becoming northwest in the afternoon. Sunday night, partly cloudy. Lows in the upper 40s.
North winds 5 to 10 miles an hour, becoming southeast after midnight. Monday, mostly sunny.

Thursday and Thursday night, partly cloudy. Hot. Highs in the mid-80s. Lows in the lower 60s. Friday, mostly sunny. Hot with highs in the lower 90s. This is NOAA All Hazards radio station KIH 61 serving the following counties in Nebraska and Iowa. Douglas, Sarpy, Washington, Cass, Odo, Burt, Dodge, Saunders, Harrison, Pottawatomie, and Mills. At noon in Omaha, it was partly sunny. The temperature was 72 degrees, the dew point 34, and the relative humidity 24%. The wind was north at 10 miles an hour, gusting to 18. The pressure was 29.79 inches and steady. Across eastern Nebraska and southwest Iowa, at Red Oak, Iowa, rain was falling with a temperature of 75. It was mostly sunny, with a temperature of 80 at Lincoln, 71 at Millard, 72 at Fremont, and 72 at Columbus. Under mostly sunny skies, Blair Airport reported 71, Tacoma reported 70, Nebraska City reported 79, and Plattsmouth reported 73. At Offutt Air Force Base, it was partly sunny, with a temperature of 74. Here are some observations from across the region. It was mostly sunny, with a temperature of 71 at Des Moines and 69 at Denver. It was partly sunny, with a temperature of 68 at North Fork, 58 at Sioux Falls, and 63 at Sioux City. Under partly sunny skies, Kansas City reported 74, Concordia, Kansas reported 75, and North Platte reported 67. At Grand Island, it was cloudy, with a temperature of 76. Once again, at noon in Omaha, it was 72 degrees under partly sunny skies. This hazardous weather outlook is for southwest Iowa, west central Iowa, east central Nebraska, northeast Nebraska, and southeast Nebraska. For today and tonight, no hazardous weather is expected at this time. And now the extended outlook for the period Sunday through Friday. No hazardous weather is expected at this time. Spotter information statement. Spotter activation is not expected at this time. This is NOAA All Hazards radio station KIH 61 in Omaha, Nebraska. The current time is 12:26 p.m. Central Daylight Time. Now for the official National Weather Service forecast for the Omaha and Council Bluffs area. This afternoon, mostly sunny early this afternoon, then becoming mostly cloudy. A chance of sprinkles. Highs around 80. Northwest winds 10 to 15 miles an hour. Tonight, mostly cloudy. A chance of sprinkles until midnight. Lows in the mid-40s. North winds 10 to 15 miles an hour. Sunday, sunny. Highs in the mid-70s. Northeast winds around 5 miles an hour, becoming northwest in the afternoon. Sunday night, partly cloudy. Lows in the upper 40s. North winds 5 to 10 miles an hour, becoming southeast after midnight. Monday, mostly sunny. Highs in the lower 80s. South winds 5 to 10 miles an hour. Monday night, mostly clear. Not as cool with lows in the lower 60s. Tuesday, mostly sunny. Hot with highs in the mid-80s. Tuesday night and Wednesday, clear. Lows in the mid-50s. Highs in the lower 80s. Wednesday night, mostly clear until midnight, then becoming partly cloudy. Lows in the mid-50s. Thursday and Thursday night, partly cloudy. Hot. Highs in the mid-80s. Lows in the lower 60s. Friday, mostly sunny. Hot with highs in the lower 90s. At noon in Omaha, it was partly sunny. The temperature was 72 degrees, the dew point 34, and the relative humidity 24%. The wind was north at 10 miles an hour, gusting to 18. The pressure was 29.79 inches and steady. Across eastern Nebraska and southwest Iowa, at Red Oak, Iowa, rain was falling with a temperature of 75.

It was mostly sunny, with a temperature of 80 at Lincoln, 71 at Millard, 72 at Fremont, and 72 at Columbus. Under mostly sunny skies, Blair Airport reported 71, Tacoma reported 70, Nebraska City reported 79, and Plattsmouth reported 73. At Offutt Air Force Base, it was partly sunny, with a temperature of 74. Here are some observations from across the region. It was mostly sunny, with a temperature of 71 at Des Moines and 69 at Denver. It was partly sunny, with a temperature of 68 at Norfolk, 58 at Sioux Falls, and 63 at Sioux City. Under partly sunny skies, Kansas City reported 74, Concordia, Kansas reported 75, and North Platte reported 67. At Grand Island, it was cloudy, with a temperature of 76. Once again, at noon in Omaha, it was 72 degrees under partly sunny skies. This hazardous weather outlook is for southwest Iowa, west-central Iowa, east-central Nebraska, northeast Nebraska, and southeast Nebraska for today and tonight. No hazardous weather is expected at this time. And now the extended outlook for the period Sunday through Friday. No hazardous weather is expected at this time. Spotter information statement. Spotter activation is not expected at this time. 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The current time is 12:30 p.m. Central Daylight Time. Now for the official National Weather Service forecast for the Omaha and Council Bluffs area. This afternoon, mostly sunny early this afternoon, then becoming mostly cloudy. A chance of sprinkles. Highs around 80. Northwest winds 10 to 15 miles an hour. Tonight, mostly cloudy. A chance of sprinkles until midnight. Lows in the mid-40s. North winds 10 to 15 miles an hour. Sunday, sunny. Highs in the mid-70s. Northeast winds around 5 miles an hour, becoming northwest in the afternoon. Sunday night, partly cloudy. Lows in the upper 40s. North winds 5 to 10 miles an hour, becoming southeast after midnight. Monday, mostly sunny. Highs in the lower 80s. South winds 5 to 10 miles an hour. Monday night, mostly clear. Not as cool with lows in the lower 60s. Tuesday, mostly sunny. Hot with highs in the mid 80s. Tuesday night and Wednesday, clear. Lows in the mid 50s. Highs in the lower 80s. Wednesday night, mostly clear until midnight, then becoming partly cloudy. Lows in the mid 50s. Thursday and Thursday night, partly cloudy. Hot. Highs in the mid-80s. Lows in the lower 60s. Friday, mostly sunny. Hot with highs in the lower 90s. At noon in Omaha, it was partly sunny. The temperature was 72 degrees, the dew point 34, and the relative humidity 24%. The wind was north at 10 miles an hour, gusting to 18. The pressure was 29.79 inches and steady. Across eastern Nebraska and southwest Iowa, at Red Oak, Iowa, rain was falling, with a temperature of 75. It was mostly sunny, with a temperature of 80 at Lincoln, 71 at Millard, 72 at Fremont, and 72 at Columbus. Under mostly sunny skies, Blair Airport reported 71, Tacoma reported 70, Nebraska City reported 79, and Plattsmouth reported 73. At Offutt Air Force Base, it was partly sunny, with a temperature of 74. Here are some observations from across the region. It was mostly sunny, with a temperature of 71 at Des Moines and 69 at Denver. It was partly sunny, with a temperature of 68 at Norfolk, 58 at Sioux Falls, and 63 at Sioux City. Under partly sunny skies, Kansas City reported 74, Concordia, Kansas reported 75, and North Platte reported 67. At Grand Island, it was cloudy, with a temperature of 76.
Once again, at noon in Omaha, it was 72 degrees under partly sunny skies. This hazardous weather outlook is for southwest Iowa, west central Iowa, east central Nebraska, northeast Nebraska, and southeast Nebraska. For today and tonight, no hazardous weather is expected at this time. And now the extended outlook for the period Sunday through Friday. No hazardous weather is expected at this time. Spotter information statement. Spotter activation is not expected at this time. This is NOAA All Hazards Radio Station KIH 61 in Omaha, Nebraska. The current time is 12:34 p.m. Central Daylight Time. Now for the official National Weather Service forecast for the Omaha and Council Bluffs area. This afternoon, mostly sunny early this afternoon, then becoming mostly cloudy. A chance of sprinkles. Highs around 80. Northwest winds 10 to 15 miles an hour. Tonight, mostly cloudy. A chance of sprinkles until midnight. Lows in the mid-40s. North winds 10 to 15 miles an hour. Sunday, sunny. Highs in the mid-70s. Northeast winds around 5 miles an hour, becoming northwest in the afternoon. Sunday night, partly cloudy. Lows in the upper 40s. North winds 5 to 10 miles an hour, becoming southeast after midnight. Monday, mostly sunny. Highs in the lower 80s. South winds 5 to 10 miles an hour. Monday night, mostly clear. Not as cool with lows in the lower 60s. Tuesday, mostly sunny. Hot with highs in the mid-80s. Tuesday night and Wednesday, clear. Lows in the mid-50s. Highs in the lower 80s. Wednesday night, mostly clear until midnight, then becoming partly cloudy. Lows in the mid-50s. Thursday and Thursday night, partly cloudy. Hot. Highs in the mid-80s. Lows in the lower 60s. Friday, mostly sunny. Hot with highs in the lower 90s. At noon in Omaha, it was partly sunny. The temperature was 72 degrees, the dew point 34, and the relative humidity 24%. The wind was north at 10 miles an hour, gusting to 18. The pressure was 29.79 inches and steady. Across eastern Nebraska and southwest Iowa, at Red Oak, Iowa, rain was falling with a temperature of 75. It was mostly sunny, with a temperature of 80 at Lincoln, 71 at Millard, 72 at Fremont, and 72 at Columbus. Under mostly sunny skies, Blair Airport reported 71, Tacoma reported 70, Nebraska City reported 79, and Plattsmouth reported 73. At Offutt Air Force Base, it was partly sunny, with a temperature of 74. Here are some observations from across the region. It was mostly sunny, with a temperature of 71 at Des Moines and 69 at Denver. It was partly sunny, with a temperature of 68 at North Fork, 58 at Sioux Falls, and 63 at Sioux City. Under partly sunny skies, Kansas City reported 74, Concordia, Kansas reported 75, and North Platte reported 67. At Grand Island, it was cloudy, with a temperature of 76. Once again, at noon in Omaha, it was 72 degrees under partly sunny skies. This hazardous weather outlook is for southwest Iowa, west central Iowa, east central Nebraska, northeast Nebraska, and southeast Nebraska. For today and tonight, no hazardous weather is expected at this time. And now the extended outlook for the period Sunday through Friday. No hazardous weather is expected at this time. Spotter information statement. Spotter activation is not expected at this time. This is NOAA All Hazards Radio Station KIH 61 in Omaha, Nebraska. The current time is 12:38 p.m. Central Daylight Time. Now for the official National Weather Service forecast for the Omaha and Council Bluffs area. This afternoon, mostly sunny early this afternoon, then becoming mostly cloudy.
a chance of sprinkles. Highs around 80. Northwest winds 10 to 15 miles an hour. Tonight, mostly cloudy. A chance of sprinkles until midnight. Lows in the mid-40s. North winds 10 to 15 miles an hour. Sunday, sunny. Highs in the mid-70s. Northeast winds around 5 miles an hour, becoming northwest in the afternoon. Sunday night, partly cloudy. Lows in the upper 40s. North winds 5 to 10 miles an hour, becoming southeast after midnight. Monday, mostly sunny. Highs in the lower 80s. South winds 5 to 10 miles an hour. Monday night, mostly clear. Not as cool with lows in the lower 60s. Tuesday, mostly sunny. Hot with highs in the mid-80s. Tuesday night and Wednesday, clear. Lows in the mid-50s. Highs in the lower 80s. Wednesday night, mostly clear until midnight, then becoming partly cloudy. Lows in the mid-50s. Thursday and Thursday night, partly cloudy. Hot. Highs in the mid-80s. Lows in the lower 60s. Friday, mostly sunny. Hot with highs in the lower 90s. At noon in Omaha, it was partly sunny. The temperature was 72 degrees, the dew point 34, and the relative humidity 24%. The wind was north at 10 miles an hour, gusting to 18. The pressure was 29.79 inches and steady. Across eastern Nebraska and southwest Iowa, at Red Oak, Iowa, rain was falling with a temperature of 75. It was mostly sunny, with a temperature of 80 at Lincoln, 71 at Millard, 72 at Fremont, and 72 at Columbus. Under mostly sunny skies, Blair Airport reported 71, Tacoma reported 70, Nebraska City reported 79, and Plattsmouth reported 73. At Offutt Air Force Base, it was partly sunny, with a temperature of 74. Here are some observations from across the region. It was mostly sunny, with a temperature of 71 at Des Moines and 69 at Denver. It was partly sunny, with a temperature of 68 at North Fork, 58 at Sioux Falls, and 63 at Sioux City. Under partly sunny skies, Kansas City reported 74, Concordia, Kansas reported 75, and North Platte reported 67. At Grand Island, it was cloudy, with a temperature of 76. Once again, at noon in Omaha, it was 72 degrees under partly sunny skies. This hazardous weather outlook is for southwest Iowa, west central Iowa, east central Nebraska, northeast Nebraska, and southeast Nebraska. For today and tonight, no hazardous weather is expected at this time. And now the extended outlook for the period Sunday through Friday. No hazardous weather is expected at this time. Spotter information statement. Spotter activation is not expected at this time. This is NOAA All Hazards Radio Station KIH 61 in Omaha, Nebraska. The current time is 12:42 p.m. Central Daylight Time. Now for the official National Weather Service forecast for the Omaha and Council Bluffs area. This afternoon, mostly sunny early this afternoon, then becoming mostly cloudy. A chance of sprinkles. Highs around 80. Northwest winds 10 to 15 miles an hour. Tonight, mostly cloudy. A chance of sprinkles until midnight. Lows in the mid-40s. North winds 10 to 15 miles an hour. Sunday, sunny. Highs in the mid-70s. Northeast winds around 5 miles an hour, becoming northwest in the afternoon. Sunday night, partly cloudy. Lows in the upper 40s. North winds 5 to 10 miles an hour, becoming southeast after midnight. Monday, mostly sunny. Highs in the lower 80s. South winds 5 to 10 miles an hour. Monday night, mostly clear. Not as cool with lows in the lower 60s. Tuesday, mostly sunny. Hot with highs in the mid-80s.
Tuesday night and Wednesday, clear. Lows in the mid-50s. Highs in the lower 80s. Wednesday night, mostly clear until midnight, then becoming partly cloudy. Lows in the mid-50s. Thursday and Thursday night, partly cloudy. Hot. Highs in the mid-80s. Lows in the lower 60s. Friday, mostly sunny. Hot with highs in the lower 90s. At noon in Omaha, it was partly sunny. The temperature was 72 degrees, the dew point 34, and the relative humidity 24%. The wind was north at 10 miles an hour, gusting to 18. The pressure was 29.79 inches and steady. Across eastern Nebraska and southwest Iowa, at Red Oak, Iowa, rain was falling, with a temperature of 75. It was mostly sunny, with a temperature of 80 at Lincoln, 71 at Millard, 72 at Fremont, and 72 at Columbus. Under mostly sunny skies, Blair Airport reported 71, Tacoma reported 70, Nebraska City reported 79, and Plattsmouth reported 73. At Offutt Air Force Base, it was partly sunny, with a temperature of 74. Here are some observations from across the region. It was mostly sunny, with a temperature of 71 at Des Moines and 69 at Denver. It was partly sunny, with a temperature of 68 at Norfolk, 58 at Sioux Falls, and 63 at Sioux City. Under partly sunny skies, Kansas City reported 74, Concordia, Kansas reported 75, and North Platte reported 67. At Grand Island, it was cloudy, with a temperature of 76. Once again, at noon in Omaha, it was 72 degrees under partly sunny skies. This hazardous weather outlook is for southwest Iowa, west central Iowa, east central Nebraska, northeast Nebraska, and southeast Nebraska. For today and tonight, no hazardous weather is expected at this time. And now the extended outlook for the period Sunday through Friday. No hazardous weather is expected at this time. Spotter information statement. Spotter activation is not expected at this time. 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The current time is 12:46 p.m. Central Daylight Time. Now for the official National Weather Service forecast for the Omaha and Council Bluffs area. This afternoon, mostly sunny early this afternoon, then becoming mostly cloudy. A chance of sprinkles. Highs around 80. Northwest winds 10 to 15 miles an hour. Tonight, mostly cloudy. A chance of sprinkles until midnight. Lows in the mid-40s. North winds 10 to 15 miles an hour. Sunday, sunny. Highs in the mid-70s. Northeast winds around 5 miles an hour, becoming northwest in the afternoon. Sunday night, partly cloudy. Lows in the upper 40s. North winds 5 to 10 miles an hour, becoming southeast after midnight. Monday, mostly sunny. Highs in the lower 80s. South winds 5 to 10 miles an hour. Monday night, mostly clear. Not as cool with lows in the lower 60s. Tuesday, mostly sunny. Hot with highs in the mid-80s. Tuesday night and Wednesday, clear. Lows in the mid-50s. Highs in the lower 80s. Wednesday night, mostly clear until midnight, then becoming partly cloudy. Lows in the mid-50s. Thursday and Thursday night, partly cloudy. Hot. Highs in the mid-80s. Lows in the lower 60s. Friday, mostly sunny. Hot with highs in the lower 90s. At noon in Omaha, it was partly sunny. The temperature was 72 degrees, the dew point 34, and the relative humidity 24%. The wind was north at 10 miles an hour, gusting to 18. The pressure was 29.79 inches and steady. Across eastern Nebraska and southwest Iowa, at Red Oak, Iowa, rain was falling, with a temperature of 75.
It was mostly sunny, with a temperature of 80 at Lincoln, 71 at Millard, 72 at Fremont, and 72 at Columbus. Under mostly sunny skies, Blair Airport reported 71, Tacoma reported 70, Nebraska City reported 79, and Plattsmouth reported 73. At Offutt Air Force Base, it was partly sunny, with a temperature of 74. Here are some observations from across the region. It was mostly sunny, with a temperature of 71 at Des Moines and 69 at Denver. It was partly sunny, with a temperature of 68 at Norfolk, 58 at Sioux Falls, and 63 at Sioux City. Under partly sunny skies, Kansas City reported 74, Concordia, Kansas reported 75, and North Platte reported 67. At Grand Island, it was cloudy, with a temperature of 76. Once again, at noon in Omaha, it was 72 degrees under partly sunny skies. This hazardous weather outlook is for southwest Iowa, west-central Iowa, east-central Nebraska, northeast Nebraska, and southeast Nebraska. For today and tonight, no hazardous weather is expected at this time. And now the extended outlook for the period Sunday through Friday. No hazardous weather is expected at this time. Spotter information statement. Spotter activation is not expected at this time. This is NOAA All Hazards Radio Station KIH-61 in Omaha, Nebraska. The current time is 12:50 p.m. Central Daylight Time. Now for the official National Weather Service forecast for the Omaha and Council Bluffs area. This afternoon, mostly sunny early this afternoon, then becoming mostly cloudy. A chance of sprinkles. Highs around 80. Northwest winds 10 to 15 miles an hour. Tonight, mostly cloudy. A chance of sprinkles until midnight. Lows in the mid-40s. North winds 10 to 15 miles an hour. Sunday, sunny. Highs in the mid-70s. Northeast winds around 5 miles an hour, becoming northwest in the afternoon. Sunday night, partly cloudy. Lows in the upper 40s. North winds 5 to 10 miles an hour, becoming southeast after midnight. Monday, mostly sunny. Highs in the lower 80s. South winds 5 to 10 miles an hour. Monday night, mostly clear. Not as cool with lows in the lower 60s. Tuesday, mostly sunny. Hot with highs in the mid-80s. Tuesday night and Wednesday, clear. Lows in the mid-50s. Highs in the lower 80s. Wednesday night, mostly clear until midnight, then becoming partly cloudy. Lows in the mid-50s. Thursday and Thursday night, partly cloudy. Hot. Highs in the mid-80s. Lows in the lower 60s. Friday, mostly sunny. Hot with highs in the lower 90s. Now for the official National Weather Service forecast for the Omaha and Council Bluffs area. This afternoon, mostly cloudy with a chance of sprinkles. Highs around 80. North winds 10 to 15 miles an hour. Tonight, mostly cloudy with a chance of sprinkles until midnight, then partly cloudy after midnight. Lows in the mid-40s. North winds 10 to 15 miles an hour. Sunday, sunny. Highs in the lower 70s. Northeast winds around 5 miles an hour, becoming northwest in the afternoon. Sunday night, partly cloudy. Lows in the upper 40s. North winds 5 to 10 miles an hour, becoming east after midnight. Monday, sunny, warmer with highs in the mid-80s. South winds 5 to 10 miles an hour. Monday night and Tuesday, partly cloudy. Hot. Lows in the lower 60s. Highs in the mid-80s. Tuesday night and Wednesday, clear. Lows in the mid-50s. Highs around 80. Wednesday night, mostly clear. Lows in the mid-50s. Thursday and Thursday night, partly cloudy. Breezy, hot. Highs in the upper 80s. Lows in the lower 60s.
Friday, mostly sunny. Hot with highs in the mid-90s. At noon in Omaha, it was partly sunny. The temperature was 72 degrees, the dew point 34, and the relative humidity 24%. The wind was north at 10 miles an hour, gusting to 18. The pressure was 29.79 inches and steady. Across eastern Nebraska and southwest Iowa, at Red Oak, Iowa, rain was falling with a temperature of 75. It was mostly sunny, with a temperature of 80 at Lincoln, 71 at Millard, 72 at Fremont, and 72 at Columbus. Under mostly sunny skies, Blair Airport reported 71, Tacoma reported 70, Nebraska City reported 79, and Plattsmouth reported 73. At Offutt Air Force Base, it was partly sunny, with a temperature of 74. Here are some observations from across the region. It was mostly sunny, with a temperature of 71 at Des Moines and 69 at Denver. It was partly sunny, with a temperature of 68 at North Fork, 58 at Sioux Falls, and 63 at Sioux City. Under partly sunny skies, Kansas City reported 74, Concordia, Kansas reported 75, and North Platte reported 67. At Grand Island, it was cloudy, with a temperature of 76. Once again, at noon in Omaha, it was 72 degrees under partly sunny skies. This hazardous weather outlook is for southwest Iowa, west central Iowa, east central Nebraska, northeast Nebraska, and southeast Nebraska for today and tonight. No hazardous weather is expected at this time. And now the extended outlook for the period Sunday through Friday. No hazardous weather is expected at this time. Spotter information statement. Spotter activation is not expected at this time. This is NOAA All Hazards Radio Station KIH 61 in Omaha, Nebraska. The current time is 12:56 p.m. Central Daylight Time. Now for the official National Weather Service forecast for the Omaha and Council Bluffs area. This afternoon, mostly cloudy with a chance of sprinkles. Highs around 80. North winds 10 to 15 miles an hour. Tonight, mostly cloudy with a chance of sprinkles until midnight, then partly cloudy after midnight. Lows in the mid-40s. North winds 10 to 15 miles an hour. Sunday, sunny. Highs in the lower 70s. Northeast winds around 5 miles an hour, becoming northwest in the afternoon. Sunday night, partly cloudy. Lows in the upper 40s. North winds 5 to 10 miles an hour, becoming east after midnight. Monday, sunny, warmer with highs in the mid-80s. South winds 5 to 10 miles an hour. Monday night and Tuesday, partly cloudy. Hot. Lows in the lower 60s. Highs in the mid-80s. Tuesday night and Wednesday, clear. Lows in the mid-50s. Highs around 80. Wednesday night, mostly clear. Lows in the mid-50s. Thursday and Thursday night, partly cloudy. Breezy, hot. Highs in the upper 80s. Lows in the lower 60s. Friday, mostly sunny. Hot with highs in the mid-90s. At noon in Omaha, it was partly sunny. The temperature was 72 degrees, the dew point 34, and the relative humidity 24%. The wind was north at 10 miles an hour, gusting to 18. The pressure was 29.79 inches and steady. Across eastern Nebraska and southwest Iowa, at Red Oak, Iowa, rain was falling with a temperature of 75. It was mostly sunny, with a temperature of 80 at Lincoln, 71 at Millard, 72 at Fremont, and 72 at Columbus. Under mostly sunny skies, Blair Airport reported 71, Tacoma reported 70, Nebraska City reported 79, and Plattsmouth reported 73. At Offutt Air Force Base, it was partly sunny, with a temperature of 74. Here are some observations from across the region. It was mostly sunny, with a temperature of 71 at Des Moines
and 69 at Denver. It was partly sunny, with a temperature of 68 at Norfolk, 58 at Sioux Falls, and 63 at Sioux City. Under partly sunny skies, Kansas City reported 74, Concordia, Kansas reported 75, and North Platte reported 67. At Grand Island, it was cloudy, with a temperature of 76. Once again, at noon in Omaha, it was 72 degrees under partly sunny skies. This hazardous weather outlook is for southwest Iowa, west-central Iowa, east-central Nebraska, northeast Nebraska, and southeast Nebraska. For today and tonight, no hazardous weather is expected at this time. And now the extended outlook for the period Sunday through Friday. No hazardous weather is expected at this time. Spotter information statement. Spotter activation is not expected at this time. 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The current time is 1 p.m. Central Daylight Time. Now for the official National Weather Service forecast for the Omaha and Council Bluffs area. This afternoon, mostly cloudy with a chance of sprinkles. Highs around 80. North winds 10 to 15 miles an hour. Tonight, mostly cloudy with a chance of sprinkles until midnight, then partly cloudy after midnight. Lows in the mid-40s. North winds 10 to 15 miles an hour. Sunday, sunny. Highs in the lower 70s. Northeast winds around 5 miles an hour, becoming northwest in the afternoon. Sunday night, partly cloudy. Lows in the upper 40s. North winds 5 to 10 miles an hour, becoming east after midnight. Monday, sunny, warmer with highs in the mid-80s. South winds 5 to 10 miles an hour. Monday night and Tuesday, partly cloudy. Hot. Lows in the lower 60s. Highs in the mid-80s. Tuesday night and Wednesday, clear. Lows in the mid-50s. Highs around 80. Wednesday night, mostly clear. Lows in the mid-50s. Thursday and Thursday night, partly cloudy. Breezy, hot. Highs in the upper 80s. Lows in the lower 60s. Friday, mostly sunny. Hot with highs in the mid-90s. This hazardous weather outlook is for southwest Iowa, west-central Iowa, east-central Nebraska, northeast Nebraska, and southeast Nebraska. For today and tonight, no hazardous weather is expected at this time. And now the extended outlook for the period Sunday through Friday. No hazardous weather is expected at this time. Spotter information statement. Spotter activation is not expected at this time. 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The current time is 1:02 p.m. Central Daylight Time. Now for the official National Weather Service forecast for the Omaha and Council Bluffs area. This afternoon, mostly cloudy with a chance of sprinkles. Highs around 80. North winds 10 to 15 miles an hour. Tonight, mostly cloudy with a chance of sprinkles until midnight, then partly cloudy after midnight. Lows in the mid-40s. North winds 10 to 15 miles an hour. Sunday, sunny. Highs in the lower 70s. Northeast winds around 5 miles an hour, becoming northwest in the afternoon. Sunday night, partly cloudy. Lows in the upper 40s. North winds 5 to 10 miles an hour, becoming east after midnight. Monday, sunny, warmer with highs in the mid-80s. South winds 5 to 10 miles an hour. Monday night and Tuesday, partly cloudy. Hot. Lows in the lower 60s. Highs in the mid-80s. Tuesday night and Wednesday, clear. Lows in the mid-50s. Highs around 80. Wednesday night, mostly clear. Lows in the mid-50s. Thursday and Thursday night, partly cloudy. Breezy, hot. Highs in the upper 80s. Lows in the lower 60s.
Friday, mostly sunny. Hot with highs in the mid-90s. This hazardous weather outlook is for southwest Iowa, west-central Iowa, east-central Nebraska, northeast Nebraska, and southeast Nebraska. For this afternoon and tonight, no hazardous weather is expected at this time. And now the extended outlook for the period Sunday through Friday. Warm, dry, and windy conditions could lead to increased fire danger at times this week, particularly on Tuesday and Thursday when winds could gust over 30 miles per hour in portions of northeast Nebraska where fuels remain very dry. Spotter information statement. Spotter activation is not expected at this time. This is NOAA All Hazards Radio Station KIH 61 in Omaha, Nebraska. The current time is 1:05 p.m. Central Daylight Time. Now for the official National Weather Service forecast for the Omaha and Council Bluffs area. This afternoon, mostly cloudy with a chance of sprinkles. Highs around 80. North winds 10 to 15 miles an hour. Tonight, mostly cloudy with a chance of sprinkles until midnight, then partly cloudy after midnight. Lows in the mid-40s. North winds 10 to 15 miles an hour. Sunday, sunny. Highs in the lower 70s. Northeast winds around 5 miles an hour, becoming northwest in the afternoon. Sunday night, partly cloudy. Lows in the upper 40s. North winds 5 to 10 miles an hour, becoming east after midnight. Monday, sunny, warmer with highs in the mid-80s. South winds 5 to 10 miles an hour. Monday night and Tuesday, partly cloudy. Hot. Lows in the lower 60s. Highs in the mid-80s. Tuesday night and Wednesday, clear. Lows in the mid-50s. Highs around 80. Wednesday night, mostly clear. Lows in the mid-50s. Thursday and Thursday night, partly cloudy. Breezy, hot. Highs in the upper 80s. Lows in the lower 60s. Friday, mostly sunny. Hot with highs in the mid-90s. At 1 p.m. in Omaha, it was partly sunny. The temperature was 76 degrees. The dew point 33, and the relative humidity 21%. The wind was northwest at 12 miles an hour, gusting to 20. The pressure was 29.78 inches and falling. Across eastern Nebraska and southwest Iowa, skies ranged from mostly sunny to partly sunny. It was 79 at Lincoln, 76 at Offutt Air Force Base, 73 at Millard, 74 at Fremont, and 74 at Columbus. Blair Airport reported 74, Tacoma reported 72, Nebraska City reported 79, Plattsmouth reported 74, and Red Oak, Iowa reported 73. Here are some observations from across the region. At Denver, it was mostly sunny, with a temperature of 71. It was partly sunny, with a temperature of 65 at North Fork, 61 at Sioux Falls, 67 at Sioux City, and 73 at Des Moines. Under partly sunny skies, Kansas City reported 77, Concordia, Kansas reported 75, and North Platte reported 75. At Grand Island, it was cloudy, with a temperature of 73. Once again, at 1 p.m. in Omaha, it was 76 degrees under partly sunny skies. This hazardous weather outlook is for southwest Iowa, west-central Iowa, east-central Nebraska, northeast Nebraska, and southeast Nebraska. For this afternoon and tonight, no hazardous weather is expected at this time. And now the extended outlook for the period Sunday through Friday. Warm, dry, and windy conditions could lead to increased fire danger at times this week, particularly on Tuesday and Thursday when winds could gust over 30 miles per hour in portions of northeast Nebraska where fuels remain very dry. Spotter information statement. Spotter activation is not expected at this time. This is NOAA All Hazards Radio Station KIH 61 in Omaha, Nebraska. The current time is 1:09 p.m. Central Daylight Time.
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This afternoon, mostly cloudy with a chance of sprinkles. Highs around 80. North winds 10 to 15 miles an hour. Tonight, mostly cloudy with a chance of sprinkles until midnight, then partly cloudy after midnight. Lows in the mid-40s. North winds 10 to 15 miles an hour. Sunday, sunny. Highs in the lower 70s. Northeast winds around 5 miles an hour, becoming northwest in the afternoon. Sunday night, partly cloudy. Lows in the upper 40s. North winds 5 to 10 miles an hour, becoming east after midnight. Monday, sunny, warmer with highs in the mid-80s. South winds 5 to 10 miles an hour. Monday night and Tuesday, partly cloudy. Hot. Lows in the lower 60s. Highs in the mid-80s. Tuesday night and Wednesday, clear. Lows in the mid-50s. Highs around 80. Wednesday night, mostly clear. Lows in the mid-50s. Thursday and Thursday night, partly cloudy. Breezy, hot. Highs in the upper 80s. Lows in the lower 60s. Friday, mostly sunny. Hot with highs in the mid-90s. At 1 p.m. in Omaha, it was partly sunny. The temperature was 76 degrees, the dew point 33, and the relative humidity 21%. The wind was northwest at 12 miles an hour, gusting to 20. The pressure was 29.78 inches and falling. Across eastern Nebraska and southwest Iowa, skies ranged from mostly sunny to partly sunny. It was 79 at Lincoln, 76 at Offutt Air Force Base, 73 at Millard, 74 at Fremont, and 74 at Columbus. Blair Airport reported 74, Tacoma reported 72, Nebraska City reported 79, Plattsmouth reported 74, and Red Oak, Iowa reported 73. Here are some observations from across the region. At Denver, it was mostly sunny, with a temperature of 71. It was partly sunny, with a temperature of 65 at North Fork, 61 at Sioux Falls, 67 at Sioux City, and 73 at Des Moines. Under partly sunny skies, Kansas City reported 77, Concordia, Kansas reported 75, and North Platte reported 75. At Grand Island, it was cloudy, with a temperature of 73. Once again, at 1 p.m. in Omaha, it was 76 degrees under partly sunny skies. At 1 p.m. in Omaha, it was partly sunny. The temperature was 76 degrees, the dew point 33, and the relative humidity 21%. The wind was northwest at 12 miles an hour, gusting to 20. The pressure was 29.78 inches and falling. Across eastern Nebraska and southwest Iowa, skies ranged from mostly sunny to partly sunny. It was 79 at Lincoln, 76 at Offutt Air Force Base, 73 at Millard, 74 at Fremont, and 74 at Columbus. Blair Airport reported 74, Tacoma reported 72, Nebraska City reported 79, Plattsmouth reported 74, and Red Oak, Iowa reported 73. Here are some observations from across the region. It was mostly sunny, with a temperature of 75 at Concordia, Kansas, and 71 at Denver. It was partly sunny, with a temperature of 65 at North Fork, 61 at Sioux Falls, and 67 at Sioux City. Under partly sunny skies, Des Moines reported 73, Kansas City reported 77, and North Platte reported 75. At Grand Island, it was cloudy, with a temperature of 73. Once again, at 1 p.m. in Omaha, it was 76 degrees under partly sunny skies. This hazardous weather outlook is for southwest Iowa, west central Iowa, east central Nebraska, northeast Nebraska, and southeast Nebraska. For this afternoon and tonight, no hazardous weather is expected at this time. And now the extended outlook for the period Sunday through Friday. Warm,
dry, and windy conditions could lead to increased fire danger at times this week, particularly on Tuesday and Thursday when winds could gust over 30 miles per hour in portions of northeast Nebraska where fuels remain very dry. Spotter information statement. Spotter activation is not expected at this time. This is NOAA All Hazards radio station KIH 61 in Omaha, Nebraska. The current time is 1:14 p.m. Central Daylight Time. Now for the official National Weather Service forecast for the Omaha and Council Bluffs area. This afternoon, mostly cloudy with a chance of sprinkles. Highs around 80. North winds 10 to 15 miles an hour. Tonight, mostly cloudy with a chance of sprinkles until midnight, then partly cloudy after midnight. Lows in the mid-40s. North winds 10 to 15 miles an hour. Sunday, sunny. Highs in the lower 70s. Northeast winds around 5 miles an hour, becoming northwest in the afternoon. Sunday night, partly cloudy. Lows in the upper 40s. North winds 5 to 10 miles an hour, becoming east after midnight. Monday, sunny, warmer with highs in the mid-80s. South winds 5 to 10 miles an hour. Monday night and Tuesday, partly cloudy. Hot. Lows in the lower 60s. Highs in the mid-80s. Tuesday night and Wednesday, clear. Lows in the mid-50s. Highs around 80. Wednesday night, mostly clear. Lows in the mid-50s. Thursday and Thursday night, partly cloudy. Breezy, hot. Highs in the upper 80s. Lows in the lower 60s. Friday, mostly sunny. Hot with highs in the mid-90s. At 1 p.m. in Omaha, it was partly sunny. The temperature was 76 degrees, the dew point 33, and the relative humidity 21%. The wind was northwest at 12 miles an hour, gusting to 20. The pressure was 29.78 inches and falling. Across eastern Nebraska and southwest Iowa, skies ranged from mostly sunny to partly sunny. It was 79 at Lincoln, 76 at Offutt Air Force Base, 73 at Millard, 74 at Fremont, and 74 at Columbus. Blair Airport reported 74, Tacoma reported 72, Nebraska City reported 79, Plattsmouth reported 74, and Red Oak, Iowa reported 73. Here are some observations from across the region. It was mostly sunny, with a temperature of 75 at Concordia, Kansas, and 71 at Denver. It was partly sunny, with a temperature of 65 at Norfolk, 61 at Sioux Falls, and 67 at Sioux City. Under partly sunny skies, Des Moines reported 73, Kansas City reported 77, and North Platte reported 75. At Grand Island, it was cloudy, with a temperature of 73. Once again, at 1 p.m. in Omaha, it was 76 degrees under partly sunny skies. This hazardous weather outlook is for southwest Iowa, west central Iowa, east central Nebraska, northeast Nebraska, and southeast Nebraska. For this afternoon and tonight, no hazardous weather is expected at this time. And now the extended outlook for the period Sunday through Friday. Warm, dry, and windy conditions could lead to increased fire danger at times this week, particularly on Tuesday and Thursday when winds could gust over 30 miles per hour in portions of northeast Nebraska where fuels remain very dry. Spotter information statement. Spotter activation is not expected at this time. This is NOAA All Hazards radio station KIH 61 in Omaha, Nebraska. The current time is 1:18 p.m. Central Daylight Time. Now for the official National Weather Service forecast for the Omaha and Council Bluffs area. This afternoon, mostly cloudy with a chance of sprinkles. Highs around 80. North winds 10 to 15 miles an hour. Tonight, mostly cloudy with a chance of sprinkles until midnight, then partly cloudy after midnight. Lows in the mid-40s. North winds 10 to 15 miles an hour.
Sunday, sunny. Highs in the lower 70s. Northeast winds around 5 miles an hour, becoming northwest in the afternoon. Sunday night, partly cloudy. Lows in the upper 40s. North winds 5 to 10 miles an hour, becoming east after midnight. Monday, sunny, warmer with highs in the mid-80s. South winds 5 to 10 miles an hour. Monday night and Tuesday, partly cloudy. Hot. Lows in the lower 60s. Highs in the mid-80s. Tuesday night and Wednesday, clear. Lows in the mid-50s. Highs around 80. Wednesday night, mostly clear. Lows in the mid-50s. Thursday and Thursday night, partly cloudy. Breezy, hot. Highs in the upper 80s. Lows in the lower 60s. Friday, mostly sunny. Hot with highs in the mid-90s. At 1 p.m. in Omaha, it was partly sunny. The temperature was 76 degrees, the dew point 33, and the relative humidity 21%. The wind was northwest at 12 miles an hour, gusting to 20. The pressure was 29.78 inches and falling. Across eastern Nebraska and southwest Iowa, skies ranged from mostly sunny to partly sunny. It was 79 at Lincoln, 76 at Offutt Air Force Base, 73 at Millard, 74 at Fremont, and 74 at Columbus. Blair Airport reported 74, Tacoma reported 72, Nebraska City reported 79, Plattsmouth reported 74, and Red Oak, Iowa reported 73. Here are some observations from across the region. It was mostly sunny, with a temperature of 75 at Concordia, Kansas, and 71 at Denver. It was partly sunny, with a temperature of 65 at Norfolk, 61 at Sioux Falls, and 67 at Sioux City. Under partly sunny skies, Des Moines reported 73, Kansas City reported 77, and North Platte reported 75. At Grand Island, it was cloudy, with a temperature of 73. Once again, at 1 p.m. in Omaha, it was 76 degrees under partly sunny skies. This is NOAA All Hazards radio station KIH-61 serving the following counties in Nebraska and Iowa. Douglas, Sarpy, Washington, Cass, Odo, Burt, Dodge, Saunders, Harrison, Pottawatomie, and Mills. This hazardous weather outlook is for southwest Iowa, west-central Iowa, east-central Nebraska, northeast Nebraska, and southeast Nebraska. For this afternoon and tonight, no hazardous weather is expected at this time. And now the extended outlook for the period Sunday through Friday. Warm, dry, and windy conditions could lead to increased fire danger at times this week, particularly on Tuesday and Thursday when winds could gust over 30 miles per hour in portions of northeast Nebraska where fuels remain very dry. Spotter information statement. Spotter activation is not expected at this time. This is NOAA All Hazards radio station KIH-61 in Omaha, Nebraska. The current time is 1:22 p.m. Central Daylight Time. Now for the official National Weather Service forecast for the Omaha and Council Bluffs area. This afternoon, mostly cloudy with a chance of sprinkles. Highs around 80. North winds 10 to 15 miles an hour. Tonight, mostly cloudy with a chance of sprinkles until midnight, then partly cloudy after midnight. Lows in the mid-40s. North winds 10 to 15 miles an hour. Sunday, sunny. Highs in the lower 70s. Northeast winds around 5 miles an hour, becoming northwest in the afternoon. Sunday night, partly cloudy. Lows in the upper 40s. North winds 5 to 10 miles an hour, becoming east after midnight. Monday, sunny, warmer with highs in the mid-80s. South winds 5 to 10 miles an hour. Monday night and Tuesday, partly cloudy. Hot. Lows in the lower 60s. Highs in the mid-80s. Tuesday night and Wednesday, clear. Lows in the mid-50s.
highs around 80. Wednesday night, mostly clear. Lows in the mid-50s. Thursday and Thursday night, partly cloudy. Breezy.

northwest Iowa, skies ranged from mostly sunny to partly sunny. It was 79 at Lincoln, 76 at Offutt Air Force Base, 73 at Millard, 74 at Fremont, and 74 at Columbus. Blair Airport reported 74, Tacoma reported 72, Nebraska City reported 79, Plattsmouth reported 74, and Red Oak, Iowa reported 73. Here are some observations from across the region. It was mostly sunny, with a temperature of 75 at Concordia, Kansas, and 71 at Denver. It was partly sunny, with a temperature of 65 at Norfolk, 61 at Sioux Falls, and 67 at Sioux City. Under partly sunny skies, Des Moines reported 73, Kansas City reported 77, and North Platte reported 75. At Grand Island, it was cloudy, with a temperature of 73. Once again, at 1 p.m. in Omaha, it was 76 degrees under partly sunny skies. This hazardous weather outlook is for southwest Iowa, west central Iowa, east central Nebraska, northeast Nebraska, and southeast Nebraska. For this afternoon and tonight, no hazardous weather is expected at this time. And now the extended outlook for the period Sunday through Friday. Warm, dry, and windy conditions could lead to increased fire danger at times this week, particularly on Tuesday and Thursday when winds could gust over 30 miles per hour in portions of northeast Nebraska where fuels remain very dry. Spotter information statement, spotter activation is not expected at this time. This is NOAA All Hazards radio station KIH 61 in Omaha, Nebraska. The current time is 1:26 p.m. Central Daylight Time. Now for the official National Weather Service forecast for the Omaha and Council Bluffs area. This afternoon, mostly cloudy with a chance of sprinkles. Highs around 80. North winds 10 to 15 miles an hour. Tonight, mostly cloudy with a chance of sprinkles until midnight, then partly cloudy after midnight. Lows in the mid-40s. North winds 10 to 15 miles an hour. Sunday, sunny. Highs in the lower 70s. Northeast winds around 5 miles an hour, becoming northwest in the afternoon. Sunday night, partly cloudy. Lows in the upper 40s. North winds 5 to 10 miles an hour, becoming east after midnight. Monday, sunny, warmer with highs in the mid-80s. South winds 5 to 10 miles an hour. Monday night and Tuesday, partly cloudy. Hot. Lows in the lower 60s. Highs in the mid-80s. Tuesday night and Wednesday, clear. Lows in the mid-50s. Highs around 80. Wednesday night, mostly clear. Lows in the mid-50s. Thursday and Thursday night, partly cloudy. Breezy, hot. Highs in the upper 80s. Lows in the lower 60s. Friday, mostly sunny. Hot with highs in the mid-90s. At 1 p.m. in Omaha, it was partly sunny. The temperature was 76 degrees, the dew point 33, and the relative humidity 21%. The wind was northwest at 12 miles an hour, gusting to 20. The pressure was 29.78 inches and falling. Across eastern Nebraska and southwest Iowa, skies ranged from mostly sunny to partly sunny. It was 79 at Lincoln, 76 at Offutt Air Force Base, 73 at Millard, 74 at Fremont, and 74 at Columbus. Blair Airport reported 74, Tacoma reported 72, Nebraska City reported 79, Plattsmouth reported 74, and Red Oak, Iowa reported 73. Here are some observations from across the region. It was mostly sunny, with a temperature of 75 at Concordia, Kansas, and 71 at Denver. It was partly sunny, with a temperature of 65 at Norfolk, 61 at Sioux Falls, and 67 at Sioux City. Under partly sunny skies, Des Moines reported 73, Kansas City reported 77, and North Platte reported 75. At Grand Island, it was cloudy, with a temperature of 73.

once again at 1 p.m. in Omaha. It was 76 degrees under partly sunny skies. This hazardous weather outlook is for southwest Iowa, west central Iowa, east central Nebraska, northeast Nebraska, and southeast Nebraska. For this afternoon and tonight, no hazardous weather is expected at this time. And now the extended outlook for the period Sunday through Friday. Warm, dry, and windy conditions could lead to increased fire danger at times this week, particularly on Tuesday and Thursday when winds could gust over 30 miles per hour in portions of northeast Nebraska where fuels remain very dry. Spotter information statement. Spotter activation is not expected at this time. This is NOAA All Hazards Radio Station KIH 61 in Omaha, Nebraska. The current time is 1:30 p.m. Central Daylight Time. Now for the official National Weather Service forecast for the Omaha and Council Bluffs area. This afternoon, mostly cloudy with a chance of sprinkles. Highs around 80. North winds 10 to 15 miles an hour. Tonight, mostly cloudy with a chance of sprinkles until midnight, then partly cloudy after midnight. Lows in the mid-40s. North winds 10 to 15 miles an hour. Sunday, sunny. Highs in the lower 70s. Northeast winds around 5 miles an hour, becoming northwest in the afternoon. Sunday night, partly cloudy. Lows in the upper 40s. North winds 5 to 10 miles an hour, becoming east after midnight. Monday, sunny, warmer with highs in the mid-80s. South winds 5 to 10 miles an hour. Monday night and Tuesday, partly cloudy. Hot. Lows in the lower 60s. Highs in the mid-80s. Tuesday night and Wednesday, clear. Lows in the mid-50s. Highs around 80. Wednesday night, mostly clear. Lows in the mid-50s. Thursday and Thursday night, partly cloudy. Breezy, hot. Highs in the upper 80s. Lows in the lower 60s. Friday, mostly sunny. Hot with highs in the mid-90s. At 1 p.m. in Omaha, it was partly sunny. The temperature was 76 degrees. The dew point 33, and the relative humidity 21%. The wind was northwest at 12 miles an hour, gusting to 20. The pressure was 29.78 inches and falling. Across eastern Nebraska and southwest Iowa, skies ranged from mostly sunny to partly sunny. It was 79 at Lincoln, 76 at Offutt Air Force Base, 73 at Millard, 74 at Fremont, and 74 at Columbus. Blair Airport reported 74, Tacoma reported 72, Nebraska City reported 79, Plattsmouth reported 74, and Red Oak, Iowa reported 73. Here are some observations from across the region. It was mostly sunny, with a temperature of 75 at Concordia, Kansas, and 71 at Denver. It was partly sunny, with a temperature of 65 at Norfolk, 61 at Sioux Falls, and 67 at Sioux City. Under partly sunny skies, Des Moines reported 73, Kansas City reported 77, and North Platte reported 75. At Grand Island, it was cloudy, with a temperature of 73. Once again, at 1 p.m. in Omaha, it was 76 degrees under partly sunny skies. This hazardous weather outlook is for southwest Iowa, west central Iowa, east central Nebraska, northeast Nebraska, and southeast Nebraska. For this afternoon and tonight, no hazardous weather is expected at this time. And now the extended outlook for the period Sunday through Friday. Warm, dry, and windy conditions could lead to increased fire danger at times this week, particularly on Tuesday and Thursday when winds could gust over 30 miles per hour in portions of northeast Nebraska where fuels remain very dry. Spotter information statement. Spotter activation is not expected at this time. This is NOAA All Hazards Radio Station KIH 61 in Omaha, Nebraska. The current time is 1:34 p.m. Central Daylight Time. Now
now for the official National Weather Service forecast for the Omaha and Council Bluffs area. This afternoon, mostly cloudy with a chance of sprinkles. Highs around 80. North winds 10 to 15 miles an hour. Tonight, mostly cloudy with a chance of sprinkles until midnight, then partly cloudy after midnight. Lows in the mid-40s. North winds 10 to 15 miles an hour. Sunday, sunny. Highs in the lower 70s. Northeast winds around 5 miles an hour, becoming northwest in the afternoon. Sunday night, partly cloudy. Lows in the upper 40s. North winds 5 to 10 miles an hour, becoming east after midnight. Monday, sunny, warmer with highs in the mid-80s. South winds 5 to 10 miles an hour. Monday night and Tuesday, partly cloudy. Hot. Lows in the lower 60s. Highs in the mid-80s. Tuesday night and Wednesday, clear. Lows in the mid-50s. Highs around 80. Wednesday night, mostly clear. Lows in the mid-50s. Thursday and Thursday night, partly cloudy. Breezy, hot. Highs in the upper 80s. Lows in the lower 60s. Friday, mostly sunny. Hot with highs in the mid-90s. Now for the official National Weather Service forecast for the Omaha and Council Bluffs area. This afternoon, mostly cloudy with a chance of sprinkles. Highs around 80. North winds 10 to 15 miles an hour. Tonight, mostly cloudy with a chance of sprinkles until midnight, then partly cloudy after midnight. Lows in the mid-40s. North winds 10 to 15 miles an hour. Sunday, sunny. Highs in the lower 70s. Northeast winds around 5 miles an hour, becoming northwest in the afternoon. Sunday night, partly cloudy. Lows in the upper 40s. North winds 5 to 10 miles an hour, becoming east after midnight. Monday, sunny, warmer with highs in the mid-80s. South winds 5 to 10 miles an hour. Monday night and Tuesday, partly cloudy. Hot. Lows in the lower 60s. Highs in the mid-80s. Tuesday night, mostly clear. Lows in the lower 50s. Wednesday, sunny. Highs in the lower 80s. Wednesday night, mostly clear until midnight, then becoming partly cloudy. Lows in the mid-50s. Thursday and Thursday night, partly cloudy. Breezy, hot. Highs in the upper 80s. Lows in the lower 60s. Friday, mostly sunny. Hot with highs in the mid-90s. At 1 p.m. in Omaha, it was partly sunny. The temperature was 76 degrees, the dew point 33, and the relative humidity 21%. The wind was northwest at 12 miles an hour, gusting to 20. The pressure was 29.78 inches and falling. Across eastern Nebraska and southwest Iowa, skies ranged from mostly sunny to partly sunny. It was 79 at Lincoln, 76 at Offutt Air Force Base, 73 at Millard, 74 at Fremont, and 74 at Columbus. Blair Airport reported 74, Tacoma reported 72, Nebraska City reported 79, Plattsmouth reported 74, and Red Oak, Iowa reported 73. Here are some observations from across the region. It was mostly sunny, with a temperature of 75 at Concordia, Kansas, and 71 at Denver. It was partly sunny, with a temperature of 65 at North Fork, 61 at Sioux Falls, and 67 at Sioux City. Under partly sunny skies, Des Moines reported 73, Kansas City reported 77, and North Platte reported 75. At Grand Island, it was cloudy, with a temperature of 73. Once again, at 1 p.m. in Omaha, it was 76 degrees under partly sunny skies. This hazardous weather outlook is for southwest Iowa, west central Iowa, east central Nebraska, northeast Nebraska, and southeast Nebraska. For this afternoon and tonight,
No hazardous weather is expected at this time. And now the extended outlook for the period Sunday through Friday. Warm, dry, and windy conditions could lead to increased fire danger at times this week, particularly on Tuesday and Thursday when winds could gust over 30 miles per hour in portions of northeast Nebraska where fuels remain very dry. Spotter information statement. Spotter activation is not expected at this time. This is NOAA All Hazards Radio Station KIH 61 in Omaha, Nebraska. The current time is 1:40 p.m. Central Daylight Time. Now for the official National Weather Service forecast for the Omaha and Council Bluffs area. This afternoon, mostly cloudy with a chance of sprinkles. Highs around 80. North winds 10 to 15 miles an hour. Tonight, mostly cloudy with a chance of sprinkles until midnight, then partly cloudy after midnight. Lows in the mid-40s. North winds 10 to 15 miles an hour. Sunday, sunny. Highs in the lower 70s. Northeast winds around 5 miles an hour, becoming northwest in the afternoon. Sunday night, partly cloudy. Lows in the upper 40s. North winds 5 to 10 miles an hour, becoming east after midnight. Monday, sunny, warmer with highs in the mid-80s. South winds 5 to 10 miles an hour. Monday night and Tuesday, partly cloudy. Hot. Lows in the lower 60s. Highs in the mid-80s. Tuesday night, mostly clear. Lows in the lower 50s. Wednesday, sunny. Highs in the lower 80s. Wednesday night, mostly clear until midnight, then becoming partly cloudy. Lows in the mid-50s. Thursday and Thursday night, partly cloudy. Breezy, hot. Highs in the upper 80s. Lows in the lower 60s. Friday, mostly sunny. Hot with highs in the mid-90s. At 1 p.m. in Omaha, it was partly sunny. The temperature was 76 degrees, the dew point 33, and the relative humidity 21%. The wind was northwest at 12 miles an hour, gusting to 20. The pressure was 29.78 inches and falling. Across eastern Nebraska and southwest Iowa, skies ranged from mostly sunny to partly sunny. It was 79 at Lincoln, 76 at Offutt Air Force Base, 73 at Millard, 74 at Fremont, and 74 at Columbus. Blair Airport reported 74, Tacoma reported 72, Nebraska City reported 79, Plattsmouth reported 74, and Red Oak, Iowa reported 73. Here are some observations from across the region. It was mostly sunny, with a temperature of 75 at Concordia, Kansas, and 71 at Denver. It was partly sunny, with a temperature of 65 at North Fork, 61 at Sioux Falls, and 67 at Sioux City. Under partly sunny skies, Des Moines reported 73, Kansas City reported 77, and North Platte reported 75. At Grand Island, it was cloudy, with a temperature of 73. Once again, at 1 p.m. in Omaha, it was 76 degrees under partly sunny skies. This hazardous weather outlook is for southwest Iowa, west central Iowa, east central Nebraska, northeast Nebraska, and southeast Nebraska. For this afternoon and tonight, no hazardous weather is expected at this time. And now the extended outlook for the period Sunday through Friday. Warm, dry, and windy conditions could lead to increased fire danger at times this week, particularly on Tuesday and Thursday when winds could gust over 30 miles per hour in portions of northeast Nebraska where fuels remain very dry. Spotter information statement. Spotter activation is not expected at this time. 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The current time is 1:44 p.m. Central Daylight Time. Now for the official National Weather Service forecast for the Omaha and Council Bluffs area. This afternoon, mostly cloudy with a chance of sprinkles. Highs around 80.
North winds 10 to 15 miles an hour. Tonight, mostly cloudy with a chance of sprinkles until midnight, then partly cloudy after midnight. Lows in the mid-40s. North winds 10 to 15 miles an hour. Sunday, sunny. Highs in the lower 70s. Northeast winds around 5 miles an hour, becoming northwest in the afternoon. Sunday night, partly cloudy. Lows in the upper 40s. North winds 5 to 10 miles an hour, becoming east after midnight. Monday, sunny, warmer with highs in the mid-80s. South winds 5 to 10 miles an hour. Monday night and Tuesday, partly cloudy. Hot. Lows in the lower 60s. Highs in the mid-80s. Tuesday night, mostly clear. Lows in the lower 50s. Wednesday, sunny. Highs in the lower 80s. Wednesday night, mostly clear until midnight, then becoming partly cloudy. Lows in the mid-50s. Thursday and Thursday night, partly cloudy. Breezy, hot. Highs in the upper 80s. Lows in the lower 60s. Friday, mostly sunny. Hot with highs in the mid-90s. At 1 p.m. in Omaha, it was partly sunny. The temperature was 76 degrees, the dew point 33, and the relative humidity 21%. The wind was northwest at 12 miles an hour, gusting to 20. The pressure was 29.78 inches and falling. Across eastern Nebraska and southwest Iowa, skies ranged from mostly sunny to partly sunny. It was 79 at Lincoln, 76 at Offutt Air Force Base, 73 at Millard, 74 at Fremont, and 74 at Columbus. Blair Airport reported 74, Tacoma reported 72, Nebraska City reported 79, Plattsmouth reported 74, and Red Oak, Iowa reported 73. Here are some observations from across the region. It was mostly sunny, with a temperature of 75 at Concordia, Kansas, and 71 at Denver. It was partly sunny, with a temperature of 65 at Norfolk, 61 at Sioux Falls, and 67 at Sioux City. Under partly sunny skies, Des Moines reported 73, Kansas City reported 77, and North Platte reported 75. At Grand Island, it was cloudy, with a temperature of 73. Once again, at 1 p.m. in Omaha, it was 76 degrees under partly sunny skies. This hazardous weather outlook is for southwest Iowa, west central Iowa, east central Nebraska, northeast Nebraska, and southeast Nebraska. For this afternoon and tonight, no hazardous weather is expected at this time. And now the extended outlook for the period Sunday through Friday. Warm, dry, and windy conditions could lead to increased fire danger at times this week, particularly on Tuesday and Thursday when winds could gust over 30 miles per hour in portions of northeast Nebraska where fuels remain very dry. Spotter information statement, spotter activation is not expected at this time. This is NOAA All Hazards radio station KIH 61 in Omaha, Nebraska. The current time is 1:48 p.m. Central Daylight Time. Now for the official National Weather Service forecast for the Omaha and Council Bluffs area. This afternoon, mostly cloudy with a chance of sprinkles. Highs around 80. North winds 10 to 15 miles an hour. Tonight, mostly cloudy with a chance of sprinkles until midnight, then partly cloudy after midnight. Lows in the mid-40s. North winds 10 to 15 miles an hour. Sunday, sunny. Highs in the lower 70s. Northeast winds around 5 miles an hour, becoming northwest in the afternoon. Sunday night, partly cloudy. Lows in the upper 40s. North winds 5 to 10 miles an hour, becoming east after midnight. Monday, sunny, warmer with highs in the mid-80s. South winds 5 to 10 miles an hour. Monday night and Tuesday, partly cloudy. Hot. Lows in the lower 60s. Highs in the mid-80s. Tuesday night, mostly clear.
lows in the lower 50s. Wednesday, sunny. Highs in the lower 80s. Wednesday night, mostly clear until midnight, then becoming partly cloudy. Lows in the mid-50s. Thursday and Thursday night, partly cloudy. Breezy, hot. Highs in the upper 80s. Lows in the lower 60s. Friday, mostly sunny. Hot with highs in the mid-90s. At 1 p.m. in Omaha, it was partly sunny. The temperature was 76 degrees, the dew point 33, and the relative humidity 21%. The wind was northwest at 12 miles an hour, gusting to 20. The pressure was 29.78 inches and falling. Across eastern Nebraska and southwest Iowa, skies ranged from mostly sunny to partly sunny. It was 79 at Lincoln, 76 at Offutt Air Force Base, 73 at Millard, 74 at Fremont, and 74 at Columbus. Blair Airport reported 74, Tacoma reported 72, Nebraska City reported 79, Plattsmouth reported 74, and Red Oak, Iowa reported 73. Here are some observations from across the region. It was mostly sunny, with a temperature of 75 at Concordia, Kansas, and 71 at Denver. It was partly sunny, with a temperature of 65 at North Fork, 61 at Sioux Falls, and 67 at Sioux City. Under partly sunny skies, Des Moines reported 73, Kansas City reported 77, and North Platte reported 75. At Grand Island, it was cloudy, with a temperature of 73. Once again, at 1 p.m. in Omaha, it was 76 degrees under partly sunny skies. This hazardous weather outlook is for southwest Iowa, west central Iowa, east central Nebraska, northeast Nebraska, and southeast Nebraska. For this afternoon and tonight, no hazardous weather is expected at this time. And now the extended outlook for the period Sunday through Friday. Warm, dry, and windy conditions could lead to increased fire danger at times this week, particularly on Tuesday and Thursday when winds could gust over 30 miles per hour in portions of northeast Nebraska where fuels remain very dry. Spotter information statement, spotter activation is not expected at this time. 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The current time is 1:52 p.m. Central Daylight Time. Now for the official National Weather Service forecast for the Omaha and Council Bluffs area. This afternoon, mostly cloudy with a chance of sprinkles. Highs around 80. North winds 10 to 15 miles an hour. Tonight, mostly cloudy with a chance of sprinkles until midnight, then partly cloudy after midnight. Lows in the mid-40s. North winds 10 to 15 miles an hour. Sunday, sunny. Highs in the lower 70s. Northeast winds around 5 miles an hour, becoming northwest in the afternoon. Sunday night, partly cloudy. Lows in the upper 40s. North winds 5 to 10 miles an hour, becoming east after midnight. Monday, sunny, warmer with highs in the mid-80s. South winds 5 to 10 miles an hour. Monday night and Tuesday, partly cloudy. Hot. Lows in the lower 60s. Highs in the mid-80s. Tuesday night, mostly clear. Lows in the lower 50s. Wednesday, sunny. Highs in the lower 80s. Wednesday night, mostly clear until midnight, then becoming partly cloudy. Lows in the mid-50s. Thursday and Thursday night, partly cloudy. Breezy, hot. Highs in the upper 80s. Lows in the lower 60s. Friday, mostly sunny. Hot with highs in the mid-90s. At 1 p.m. in Omaha, it was partly sunny. The temperature was 76 degrees, the dew point 33, and the relative humidity 21%. The wind was northwest at 12 miles an hour, gusting to 20. The pressure was 29.78 inches and falling.
Across eastern Nebraska and southwest Iowa, skies ranged from mostly sunny to partly sunny. It was 79 at Lincoln, 76 at Offutt Air Force Base, 73 at Millard, 74 at Fremont, and 74 at Columbus. Blair Airport reported 74, Tacoma reported 72, Nebraska City reported 79, Plattsmouth reported 74, and Red Oak, Iowa reported 73. Here are some observations from across the region. It was mostly sunny, with a temperature of 75 at Concordia, Kansas, and 71 at Denver. It was partly sunny, with a temperature of 65 at Norfolk, 61 at Sioux Falls, and 67 at Sioux City. Under partly sunny skies, Des Moines reported 73, Kansas City reported 77, and North Platte reported 75. At Grand Island, it was cloudy, with a temperature of 73. Once again, at 1 p.m. in Omaha, it was 76 degrees under partly sunny skies. This hazardous weather outlook is for southwest Iowa, west central Iowa, east central Nebraska, northeast Nebraska, and southeast Nebraska. For this afternoon and tonight, no hazardous weather is expected at this time. And now the extended outlook for the period Sunday through Friday. Warm, dry, and windy conditions could lead to increased fire danger at times this week, particularly on Tuesday and Thursday when winds could gust over 30 miles per hour in portions of northeast Nebraska where fuels remain very dry. Spotter information statement: spotter activation is not expected at this time. This is NOAA All Hazards Radio Station KIH 61 in Omaha, Nebraska. The current time is 1:56 p.m. Central Daylight Time. Now for the official National Weather Service forecast for the Omaha and Council Bluffs area. This afternoon, mostly cloudy with a chance of sprinkles. Highs around 80. North winds 10 to 15 miles an hour. Tonight, mostly cloudy with a chance of sprinkles until midnight, then partly cloudy after midnight. Lows in the mid-40s. North winds 10 to 15 miles an hour. Sunday, sunny. Highs in the lower 70s. Northeast winds around 5 miles an hour, becoming northwest in the afternoon. Sunday night, partly cloudy. Lows in the upper 40s. North winds 5 to 10 miles an hour, becoming east after midnight. Monday, sunny, warmer with highs in the mid-80s. South winds 5 to 10 miles an hour. Monday night and Tuesday, partly cloudy. Hot. Lows in the lower 60s. Highs in the mid-80s. Tuesday night, mostly clear. Lows in the lower 50s. Wednesday, sunny. Highs in the lower 80s. Wednesday night, mostly clear until midnight, then becoming partly cloudy. Lows in the mid-50s. Thursday and Thursday night, partly cloudy. Breezy, hot. Highs in the upper 80s. Lows in the lower 60s. Friday, mostly sunny. Hot with highs in the mid-90s. At 1 p.m. in Omaha, it was partly sunny. The temperature was 76 degrees, the dew point 33, and the relative humidity 21%. The wind was northwest at 12 miles an hour, gusting to 20. The pressure was 29.78 inches and falling. Across eastern Nebraska and southwest Iowa, skies ranged from mostly sunny to partly sunny. It was 79 at Lincoln, 76 at Offutt Air Force Base, 73 at Millard, 74 at Fremont, and 74 at Columbus. Blair Airport reported 74, Tacoma reported 72, Nebraska City reported 79, Plattsmouth reported 74, and Red Oak, Iowa reported 73. Here are some observations from across the region. It was mostly sunny, with a temperature of 75 at Concordia, Kansas, and 71 at Denver. It was partly sunny, with a temperature of 65 at Norfolk, 61 at Sioux Falls, and 67 at Sioux City. Under partly sunny skies,
Des Moines reported 73, Kansas City reported 77, and North Platte reported 75. At Grand Island, it was cloudy, with a temperature of 73. Once again, at 1 p.m. in Omaha, it was 76 degrees under partly sunny skies. This hazardous weather outlook is for southwest Iowa, west-central Iowa, east-central Nebraska, northeast Nebraska, and southeast Nebraska. For this afternoon and tonight, no hazardous weather is expected at this time. And now the extended outlook for the period Sunday through Friday. Warm, dry, and windy conditions could lead to increased fire danger at times this week, particularly on Tuesday and Thursday when winds could gust over 30 miles per hour in portions of northeast Nebraska where fuels remain very dry. Spotter information statement, spotter activation is not expected at this time. This is NOAA All Hazards Radio Station KIH 61 in Omaha, Nebraska. The current time is 2 p.m. Central Daylight Time. Now for the official National Weather Service forecast for the Omaha and Council Bluffs area. This afternoon, mostly cloudy with a chance of sprinkles. Highs around 80. North winds 10 to 15 miles an hour. Tonight, mostly cloudy with a chance of sprinkles until midnight, then partly cloudy after midnight. Lows in the mid-40s. North winds 10 to 15 miles an hour. Sunday, sunny. Highs in the lower 70s. Northeast winds around 5 miles an hour, becoming northwest in the afternoon. Sunday night, partly cloudy. Lows in the upper 40s. North winds 5 to 10 miles an hour, becoming east after midnight. Monday, sunny, warmer with highs in the mid-80s. South winds 5 to 10 miles an hour. Monday night and Tuesday, partly cloudy. Hot. Lows in the lower 60s. Highs in the mid-80s. Tuesday night, mostly clear. Lows in the lower 50s. Wednesday, sunny. Highs in the lower 80s. Wednesday night, mostly clear until midnight, then becoming partly cloudy. Lows in the mid-50s. Thursday and Thursday night, partly cloudy. Breezy, hot. Highs in the upper 80s. Lows in the lower 60s. Friday, mostly sunny. Hot with highs in the mid-90s. This hazardous weather outlook is for southwest Iowa, west-central Iowa, east-central Nebraska, northeast Nebraska, and southeast Nebraska. For this afternoon and tonight, no hazardous weather is expected at this time. And now the extended outlook for the period Sunday through Friday. Warm, dry, and windy conditions could lead to increased fire danger at times this week, particularly on Tuesday and Thursday when winds could gust over 30 miles per hour in portions of northeast Nebraska where fuels remain very dry. Spotter information statement, spotter activation is not expected at this time. This is NOAA All Hazards Radio Station KIH 61 in Omaha, Nebraska. The current time is 2:03 p.m. Central Daylight Time. Now for the official National Weather Service forecast for the Omaha and Council Bluffs area. This afternoon, mostly cloudy with a chance of sprinkles. Highs around 80. North winds 10 to 15 miles an hour. Tonight, mostly cloudy with a chance of sprinkles until midnight, then partly cloudy after midnight. Lows in the mid-40s. North winds 10 to 15 miles an hour. Sunday, sunny. Highs in the lower 70s. Northeast winds around 5 miles an hour, becoming northwest in the afternoon. Sunday night, partly cloudy. Lows in the upper 40s. North winds 5 to 10 miles an hour, becoming east after midnight. Monday, sunny, warmer with highs in the mid-80s. South winds 5 to 10 miles an hour. Monday night and Tuesday, partly cloudy. Hot. Lows in the lower 60s. Highs in the mid-80s. Tuesday night, mostly clear. Lows in the lower 50s. Wednesday, sunny.
highs in the lower 80s. Wednesday night, mostly clear until midnight, then becoming partly cloudy. Lows in the mid-50s. Thursday and Thursday night, partly cloudy. Breezy, hot. Highs in the upper 80s. Lows in the lower 60s. Friday, mostly sunny. Hot with highs in the mid-90s. This hazardous weather outlook is for southwest Iowa, west-central Iowa, east-central Nebraska, northeast Nebraska, and southeast Nebraska. For this afternoon and tonight, no hazardous weather is expected at this time. And now the extended outlook for the period Sunday through Friday. Warm, dry, and windy conditions could lead to increased fire danger at times this week, particularly on Tuesday and Thursday when winds could gust over 30 miles per hour in portions of northeast Nebraska where fuels remain very dry. Spotter information statement, spotter activation is not expected at this time. This is NOAA All Hazards radio station KIH 61 in Omaha, Nebraska. The current time is 2:05 p.m. Central Daylight Time. Now for the official National Weather Service forecast for the Omaha and Council Bluffs area. This afternoon, mostly cloudy with a chance of sprinkles. Highs around 80. North winds 10 to 15 miles an hour. Tonight, mostly cloudy with a chance of sprinkles until midnight, then partly cloudy after midnight. Lows in the mid-40s. North winds 10 to 15 miles an hour. Sunday, sunny. Highs in the lower 70s. Northeast winds around 5 miles an hour, becoming northwest in the afternoon. Sunday night, partly cloudy. Lows in the upper 40s. North winds 5 to 10 miles an hour, becoming east after midnight. Monday, sunny, warmer with highs in the mid-80s. South winds 5 to 10 miles an hour. Monday night and Tuesday, partly cloudy. Hot. Lows in the lower 60s. Highs in the mid-80s. Tuesday night, mostly clear. Lows in the lower 50s. Wednesday, sunny. Highs in the lower 80s. Wednesday night, mostly clear until midnight, then becoming partly cloudy. Lows in the mid-50s. Thursday and Thursday night, partly cloudy. Breezy, hot. Highs in the upper 80s. Lows in the lower 60s. Friday, mostly sunny. Hot with highs in the mid-90s. At 2 p.m. in Omaha, it was partly sunny. The temperature was 77 degrees, the dew point 33, and the relative humidity 20%. The wind was north at 16 miles an hour. The pressure was 29.79 inches and rising. Across eastern Nebraska and southwest Iowa, skies ranged from mostly sunny to partly sunny. It was 79 at Lincoln, 76 at Offutt Air Force Base, 75 at Millard, 75 at Fremont, and 76 at Columbus. Blair Airport reported 74, Tacoma reported 68, Nebraska City reported 80, Plattsmouth reported 76, and Red Oak, Iowa reported 77. Here are some observations from across the region. At North Platte, rain was falling, with a temperature of 72. At Denver, it was mostly sunny, with a temperature of 71. It was partly sunny, with a temperature of 69 at North Fork, 62 at Sioux Falls, and 68 at Sioux City. Under partly sunny skies, Des Moines reported 71, Kansas City reported 80, and Concordia, Kansas reported 74. At Grand Island, it was cloudy, with a temperature of 72. Once again, at 2 p.m. in Omaha, it was 77 degrees under partly sunny skies. This hazardous weather outlook is for southwest Iowa, west-central Iowa, east-central Nebraska, northeast Nebraska, and southeast Nebraska. For this afternoon and tonight, no hazardous weather is expected at this time. And now the extended outlook for the period Sunday through Friday. Warm,
dry, and windy conditions could lead to increased fire danger at times this week, particularly on Tuesday and Thursday, when winds could gust over 30 miles per hour in portions of northeast Nebraska where fuels remain very dry. Spotter information statement. Spotter activation is not expected at this time. This is NOAA All Hazards radio station KIH 61 in Omaha, Nebraska. The current time is 2:09 p.m. Central Daylight Time. Now for the official National Weather Service forecast for the Omaha and Council Bluffs area. This afternoon, mostly cloudy with a chance of sprinkles. Highs around 80. North winds 10 to 15 miles an hour. Tonight, mostly cloudy with a chance of sprinkles until midnight, then partly cloudy after midnight. Lows in the mid-40s. North winds 10 to 15 miles an hour. Sunday, sunny. Highs in the lower 70s. Northeast winds around 5 miles an hour, becoming northwest in the afternoon. Sunday night, partly cloudy. Lows in the upper 40s. North winds 5 to 10 miles an hour, becoming east after midnight. Monday, sunny, warmer with highs in the mid-80s. South winds 5 to 10 miles an hour. Monday night and Tuesday, partly cloudy. Hot. Lows in the lower 60s. Highs in the mid-80s. Tuesday night, mostly clear. Lows in the lower 50s. Wednesday, sunny. Highs in the lower 80s. Wednesday night, mostly clear until midnight, then becoming partly cloudy. Lows in the mid-50s. Thursday and Thursday night, partly cloudy. Breezy, hot. Highs in the upper 80s. Lows in the lower 60s. Friday, mostly sunny. Hot with highs in the mid-90s. At 2 p.m. in Omaha, it was partly sunny. The temperature was 77 degrees, the dew point 33, and the relative humidity 20%. The wind was north at 16 miles an hour. The pressure was 29.79 inches and rising. Across eastern Nebraska and southwest Iowa, skies ranged from mostly sunny to partly sunny. It was 79 at Lincoln, 76 at Offutt Air Force Base, 75 at Millard, 75 at Fremont, and 76 at Columbus. Blair Airport reported 74, Tacoma reported 68, Nebraska City reported 80, Plattsmouth reported 76, and Red Oak, Iowa reported 77. Here are some observations from across the region. At North Platte, rain was falling, with a temperature of 72. At Denver, it was mostly sunny, with a temperature of 71. It was partly sunny, with a temperature of 69 at North Fork, 62 at Sioux Falls, and 68 at Sioux City. Under partly sunny skies, Des Moines reported 71, Kansas City reported 80, and Concordia, Kansas reported 74. At Grand Island, it was cloudy, with a temperature of 72. Once again, at 2 p.m. in Omaha, it was 77 degrees under partly sunny skies. At 2 p.m. in Omaha, it was partly sunny. The temperature was 77 degrees, the dew point 33, and the relative humidity 20%. The wind was north at 16 miles an hour. The pressure was 29.79 inches and rising. Across eastern Nebraska and southwest Iowa, skies ranged from partly sunny to cloudy. It was 79 at Lincoln, 76 at Offutt Air Force Base, 75 at Millard, 75 at Fremont, and 76 at Columbus. Blair Airport reported 74, Tacoma reported 68, Nebraska City reported 80, Plattsmouth reported 76, and Red Oak, Iowa reported 77. Here are some observations from across the region. At North Platte, rain was falling, with a temperature of 72. It was mostly sunny, with a temperature of 68 at Sioux City and 71 at Denver. It was partly sunny, with a temperature of 69 at North Fork, 62 at Sioux Falls, 71 at Des Moines, and 80 at Kansas City.
It was cloudy, with a temperature of 72 at Grand Island and 74 at Concordia, Kansas. Once again, at 2 p.m. in Omaha, it was 77 degrees under partly sunny skies. This hazardous weather outlook is for southwest Iowa, west-central Iowa, east-central Nebraska, northeast Nebraska, and southeast Nebraska. For this afternoon and tonight, no hazardous weather is expected at this time. And now the extended outlook for the period Sunday through Friday. Warm, dry, and windy conditions could lead to increased fire danger at times this week, particularly on Tuesday and Thursday when winds could gust over 30 miles per hour in portions of northeast Nebraska where fuels remain very dry. Spotter information statement. Spotter activation is not expected at this time. 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The current time is 2:15 p.m. Central Daylight Time. Now for the official National Weather Service forecast for the Omaha and Council Bluffs area. This afternoon, mostly cloudy with a chance of sprinkles. Highs around 80. North winds 10 to 15 miles an hour. Tonight, mostly cloudy with a chance of sprinkles until midnight, then partly cloudy after midnight. Lows in the mid-40s. North winds 10 to 15 miles an hour. Sunday, sunny. Highs in the lower 70s. Northeast winds around 5 miles an hour, becoming northwest in the afternoon. Sunday night, partly cloudy. Lows in the upper 40s. North winds 5 to 10 miles an hour, becoming east after midnight. Monday, sunny, warmer with highs in the mid-80s. South winds 5 to 10 miles an hour. Monday night and Tuesday, partly cloudy. Hot. Lows in the lower 60s. Highs in the mid-80s. Tuesday night, mostly clear. Lows in the lower 50s. Wednesday, sunny. Highs in the lower 80s. Wednesday night, mostly clear until midnight, then becoming partly cloudy. Lows in the mid-50s. Thursday and Thursday night, partly cloudy. Breezy, hot. Highs in the upper 80s. Lows in the lower 60s. Friday, mostly sunny. Hot with highs in the mid-90s. At 2 p.m. in Omaha, it was partly sunny. The temperature was 77 degrees, the dew point 33, and the relative humidity 20%. The wind was north at 16 miles an hour. The pressure was 29.79 inches and rising. Across eastern Nebraska and southwest Iowa, skies ranged from partly sunny to cloudy. It was 79 at Lincoln, 76 at Offutt Air Force Base, 75 at Millard, 75 at Fremont, and 76 at Columbus. Blair Airport reported 74, Tacoma reported 68, Nebraska City reported 80, Plattsmouth reported 76, and Red Oak, Iowa reported 77. Here are some observations from across the region. At North Platte, rain was falling, with a temperature of 72. It was mostly sunny, with a temperature of 68 at Sioux City and 71 at Denver. It was partly sunny, with a temperature of 69 at Norfolk, 62 at Sioux Falls, 71 at Des Moines, and 80 at Kansas City. It was cloudy, with a temperature of 72 at Grand Island and 74 at Concordia, Kansas. Once again, at 2 p.m. in Omaha, it was 77 degrees under partly sunny skies. This hazardous weather outlook is for southwest Iowa, west-central Iowa, east-central Nebraska, northeast Nebraska, and southeast Nebraska. For this afternoon and tonight, no hazardous weather is expected at this time. And now the extended outlook for the period Sunday through Friday. Warm, dry, and windy conditions could lead to increased fire danger at times this week, particularly on Tuesday and Thursday when winds could gust over 30 miles per hour in portions of northeast Nebraska where fuels remain very dry. Spotter information statement. Spotter activation is not expected at this time.
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The current time is 2:19 p.m. Central Daylight Time. Now for the official National Weather Service forecast for the Omaha and Council Bluffs area. This afternoon, mostly cloudy with a chance of sprinkles. Highs around 80. North winds 10 to 15 miles an hour. Tonight, mostly cloudy with a chance of sprinkles until midnight, then partly cloudy after midnight. Lows in the mid-40s. North winds 10 to 15 miles an hour. Sunday, sunny. Highs in the lower 70s. Northeast winds around 5 miles an hour, becoming northwest in the afternoon. Sunday night, partly cloudy. Lows in the upper 40s. North winds 5 to 10 miles an hour, becoming east after midnight. Monday, sunny, warmer with highs in the mid-80s. South winds 5 to 10 miles an hour. Monday night and Tuesday, partly cloudy. Hot. Lows in the lower 60s. Highs in the mid-80s. Tuesday night, mostly clear. Lows in the lower 50s. Wednesday, sunny. Highs in the lower 80s. Wednesday night, mostly clear until midnight, then becoming partly cloudy. Lows in the mid-50s. Thursday and Thursday night, partly cloudy. Breezy, hot. Highs in the upper 80s. Lows in the lower 60s. Friday, mostly sunny. Hot with highs in the mid-90s. At 2 p.m. in Omaha, it was partly sunny. The temperature was 77 degrees, the dew point 33, and the relative humidity 20%. The wind was north at 16 miles an hour. The pressure was 29.79 inches and rising. Across eastern Nebraska and southwest Iowa, skies ranged from partly sunny to cloudy. It was 79 at Lincoln, 76 at Offutt Air Force Base, 75 at Millard, 75 at Fremont, and 76 at Columbus. Blair Airport reported 74, Tacoma reported 68, Nebraska City reported 80, Plattsmouth reported 76, and Red Oak, Iowa reported 77. Here are some observations from across the region. At North Platte, rain was falling, with a temperature of 72. It was mostly sunny, with a temperature of 68 at Sioux City and 71 at Denver. It was partly sunny, with a temperature of 69 at North Fork, 62 at Sioux Falls, 71 at Des Moines, and 80 at Kansas City. It was cloudy, with a temperature of 72 at Grand Island and 74 at Concordia, Kansas. Once again, at 2 p.m. in Omaha, it was 77 degrees under partly sunny skies. This hazardous weather outlook is for southwest Iowa, west central Iowa, east central Nebraska, northeast Nebraska, and southeast Nebraska. For this afternoon and tonight, no hazardous weather is expected at this time. And now the extended outlook for the period Sunday through Friday. Warm, dry, and windy conditions could lead to increased fire danger at times this week, particularly on Tuesday and Thursday when winds could gust over 30 miles per hour in portions of northeast Nebraska where fuels remain very dry. Spotter information statement: spotter activation is not expected at this time. This is NOAA All Hazards radio station KIH 61 in Omaha, Nebraska. The current time is 2:23 p.m. Central Daylight Time. Now for the official National Weather Service forecast for the Omaha and Council Bluffs area. This afternoon, mostly cloudy with a chance of sprinkles. Highs around 80. North winds 10 to 15 miles an hour. Tonight, mostly cloudy with a chance of sprinkles until midnight, then partly cloudy after midnight. Lows in the mid-40s. North winds 10 to 15 miles an hour. Sunday, sunny.
highs in the lower 70s. Northeast winds around 5 miles an hour, becoming northwest in the afternoon. Sunday night, partly cloudy. Lows in the upper 40s. North winds 5 to 10 miles an hour, becoming east after midnight. Monday, sunny, warmer with highs in the mid-80s. South winds 5 to 10 miles an hour. Monday night and Tuesday, partly cloudy.

60s. Friday, mostly sunny. Hot with highs in the mid-90s. At 2 p.m. in Omaha, it was partly sunny. The temperature was 77 degrees, the dew point 33, and the relative humidity 20%. The wind was north at 16 miles an hour. The pressure was 29.79 inches and rising. Across eastern Nebraska and southwest Iowa, skies ranged from partly sunny to cloudy. It was 79 at Lincoln, 76 at Offutt Air Force Base, 75 at Millard, 75 at Fremont, and 76 at Columbus. Blair Airport reported 74, Tacoma reported 68, Nebraska City reported 80, Plattsmouth reported 76, and Red Oak, Iowa reported 77. Here are some observations from across the region. At North Platte, rain was falling with a temperature of 72. It was mostly sunny, with a temperature of 68 at Sioux City and 71 at Denver. It was partly sunny, with a temperature of 69 at North Fork, 62 at Sioux Falls, 71 at Des Moines, and 80 at Kansas City. It was cloudy, with a temperature of 72 at Grand Island and 74 at Concordia, Kansas. Once again, at 2 p.m. in Omaha, it was 77 degrees under partly sunny skies. This hazardous weather outlook is for southwest Iowa, west central Iowa, east central Nebraska, northeast Nebraska, and southeast Nebraska. For this afternoon and tonight, no hazardous weather is expected at this time. And now the extended outlook for the period Sunday through Friday. Warm, dry, and windy conditions could lead to increased fire danger at times this week, particularly on Tuesday and Thursday when winds could gust over 30 miles per hour in portions of northeast Nebraska where fuels remain very dry. Spotter information statement. Spotter activation is not expected at this time. This is NOAA All Hazards radio station KIH-61 in Omaha, Nebraska. The current time is 2:27 p.m. Central Daylight Time. Now for the official National Weather Service forecast for the Omaha and Council Bluffs area. This afternoon, mostly cloudy with a chance of sprinkles. Highs around 80. North winds 10 to 15 miles an hour. Tonight, mostly cloudy with a chance of sprinkles until midnight, then partly cloudy after midnight. Lows in the mid-40s. North winds 10 to 15 miles an hour. Sunday, sunny. Highs in the lower 70s. Northeast winds around 5 miles an hour, becoming northwest in the afternoon. Sunday night, partly cloudy. Lows in the upper 40s. North winds 5 to 10 miles an hour, becoming east after midnight. Monday, sunny, warmer with highs in the mid-80s. South winds 5 to 10 miles an hour. Monday night and Tuesday, partly cloudy. Hot. Lows in the lower 60s. Highs in the mid-80s. Tuesday night, mostly clear. Lows in the lower 50s. Wednesday, sunny. Highs in the lower 80s. Wednesday night, mostly clear until midnight, then becoming partly cloudy. Lows in the mid-50s. Thursday and Thursday night, partly cloudy. Breezy, hot. Highs in the upper 80s. Lows in the lower 60s. Friday, mostly sunny. Hot with highs in the mid-90s. At 2 p.m. in Omaha, it was partly sunny. The temperature was 77 degrees, the dew point 33, and the relative humidity 20%. The wind was north at 16 miles an hour. The pressure was 29.79 inches and rising. Across eastern Nebraska and southwest Iowa, skies ranged from partly sunny to cloudy. It was 79 at Lincoln, 76 at Offutt Air Force Base, 75 at Millard, 75 at Fremont, and 76 at Columbus. Blair Airport reported 74, Tacoma reported 68, Nebraska City reported 80, Plattsmouth reported 76, and Red Oak, Iowa reported 77. Here are some observations from across the region. At North Platte, rain

falling with a temperature of 72. It was mostly sunny with a temperature of 68 at Sioux City and 71 at Denver. It was partly sunny with a temperature of 69 at Norfolk, 62 at Sioux Falls, 71 at Des Moines, and 80 at Kansas City. It was cloudy with a temperature of 72 at Grand Island and 74 at Concordia, Kansas. Once again, at 2 p.m. in Omaha, it was 77 degrees under partly sunny skies. This hazardous weather outlook is for southwest Iowa, west central Iowa, east central Nebraska, northeast Nebraska, and southeast Nebraska. For this afternoon and tonight, no hazardous weather is expected at this time. And now the extended outlook for the period Sunday through Friday. Warm, dry, and windy conditions could lead to increased fire danger at times this week, particularly on Tuesday and Thursday when winds could gust over 30 miles per hour in portions of northeast Nebraska where fuels remain very dry. Spotter information statement. Spotter activation is not expected at this time. This is NOAA All Hazards Radio Station KIH 61 in Omaha, Nebraska. The current time is 2:31 p.m. Central Daylight Time. Now for the official National Weather Service forecast for the Omaha and Council Bluffs area. This afternoon, mostly cloudy with a chance of sprinkles. Highs around 80. North winds 10 to 15 miles an hour. Tonight, mostly cloudy with a chance of sprinkles until midnight, then partly cloudy after midnight. Lows in the mid-40s. North winds 10 to 15 miles an hour. Sunday, sunny. Highs in the lower 70s. Northeast winds around 5 miles an hour, becoming northwest in the afternoon. Sunday night, partly cloudy. Lows in the upper 40s. North winds 5 to 10 miles an hour, becoming east after midnight. Monday, sunny, warmer with highs in the mid-80s. South winds 5 to 10 miles an hour. Monday night and Tuesday, partly cloudy. Hot. Lows in the lower 60s. Highs in the mid-80s. Tuesday night, mostly clear. Lows in the lower 50s. Wednesday, sunny. Highs in the lower 80s. Wednesday night, mostly clear until midnight, then becoming partly cloudy. Lows in the mid-50s. Thursday and Thursday night, partly cloudy. Breezy, hot. Highs in the upper 80s. Lows in the lower 60s. Friday, mostly sunny. Hot with highs in the mid-90s. At 2 p.m. in Omaha, it was partly sunny. The temperature was 77 degrees, the dew point 33, and the relative humidity 20%. The wind was north at 16 miles an hour. The pressure was 29.79 inches and rising. Across eastern Nebraska and southwest Iowa, skies ranged from partly sunny to cloudy. It was 79 at Lincoln, 76 at Offutt Air Force Base, 75 at Millard, 75 at Fremont, and 76 at Columbus. Blair Airport reported 74, Takema reported 68, Nebraska City reported 80, Plattsmouth reported 76, and Red Oak, Iowa reported 77. Here are some observations from across the region. At North Platte, rain was falling with a temperature of 72. It was mostly sunny, with a temperature of 68 at Sioux City and 71 at Denver. It was partly sunny, with a temperature of 69 at Norfolk, 62 at Sioux Falls, 71 at Des Moines, and 80 at Kansas City. It was cloudy, with a temperature of 72 at Grand Island and 74 at Concordia, Kansas. Once again, at 2 p.m. in Omaha, it was 77 degrees under partly sunny skies. This hazardous weather outlook is for southwest Iowa, west central Iowa, east central Nebraska, northeast Nebraska, and southeast Nebraska. For this afternoon and tonight, no hazardous weather is expected at this time. And now the extended outlook for the period Sunday through Friday.
warm, dry, and windy conditions could lead to increased fire danger at times this week, particularly on Tuesday and Thursday when winds could gust over 30 miles per hour in portions of northeast Nebraska where fuels remain very dry. Spotter information statement. Spotter activation is not expected at this time. This is NOAA All Hazards radio station KIH-61 in Omaha, Nebraska. The current time is 2:35 p.m. Central Daylight Time. Now for the official National Weather Service forecast for the Omaha and Council Bluffs area. This afternoon, mostly cloudy with a chance of sprinkles. Highs around 80. North winds 10 to 15 miles an hour. Tonight, mostly cloudy with a chance of sprinkles until midnight, then partly cloudy after midnight. Lows in the mid-40s. North winds 10 to 15 miles an hour. Sunday, sunny. Highs in the lower 70s. Northeast winds around 5 miles an hour, becoming northwest in the afternoon. Sunday night, partly cloudy. Lows in the upper 40s. North winds 5 to 10 miles an hour, becoming east after midnight. Monday, sunny, warmer with highs in the mid-80s. South winds 5 to 10 miles an hour. Monday night and Tuesday, partly cloudy. Hot. Lows in the lower 60s. Highs in the mid-80s. Tuesday night, mostly clear. Lows in the lower 50s. Wednesday, sunny. Highs in the lower 80s. Wednesday night, mostly clear until midnight, then becoming partly cloudy. Lows in the mid-50s. Thursday and Thursday night, partly cloudy. Breezy, hot. Highs in the upper 80s. Lows in the lower 60s. Friday, mostly sunny. Hot with highs in the mid-90s. At 2 p.m. in Omaha, it was partly sunny. The temperature was 77 degrees, the dew point 33, and the relative humidity 20%. The wind was north at 16 miles an hour. The pressure was 29.79 inches and rising. Across eastern Nebraska and southwest Iowa, skies ranged from partly sunny to cloudy. It was 79 at Lincoln, 76 at Offutt Air Force Base, 75 at Millard, 75 at Fremont, and 76 at Columbus. Blair Airport reported 74, Tacoma reported 68, Nebraska City reported 80, Plattsmouth reported 76, and Red Oak, Iowa reported 77. Here are some observations from across the region. At North Platte, rain was falling with a temperature of 72. It was mostly sunny, with a temperature of 68 at Sioux City and 71 at Denver. It was partly sunny, with a temperature of 69 at North Fork, 62 at Sioux Falls, 71 at Des Moines, and 80 at Kansas City. It was cloudy, with a temperature of 72 at Grand Island and 74 at Concordia, Kansas. Once again, at 2 p.m. in Omaha, it was 77 degrees under partly sunny skies. This hazardous weather outlook is for southwest Iowa, west central Iowa, east central Nebraska, northeast Nebraska, and southeast Nebraska. For this afternoon and tonight, no hazardous weather is expected at this time. And now the extended outlook for the period Sunday through Friday. Warm, dry, and windy conditions could lead to increased fire danger at times this week, particularly on Tuesday and Thursday when winds could gust over 30 miles per hour in portions of northeast Nebraska where fuels remain very dry. Spotter information statement. Spotter activation is not expected at this time. This is NOAA All Hazards radio station KIH-61 in Omaha, Nebraska. The current time is 2:39 p.m. Central Daylight Time. Now for the official National Weather Service forecast for the Omaha and Council Bluffs area. This afternoon, mostly cloudy with a chance of sprinkles. Highs around 80. North winds 10 to 15 miles an hour. Tonight, mostly cloudy with a chance of sprinkles until midnight, then partly cloudy after midnight. Lows in the mid-40s.
North winds 10 to 15 miles an hour. Sunday, sunny. Highs in the lower 70s. Northeast winds around 5 miles an hour, becoming northwest in the afternoon. Sunday night, partly cloudy. Lows in the upper 40s. North winds 5 to 10 miles an hour, becoming east after midnight. Monday, sunny, warmer with highs in the mid-80s. South winds 5 to 10 miles an hour. Monday night and Tuesday, partly cloudy. Hot. Lows in the lower 60s. Highs in the mid-80s. Tuesday night, mostly clear. Lows in the lower 50s. Wednesday, sunny. Highs in the lower 80s. Wednesday night, mostly clear until midnight, then becoming partly cloudy. Lows in the mid-50s. Thursday and Thursday night, partly cloudy. Breezy, hot. Highs in the upper 80s. Lows in the lower 60s. Friday, mostly sunny. Hot with highs in the mid-90s. At 2 p.m. in Omaha, it was partly sunny. The temperature was 77 degrees, the dew point 33, and the relative humidity 20%. The wind was north at 16 miles an hour. The pressure was 29.79 inches and rising. Across eastern Nebraska and southwest Iowa, skies ranged from partly sunny to cloudy. It was 79 at Lincoln, 76 at Offutt Air Force Base, 75 at Millard, 75 at Fremont, and 76 at Columbus. Blair Airport reported 74, Tacoma reported 68, Nebraska City reported 80, Plattsmouth reported 76, and Red Oak, Iowa reported 77. Here are some observations from across the region. At North Platte, rain was falling, with a temperature of 72. It was mostly sunny, with a temperature of 68 at Sioux City and 71 at Denver. It was partly sunny, with a temperature of 69 at North Fork, 62 at Sioux Falls, 71 at Des Moines, and 80 at Kansas City. It was cloudy, with a temperature of 72 at Grand Island and 74 at Concordia, Kansas. Once again, at 2 p.m. in Omaha, it was 77 degrees under partly sunny skies. This hazardous weather outlook is for southwest Iowa, west central Iowa, east central Nebraska, northeast Nebraska, and southeast Nebraska. For this afternoon and tonight, no hazardous weather is expected at this time. And now the extended outlook for the period Sunday through Friday. Warm, dry, and windy conditions could lead to increased fire danger at times this week, particularly on Tuesday and Thursday when winds could gust over 30 miles per hour in portions of northeast Nebraska where fuels remain very dry. Spotter information statement. Spotter activation is not expected at this time. 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The current time is 2:43 p.m. Central Daylight Time. Now for the official National Weather Service forecast for the Omaha and Council Bluffs area. This afternoon, mostly cloudy with a chance of sprinkles. Highs around 80. North winds 10 to 15 miles an hour. Tonight, mostly cloudy with a chance of sprinkles until midnight, then partly cloudy after midnight. Lows in the mid-40s. North winds 10 to 15 miles an hour. Sunday, sunny. Highs in the lower 70s. Northeast winds around 5 miles an hour, becoming northwest in the afternoon. Sunday night, partly cloudy. Lows in the upper 40s. North winds 5 to 10 miles an hour, becoming east after midnight. Monday, sunny, warmer with highs in the mid-80s. South winds 5 to 10 miles an hour. Monday night and Tuesday, partly cloudy. Hot. Lows in the lower 60s. Highs in the mid-80s. Tuesday night, mostly clear. Lows in the lower 50s. Wednesday, sunny. Highs in the lower 80s. Wednesday night, mostly clear until midnight, then becoming partly cloudy. Lows in the mid-50s.
Thursday and Thursday night, partly cloudy. Breezy, hot. Highs in the upper 80s. Lows in the lower 60s. Friday, mostly sunny. Hot with highs in the mid-90s. At 2 p.m. in Omaha, it was partly sunny. The temperature was 77 degrees, the dew point 33, and the relative humidity 20%. The wind was north at 16 miles an hour. The pressure was 29.79 inches and rising. Across eastern Nebraska and southwest Iowa, skies ranged from partly sunny to cloudy. It was 79 at Lincoln, 76 at Offutt Air Force Base, 75 at Millard, 75 at Fremont, and 76 at Columbus. Blair Airport reported 74, Tacoma reported 68, Nebraska City reported 80, Plattsmouth reported 76, and Red Oak, Iowa reported 77. Here are some observations from across the region. At North Platte, rain was falling, with a temperature of 72. It was mostly sunny, with a temperature of 68 at Sioux City and 71 at Denver. It was partly sunny, with a temperature of 69 at Norfolk, 62 at Sioux Falls, 71 at Des Moines, and 80 at Kansas City. It was cloudy, with a temperature of 72 at Grand Island and 74 at Concordia, Kansas. Once again, at 2 p.m. in Omaha, it was 77 degrees under partly sunny skies. This hazardous weather outlook is for southwest Iowa, west-central Iowa, east-central Nebraska, northeast Nebraska, and southeast Nebraska. For this afternoon and tonight, no hazardous weather is expected at this time. And now the extended outlook for the period Sunday through Friday. Warm, dry, and windy conditions could lead to increased fire danger at times this week, particularly on Tuesday and Thursday when winds could gust over 30 miles per hour in portions of northeast Nebraska where fuels remain very dry. Spotter information statement, spotter activation is not expected at this time. This is NOAA All Hazards radio station KIH 61 in Omaha, Nebraska. The current time is 2:47 p.m. Central Daylight Time. Now for the official National Weather Service forecast for the Omaha and Council Bluffs area. This afternoon, mostly cloudy with a chance of sprinkles. Highs around 80. North winds 10 to 15 miles an hour. Tonight, mostly cloudy with a chance of sprinkles until midnight, then partly cloudy after midnight. Lows in the mid-40s. North winds 10 to 15 miles an hour. Sunday, sunny. Highs in the lower 70s. Northeast winds around 5 miles an hour, becoming northwest in the afternoon. Sunday night, partly cloudy. Lows in the upper 40s. North winds 5 to 10 miles an hour, becoming east after midnight. Monday, sunny, warmer with highs in the mid-80s. South winds 5 to 10 miles an hour. Monday night and Tuesday, partly cloudy. Hot. Lows in the lower 60s. Highs in the mid-80s. Tuesday night, mostly clear. Lows in the lower 50s. Wednesday, sunny. Highs in the lower 80s. Wednesday night, mostly clear until midnight, then becoming partly cloudy. Lows in the mid-50s. Thursday and Thursday night, partly cloudy. Breezy, hot. Highs in the upper 80s. Lows in the lower 60s. Friday, mostly sunny. Hot with highs in the mid-90s. At 2 p.m. in Omaha, it was partly sunny. The temperature was 77 degrees, the dew point 33, and the relative humidity 20%. The wind was north at 16 miles an hour. The pressure was 29.79 inches and rising. Across eastern Nebraska and southwest Iowa, skies ranged from partly sunny to cloudy. It was 79 at Lincoln, 76 at Offutt Air Force Base, 75 at Millard, 75 at Fremont, and 76 at Columbus. Blair Airport reported 74,
Tecama reported 68, Nebraska City reported 80, Plattsmouth reported 76, and Red Oak, Iowa reported 77. Here are some observations from across the region. At North Platte, rain was falling, with a temperature of 72. It was mostly sunny, with a temperature of 68 at Sioux City and 71 at Denver. It was partly sunny, with a temperature of 69 at North Fork, 62 at Sioux Falls, 71 at Des Moines, and 80 at Kansas City. It was cloudy, with a temperature of 72 at Grand Island and 74 at Concordia, Kansas. Once again, at 2 p.m. in Omaha, it was 77 degrees under partly sunny skies. This hazardous weather outlook is for southwest Iowa, west-central Iowa, east-central Nebraska, northeast Nebraska, and southeast Nebraska. For this afternoon and tonight, no hazardous weather is expected at this time. And now the extended outlook for the period Sunday through Friday. Warm, dry, and windy conditions could lead to increased fire danger at times this week, particularly on Tuesday and Thursday when winds could gust over 30 miles per hour in portions of northeast Nebraska where fuels remain very dry. Spotter information statement, spotter activation is not expected at this time. This is NOAA All Hazards radio station KIH 61 in Omaha, Nebraska. The current time is 2:51 p.m. Central Daylight Time. Now for the official National Weather Service forecast for the Omaha and Council Bluffs area. This afternoon, mostly cloudy with a chance of sprinkles. Highs around 80. North winds 10 to 15 miles an hour. Tonight, mostly cloudy with a chance of sprinkles until midnight, then partly cloudy after midnight. Lows in the mid-40s. North winds 10 to 15 miles an hour. Sunday, sunny. Highs in the lower 70s. Northeast winds around 5 miles an hour, becoming northwest in the afternoon. Sunday night, partly cloudy. Lows in the upper 40s. North winds 5 to 10 miles an hour, becoming east after midnight. Monday, sunny, warmer with highs in the mid-80s. South winds 5 to 10 miles an hour. Monday night and Tuesday, partly cloudy. Hot. Lows in the lower 60s. Highs in the mid-80s. Tuesday night, mostly clear. Lows in the lower 50s. Wednesday, sunny. Highs in the lower 80s. Wednesday night, mostly clear until midnight, then becoming partly cloudy. Lows in the mid-50s. Thursday and Thursday night, partly cloudy. Breezy, hot. Highs in the upper 80s. Lows in the lower 60s. Friday, mostly sunny. Hot with highs in the mid-90s. At 2 p.m. in Omaha, it was partly sunny. The temperature was 77 degrees, the dew point 33, and the relative humidity 20%. The wind was north at 16 miles an hour. The pressure was 29.79 inches and rising. Across eastern Nebraska and southwest Iowa, skies ranged from partly sunny to cloudy. It was 79 at Lincoln, 76 at Offutt Air Force Base, 75 at Millard, 75 at Fremont, and 76 at Columbus. Blair Airport reported 74, Tecama reported 68, Nebraska City reported 80, Plattsmouth reported 76, and Red Oak, Iowa reported 77. Here are some observations from across the region. At North Platte, rain was falling, with a temperature of 72. It was mostly sunny, with a temperature of 68 at Sioux City and 71 at Denver. It was partly sunny, with a temperature of 69 at North Fork, 62 at Sioux Falls, 71 at Des Moines, and 80 at Kansas City. It was cloudy, with a temperature of 72 at Grand Island and 74 at Concordia, Kansas. Once again, at 2 p.m. in Omaha, it was 77 degrees under partly sunny skies. This hazardous weather outlook is for southwest Iowa, west-central Iowa, east-central Nebraska, northeast Nebraska, and southeast Nebraska.
for this afternoon and tonight. No hazardous weather is expected at this time. And now the extended outlook for the period Sunday through Friday. Warm, dry, and windy conditions could lead to increased fire danger at times this week, particularly on Tuesday and Thursday when winds could gust over 30 miles per hour in portions of northeast Nebraska where fuels remain very dry. Spotter information statement. Spotter activation is not expected at this time. This is NOAA All Hazards Radio Station KIH 61 in Omaha, Nebraska. The current time is 2:55 p.m. Central Daylight Time. Now for the official National Weather Service forecast for the Omaha and Council Bluffs area. This afternoon, mostly cloudy with a chance of sprinkles. Highs around 80. North winds 10 to 15 miles an hour. Tonight, mostly cloudy with a chance of sprinkles until midnight, then partly cloudy after midnight. Lows in the mid-40s. North winds 10 to 15 miles an hour. Sunday, sunny. Highs in the lower 70s. Northeast winds around 5 miles an hour, becoming northwest in the afternoon. Sunday night, partly cloudy. Lows in the upper 40s. North winds 5 to 10 miles an hour, becoming east after midnight. Monday, sunny, warmer with highs in the mid-80s. South winds 5 to 10 miles an hour. Monday night and Tuesday, partly cloudy. Hot. Lows in the lower 60s. Highs in the mid-80s. Tuesday night, mostly clear. Lows in the lower 50s. Wednesday, sunny. Highs in the lower 80s. Wednesday night, mostly clear until midnight, then becoming partly cloudy. Lows in the mid-50s. Thursday and Thursday night, partly cloudy. Breezy, hot. Highs in the upper 80s. Lows in the lower 60s. Friday, mostly sunny. Hot with highs in the mid-90s. At 2 p.m. in Omaha, it was partly sunny. The temperature was 77 degrees, the dew point 33, and the relative humidity 20%. The wind was north at 16 miles an hour. The pressure was 29.79 inches and rising. Across eastern Nebraska and southwest Iowa, skies ranged from partly sunny to cloudy. It was 79 at Lincoln, 76 at Offutt Air Force Base, 75 at Millard, 75 at Fremont, and 76 at Columbus. Blair Airport reported 74, Tacoma reported 68, Nebraska City reported 80, Plattsmouth reported 76, and Red Oak, Iowa reported 77. Here are some observations from across the region. At North Platte, rain was falling, with a temperature of 72. It was mostly sunny, with a temperature of 68 at Sioux City and 71 at Denver. It was partly sunny, with a temperature of 69 at North Fork, 62 at Sioux Falls, 71 at Des Moines, and 80 at Kansas City. It was cloudy, with a temperature of 72 at Grand Island and 74 at Concordia, Kansas. Once again, at 2 p.m. in Omaha, it was 77 degrees under partly sunny skies. This hazardous weather outlook is for southwest Iowa, west central Iowa, east central Nebraska, northeast Nebraska, and southeast Nebraska. For this afternoon and tonight, no hazardous weather is expected at this time. And now the extended outlook for the period Sunday through Friday. Warm, dry, and windy conditions could lead to increased fire danger at times this week, particularly on Tuesday and Thursday when winds could gust over 30 miles per hour in portions of northeast Nebraska where fuels remain very dry. Spotter information statement. Spotter activation is not expected at this time. This is NOAA All Hazards Radio Station KIH 61 in Omaha, Nebraska. The current time is 2:59 p.m. Central Daylight Time. Now for the official National Weather Service forecast for the Omaha and Council Bluffs area. This afternoon, mostly cloudy with a chance of sprinkles. Highs around 80. North winds 10 to 15 miles an hour.
Tonight, mostly cloudy with a chance of sprinkles until midnight, then partly cloudy after midnight. Lows in the mid-40s. North winds 10 to 15 miles an hour. Sunday, sunny. Highs in the lower 70s. Northeast winds around 5 miles an hour, becoming northwest in the afternoon. Sunday night, partly cloudy. Lows in the upper 40s. North winds 5 to 10 miles an hour, becoming east after midnight. Monday, sunny, warmer with highs in the mid-80s. South winds 5 to 10 miles an hour. Monday night and Tuesday, partly cloudy. Hot. Lows in the lower 60s. Highs in the mid-80s. Tuesday night, mostly clear. Lows in the lower 50s. Wednesday, sunny. Highs in the lower 80s. Wednesday night, mostly clear until midnight, then becoming partly cloudy. Lows in the mid-50s. Thursday and Thursday night, partly cloudy. Breezy, hot. Highs in the upper 80s. Lows in the lower 60s. Friday, mostly sunny. Hot with highs in the mid-90s. This hazardous weather outlook is for southwest Iowa, west central Iowa, east central Nebraska, northeast Nebraska, and southeast Nebraska. For this afternoon and tonight, no hazardous weather is expected at this time. And now the extended outlook for the period Sunday through Friday. Warm, dry, and windy conditions could lead to increased fire danger at times this week, particularly on Tuesday and Thursday when winds could gust over 30 miles per hour in portions of northeast Nebraska where fuels remain very dry. Spotter information statement. Spotter activation is not expected at this time. This is NOAA All Hazards radio station KIH-61 in Omaha, Nebraska. The current time is 3:02 p.m. Central Daylight Time. Now for the official National Weather Service forecast for the Omaha and Council Bluffs area. This afternoon, mostly cloudy with a chance of sprinkles. Highs around 80. North winds 10 to 15 miles an hour. Tonight, mostly cloudy with a chance of sprinkles until midnight, then partly cloudy after midnight. Lows in the mid-40s. North winds 10 to 15 miles an hour. Sunday, sunny. Highs in the lower 70s. Northeast winds around 5 miles an hour, becoming northwest in the afternoon. Sunday night, partly cloudy. Lows in the upper 40s. North winds 5 to 10 miles an hour, becoming east after midnight. Monday, sunny, warmer with highs in the mid-80s. South winds 5 to 10 miles an hour. Monday night and Tuesday, partly cloudy. Hot. Lows in the lower 60s. Highs in the mid-80s. Tuesday night, mostly clear. Lows in the lower 50s. Wednesday, sunny. Highs in the lower 80s. Wednesday night, mostly clear until midnight, then becoming partly cloudy. Lows in the mid-50s. Thursday and Thursday night, partly cloudy. Breezy, hot. Highs in the upper 80s. Lows in the lower 60s. Friday, mostly sunny. Hot with highs in the mid-90s. This hazardous weather outlook is for southwest Iowa, west central Iowa, east central Nebraska, northeast Nebraska, and southeast Nebraska. For this afternoon and tonight, no hazardous weather is expected at this time. And now the extended outlook for the period Sunday through Friday. Warm, dry, and windy conditions could lead to increased fire danger at times this week, particularly on Tuesday and Thursday when winds could gust over 30 miles per hour in portions of northeast Nebraska where fuels remain very dry. Spotter information statement. Spotter activation is not expected at this time. This is NOAA All Hazards radio station KIH-61 in Omaha, Nebraska. The current time is 3:04 p.m. Central Daylight Time. Now for the official National Weather Service forecast for the Omaha and Council Bluffs area. This afternoon,
mostly cloudy with a chance of sprinkles. Highs around 80. North winds 10 to 15 miles an hour. Tonight, mostly cloudy with a chance of sprinkles until midnight, then partly cloudy after midnight. Lows in the mid-40s. North winds 10 to 15 miles an hour. Sunday, sunny. Highs in the lower 70s. Northeast winds around 5 miles an hour, becoming northwest in the afternoon. Sunday night, partly cloudy. Lows in the upper 40s. North winds 5 to 10 miles an hour, becoming east after midnight. Monday, sunny, warmer with highs in the mid-80s. South winds 5 to 10 miles an hour. Monday night and Tuesday, partly cloudy. Hot. Lows in the lower 60s. Highs in the mid-80s. Tuesday night, mostly clear. Lows in the lower 50s. Wednesday, sunny. Highs in the lower 80s. Wednesday night, mostly clear until midnight, then becoming partly cloudy. Lows in the mid-50s. Thursday and Thursday night, partly cloudy. Breezy, hot. Highs in the upper 80s. Lows in the lower 60s. Friday, mostly sunny. Hot with highs in the mid-90s. At 3 p.m. in Omaha, it was cloudy. The temperature was 76 degrees, the dew point 38, and the relative humidity 25%. The wind was north at 16 miles an hour, gusting to 24. The pressure was 29.80 inches and rising. Across eastern Nebraska and southwest Iowa, it was partly sunny, with a temperature of 74 at Millard, 71 at Fremont, 68 at Columbus, and 70 at Blair Airport. Under partly sunny skies, Tacoma reported 72, Nebraska City reported 76, Plattsmouth reported 75, and Red Oak, Iowa reported 75. At Lincoln, it was cloudy, with a temperature of 78. Here are some observations from across the region. It was mostly sunny, with a temperature of 71 at Sioux City, 73 at North Platte, and 73 at Denver. It was partly sunny, with a temperature of 67 at North Fork, 63 at Sioux Falls, 69 at Des Moines, and 82 at Kansas City. It was cloudy, with a temperature of 73 at Grand Island, and 77 at Concordia, Kansas. Once again, at 3 p.m. in Omaha, it was 76 degrees under cloudy skies. This hazardous weather outlook is for southwest Iowa, west central Iowa, east central Nebraska, northeast Nebraska, and southeast Nebraska. For this afternoon and tonight, no hazardous weather is expected at this time. And now the extended outlook for the period Sunday through Friday. Warm, dry, and windy conditions could lead to increased fire danger at times this week, particularly on Tuesday and Thursday when winds could gust over 30 miles per hour in portions of northeast Nebraska where fuels remain very dry. Spotter information statement, spotter activation is not expected at this time. This is NOAA All Hazards Radio Station KIH 61 in Omaha, Nebraska. The current time is 3:08 p.m. Central Daylight Time. Now for the official National Weather Service forecast for the Omaha and Council Bluffs area. This afternoon, mostly cloudy with a chance of sprinkles. Highs around 80. North winds 10 to 15 miles an hour. Tonight, mostly cloudy with a chance of sprinkles until midnight, then partly cloudy after midnight. Lows in the mid-40s. North winds 10 to 15 miles an hour. Sunday, sunny. Highs in the lower 70s. Northeast winds around 5 miles an hour, becoming northwest in the afternoon. Sunday night, partly cloudy. Lows in the upper 40s. North winds 5 to 10 miles an hour, becoming east after midnight. Monday, sunny, warmer with highs in the mid-80s. South winds 5 to 10 miles an hour. Monday night and Tuesday, partly cloudy. Hot. Lows in the lower 60s. Highs in the mid-80s. Tuesday night, mostly clear.
lows in the lower 50s. Wednesday, sunny. Highs in the lower 80s. Wednesday night, mostly clear until midnight, then becoming partly cloudy. Lows in the mid-50s. Thursday and Thursday night, partly cloudy. Breezy, hot. Highs in the upper 80s. Lows in the lower 60s. Friday, mostly sunny. Hot with highs in the mid-90s. At 3 p.m. in Omaha, it was cloudy. The temperature was 76 degrees, the dew point 38, and the relative humidity 25%. The wind was north at 16 miles an hour, gusting to 24. The pressure was 29.80 inches and rising. Across eastern Nebraska and southwest Iowa, it was partly sunny, with a temperature of 74 at Millard, 71 at Fremont, 68 at Columbus, and 70 at Blair Airport. Under partly sunny skies, Tecama reported 72, Nebraska City reported 76, Plattsmouth reported 75, and Red Oak, Iowa reported 75. At Lincoln, it was cloudy, with a temperature of 78. Here are some observations from across the region. It was mostly sunny, with a temperature of 71 at Sioux City, 73 at North Platte, and 73 at Denver. It was partly sunny, with a temperature of 67 at North Fork, 63 at Sioux Falls, 69 at Des Moines, and 82 at Kansas City. It was cloudy, with a temperature of 73 at Grand Island, and 77 at Concordia, Kansas. Once again, at 3 p.m. in Omaha, it was 76 degrees under cloudy skies. At 3 p.m. in Omaha, it was cloudy. The temperature was 76 degrees, the dew point 38, and the relative humidity 25%. The wind was north at 16 miles an hour, gusting to 24. The pressure was 29.80 inches and rising. Across eastern Nebraska and southwest Iowa, it was partly sunny, with a temperature of 74 at Millard, 71 at Fremont, 70 at Blair Airport, 72 at Tecama, and 75 at Plattsmouth. It was cloudy, with a temperature of 78 at Lincoln, 68 at Columbus, 76 at Nebraska City, and 75 at Red Oak, Iowa. Here are some observations from across the region. It was mostly sunny, with a temperature of 71 at Sioux City, 73 at North Platte, and 73 at Denver. It was partly sunny, with a temperature of 67 at North Fork, 63 at Sioux Falls, and 82 at Kansas City. It was cloudy, with a temperature of 73 at Grand Island, 69 at Des Moines, and 77 at Concordia, Kansas. Once again, at 3 p.m. in Omaha, it was 76 degrees under cloudy skies. This hazardous weather outlook is for southwest Iowa, west central Iowa, east central Nebraska, northeast Nebraska, and southeast Nebraska. For this afternoon and tonight, no hazardous weather is expected at this time. And now the extended outlook for the period Sunday through Friday. Warm, dry, and windy conditions could lead to increased fire danger at times this week, particularly on Tuesday and Thursday when winds could gust over 30 miles per hour in portions of northeast Nebraska where fuels remain very dry. Spotter information statement: spotter activation is not expected at this time. 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The current time is 3:14 p.m. Central Daylight Time. Now for the official National Weather Service forecast for the Omaha and Council Bluffs area. This afternoon, mostly cloudy with a chance of sprinkles. Highs around 80. North winds 10 to 15 miles an hour. Tonight, mostly cloudy with a chance of sprinkles until midnight, then partly cloudy after midnight. Lows in the mid-40s. North winds 10 to 15 miles an hour. Sunday, sunny. Highs in the lower 70s. Northeast winds around 5 miles an hour, becoming northwest in the afternoon. Sunday night, partly cloudy. Lows in the upper 40s. North winds 5 to 10 miles an hour, becoming east after midnight. Monday,
sunny, warmer with highs in the mid-80s. South winds 5 to 10 miles an hour. Monday night and Tuesday, partly cloudy. Hot. Lows in the lower 60s. Highs in the mid-80s. Tuesday night, mostly clear. Lows in the lower 50s. Wednesday, sunny. Highs in the lower 80s. Wednesday night, mostly clear until midnight, then becoming partly cloudy. Lows in the mid-50s. Thursday and Thursday night, partly cloudy. Breezy, hot. Highs in the upper 80s. Lows in the lower 60s. Friday, mostly sunny. Hot with highs in the mid-90s. At 3 p.m. in Omaha, it was cloudy. The temperature was 76 degrees, the dew point 38, and the relative humidity 25%. The wind was north at 16 miles an hour, gusting to 24. The pressure was 29.80 inches and rising. Across eastern Nebraska and southwest Iowa, it was partly sunny, with a temperature of 74 at Millard, 71 at Fremont, 70 at Blair Airport, 72 at Tacoma, and 75 at Plattsmouth. It was cloudy, with a temperature of 78 at Lincoln, 68 at Columbus, 76 at Nebraska City, and 75 at Red Oak, Iowa. Here are some observations from across the region. It was mostly sunny, with a temperature of 71 at Sioux City, 73 at Northland, and 73 at Denver. It was partly sunny, with a temperature of 67 at Norfolk, 63 at Sioux Falls, and 82 at Kansas City. It was cloudy, with a temperature of 73 at Grand Island, 69 at Des Moines, and 77 at Concordia, Kansas. Once again, at 3 p.m. in Omaha, it was 76 degrees under cloudy skies. This is NOAA All Hazards radio station KIH-61 serving the following counties in Nebraska and Iowa. Douglas, Sarpy, Washington, Cass, Odo, Burt, Dodge, Saunders, Harrison, Pottawatomie, and Mills. This hazardous weather outlook is for southwest Iowa, west-central Iowa, east-central Nebraska, northeast Nebraska, and southeast Nebraska. For this afternoon and tonight, no hazardous weather is expected at this time. And now the extended outlook for the period Sunday through Friday. Warm, dry, and windy conditions could lead to increased fire danger at times this week, particularly on Tuesday and Thursday when winds could gust over 30 miles per hour in portions of northeast Nebraska where fuels remain very dry. Spotter information statement, spotter activation is not expected at this time. This is NOAA All Hazards radio station KIH-61 in Omaha, Nebraska. The current time is 3:18 p.m. Central Daylight Time. Now for the official National Weather Service forecast for the Omaha and Council Bluffs area. This afternoon, mostly cloudy with a chance of sprinkles. Highs around 80. North winds 10 to 15 miles an hour. Tonight, mostly cloudy with a chance of sprinkles until midnight, then partly cloudy after midnight. Lows in the mid-40s. North winds 10 to 15 miles an hour. Sunday, sunny. Highs in the lower 70s. Northeast winds around 5 miles an hour, becoming northwest in the afternoon. Sunday night, partly cloudy. Lows in the upper 40s. North winds 5 to 10 miles an hour, becoming east after midnight. Monday, sunny, warmer with highs in the mid-80s. South winds 5 to 10 miles an hour. Monday night and Tuesday, partly cloudy. Hot. Lows in the lower 60s. Highs in the mid-80s. Tuesday night, mostly clear. Lows in the lower 50s. Wednesday, sunny. Highs in the lower 80s. Wednesday night, mostly clear until midnight, then becoming partly cloudy. Lows in the mid-50s. Thursday and Thursday night, partly cloudy. Breezy, hot. Highs in the upper 80s. Lows in the lower 60s. Friday, mostly sunny.
hot with highs in the mid-90s. At 3 p.m. in Omaha, it was cloudy. The temperature was 76 degrees, the dew point 38, and the relative humidity 25%. The wind was north at 16 miles an hour, gusting to 24. The pressure was 29.80 inches and rising. Across eastern Nebraska and southwest Iowa, it was partly sunny, with a temperature of 74 at Millard, 71 at Fremont, 70 at Blair Airport, 72 at Takema, and 75 at Plattsmouth. It was cloudy, with a temperature of 78 at Lincoln, 68 at Columbus, 76 at Nebraska City, and 75 at Red Oak, Iowa. Here are some observations from across the region. It was mostly sunny, with a temperature of 71 at Sioux City, 73 at North Platte, and 73 at Denver. It was partly sunny, with a temperature of 67 at Norfolk, 63 at Sioux Falls, and 82 at Kansas City. It was cloudy, with a temperature of 73 at Grand Island, 69 at Des Moines, and 77 at Concordia, Kansas. Once again, at 3 p.m. in Omaha, it was 76 degrees under cloudy skies. This hazardous weather outlook is for southwest Iowa, west central Iowa, east central Nebraska, northeast Nebraska, and southeast Nebraska. For this afternoon and tonight, no hazardous weather is expected at this time. And now the extended outlook for the period Sunday through Friday. Warm, dry, and windy conditions could lead to increased fire danger at times this week, particularly on Tuesday and Thursday when winds could gust over 30 miles per hour in portions of northeast Nebraska where fuels remain very dry. Spotter information statement. Spotter activation is not expected at this time. 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The current time is 3:22 p.m. Central Daylight Time. Now for the official National Weather Service forecast for the Omaha and Council Bluffs area. This afternoon, mostly cloudy with a chance of sprinkles. Highs around 80. North winds 10 to 15 miles an hour. Tonight, mostly cloudy with a chance of sprinkles until midnight, then partly cloudy after midnight. Lows in the mid-40s. North winds 10 to 15 miles an hour. Sunday, sunny. Highs in the lower 70s. Northeast winds around 5 miles an hour, becoming northwest in the afternoon. Sunday night, partly cloudy. Lows in the upper 40s. North winds 5 to 10 miles an hour, becoming east after midnight. Monday, sunny, warmer with highs in the mid-80s. South winds 5 to 10 miles an hour. Monday night and Tuesday, partly cloudy. Hot. Lows in the lower 60s. Highs in the mid-80s. Tuesday night, mostly clear. Lows in the lower 50s. Wednesday, sunny. Highs in the lower 80s. Wednesday night, mostly clear until midnight, then becoming partly cloudy. Lows in the mid-50s. Thursday and Thursday night, partly cloudy. Breezy, hot. Highs in the upper 80s. Lows in the lower 60s. Friday, mostly sunny. Hot with highs in the mid-90s. At 3 p.m. in Omaha, it was cloudy. The temperature was 76 degrees, the dew point 38, and the relative humidity 25%. The wind was north at 16 miles an hour, gusting to 24. The pressure was 29.80 inches and rising. Across eastern Nebraska and southwest Iowa, it was partly sunny, with a temperature of 74 at Millard, 71 at Fremont, 70 at Blair Airport, 72 at Takema, and 75 at Plattsmouth. It was cloudy, with a temperature of 78 at Lincoln, 68 at Columbus, 76 at Nebraska City, and 75 at Red Oak, Iowa. Here are some observations from across the region. It was mostly sunny, with a temperature of 71 at Sioux City, 73 at North Platte, and 73 at Denver. It was partly sunny, with a temperature of 67 at Norfolk,
63 at Sioux Falls and 82 at Kansas City. It was cloudy with a temperature of 73 at Grand Island, 69 at Des Moines, and 77 at Concordia, Kansas. Once again, at 3 p.m. in Omaha, it was 76 degrees under cloudy skies.

Nebraska, where fuels remain very dry. Spotter information statement. Spotter activation is not expected at this time. This is NOAA All Hazards radio station KIH-61 in Omaha, Nebraska. The current time is 3:26 p.m. Central Daylight Time. Now for the official National Weather Service forecast for the Omaha and Council Bluffs area. This afternoon, mostly cloudy with a chance of sprinkles. Highs around 80. North winds 10 to 15 miles an hour. Tonight, mostly cloudy with a chance of sprinkles until midnight, then partly cloudy after midnight. Lows in the mid-40s. North winds 10 to 15 miles an hour. Sunday, sunny. Highs in the lower 70s. Northeast winds around 5 miles an hour, becoming northwest in the afternoon. Sunday night, partly cloudy. Lows in the upper 40s. North winds 5 to 10 miles an hour, becoming east after midnight. Monday, sunny, warmer with highs in the mid-80s. South winds 5 to 10 miles an hour. Monday night and Tuesday, partly cloudy. Hot. Lows in the lower 60s. Highs in the mid-80s. Tuesday night, mostly clear. Lows in the lower 50s. Wednesday, sunny. Highs in the lower 80s. Wednesday night, mostly clear until midnight, then becoming partly cloudy. Lows in the mid-50s. Thursday and Thursday night, partly cloudy. Breezy, hot. Highs in the upper 80s. Lows in the lower 60s. Friday, mostly sunny. Hot with highs in the mid-90s. At 3 p.m. in Omaha, it was cloudy. The temperature was 76 degrees, the dew point 38, and the relative humidity 25%. The wind was north at 16 miles an hour, gusting to 24. The pressure was 29.80 inches and rising. Across eastern Nebraska and southwest Iowa, it was partly sunny, with a temperature of 74 at Millard, 71 at Fremont, 70 at Blair Airport, 72 at Takema, and 75 at Plattsmouth. It was cloudy, with a temperature of 78 at Lincoln, 68 at Columbus, 76 at Nebraska City, and 75 at Red Oak, Iowa. Here are some observations from across the region. It was mostly sunny, with a temperature of 71 at Sioux City, 73 at North Platte, and 73 at Denver. It was partly sunny, with a temperature of 67 at Norfolk, 63 at Sioux Falls, and 82 at Kansas City. It was cloudy, with a temperature of 73 at Grand Island, 69 at Des Moines, and 77 at Concordia, Kansas. Once again, at 3 p.m. in Omaha, it was 76 degrees under cloudy skies. This hazardous weather outlook is for southwest Iowa, west-central Iowa, east-central Nebraska, northeast Nebraska, and southeast Nebraska. For this afternoon and tonight, no hazardous weather is expected at this time. And now the extended outlook for the period Sunday through Friday. Warm, dry, and windy conditions could lead to increased fire danger at times this week, particularly on Tuesday and Thursday when winds could gust over 30 miles per hour in portions of northeast Nebraska where fuels remain very dry. Spotter information statement. Spotter activation is not expected at this time. 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The current time is 3:30 p.m. Central Daylight Time. Now for the official National Weather Service forecast for the Omaha and Council Bluffs area. This afternoon, mostly cloudy with a chance of sprinkles. Highs around 80. North winds 10 to 15 miles an hour. Tonight, mostly cloudy with a chance of sprinkles until midnight, then partly cloudy after midnight. Lows in the mid-40s. North winds 10 to 15 miles an hour. Sunday, sunny. Highs in the lower 70s. Northeast winds around 5 miles an hour, becoming northwest in the afternoon. Sunday night, partly cloudy. Lows in the upper 40s.

north winds 5 to 10 miles an hour, becoming east after midnight. Monday, sunny, warmer with highs in the mid-80s. South winds 5 to 10 miles an hour. Monday night and Tuesday, partly cloudy. Hot. Lows in the lower 60s. Highs in the mid-80s. Tuesday night, mostly clear. Lows in the lower 50s. Wednesday, sunny. Highs in the lower 80s. Wednesday night, mostly clear until midnight, then becoming partly cloudy. Lows in the mid-50s. Thursday and Thursday night, partly cloudy. Breezy, hot. Highs in the upper 80s. Lows in the lower 60s. Friday, mostly sunny. Hot with highs in the mid-90s. At 3 p.m. in Omaha, it was cloudy. The temperature was 76 degrees, the dew point 38, and the relative humidity 25%. The wind was north at 16 miles an hour, gusting to 24. The pressure was 29.80 inches and rising. Across eastern Nebraska and southwest Iowa, it was partly sunny, with a temperature of 74 at Millard, 71 at Fremont, 70 at Blair Airport, 72 at Takema, and 75 at Plattsmouth. It was cloudy, with a temperature of 78 at Lincoln, 68 at Columbus, 76 at Nebraska City, and 75 at Red Oak, Iowa. Here are some observations from across the region. It was mostly sunny, with a temperature of 71 at Sioux City, 73 at Northland, and 73 at Denver. It was partly sunny, with a temperature of 67 at North Fork, 63 at Sioux Falls, and 82 at Kansas City. It was cloudy, with a temperature of 73 at Grand Island, 69 at Des Moines, and 77 at Concordia, Kansas. Once again, at 3 p.m. in Omaha, it was 76 degrees under cloudy skies. This hazardous weather outlook is for southwest Iowa, west-central Iowa, east-central Nebraska, northeast Nebraska, and southeast Nebraska. For this afternoon and tonight, no hazardous weather is expected at this time. And now the extended outlook for the period Sunday through Friday. Warm, dry, and windy conditions could lead to increased fire danger at times this week, particularly on Tuesday and Thursday when winds could gust over 30 miles per hour in portions of northeast Nebraska where fuels remain very dry. Spotter information statement, spotter activation is not expected at this time. 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The current time is 3:34 p.m. Central Daylight Time. Now for the official National Weather Service forecast for the Omaha and Council Bluffs area. This afternoon, mostly cloudy with a chance of sprinkles. Highs around 80. North winds 10 to 15 miles an hour. Tonight, mostly cloudy with a chance of sprinkles until midnight, then partly cloudy after midnight. Lows in the mid-40s. North winds 10 to 15 miles an hour. Sunday, sunny. Highs in the lower 70s. Northeast winds around 5 miles an hour, becoming northwest in the afternoon. Sunday night, partly cloudy. Lows in the upper 40s. North winds 5 to 10 miles an hour, becoming east after midnight. Monday, sunny, warmer with highs in the mid-80s. South winds 5 to 10 miles an hour. Monday night and Tuesday, partly cloudy. Hot. Lows in the lower 60s. Highs in the mid-80s. Tuesday night, mostly clear. Lows in the lower 50s. Wednesday, sunny. Highs in the lower 80s. Wednesday night, mostly clear until midnight, then becoming partly cloudy. Lows in the mid-50s. Thursday and Thursday night, partly cloudy. Breezy, hot. Highs in the upper 80s. Lows in the lower 60s. Friday, mostly sunny. Hot with highs in the mid-90s. At 3 p.m. in Omaha, it was cloudy. The temperature was 76 degrees,
the dew point 38, and the relative humidity 25%. The wind was north at 16 miles an hour, gusting to 24. The pressure was 29.80 inches and rising. Across eastern Nebraska and southwest Iowa, it was partly sunny, with a temperature of 74 at Millard, 71 at Fremont, 70 at Blair Airport, 72 at Tecumseh, and 75 at Plattsmouth. It was cloudy, with a temperature of 78 at Lincoln, 68 at Columbus, 76 at Nebraska City, and 75 at Red Oak, Iowa. Here are some observations from across the region. It was mostly sunny, with a temperature of 71 at Sioux City, 73 at North Platte, and 73 at Denver. It was partly sunny, with a temperature of 67 at Norfolk, 63 at Sioux Falls, and 82 at Kansas City. It was cloudy, with a temperature of 73 at Grand Island, 69 at Des Moines, and 77 at Concordia, Kansas. Once again, at 3 p.m. in Omaha, it was 76 degrees under cloudy skies. This hazardous weather outlook is for southwest Iowa, west central Iowa, east central Nebraska, northeast Nebraska, and southeast Nebraska. For this afternoon and tonight, no hazardous weather is expected at this time. And now the extended outlook for the period Sunday through Friday. Warm, dry, and windy conditions could lead to increased fire danger at times this week, particularly on Tuesday and Thursday when winds could gust over 30 miles per hour in portions of northeast Nebraska where fuels remain very dry. Spotter information statement: spotter activation is not expected at this time. 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The current time is 3:37 p.m. Central Daylight Time. Now for the official National Weather Service forecast for the Omaha and Council Bluffs area. This afternoon, mostly cloudy with a chance of sprinkles. Highs around 80. North winds 10 to 15 miles an hour. Tonight, mostly cloudy with a chance of sprinkles until midnight, then partly cloudy after midnight. Lows in the mid-40s. North winds 10 to 15 miles an hour. Sunday, sunny. Highs in the lower 70s. Northeast winds around 5 miles an hour, becoming northwest in the afternoon. Sunday night, partly cloudy. Lows in the upper 40s. North winds 5 to 10 miles an hour, becoming east after midnight. Monday, sunny, warmer with highs in the mid-80s. South winds 5 to 10 miles an hour. Monday night and Tuesday, partly cloudy. Hot. Lows in the lower 60s. Highs in the mid-80s. Tuesday night, mostly clear. Lows in the lower 50s. Wednesday, sunny. Highs in the lower 80s. Wednesday night, mostly clear until midnight, then becoming partly cloudy. Lows in the mid-50s. Thursday and Thursday night, partly cloudy. Breezy, hot. Highs in the upper 80s. Lows in the lower 60s. Friday, mostly sunny. Hot with highs in the mid-90s. At 3 p.m. in Omaha, it was cloudy. The temperature was 76 degrees, the dew point 38, and the relative humidity 25%. The wind was north at 16 miles an hour, gusting to 24. The pressure was 29.80 inches and rising. Across eastern Nebraska and southwest Iowa, it was partly sunny, with a temperature of 74 at Millard, 71 at Fremont, 70 at Blair Airport, 72 at Tecumseh, and 75 at Plattsmouth. It was cloudy, with a temperature of 78 at Lincoln, 68 at Columbus, 76 at Nebraska City, and 75 at Red Oak, Iowa. Here are some observations from across the region. It was mostly sunny, with a temperature of 71 at Sioux City, 73 at North Platte, and 73 at Denver. It was partly sunny, with a temperature of 67 at Norfolk, 63 at Sioux Falls, and 82 at Kansas City.
It was cloudy, with a temperature of 73 at Grand Island, 69 at Des Moines, and 77 at Concordia, Kansas. Once again, at 3 p.m. in Omaha, it was 76 degrees under cloudy skies. This hazardous weather outlook is for southwest Iowa, west central Iowa, east central Nebraska, northeast Nebraska, and southeast Nebraska. For this afternoon and tonight, no hazardous weather is expected at this time. And now the extended outlook for the period Sunday through Friday. Warm, dry, and windy conditions could lead to increased fire danger at times this week, particularly on Tuesday and Thursday when winds could gust over 30 miles per hour in portions of northeast Nebraska where fuels remain very dry. Spotter information statement. Spotter activation is not expected at this time. This is NOAA All Hazards radio station KIH 61 in Omaha, Nebraska. The current time is 3:41 p.m. Central Daylight Time. Now for the official National Weather Service forecast for the Omaha and Council Bluffs area. This afternoon, mostly cloudy with a chance of sprinkles. Highs around 80. North winds 10 to 15 miles an hour. Tonight, mostly cloudy with a chance of sprinkles until midnight, then partly cloudy after midnight. Lows in the mid-40s. North winds 10 to 15 miles an hour. Sunday, sunny. Highs in the lower 70s. Northeast winds around 5 miles an hour, becoming northwest in the afternoon. Sunday night, partly cloudy. Lows in the upper 40s. North winds 5 to 10 miles an hour, becoming east after midnight. Monday, sunny, warmer with highs in the mid-80s. South winds 5 to 10 miles an hour. Monday night and Tuesday, partly cloudy. Hot. Lows in the lower 60s. Highs in the mid-80s. Tuesday night, mostly clear. Lows in the lower 50s. Wednesday, sunny. Highs in the lower 80s. Wednesday night, mostly clear until midnight, then becoming partly cloudy. Lows in the mid-50s. Thursday and Thursday night, partly cloudy. Breezy, hot. Highs in the upper 80s. Lows in the lower 60s. Friday, mostly sunny. Hot with highs in the mid-90s. At 3 p.m. in Omaha, it was cloudy. The temperature was 76 degrees, the dew point 38, and the relative humidity 25%. The wind was north at 16 miles an hour, gusting to 24. The pressure was 29.80 inches and rising. Across eastern Nebraska and southwest Iowa, it was partly sunny, with a temperature of 74 at Millard, 71 at Fremont, 70 at Blair Airport, 72 at Tecama, and 75 at Plattsmouth. It was cloudy, with a temperature of 78 at Lincoln, 68 at Columbus, 76 at Nebraska City, and 75 at Red Oak, Iowa. Here are some observations from across the region. It was mostly sunny, with a temperature of 71 at Sioux City, 73 at North Platte, and 73 at Denver. It was partly sunny, with a temperature of 67 at Norfolk, 63 at Sioux Falls, and 82 at Kansas City. It was cloudy, with a temperature of 73 at Grand Island, 69 at Des Moines, and 77 at Concordia, Kansas. Once again, at 3 p.m. in Omaha, it was 76 degrees under cloudy skies. This hazardous weather outlook is for southwest Iowa, west central Iowa, east central Nebraska, northeast Nebraska, and southeast Nebraska. For this afternoon and tonight, no hazardous weather is expected at this time. And now the extended outlook for the period Sunday through Friday. Warm, dry, and windy conditions could lead to increased fire danger at times this week, particularly on Tuesday and Thursday when winds could gust over 30 miles per hour in portions of northeast Nebraska where fuels remain very dry. Spotter information statement. Spotter activation is not expected at this time. This is NOAA All Hazards radio station KIH 61 in Omaha, Nebraska.
The current time is 3:45 p.m. Central Daylight Time. Now for the official National Weather Service forecast for the Omaha and Council Bluffs area. This afternoon, mostly cloudy with a chance of sprinkles. Highs around 80. North winds 10 to 15 miles an hour. Tonight, mostly cloudy with a chance of sprinkles until midnight, then partly cloudy after midnight. Lows in the mid-40s. North winds 10 to 15 miles an hour. Sunday, sunny. Highs in the lower 70s. Northeast winds around 5 miles an hour, becoming northwest in the afternoon. Sunday night, partly cloudy. Lows in the upper 40s. North winds 5 to 10 miles an hour, becoming east after midnight. Monday, sunny, warmer with highs in the mid-80s. South winds 5 to 10 miles an hour. Monday night and Tuesday, partly cloudy. Hot. Lows in the lower 60s. Highs in the mid-80s. Tuesday night, mostly clear. Lows in the lower 50s. Wednesday, sunny. Highs in the lower 80s. Wednesday night, mostly clear until midnight, then becoming partly cloudy. Lows in the mid-50s. Thursday and Thursday night, partly cloudy. Breezy, hot. Highs in the upper 80s. Lows in the lower 60s. Friday, mostly sunny. Hot with highs in the mid-90s. At 3 p.m. in Omaha, it was cloudy. The temperature was 76 degrees, the dew point 38, and the relative humidity 25%. The wind was north at 16 miles an hour, gusting to 24. The pressure was 29.80 inches and rising. Across eastern Nebraska and southwest Iowa, it was partly sunny, with a temperature of 74 at Millard, 71 at Fremont, 70 at Blair Airport, 72 at Tecumseh, and 75 at Plattsmouth. It was cloudy, with a temperature of 78 at Lincoln, 68 at Columbus, 76 at Nebraska City, and 75 at Red Oak, Iowa. Here are some observations from across the region. It was mostly sunny, with a temperature of 71 at Sioux City, 73 at North Platte, and 73 at Denver. It was partly sunny, with a temperature of 67 at Norfolk, 63 at Sioux Falls, and 82 at Kansas City. It was cloudy, with a temperature of 73 at Grand Island, 69 at Des Moines, and 77 at Concordia, Kansas. Once again, at 3 p.m. in Omaha, it was 76 degrees under cloudy skies. This hazardous weather outlook is for southwest Iowa, west central Iowa, east central Nebraska, northeast Nebraska, and southeast Nebraska. For this afternoon and tonight, no hazardous weather is expected at this time. And now the extended outlook for the period Sunday through Friday. Warm, dry, and windy conditions could lead to increased fire danger at times this week, particularly on Tuesday and Thursday when winds could gust over 30 miles per hour in portions of northeast Nebraska where fuels remain very dry. Spotter information statement: spotter activation is not expected at this time. 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The current time is 3:49 p.m. Central Daylight Time. Now for the official National Weather Service forecast for the Omaha and Council Bluffs area. This afternoon, mostly cloudy with a chance of sprinkles. Highs around 80. North winds 10 to 15 miles an hour. Tonight, mostly cloudy with a chance of sprinkles until midnight, then partly cloudy after midnight. Lows in the mid-40s. North winds 10 to 15 miles an hour. Sunday, sunny. Highs in the lower 70s. Northeast winds around 5 miles an hour, becoming northwest in the afternoon. Sunday night, partly cloudy. Lows in the upper 40s. North winds 5 to 10 miles an hour, becoming east after midnight. Monday, sunny, warmer with highs in the mid-80s. South winds 5 to 10 miles an hour. Monday night and Tuesday, partly cloudy.
hot. Lows in the lower 60s. Highs in the mid 80s. Tuesday night, mostly clear. Lows in the lower 50s. Wednesday, sunny. Highs in the lower 80s. Wednesday night, mostly clear until midnight, then becoming partly cloudy. Lows in the mid 50s. Thursday and Thursday night, partly cloudy. Breezy, hot. Highs in the upper 80s. Lows in the lower 60s. Friday, mostly sunny. Hot with highs in the mid 90s. At 3 p.m. in Omaha, it was cloudy. The temperature was 76 degrees, the dew point 38, and the relative humidity 25%. The wind was north at 16 miles an hour, gusting to 24. The pressure was 29.80 inches and rising. Across eastern Nebraska and southwest Iowa, it was partly sunny, with a temperature of 74 at Millard, 71 at Fremont, 70 at Blair Airport, 72 at Tacoma, and 75 at Plattsmouth. It was cloudy, with a temperature of 78 at Lincoln, 68 at Columbus, 76 at Nebraska City, and 75 at Red Oak, Iowa. Here are some observations from across the region. It was mostly sunny, with a temperature of 71 at Sioux City, 73 at North Platte, and 73 at Denver. It was partly sunny, with a temperature of 67 at Norfolk, 63 at Sioux Falls, and 82 at Kansas City. It was cloudy, with a temperature of 73 at Grand Island, 69 at Des Moines, and 77 at Concordia, Kansas. Once again, at 3 p.m. in Omaha, it was 76 degrees under cloudy skies. This hazardous weather outlook is for southwest Iowa, west-central Iowa, east-central Nebraska, northeast Nebraska, and southeast Nebraska. For this afternoon and tonight, no hazardous weather is expected at this time. And now the extended outlook for the period Sunday through Friday. Warm, dry, and windy conditions could lead to increased fire danger at times this week, particularly on Tuesday and Thursday when winds could gust over 30 miles per hour in portions of northeast Nebraska where fuels remain very dry. Spotter information statement. Spotter activation is not expected at this time. 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The current time is 3:53 p.m. Central Daylight Time. Now for the official National Weather Service forecast for the Omaha and Council Bluffs area. This afternoon, mostly cloudy with a chance of sprinkles. Highs around 80. North winds 10 to 15 miles an hour. Tonight, mostly cloudy with a chance of sprinkles until midnight, then partly cloudy after midnight. Lows in the mid-40s. North winds 10 to 15 miles an hour. Sunday, sunny. Highs in the lower 70s. Northeast winds around 5 miles an hour, becoming northwest in the afternoon. Sunday night, partly cloudy. Lows in the upper 40s. North winds 5 to 10 miles an hour, becoming east after midnight. Monday, sunny, warmer with highs in the mid-80s. South winds 5 to 10 miles an hour. Monday night and Tuesday, partly cloudy. Hot. Lows in the lower 60s. Highs in the mid-80s. Tuesday night, mostly clear. Lows in the lower 50s. Wednesday, sunny. Highs in the lower 80s. Wednesday night, mostly clear until midnight, then becoming partly cloudy. Lows in the mid-50s. Thursday and Thursday night, partly cloudy. Breezy, hot. Highs in the upper 80s. Lows in the lower 60s. Friday, mostly sunny. Hot with highs in the mid-90s. At 3 p.m. in Omaha, it was cloudy. The temperature was 76 degrees, the dew point 38, and the relative humidity 25%. The wind was north at 16 miles an hour, gusting to 24. The pressure was 29.80 inches and rising.
Across eastern Nebraska and southwest Iowa, it was partly sunny, with a temperature of 74 at Millard, 71 at Fremont, 70 at Blair Airport, 72 at Takema, and 75 at Plattsmouth. It was cloudy, with a temperature of 78 at Lincoln, 68 at Columbus, 76 at Nebraska City, and 75 at Red Oak, Iowa. Here are some observations from across the region. It was mostly sunny, with a temperature of 71 at Sioux City, 73 at North Platte, and 73 at Denver. It was partly sunny, with a temperature of 67 at Norfolk, 63 at Sioux Falls, and 82 at Kansas City. It was cloudy, with a temperature of 73 at Grand Island, 69 at Des Moines, and 77 at Concordia, Kansas. Once again, at 3 p.m. in Omaha, it was 76 degrees under cloudy skies. This hazardous weather outlook is for southwest Iowa, west-central Iowa, east-central Nebraska, northeast Nebraska, and southeast Nebraska. For this afternoon and tonight, no hazardous weather is expected at this time. And now the extended outlook for the period Sunday through Friday. Warm, dry, and windy conditions could lead to increased fire danger at times this week, particularly on Tuesday and Thursday when winds could gust over 30 miles per hour in portions of northeast Nebraska where fuels remain very dry. Spotter information statement: spotter activation is not expected at this time. 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The current time is 3:57 p.m. Central Daylight Time. Now for the official National Weather Service forecast for the Omaha and Council Bluffs area. This afternoon, mostly cloudy with a chance of sprinkles. Highs around 80. North winds 10 to 15 miles an hour. Tonight, mostly cloudy with a chance of sprinkles until midnight, then partly cloudy after midnight. Lows in the mid-40s. North winds 10 to 15 miles an hour. Sunday, sunny. Highs in the lower 70s. Northeast winds around 5 miles an hour, becoming northwest in the afternoon. Sunday night, partly cloudy. Lows in the upper 40s. North winds 5 to 10 miles an hour, becoming east after midnight. Monday, sunny, warmer with highs in the mid-80s. South winds 5 to 10 miles an hour. Monday night and Tuesday, partly cloudy. Hot. Lows in the lower 60s. Highs in the mid-80s. Tuesday night, mostly clear. Lows in the lower 50s. Wednesday, sunny. Highs in the lower 80s. Wednesday night, mostly clear until midnight, then becoming partly cloudy. Lows in the mid-50s. Thursday and Thursday night, partly cloudy. Breezy, hot. Highs in the upper 80s. Lows in the lower 60s. Friday, mostly sunny. Hot with highs in the mid-90s. At 3 p.m. in Omaha, it was cloudy. The temperature was 76 degrees, the dew point 38, and the relative humidity 25%. The wind was north at 16 miles an hour, gusting to 24. The pressure was 29.80 inches and rising. Across eastern Nebraska and southwest Iowa, it was partly sunny, with a temperature of 74 at Millard, 71 at Fremont, 70 at Blair Airport, 72 at Takema, and 75 at Plattsmouth. It was cloudy, with a temperature of 78 at Lincoln, 68 at Columbus, 76 at Nebraska City, and 75 at Red Oak, Iowa. Here are some observations from across the region. It was mostly sunny, with a temperature of 71 at Sioux City, 73 at North Platte, and 73 at Denver. It was partly sunny, with a temperature of 67 at Norfolk, 63 at Sioux Falls, and 82 at Kansas City. It was cloudy, with a temperature of 73 at Grand Island, 69 at Des Moines, and 77 at Concordia, Kansas. Once again, at 3 p.m. in Omaha, it was 76 degrees under cloudy skies.
This hazardous weather outlook is for southwest Iowa, west-central Iowa, east-central Nebraska, northeast Nebraska, and southeast Nebraska. For this afternoon and tonight, no hazardous weather is expected at this time. And now the extended outlook for the period Sunday through Friday. Warm, dry, and windy conditions could lead to increased fire danger at times this week, particularly on Tuesday and Thursday when winds could gust over 30 miles per hour in portions of northeast Nebraska where fuels remain very dry. Spotter information statement. Spotter activation is not expected at this time. This is NOAA All Hazards Radio Station KIH 61 in Omaha, Nebraska. The current time is 4:01 p.m. Central Daylight Time. Now for the official National Weather Service forecast for the Omaha and Council Bluffs area. This afternoon, mostly cloudy with a chance of sprinkles. Highs around 80. North winds 10 to 15 miles an hour. Tonight, mostly cloudy with a chance of sprinkles until midnight, then partly cloudy after midnight. Lows in the mid-40s. North winds 10 to 15 miles an hour. Sunday, sunny. Highs in the lower 70s. Northeast winds around 5 miles an hour, becoming northwest in the afternoon. Sunday night, partly cloudy. Lows in the upper 40s. North winds 5 to 10 miles an hour, becoming east after midnight. Monday, sunny, warmer with highs in the mid-80s. South winds 5 to 10 miles an hour. Monday night and Tuesday, partly cloudy. Hot. Lows in the lower 60s. Highs in the mid-80s. Tuesday night, mostly clear. Lows in the lower 50s. Wednesday, sunny. Highs in the lower 80s. Wednesday night, mostly clear until midnight, then becoming partly cloudy. Lows in the mid-50s. Thursday and Thursday night, partly cloudy. Breezy, hot. Highs in the upper 80s. Lows in the lower 60s. Friday, mostly sunny. Hot with highs in the mid-90s. This hazardous weather outlook is for southwest Iowa, west-central Iowa, east-central Nebraska, northeast Nebraska, and southeast Nebraska. For this afternoon and tonight, no hazardous weather is expected at this time. And now the extended outlook for the period Sunday through Friday. Warm, dry, and windy conditions could lead to increased fire danger at times this week, particularly on Tuesday and Thursday when winds could gust over 30 miles per hour in portions of northeast Nebraska where fuels remain very dry. Spotter information statement. Spotter activation is not expected at this time. 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The current time is 4:03 p.m. Central Daylight Time. Now for the official National Weather Service forecast for the Omaha and Council Bluffs area. This afternoon, mostly cloudy with a chance of sprinkles. Highs around 80. North winds 10 to 15 miles an hour. Tonight, mostly cloudy with a chance of sprinkles until midnight, then partly cloudy after midnight. Lows in the mid-40s. North winds 10 to 15 miles an hour. Sunday, sunny. Highs in the lower 70s. Northeast winds around 5 miles an hour, becoming northwest in the afternoon. Sunday night, partly cloudy. Lows in the upper 40s. North winds 5 to 10 miles an hour, becoming east after midnight. Monday, sunny, warmer with highs in the mid-80s. South winds 5 to 10 miles an hour. Monday night and Tuesday, partly cloudy. Hot. Lows in the lower 60s. Highs in the mid-80s. Tuesday night, mostly clear. Lows in the lower 50s. Wednesday, sunny. Highs in the lower 80s. Wednesday night, mostly clear until midnight, then becoming partly cloudy. Lows in the mid-50s. Thursday and Thursday night, partly cloudy. Breezy, hot. Highs in the upper 80s.
lows in the lower 60s. Friday, mostly sunny, hot with highs in the mid-90s. At 4 p.m. in Omaha, it was cloudy. The temperature was 72 degrees, the dew point 41, and the relative humidity 32%. The wind was north at 16 miles an hour, gusting to 29. The pressure was 29.83 inches and rising. Across eastern Nebraska and southwest Iowa, skies ranged from partly sunny to cloudy. It was 76 at Lincoln, 74 at Offutt Air Force Base, 71 at Millard, 68 at Fremont, and 66 at Columbus. Blair Airport reported 69, Tacoma reported 71, Nebraska City reported 74, Plattsmouth reported 75, and Red Oak, Iowa reported 75. Here are some observations from across the region. It was mostly sunny, with a temperature of 71 at Sioux City, 73 at North Platte, and 73 at Denver. It was partly sunny, with a temperature of 63 at Sioux Falls and 83 at Kansas City. It was cloudy, with a temperature of 74 at Grand Island, 69 at Norfolk, 68 at Des Moines, and 80 at Concordia, Kansas. Once again, at 4 p.m. in Omaha, it was 72 degrees under cloudy skies. This hazardous weather outlook is for southwest Iowa, west-central Iowa, east-central Nebraska, northeast Nebraska, and southeast Nebraska. For this afternoon and tonight, no hazardous weather is expected at this time. And now the extended outlook for the period Sunday through Friday. Warm, dry, and windy conditions could lead to increased fire danger at times this week, particularly on Tuesday and Thursday when winds could gust over 30 miles per hour in portions of northeast Nebraska where fuels remain very dry. Spotter information statement, spotter activation is not expected at this time. This is NOAA All Hazards radio station KIH 61 in Omaha, Nebraska. The current time is 4:07 p.m. Central Daylight Time. Now for the official National Weather Service forecast for the Omaha and Council Bluffs area. This afternoon, mostly cloudy with a chance of sprinkles. Highs around 80. North winds 10 to 15 miles an hour. Tonight, mostly cloudy with a chance of sprinkles until midnight, then partly cloudy after midnight. Lows in the mid-40s. North winds 10 to 15 miles an hour. Sunday, sunny. Highs in the lower 70s. Northeast winds around 5 miles an hour, becoming northwest in the afternoon. Sunday night, partly cloudy. Lows in the upper 40s. North winds 5 to 10 miles an hour, becoming east after midnight. Monday, sunny, warmer with highs in the mid-80s. South winds 5 to 10 miles an hour. Monday night and Tuesday, partly cloudy. Hot. Lows in the lower 60s. Highs in the mid-80s. Tuesday night, mostly clear. Lows in the lower 50s. Wednesday, sunny. Highs in the lower 80s. Wednesday night, mostly clear until midnight, then becoming partly cloudy. Lows in the mid-50s. Thursday and Thursday night, partly cloudy. Breezy, hot. Highs in the upper 80s. Lows in the lower 60s. Friday, mostly sunny. Hot with highs in the mid-90s. At 4 p.m. in Omaha, it was cloudy. The temperature was 72 degrees, the dew point 41, and the relative humidity 32%. The wind was north at 16 miles an hour, gusting to 29. The pressure was 29.83 inches and rising. Across eastern Nebraska and southwest Iowa, skies ranged from partly sunny to cloudy. It was 76 at Lincoln, 74 at Offutt Air Force Base, 71 at Millard, 68 at Fremont, and 66 at Columbus. Blair Airport reported 69, Tacoma reported 71, Nebraska City reported 74, Plattsmouth reported 75, and Red Oak, Iowa reported 75. Here are some observations from across the region.
It was mostly sunny, with a temperature of 71 at Sioux City, 73 at Northland, and 73 at Denver. It was partly sunny, with a temperature of 63 at Sioux Falls and 83 at Kansas City. It was cloudy, with a temperature of 74 at Grand Island, 69 at Norfolk, 68 at Des Moines, and 80 at Concordia, Kansas. Once again, at 4 p.m. in Omaha, it was 72 degrees under cloudy skies. This hazardous weather outlook is for southwest Iowa, west-central Iowa, east-central Nebraska, northeast Nebraska, and southeast Nebraska. For this afternoon and tonight, no hazardous weather is expected at this time. And now the extended outlook for the period Sunday through Friday. Warm, dry, and windy conditions could lead to increased fire danger at times this week, particularly on Tuesday and Thursday when winds could gust over 30 miles per hour in portions of northeast Nebraska where fuels remain very dry. Spotter information statement: spotter activation is not expected at this time. This is NOAA All Hazards Radio Station KIH 61 in Omaha, Nebraska. The current time is 4:11 p.m. Central Daylight Time. Now for the official National Weather Service forecast for the Omaha and Council Bluffs area. This afternoon, mostly cloudy with a chance of sprinkles. Highs around 80. North winds 10 to 15 miles an hour. Tonight, mostly cloudy with a chance of sprinkles until midnight, then partly cloudy after midnight. Lows in the mid-40s. North winds 10 to 15 miles an hour. Sunday, sunny. Highs in the lower 70s. Northeast winds around 5 miles an hour, becoming northwest in the afternoon. Sunday night, partly cloudy. Lows in the upper 40s. North winds 5 to 10 miles an hour, becoming east after midnight. Monday, sunny, warmer with highs in the mid-80s. South winds 5 to 10 miles an hour. Monday night and Tuesday, partly cloudy. Hot. Lows in the lower 60s. Highs in the mid-80s. Tuesday night, mostly clear. Lows in the lower 50s. Wednesday, sunny. Highs in the lower 80s. Wednesday night, mostly clear until midnight, then becoming partly cloudy. Lows in the mid-50s. Thursday and Thursday night, partly cloudy. Breezy, hot. Highs in the upper 80s. Lows in the lower 60s. Friday, mostly sunny. Hot with highs in the mid-90s. At 4 p.m. in Omaha, it was cloudy. The temperature was 72 degrees, the dew point 41, and the relative humidity 32%. The wind was north at 16 miles an hour, gusting to 29. The pressure was 29.83 inches and rising. Across eastern Nebraska and southwest Iowa, skies ranged from partly sunny to cloudy. It was 76 at Lincoln, 74 at Offutt Air Force Base, 71 at Millard, 68 at Fremont, and 66 at Columbus. Blair Airport reported 69, Tacoma reported 71, Nebraska City reported 74, Plattsmouth reported 75, and Red Oak, Iowa reported 75. Here are some observations from across the region. It was mostly sunny, with a temperature of 71 at Sioux City, 73 at North Platte, and 73 at Denver. It was partly sunny, with a temperature of 74 at Grand Island, 63 at Sioux Falls, 68 at Des Moines, 83 at Kansas City, and 80 at Concordia, Kansas. At Norfolk, it was cloudy, with a temperature of 69. Once again, at 4 p.m. in Omaha, it was 72 degrees under cloudy skies. This is NOAA All Hazards Radio Station KIH 61 serving the following counties in Nebraska and Iowa: Douglas, Sarpy, Washington, Cass, Odo, Burt, Dodge, Saunders, Harrison, Pottawatomie, and Mills. This hazardous weather outlook is for southwest Iowa, west-central Iowa, east-central Nebraska, northeast Nebraska, and southeast Nebraska. For this afternoon and tonight,
No hazardous weather is expected at this time. And now the extended outlook for the period Sunday through Friday. Warm, dry, and windy conditions could lead to increased fire danger at times this week, particularly on Tuesday and Thursday when winds could gust over 30 miles per hour in portions of northeast Nebraska where fuels remain very dry. Spotter information statement. Spotter activation is not expected at this time. This is NOAA All Hazards Radio Station KIH 61 in Omaha, Nebraska. The current time is 4:16 p.m. Central Daylight Time. Now for the official National Weather Service forecast for the Omaha and Council Bluffs area. This afternoon, mostly cloudy with a chance of sprinkles. Highs around 80. North winds 10 to 15 miles an hour. Tonight, mostly cloudy with a chance of sprinkles until midnight, then partly cloudy after midnight. Lows in the mid-40s. North winds 10 to 15 miles an hour. Sunday, sunny. Highs in the lower 70s. Northeast winds around 5 miles an hour, becoming northwest in the afternoon. Sunday night, partly cloudy. Lows in the upper 40s. North winds 5 to 10 miles an hour, becoming east after midnight. Monday, sunny, warmer with highs in the mid-80s. South winds 5 to 10 miles an hour. Monday night and Tuesday, partly cloudy. Hot. Lows in the lower 60s. Highs in the mid-80s. Tuesday night, mostly clear. Lows in the lower 50s. Wednesday, sunny. Highs in the lower 80s. Wednesday night, mostly clear until midnight, then becoming partly cloudy. Lows in the mid-50s. Thursday and Thursday night, partly cloudy. Breezy, hot. Highs in the upper 80s. Lows in the lower 60s. Friday, mostly sunny. Hot with highs in the mid-90s. At 4 p.m. in Omaha, it was cloudy. The temperature was 72 degrees, the dew point 41, and the relative humidity 32%. The wind was north at 16 miles an hour, gusting to 29. The pressure was 29.83 inches and rising. Across eastern Nebraska and southwest Iowa, skies ranged from partly sunny to cloudy. It was 76 at Lincoln, 74 at Offutt Air Force Base, 71 at Millard, 68 at Fremont, and 66 at Columbus. Blair Airport reported 69, Tacoma reported 71, Nebraska City reported 74, Plattsmouth reported 75, and Red Oak, Iowa reported 75. Here are some observations from across the region. It was mostly sunny, with a temperature of 71 at Sioux City, 73 at North Platte, and 73 at Denver. It was partly sunny, with a temperature of 74 at Grand Island, 63 at Sioux Falls, 68 at Des Moines, 83 at Kansas City, and 80 at Concordia, Kansas. At North Fork, it was cloudy, with a temperature of 69. Once again, at 4 p.m. in Omaha, it was 72 degrees under cloudy skies. This hazardous weather outlook is for southwest Iowa, west central Iowa, east central Nebraska, northeast Nebraska, and southeast Nebraska. For this afternoon and tonight, no hazardous weather is expected at this time. And now the extended outlook for the period Sunday through Friday. Warm, dry, and windy conditions could lead to increased fire danger at times this week, particularly on Tuesday and Thursday when winds could gust over 30 miles per hour in portions of northeast Nebraska where fuels remain very dry. Spotter information statement. Spotter activation is not expected at this time. This is NOAA All Hazards Radio Station KIH 61 in Omaha, Nebraska. The current time is 4:20 p.m. Central Daylight Time. Now for the official National Weather Service forecast for the Omaha and Council Bluffs area. This afternoon, mostly cloudy with a chance of sprinkles. Highs around 80. North winds 10 to 15 miles an hour. Tonight,
mostly cloudy with a chance of sprinkles until midnight, then partly cloudy after midnight. Lows in the mid-40s. North winds 10 to 15 miles an hour. Sunday, sunny. Highs in the lower 70s. Northeast winds around 5 miles an hour, becoming northwest in the afternoon. Sunday night, partly cloudy. Lows in the upper 40s. North winds 5 to 10 miles an hour, becoming east after midnight. Monday, sunny, warmer with highs in the mid-80s. South winds 5 to 10 miles an hour. Monday night and Tuesday, partly cloudy. Hot. Lows in the lower 60s. Highs in the mid-80s. Tuesday night, mostly clear. Lows in the lower 50s. Wednesday, sunny. Highs in the lower 80s. Wednesday night, mostly clear until midnight, then becoming partly cloudy. Lows in the mid-50s. Thursday and Thursday night, partly cloudy. Breezy, hot. Highs in the upper 80s. Lows in the lower 60s. Friday, mostly sunny. Hot with highs in the mid-90s. At 4 p.m. in Omaha, it was cloudy. The temperature was 72 degrees, the dew point 41, and the relative humidity 32%. The wind was north at 16 miles an hour, gusting to 29. The pressure was 29.83 inches and rising. Across eastern Nebraska and southwest Iowa, skies ranged from partly sunny to cloudy. It was 76 at Lincoln, 74 at Offutt Air Force Base, 71 at Millard, 68 at Fremont, and 66 at Columbus. Blair Airport reported 69, Tacoma reported 71, Nebraska City reported 74, Plattsmouth reported 75, and Red Oak, Iowa reported 75. Here are some observations from across the region. It was mostly sunny, with a temperature of 71 at Sioux City, 73 at North Platte, and 73 at Denver. It was partly sunny, with a temperature of 74 at Grand Island, 63 at Sioux Falls, 68 at Des Moines, 83 at Kansas City, and 80 at Concordia, Kansas. At North Fork, it was cloudy, with a temperature of 69. Once again, at 4 p.m. in Omaha, it was 72 degrees under cloudy skies. This hazardous weather outlook is for southwest Iowa, west central Iowa, east central Nebraska, northeast Nebraska, and southeast Nebraska. For this afternoon and tonight, no hazardous weather is expected at this time. And now the extended outlook for the period Sunday through Friday. Warm, dry, and windy conditions could lead to increased fire danger at times this week, particularly on Tuesday and Thursday when winds could gust over 30 miles per hour in portions of northeast Nebraska where fuels remain very dry. Spotter information statement, spotter activation is not expected at this time. This is NOAA All Hazards radio station KIH 61 in Omaha, Nebraska. The current time is 4:24 p.m. Central Daylight Time. Now for the official National Weather Service forecast for the Omaha and Council Bluffs area. Rest of today, mostly cloudy with a chance of sprinkles. Highs around 80. Temperature falling into the this lower 70s late. North winds 10 to 15 miles an hour. Tonight, mostly cloudy with a chance of sprinkles until midnight, then partly cloudy after midnight. Lows in the mid-40s. North winds 10 to 15 miles an hour. Sunday, sunny. Highs in the lower 70s. Northeast winds around 5 miles an hour, becoming northwest in the afternoon. Sunday night, partly cloudy. Lows in the upper 40s. North winds 5 to 10 miles an hour, becoming east after midnight. Monday, sunny, warmer with highs in the mid-80s. South winds 5 to 10 miles an hour. Monday night and Tuesday, partly cloudy. Hot. Lows in the lower 60s. Highs in the mid-80s. Tuesday night, mostly clear. Lows in the lower 50s. Wednesday, sunny.
highs in the lower 80s. Wednesday night, mostly clear until midnight, then becoming partly cloudy. Lows in the mid-50s. Thursday and Thursday night, partly cloudy. Breezy, hot. Highs in the upper 80s. Lows in the lower 60s. Friday, mostly sunny. Hot with highs in the mid-90s. At 4 p.m. in Omaha,

warm, dry, and windy conditions could lead to increased fire danger at times this week, particularly on Tuesday and Thursday when winds could gust over 30 miles per hour in portions of northeast Nebraska where fuels remain very dry. Spotter information statement. Spotter activation is not expected at this time. This is NOAA All Hazards radio station KIH 61 in Omaha, Nebraska. The current time is 4:28 p.m. Central Daylight Time. Now for the official National Weather Service forecast for the Omaha and Council Bluffs area. Rest of today, mostly cloudy with a chance of sprinkles. Highs around 80. Temperature falling into this lower 70s late. North winds 10 to 15 miles an hour. Tonight, mostly cloudy with a chance of sprinkles until midnight, then partly cloudy after midnight. Lows in the mid-40s. North winds 10 to 15 miles an hour. Sunday, sunny. Highs in the lower 70s. Northeast winds around 5 miles an hour, becoming northwest in the afternoon. Sunday night, partly cloudy. Lows in the upper 40s. North winds 5 to 10 miles an hour, becoming east after midnight. Monday, sunny, warmer with highs in the mid-80s. South winds 5 to 10 miles an hour. Monday night and Tuesday, partly cloudy. Hot. Lows in the lower 60s. Highs in the mid-80s. Tuesday night, mostly clear. Lows in the lower 50s. Wednesday, sunny. Highs in the lower 80s. Wednesday night, mostly clear until midnight, then becoming partly cloudy. Lows in the mid-50s. Thursday and Thursday night, partly cloudy. Breezy, hot. Highs in the upper 80s. Lows in the lower 60s. Friday, mostly sunny. Hot with highs in the mid-90s. At 4 p.m. in Omaha, it was cloudy. The temperature was 72 degrees, the dew point 41, and the relative humidity 32%. The wind was north at 16 miles an hour, gusting to 29. The pressure was 29.83 inches and rising. Across eastern Nebraska and southwest Iowa, skies ranged from partly sunny to cloudy. It was 76 at Lincoln, 74 at Offutt Air Force Base, 71 at Millard, 68 at Fremont, and 66 at Columbus. Blair Airport reported 69, Tacoma reported 71, Nebraska City reported 74, Plattsmouth reported 75, and Red Oak, Iowa reported 75. Here are some observations from across the region. It was mostly sunny, with a temperature of 71 at Sioux City, 73 at North Platte, and 73 at Denver. It was partly sunny, with a temperature of 74 at Grand Island, 63 at Sioux Falls, 68 at Des Moines, 83 at Kansas City, and 80 at Concordia, Kansas. At North Fork, it was cloudy, with a temperature of 69. Once again, at 4 p.m. in Omaha, it was 72 degrees under cloudy skies. This hazardous weather outlook is for southwest Iowa, west central Iowa, east central Nebraska, northeast Nebraska, and southeast Nebraska. For this afternoon and tonight, no hazardous weather is expected at this time. And now the extended outlook for the period Sunday through Friday. Warm, dry, and windy conditions could lead to increased fire danger at times this week, particularly on Tuesday and Thursday when winds could gust over 30 miles per hour in portions of northeast Nebraska where fuels remain very dry. Spotter information statement. Spotter activation is not expected at this time. This is NOAA All Hazards radio station KIH 61 in Omaha, Nebraska. The current time is 4:32 p.m. Central Daylight Time. Now for the official National Weather Service forecast for the Omaha and Council Bluffs area. Rest of today, mostly cloudy with a chance of sprinkles. Highs around 80. Temperature falling into this lower 70s late. North winds 10 to 15 miles an hour. Tonight, mostly cloudy with a chance of sprinkles until midnight.

then partly cloudy after midnight. Lows in the mid-40s. North winds 10 to 15 miles an hour. Sunday, sunny. Highs in the lower 70s. Northeast winds around 5 miles an hour, becoming northwest in the afternoon. Sunday night, partly cloudy. Lows in the upper 40s. North winds 5 to 10 miles an hour, becoming east after midnight. Monday, sunny, warmer with highs in the mid-80s. South winds 5 to 10 miles an hour. Monday night and Tuesday, partly cloudy. Hot. Lows in the lower 60s. Highs in the mid-80s. Tuesday night, mostly clear. Lows in the lower 50s. Wednesday, sunny. Highs in the lower 80s. Wednesday night, mostly clear until midnight, then becoming partly cloudy. Lows in the mid-50s. Thursday and Thursday night, partly cloudy. Breezy, hot. Highs in the upper 80s. Lows in the lower 60s. Friday, mostly sunny. Hot with highs in the mid-90s. At 4 p.m. in Omaha, it was cloudy. The temperature was 72 degrees, the dew point 41, and the relative humidity 32%. The wind was north at 16 miles an hour, gusting to 29. The pressure was 29.83 inches and rising. Across eastern Nebraska and southwest Iowa, skies ranged from partly sunny to cloudy. It was 76 at Lincoln, 74 at Offutt Air Force Base, 71 at Millard, 68 at Fremont, and 66 at Columbus. Blair Airport reported 69, Tacoma reported 71, Nebraska City reported 74, Plattsmouth reported 75, and Red Oak, Iowa reported 75. Here are some observations from across the region. It was mostly sunny, with a temperature of 71 at Sioux City, 73 at North Platte, and 73 at Denver. It was partly sunny, with a temperature of 74 at Grand Island, 63 at Sioux Falls, 68 at Des Moines, 83 at Kansas City, and 80 at Concordia, Kansas. At North Fork, it was cloudy, with a temperature of 69. Once again, at 4 p.m. in Omaha, it was 72 degrees under cloudy skies. This hazardous weather outlook is for southwest Iowa, west central Iowa, east central Nebraska, northeast Nebraska, and southeast Nebraska. For this afternoon and tonight, no hazardous weather is expected at this time. And now the extended outlook for the period Sunday through Friday. Warm, dry, and windy conditions could lead to increased fire danger at times this week, particularly on Tuesday and Thursday when winds could gust over 30 miles per hour in portions of northeast Nebraska where fuels remain very dry. Spotter information statement, spotter activation is not expected at this time. 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The current time is 4:36 p.m. Central Daylight Time. Now for the official National Weather Service forecast for the Omaha and Council Bluffs area. Rest of today, mostly cloudy with a chance of sprinkles. Highs around 80. Temperature falling into this lower 70s late. North winds 10 to 15 miles an hour. Tonight, mostly cloudy with a chance of sprinkles until midnight, then partly cloudy after midnight. Lows in the mid-40s. North winds 10 to 15 miles an hour. Sunday, sunny. Highs in the lower 70s. Northeast winds around 5 miles an hour, becoming northwest in the afternoon. Sunday night, partly cloudy. Lows in the upper 40s. North winds 5 to 10 miles an hour, becoming east after midnight. Monday, sunny, warmer with highs in the mid-80s. South winds 5 to 10 miles an hour. Monday night and Tuesday, partly cloudy. Hot. Lows in the lower 60s. Highs in the mid-80s. Tuesday night, mostly clear. Lows in the lower 50s. Wednesday, sunny. Highs in the lower 80s.
Wednesday night, mostly clear until midnight, then becoming partly cloudy. Lows in the mid-50s. Thursday and Thursday night, partly cloudy. Breezy, hot. Highs in the upper 80s. Lows in the lower 60s. Friday, mostly sunny. Hot with highs in the mid-90s. At 4 p.m. in Omaha, it was cloudy. The temperature was 72 degrees, the dew point 41, and the relative humidity 32%. The wind was north at 16 miles an hour, gusting to 29. The pressure was 29.83 inches and rising. Across eastern Nebraska and southwest Iowa, skies ranged from partly sunny to cloudy. It was 76 at Lincoln, 74 at Offutt Air Force Base, 71 at Millard, 68 at Fremont, and 66 at Columbus. Blair Airport reported 69, Tacoma reported 71, Nebraska City reported 74, Plattsmouth reported 75, and Red Oak, Iowa reported 75. Here are some observations from across the region. It was mostly sunny, with a temperature of 71 at Sioux City, 73 at North Platte, and 73 at Denver. It was partly sunny, with a temperature of 74 at Grand Island, 63 at Sioux Falls, 68 at Des Moines, 83 at Kansas City, and 80 at Concordia, Kansas. At North Fork, it was cloudy, with a temperature of 69. Once again, at 4 p.m. in Omaha, it was 72 degrees under cloudy skies. This hazardous weather outlook is for southwest Iowa, west-central Iowa, east-central Nebraska, northeast Nebraska, and southeast Nebraska. For this afternoon and tonight, no hazardous weather is expected at this time. And now the extended outlook for the period Sunday through Friday. Warm, dry, and windy conditions could lead to increased fire danger at times this week, particularly on Tuesday and Thursday when winds could gust over 30 miles per hour in portions of northeast Nebraska where fuels remain very dry. Spotter information statement, spotter activation is not expected at this time. This is NOAA All Hazards radio station KIH-61 in Omaha, Nebraska. The current time is 4:40 p.m. Central Daylight Time. Now for the official National Weather Service forecast for the Omaha and Council Bluffs area. Rest of today, mostly cloudy with a chance of sprinkles. Highs around 80. Temperature falling into the this lower 70s late. North winds 10 to 15 miles an hour. Tonight, mostly cloudy with a chance of sprinkles until midnight, then partly cloudy after midnight. Lows in the mid-40s. North winds 10 to 15 miles an hour. Sunday, sunny. Highs in the lower 70s. Northeast winds around 5 miles an hour, becoming northwest in the afternoon. Sunday night, partly cloudy. Lows in the upper 40s. North winds 5 to 10 miles an hour, becoming east after midnight. Monday, sunny, warmer with highs in the mid-80s. South winds 5 to 10 miles an hour. Monday night and Tuesday, partly cloudy. Hot. Lows in the lower 60s. Highs in the mid-80s. Tuesday night, mostly clear. Lows in the lower 50s. Wednesday, sunny. Highs in the lower 80s. Wednesday night, mostly clear until midnight, then becoming partly cloudy. Lows in the mid-50s. Thursday and Thursday night, partly cloudy. Breezy, hot. Highs in the upper 80s. Lows in the lower 60s. Friday, mostly sunny. Hot with highs in the mid-90s. At 4 p.m. in Omaha, it was cloudy. The temperature was 72 degrees, the dew point 41, and the relative humidity 32%. The wind was north at 16 miles an hour, gusting to 29. The pressure was 29.83 inches and rising. Across eastern Nebraska and southwest Iowa, skies ranged from partly sunny to cloudy. It was 76 at Lincoln, 74 at Offutt Air Force Base, 71 at Millard, 68 at Fremont,
and 66 at Columbus. Blair Airport reported 69, Tacoma reported 71, Nebraska City reported 74, Plattsmouth reported 75, and Red Oak, Iowa reported 75. Here are some observations from across the region. It was mostly sunny, with a temperature of 71 at Sioux City, 73 at North Platte, and 73 at Denver. It was partly sunny, with a temperature of 74 at Grand Island, 63 at Sioux Falls, 68 at Des Moines, 83 at Kansas City, and 80 at Concordia, Kansas. At North Fork, it was cloudy, with a temperature of 69. Once again, at 4 p.m. in Omaha, it was 72 degrees under cloudy skies. This hazardous weather outlook is for southwest Iowa, west central Iowa, east central Nebraska, northeast Nebraska, and southeast Nebraska. For this afternoon and tonight, no hazardous weather is expected at this time. And now the extended outlook for the period Sunday through Friday. Warm, dry, and windy conditions could lead to increased fire danger at times this week, particularly on Tuesday and Thursday when winds could gust over 30 miles per hour in portions of northeast Nebraska where fuels remain very dry. Spotter information statement, spotter activation is not expected at this time. This is NOAA All Hazards Radio Station KIH-61 in Omaha, Nebraska. The current time is 4:44 p.m. Central Daylight Time. Now for the official National Weather Service forecast for the Omaha and Council Bluffs area. Rest of today, mostly cloudy with a chance of sprinkles. Highs around 80. Temperature falling into the this lower 70s late. North winds 10 to 15 miles an hour. Tonight, mostly cloudy with a chance of sprinkles until midnight, then partly cloudy after midnight. Lows in the mid-40s. North winds 10 to 15 miles an hour. Sunday, sunny. Highs in the lower 70s. Northeast winds around 5 miles an hour, becoming northwest in the afternoon. Sunday night, partly cloudy. Lows in the upper 40s. North winds 5 to 10 miles an hour, becoming east after midnight. Monday, sunny, warmer with highs in the mid-80s. South winds 5 to 10 miles an hour. Monday night and Tuesday, partly cloudy. Hot. Lows in the lower 60s. Highs in the mid-80s. Tuesday night, mostly clear. Lows in the lower 50s. Wednesday, sunny. Highs in the lower 80s. Wednesday night, mostly clear until midnight, then becoming partly cloudy. Lows in the mid-50s. Thursday and Thursday night, partly cloudy. Breezy, hot. Highs in the upper 80s. Lows in the lower 60s. Friday, mostly sunny. Hot with highs in the mid-90s. At 4 p.m. in Omaha, it was cloudy. The temperature was 72 degrees, the dew point 41, and the relative humidity 32%. The wind was north at 16 miles an hour, gusting to 29. The pressure was 29.83 inches and rising. Across eastern Nebraska and southwest Iowa, skies ranged from partly sunny to cloudy. It was 76 at Lincoln, 74 at Offutt Air Force Base, 71 at Millard, 68 at Fremont, and 66 at Columbus. Blair Airport reported 69, Tacoma reported 71, Nebraska City reported 74, Plattsmouth reported 75, and Red Oak, Iowa reported 75. Here are some observations from across the region. It was mostly sunny, with a temperature of 71 at Sioux City, 73 at North Platte, and 73 at Denver. It was partly sunny, with a temperature of 74 at Grand Island, 63 at Sioux Falls, 68 at Des Moines, 83 at Kansas City, and 80 at Concordia, Kansas. At North Fork, it was cloudy, with a temperature of 69. Once again, at 4 p.m. in Omaha, it was 72 degrees under cloudy skies.
This hazardous weather outlook is for southwest Iowa, west central Iowa, east central Nebraska, northeast Nebraska, and southeast Nebraska. For this afternoon and tonight, no hazardous weather is expected at this time. And now the extended outlook for the period Sunday through Friday. Warm, dry, and windy conditions could lead to increased fire danger at times this week, particularly on Tuesday and Thursday when winds could gust over 30 miles per hour in portions of northeast Nebraska where fuels remain very dry. Spotter information statement. Spotter activation is not expected at this time. 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The current time is 4:48 p.m. Central Daylight Time. Now for the official National Weather Service forecast for the Omaha and Council Bluffs area. Rest of today, mostly cloudy with a chance of sprinkles. Highs around 80. Temperature falling into this lower 70s late. North winds 10 to 15 miles an hour. Tonight, mostly cloudy with a chance of sprinkles until midnight, then partly cloudy after midnight. Lows in the mid-40s. North winds 10 to 15 miles an hour. Sunday, sunny. Highs in the lower 70s. Northeast winds around 5 miles an hour, becoming northwest in the afternoon. Sunday night, partly cloudy. Lows in the upper 40s. North winds 5 to 10 miles an hour, becoming east after midnight. Monday, sunny, warmer with highs in the mid-80s. South winds 5 to 10 miles an hour. Monday night and Tuesday, partly cloudy. Hot. Lows in the lower 60s. Highs in the mid-80s. Tuesday night, mostly clear. Lows in the lower 50s. Wednesday, sunny. Highs in the lower 80s. Wednesday night, mostly clear until midnight, then becoming partly cloudy. Lows in the mid-50s. Thursday and Thursday night, partly cloudy. Breezy, hot. Highs in the upper 80s. Lows in the lower 60s. Friday, mostly sunny. Hot with highs in the mid-90s. At 4 p.m. in Omaha, it was cloudy. The temperature was 72 degrees, the dew point 41, and the relative humidity 32%. The wind was north at 16 miles an hour, gusting to 29. The pressure was 29.83 inches and rising. Across eastern Nebraska and southwest Iowa, skies ranged from partly sunny to cloudy. It was 76 at Lincoln, 74 at Offutt Air Force Base, 71 at Millard, 68 at Fremont, and 66 at Columbus. Blair Airport reported 69, Tacoma reported 71, Nebraska City reported 74, Plattsmouth reported 75, and Red Oak, Iowa reported 75. Here are some observations from across the region. It was mostly sunny, with a temperature of 71 at Sioux City, 73 at North Platte, and 73 at Denver. It was partly sunny, with a temperature of 74 at Grand Island, 63 at Sioux Falls, 68 at Des Moines, 83 at Kansas City, and 80 at Concordia, Kansas. At Norfolk, it was cloudy, with a temperature of 69. Once again, at 4 p.m. in Omaha, it was 72 degrees under cloudy skies. This hazardous weather outlook is for southwest Iowa, west central Iowa, east central Nebraska, northeast Nebraska, and southeast Nebraska. For this afternoon and tonight, no hazardous weather is expected at this time. And now the extended outlook for the period Sunday through Friday. Warm, dry, and windy conditions could lead to increased fire danger at times this week, particularly on Tuesday and Thursday when winds could gust over 30 miles per hour in portions of northeast Nebraska where fuels remain very dry. Spotter information statement. Spotter activation is not expected at this time. 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The current time is 4:52 p.m. Central Daylight Time.
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Rest of today, mostly cloudy with a chance of sprinkles. Highs around 80. Temperature falling into the this lower 70s late. North winds 10 to 15 miles an hour. Tonight, mostly cloudy with a chance of sprinkles until midnight, then partly cloudy after midnight. Lows in the mid-40s. North winds 10 to 15 miles an hour. Sunday, sunny. Highs in the lower 70s. Northeast winds around 5 miles an hour, becoming northwest in the afternoon. Sunday night, partly cloudy. Lows in the upper 40s. North winds 5 to 10 miles an hour, becoming east after midnight. Monday, sunny, warmer with highs in the mid-80s. South winds 5 to 10 miles an hour. Monday night and Tuesday, partly cloudy. Hot. Lows in the lower 60s. Highs in the mid-80s. Tuesday night, mostly clear. Lows in the lower 50s. Wednesday, sunny. Highs in the lower 80s. Wednesday night, mostly clear until midnight, then becoming partly cloudy. Lows in the mid-50s. Thursday and Thursday night, partly cloudy. Breezy, hot. Highs in the upper 80s. Lows in the lower 60s. Friday, mostly sunny. Hot with highs in the mid-90s. At 4 p.m. in Omaha, it was cloudy. The temperature was 72 degrees, the dew point 41, and the relative humidity 32%. The wind was north at 16 miles an hour, gusting to 29. The pressure was 29.83 inches and rising. Across eastern Nebraska and southwest Iowa, skies ranged from partly sunny to cloudy. It was 76 at Lincoln, 74 at Offutt Air Force Base, 71 at Millard, 68 at Fremont, and 66 at Columbus. Blair Airport reported 69, Tacoma reported 71, Nebraska City reported 74, Plattsmouth reported 75, and Red Oak, Iowa reported 75. Here are some observations from across the region. It was mostly sunny, with a temperature of 71 at Sioux City, 73 at North Platte, and 73 at Denver. It was partly sunny, with a temperature of 74 at Grand Island, 63 at Sioux Falls, 68 at Des Moines, 83 at Kansas City, and 80 at Concordia, Kansas. At North Fork, it was cloudy, with a temperature of 69. Once again, at 4 p.m. in Omaha, it was 72 degrees under cloudy skies. This hazardous weather outlook is for southwest Iowa, west-central Iowa, east-central Nebraska, northeast Nebraska, and southeast Nebraska. For this afternoon and tonight, no hazardous weather is expected at this time. And now the extended outlook for the period Sunday through Friday. Warm, dry, and windy conditions could lead to increased fire danger at times this week, particularly on Tuesday and Thursday when winds could gust over 30 miles per hour in portions of northeast Nebraska where fuels remain very dry. Spotter information statement, spotter activation is not expected at this time. This is NOAA All Hazards radio station KIH 61 in Omaha, Nebraska. The current time is 4:56 p.m. Central Daylight Time. Now for the official National Weather Service forecast for the Omaha and Council Bluffs area. Rest of today, mostly cloudy with a chance of sprinkles. Highs around 80. Temperature falling into the this lower 70s late. North winds 10 to 15 miles an hour. Tonight, mostly cloudy with a chance of sprinkles until midnight, then partly cloudy after midnight. Lows in the mid-40s. North winds 10 to 15 miles an hour. Sunday, sunny. Highs in the lower 70s. Northeast winds around 5 miles an hour, becoming northwest in the afternoon. Sunday night, partly cloudy. Lows in the upper 40s. North winds 5 to 10 miles an hour, becoming east after midnight. Monday, sunny, warmer with highs in the mid-80s.
south winds 5 to 10 miles an hour. Monday night and Tuesday, partly cloudy. Hot. Lows in the lower 60s. Highs in the mid-80s. Tuesday night, mostly clear. Lows in the lower 50s. Wednesday, sunny. Highs in the lower 80s. Wednesday night, mostly clear until midnight, then becoming partly cloudy. Lows in the mid-50s. Thursday and Thursday night, partly cloudy. Breezy, hot. Highs in the upper 80s. Lows in the lower 60s. Friday, mostly sunny. Hot with highs in the mid-90s. At 4 p.m. in Omaha, it was cloudy. The temperature was 72 degrees, the dew point 41, and the relative humidity 32%. The wind was north at 16 miles an hour, gusting to 29. The pressure was 29.83 inches and rising. Across eastern Nebraska and southwest Iowa, skies ranged from partly sunny to cloudy. It was 76 at Lincoln, 74 at Offutt Air Force Base, 71 at Millard, 68 at Fremont, and 66 at Columbus. Blair Airport reported 69, Tacoma reported 71, Nebraska City reported 74, Plattsmouth reported 75, and Red Oak, Iowa reported 75. Here are some observations from across the region. It was mostly sunny, with a temperature of 71 at Sioux City, 73 at North Platte, and 73 at Denver. It was partly sunny, with a temperature of 74 at Grand Island, 63 at Sioux Falls, 68 at Des Moines, 83 at Kansas City, and 80 at Concordia, Kansas. At North Fork, it was cloudy, with a temperature of 69. Once again, at 4 p.m. in Omaha, it was 72 degrees under cloudy skies. This hazardous weather outlook is for southwest Iowa, west-central Iowa, east-central Nebraska, northeast Nebraska, and southeast Nebraska. For this afternoon and tonight, no hazardous weather is expected at this time. And now the extended outlook for the period Sunday through Friday. Warm, dry, and windy conditions could lead to increased fire danger at times this week, particularly on Tuesday and Thursday when winds could gust over 30 miles per hour in portions of northeast Nebraska where fuels remain very dry. Spotter information statement, spotter activation is not expected at this time. This is NOAA All Hazards radio station KIH 61 in Omaha, Nebraska. The current time is 5 p.m. Central Daylight Time. Now for the official National Weather Service forecast for the Omaha and Council Bluffs area. Rest of today, mostly cloudy with a chance of sprinkles. Highs around 80. Temperature falling into the this lower 70s late. North winds 10 to 15 miles an hour. Tonight, mostly cloudy with a chance of sprinkles until midnight, then partly cloudy after midnight. Lows in the mid-40s. North winds 10 to 15 miles an hour. Sunday, sunny. Highs in the lower 70s. Northeast winds around 5 miles an hour, becoming northwest in the afternoon. Sunday night, partly cloudy. Lows in the upper 40s. North winds 5 to 10 miles an hour, becoming east after midnight. Monday, sunny, warmer with highs in the mid-80s. South winds 5 to 10 miles an hour. Monday night and Tuesday, partly cloudy. Hot. Lows in the lower 60s. Highs in the mid-80s. Tuesday night, mostly clear. Lows in the lower 50s. Wednesday, sunny. Highs in the lower 80s. Wednesday night, mostly clear until midnight, then becoming partly cloudy. Lows in the mid-50s. Thursday and Thursday night, partly cloudy. Breezy, hot. Highs in the upper 80s. Lows in the lower 60s. Friday, mostly sunny. Hot with highs in the mid-90s. The Omaha, Nebraska climate summary for this evening, as of 4 p.m., May 9, 2026. Today's high temperature was 77 degrees.
This high was 5 degrees above the normal high of 72. The record high is 96 degrees, which was last set in 2011. Today's low temperature was 47 degrees. This low was 3 degrees below the normal low of 50. The record low is 33 degrees, which was set in 1885. No precipitation fell today, which leaves the monthly total at 0.03 inches. This is 1.22 inches below the normal amount of 1.25 inches for May. The total precipitation for the year still stands at 5.74 inches, which is 2.17 inches below normal. No snow fell today, which brings the monthly total to 0.0 inches. This is 0.1 inches below the normal amount of 0.1 inches for May. The total snowfall since July 1st still stands at 17.8 inches, which is 9.3 inches below normal. There were 3 heating degree days today, which is 3 below normal. This brings the monthly total to 72, which is 9 above normal. The yearly total since July 1st is 4,999, which is 753 below normal. There were no cooling degree days today, which is 2 below normal. This leaves the monthly total at 0, which is minus 11 below normal. The yearly total since January 1st is 50, which is 23 above normal. Today the maximum wind observed was 23 miles an hour from the north. The highest wind gust observed was 32 miles per hour from the north. The normal high temperature for tomorrow is 72 degrees, and the normal low is 50. The record high for tomorrow is 97, which occurred in 2011, and the record low is 34, which occurred in 1981. Sunset tonight is at 8:30 p.m. Sunrise tomorrow is at 6:10 a.m. The Valley National Weather Service climate summary for this evening, as of 4 p.m., May 9, 2026. Today's high temperature was 77 degrees, record high is 90 degrees, which was set in 2022, and the low 47 degrees. The record low is 38 degrees, which was last set in 2019. No precipitation fell today, which leaves the monthly total at 0.05 inches. The total precipitation for the year still stands at 5.32 inches. No snow fell today, which brings the monthly total to 0.0 inches. This is 0.1 inches below the normal amount of 0.1 inches for May. The total snowfall for the season since March 1st still stands at 1.4 inches, which is 5.1 inches below normal. The highest wind gust observed was 28 miles per hour. Sunset tonight is at 8:31 p.m. Sunrise tomorrow is at 6:12 a.m. This hazardous weather outlook is for southwest Iowa, west central Iowa, east central Nebraska, northeast Nebraska, and southeast Nebraska. For this afternoon and tonight, no hazardous weather is expected at this time. And now the extended outlook for the period Sunday through Friday. Warm, dry, and windy conditions could lead to increased fire danger at times this week, particularly on Tuesday and Thursday when winds could gust over 30 miles per hour in portions of northeast Nebraska where fuels remain very dry. Spotter information statement, spotter activation is not expected at this time. This is NOAA All Hazards Radio Station KIH-61 in Omaha, Nebraska. The current time is 5:06 p.m. Central Daylight Time. Now for the official National Weather Service forecast for the Omaha and Council Bluffs area. Rest of today, mostly cloudy with a chance of sprinkles. Highs around 80. Temperature falling into the this lower 70s late. North winds 10 to 15 miles an hour. Tonight, mostly cloudy with a chance of sprinkles until midnight, then partly cloudy after midnight. Lows in the mid-40s. North winds 10 to 15 miles an hour. Sunday, sunny. Highs in the lower 70s. Northeast winds around 5 miles an hour, becoming northwest in the afternoon. Sunday night, partly cloudy. Lows in the upper 40s. North winds 5 to 10 miles an hour,
becoming east after midnight. Monday, sunny, warmer with highs in the mid-80s. South winds 5 to 10 miles an hour. Monday night and Tuesday, partly cloudy. Hot. Lows in the lower 60s. Highs in the mid-80s. Tuesday night, mostly clear. Lows in the lower 50s. Wednesday, sunny. Highs in the lower 80s. Wednesday night, mostly clear until midnight, then becoming partly cloudy. Lows in the mid-50s. Thursday and Thursday night, partly cloudy. Breezy, hot. Highs in the upper 80s. Lows in the lower 60s. Friday, mostly sunny. Hot with highs in the mid-90s. At 5 p.m. in Omaha, it was cloudy. The temperature was 70 degrees, the dew point 43, and the relative humidity 37%. The wind was northwest at 12 miles an hour. The pressure was 29.85 inches and rising. Across eastern Nebraska and southwest Iowa, skies ranged from partly sunny to cloudy. It was 74 at Lincoln, 71 at Offutt Air Force Base, 70 at Millard, 69 at Fremont, and 66 at Columbus. Blair Airport reported 67, Tacoma reported 72, Nebraska City reported 75, Plattsmouth reported 71, and Red Oak, Iowa reported 72. Here are some observations from across the region. It was mostly sunny, with a temperature of 70 at Sioux City, 70 at North Platte, and 74 at Denver. It was partly sunny, with a temperature of 63 at Sioux Falls, 69 at Des Moines, and 78 at Concordia, Kansas. It was cloudy, with a temperature of 69 at Grand Island, 70 at Norfolk, and 82 at Kansas City. Once again, at 5 p.m. in Omaha, it was 70 degrees under cloudy skies. This hazardous weather outlook is for southwest Iowa, west central Iowa, east central Nebraska, northeast Nebraska, and southeast Nebraska. For this afternoon and tonight, no hazardous weather is expected at this time. And now the extended outlook for the period Sunday through Friday. Warm, dry, and windy conditions could lead to increased fire danger at times this week, particularly on Tuesday and Thursday when winds could gust over 30 miles per hour in portions of northeast Nebraska where fuels remain very dry. Spotter information statement, spotter activation is not expected at this time. The Omaha, Nebraska climate summary for this evening, as of 4 p.m., May 9, 2026. Today's high temperature was 77 degrees. This high was 5 degrees above the normal high of 72. The record high is 96 degrees, which was last set in 2011. Today's low temperature was 47 degrees. This low was 3 degrees below the normal low of 50. The record low is 33 degrees, which was set in 1885. No precipitation fell today, which leaves the monthly total at 0.03 inches. This is 1.22 inches below the normal amount of 1.25 inches for May. The total precipitation for the year still stands at 5.74 inches, which is 2.17 inches below normal. No snow fell today, which brings the monthly total to 0.0 inches. This is 0.1 inches below the normal amount of 0.1 inches for May. The total snowfall since July 1st still stands at 17.8 inches, which is 9.3 inches below normal. There were 3 heating degree days today, which is 3 below normal. This brings the monthly total to 72, which is 9 above normal. The yearly total since July 1st is 4,999, which is 753 below normal. There were no cooling degree days today, which is 2 below normal. This leaves the monthly total at 0, which is minus 11 below normal. The yearly total since January 1st is 50, which is 23 above normal. Today the maximum wind observed was 23 miles an hour from the north. The highest wind gust observed was 32 miles per hour from the north. The normal high temperature for tomorrow is 72 degrees, and the normal low is 50.
The record high for tomorrow is 97, which occurred in 2011, and the record low is 34, which occurred in 1981. Sunset tonight is at 8:30 p.m. Sunrise tomorrow is at 6:10 a.m. The Valley National Weather Service climate summary for this evening, as of 4 p.m., May 9, 2026. Today's high temperature was 77 degrees, record high is 90 degrees, which was set in 2022, and the low 47 degrees. The record low is 38 degrees, which was last set in 2019. No precipitation fell today, which leaves the monthly total at 0.05 inches. The total precipitation for the year still stands at 5.32 inches. No snow fell today, which brings the monthly total to 0.0 inches. This is 0.1 inches below the normal amount of 0.1 inches for May. The total snowfall for the season since March 1st still stands at 1.4 inches, which is 5.1 inches below normal. The highest wind gust observed was 28 miles per hour. Sunset tonight is at 8:31 p.m. Sunrise tomorrow is at 6:12 a.m. This is NOAA All Hazards Radio Station KIH-61 serving the following counties in Nebraska and Iowa. Douglas, Sarpy, Washington, Cass, Odo, Burt, Dodge, Saunders, Harrison, Pottawatomie, and Mills. 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The current time is 5:14 p.m. Central Daylight Time. Now for the official National Weather Service forecast for the Omaha and Council Bluffs area. Rest of today, mostly cloudy with a chance of sprinkles. Highs around 80. Temperature falling into the this lower 70s late. North winds 10 to 15 miles an hour. Tonight, mostly cloudy with a chance of sprinkles until midnight, then partly cloudy after midnight. Lows in the mid-40s. North winds 10 to 15 miles an hour. Sunday, sunny. Highs in the lower 70s. Northeast winds around 5 miles an hour, becoming northwest in the afternoon. Sunday night, partly cloudy. Lows in the upper 40s. North winds 5 to 10 miles an hour, becoming east after midnight. Monday, sunny, warmer with highs in the mid-80s. South winds 5 to 10 miles an hour. Monday night and Tuesday, partly cloudy. Hot. Lows in the lower 60s. Highs in the mid-80s. Tuesday night, mostly clear. Lows in the lower 50s. Wednesday, sunny. Highs in the lower 80s. Wednesday night, mostly clear until midnight, then becoming partly cloudy. Lows in the mid-50s. Thursday and Thursday night, partly cloudy. Breezy, hot. Highs in the upper 80s. Lows in the lower 60s. Friday, mostly sunny. Hot with highs in the mid-90s. At 5 p.m. in Omaha, it was cloudy. The temperature was 70 degrees, the dew point 43, and the relative humidity 37%. The wind was northwest at 12 miles an hour. The pressure was 29.85 inches and rising. Across eastern Nebraska and southwest Iowa, skies ranged from partly sunny to cloudy. It was 74 at Lincoln, 71 at Offutt Air Force Base, 70 at Millard, 69 at Fremont, and 66 at Columbus. Blair Airport reported 67, Tacoma reported 72, Nebraska City reported 75, Plattsmouth reported 71, and Red Oak, Iowa reported 72. Here are some observations from across the region. It was mostly sunny, with a temperature of 70 at Sioux City, 78 at Concordia, Kansas, 70 at North Platte, and 74 at Denver. It was partly sunny, with a temperature of 63 at Sioux Falls, and 69 at Des Moines. It was cloudy, with a temperature of 69 at Grand Island, 70 at Norfolk, and 82 at Kansas City. Once again, at 5 p.m. in Omaha, it was 70 degrees under cloudy skies.
This hazardous weather outlook is for southwest Iowa, west central Iowa, east central Nebraska, northeast Nebraska, and southeast Nebraska. For this afternoon and tonight, no hazardous weather is expected at this time. And now the extended outlook for the period Sunday through Friday. Warm, dry, and windy conditions could lead to increased fire danger at times this week, particularly on Tuesday and Thursday when winds could gust over 30 miles per hour in portions of northeast Nebraska where fuels remain very dry. Spotter information statement. Spotter activation is not expected at this time. 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The current time is 5:18 p.m. Central Daylight Time. Now for the official National Weather Service forecast for the Omaha and Council Bluffs area. Rest of today, mostly cloudy with a chance of sprinkles. Highs around 80. Temperature falling into this lower 70s late. North winds 10 to 15 miles an hour. Tonight, mostly cloudy with a chance of sprinkles until midnight, then partly cloudy after midnight. Lows in the mid-40s. North winds 10 to 15 miles an hour. Sunday, sunny. Highs in the lower 70s. Northeast winds around 5 miles an hour, becoming northwest in the afternoon. Sunday night, partly cloudy. Lows in the upper 40s. North winds 5 to 10 miles an hour, becoming east after midnight. Monday, sunny, warmer with highs in the mid-80s. South winds 5 to 10 miles an hour. Monday night and Tuesday, partly cloudy. Hot. Lows in the lower 60s. Highs in the mid-80s. Tuesday night, mostly clear. Lows in the lower 50s. Wednesday, sunny. Highs in the lower 80s. Wednesday night, mostly clear until midnight, then becoming partly cloudy. Lows in the mid-50s. Thursday and Thursday night, partly cloudy. Breezy, hot. Highs in the upper 80s. Lows in the lower 60s. Friday, mostly sunny. Hot with highs in the mid-90s. At 5 p.m. in Omaha, it was cloudy. The temperature was 70 degrees, the dew point 43, and the relative humidity 37%. The wind was northwest at 12 miles an hour. The pressure was 29.85 inches and rising. Across eastern Nebraska and southwest Iowa, skies ranged from partly sunny to cloudy. It was 74 at Lincoln, 71 at Offutt Air Force Base, 70 at Millard, 69 at Fremont, and 66 at Columbus. Blair Airport reported 67, Tacoma reported 72, Nebraska City reported 75, Plattsmouth reported 71, and Red Oak, Iowa reported 72. Here are some observations from across the region. It was mostly sunny, with a temperature of 70 at Sioux City, 78 at Concordia, Kansas, 70 at North Platte, and 74 at Denver. It was partly sunny, with a temperature of 63 at Sioux Falls, and 69 at Des Moines. It was cloudy, with a temperature of 69 at Grand Island, 70 at North Fork, and 82 at Kansas City. Once again, at 5 p.m. in Omaha, it was 70 degrees under cloudy skies. The Omaha, Nebraska climate summary for this evening, as of 4 p.m., May 9, 2026. Today's high temperature was 77 degrees. This high was 5 degrees above the normal high of 72. The record high is 96 degrees, which was last set in 2011. Today's low temperature was 47 degrees. This low was 3 degrees below the normal low of 50. The record low is 33 degrees, which was set in 1885. No precipitation fell today, which leaves the monthly total at 0.03 inches. This is 1.22 inches below the normal amount of 1.25 inches for May. The total precipitation for the year still stands at 5.74 inches, which is 2.17 inches below normal. No snow fell today, which brings the monthly total to 0.0 inches.
This is 0.1 inches below the normal amount of 0.1 inches for May. The total snowfall since July 1st still stands at 17.8 inches, which is 9.3 inches below normal. There were 3 heating degree days today, which is 3 below normal. This brings the monthly total to 72, which is 9 above normal. The yearly total since July 1st is 4,999, which is 753 below normal. There were no cooling degree days today, which is 2 below normal. This leaves the monthly total at 0, which is minus 11 below normal. The yearly total since January 1st is 50, which is 23 above normal. Today the maximum wind observed was 23 miles an hour from the north. The highest wind gust observed was 32 miles per hour from the north. The normal high temperature for tomorrow is 72 degrees, and the normal low is 50. The record high for tomorrow is 97, which occurred in 2011, and the record low is 34, which occurred in 1981. Sunset tonight is at 8:30 p.m. Sunrise tomorrow is at 6:10 a.m. The Valley National Weather Service climate summary for this evening, as of 4 p.m., May 9, 2026. Today's high temperature was 77 degrees, record high is 90 degrees, which was set in 2022, and the low 47 degrees. The record low is 38 degrees, which was last set in 2019. No precipitation fell today, which leaves the monthly total at 0.05 inches. The total precipitation for the year still stands at 5.32 inches. No snow fell today, which brings the monthly total to 0.0 inches. This is 0.1 inches below the normal amount of 0.1 inches for May. The total snowfall for the season since March 1st still stands at 1.4 inches, which is 5.1 inches below normal. The highest wind gust observed was 28 miles per hour. Sunset tonight is at 8:31 p.m. Sunrise tomorrow is at 6:12 a.m. This hazardous weather outlook is for southwest Iowa, west central Iowa, east central Nebraska, northeast Nebraska, and southeast Nebraska. For this afternoon and tonight, no hazardous weather is expected at this time. And now the extended outlook for the period Sunday through Friday. Warm, dry, and windy conditions could lead to increased fire danger at times this week, particularly on Tuesday and Thursday when winds could gust over 30 miles per hour in portions of northeast Nebraska where fuels remain very dry. Spotter information statement, spotter activation is not expected at this time. 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The current time is 5:25 p.m. Central Daylight Time. Now for the official National Weather Service forecast for the Omaha and Council Bluffs area. Rest of today, mostly cloudy with a chance of sprinkles. Highs around 80. Temperature falling into this lower 70s late. North winds 10 to 15 miles an hour. Tonight, mostly cloudy with a chance of sprinkles until midnight, then partly cloudy after midnight. Lows in the mid-40s. North winds 10 to 15 miles an hour. Sunday, sunny. Highs in the lower 70s. Northeast winds around 5 miles an hour, becoming northwest in the afternoon. Sunday night, partly cloudy. Lows in the upper 40s. North winds 5 to 10 miles an hour, becoming east after midnight. Monday,

cloudy. Lows in the mid-50s. Thursday and Thursday night, partly cloudy. Breezy, hot. Highs in the upper 80s. Lows in the lower 60s. Friday, mostly sunny. Hot with highs in the mid-90s. At 5 p.m. in Omaha, it was cloudy. The temperature was 70 degrees, the dew point 43, and the relative humidity 37%. The wind was northwest at 12 miles an hour. The pressure was 29.85 inches and rising. Across eastern Nebraska and southwest Iowa, skies ranged from partly sunny to cloudy. It was 74 at Lincoln, 71 at Offutt Air Force Base, 70 at Millard, 69 at Fremont, and 66 at Columbus. Blair Airport reported 67, Tacoma reported 72, Nebraska City reported 75, Plattsmouth reported 71, and Red Oak, Iowa reported 72. Here are some observations from across the region. It was mostly sunny, with a temperature of 70 at Sioux City, 78 at Concordia, Kansas, 70 at North Platte, and 74 at Denver. It was partly sunny, with a temperature of 63 at Sioux Falls, and 69 at Des Moines. It was cloudy, with a temperature of 69 at Grand Island, 70 at North Fork, and 82 at Kansas City. Once again, at 5 p.m. in Omaha, it was 70 degrees under cloudy skies. This hazardous weather outlook is for southwest Iowa, west-central Iowa, east-central Nebraska, northeast Nebraska, and southeast Nebraska. For this afternoon and tonight, no hazardous weather is expected at this time. And now the extended outlook for the period Sunday through Friday. Warm, dry, and windy conditions could lead to increased fire danger at times this week, particularly on Tuesday and Thursday when winds could gust over 30 miles per hour in portions of northeast Nebraska where fuels remain very dry. Spotter information statement, spotter activation is not expected at this time. This is NOAA All Hazards radio station KIH 61 in Omaha, Nebraska. The current time is 5:29 p.m. Central Daylight Time. Now for the official National Weather Service forecast for the Omaha and Council Bluffs area. Rest of today, mostly cloudy with a chance of sprinkles. Highs around 80. Temperature falling into the this lower 70s late. North winds 10 to 15 miles an hour. Tonight, mostly cloudy with a chance of sprinkles until midnight, then partly cloudy after midnight. Lows in the mid-40s. North winds 10 to 15 miles an hour. Sunday, sunny. Highs in the lower 70s. Northeast winds around 5 miles an hour, becoming northwest in the afternoon. Sunday night, partly cloudy. Lows in the upper 40s. North winds 5 to 10 miles an hour, becoming east after midnight. Monday, sunny, warmer with highs in the mid-80s. South winds 5 to 10 miles an hour. Monday night and Tuesday, partly cloudy. Hot. Lows in the lower 60s. Highs in the mid-80s. Tuesday night, mostly clear. Lows in the lower 50s. Wednesday, sunny. Highs in the lower 80s. Wednesday night, mostly clear until midnight, then becoming partly cloudy. Lows in the mid-50s. Thursday and Thursday night, partly cloudy. Breezy, hot. Highs in the upper 80s. Lows in the lower 60s. Friday, mostly sunny. Hot with highs in the mid-90s. The Omaha, Nebraska climate summary for this evening, as of 4 p.m., May 9, 2026. Today's high temperature was 77 degrees. This high was 5 degrees above the normal high of 72. The record high is 96 degrees, which was last set in 2011. Today's low temperature was 47 degrees. This low was 3 degrees below the normal low of 50. The record low is 33 degrees, which was set in 1885. No precipitation fell today, which leaves the monthly total at 0.03 inches. This is 1.22.

below the normal amount of 1.25 inches for May. The total precipitation for the year still stands at 5.74 inches, which is 2.17 inches below normal. No snow fell today, which brings the monthly total to 0.0 inches. This is 0.1 inches below the normal amount of 0.1 inches for May. The total snowfall since July 1st still stands at 17.8 inches, which is 9.3 inches below normal. There were 3 heating degree days today, which is 3 below normal. This brings the monthly total to 72, which is 9 above normal. The yearly total since July 1st is 4,999, which is 753 below normal. There were no cooling degree days today, which is 2 below normal. This leaves the monthly total at 0, which is minus 11 below normal. The yearly total since January 1st is 50, which is 23 above normal. Today the maximum wind observed was 23 miles an hour from the north. The highest wind gust observed was 32 miles per hour from the north. The normal high temperature for tomorrow is 72 degrees, and the normal low is 50. The record high for tomorrow is 97, which occurred in 2011, and the record low is 34, which occurred in 1981. Sunset tonight is at 8:30 p.m. Sunrise tomorrow is at 6:10 a.m. The Valley National Weather Service climate summary for this evening, as of 4 p.m., May 9, 2026. Today's high temperature was 77 degrees, record high is 90 degrees, which was set in 2022, and the low 47 degrees. The record low is 38 degrees, which was last set in 2019. No precipitation fell today, which leaves the monthly total at 0.05 inches. The total precipitation for the year still stands at 5.32 inches. No snow fell today, which brings the monthly total to 0.0 inches. This is 0.1 inches below the normal amount of 0.1 inches for May. The total snowfall for the season since March 1st still stands at 1.4 inches, which is 5.1 inches below normal. The highest wind gust observed was 28 miles per hour. Sunset tonight is at 8:31 p.m. Sunrise tomorrow is at 6:12 a.m. At 5 p.m. in Omaha, it was cloudy. The temperature was 70 degrees, the dew point 43, and the relative humidity 37%. The wind was northwest at 12 miles an hour. The pressure was 29.85 inches and rising. Across eastern Nebraska and southwest Iowa, skies ranged from partly sunny to cloudy. It was 74 at Lincoln, 71 at Offutt Air Force Base, 70 at Millard, 69 at Fremont, and 66 at Columbus. Blair Airport reported 67, Tacoma reported 72, Nebraska City reported 75, Plattsmouth reported 71, and Red Oak, Iowa reported 72. Here are some observations from across the region. It was mostly sunny, with a temperature of 70 at Sioux City, 78 at Concordia, Kansas, 70 at North Platte, and 74 at Denver. It was partly sunny, with a temperature of 63 at Sioux Falls, and 69 at Des Moines. It was cloudy, with a temperature of 69 at Grand Island, 70 at North Fork, and 82 at Kansas City. Once again, at 5 p.m. in Omaha, it was 70 degrees under cloudy skies. This hazardous weather outlook is for southwest Iowa, west central Iowa, east central Nebraska, northeast Nebraska, and southeast Nebraska. For this afternoon and tonight, no hazardous weather is expected at this time. And now the extended outlook for the period Sunday through Friday. Warm, dry, and windy conditions could lead to increased fire danger at times this week, particularly on Tuesday and Thursday when winds could gust over 30 miles per hour in portions of northeast Nebraska where fuels remain very dry. Spotter information statement, spotter activation is not expected at this time. 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The current time is 5:36 p.m. Central Daylight Time. Now
now for the official National Weather Service forecast for the Omaha and Council Bluffs area. Rest of today, mostly cloudy with a chance of sprinkles. Highs around 80. Temperature falling into this lower 70s late. North winds 10 to 15 miles an hour. Tonight, mostly cloudy with a chance of sprinkles until midnight, then partly cloudy after midnight. Lows in the mid-40s. North winds 10 to 15 miles an hour. Sunday, sunny. Highs in the lower 70s. Northeast winds around 5 miles an hour, becoming northwest in the afternoon. Sunday night, partly cloudy. Lows in the upper 40s. North winds 5 to 10 miles an hour, becoming east after midnight. Monday, sunny, warmer with highs in the mid-80s. South winds 5 to 10 miles an hour. Monday night and Tuesday, partly cloudy. Hot. Lows in the lower 60s. Highs in the mid-80s. Tuesday night, mostly clear. Lows in the lower 50s. Wednesday, sunny. Highs in the lower 80s. Wednesday night, mostly clear until midnight, then becoming partly cloudy. Lows in the mid-50s. Thursday and Thursday night, partly cloudy. Breezy, hot. Highs in the upper 80s. Lows in the lower 60s. Friday, mostly sunny. Hot with highs in the mid-90s. At 5 p.m. in Omaha, it was cloudy. The temperature was 70 degrees, the dew point 43, and the relative humidity 37%. The wind was northwest at 12 miles an hour. The pressure was 29.85 inches and rising. Across eastern Nebraska and southwest Iowa, skies ranged from partly sunny to cloudy. It was 74 at Lincoln, 71 at Offutt Air Force Base, 70 at Millard, 69 at Fremont, and 66 at Columbus. Blair Airport reported 67, Tacoma reported 72, Nebraska City reported 75, Plattsmouth reported 71, and Red Oak, Iowa reported 72. Here are some observations from across the region. It was mostly sunny, with a temperature of 70 at Sioux City, 78 at Concordia, Kansas, 70 at North Platte, and 74 at Denver. It was partly sunny, with a temperature of 63 at Sioux Falls, and 69 at Des Moines. It was cloudy, with a temperature of 69 at Grand Island, 70 at Norfolk, and 82 at Kansas City. Once again, at 5 p.m. in Omaha, it was 70 degrees under cloudy skies. The Omaha, Nebraska climate summary for this evening, as of 4 p.m., May 9, 2026. Today's high temperature was 77 degrees. This high was 5 degrees above the normal high of 72. The record high is 96 degrees, which was last set in 2011. Today's low temperature was 47 degrees. This low was 3 degrees below the normal low of 50. The record low is 33 degrees, which was set in 1885. No precipitation fell today, which leaves the monthly total at 0.03 inches. This is 1.22 inches below the normal amount of 1.25 inches for May. The total precipitation for the year still stands at 5.74 inches, which is 2.17 inches below normal. No snow fell today, which brings the monthly total to 0.0 inches. This is 0.1 inches below the normal amount of 0.1 inches for May. The total snowfall since July 1st still stands at 17.8 inches, which is 9.3 inches below normal. There were 3 heating degree days today, which is 3 below normal. This brings the monthly total to 72, which is 9 above normal. The yearly total since July 1st is 4,999, which is 753 below normal. There were no cooling degree days today, which is 2 below normal. This leaves the monthly total at 0, which is minus 11 below normal. The yearly total since January 1st is 50, which is 23 above normal. Today the maximum wind observed was 23 miles an hour from the north.
The highest wind gust observed was 32 miles per hour from the north. The normal high temperature for tomorrow is 72 degrees, and the normal low is 50. The record high for tomorrow is 97, which occurred in 2011, and the record low is 34, which occurred in 1981. Sunset tonight is at 8:30 p.m. Sunrise tomorrow is at 6:10 a.m. The Valley National Weather Service climate summary for this evening, as of 4 p.m., May 9, 2026. Today's high temperature was 77 degrees, record high is 90 degrees, which was set in 2022, and the low 47 degrees. The record low is 38 degrees, which was last set in 2019. No precipitation fell today, which leaves the monthly total at 0.05 inches. The total precipitation for the year still stands at 5.32 inches. No snow fell today, which brings the monthly total to 0.0 inches. This is 0.1 inches below the normal amount of 0.1 inches for May. The total snowfall for the season since March 1st still stands at 1.4 inches, which is 5.1 inches below normal. The highest wind gust observed was 28 miles per hour. Sunset tonight is at 8:31 p.m. Sunrise tomorrow is at 6:12 a.m. This hazardous weather outlook is for southwest Iowa, west central Iowa, east central Nebraska, northeast Nebraska, and southeast Nebraska. For this afternoon and tonight, no hazardous weather is expected at this time. And now the extended outlook for the period Sunday through Friday. Warm, dry, and windy conditions could lead to increased fire danger at times this week, particularly on Tuesday and Thursday when winds could gust over 30 miles per hour in portions of northeast Nebraska where fuels remain very dry. Spotter information statement, spotter activation is not expected at this time. This is NOAA All Hazards radio station KIH 61 in Omaha, Nebraska. The current time is 5:44 p.m. Central Daylight Time. Now for the official National Weather Service forecast for the Omaha and Council Bluffs area. Tonight, partly cloudy. A chance of sprinkles until midnight. Lows in the mid-40s. North winds 10 to 15 miles an hour. Sunday, sunny. Highs in the lower 70s. Northwest winds 5 to 10 miles an hour. Sunday night, partly cloudy. Lows in the upper 40s. North winds 5 to 10 miles an hour, becoming east after midnight. Monday, sunny, warmer with highs in the mid-80s. South winds 5 to 10 miles an hour. Monday night, partly cloudy until midnight, then becoming mostly clear. Not as cool with lows in the lower 60s. South winds 15 to 20 miles an hour with gusts up to 30 miles an hour. Tuesday, mostly sunny. Hot with highs in the mid-80s. Tuesday night, mostly clear. Lows in the lower 50s. Wednesday, sunny. Highs in the lower 80s. Wednesday night, mostly clear until midnight, then becoming partly cloudy. Lows in the mid-50s. Thursday and Thursday night, partly cloudy. Breezy, hot. Highs in the upper 80s. Lows in the lower 60s. Friday through Saturday, partly cloudy. Hot. Highs in the mid-90s. Lows in the mid-60s. At 5 p.m. in Omaha, it was cloudy. The temperature was 70 degrees, the dew point 43, and the relative humidity 37%. The wind was northwest at 12 miles an hour. The pressure was 29.85 inches and rising. Across eastern Nebraska and southwest Iowa, skies ranged from partly sunny to cloudy. It was 74 at Lincoln, 71 at Offutt Air Force Base, 70 at Millard, 69 at Fremont, and 66 at Columbus. Blair Airport reported 67, Tacoma reported 72, Nebraska City reported 75, Plattsmouth reported 71, and Red Oak, Iowa reported 72. Here are some observations from across the region.
It was mostly sunny, with a temperature of 70 at Sioux City, 78 at Concordia, Kansas, 70 at North Platte, and 74 at Denver. It was partly sunny, with a temperature of 63 at Sioux Falls, and 69 at Des Moines. It was cloudy, with a temperature of 69 at Grand Island, 70 at Norfolk, and 82 at Kansas City. Once again, at 5 p.m. in Omaha, it was 70 degrees under cloudy skies. This hazardous weather outlook is for southwest Iowa, west-central Iowa, east-central Nebraska, northeast Nebraska, and southeast Nebraska. For this afternoon and tonight, no hazardous weather is expected at this time. And now the extended outlook for the period Sunday through Friday. Warm, dry, and windy conditions could lead to increased fire danger at times this week, particularly on Tuesday and Thursday when winds could gust over 30 miles per hour in portions of northeast Nebraska where fuels remain very dry. Spotter information statement. Spotter activation is not expected at this time. This is NOAA All Hazards Radio Station KIH-61 in Omaha, Nebraska. The current time is 5:48 p.m. Central Daylight Time. Now for the official National Weather Service forecast for the Omaha and Council Bluffs area. Tonight, partly cloudy. A chance of sprinkles until midnight. Lows in the mid-40s. North winds 10 to 15 miles an hour. Sunday, sunny. Highs in the lower 70s. Northwest winds 5 to 10 miles an hour. Sunday night, partly cloudy. Lows in the upper 40s. North winds 5 to 10 miles an hour, becoming east after midnight. Monday, sunny, warmer with highs in the mid-80s. South winds 5 to 10 miles an hour. Monday night, partly cloudy until midnight, then becoming mostly clear. Not as cool with lows in the lower 60s. South winds 15 to 20 miles an hour with gusts up to 30 miles an hour. Tuesday, mostly sunny. Hot with highs in the mid-80s. Tuesday night, mostly clear. Lows in the lower 50s. Wednesday, sunny. Highs in the lower 80s. Wednesday night, mostly clear until midnight, then becoming partly cloudy. Lows in the mid-50s. Thursday and Thursday night, partly cloudy. Breezy, hot. Highs in the upper 80s. Lows in the lower 60s. Friday through Saturday, partly cloudy. Hot. Highs in the mid-90s. Lows in the mid-60s. The Omaha, Nebraska climate summary for this evening, as of 4 p.m., May 9, 2026. Today's high temperature was 77 degrees. This high was 5 degrees above the normal high of 72. The record high is 96 degrees, which was last set in 2011. Today's low temperature was 47 degrees. This low was 3 degrees below the normal low of 50. The record low is 33 degrees, which was set in 1885. No precipitation fell today, which leaves the monthly total at 0.03 inches. This is 1.22 inches below the normal amount of 1.25 inches for May. The total precipitation for the year still stands at 5.74 inches, which is 2.17 inches below normal. No snow fell today, which brings the monthly total to 0.0 inches. This is 0.1 inches below the normal amount of 0.1 inches for May. The total snowfall since July 1st still stands at 17.8 inches, which is 9.3 inches below normal. There were 3 heating degree days today, which is 3 below normal. This brings the monthly total to 72, which is 9 above normal. The yearly total since July 1st is 4,999, which is 753 below normal. There were no cooling degree days today, which is 2 below normal. This leaves the monthly total at 0, which is minus 11 below normal. The yearly total since January 1st is 50, which is 23 above normal. Today the maximum wind observed was 23 miles an hour from the north.
The highest wind gust observed was 32 miles per hour from the north. The normal high temperature for tomorrow is 72 degrees, and the normal low is 50. The record high for tomorrow is 97, which occurred in 2011, and the record low is 34, which occurred in 1981. Sunset tonight is at 8:30 p.m. Sunrise tomorrow is at 6:10 a.m. The Valley National Weather Service climate summary for this evening, as of 4 p.m., May 9, 2026. Today's high temperature was 77 degrees, record high is 90 degrees, which was set in 2022, and the low 47 degrees. The record low is 38 degrees, which was last set in 2019. No precipitation fell today, which leaves the monthly total at 0.05 inches. The total precipitation for the year still stands at 5.32 inches. No snow fell today, which brings the monthly total to 0.0 inches. This is 0.1 inches below the normal amount of 0.1 inches for May. The total snowfall for the season since March 1st still stands at 1.4 inches, which is 5.1 inches below normal. The highest wind gust observed was 28 miles per hour. Sunset tonight is at 8:31 p.m. Sunrise tomorrow is at 6:12 a.m. At 5 p.m. in Omaha, it was cloudy. The temperature was 70 degrees, the dew point 43, and the relative humidity 37%. The wind was northwest at 12 miles an hour. The pressure was 29.85 inches and rising. Across eastern Nebraska and southwest Iowa, skies ranged from partly sunny to cloudy. It was 74 at Lincoln, 71 at Offutt Air Force Base, 70 at Millard, 69 at Fremont, and 66 at Columbus. Blair Airport reported 67, Tacoma reported 72, Nebraska City reported 75, Plattsmouth reported 71, and Red Oak, Iowa reported 72. Here are some observations from across the region. It was mostly sunny, with a temperature of 70 at Sioux City, 78 at Concordia, Kansas, 70 at North Platte, and 74 at Denver. It was partly sunny, with a temperature of 63 at Sioux Falls, and 69 at Des Moines. It was cloudy, with a temperature of 69 at Grand Island, 70 at North Fork, and 82 at Kansas City. Once again, at 5 p.m. in Omaha, it was 70 degrees under cloudy skies. This hazardous weather outlook is for southwest Iowa, west central Iowa, east central Nebraska, northeast Nebraska, and southeast Nebraska. For this afternoon and tonight, no hazardous weather is expected at this time. And now the extended outlook for the period Sunday through Friday. Warm, dry, and windy conditions could lead to increased fire danger at times this week, particularly on Tuesday and Thursday when winds could gust over 30 miles per hour in portions of northeast Nebraska where fuels remain very dry. Spotter information statement, spotter activation is not expected at this time. This is NOAA All Hazards radio station KIH 61 in Omaha, Nebraska. The current time is 5:55 p.m. Central Daylight Time. Now for the official National Weather Service forecast for the Omaha and Council Bluffs area. Tonight, partly cloudy. A chance of sprinkles until midnight. Lows in the mid-40s. North winds 10 to 15 miles an hour. Sunday, sunny. Highs in the lower 70s. Northwest winds 5 to 10 miles an hour. Sunday night, partly cloudy. Lows in the upper 40s. North winds 5 to 10 miles an hour, becoming east after midnight. Monday, sunny, warmer with highs in the mid-80s. South winds 5 to 10 miles an hour. Monday night, partly cloudy until midnight, then becoming mostly clear. Not as cool with lows in the lower 60s. South winds 15 to 20 miles an hour with gusts up to 30 miles an hour. Tuesday, mostly sunny. Hot with highs in the mid-80s. Tuesday night, mostly clear. Lows in the lower 50s. Wednesday, sunny.
highs in the lower 80s. Wednesday night, mostly clear until midnight, then becoming partly cloudy. Lows in the mid-50s. Thursday and Thursday night, partly cloudy. Breezy, hot. Highs in the upper 80s. Lows in the lower 60s. Friday through Saturday, partly cloudy. Hot. Highs in the mid-90s. Lows in the mid-60s. At 5 p.m. in Omaha, it was cloudy. The temperature was 70 degrees, the dew point 43, and the relative humidity 37%. The wind was northwest at 12 miles an hour. The pressure was 29.85 inches and rising. Across eastern Nebraska and southwest Iowa, skies ranged from partly sunny to cloudy. It was 74 at Lincoln, 71 at Offutt Air Force Base, 70 at Millard, 69 at Fremont, and 66 at Columbus. Blair Airport reported 67, Tacoma reported 72, Nebraska City reported 75, Plattsmouth reported 71, and Red Oak, Iowa reported 72. Here are some observations from across the region. It was mostly sunny, with a temperature of 70 at Sioux City, 78 at Concordia, Kansas, 70 at North Platte, and 74 at Denver. It was partly sunny, with a temperature of 63 at Sioux Falls, and 69 at Des Moines. It was cloudy, with a temperature of 69 at Grand Island, 70 at North Fork, and 82 at Kansas City. Once again, at 5 p.m. in Omaha, it was 70 degrees under cloudy skies. This hazardous weather outlook is for southwest Iowa, west central Iowa, east central Nebraska, northeast Nebraska, and southeast Nebraska. For this afternoon and tonight, no hazardous weather is expected at this time. And now the extended outlook for the period Sunday through Friday. Warm, dry, and windy conditions could lead to increased fire danger at times this week, particularly on Tuesday and Thursday when winds could gust over 30 miles per hour in portions of northeast Nebraska where fuels remain very dry. Spotter information statement, spotter activation is not expected at this time. This is NOAA All Hazards radio station KIH-61 in Omaha, Nebraska. The current time is 5:59 p.m. Central Daylight Time. Now for the official National Weather Service forecast for the Omaha and Council Bluffs area. Tonight, partly cloudy. A chance of sprinkles until midnight. Lows in the mid-40s. North winds 10 to 15 miles an hour. Sunday, sunny. Highs in the lower 70s. Northwest winds 5 to 10 miles an hour. Sunday night, partly cloudy. Lows in the upper 40s. North winds 5 to 10 miles an hour, becoming east after midnight. Monday, sunny, warmer with highs in the mid-80s. South winds 5 to 10 miles an hour. Monday night, partly cloudy until midnight, then becoming mostly clear. Not as cool with lows in the lower 60s. South winds 15 to 20 miles an hour with gusts up to 30 miles an hour. Tuesday, mostly sunny. Hot with highs in the mid-80s. Tuesday night, mostly clear. Lows in the lower 50s. Wednesday, sunny. Highs in the lower 80s. Wednesday night, mostly clear until midnight, then becoming partly cloudy. Lows in the mid-50s. Thursday and Thursday night, partly cloudy. Breezy, hot. Highs in the upper 80s. Lows in the lower 60s. Friday through Saturday, partly cloudy. Hot. Highs in the mid-90s. Lows in the mid-60s. The Omaha, Nebraska climate summary for this evening, as of 4 p.m., May 9th, 2026. Today's high temperature was 77 degrees. This high was 5 degrees above the normal high of 72. The record high is 96 degrees, which was last set in 2011. Today's low temperature was 47 degrees. This low was 3 degrees below the normal low of 50. The record low is 33 degrees, which was set in 1885.
No precipitation fell today, which leaves the monthly total at 0.03 inches. This is 1.22 inches below the normal amount of 1.25 inches for May. The total precipitation for the year still stands at 5.74 inches, which is 2.17 inches below normal. No snow fell today, which brings the monthly total to 0.0 inches. This is 0.1 inches below the normal amount of 0.1 inches for May. The total snowfall since July 1st still stands at 17.8 inches, which is 9.3 inches below normal. There were 3 heating degree days today, which is 3 below normal. This brings the monthly total to 72, which is 9 above normal. The yearly total since July 1st is 4,999, which is 753 below normal. There were no cooling degree days today, which is 2 below normal. This leaves the monthly total at 0, which is minus 11 below normal. The yearly total since January 1st is 50, which is 23 above normal. Today the maximum wind observed was 23 miles an hour from the north. The highest wind gust observed was 32 miles per hour from the north. The normal high temperature for tomorrow is 72 degrees, and the normal low is 50. The record high for tomorrow is 97, which occurred in 2011, and the record low is 34, which occurred in 1981. Sunset tonight is at 8:30 p.m. Sunrise tomorrow is at 6:10 a.m. The Valley National Weather Service climate summary for this evening, as of 4 p.m., May 9, 2026. Today's high temperature was 77 degrees, record high is 90 degrees, which was set in 2022, and the low 47 degrees. The record low is 38 degrees, which was last set in 2019. No precipitation fell today, which leaves the monthly total at 0.05 inches. The total precipitation for the year still stands at 5.32 inches. No snow fell today, which brings the monthly total to 0.0 inches. This is 0.1 inches below the normal amount of 0.1 inches for May. The total snowfall for the season since March 1st still stands at 1.4 inches, which is 5.1 inches below normal. The highest wind gust observed was 28 miles per hour. Sunset tonight is at 8:31 p.m. Sunrise tomorrow is at 6:12 a.m. This hazardous weather outlook is for southwest Iowa, west central Iowa, east central Nebraska, northeast Nebraska, and southeast Nebraska. For this afternoon and tonight, no hazardous weather is expected at this time. And now the extended outlook for the period Sunday through Friday. Warm, dry, and windy conditions could lead to increased fire danger at times this week, particularly on Tuesday and Thursday when winds could gust over 30 miles per hour in portions of northeast Nebraska where fuels remain very dry. Spotter information statement, spotter activation is not expected at this time. 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The current time is 6:05 p.m. Central Daylight Time. Now for the official National Weather Service forecast for the Omaha and Council Bluffs area. Tonight, partly cloudy. A chance of sprinkles until midnight. Lows in the mid-40s. North winds 10 to 15 miles an hour. Sunday, sunny. Highs in the lower 70s. Northwest winds 5 to 10 miles an hour. Sunday night, partly cloudy. Lows in the upper 40s. North winds 5 to 10 miles an hour, becoming east after midnight. Monday, sunny, warmer with highs in the mid-80s. South winds 5 to 10 miles an hour. Monday night, partly cloudy until midnight, then becoming mostly clear. Not as cool with lows in the lower 60s. South winds 15 to 20 miles an hour with gusts up to 30 miles an hour. Tuesday, mostly sunny. Hot with highs in the mid-80s. Tuesday night, mostly clear. Lows in the lower 50s. Wednesday, sunny. Highs in the lower 80s.
Wednesday night, mostly clear until midnight, then becoming partly cloudy. Lows in the mid-50s. Thursday and Thursday night, partly cloudy. Breezy, hot. Highs in the upper 80s. Lows in the lower 60s. Friday through Saturday, partly cloudy. Hot. Highs in the mid-90s. Lows in the mid-60s. At 6 p.m. in Omaha, it was partly sunny. The temperature was 70 degrees, the dew point 42, and the relative humidity 36%. The wind was northwest at 13 miles an hour. The pressure was 29.86 inches and rising. Across eastern Nebraska and southwest Iowa, skies ranged from partly sunny to cloudy. It was 72 at Lincoln, 72 at Offutt Air Force Base, 69 at Millard, 68 at Fremont, and 66 at Columbus. Blair Airport reported 68, Tacoma reported 72, Nebraska City reported 71, Plattsmouth reported 70, and Red Oak, Iowa reported 72. Here are some observations from across the region. It was mostly sunny, with a temperature of 69 at Sioux City, 75 at Concordia, Kansas, and 69 at North Platte. It was partly sunny, with a temperature of 70 at Grand Island, 68 at North Fork, 62 at Sioux Falls, 69 at Des Moines, and 73 at Denver. At Kansas City, it was cloudy, with a temperature of 74. Once again, at 6 p.m. in Omaha, it was 70 degrees under partly sunny skies. This hazardous weather outlook is for southwest Iowa, west-central Iowa, east-central Nebraska, northeast Nebraska, and southeast Nebraska. For this afternoon and tonight, no hazardous weather is expected at this time. And now the extended outlook for the period Sunday through Friday. Warm, dry, and windy conditions could lead to increased fire danger at times this week, particularly on Tuesday and Thursday when winds could gust over 30 miles per hour in portions of northeast Nebraska where fuels remain very dry. Spotter information statement, spotter activation is not expected at this time. This is NOAA All Hazards radio station KIH 61 in Omaha, Nebraska. The current time is 6:09 p.m. Central Daylight Time. Now for the official National Weather Service forecast for the Omaha and Council Bluffs area. Tonight, partly cloudy. A chance of sprinkles until midnight. Lows in the mid-40s. North winds 10 to 15 miles an hour. Sunday, sunny. Highs in the lower 70s. Northwest winds 5 to 10 miles an hour. Sunday night, partly cloudy. Lows in the upper 40s. North winds 5 to 10 miles an hour, becoming east after midnight. Monday, sunny, warmer with highs in the mid-80s. South winds 5 to 10 miles an hour. Monday night, partly cloudy until midnight, then becoming mostly clear. Not as cool with lows in the lower 60s. South winds 15 to 20 miles an hour with gusts up to 30 miles an hour. Tuesday, mostly sunny. Hot with highs in the mid-80s. Tuesday night, mostly clear. Lows in the lower 50s. Wednesday, sunny. Highs in the lower 80s. Wednesday night, mostly clear until midnight, then becoming partly cloudy. Lows in the mid-50s. Thursday and Thursday night, partly cloudy. Breezy, hot. Highs in the upper 80s. Lows in the lower 60s. Friday through Saturday, partly cloudy. Hot. Highs in the mid-90s. Lows in the mid-60s. The Omaha, Nebraska climate summary for this evening, as of 4 p.m., May 9, 2026. Today's high temperature was 77 degrees. This high was 5 degrees above the normal high of 72. The record high is 96 degrees, which was last set in 2011. Today's low temperature was 47 degrees. This low was 3 degrees below the normal low of 50. The record low is 33 degrees, which was set in 1885.
No precipitation fell today, which leaves the monthly total at 0.03 inches. This is 1.22 inches below the normal amount of 1.25 inches for May. The total precipitation for the year still stands at 5.74 inches, which is 2.17 inches below normal. No snow fell today, which brings the monthly total to 0.0 inches. This is 0.1 inches below the normal amount of 0.1 inches for May. The total snowfall since July 1st still stands at 17.8 inches, which is 9.3 inches below normal. There were 3 heating degree days today, which is 3 below normal. This brings the monthly total to 72, which is 9 above normal. The yearly total since July 1st is 4,999, which is 753 below normal. There were no cooling degree days today, which is 2 below normal. This leaves the monthly total at 0, which is minus 11 below normal. The yearly total since January 1st is 50, which is 23 above normal. Today the maximum wind observed was 23 miles an hour from the north. The highest wind gust observed was 32 miles per hour from the north. The normal high temperature for tomorrow is 72 degrees, and the normal low is 50. The record high for tomorrow is 97, which occurred in 2011, and the record low is 34, which occurred in 1981. Sunset tonight is at 8:30 p.m. Sunrise tomorrow is at 6:10 a.m. The Valley National Weather Service climate summary for this evening, as of 4 p.m., May 9, 2026. Today's high temperature was 77 degrees, record high is 90 degrees, which was set in 2022, and the low 47 degrees. The record low is 38 degrees, which was last set in 2019. No precipitation fell today, which leaves the monthly total at 0.05 inches. The total precipitation for the year still stands at 5.32 inches. No snow fell today, which brings the monthly total to 0.0 inches. This is 0.1 inches below the normal amount of 0.1 inches for May. The total snowfall for the season since March 1st still stands at 1.4 inches, which is 5.1 inches below normal. The highest wind gust observed was 28 miles per hour. Sunset tonight is at 8:31 p.m. Sunrise tomorrow is at 6:12 a.m. This is NOAA All Hazards Radio Station KIH-61 serving the following counties in Nebraska and Iowa. Douglas, Sarpy, Washington, Cass, Odo, Burt, Dodge, Saunders, Harrison, Pottawatomie, and Mills. This hazardous weather outlook is for southwest Iowa, west central Iowa, east central Nebraska, northeast Nebraska, and southeast Nebraska. For this afternoon and tonight, no hazardous weather is expected at this time. And now the extended outlook for the period Sunday through Friday. Warm, dry, and windy conditions could lead to increased fire danger at times this week, particularly on Tuesday and Thursday when winds could gust over 30 miles per hour in portions of northeast Nebraska where fuels remain very dry. Spotter information statement, spotter activation is not expected at this time. This is NOAA All Hazards Radio Station KIH-61 in Omaha, Nebraska. The current time is 6:15 p.m. Central Daylight Time. Now for the official National Weather Service forecast for the Omaha and Council Bluffs area. Tonight, partly cloudy. A chance of sprinkles until midnight. Lows in the mid-40s. North winds 10 to 15 miles an hour. Sunday, sunny. Highs in the lower 70s. Northwest winds 5 to 10 miles an hour. Sunday night, partly cloudy. Lows in the upper 40s. North winds 5 to 10 miles an hour, becoming east after midnight. Monday, sunny, warmer with highs in the mid-80s. South winds 5 to 10 miles an hour. Monday night, partly cloudy until midnight, then becoming mostly clear. Not as cool with lows in the lower 60s.
south winds 15 to 20 miles an hour with gusts up to 30 miles an hour. Tuesday, mostly sunny. Hot with highs in the mid-80s. Tuesday night, mostly clear. Lows in the lower 50s. Wednesday, sunny. Highs in the lower 80s. Wednesday night, mostly clear until midnight, then becoming partly cloudy. Lows in the mid-50s. Thursday and Thursday night, partly cloudy. Breezy, hot. Highs in the upper 80s. Lows in the lower 60s. Friday through Saturday, partly cloudy. Hot. Highs in the mid-90s. Lows in the mid-60s. At 6 p.m. in Omaha, it was partly sunny. The temperature was 70 degrees, the dew point 42, and the relative humidity 36%. The wind was northwest at 13 miles an hour. The pressure was 29.86 inches and rising. Across eastern Nebraska and southwest Iowa, it was mostly sunny, with a temperature of 72 at Lincoln and 72 at Takema. It was partly sunny, with a temperature of 72 at Offutt Air Force Base, 68 at Fremont, and 68 at Blair Airport. Under partly sunny skies, Nebraska City reported 71, Plattsmouth reported 70, and Red Oak, Iowa reported 72. It was cloudy, with a temperature of 69 at Millard, and 66 at Columbus. Here are some observations from across the region. It was mostly sunny, with a temperature of 70 at Grand Island, 69 at Sioux City, and 69 at North Platte. It was partly sunny, with a temperature of 68 at North Fork, 62 at Sioux Falls, 69 at Des Moines, 75 at Concordia, Kansas, and 73 at Denver. At Kansas City, it was cloudy, with a temperature of 74. Once again, at 6 p.m. in Omaha, it was 70 degrees under partly sunny skies. This hazardous weather outlook is for southwest Iowa, west-central Iowa, east-central Nebraska, northeast Nebraska, and southeast Nebraska. For this afternoon and tonight, no hazardous weather is expected at this time. And now the extended outlook for the period Sunday through Friday. Warm, dry, and windy conditions could lead to increased fire danger at times this week, particularly on Tuesday and Thursday when winds could gust over 30 miles per hour in portions of northeast Nebraska where fuels remain very dry. Spotter information statement, spotter activation is not expected at this time. This is NOAA All Hazards radio station KIH 61 in Omaha, Nebraska. The current time is 6:19 p.m. Central Daylight Time. The Omaha, Nebraska climate summary for this evening, as of 4 p.m., May 9, 2026. Today's high temperature was 77 degrees. This high was 5 degrees above the normal high of 72. The record high is 96 degrees, which was last set in 2011. Today's low temperature was 47 degrees. This low was 3 degrees below the normal low of 50. The record low is 33 degrees, which was set in 1885. No precipitation fell today, which leaves the monthly total at 0.03 inches. This is 1.22 inches below the normal amount of 1.25 inches for May. The total precipitation for the year still stands at 5.74 inches, which is 2.17 inches below normal. No snow fell today, which brings the monthly total to 0.0 inches. This is 0.1 inches below the normal amount of 0.1 inches for May. The total snowfall since July 1st still stands at 17.8 inches, which is 9.3 inches below normal. There were 3 heating degree days today, which is 3 below normal. This brings the monthly total to 72, which is 9 above normal. The yearly total since July 1st is 4,999, which is 753 below normal. There were no cooling degree days today, which is 2 below normal. This leaves the monthly total at 0, which is minus 11 below normal. The yearly total since January 1st is 50, which is 23 above normal.
Today, the maximum wind observed was 23 miles an hour from the north. The highest wind gust observed was 32 miles per hour from the north. The normal high temperature for tomorrow is 72 degrees, and the normal low is 50. The record high for tomorrow is 97, which occurred in 2011, and the record low is 34, which occurred in 1981. Sunset tonight is at 8:30 p.m. Sunrise tomorrow is at 6:10 a.m. The Valley National Weather Service climate summary for this evening, as of 4 p.m., May 9, 2026. Today's high temperature was 77 degrees, record high is 90 degrees, which was set in 2022, and the low 47 degrees. The record low is 38 degrees, which was last set in 2019. No precipitation fell today, which leaves the monthly total at 0.05 inches. The total precipitation for the year still stands at 5.32 inches. No snow fell today, which brings the monthly total to 0.0 inches. This is 0.1 inches below the normal amount of 0.1 inches for May. The total snowfall for the season since March 1st still stands at 1.4 inches, which is 5.1 inches below normal. The highest wind gust observed was 28 miles per hour. Sunset tonight is at 8:31 p.m. Sunrise tomorrow is at 6:12 a.m. Now for the official National Weather Service forecast for the Omaha and Council Bluffs area. Tonight, partly cloudy. A chance of sprinkles until midnight. Lows in the mid-40s. North winds 10 to 15 miles an hour. Sunday, sunny. Highs in the lower 70s. Northwest winds 5 to 10 miles an hour. Sunday night, partly cloudy. Lows in the upper 40s. North winds 5 to 10 miles an hour, becoming east after midnight. Monday, sunny, warmer with highs in the mid-80s. South winds 5 to 10 miles an hour. Monday night, partly cloudy until midnight, then becoming mostly clear. Not as cool with lows in the lower 60s. South winds 15 to 20 miles an hour with gusts up to 30 miles an hour. Tuesday, mostly sunny. Hot with highs in the mid-80s. Tuesday night, mostly clear. Lows in the lower 50s. Wednesday, sunny. Highs in the lower 80s. Wednesday night, mostly clear until midnight, then becoming partly cloudy. Lows in the mid-50s. Thursday and Thursday night, partly cloudy. Breezy, hot. Highs in the upper 80s. Lows in the lower 60s. Friday through Saturday, partly cloudy. Hot. Highs in the mid-90s. Lows in the mid-60s. At 6 p.m. in Omaha, it was partly sunny. The temperature was 70 degrees, the dew point 42, and the relative humidity 36%. The wind was northwest at 13 miles an hour. The pressure was 29.86 inches and rising. Across eastern Nebraska and southwest Iowa, it was mostly sunny, with a temperature of 72 at Lincoln and 72 at Tecumseh. It was partly sunny, with a temperature of 72 at Offutt Air Force Base, 68 at Fremont, and 68 at Blair Airport. Under partly sunny skies, Nebraska City reported 71, Plattsmouth reported 70, and Red Oak, Iowa reported 72. It was cloudy, with a temperature of 69 at Millard, and 66 at Columbus. Here are some observations from across the region. It was mostly sunny, with a temperature of 70 at Grand Island, 69 at Sioux City, and 69 at North Platte. It was partly sunny, with a temperature of 68 at North Fork, 62 at Sioux Falls, 69 at Des Moines, 75 at Concordia, Kansas, and 73 at Denver. At Kansas City, it was cloudy, with a temperature of 74. Once again, at 6 p.m. in Omaha, it was 70 degrees under partly sunny skies. This hazardous weather outlook is for southwest Iowa, west central Iowa, east central Nebraska, northeast Nebraska, and southeast Nebraska.
for this afternoon and tonight. No hazardous weather is expected at this time. And now the extended outlook for the period Sunday through Friday. Warm, dry, and windy conditions.

National Weather Service forecast for the Omaha and Council Bluffs area. Tonight, partly cloudy. A chance of sprinkles until midnight. Lows in the mid-40s. North winds 10 to 15 miles an hour. Sunday, sunny. Highs in the lower 70s. Northwest winds 5 to 10 miles an hour. Sunday night, partly cloudy. Lows in the upper 40s. North winds 5 to 10 miles an hour, becoming east after midnight. Monday, sunny, warmer with highs in the mid-80s. South winds 5 to 10 miles an hour. Monday night, partly cloudy until midnight, then becoming mostly clear. Not as cool with lows in the lower 60s. South winds 15 to 20 miles an hour with gusts up to 30 miles an hour. Tuesday, mostly sunny. Hot with highs in the mid-80s. Tuesday night, mostly clear. Lows in the lower 50s. Wednesday, sunny. Highs in the lower 80s. Wednesday night, mostly clear until midnight, then becoming partly cloudy. Lows in the mid-50s. Thursday and Thursday night, partly cloudy. Breezy, hot. Highs in the upper 80s. Lows in the lower 60s. Friday through Saturday, partly cloudy. Hot. Highs in the mid-90s. Lows in the mid-60s. At 6 p.m. in Omaha, it was partly sunny. The temperature was 70 degrees, the dew point 42, and the relative humidity 36%. The wind was northwest at 13 miles an hour. The pressure was 29.86 inches and rising. Across eastern Nebraska and southwest Iowa, it was mostly sunny, with a temperature of 72 at Lincoln and 72 at Takema. It was partly sunny, with a temperature of 72 at Offutt Air Force Base, 68 at Fremont, and 68 at Blair Airport. Under partly sunny skies, Nebraska City reported 71, Plattsmouth reported 70, and Red Oak, Iowa reported 72. It was cloudy, with a temperature of 69 at Millard and 66 at Columbus. Here are some observations from across the region. It was mostly sunny, with a temperature of 70 at Grand Island, 69 at Sioux City, and 69 at North Platte. It was partly sunny, with a temperature of 68 at North Fork, 62 at Sioux Falls, 69 at Des Moines, 75 at Concordia, Kansas, and 73 at Denver. At Kansas City, it was cloudy, with a temperature of 74. Once again, at 6 p.m. in Omaha, it was 70 degrees under partly sunny skies. The Omaha, Nebraska climate summary for this evening, as of 4 p.m., May 9, 2026. Today's high temperature was 77 degrees. This high was 5 degrees above the normal high of 72. The record high is 96 degrees, which was last set in 2011. Today's low temperature was 47 degrees. This low was 3 degrees below the normal low of 50. The record low is 33 degrees, which was set in 1885. No precipitation fell today, which leaves the monthly total at 0.03 inches. This is 1.22 inches below the normal amount of 1.25 inches for May. The total precipitation for the year still stands at 5.74 inches, which is 2.17 inches below normal. No snow fell today, which brings the monthly total to 0.0 inches. This is 0.1 inches below the normal amount of 0.1 inches for May. The total snowfall since July 1st still stands at 17.8 inches, which is 9.3 inches below normal. There were 3 heating degree days today, which is 3 below normal. This brings the monthly total to 72, which is 9 above normal. The yearly total since July 1st is 4,999, which is 753 below normal. There were no cooling degree days today, which is 2 below normal. This leaves the monthly total at 0, which is minus 11 below normal. The yearly total since January 1st is 50, which is 23 above normal. Today the maximum wind observed was 23 miles an hour from the north,

highest wind gust observed was 32 miles per hour from the north. The normal high temperature for tomorrow is 72 degrees, and the normal low is 50. The record high for tomorrow is 97, which occurred in 2011, and the record low is 34, which occurred in 1981. Sunset tonight is at 8:30 p.m. Sunrise tomorrow is at 6:10 a.m. The Valley National Weather Service climate summary for this evening, as of 4 p.m., May 9, 2026. Today's high temperature was 77 degrees, record high is 90 degrees, which was set in 2022, and the low 47 degrees. The record low is 38 degrees, which was last set in 2019. No precipitation fell today, which leaves the monthly total at 0.05 inches. The total precipitation for the year still stands at 5.32 inches. No snow fell today, which brings the monthly total to 0.0 inches. This is 0.1 inches below the normal amount of 0.1 inches for May. The total snowfall for the season since March 1st still stands at 1.4 inches, which is 5.1 inches below normal. The highest wind gust observed was 28 miles per hour. Sunset tonight is at 8:31 p.m. Sunrise tomorrow is at 6:12 a.m. This hazardous weather outlook is for southwest Iowa, west central Iowa, east central Nebraska, northeast Nebraska, and southeast Nebraska. For this afternoon and tonight, no hazardous weather is expected at this time. And now the extended outlook for the period Sunday through Friday. Warm, dry, and windy conditions could lead to increased fire danger at times this week, particularly on Tuesday and Thursday when winds could gust over 30 miles per hour in portions of northeast Nebraska where fuels remain very dry. Spotter information statement, spotter activation is not expected at this time. This is NOAA All Hazards radio station KIH-61 in Omaha, Nebraska. The current time is 6:34 p.m. Central Daylight Time. Now for the official National Weather Service forecast for the Omaha and Council Bluffs area. Tonight, partly cloudy. A chance of sprinkles until midnight. Lows in the mid-40s. North winds 10 to 15 miles an hour. Sunday, sunny. Highs in the lower 70s. Northwest winds 5 to 10 miles an hour. Sunday night, partly cloudy. Lows in the upper 40s. North winds 5 to 10 miles an hour, becoming east after midnight. Monday, sunny, warmer with highs in the mid-80s. South winds 5 to 10 miles an hour. Monday night, partly cloudy until midnight, then becoming mostly clear. Not as cool with lows in the lower 60s. South winds 15 to 20 miles an hour with gusts up to 30 miles an hour. Tuesday, mostly sunny. Hot with highs in the mid-80s. Tuesday night, mostly clear. Lows in the lower 50s. Wednesday, sunny. Highs in the lower 80s. Wednesday night, mostly clear until midnight, then becoming partly cloudy. Lows in the mid-50s. Thursday and Thursday night, partly cloudy. Breezy, hot. Highs in the upper 80s. Lows in the lower 60s. Friday through Saturday, partly cloudy. Hot. Highs in the mid-90s. Lows in the mid-60s. At 6 p.m. in Omaha, it was partly sunny. The temperature was 70 degrees, the dew point 42, and the relative humidity 36%. The wind was northwest at 13 miles an hour. The pressure was 29.86 inches and rising. Across eastern Nebraska and southwest Iowa, it was mostly sunny, with a temperature of 72 at Lincoln and 72 at Tecumseh. It was partly sunny, with a temperature of 72 at Offutt Air Force Base, 68 at Fremont, and 68 at Blair Airport. Under partly sunny skies, Nebraska City reported 71, Plattsmouth reported 70, and Red Oak, Iowa reported 72. It was cloudy, with a temperature of 69 at Millard, and 66
tropics at Columbus. Here are some observations from across the region. It was mostly sunny, with a temperature of 70 at Grand Island, 69 at Sioux City, and 69 at North Platte. It was partly sunny, with a temperature of 68 at North Fork, 62 at Sioux Falls, 69 at Des Moines, 75 at Concordia, Kansas, and 73 at Denver. At Kansas City, it was cloudy, with a temperature of 74. Once again, at 6 p.m. in Omaha, it was 70 degrees under partly sunny skies. This hazardous weather outlook is for southwest Iowa, west-central Iowa, east-central Nebraska, northeast Nebraska, and southeast Nebraska. For this afternoon and tonight, no hazardous weather is expected at this time. And now the extended outlook for the period Sunday through Friday. Warm, dry, and windy conditions could lead to increased fire danger at times this week, particularly on Tuesday and Thursday when winds could gust over 30 miles per hour in portions of northeast Nebraska where fuels remain very dry. Spotter information statement. Spotter activation is not expected at this time. 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The current time is 6:38 p.m. Central Daylight Time. Now for the official National Weather Service forecast for the Omaha and Council Bluffs area. Tonight, partly cloudy. A chance of sprinkles until midnight. Lows in the mid-40s. North winds 10 to 15 miles an hour. Sunday, sunny. Highs in the lower 70s. Northwest winds 5 to 10 miles an hour. Sunday night, partly cloudy. Lows in the upper 40s. North winds 5 to 10 miles an hour, becoming east after midnight. Monday, sunny, warmer with highs in the mid-80s. South winds 5 to 10 miles an hour. Monday night, partly cloudy until midnight, then becoming mostly clear. Not as cool with lows in the lower 60s. South winds 15 to 20 miles an hour with gusts up to 30 miles an hour. Tuesday, mostly sunny. Hot with highs in the mid-80s. Tuesday night, mostly clear. Lows in the lower 50s. Wednesday, sunny. Highs in the lower 80s. Wednesday night, mostly clear until midnight, then becoming partly cloudy. Lows in the mid-50s. Thursday and Thursday night, partly cloudy. Breezy, hot. Highs in the upper 80s. Lows in the lower 60s. Friday through Saturday, partly cloudy. Hot. Highs in the mid-90s. Lows in the mid-60s. The Omaha, Nebraska climate summary for this evening, as of 4 p.m., May 9, 2026. Today's high temperature was 77 degrees. This high was 5 degrees above the normal high of 72. The record high is 96 degrees, which was last set in 2011. Today's low temperature was 47 degrees. This low was 3 degrees below the normal low of 50. The record low is 33 degrees, which was set in 1885. No precipitation fell today, which leaves the monthly total at 0.03 inches. This is 1.22 inches below the normal amount of 1.25 inches for May. The total precipitation for the year still stands at 5.74 inches, which is 2.17 inches below normal. No snow fell today, which brings the monthly total to 0.0 inches. This is 0.1 inches below the normal amount of 0.1 inches for May. The total snowfall since July 1st still stands at 17.8 inches, which is 9.3 inches below normal. There were 3 heating degree days today, which is 3 below normal. This brings the monthly total to 72, which is 9 above normal. The yearly total since July 1st is 4,999, which is 753 below normal. There were no cooling degree days today, which is 2 below normal. This leaves the monthly total at 0, which is minus 11 below normal. The yearly total since January 1st is 50, which is 23 above normal.
Yesterday, the maximum wind observed was 23 miles an hour from the north. The highest wind gust observed was 32 miles per hour from the north. The normal high temperature for tomorrow is 72 degrees, and the normal low is 50. The record high for tomorrow is 97, which occurred in 2011, and the record low is 34, which occurred in 1981. Sunset tonight is at 8:30 p.m. Sunrise tomorrow is at 6:10 a.m. The Valley National Weather Service climate summary for this evening, as of 4 p.m., May 9, 2026. Today's high temperature was 77 degrees, record high is 90 degrees, which was set in 2022, and the low 47 degrees. The record low is 38 degrees, which was last set in 2019. No precipitation fell today, which leaves the monthly total at 0.05 inches. The total precipitation for the year still stands at 5.32 inches. No snow fell today, which brings the monthly total to 0.0 inches. This is 0.1 inches below the normal amount of 0.1 inches for May. The total snowfall for the season since March 1st still stands at 1.4 inches, which is 5.1 inches below normal. The highest wind gust observed was 28 miles per hour. Sunset tonight is at 8:31 p.m. Sunrise tomorrow is at 6:12 a.m. At 6 p.m. in Omaha, it was partly sunny. The temperature was 70 degrees, the dew point 42, and the relative humidity 36%. The wind was northwest at 13 miles an hour. The pressure was 29.86 inches and rising. Across eastern Nebraska and southwest Iowa, it was mostly sunny, with a temperature of 72 at Lincoln and 72 at Tecumseh. It was partly sunny, with a temperature of 72 at Offutt Air Force Base, 68 at Fremont, and 68 at Blair Airport. Under partly sunny skies, Nebraska City reported 71, Plattsmouth reported 70, and Red Oak, Iowa reported 72. It was cloudy, with a temperature of 69 at Millard, and 66 at Columbus. Here are some observations from across the region. It was mostly sunny, with a temperature of 70 at Grand Island, 69 at Sioux City, and 69 at North Platte. It was partly sunny, with a temperature of 68 at North Fork, 62 at Sioux Falls, 69 at Des Moines, 75 at Concordia, Kansas, and 73 at Denver. At Kansas City, it was cloudy, with a temperature of 74. Once again, at 6 p.m. in Omaha, it was 70 degrees under partly sunny skies. This hazardous weather outlook is for southwest Iowa, west central Iowa, east central Nebraska, northeast Nebraska, and southeast Nebraska. For this afternoon and tonight, no hazardous weather is expected at this time. And now the extended outlook for the period Sunday through Friday. Warm, dry, and windy conditions could lead to increased fire danger at times this week, particularly on Tuesday and Thursday when winds could gust over 30 miles per hour in portions of northeast Nebraska where fuels remain very dry. Spotter information statement, spotter activation is not expected at this time. This is NOAA All Hazards Radio Station KIH 61 in Omaha, Nebraska. The current time is 6:46 p.m. Central Daylight Time. Now for the official National Weather Service forecast for the Omaha and Council Bluffs area. Tonight, partly cloudy. A chance of sprinkles until midnight. Lows in the mid-40s. North winds 10 to 15 miles an hour. Sunday, sunny. Highs in the lower 70s. Northwest winds 5 to 10 miles an hour. Sunday night, partly cloudy. Lows in the upper 40s. North winds 5 to 10 miles an hour, becoming east after midnight. Monday, sunny, warmer with highs in the mid-80s. South winds 5 to 10 miles an hour. Monday night, partly cloudy until midnight, then becoming mostly clear. Not as cool with lows in the lower 60s. South winds 15 to 20 miles an hour with gusts up to 30 miles an hour.
Tuesday, mostly sunny. Hot with highs in the mid-80s. Tuesday night, mostly clear. Lows in the lower 50s. Wednesday, sunny. Highs in the lower 80s. Wednesday night, mostly clear until midnight, then becoming partly cloudy. Lows in the mid-50s. Thursday and Thursday night, partly cloudy. Breezy, hot. Highs in the upper 80s. Lows in the lower 60s. Friday through Saturday, partly cloudy. Hot. Highs in the mid-90s. Lows in the mid-60s. At 6 p.m. in Omaha, it was partly sunny. The temperature was 70 degrees, the dew point 42, and the relative humidity 36%. The wind was northwest at 13 miles an hour. The pressure was 29.86 inches and rising. Across eastern Nebraska and southwest Iowa, it was mostly sunny, with a temperature of 72 at Lincoln and 72 at Tecumseh. It was partly sunny, with a temperature of 72 at Offutt Air Force Base, 68 at Fremont, and 68 at Blair Airport. Under partly sunny skies, Nebraska City reported 71, Plattsmouth reported 70, and Red Oak, Iowa reported 72. It was cloudy, with a temperature of 69 at Millard, and 66 at Columbus. Here are some observations from across the region. It was mostly sunny, with a temperature of 70 at Grand Island, 69 at Sioux City, and 69 at North Platte. It was partly sunny, with a temperature of 68 at North Fork, 62 at Sioux Falls, 69 at Des Moines, 75 at Concordia, Kansas, and 73 at Denver. At Kansas City, it was cloudy, with a temperature of 74. Once again, at 6 p.m. in Omaha, it was 70 degrees under partly sunny skies. This hazardous weather outlook is for southwest Iowa, west-central Iowa, east-central Nebraska, northeast Nebraska, and southeast Nebraska. For this afternoon and tonight, no hazardous weather is expected at this time. And now the extended outlook for the period Sunday through Friday. Warm, dry, and windy conditions could lead to increased fire danger at times this week, particularly on Tuesday and Thursday when winds could gust over 30 miles per hour in portions of northeast Nebraska where fuels remain very dry. Spotter information statement, spotter activation is not expected at this time. The Omaha, Nebraska climate summary for this evening, as of 4 p.m., May 9, 2026. Today's high temperature was 77 degrees. This high was 5 degrees above the normal high of 72. The record high is 96 degrees, which was last set in 2011. Today's low temperature was 47 degrees. This low was 3 degrees below the normal low of 50. The record low is 33 degrees, which was set in 1885. No precipitation fell today, which leaves the monthly total at 0.03 inches. This is 1.22 inches below the normal amount of 1.25 inches for May. The total precipitation for the year still stands at 5.74 inches, which is 2.17 inches below normal. No snow fell today, which brings the monthly total to 0.0 inches. This is 0.1 inches below the normal amount of 0.1 inches for May. The total snowfall since July 1st still stands at 17.8 inches, which is 9.3 inches below normal. There were 3 heating degree days today, which is 3 below normal. This brings the monthly total to 72, which is 9 above normal. The yearly total since July 1st is 4,999, which is 753 below normal. There were no cooling degree days today, which is 2 below normal. This leaves the monthly total at 0, which is minus 11 below normal. The yearly total since January 1st is 50, which is 23 above normal. Today the maximum wind observed was 23 miles an hour from the north. The highest wind gust observed was 32 miles per hour from the north. The normal high temperature for tomorrow is 72 degrees, and the normal low is 50.
The record high for tomorrow is 97, which occurred in 2011, and the record low is 34, which occurred in 1981. Sunset tonight is at 8:30 p.m. Sunrise tomorrow is at 6:10 a.m. The Valley National Weather Service climate summary for this evening, as of 4 p.m., May 9, 2026. Today's high temperature was 77 degrees, record high is 90 degrees, which was set in 2022. And the low 47 degrees. The record low is 38 degrees, which was last set in 2019. No precipitation fell today, which leaves the monthly total at 0.05 inches. The total precipitation for the year still stands at 5.32 inches. No snow fell today, which brings the monthly total to 0.0 inches. This is 0.1 inches below the normal amount of 0.1 inches for May. The total snowfall for the season since March 1st still stands at 1.4 inches, which is 5.1 inches below normal. The highest wind gust observed was 28 miles per hour. Sunset tonight is at 8:31 p.m. Sunrise tomorrow is at 6:12 a.m. This is NOAA All Hazards Radio Station KIH-61 in Omaha, Nebraska. The current time is 6:53 p.m. Central Daylight Time. Now for the official National Weather Service forecast for the Omaha and Council Bluffs area. Tonight, partly cloudy. A chance of sprinkles until midnight. Lows in the mid-40s. North winds 10 to 15 miles an hour. Sunday, sunny. Highs in the lower 70s. Northwest winds 5 to 10 miles an hour. Sunday night, partly cloudy. Lows in the upper 40s. North winds 5 to 10 miles an hour, becoming east after midnight. Monday, sunny, warmer with highs in the mid-80s. South winds 5 to 10 miles an hour. Monday night, partly cloudy until midnight, then becoming mostly clear. Not as cool with lows in the lower 60s. South winds 15 to 20 miles an hour with gusts up to 30 miles an hour. Tuesday, mostly sunny. Hot with highs in the mid-80s. Tuesday night, mostly clear. Lows in the lower 50s. Wednesday, sunny. Highs in the lower 80s. Wednesday night, mostly clear until midnight, then becoming partly cloudy. Lows in the mid-50s. Thursday and Thursday night, partly cloudy. Breezy, hot. Highs in the upper 80s. Lows in the lower 60s. Friday through Saturday, partly cloudy. Hot. Highs in the mid-90s. Lows in the mid-60s. At 6 p.m. in Omaha, it was partly sunny. The temperature was 70 degrees, the dew point 42, and the relative humidity 36%. The wind was northwest at 13 miles an hour. The pressure was 29.86 inches and rising. Across eastern Nebraska and southwest Iowa, it was mostly sunny, with a temperature of 72 at Lincoln and 72 at Tecumseh. It was partly sunny, with a temperature of 72 at Offutt Air Force Base, 68 at Fremont, and 68 at Blair Airport. Under partly sunny skies, Nebraska City reported 71, Plattsmouth reported 70, and Red Oak, Iowa reported 72. It was cloudy, with a temperature of 69 at Millard, and 66 at Columbus. Here are some observations from across the region. It was mostly sunny, with a temperature of 70 at Grand Island, 69 at Sioux City, and 69 at North Platte. It was partly sunny, with a temperature of 68 at North Fork, 62 at Sioux Falls, 69 at Des Moines, 75 at Concordia, Kansas, and 73 at Denver. At Kansas City, it was cloudy, with a temperature of 74. Once again, at 6 p.m. in Omaha, it was 70 degrees under partly sunny skies. This hazardous weather outlook is for southwest Iowa, west central Iowa, east central Nebraska, northeast Nebraska, and southeast Nebraska. For this afternoon and tonight,
No hazardous weather is expected at this time. And now the extended outlook for the period Sunday through Friday. Warm, dry, and windy conditions could lead to increased fire danger at times this week, particularly on Tuesday and Thursday when winds could gust over 30 miles per hour in portions of northeast Nebraska where fuels remain very dry. Spotter information statement. Spotter activation is not expected at this time. This is NOAA All Hazards Radio Station KIH 61 in Omaha, Nebraska. The current time is 6:58 p.m. Central Daylight Time. Now for the official National Weather Service forecast for the Omaha and Council Bluffs area. Tonight, partly cloudy. A chance of sprinkles until midnight. Lows in the mid-40s. North winds 10 to 15 miles an hour. Sunday, sunny. Highs in the lower 70s. Northwest winds 5 to 10 miles an hour. Sunday night, partly cloudy. Lows in the upper 40s. North winds 5 to 10 miles an hour, becoming east after midnight. Monday, sunny, warmer with highs in the mid-80s. South winds 5 to 10 miles an hour. Monday night, partly cloudy until midnight, then becoming mostly clear. Not as cool with lows in the lower 60s. South winds 15 to 20 miles an hour with gusts up to 30 miles an hour. Tuesday, mostly sunny. Hot with highs in the mid-80s. Tuesday night, mostly clear. Lows in the lower 50s. Wednesday, sunny. Highs in the lower 80s. Wednesday night, mostly clear until midnight, then becoming partly cloudy. Lows in the mid-50s. Thursday and Thursday night, partly cloudy. Breezy, hot. Highs in the upper 80s. Lows in the lower 60s. Friday through Saturday, partly cloudy. Hot. Highs in the mid-90s. Lows in the mid-60s. At 6 p.m. in Omaha, it was partly sunny. The temperature was 70 degrees, the dew point 42, and the relative humidity 36%. The wind was northwest at 13 miles an hour. The pressure was 29.86 inches and rising. Across eastern Nebraska and southwest Iowa, it was mostly sunny, with a temperature of 72 at Lincoln and 72 at Tecumseh. It was partly sunny, with a temperature of 72 at Offutt Air Force Base, 68 at Fremont, and 68 at Blair Airport. Under partly sunny skies, Nebraska City reported 71, Plattsmouth reported 70, and Red Oak, Iowa reported 72. It was cloudy, with a temperature of 69 at Millard, and 66 at Columbus. Here are some observations from across the region. It was mostly sunny, with a temperature of 70 at Grand Island, 69 at Sioux City, and 69 at North Platte. It was partly sunny, with a temperature of 68 at North Fork, 62 at Sioux Falls, 69 at Des Moines, 75 at Concordia, Kansas, and 73 at Denver. At Kansas City, it was cloudy, with a temperature of 74. Once again, at 6 p.m. in Omaha, it was 70 degrees under partly sunny skies. The Omaha, Nebraska climate summary for this evening, as of 4 p.m., May 9, 2026. Today's high temperature was 77 degrees. This high was 5 degrees above the normal high of 72. The record high is 96 degrees, which was last set in 2011. Today's low temperature was 47 degrees. This low was 3 degrees below the normal low of 50. The record low is 33 degrees, which was set in 1885. No precipitation fell today, which leaves the monthly total at 0.03 inches. This is 1.22 inches below the normal amount of 1.25 inches for May. The total precipitation for the year still stands at 5.74 inches, which is 2.17 inches below normal. No snow fell today, which brings the monthly total to 0.0 inches. This is 0.1 inches below the normal amount of 0.1 inches for May.
The total snowfall since July 1st still stands at 17.8 inches, which is 9.3 inches below normal. There were three heating degree days today, which is